6 p.m. Pacific Daylight Time. Tonight, west winds less than 10 knots. Sea 7 to 8 feet. Monday, variable winds less than 5 knots. Sea 7 to 8 feet. Monday night, variable winds less than 5 knots, becoming west to northwest. Sea 6 to 7 feet. Tuesday, northwest winds less than 10 knots, increasing to 5 to 15 knots. Seas 5 to 6 feet. Tuesday night, northwest winds 5 to 15 knots. Seas 5 to 6 feet. Wednesday, north to northwest winds 5 to 10 knots. Seas 5 to 6 feet. Wednesday night, northwest winds 10 to 15 knots. Seas 5 to 7 feet. Thursday, northwest winds 10 to 15 knots. Seas 6 to 7 feet. Thursday night, northwest winds 15 to 20 knots. Seas 6 to 7 feet. Friday, northwest winds 15 to 25 knots. Seas 6 to 8 feet. Friday night, northwest winds 20 to 30 knots. Seas 6 to 9 feet. The coastal waters forecast from Point Reyes to Pigeon Point out to 10 nautical miles. For tonight, west wind 5 to 10 knots. Seas 3 to 5 feet. Wave detail, west 4 feet and 10 seconds. For Monday, west wind 5 to 10 knots. Seas 3 to 5 feet. Wave detail, west 4 feet and 14 seconds. For Monday night, west wind 5 to 10 knots. Seas 3 to 5 feet. Wave detail, west 4 feet and 13 seconds. A chance of rain. The coastal waters forecast from Pigeon Point to Point Pinos out to 10 nautical miles. For tonight, west wind 5 to 10 knots. Seas 4 to 5 feet. Wave detail, west 5 feet at 12 seconds. For Monday, southwest wind around 5 knots, veering to west in the afternoon. Seas 4 to 5 feet. Wave detail, west 5 feet at 15 seconds. For Monday night, northwest wind 5 to 10 knots. Seas 4 to 5 feet. Wave detail, west 4 feet at 13 seconds and southwest 2 feet at 14 seconds. A slight chance of rain after midnight. The following is an important beach hazard message from the National Weather Service. Issued at 1:13 p.m. Pacific Daylight Time. Beach hazard statement remains in effect until 11 p.m. Pacific Daylight Time this evening. What? A long period northwesterly swell will increase the risk of sneaker waves and stronger currents. Where? Beaches along the Pacific coast. When? Now through Sunday evening. Impacts, dangerous swimming and surfing conditions, and localized beach erosion can be expected. Sneaker waves can sweep across the shoreline without warning, pulling people into the sea from rocks, jetties, and beaches. Stay off of jetties, piers, rocks, and other waterside infrastructure. Remain out of the water to avoid hazardous surf and never turn your back on the ocean. 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Sunrise, sunset, and tidal information for the San Francisco Bay Area for Sunday, May 3. The sunset tonight, 8:02 p.m. The sunrise tomorrow, 6:11 a.m. The sunset tomorrow, 8:03 p.m. Tidal data at the Golden Gate for the afternoon and evening hours today and the morning hours of tomorrow. High tide, 2:37 p.m. at 4.28 feet. Low tide, 6:53 p.m. at 2.96 feet. High tide, 12:51 a.m. at 5.62 feet. Low tide, 7:51 a.m. at -0.55 feet. Here are the buoy observations for 5 p.m. Pacific Daylight Time. An offshore buoy 6 winds north at 12 knots, pressure 1,021.1 millibars. An offshore buoy 59, winds northwest 8 knots, water temperature 59, pressure 1,013.9 millibars, seas 8 feet every 15 seconds.

14 near Point Arena, wind south at 4 knots. Water temperature 54, pressure 1,013.4 millibars. At buoy 14 near Point Arena, wind south at 4 knots. Water temperature 54, pressure 1,013.4 millibars. At buoy 13 near Bodega Bay, wind southwest at 2 knots. Pressure 1,013.3 millibars. At Point Reyes, wave rider, buoy, water temperature 61, seas 6 feet every 17 seconds. At San Francisco, bar buoy, water temperature 59, seas 5 feet every 17 seconds. At San Francisco, buoy, wind south at 6 knots, pressure 1,013.1 millibars, swell 5 feet every 16 seconds. At Half Moon Bay, buoy, wind south 10 knots, water temperature 57, pressure 1,014.2 millibars, seas 4 feet every 12 seconds. At Monterey, buoy, wind southwest at 8 knots, water temperature 56, pressure 1,013.7 millibars. At Point Sur, wave rider, buoy, water temperature 58, seas 6 feet every 17 seconds. At Cape San Martin, buoy, wind southwest at 6 knots, water temperature 59, pressure 1,014.6 millibars. Synopsis for the Central California coast and bays, including the Monterey Bay, Greater Farallones, and Cordell Bank National Marine Sanctuaries. An upper level low over the region will keep pressure gradients light near the surface, allowing for continued light winds across the coastal waters tonight into early next week. A long-period swell is passing through the waters with generally light seas. Northwest wind and seas will begin to increase Thursday and into next weekend. The marine forecast for San Pablo Bay, Suisun Bay, the West Delta, and the San Francisco Bay north of the Bay Bridge. For tonight, southwest wind 10 to 15 knots, becoming west 5 to 10 knots after midnight. For Monday, southwest wind 5 to 10 knots. For Monday night, west wind 5 to 10 knots. A chance of rain. The marine forecast for Monterey Bay. For tonight, west wind 10 to 15 knots, easing to around 5 knots. Seas 3 to 4 feet. Wave detail, west 3 feet at 11 seconds. A slight chance of drizzle early this afternoon. For Monday, southwest wind 5 to 10 knots, becoming west 10 to 15 knots in the afternoon. Seas 3 to 4 feet. Wave detail, west 3 feet at 14 seconds. For Monday night, west wind 10 to 15 knots, becoming northwest around 5 knots after midnight. Seas 3 to 4 feet. Wave detail, southwest 2 feet at 10 seconds and west 3 feet at 13 seconds. A slight chance of rain after midnight. The coastal waters forecast from Point Arena to Point Reyes out to 10 nautical miles. Tonight, southwest wind 5 to 10 knots, veering to west late this evening and overnight. Seas 4 to 6 feet, wave detail, northwest 5 feet at 13 seconds and southwest 2 feet at 13 seconds. Monday, west wind 5 to 10 knots, seas 4 to 6 feet, wave detail, southwest 2 feet at 8 seconds and northwest 5 feet at 14 seconds. A slight chance of rain in the morning, then a chance of rain in the afternoon. Monday night, northwest wind 5 to 10 knots, seas 4 to 5 feet, wave detail, west 5 feet at 13 seconds. A chance of rain. The coastal waters forecast from Point Arena to Point Reyes 10 to 16 nautical miles offshore. Tonight, west wind 5 to 10 knots, seas 6 to 7 feet, wave detail, northwest 7 feet at 15 seconds. Monday, southwest wind around 5 knots, seas 6 to 7 feet, wave detail, northwest 7 feet at 14 seconds and south 2 feet at 16 seconds. A slight chance of rain. Monday night, west wind 5 to 10 knots, seas 5 to 6 feet, wave detail, northwest 6 feet at 13 seconds. A slight chance of rain. San Francisco bar forecast. In the deep water channel, mixed seas of 3 to 5 feet at 18 seconds. Across the bar, swell can be more than twice as high across the bar than surrounding waters. Waves are also more prone to break, particularly during strong ebb currents.

at current of 1.1 knots at 7, 07 p.m. Sunday, and 3.4 knots at 6, 07 a.m. Monday. The coastal waters forecast from Point Pinos to Point Piedras blunt of out to 10 nautical miles. Tonight, west wind 5 to 10 knots, easing to around 5 knots after midnight, veering to north late. Seas 4 to 5 feet wave detail, northwest 5 feet at 12 seconds. Monday, southeast wind around 5 knots, veering to southwest in the afternoon. Seas 4 to 5 feet wave detail, west 5 feet at 15 seconds and south 2 feet at 15 seconds. Monday night, northwest wind 5 to 10 knots, seas 4 to 5 feet wave detail, west 5 feet at 14 seconds and southwest 2 feet at 14 seconds. The coastal waters forecast from Pigeon Point to Point Pinos 10 to 60 nautical miles offshore. Tonight, west wind 5 to 10 knots, seas 5 to 7 feet wave detail, northwest 7 feet at 10 seconds. Monday, west wind around 5 knots, seas around 6 feet wave detail, northwest 6 feet at 15 seconds and south 2 feet at 16 seconds. Monday night, northwest wind 5 to 10 knots, seas 5 to 6 feet wave detail, northwest 6 feet at 14 seconds and south 2 feet at 15 seconds. A slight chance of rain after midnight. The offshore waters forecast for the following marine location: Point Marina to Pigeon Point between 60 nautical miles and 150 nautical miles offshore. Issued at 03:06 p.m. Pacific Daylight Time. Tonight, west to southwest winds 5 to 10 knots. Sea 7 to 8 feet. Monday, west winds less than 10 knots, becoming variable. Sea 7 to 8 feet. Monday night, west winds less than 10 knots, becoming west to northwest. Sea 6 to 7 feet. Tuesday, northwest winds 5 to 15 knots. Sea 5 to 6 feet. Tuesday night, northwest winds 10 to 15 knots. Sea 5 to 6 feet. Wednesday, north to northwest winds 5 to 10 knots. Seas 5 to 6 feet. Wednesday night, northwest winds 10 to 15 knots. Seas 5 to 7 feet. Thursday, northwest winds 10 to 15 knots. Seas 6 to 7 feet. Thursday night, northwest winds 10 to 15 knots, becoming 10 to 20 knots. Seas 5 to 6 feet. Friday, northwest winds 15 to 25 knots. Seas 4 to 7 feet. Friday night, northwest winds 20 to 30 knots. Seas 5 to 9 feet. The offshore waters forecast for the following marine location: Pigeon Point to Point Piedras Blancos between 60 nautical miles and 150 nautical miles offshore. Issued at 03:06 p.m. Pacific Daylight Time. Tonight, west winds less than 10 knots. Sea 7 to 8 feet. Monday, variable winds less than 5 knots. Sea 7 to 8 feet. Monday night, variable winds less than 5 knots, becoming west to northwest. Sea 6 to 7 feet. Tuesday, northwest winds less than 10 knots, increasing to 5 to 15 knots. Seas 5 to 6 feet. Tuesday night, northwest winds 5 to 15 knots. Seas 5 to 6 feet. Wednesday, north to northwest winds 5 to 10 knots. Seas 5 to 6 feet. Wednesday night, northwest winds 10 to 15 knots. Seas 5 to 7 feet. Thursday, northwest winds 10 to 15 knots. Seas 6 to 7 feet. Thursday night, northwest winds 15 to 20 knots. Seas 6 to 7 feet. Friday, northwest winds 15 to 25 knots. Seas 6 to 8 feet. Friday night, northwest winds 20 to 30 knots. Seas 6 to 9 feet. The coastal waters forecast from Point Reyes to Pigeon Point out to 10 nautical miles. For tonight, west wind 5 to 10 knots. Seas 3 to 5 feet. Wave detail, west 4 feet at 10 seconds.

for Monday. West wind 5 to 10 knots. Seas 3 to 5 feet. Wave detail, west 4 feet at 14 seconds. For Monday night, west wind 5 to 10 knots. Seas 3 to 5 feet. Wave detail, west 4 feet at 13 seconds. A chance of rain. The coastal waters forecast from Pigeon Point to Point Pinos out to 10 nautical miles. For tonight, west wind 5 to 10 knots. Seas 4 to 5 feet. Wave detail, west 5 feet at 12 seconds. For Monday, southwest wind around 5 knots, veering to west in the afternoon. Seas 4 to 5 feet. Wave detail, west 5 feet at 15 seconds. For Monday night, northwest wind 5 to 10 knots. Seas 4 to 5 feet. Wave detail, west 4 feet at 13 seconds and southwest 2 feet at 14 seconds. A slight chance of rain after midnight. The following is an important beach hazard message from the National Weather Service. Issued at 1:13 p.m. Pacific Daylight Time. Beach hazard statement remains in effect until 11 p.m. Pacific Daylight Time this evening. What? A long period northwesterly swell will increase the risk of sneaker waves and stronger currents. Where? Beaches along the Pacific coast. When? Now through Sunday evening. Impacts, dangerous swimming and surfing conditions, and localized beach erosion can be expected. Sneaker waves can sweep across the shoreline without warning, pulling people into the sea from rocks, jetties, and beaches. Stay off of jetties, piers, rocks, and other waterside infrastructure. Remain out of the water to avoid hazardous surf and never turn your back on the ocean. Monitor local weather, surf, and tide forecast at www.weather.gov/mtr. Sunrise, sunset, and tidal information for the San Francisco Bay Area for Sunday, May 3. The sunset tonight, 8:02 p.m. The sunrise tomorrow, 6:11 a.m. The sunset tomorrow, 8:03 p.m. Tidal data at the Golden Gate for the afternoon and evening hours today and the morning hours of tomorrow. High tide, 2:37 p.m. at 4.28 feet. Low tide, 6:53 p.m. at 2.96 feet. High tide, 12:51 a.m. at 5.62 feet. Low tide, 7:51 a.m. at minus 0.55 feet. Here are the buoy observations for 5 p.m. Pacific Daylight Time. An offshore buoy 6, winds north at 12 knots, pressure 1,021.1 millibars. An offshore buoy 59, winds northwest 8 knots, water temperature 59, pressure 1,013.9 millibars, seas 8 feet every 15 seconds. At buoy 14 near Point Arena, wind south at 4 knots, water temperature 54, pressure 1,013.4 millibars. At buoy 13 near Bodega Bay, wind southwest at 2 knots, pressure 1,013.3 millibars. At Point Reyes, wave rider, buoy water temperature 61, seas 6 feet every 17 seconds. At San Francisco Bar Buoy, water temperature 59, seas 5 feet every 17 seconds. At San Francisco Buoy, wind south at 6 knots, pressure 1,013.1 millibars, swell 5 feet every 16 seconds. At Half Moon Bay Buoy, wind south 10 knots, water temperature 57, pressure 1,014.2 millibars, seas 4 feet every 12 seconds. At Monterey Buoy, wind southwest at 8 knots, water temperature 56, pressure 1,013.7 millibars. At Point Sur, wave rider buoy water temperature 58, seas 6 feet every 17 seconds. At Cape San Martin Buoy, wind southwest at 6 knots, water temperature 59, pressure 1,014.6 millibars. Synopsis for the Central California coast and bays, including the Monterey Bay, Greater Farallones, and Cordell Bank National Marine Sanctuary, an upper level low over the region will keep pressure gradients light near the surface, allowing for continued light winds across the coastal waters tonight into early next week.
long period swell is passing through the waters with generally light seas. Northwest wind and seas will begin to increase Thursday and into next weekend. The marine forecast for San Pablo Bay, Suisun Bay, the West Delta, and the San Francisco Bay north of the Bay Bridge. For tonight, southwest wind 10 to 15 knots, becoming west 5 to 10 knots after midnight. For Monday, southwest wind 5 to 10 knots. For Monday night, west wind 5 to 10 knots. A chance of rain. The marine forecast for Monterey Bay. For tonight, west wind 10 to 15 knots, easing to around 5 knots. Seas 3 to 4 feet. Wave detail, west 3 feet at 11 seconds. A slight chance of drizzle early this afternoon. For Monday, southwest wind 5 to 10 knots, becoming west 10 to 15 knots in the afternoon. Seas 3 to 4 feet. Wave detail, west 3 feet at 14 seconds. For Monday night, west wind 10 to 15 knots, becoming northwest around 5 knots after midnight. Seas 3 to 4 feet. Wave detail, southwest 2 feet at 10 seconds and west 3 feet at 13 seconds. A slight chance of rain after midnight. The coastal waters forecast from Point Arena to Point Reyes out to 10 nautical miles. Tonight, southwest wind 5 to 10 knots, veering to west late this evening and overnight. Seas 4 to 6 feet, wave detail, northwest 5 feet at 13 seconds and southwest 2 feet at 13 seconds. Monday, west wind 5 to 10 knots, seas 4 to 6 feet, wave detail, southwest 2 feet at 8 seconds and northwest 5 feet at 14 seconds. A slight chance of rain in the morning, then a chance of rain in the afternoon. Monday night, northwest wind 5 to 10 knots, seas 4 to 5 feet, wave detail, west 5 feet at 13 seconds. A chance of rain. The coastal waters forecast from Point Arena to Point Reyes 10 to 16 nautical miles offshore. Tonight, west wind 5 to 10 knots, seas 6 to 7 feet, wave detail, northwest 7 feet at 15 seconds. Monday, southwest wind around 5 knots, seas 6 to 7 feet, wave detail, northwest 7 feet at 14 seconds and south 2 feet at 16 seconds. A slight chance of rain. Monday night, west wind 5 to 10 knots, seas 5 to 6 feet, wave detail, northwest 6 feet at 13 seconds. A slight chance of rain. San Francisco Bar forecast. In the deep water channel, mixed seas of 3 to 5 feet at 18 seconds. Across the bar, swell can be more than twice as high across the bar than surrounding waters. Waves are also more prone to break, particularly during strong ebb currents. Maximum ebb current of 1.1 knots at 7:07 p.m. Sunday and 3.4 knots at 6:07 a.m. Monday. The coastal waters forecast from Point Pinos to Point Piedras Blancas out to 10 nautical miles. Tonight, west wind 5 to 10 knots, easing to around 5 knots after midnight, veering to north late. Seas 4 to 5 feet, wave detail, northwest 5 feet at 12 seconds. Monday, southeast wind around 5 knots, veering to southwest in the afternoon. Seas 4 to 5 feet, wave detail, west 5 feet at 15 seconds and south 2 feet at 15 seconds. Monday night, northwest wind 5 to 10 knots, seas 4 to 5 feet, wave detail, west 5 feet at 14 seconds and southwest 2 feet at 14 seconds. The coastal waters forecast from Pigeon Point to Point Pinos 10 to 60 nautical miles offshore. Tonight, west wind 5 to 10 knots, seas 5 to 7 feet, wave detail, northwest 7 feet at 10 seconds. Monday, west wind around 5 knots, seas around 6 feet, wave detail, northwest 6 feet at 15 seconds and south 2 feet at 16 seconds. Monday night, northwest wind 5 to 10 knots, seas 5 to 6 feet, wave detail, northwest 6 feet at 14 seconds and south 2 feet at 15 seconds. A slight chance of rain after midnight. The offshore waters forecast for the following marine location, Point Arena to Pigeon Point between 60 nautical miles and 150 nautical miles offshore. Issued at 03:06 p.m.

Pacific Daylight Time. Tonight, west to southwest winds 5 to 10 knots. Sea 7 to 8 feet. Monday, west winds less than 10 knots, becoming variable. Sea 7 to 8 feet. Monday night, west winds less than 10 knots, becoming west to northwest. Sea 6 to 7 feet. Tuesday, northwest winds 5 to 15 knots. Seas 5 to 6 feet. Tuesday night, northwest winds 10 to 15 knots. Seas 5 to 6 feet. Wednesday, north to northwest winds 5 to 10 knots. Seas 5 to 6 feet. Wednesday night, northwest winds 10 to 15 knots. Seas 5 to 7 feet. Thursday, northwest winds 10 to 15 knots. Seas 6 to 7 feet. Thursday night, northwest winds 10 to 15 knots, becoming 10 to 20 knots. Seas 5 to 6 feet. Friday, northwest winds 15 to 25 knots. Seas 4 to 7 feet. Friday night, northwest winds 20 to 30 knots. Seas 5 to 9 feet. 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This broadcast originates from the National Weather Service office located in Monterey, California, and serves the coastal marine waters, including San Francisco and Monterey Bay. The offshore waters forecast for the following marine location: Pigeon Point to Point Piedras Blancos, between 60 nautical miles and 150 nautical miles offshore. Issued at 03:06 p.m. Pacific Daylight Time. Tonight, west winds less than 10 knots. Sea 7 to 8 feet. Monday, variable winds less than 5 knots. Sea 7 to 8 feet. Monday night, variable winds less than 5 knots, becoming west to northwest. Sea 6 to 7 feet. Tuesday, northwest winds less than 10 knots, increasing to 5 to 15 knots. Seas 5 to 6 feet. Tuesday night, northwest winds 5 to 15 knots. Seas 5 to 6 feet. Wednesday, north to northwest winds 5 to 10 knots. Seas 5 to 6 feet. Wednesday night, northwest winds 10 to 15 knots. Seas 5 to 7 feet. Thursday, northwest winds 10 to 15 knots. Seas 6 to 7 feet. Thursday night, northwest winds 15 to 20 knots. Seas 6 to 7 feet. Friday, northwest winds 15 to 25 knots. Seas 6 to 8 feet. Friday night, northwest winds 20 to 30 knots. Seas 6 to 9 feet. The coastal waters forecast from Point Reyes to Pigeon Point out to 10 nautical miles. For tonight, west wind 5 to 10 knots. Seas 3 to 5 feet. Wave detail, west 4 feet at 10 seconds. For Monday, west wind 5 to 10 knots. Seas 3 to 5 feet. Wave detail, west 4 feet at 14 seconds. For Monday night, west wind 5 to 10 knots. Seas 3 to 5 feet. Wave detail, west 4 feet at 13 seconds. A chance of rain. The coastal waters forecast from Pigeon Point to Point Pinos out to 10 nautical miles. For tonight, west wind 5 to 10 knots. Seas 4 to 5 feet. Wave detail, west 5 feet at 12 seconds. For Monday, southwest wind around 5 knots, veering to west in the afternoon. Seas 4 to 5 feet. Wave detail, west 5 feet at 15 seconds. For Monday night, northwest wind 5 to 10 knots. Seas 4 to 5 feet. Wave detail, west 4 feet at 13 seconds and southwest 2 feet at 14 seconds. A slight chance of rain after midnight. The following is an important beach hazard message from the National Weather Service. Issued at 1:13 p.m. Pacific Daylight Time. Beach hazard statement remains in effect until 11 p.m. Pacific Daylight Time this evening.
a long period northwesterly swell will increase the risk of sneaker waves and strong currents. Where? Beaches along the Pacific coast. When? Now through Sunday evening. Impacts, dangerous swimming and surfing conditions, and localized beach erosion can be expected. Sneaker waves can sweep across the shoreline without warning, pulling people into the sea from rocks, jetties, and beaches. Stay off of jetties, piers, rocks, and other waterside infrastructure. Remain out of the water to avoid hazardous surf and never turn your back on the ocean. Monitor local weather, surf, and tide forecast at www.weather.gov/MTR. Sunrise, sunset, and tidal information for the San Francisco Bay Area for Sunday, May 3. The sunset tonight, 8:02 p.m. The sunrise tomorrow, 6:11 a.m. The sunset tomorrow, 8:03 p.m. Tidal data at the Golden Gate for the afternoon and evening hours today and the morning hours of tomorrow. High tide, 2:37 p.m. at 4.28 feet. Low tide, 6:53 p.m. at 2.96 feet. High tide, 12:51 a.m. at 5.62 feet. Low tide, 7:51 a.m. at minus 0.55 feet. Here are the buoy observations for 5 p.m. Pacific Daylight Time. An offshore buoy 6 winds north at 12 knots, pressure 1,021.1 millibars. An offshore buoy 59, winds northwest 8 knots, water temperature 59, pressure 1,013.9 millibars, seas 8 feet every 15 seconds. At buoy 14 near Point Arena, winds south at 4 knots, water temperature 54, pressure 1,013.4 millibars. At buoy 13 near Bodega Bay, winds southwest at 2 knots, pressure 1,013.3 millibars. At Point Reyes Wave Rider buoy, water temperature 61, seas 6 feet every 17 seconds. At San Francisco Bar buoy, water temperature 59, seas 5 feet every 17 seconds. At San Francisco buoy, wind south at 6 knots, pressure 1,013.1 millibars, swell 5 feet every 16 seconds. At Half Moon Bay buoy, wind south 10 knots, water temperature 57, pressure 1,014.2 millibars, seas 4 feet every 12 seconds. At Monterey buoy, wind southwest at 8 knots, water temperature 56, pressure 1,013.7 millibars. At Point Sur, Wave Rider buoy, water temperature 58, seas 6 feet every 17 seconds. At Cape San Martin buoy, wind southwest at 6 knots, water temperature 59, pressure 1,014.6 millibars. Synopsis for the Central California coast and bays, including the Monterey Bay, Greater Farallon, and Cordell Bank National Marine Sanctuaries. An upper level low over the region will keep pressure gradients light near the surface, allowing for continued light winds across the coastal waters tonight into early next week. A long period swell is passing through the waters with generally light seas. Northwest wind and seas will begin to increase Thursday and into next weekend. The marine forecast for San Pablo Bay, Susum Bay, the West Delta, and the San Francisco Bay north of the Bay Bridge. For tonight, southwest wind 10 to 15 knots, becoming west 5 to 10 knots after midnight. For Monday, southwest wind 5 to 10 knots. For Monday night, west wind 5 to 10 knots. A chance of rain. The marine forecast for Monterey Bay. For tonight, west wind 10 to 15 knots, easing to around 5 knots. Seas 3 to 4 feet. Wave detail, west 3 feet at 11 seconds. A slight chance of drizzle early this afternoon. For Monday, southwest wind 5 to 10 knots, becoming west 10 to 15 knots in the afternoon. Seas 3 to 4 feet. Wave detail, west 3 feet at 14 seconds. For Monday night, west wind 10 to 15 knots, becoming northwest around 5 knots after midnight. Seas 3 to 4 feet. Wave detail, southwest 2 feet at 10 seconds and west 3 feet at 13 seconds.

a slight chance of rain after midnight. The coastal waters forecast from Point Arena to Point Reyes out to 10 nautical miles. Tonight, southwest wind 5 to 10 knots, veering to westerly this evening and overnight. Seas 4 to 6 feet wave detail, northwest 5 feet at 13 seconds and southwest 2 feet at 13 seconds. Monday, west wind 5 to 10 knots, seas 4 to 6 feet wave detail, southwest 2 feet at 8 seconds and northwest 5 feet at 14 seconds. A slight chance of rain in the morning, then a chance of rain in the afternoon. Monday night, northwest wind 5 to 10 knots, seas 4 to 5 feet wave detail, west 5 feet at 13 seconds. A chance of rain. The coastal waters forecast from Point Arena to Point Reyes 10 to 60 nautical miles offshore. Tonight, west wind 5 to 10 knots, seas 6 to 7 feet wave detail, northwest 7 feet at 15 seconds. Monday, southwest wind around 5 knots, seas 6 to 7 feet wave detail, northwest 7 feet at 14 seconds and south 2 feet at 16 seconds. A slight chance of rain. Monday night, west wind 5 to 10 knots, seas 5 to 6 feet wave detail, northwest 6 feet at 13 seconds. A slight chance of rain. San Francisco Bar forecast. In the deep water channel, mixed seas of 3 to 5 feet at 18 seconds. Across the bar, swell can be more than twice as high across the bar than surrounding waters. Waves are also more prone to break, particularly during strong ebb currents. Maximum ebb current of 1.1 knots at 7:07 p.m. Sunday and 3.4 knots at 6:07 a.m. Monday. The coastal waters forecast from Point Pinos to Point Piedras Blancas out to 10 nautical miles. Tonight, west wind 5 to 10 knots, easing to around 5 knots after midnight, veering to north late. Seas 4 to 5 feet wave detail, northwest 5 feet at 12 seconds. Monday, southeast wind around 5 knots, veering to southwest in the afternoon. Seas 4 to 5 feet wave detail, west 5 feet at 15 seconds and south 2 feet at 15 seconds. Monday night, northwest wind 5 to 10 knots, seas 4 to 5 feet wave detail, west 5 feet at 14 seconds and southwest 2 feet at 14 seconds. The coastal waters forecast from Pigeon Point to Point Pinos 10 to 60 nautical miles offshore. Tonight, west wind 5 to 10 knots, seas 5 to 7 feet wave detail, northwest 7 feet at 10 seconds. Monday, west wind around 5 knots, seas around 6 feet wave detail, northwest 6 feet at 15 seconds and south 2 feet at 16 seconds. Monday night, northwest wind 5 to 10 knots, seas 5 to 6 feet wave detail, northwest 6 feet at 14 seconds and south 2 feet at 15 seconds. A slight chance of rain after midnight. The offshore waters forecast for the following marine location, Point Arena to Pigeon Point between 60 nautical miles and 150 nautical miles offshore. Issued at 03:06 p.m. Pacific Daylight Time. Tonight, west to southwest wind 5 to 10 knots. Seas 7 to 8 feet. Monday, west winds less than 10 knots, becoming variable. Seas 7 to 8 feet. Monday night, west winds less than 10 knots, becoming west to northwest. Seas 6 to 7 feet. Tuesday, northwest winds 5 to 15 knots. Seas 5 to 6 feet. Tuesday night, northwest winds 10 to 15 knots. Seas 5 to 6 feet. Wednesday, north to northwest winds 5 to 10 knots. Seas 5 to 6 feet. Wednesday night, northwest winds 10 to 15 knots. Seas 5 to 7 feet. Thursday, northwest winds 10 to 15 knots. Seas 6 to 7 feet. Thursday night, northwest winds 10 to 15 knots, becoming 10 to 20 knots. Seas 5 to 6 feet. Friday, northwest winds 15 to 25 knots. Seas 4 to 7 feet. Friday night, northwest winds 20 to 30 knots. Seas 5 to 9 feet. The offshore waters forecast for the following

location. 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Issued at 03:06 p.m. Pacific Daylight Time. Tonight, west winds less than 10 knots. Sea 7 to 8 feet. Monday, variable winds less than 5 knots. Sea 7 to 8 feet. Monday night, variable winds less than 5 knots, becoming west to northwest. Sea 6 to 7 feet. Tuesday, northwest winds less than 10 knots, increasing to 5 to 15 knots. Seas 5 to 6 feet. Tuesday night, northwest wind 5 to 15 knots. Seas 5 to 6 feet. Wednesday, north to northwest wind 5 to 10 knots. Seas 5 to 6 feet. Wednesday night, northwest winds 10 to 15 knots. Seas 5 to 7 feet. Thursday, northwest winds 10 to 15 knots. Seas 6 to 7 feet. Thursday night, northwest winds 15 to 20 knots. Seas 6 to 7 feet. Friday, northwest winds 15 to 25 knots. Seas 6 to 8 feet. Friday night, northwest winds 20 to 30 knots. Seas 6 to 9 feet. The coastal waters forecast from Point Reyes to Pigeon Point out to 10 nautical miles. For tonight, west wind 5 to 10 knots. Seas 3 to 5 feet. Wave detail, west 4 feet at 10 seconds. For Monday, west wind 5 to 10 knots. Seas 3 to 5 feet. Wave detail, west 4 feet at 14 seconds. For Monday night, west wind 5 to 10 knots. Seas 3 to 5 feet. Wave detail, west 4 feet at 13 seconds. A chance of rain. The coastal waters forecast from Pigeon Point to Point Pinos out to 10 nautical miles. For tonight, west wind 5 to 10 knots. Seas 4 to 5 feet. Wave detail, west 5 feet at 12 seconds. For Monday, southwest wind around 5 knots, veering to west in the afternoon. Seas 4 to 5 feet. Wave detail, west 5 feet at 15 seconds. For Monday night, northwest wind 5 to 10 knots. Seas 4 to 5 feet. Wave detail, west 4 feet at 13 seconds and southwest 2 feet at 14 seconds. A slight chance of rain after midnight. The following is an important beach hazard message from the National Weather Service. Issued at 1:13 p.m. Pacific Daylight Time. Beach hazard statement remains in effect until 11 p.m. Pacific Daylight Time this evening. What? A long period northwesterly swell will increase the risk of sneaker waves and strong currents. Where? Beaches along the Pacific coast. When? Now through Sunday evening. Impacts, dangerous swimming and surfing conditions, and localized beach erosion can be expected. Sneaker waves can sweep across the shoreline without warning, pulling people into the sea from rocks, jetties, and beaches. Stay off of jetties, piers, rocks, and other waterside infrastructure. Remain out of the water to avoid hazardous surf and never turn your back on the ocean. Monitor local weather, surf, and tide forecast at www.weather.gov/mtr. Sunrise, sunset, and tidal information for the San Francisco Bay Area for Sunday, May 3. The sunset tonight, 8:02 p.m. The sunrise tomorrow, 6:11 a.m. The sunset tomorrow, 8:03 p.m. Tidal data at the Golden Gate for the afternoon and evening hours today and the morning hours of tomorrow. High tide, 2:37 p.m. at 4.28 feet. Low tide, 6:53 p.m. at 2.96 feet. High tide, 12:51 a.m. at 5.62 feet. Low tide, 7:51 a.m. at minus 0.55 feet. Here are the buoy observations for 6 p.m. Pacific Daylight Time. An offshore buoy 6 winds north at 12 knots, pressure 1,020.2 millibars. An offshore buoy 59.

winds northwest, east knots. Water temperature 59, pressure 1,013.8 millibars, sea 10 feet every 15 seconds. Endpoint Arena, buoy. Wind southeast 6 knots. Water temperature 54. Pressure 1,013.8 millibars. Sea 7 feet every 16 seconds. At buoy 13 near Bodega Bay, winds calm. Pressure 1,013.8 millibars. Swell 6 feet every 16 seconds. At Point Reyes, wave rider, buoy. Water temperature 60. Sea 7 feet every 17 seconds. At San Francisco Bar Buoy, water temperature 59, seas 4 feet every 17 seconds. At San Francisco Buoy, wind southwest at 6 knots, swell 6 feet every 16 seconds. At Half Moon Bay Buoy, wind southwest 10 knots, water temperature 57, pressure 1,013.9 millibars, seas 5 feet every 13 seconds. At Monterey Bay Buoy, wind southwest 6 knots, water temperature 57, pressure 1,013.8 millibars, seas 6 feet every 16 seconds. Endpoint, sir. Wave rider, buoy, water temperature 58, seas 6 feet every 17 seconds. At Cape San Martin Buoy, winds west 6 knots, water temperature 60, pressure 1,014.5 millibars. See 7 feet every 11 seconds. Synopsis for the Central California coast and bays, including the Monterey Bay, Greater Farallones, and Cordell Bank National Marine Sanctuaries. An upper level low over the region will keep pressure gradients light near the surface, allowing for continued light winds across the coastal waters tonight into early next week. A long period swell is passing through the waters with generally light seas. Northwest wind and seas will begin to increase Thursday and into next weekend. The marine forecast for San Pablo Bay, Suisun Bay, the West Delta, and the San Francisco Bay north of the Bay Bridge. For tonight, southwest wind 10 to 15 knots, becoming west 5 to 10 knots after midnight. For Monday, southwest wind 5 to 10 knots. For Monday night, west wind 5 to 10 knots. A chance of rain. The marine forecast for Monterey Bay. For tonight, west wind 10 to 15 knots, easing to around 5 knots. Seas 3 to 4 feet. Wave detail, west 3 feet at 11 seconds. A slight chance of drizzle early this afternoon. For Monday, southwest wind 5 to 10 knots, becoming west 10 to 15 knots in the afternoon. Seas 3 to 4 feet. Wave detail, west 3 feet at 14 seconds. For Monday night, west wind 10 to 15 knots, becoming northwest around 5 knots after midnight. Seas 3 to 4 feet. Wave detail, southwest 2 feet at 10 seconds and west 3 feet at 13 seconds. A slight chance of rain after midnight. The coastal waters forecast from Point Arena to Point Reyes out to 10 nautical miles. Tonight, southwest wind 5 to 10 knots, veering to westerly this evening and overnight. Seas 4 to 6 feet, wave detail, northwest 5 feet at 13 seconds and southwest 2 feet at 13 seconds. Monday, west wind 5 to 10 knots, seas 4 to 6 feet, wave detail, southwest 2 feet at 8 seconds and northwest 5 feet at 14 seconds. A slight chance of rain in the morning, then a chance of rain in the afternoon. Monday night, northwest wind 5 to 10 knots, seas 4 to 5 feet, wave detail, west 5 feet at 13 seconds. A chance of rain. The coastal waters forecast from Point Arena to Point Reyes 10 to 60 nautical miles offshore. Tonight, west wind 5 to 10 knots, seas 6 to 7 feet, wave detail, northwest 7 feet at 15 seconds. Monday, southwest wind around 5 knots, seas 6 to 7 feet, wave detail, northwest 7 feet at 14 seconds and south 2 feet at 16 seconds. A slight chance of rain. Monday night, west wind 5 to 10 knots, seas 5 to 6 feet, wave detail, northwest 6 feet at 13 seconds. A slight chance of rain. San Francisco Bar forecast. In the deep water channel, mixed seas of 3 to 5 feet at 18 seconds. Across the bar, swell can be more than twice as high across.

the bond and surrounding waters. Waves are also more prone to break, particularly during strong ebb currents. Maximum ebb current of 1.1 knots at 7:07 p.m. Sunday and 3.4 knots at 6:07 a.m. Monday. The coastal waters forecast from Point Pinos to Point Piedras blunts out to 10 nautical miles. Tonight, west wind 5 to 10 knots, easing to around 5 knots after midnight, veering to north late. Seas 4 to 5 feet wave detail, northwest 5 feet at 12 seconds. Monday, southeast wind around 5 knots, veering to southwest in the afternoon. Seas 4 to 5 feet wave detail, west 5 feet at 15 seconds and south 2 feet at 15 seconds. Monday night, northwest wind 5 to 10 knots, seas 4 to 5 feet wave detail, west 5 feet at 14 seconds and southwest 2 feet at 14 seconds. The coastal waters forecast from Pigeon Point to Point Pinos 10 to 60 nautical miles offshore. Tonight, west wind 5 to 10 knots, seas 5 to 7 feet wave detail, northwest 7 feet at 10 seconds. Monday, west wind around 5 knots, seas around 6 feet wave detail, northwest 6 feet at 15 seconds and south 2 feet at 16 seconds. Monday night, northwest wind 5 to 10 knots, seas 5 to 6 feet wave detail, northwest 6 feet at 14 seconds and south 2 feet at 15 seconds. A slight chance of rain after midnight. The offshore waters forecast for the following marine location: Point Arena to Pigeon Point between 60 nautical miles and 150 nautical miles offshore. Issued at 03:06 p.m. Pacific Daylight Time. Tonight, west to southwest winds 5 to 10 knots. Sea 7 to 8 feet. Monday, west winds less than 10 knots, becoming variable. Sea 7 to 8 feet. Monday night, west winds less than 10 knots, becoming west to northwest. Sea 6 to 7 feet. Tuesday, northwest winds 5 to 15 knots. Sea 5 to 6 feet. Tuesday night, northwest winds 10 to 15 knots. Sea 5 to 6 feet. Wednesday, north to northwest winds 5 to 10 knots. Seas 5 to 6 feet. Wednesday night, northwest winds 10 to 15 knots. Seas 5 to 7 feet. Thursday, northwest winds 10 to 15 knots. Seas 6 to 7 feet. Thursday night, northwest winds 10 to 15 knots, becoming 10 to 20 knots. Seas 5 to 6 feet. Friday, northwest winds 15 to 25 knots. Seas 4 to 7 feet. Friday night, northwest winds 20 to 30 knots. Seas 5 to 9 feet. The offshore waters forecast for the following marine location: Pigeon Point to Point Piedras Blancas between 60 nautical miles and 150 nautical miles offshore. Issued at 03:06 p.m. Pacific Daylight Time. Tonight, west winds less than 10 knots. Sea 7 to 8 feet. Monday, variable winds less than 5 knots. Sea 7 to 8 feet. Monday night, variable winds less than 5 knots, becoming west to northwest. Sea 6 to 7 feet. Tuesday, northwest winds less than 10 knots, increasing to 5 to 15 knots. Sea 5 to 6 feet. Tuesday night, northwest winds 5 to 15 knots. Seas 5 to 6 feet. Wednesday, north to northwest winds 5 to 10 knots. Seas 5 to 6 feet. Wednesday night, northwest winds 10 to 15 knots. Seas 5 to 7 feet. Thursday, northwest winds 10 to 15 knots. Seas 6 to 7 feet. Thursday night, northwest winds 15 to 20 knots. Seas 6 to 7 feet. Friday, northwest winds 15 to 25 knots. Seas 6 to 8 feet. Friday night, northwest winds 20 to 30 knots. Seas 6 to 9 feet. The coastal waters forecast from Point Reyes to Pigeon Point out to 10 nautical miles. For tonight,
West wind 5 to 10 knots. Seas 3 to 5 feet. Wave detail, west 4 feet at 10 seconds. For Monday, west wind 5 to 10 knots. Seas 3 to 5 feet. Wave detail, west 4 feet at 14 seconds. For Monday night, west wind 5 to 10 knots. Seas 3 to 5 feet. Wave detail, west 4 feet at 13 seconds. A chance of rain. The coastal waters forecast from Pigeon Point to Point Pinos out to 10 nautical miles. For tonight, west wind 5 to 10 knots. Seas 4 to 5 feet. Wave detail, west 5 feet at 12 seconds. For Monday, southwest wind around 5 knots, veering to west in the afternoon. Seas 4 to 5 feet. Wave detail, west 5 feet at 15 seconds. For Monday night, northwest wind 5 to 10 knots. Seas 4 to 5 feet. Wave detail, west 4 feet at 13 seconds and southwest 2 feet at 14 seconds. A slight chance of rain after midnight. 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This broadcast originates from the National Weather Service office located in Monterey, California, and serves the coastal marine waters, including San Francisco and Monterey Bay. The following is an important beach hazard message from the National Weather Service, issued at 1:13 p.m. Pacific Daylight Time. Beach hazard statement remains in effect until 11 p.m. Pacific Daylight Time this evening. What? A long period northwesterly swell will increase the risk of sneaker waves and strong currents. Where? Beaches along the Pacific coast. When? Now through Sunday evening. Impacts, dangerous swimming and surfing conditions, and localized beach erosion can be expected. Sneaker waves can sweep across the shoreline without warning, pulling people into the sea from rocks, jetties, and beaches. Stay off of jetties, piers, rocks, and other waterside infrastructure. Remain out of the water to avoid hazardous surf and never turn your back on the ocean. Monitor local weather, surf, and tide forecast at www.weather.gov/mtr. Sunrise, sunset, and tidal information for the San Francisco Bay Area for Sunday, May 3. The sunset tonight, 8:02 p.m. The sunrise tomorrow, 6:11 a.m. The sunset tomorrow, 8:03 p.m. Tidal data at the Golden Gate for the afternoon and evening hours today and the morning hours of tomorrow. High tide, 2:37 p.m. at 4.28 feet. Low tide, 6:53 p.m. at 2.96 feet. High tide, 12:51 a.m. at 5.62 feet. Low tide, 7:51 a.m. at minus 0.55 feet. Here are the buoy observations for 6 p.m. Pacific Daylight Time. An offshore buoy 6 winds north at 12 knots, pressure 1,020.2 millibars. An offshore buoy 59, winds northwest 8 knots, water temperature 59, pressure 1,013.8 millibars, seas 10 feet every 15 seconds. At Point Arena buoy, wind southeast 6 knots, water temperature 54, pressure 1,013.8 millibars, sea 7 feet, every 16 seconds. At buoy 13 near Bodega Bay, winds calm, pressure 1,013.8 millibars, swell 6 feet, every 16 seconds. At Point Reyes Wave Rider buoy, water temperature 60, sea 7 feet, every 17 seconds. At San Francisco Bar buoy, water temperature 59, seas 4 feet, every 17 seconds. At San Francisco buoy, wind southwest at 6 knots, swell 6 feet, every 16 seconds. At Half Moon Bay buoy, wind southwest 10 knots, water temperature 57, pressure 1,013.9 millibars, seas 5 feet, every 13 seconds. At Monterey Bay buoy, wind southwest 6 knots, water temperature 57, pressure 1,013.8 millibars, seas 6 feet, every 16 seconds.
endpoint, sir. Wave right.

through the waters with generally light seas. Northwest wind and seas will begin to increase Thursday and into next weekend. The marine forecast for San Pablo Bay, Susan Bay, the West Delta, and the San Francisco Bay north of the Bay Bridge. For tonight, southwest wind 10 to 15 knots, becoming west 5 to 10 knots after midnight. For Monday, southwest wind 5 to 10 knots. For Monday night, west wind 5 to 10 knots. A chance of rain. The marine forecast for Monterey Bay. For tonight, west wind 10 to 15 knots, easing to around 5 knots. Seas 3 to 4 feet. Wave detail, west 3 feet at 11 seconds. A slight chance of drizzle early this afternoon. For Monday, southwest wind 5 to 10 knots, becoming west 10 to 15 knots in the afternoon. Seas 3 to 4 feet. Wave detail, west 3 feet at 14 seconds. For Monday night, west wind 10 to 15 knots, becoming northwest around 5 knots after midnight. Seas 3 to 4 feet. Wave detail, southwest 2 feet at 10 seconds and west 3 feet at 13 seconds. A slight chance of rain after midnight. The coastal waters forecast from Point Arena to Point Reyes out to 10 nautical miles. Tonight, southwest wind 5 to 10 knots, veering to west late this evening and overnight. Seas 4 to 6 feet, wave detail, northwest 5 feet at 13 seconds and southwest 2 feet at 13 seconds. Monday, west wind 5 to 10 knots, seas 4 to 6 feet, wave detail, southwest 2 feet at 8 seconds and northwest 5 feet at 14 seconds. A slight chance of rain in the morning, then a chance of rain in the afternoon. Monday night, northwest wind 5 to 10 knots, seas 4 to 5 feet, wave detail, west 5 feet at 13 seconds. A chance of rain. The coastal waters forecast from Point Arena to Point Reyes 10 to 60 nautical miles offshore. Tonight, west wind 5 to 10 knots, seas 6 to 7 feet, wave detail, northwest 7 feet at 15 seconds. Monday, southwest wind around 5 knots, seas 6 to 7 feet, wave detail, northwest 7 feet at 14 seconds, and south 2 feet at 16 seconds. A slight chance of rain. Monday night, west wind 5 to 10 knots, seas 5 to 6 feet, wave detail, northwest 6 feet at 13 seconds. A slight chance of rain. San Francisco VAR forecast. In the deep water channel, mixed seas of 3 to 5 feet at 18 seconds. Across the bar, swell can be more than twice as high across the bar than surrounding waters. Waves are also more prone to break, particularly during strong ebb currents. Maximum ebb current of 1.1 knots at 7:07 p.m. Sunday and 3.4 knots at 6:07 a.m. Monday. The coastal waters forecast from Point Pinos to Point Piedras Blancas out to 10 nautical miles. Tonight, west wind 5 to 10 knots, easing to around 5 knots after midnight, veering to north late. Seas 4 to 5 feet, wave detail, northwest 5 feet at 12 seconds. Monday, southeast wind around 5 knots, veering to southwest in the afternoon. Seas 4 to 5 feet, wave detail, west 5 feet at 15 seconds and south 2 feet at 15 seconds. Monday night, northwest wind 5 to 10 knots, seas 4 to 5 feet, wave detail, west 5 feet at 14 seconds and southwest 2 feet at 14 seconds. The coastal waters forecast from Pigeon Point to Point Pinos 10 to 60 nautical miles offshore. Tonight, west wind 5 to 10 knots, seas 5 to 7 feet, wave detail, northwest 7 feet at 10 seconds. Monday, west wind around 5 knots, seas around 6 feet, wave detail, northwest 6 feet at 15 seconds, and south 2 feet at 16 seconds. Monday night, northwest wind 5 to 10 knots, seas 5 to 6 feet, wave detail, northwest 6 feet at 14 seconds, and south 2 feet at 15 seconds. A slight chance of rain after midnight. The offshore waters forecast detail, northwest 6 feet at 14 seconds and south 2 feet at 15 seconds. A slight chance of rain after midnight. The offshore waters forecast for the following marine location.

Point Arena to Pigeon Point between 60 nautical miles and 150 nautical miles offshore. Issued at 03:06 p.m. Pacific Daylight Time. Tonight, west to southwest, winds 5 to 10 knots. Sea at 7 to 8 feet. Monday, west winds less than 10 knots, becoming variable. Sea at 7 to 8 feet. Monday night, west winds less than 10 knots, becoming west to northwest. Sea 6 to 7 feet. Tuesday, northwest winds 5 to 15 knots. Seas 5 to 6 feet. Tuesday night, northwest winds 10 to 15 knots. Seas 5 to 6 feet. Wednesday, north to northwest winds 5 to 10 knots. Seas 5 to 6 feet. Wednesday night, northwest winds 10 to 15 knots. Seas 5 to 7 feet. Thursday, northwest winds 10 to 15 knots. Seas 6 to 7 feet. Thursday night, northwest winds 10 to 15 knots, becoming 10 to 20 knots. Seas 5 to 6 feet. Friday, northwest winds 15 to 25 knots. Seas 4 to 7 feet. Friday night, northwest winds 20 to 30 knots. Seas 5 to 9 feet. The offshore waters forecast for the following marine location: Pigeon Point to Point Piedras Blancas between 60 nautical miles and 150 nautical miles offshore. Issued at 03:06 p.m. Pacific Daylight Time. Tonight, west winds less than 10 knots. Sea 7 to 8 feet. Monday, variable winds less than 5 knots. Sea 7 to 8 feet. Monday night, variable winds less than 5 knots, becoming west to northwest. Sea 6 to 7 feet. Tuesday, northwest winds less than 10 knots, increasing to 5 to 15 knots. Seas 5 to 6 feet. Tuesday night, northwest winds 5 to 15 knots. Seas 5 to 6 feet. Wednesday, north to northwest winds 5 to 10 knots. Seas 5 to 6 feet. Wednesday night, northwest winds 10 to 15 knots. Seas 5 to 7 feet. Thursday, northwest winds 10 to 15 knots. Seas 6 to 7 feet. Thursday night, northwest winds 15 to 20 knots. Seas 6 to 7 feet. Friday, northwest winds 15 to 25 knots. Seas 6 to 8 feet. Friday night, northwest winds 20 to 30 knots. Seas 6 to 9 feet. The coastal waters forecast from Point Reyes to Pigeon Point out to 10 nautical miles. For tonight, west wind 5 to 10 knots. Seas 3 to 5 feet. Wave detail, west 4 feet at 10 seconds. For Monday, west wind 5 to 10 knots. Seas 3 to 5 feet. Wave detail, west 4 feet at 14 seconds. For Monday night, west wind 5 to 10 knots. Seas 3 to 5 feet. Wave detail, west 4 feet at 13 seconds. A chance of rain. The coastal waters forecast from Pigeon Point to Point Pinos out to 10 nautical miles. For tonight, west wind 5 to 10 knots. Seas 4 to 5 feet. Wave detail, west 5 feet at 12 seconds. For Monday, southwest wind around 5 knots, veering to west in the afternoon. Seas 4 to 5 feet. Wave detail, west 5 feet at 15 seconds. For Monday night, northwest wind 5 to 10 knots. Seas 4 to 5 feet. Wave detail, west 4 feet at 13 seconds and southwest 2 feet at 14 seconds. A slight chance of rain after midnight. The following is an important beach hazard message from the National Weather Service. Issued at 1:13 p.m. Pacific Daylight Time. Beach hazard statement remains in effect until 11 p.m. Pacific Daylight Time this evening. What? A long period northwesterly swell will increase the risk of sneaker waves and strong recurrence. Where? Beaches along the Pacific coast. When? Now through Sunday evening.
dangerous swimming and surfing conditions and localized beach erosion can be expected. Sneaker waves can sweep across the shoreline without warning, pulling people into the sea from rocks, jetties, and beaches. Stay off of jetties, piers, rocks, and other waterside infrastructure. Remain out of the water to avoid hazardous surf and never turn your back on the ocean. Monitor local weather, surf, and tide forecast at www.weather.gov/mtr. Sunrise, sunset, and tidal information for the San Francisco Bay Area for Sunday, May 3. The sunset tonight, 8:02 p.m. The sunrise tomorrow, 6:11 a.m. The sunset tomorrow, 8:03 p.m. Tidal data at the Golden Gate for the afternoon and evening hours today and the morning hours of tomorrow. High tide, 2:37 p.m. at 4.28 feet. Low tide, 6:53 p.m. at 2.96 feet. High tide, 12:51 a.m. at 5.62 feet. Low tide, 7:51 a.m. at minus 0.55 feet. Here are the buoy observations for 6 p.m. Pacific Daylight Time. An offshore buoy 6 winds north at 12 knots, pressure 1,020.2 millibars. An offshore buoy 59, winds northwest 8 knots, water temperature 59, pressure 1,013.8 millibars, seas 10 feet every 15 seconds. At Point Arena buoy, wind southeast 6 knots, water temperature 54, pressure 1,013.8 millibars, seas 7 feet every 16 seconds. At buoy 13 near Bodega Bay, winds calm, pressure 1,013.8 millibars, swell 6 feet every 16 seconds. At Point Reyes Wave Rider buoy, water temperature 60, seas 7 feet every 17 seconds. At San Francisco Bar buoy, water temperature 59, seas 4 feet every 17 seconds. At San Francisco Bay, wind southwest at 6 knots, swell 6 feet every 16 seconds. At Half Moon Bay buoy, wind southwest 10 knots, water temperature 57, pressure 1,013.9 millibars, seas 5 feet every 13 seconds. At Monterey Bay buoy, wind southwest 6 knots, water temperature 57, pressure 1,013.8 millibars, seas 6 feet every 16 seconds. At Point Sur, Wave Rider buoy, water temperature 58, seas 6 feet every 17 seconds. At Cape San Martin buoy, winds west 6 knots, water temperature 60, pressure 1,014.5 millibars, seas 7 feet every 11 seconds. Synopsis for the Central California coast and bays, including the Monterey Bay, Greater Farallones, and Cordell Bank National Marine Sanctuaries. An upper level low over the region will keep pressure gradients light near the surface, allowing for continued light winds across the coastal waters tonight into early next week. A long period swell is passing through the waters with generally light seas. Northwest wind and seas will begin to increase Thursday and into next weekend. The marine forecast for San Pablo Bay, Suisun Bay, the West Delta, and the San Francisco Bay north of the Bay Bridge. For tonight, southwest wind 10 to 15 knots, becoming west 5 to 10 knots after midnight. For Monday, southwest wind 5 to 10 knots. For Monday night, west wind 5 to 10 knots. A chance of rain. The marine forecast for Monterey Bay. For tonight, west wind 10 to 15 knots, easing to around 5 knots. Seas 3 to 4 feet. Wave detail, west 3 feet at 11 seconds. A slight chance of drizzle early this afternoon. For Monday, southwest wind 5 to 10 knots, becoming west 10 to 15 knots in the afternoon. Seas 3 to 4 feet. Wave detail, west 3 feet at 14 seconds. For Monday night, west wind 10 to 15 knots, becoming northwest around 5 knots after midnight. Seas 3 to 4 feet. Wave detail, southwest 2 feet at 10 seconds and west 3 feet at 13 seconds. A slight chance of rain after midnight. The coastal waters forecast from Point Arena to
point raise out to 10 nautical miles. Tonight, southwest wind 5 to 10 knots, veering to westerly this evening and overnight. Seas 4 to 6 feet wave detail, northwest 5 feet at 13 seconds and southwest 2 feet at 13 seconds. Monday, west wind 5 to 10 knots, seas 4 to 6 feet wave detail, southwest 2 feet at 8 seconds and northwest 5 feet at 14 seconds. A slight chance of rain in the morning, then a chance of rain in the afternoon. Monday night, northwest wind 5 to 10 knots, seas 4 to 5 feet wave detail, west 5 feet at 13 seconds. A chance of rain. The coastal waters forecast from Point Arena to Point Reyes 10 to 60 nautical miles offshore. Tonight, west wind 5 to 10 knots, seas 6 to 7 feet wave detail, northwest 7 feet at 15 seconds. Monday, southwest wind around 5 knots, seas 6 to 7 feet wave detail, northwest 7 feet at 14 seconds and south 2 feet at 16 seconds. A slight chance of rain. Monday night, west wind 5 to 10 knots, seas 5 to 6 feet wave detail, northwest 6 feet at 13 seconds. A slight chance of rain. San Francisco Bar forecast. In the deep water channel, mixed seas of 3 to 5 feet at 18 seconds. Across the bar, swell can be more than twice as high across the bar than surrounding waters. Waves are also more prone to break, particularly during strong ebb currents. Maximum ebb current of 1.1 knots at 7:07 p.m. Sunday and 3.4 knots at 6:07 a.m. Monday. The coastal waters forecast from Point Pinos to Point Piedras blunts out to 10 nautical miles. Tonight, west wind 5 to 10 knots, easing to around 5 knots after midnight, veering to north late. Seas 4 to 5 feet wave detail, northwest 5 feet at 12 seconds. Monday, southeast wind around 5 knots, veering to southwest in the afternoon. Seas 4 to 5 feet wave detail, west 5 feet at 15 seconds and south 2 feet at 15 seconds. Monday night, northwest wind 5 to 10 knots, seas 4 to 5 feet wave detail, west 5 feet at 14 seconds and southwest 2 feet at 14 seconds. The coastal waters forecast from Pigeon Point to Point Pinos 10 to 60 nautical miles offshore. Tonight, west wind 5 to 10 knots, seas 5 to 7 feet wave detail, northwest 7 feet at 10 seconds. Monday, west wind around 5 knots, seas around 6 feet wave detail, northwest 6 feet at 15 seconds and south 2 feet at 16 seconds. Monday night, northwest wind 5 to 10 knots, seas 5 to 6 feet wave detail, northwest 6 feet at 14 seconds and south 2 feet at 15 seconds. A slight chance of rain after midnight. The offshore waters forecast for the following marine location, Point Arena to Pigeon Point between 60 nautical miles and 150 nautical miles offshore. Issued at 03:06 p.m. Pacific Daylight Time. Tonight, west to southwest winds 5 to 10 knots. Sea 7 to 8 feet. Monday, west winds less than 10 knots, becoming variable. Sea 7 to 8 feet. Monday night, west winds less than 10 knots, becoming west to northwest. Sea 6 to 7 feet. Tuesday, northwest winds 5 to 15 knots. Seas 5 to 6 feet. Tuesday night, northwest winds 10 to 15 knots. Seas 5 to 6 feet. Wednesday, north to northwest winds 5 to 10 knots. Seas 5 to 6 feet. Wednesday night, northwest winds 10 to 15 knots. Seas 5 to 7 feet. Thursday, northwest winds 10 to 15 knots. Seas 6 to 7 feet. Thursday night, northwest winds 10 to 15 knots, becoming 10 to 20 knots. Seas 5 to 6 feet. Friday, northwest winds 15 to 25 knots. Seas 4 to 7 feet. Friday night, northwest winds 20 to 30 knots. Seas 5 to 9 feet. The offshore waters forecast for the following marine location, Pigeon Point to Point Piedras Blancas between 60 nautical miles and 150 nautical miles.
miles offshore. Issued at 03:06 p.m. Pacific Daylight Time. Tonight, west winds less than 10 knots. Sea 7 to 8 feet. Monday, variable winds less than 5 knots. Sea 7 to 8 feet. Monday night, variable winds less than 5 knots, becoming west to northwest. Sea 6 to 7 feet. Tuesday, northwest winds less than 10 knots, increasing to 5 to 15 knots. Seas 5 to 6 feet. Tuesday night, northwest winds 5 to 15 knots. Seas 5 to 6 feet. Wednesday, north to northwest winds 5 to 10 knots. Seas 5 to 6 feet. Wednesday night, northwest winds 10 to 15 knots. Seas 5 to 7 feet. Thursday, northwest winds 10 to 15 knots. Seas 6 to 7 feet. Thursday night, northwest winds 15 to 20 knots. Seas 6 to 7 feet. Friday, northwest winds 15 to 25 knots. Seas 6 to 8 feet. Friday night, northwest winds 20 to 30 knots. Seas 6 to 9 feet. The coastal waters forecast from Point Reyes to Pigeon Point out to 10 nautical miles. For tonight, west wind 5 to 10 knots. Seas 3 to 5 feet. Wave detail, west 4 feet at 10 seconds. For Monday, west wind 5 to 10 knots. Seas 3 to 5 feet. Wave detail, west 4 feet at 14 seconds. For Monday night, west wind 5 to 10 knots. Seas 3 to 5 feet. Wave detail, west 4 feet at 13 seconds. A chance of rain. The coastal waters forecast from Pigeon Point to Point Pinos out to 10 nautical miles. For tonight, west wind 5 to 10 knots. Seas 4 to 5 feet. Wave detail, west 5 feet at 12 seconds. For Monday, southwest wind around 5 knots, veering to west in the afternoon. Seas 4 to 5 feet. Wave detail, west 5 feet at 15 seconds. For Monday night, northwest wind 5 to 10 knots. Seas 4 to 5 feet. Wave detail, west 4 feet at 13 seconds and southwest 2 feet at 14 seconds. A slight chance of rain after midnight. The following is an important beach hazard message from the National Weather Service. Issued at 1:13 p.m. Pacific Daylight Time. Beach hazard statement remains in effect until 11 p.m. Pacific Daylight Time this evening. What? A long period northwesterly swell will increase the risk of sneaker waves and strong recurrence. Where? Beaches along the Pacific coast. When? Now through Sunday evening. Impacts, dangerous swimming and surfing conditions, and localized beach erosion can be expected. Sneaker waves can sweep across the shoreline without warning, pulling people into the sea from rocks, jetties, and beaches. Stay off of jetties, piers, rocks, and other waterside infrastructure. Remain out of the water to avoid hazardous surf and never turn your back on the ocean. Monitor local weather, surf, and tide forecast at www.weather.gov/mtr. Sunrise, sunset, and tidal information for the San Francisco Bay Area for Sunday, May 3. The sunset tonight, 8:02 p.m. The sunrise tomorrow, 6:11 a.m. The sunset tomorrow, 8:03 p.m. Tidal data at the Golden Gate for the afternoon and evening hours today and the morning hours of tomorrow. High tide, 2:37 p.m. at 4.28 feet. Low tide, 6:53 p.m. at 2.96 feet. High tide, 12:51 a.m. at 5.62 feet. Low tide, 7:51 a.m. at -0.55 feet. Here are the buoy observations for 6 p.m. Pacific Daylight Time. An offshore buoy 6 winds north at 12 knots, pressure 1,020.2 millibars. An offshore buoy 59, winds northwest 8 knots, water temperature 59, pressure 1,013.

radars sees 10 feet every 15 seconds. Headpoint Arena buoy, wind southeast 6 knots, water temperature 54, pressure 1013.8 millibars, sees 7 feet every 16 seconds. Head buoy 13 near Bodega Bay, winds calm, pressure 1013.8 millibars, swell 6 feet every 16 seconds. At Point Reyes Wave Rider buoy, water temperature 60, sea 7 feet every 17 seconds. At San Francisco Bar buoy, water temperature 59, seas 4 feet every 17 seconds. At San Francisco buoy, wind southwest at 6 knots, swell 6 feet every 16 seconds. At Half Moon Bay buoy, wind southwest 10 knots, water temperature 57, pressure 1013.9 millibars, seas 5 feet every 13 seconds. At Monterey Bay buoy, wind southwest 6 knots, water temperature 57, pressure 1013.8 millibars, seas 6 feet every 16 seconds. Head Pointer, Wave Rider buoy, water temperature 58, seas 6 feet every 17 seconds. At Cape San Martin buoy, winds west 6 knots, water temperature 60, pressure 1014.5 millibars, seas 7 feet every 11 seconds. 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This broadcast originates from the National Weather Service office located in Monterey, California, and serves the coastal marine waters, including San Francisco and Monterey Bay. Synopsis for the Central California coast and bays, including the Monterey Bay, Greater Farallones, and Cordell Bank National Marine Sanctuaries, an upper level low over the region will keep pressure gradients light near the surface, allowing for continued light winds across the coastal waters tonight into early next week. A long period swell is passing through the waters with generally light seas. Northwest wind and seas will begin to increase Thursday and into next weekend. The marine forecast for San Pablo Bay, Suisun Bay, the West Delta, and the San Francisco Bay north of the Bay Bridge. For tonight, southwest wind 10 to 15 knots, becoming west 5 to 10 knots after midnight. For Monday, southwest wind 5 to 10 knots. For Monday night, west wind 5 to 10 knots. A chance of rain. The marine forecast for Monterey Bay. For tonight, west wind 10 to 15 knots, easing to around 5 knots. Seas 3 to 4 feet. Wave detail, west 3 feet at 11 seconds. A slight chance of drizzle early this afternoon. For Monday, southwest wind 5 to 10 knots, becoming west 10 to 15 knots in the afternoon. Seas 3 to 4 feet. Wave detail, west 3 feet at 14 seconds. For Monday night, west wind 10 to 15 knots, becoming northwest around 5 knots after midnight. Seas 3 to 4 feet. Wave detail, southwest 2 feet at 10 seconds and west 3 feet at 13 seconds. A slight chance of rain after midnight. The coastal waters forecast from Point Arena to Point Reyes out to 10 nautical miles. Tonight, southwest wind 5 to 10 knots, veering to westerly this evening and overnight. Seas 4 to 6 feet, wave detail, northwest 5 feet at 13 seconds and southwest 2 feet at 13 seconds. Monday, west wind 5 to 10 knots, seas 4 to 6 feet, wave detail, southwest 2 feet at 8 seconds and northwest 5 feet at 14 seconds. A slight chance of rain in the morning, then a chance of rain in the afternoon. Monday night, northwest wind 5 to 10 knots, seas 4 to 5 feet, wave detail, west 5 feet at 13 seconds. A chance of rain. The coastal waters forecast from Point Arena to Point Reyes 10 to 16 nautical miles offshore. Tonight, west wind 5 to 10 knots, seas 6 to 7 feet, wave detail, northwest 7 feet at 15 seconds. Monday, southwest wind around 5 knots, seas 6 to 7 feet, wave detail, northwest 7 feet at 14 seconds and south 2 feet at 16 seconds. A slight chance of rain. Monday night, west wind 5 to 10 knots, seas 5 to 6 feet, wave detail, northwest 6 feet at
13 seconds. A slight chance of rain. San Francisco bar forecast. In the deep water channel, mixed seas of 3 to 5 feet at 18 seconds. Across the bar, swell can be more than twice as high across the bar than surrounding waters. Waves are also more prone to break, particularly during strong ebb currents. Maximum ebb current of 1.1 knots at 7:07 p.m. Sunday and 3.4 knots at 6:07 a.m. Monday. The coastal waters forecast from Point Pinos to Point Piedras blunts out to 10 nautical miles. Tonight, west wind 5 to 10 knots, easing to around 5 knots after midnight, veering to north late. Seas 4 to 5 feet wave detail, northwest 5 feet at 12 seconds. Monday, southeast wind around 5 knots, veering to southwest in the afternoon. Seas 4 to 5 feet wave detail, west 5 feet at 15 seconds and south 2 feet at 15 seconds. Monday night. Northwest wind 5 to 10 knots, seas 4 to 5 feet wave detail, west 5 feet at 14 seconds and southwest 2 feet at 14 seconds. The coastal waters forecast from Pigeon Point to Point Pinos 10 to 60 nautical miles offshore. Tonight, west wind 5 to 10 knots, seas 5 to 7 feet wave detail, northwest 7 feet at 10 seconds. Monday, west wind around 5 knots, seas around 6 feet wave detail, northwest 6 feet at 15 seconds and south 2 feet at 16 seconds. Monday night, northwest wind 5 to 10 knots, seas 5 to 6 feet wave detail, northwest 6 feet at 14 seconds and south 2 feet at 15 seconds. A slight chance of rain after midnight. The offshore waters forecast for the following marine location, Point Arena to Pigeon Point between 60 nautical miles and 150 nautical miles offshore. Issued at 03:06 p.m. Pacific Daylight Time. Tonight, west to southwest wind 5 to 10 knots. Sea 7 to 8 feet. Monday, west wind less than 10 knots, becoming variable. Sea 7 to 8 feet. Monday night, west wind less than 10 knots, becoming west to northwest. Sea 6 to 7 feet. Tuesday, northwest wind 5 to 15 knots. Seas 5 to 6 feet. Tuesday night, northwest wind 10 to 15 knots. Seas 5 to 6 feet. Wednesday, north to northwest wind 5 to 10 knots. Seas 5 to 6 feet. Wednesday night, northwest winds 10 to 15 knots. Seas 5 to 7 feet. Thursday, northwest winds 10 to 15 knots. Seas 6 to 7 feet. Thursday night, northwest winds 10 to 15 knots, becoming 10 to 20 knots. Seas 5 to 6 feet. Friday, northwest winds 15 to 25 knots. Seas 4 to 7 feet. Friday night, northwest winds 20 to 30 knots. Seas 5 to 9 feet. The offshore waters forecast for the following marine location, Pigeon Point to Point Piedras Blancas between 60 nautical miles and 150 nautical miles offshore. Issued at 03:06 p.m. Pacific Daylight Time. Tonight, west winds less than 10 knots. Seas 7 to 8 feet. Monday, variable winds less than 5 knots. Seas 7 to 8 feet. Monday night, variable winds less than 5 knots, becoming west to northwest. Seas 6 to 7 feet. Tuesday, northwest winds less than 10 knots, increasing to 5 to 15 knots. Seas 5 to 6 feet. Tuesday night, northwest winds 5 to 15 knots. Seas 5 to 6 feet. Wednesday, north to northwest winds 5 to 10 knots. Seas 5 to 6 feet. Wednesday night, northwest winds 10 to 15 knots. Seas 5 to 7 feet. Thursday, northwest winds 10 to 15 knots. Seas 6 to 7 feet. Thursday night, northwest winds 15 to 20 knots. Seas 6 to 7 feet. Friday, northwest winds 15 to 25 knots. Seas 6 to 8 feet.

Friday night, northwest winds 20 to 30 knots. Seas 6 to 9 feet. The coastal waters forecast from Point Reyes to Pigeon Point out to 10 nautical miles. For tonight, west wind 5 to 10 knots. Seas 3 to 5 feet. Wave detail, west 4 feet at 10 seconds. For Monday, west wind 5 to 10 knots. Seas 3 to 5 feet. Wave detail, west 4 feet at 14 seconds. For Monday night, west wind 5 to 10 knots. Seas 3 to 5 feet. Wave detail, west 4 feet at 13 seconds. A chance of rain. The coastal waters forecast from Pigeon Point to Point Pinos out to 10 nautical miles. For tonight, west wind 5 to 10 knots. Seas 4 to 5 feet. Wave detail, west 5 feet at 12 seconds. For Monday, southwest wind around 5 knots, veering to west in the afternoon. Seas 4 to 5 feet. Wave detail, west 5 feet at 15 seconds. For Monday night, northwest wind 5 to 10 knots. Seas 4 to 5 feet. Wave detail, west 4 feet at 13 seconds and southwest 2 feet at 14 seconds. A slight chance of rain after midnight. The following is an important beach hazard message from the National Weather Service. Issued at 1:13 p.m. Pacific Daylight Time. Beach hazard statement remains in effect until 11 p.m. Pacific Daylight Time this evening. What? A long period northwesterly swell will increase the risk of sneaker waves and strong currents. Where? Beaches along the Pacific coast. When? Now through Sunday evening. Impacts, dangerous swimming and surfing conditions, and localized beach erosion can be expected. Sneaker waves can sweep across the shoreline without warning, pulling people into the sea from rocks, jetties, and beaches. Stay off of jetties, piers, rocks, and other waterside infrastructure. Remain out of the water to avoid hazardous surf and never turn your back on the ocean. Monitor local weather, surf, and tide forecast at www.weather.gov/mtr. Semi-sunset and tidal information for the San Francisco Bay Area for Sunday, May 3. The sunset tonight, 8:02 p.m. The sunrise tomorrow, 6:11 a.m. The sunset tomorrow, 8:03 p.m. Tidal data at the Golden Gate for the afternoon and evening hours today and the morning hours of tomorrow. High tide, 2:37 p.m. at 4.28 feet. Low tide, 6:53 p.m. at 2.96 feet. High tide, 12:51 a.m. at 5.62 feet. Low tide, 7:51 a.m. at -0.55 feet. Here are the buoy observations for 7 p.m. Pacific Daylight Time. An offshore buoy 6 winds north at 14 knots, pressure 1,020.1 millibars. An offshore buoy 59 winds northwest at 10 knots, water temperature 59, pressure 1,013.7 millibars. A buoy 14 near Point Arena, wind south at 8 knots, water temperature 54, pressure 1,014.0 millibars. A buoy 13 near Bodega Bay, wind southwest at 2 knots, pressure 1,013.2 millibars. At Point Reyes, wave rider buoy, water temperature 59, sea 7 feet, every 17 seconds. At San Francisco Bar buoy, water temperature 59, seas 5 feet, every 17 seconds. At San Francisco buoy, wind southwest at 6 knots, swell 5 feet, every 16 seconds. At Half Moon Bay buoy, wind southwest 8 knots, water temperature 56, pressure 1,014.1 millibars, seas 5 feet, every 14 seconds. At Monterey buoy, winds west at 10 knots, water temperature 58, pressure 1,013.9 millibars. At Pointer, wave rider buoy, water temperature 58, seas 6 feet, every 17 seconds. At Cape San Martin buoy, winds west at 4 knots, water temperature 60, pressure 1,014.4 millibars. Synopsis.

over the central California coast and bays, including the Monterey Bay, Greater Farallones, and Cordell Bank National Marine Sanctuaries. An upper level low over the region will keep pressure gradients light near the surface, allowing for continued light winds across the coastal waters tonight into early next week. A long period swell is passing through the waters with generally light seas. Northwest wind and seas will begin to increase Thursday and into next weekend. The marine forecast for San Pablo Bay, Suisun Bay, the West Delta, and the San Francisco Bay north of the Bay Bridge. For tonight, southwest wind 10 to 15 knots, becoming west 5 to 10 knots after midnight. For Monday, southwest wind 5 to 10 knots. For Monday night, west wind 5 to 10 knots. A chance of rain. The marine forecast for Monterey Bay. For tonight, west wind 10 to 15 knots, easing to around 5 knots. Seas 3 to 4 feet. Wave detail, west 3 feet at 11 seconds. A slight chance of drizzle early this afternoon. For Monday, southwest wind 5 to 10 knots, becoming west 10 to 15 knots in the afternoon. Seas 3 to 4 feet. Wave detail, west 3 feet at 14 seconds. For Monday night, west wind 10 to 15 knots, becoming northwest around 5 knots after midnight. Seas 3 to 4 feet. Wave detail, southwest 2 feet at 10 seconds and west 3 feet at 13 seconds. A slight chance of rain after midnight. The coastal waters forecast from Point Arena to Point Reyes out to 10 nautical miles. Tonight, southwest wind 5 to 10 knots, veering to west late this evening and overnight. Seas 4 to 6 feet, wave detail, northwest 5 feet at 13 seconds and southwest 2 feet at 13 seconds. Monday, west wind 5 to 10 knots, seas 4 to 6 feet, wave detail, southwest 2 feet at 8 seconds and northwest 5 feet at 14 seconds. A slight chance of rain in the morning, then a chance of rain in the afternoon. Monday night, northwest wind 5 to 10 knots, seas 4 to 5 feet, wave detail, west 5 feet at 13 seconds. A chance of rain. The coastal waters forecast from Point Arena to Point Reyes 10 to 60 nautical miles offshore. Tonight, west wind 5 to 10 knots, seas 6 to 7 feet, wave detail, northwest 7 feet at 15 seconds. Monday, southwest wind around 5 knots, seas 6 to 7 feet, wave detail, northwest 7 feet at 14 seconds and south 2 feet at 16 seconds. A slight chance of rain. Monday night, west wind 5 to 10 knots, seas 5 to 6 feet, wave detail, northwest 6 feet at 13 seconds. A slight chance of rain. San Francisco Bar forecast. In the deep water channel, mixed seas of 3 to 5 feet at 18 seconds. Across the bar, swell can be more than twice as high across the bar than surrounding waters. Waves are also more prone to break, particularly during strong ebb currents. Maximum ebb current of 1.1 knots at 7:07 p.m. Sunday and 3.4 knots at 6:07 a.m. Monday. The coastal waters forecast from Point Pinos to Point Piedras Blancas out to 10 nautical miles. Tonight, west wind 5 to 10 knots, easing to around 5 knots after midnight, veering to north late. Seas 4 to 5 feet, wave detail, northwest 5 feet at 12 seconds. Monday, southeast wind around 5 knots, veering to southwest in the afternoon. Seas 4 to 5 feet, wave detail, west 5 feet at 15 seconds and south 2 feet at 15 seconds. Monday night, northwest wind 5 to 10 knots, seas 4 to 5 feet, wave detail, west 5 feet at 14 seconds and southwest 2 feet at 14 seconds. The coastal waters forecast from Pigeon Point to Point Pinos 10 to 60 nautical miles offshore. Tonight, west wind 5 to 10 knots, seas 5 to 7 feet, wave detail, northwest 7 feet at 10 seconds. Monday, west wind around 5 knots, seas around 6 feet, wave detail, northwest 6 feet at 15 seconds and south 2 feet at 16 seconds. Monday night, northwest wind 5 to 10 knots, seas 5 to 6 feet, wave detail, northwest 6 feet at 14 seconds and south 2 feet at 15 seconds.

slight chance of rain after midnight. The offshore waters forecast for the following marine location, Point Arena to Pigeon Point, between 60 nautical miles and 150 nautical miles offshore. Issued at 03:06 p.m. Pacific Daylight Time. Tonight, west to southwest winds 5 to 10 knots. Sea at 7 to 8 feet. Monday, west winds less than 10 knots, becoming variable. Sea at 7 to 8 feet. Monday night, west winds less than 10 knots, becoming west to northwest. Sea 6 to 7 feet. Tuesday, northwest winds 5 to 15 knots. Seas 5 to 6 feet. Tuesday night, northwest winds 10 to 15 knots. Seas 5 to 6 feet. Wednesday, north to northwest winds 5 to 10 knots. Seas 5 to 6 feet. Wednesday night, northwest winds 10 to 15 knots. Seas 5 to 7 feet. Thursday, northwest winds 10 to 15 knots. Seas 6 to 7 feet. Thursday night, northwest winds 10 to 15 knots, becoming 10 to 20 knots. Seas 5 to 6 feet. Friday, northwest winds 15 to 25 knots. Seas 4 to 7 feet. Friday night, northwest winds 20 to 30 knots. Seas 5 to 9 feet. The offshore waters forecast for the following marine location, Pigeon Point to Point Piedras Blancas, between 60 nautical miles and 150 nautical miles offshore. Issued at 03:06 p.m. Pacific Daylight Time. Tonight, west winds less than 10 knots. Sea 7 to 8 feet. Monday, variable winds less than 5 knots. Sea 7 to 8 feet. Monday night, variable winds less than 5 knots, becoming west to northwest. Sea 6 to 7 feet. Tuesday, northwest winds less than 10 knots, increasing to 5 to 15 knots. Seas 5 to 6 feet. Tuesday night, northwest winds 5 to 15 knots. Seas 5 to 6 feet. Wednesday, north to northwest winds 5 to 10 knots. Seas 5 to 6 feet. Wednesday night, northwest winds 10 to 15 knots. Seas 5 to 7 feet. Thursday, northwest winds 10 to 15 knots. Seas 6 to 7 feet. Thursday night, northwest winds 15 to 20 knots. Seas 6 to 7 feet. Friday, northwest winds 15 to 25 knots. Seas 6 to 8 feet. Friday night, northwest winds 20 to 30 knots. Seas 6 to 9 feet. The coastal waters forecast from Point Reyes to Pigeon Point out to 10 nautical miles. For tonight, west wind 5 to 10 knots. Seas 3 to 5 feet. Wave detail, west 4 feet at 10 seconds. For Monday, west wind 5 to 10 knots. Seas 3 to 5 feet. Wave detail, west 4 feet at 14 seconds. For Monday night, west wind 5 to 10 knots. Seas 3 to 5 feet. Wave detail, west 4 feet at 13 seconds. A chance of rain. The coastal waters forecast from Pigeon Point to Point Pinos out to 10 nautical miles. For tonight, west wind 5 to 10 knots. Seas 4 to 5 feet. Wave detail, west 5 feet at 12 seconds. For Monday, southwest wind around 5 knots, veering to west in the afternoon. Seas 4 to 5 feet. Wave detail, west 5 feet at 15 seconds. For Monday night, northwest wind 5 to 10 knots. Seas 4 to 5 feet. Wave detail, west 4 feet at 13 seconds and southwest 2 feet at 14 seconds. A slight chance of rain after midnight. The following is an important beach hazard message from the National Weather Service. Issued at 1:13 p.m. Pacific Daylight Time. Beach hazard statement remains in effect until 11 p.m. Pacific Daylight Time this evening. What? A long period northwesterly swell will increase

risk of sneaker waves and strong currents. Where? Beaches along the Pacific coast. When? Now through Sunday evening. Impacts, dangerous swimming and surfing conditions, and localized beach erosion can be expected. Sneaker waves can sweep across the shoreline without warning, pulling people into the sea from rocks, jetties, and beaches. Stay off of jetties, piers, rocks, and other waterside infrastructure. Remain out of the water to avoid hazardous surf and never turn your back on the ocean. Monitor local weather, surf, and tide forecast at www.weather.gov/mtr. Sunrise, sunset, and tidal information for the San Francisco Bay Area for Sunday, May 3. The sunset tonight, 8:02 p.m. The sunrise tomorrow, 6:11 a.m. The sunset tomorrow, 8:03 p.m. Tidal data at the Golden Gate for the afternoon and evening hours today and the morning hours of tomorrow. High tide, 2:37 p.m. at 4.28 feet. Low tide, 6:53 p.m. at 2.96 feet. High tide, 12:51 a.m. at 5.62 feet. Low tide, 7:51 a.m. at minus 0.55 feet. Here are the buoy observations for 7 p.m. Pacific Daylight Time. An offshore buoy 6, winds north at 14 knots, pressure 1,020.2 millibars. An offshore buoy 59, winds northwest 10 knots, water temperature 59, pressure 1,013.6 millibars, seas 8 feet, every 8 seconds. At Point Arena buoy, winds south 6 knots, water temperature 54, pressure 1,013.9 millibars, sea 7 feet, every 16 seconds. At buoy 13 near Bodega Bay, winds southwest at 4 knots, pressure 1,013.2 millibars, swell 7 feet, every 16 seconds. At Point Reyes Wave Rider buoy, water temperature 59, sea 7 feet, every 17 seconds. At San Francisco Bar buoy, water temperature 59, seas 5 feet, every 17 seconds. At San Francisco buoy, wind southwest at 6 knots, swell 5 feet, every 16 seconds. At Half Moon Bay buoy, wind southwest 8 knots, water temperature 56, pressure 1,014.1 millibars, seas 5 feet, every 14 seconds. At Monterey Bay buoy, winds west 10 knots, water temperature 58, pressure 1,013.8 millibars, sea 7 feet, every 16 seconds. At Pointer, Wave Rider buoy, water temperature 58, sea 6 feet, every 17 seconds. At Cape San Martin buoy, winds west 4 knots, water temperature 60, pressure 1,014.5 millibars, sea 6 feet, every 9 seconds. Synopsis for the Central California coast and bays, including the Monterey Bay, Greater Farallones, and Cordell Bank National Marine Sanctuaries. An upper level low over the region will keep pressure gradients light near the surface, allowing for continued light winds across the coastal waters tonight into early next week. A long period swell is passing through the waters with generally light seas. Northwest wind and seas will begin to increase Thursday and into next weekend. The marine forecast for San Pablo Bay, Suisun Bay, the West Delta, and the San Francisco Bay north of the Bay Bridge. For tonight, southwest wind 10 to 15 knots, becoming west 5 to 10 knots after midnight. For Monday, southwest wind 5 to 10 knots. For Monday night, west wind 5 to 10 knots. A chance of rain. The marine forecast for Monterey Bay. For tonight, west wind 10 to 15 knots, easing to around 5 knots. Seas 3 to 4 feet. Wave detail, west 3 feet at 11 seconds. A slight chance of drizzle early this afternoon. For Monday, southwest wind 5 to 10 knots, becoming west 10 to 15 knots in the afternoon. Seas 3 to 4 feet. Wave detail, west 3 feet at 14 seconds. For Monday night, west wind 10 to 15 knots, becoming northwest around 5 knots after midnight. Seas 3 to 4 feet. Wave detail, southwest 2 feet,
seconds and west 3 feet at 13 seconds. A slight chance of rain after midnight. The coastal waters forecast from Point Arena to Point Reyes out to 10 nautical miles. Tonight, southwest wind 5 to 10 knots, veering to westerly this evening and overnight. Seas 4 to 6 feet, wave detail, northwest 5 feet at 13 seconds and southwest 2 feet at 13 seconds. Monday, west wind 5 to 10 knots, seas 4 to 6 feet, wave detail, southwest 2 feet at 8 seconds and northwest 5 feet at 14 seconds. A slight chance of rain in the morning, then a chance of rain in the afternoon. Monday night, northwest wind 5 to 10 knots, seas 4 to 5 feet, wave detail, west 5 feet at 13 seconds. A chance of rain. The coastal waters forecast from Point Arena to Point Reyes 10 to 60 nautical miles offshore. Tonight, west wind 5 to 10 knots, seas 6 to 7 feet, wave detail, northwest 7 feet at 15 seconds. Monday, southwest wind around 5 knots, seas 6 to 7 feet, wave detail, northwest 7 feet at 14 seconds and south 2 feet at 16 seconds. A slight chance of rain. Monday night, west wind 5 to 10 knots, seas 5 to 6 feet, wave detail, northwest 6 feet at 13 seconds. A slight chance of rain. 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This broadcast originates from the National Weather Service office located in Monterey, California, and serves the coastal marine waters, including San Francisco and Monterey Bay. San Francisco Bar Forecast. In the deep water channel, mixed seas of 3 to 5 feet at 18 seconds. Across the bar, swell can be more than twice as high across the bar than surrounding waters. Waves are also more prone to break, particularly during strong ebb currents. Maximum ebb current of 1.1 knots at 7:07 p.m. Sunday and 3.4 knots at 6:07 a.m. Monday. The coastal waters forecast from Point Pinos to Point Piedras Blancas out to 10 nautical miles. Tonight, west wind 5 to 10 knots, easing to around 5 knots after midnight, veering to north late. Seas 4 to 5 feet, wave detail, northwest 5 feet at 12 seconds. Monday, southeast wind around 5 knots, veering to southwest in the afternoon. Seas 4 to 5 feet, wave detail, west 5 feet at 15 seconds and south 2 feet at 15 seconds. Monday night, northwest wind 5 to 10 knots, seas 4 to 5 feet, wave detail, west 5 feet at 14 seconds and southwest 2 feet at 14 seconds. The coastal waters forecast from Pigeon Point to Point Pinos 10 to 60 nautical miles offshore. Tonight, west wind 5 to 10 knots, seas 5 to 7 feet, wave detail, northwest 7 feet at 10 seconds. Monday, west wind around 5 knots, seas around 6 feet, wave detail, northwest 6 feet at 15 seconds and south 2 feet at 16 seconds. Monday night, northwest wind 5 to 10 knots, seas 5 to 6 feet, wave detail, northwest 6 feet at 14 seconds and south 2 feet at 15 seconds. A slight chance of rain after midnight. The offshore waters forecast for the following marine location, Point Arena to Pigeon Point between 60 nautical miles and 150 nautical miles offshore. Issued at 03:06 p.m. Pacific Daylight Time. Tonight, west to southwest winds 5 to 10 knots. Seas 7 to 8 feet. Monday, west winds less than 10 knots, becoming variable. Seas 7 to 8 feet. Monday night, west winds less than 10 knots, becoming west to northwest. Seas 6 to 7 feet. Tuesday, northwest winds 5 to 15 knots. Seas 5 to 6 feet. Tuesday night, northwest winds 10 to 15 knots. Seas 5 to 6 feet. Wednesday, north to northwest winds 5 to 10 knots. Seas 5 to 6 feet. Wednesday night, northwest winds 10 to 15 knots. Seas 5 to 7 feet. Thursday, northwest winds 10 to 15 knots. Seas 6 to 7 feet.

2.6 millibars, sees 10 feet every 15 seconds. Endpoint Arena buoy, wind south 4 knots, water temperature 54, pressure 1,013.9 millibars, sees 7 feet every 9 seconds. At buoy 13 near Bodega Bay, winds calm, pressure 1,013.3 millibars. At Point Reyes Wave Rider buoy, water temperature 56, sees 7 feet every 17 seconds. At San Francisco Bar buoy, water temperature 59, sees 5 feet every 17 seconds. At San Francisco buoy, wind southwest at 4 knots, water temperature 56, swell 5 feet every 16 seconds. At Half Moon Bay buoy, wind southwest 10 knots, water temperature 56, pressure 1,014.2 millibars, sees 5 feet every 12 seconds. At Monterey Bay buoy, winds west 8 knots, water temperature 57, pressure 1,013.8 millibars, sees 6 feet every 16 seconds. At Point Sur, Wave Rider buoy, water temperature 58, sees 6 feet every 17 seconds. At Cape San Martin buoy, winds west 6 knots, water temperature 60, pressure 1,014.7 millibars, sees 6 feet every 16 seconds. Synopsis for the Central California coast and bays, including the Monterey Bay, Greater Farallones, and Cordell Bank National Marine Sanctuaries, an upper level low over the region will keep pressure gradients light near the surface, allowing for continued light winds across the coastal waters tonight into early next week. A long period swell is passing through the waters with generally light seas. Northwest wind and seas will begin to increase Thursday and into next weekend. The marine forecast for San Pablo Bay, Suisun Bay, the West Delta, and the San Francisco Bay north of the Bay Bridge. For tonight, southwest wind 10 to 15 knots, becoming west 5 to 10 knots after midnight. For Monday, southwest wind 5 to 10 knots. For Monday night, west wind 5 to 10 knots. A chance of rain. The marine forecast for Monterey Bay. For tonight, west wind 10 to 15 knots, easing to around 5 knots. Seas 3 to 4 feet. Wave detail, west 3 feet at 11 seconds. A slight chance of drizzle early this afternoon. For Monday, southwest wind 5 to 10 knots, becoming west 10 to 15 knots in the afternoon. Seas 3 to 4 feet. Wave detail, west 3 feet at 14 seconds. For Monday night, west wind 10 to 15 knots, becoming northwest around 5 knots after midnight. Seas 3 to 4 feet. Wave detail, southwest 2 feet at 10 seconds and west 3 feet at 13 seconds. A slight chance of rain after midnight. The coastal waters forecast from Point Arena to Point Reyes out to 10 nautical miles. Tonight, southwest wind 5 to 10 knots, veering to west late this evening and overnight. Seas 4 to 6 feet, wave detail, northwest 5 feet at 13 seconds and southwest 2 feet at 13 seconds. Monday, west wind 5 to 10 knots, seas 4 to 6 feet, wave detail, northwest 5 feet at 13 seconds and southwest 2 feet at 13 seconds. Monday, west wind 5 to 10 knots, seas 4 to 6 feet, wave detail, southwest 2 feet at 8 seconds and northwest 5 feet at 14 seconds. A slight chance of rain in the morning, then a chance of rain in the afternoon. Monday night, northwest wind 5 to 10 knots, seas 4 to 5 feet, wave detail, west 5 feet at 13 seconds. A chance of rain. The coastal waters forecast from Point Arena to Point Reyes 10 to 16 nautical miles offshore. Tonight, west wind 5 to 10 knots, seas 6 to 7 feet, wave detail, northwest 7 feet at 15 seconds. Monday, southwest wind around 5 knots, seas 6 to 7 feet, wave detail, northwest 7 feet at 14 seconds and south 2 feet at 16 seconds. A slight chance of rain. Monday night, west wind 5 to 10 knots, seas 5 to 6 feet, wave detail, northwest 6 feet at 13 seconds. A slight chance of rain. San Francisco Bar forecast. In the deep water channel, mixed seas of 3 to 5 feet at 18 seconds.

across the bar. Swell can be more than twice as high across the bar than surrounding waters. Waves are also more prone to break, particularly during strong ebb currents. Maximum ebb current of 1.1 knots at 7:07 p.m. Sunday and 3.4 knots at 6:07 a.m. Monday. The coastal waters forecast from Point Pinos to Point Piedras Blancas out to 10 nautical miles. Tonight, west wind 5 to 10 knots, easing to around 5 knots after midnight, veering to north late. Seas 4 to 5 feet wave detail, northwest 5 feet at 12 seconds. Monday, southeast wind around 5 knots, veering to southwest in the afternoon. Seas 4 to 5 feet wave detail, west 5 feet at 15 seconds and south 2 feet at 15 seconds. Monday night, northwest wind 5 to 10 knots, seas 4 to 5 feet wave detail, west 5 feet at 14 seconds and southwest 2 feet at 14 seconds. The coastal waters forecast from Pigeon Point to Point Pinos 10 to 60 nautical miles offshore. Tonight, west wind 5 to 10 knots, seas 5 to 7 feet wave detail, northwest 7 feet at 10 seconds. Monday, west wind around 5 knots, seas around 6 feet wave detail, northwest 6 feet at 15 seconds and south 2 feet at 16 seconds. Monday night, northwest wind 5 to 10 knots, seas 5 to 6 feet wave detail, northwest 6 feet at 14 seconds and south 2 feet at 15 seconds. A slight chance of rain after midnight. The offshore waters forecast for the following marine location: Point Arena to Pigeon Point between 60 nautical miles and 150 nautical miles offshore. Issued at 03:06 p.m. Pacific Daylight Time. Tonight, west to southwest winds 5 to 10 knots. Sea 7 to 8 feet. Monday, west winds less than 10 knots, becoming variable. Sea 7 to 8 feet. Monday night, west winds less than 10 knots, becoming west to northwest. Sea 6 to 7 feet. Tuesday, northwest winds 5 to 15 knots. Seas 5 to 6 feet. Tuesday night, northwest winds 10 to 15 knots. Seas 5 to 6 feet. Wednesday, north to northwest winds 5 to 10 knots. Seas 5 to 6 feet. Wednesday night, northwest winds 10 to 15 knots. Seas 5 to 7 feet. Thursday, northwest winds 10 to 15 knots. Seas 6 to 7 feet. Thursday night, northwest winds 10 to 15 knots, becoming 10 to 20 knots. Seas 5 to 6 feet. Friday, northwest winds 15 to 25 knots. Seas 4 to 7 feet. Friday night, northwest winds 20 to 30 knots. Seas 5 to 9 feet. The offshore waters forecast for the following marine location: Pigeon Point to Point Piedras Blancas between 60 nautical miles and 150 nautical miles offshore. Issued at 03:06 p.m. Pacific Daylight Time. Tonight, west winds less than 10 knots. Sea 7 to 8 feet. Monday, variable winds less than 5 knots. Sea 7 to 8 feet. Monday night, variable winds less than 5 knots, becoming west to northwest. Sea 6 to 7 feet. Tuesday, northwest winds less than 10 knots, increasing to 5 to 15 knots. Seas 5 to 6 feet. Tuesday night, northwest winds 5 to 15 knots. Seas 5 to 6 feet. Wednesday, north to northwest winds 5 to 10 knots. Seas 5 to 6 feet. Wednesday night, northwest winds 10 to 15 knots. Seas 5 to 7 feet. Thursday, northwest winds 10 to 15 knots. Seas 6 to 7 feet. Thursday night, northwest winds 15 to 20 knots. Seas 6 to 7 feet. Friday, northwest winds 15 to 25 knots. Seas 6 to 8 feet. Friday night, northwest winds 20 to 30 knots. Seas 6 to 9 feet. The coastal waters forecast from Point Reyes to Pigeon Point out to 10 nautical miles.
tonight. West wind 5 to 10 knots. Seas 3 to 5 feet. Wave detail, west 4 feet at 10 seconds. For Monday, west wind 5 to 10 knots. Seas 3 to 5 feet. Wave detail, west 4 feet at 14 seconds. For Monday night, west wind 5 to 10 knots. Seas 3 to 5 feet. Wave detail, west 4 feet at 13 seconds. A chance of rain. The coastal waters forecast from Pigeon Point to Point Pinos out to 10 nautical miles. For tonight, west wind 5 to 10 knots. Seas 4 to 5 feet. Wave detail, west 5 feet at 12 seconds. For Monday, southwest wind around 5 knots, veering to west in the afternoon. Seas 4 to 5 feet. Wave detail, west 5 feet at 15 seconds. For Monday night, northwest wind 5 to 10 knots. Seas 4 to 5 feet. Wave detail, west 4 feet at 13 seconds and southwest 2 feet at 14 seconds. A slight chance of rain after midnight. The following is an important beach hazard message from the National Weather Service. Issued at 1:13 p.m. Pacific Daylight Time. Beach hazard statement remains in effect until 11 p.m. Pacific Daylight Time this evening. What? A long period northwesterly swell will increase the risk of sneaker waves and strong recurrence. Where? Beaches along the Pacific coast. When? Now through Sunday evening. Impacts, dangerous swimming and surfing conditions, and localized beach erosion can be expected. Sneaker waves can sweep across the shoreline without warning, pulling people into the sea from rocks, jetties, and beaches. Stay off of jetties, piers, rocks, and other waterside infrastructure. Remain out of the water to avoid hazardous surf and never turn your back on the ocean. Monitor local weather, surf, and tide forecast at www.weather.gov/mtr. Sunrise, sunset, and tidal information for the San Francisco Bay Area for Sunday, May 3. The sunset tonight, 8:02 p.m. The sunrise tomorrow, 6:11 a.m. The sunset tomorrow, 8:03 p.m. Tidal data at the Golden Gate for the afternoon and evening hours today and the morning hours of tomorrow. High tide, 2:37 p.m. at 4.28 feet. Low tide, 6:53 p.m. at 2.96 feet. High tide, 12:51 a.m. at 5.62 feet. Low tide, 7:51 a.m. at -0.55 feet. Here are the buoy observations for 8 p.m. Pacific Daylight Time. An offshore buoy 6 winds north at 14 knots, pressure 1,020.1 millibars. An offshore buoy 59, winds northwest 8 knots, water temperature 59, pressure 1,013.6 millibars, seas 10 feet, every 15 seconds. At Point Arena buoy, wind south 4 knots, water temperature 54, pressure 1,013.9 millibars, seas 7 feet, every 9 seconds. At buoy 13 near Bodega Bay, winds calm, pressure 1,013.3 millibars. At Point Reyes Wave Rider buoy, water temperature 56, seas 7 feet, every 17 seconds. At San Francisco Bar buoy, water temperature 59, seas 5 feet, every 17 seconds. At San Francisco buoy, wind southwest at 4 knots, water temperature 56, swell 5 feet, every 16 seconds. At Half Moon Bay buoy, wind southwest 10 knots, water temperature 56, pressure 1,014.2 millibars, seas 5 feet, every 12 seconds. At Monterey Bay buoy, winds west 8 knots, water temperature 57, pressure 1,013.8 millibars, seas 6 feet, every 16 seconds. At Pointer, Wave Rider buoy, water temperature 58, seas 6 feet, every 17 seconds. At Cape San Martin buoy, winds west 6 knots, water temperature 60, pressure 1,014.7 millibars. Seas 6 feet, every 16 seconds. Synopsis for the

coastal California coast and bays, including the Monterey Bay, Greater Farallones, and Cordell Bank National Marine Sanctuaries. An upper level low over the region will keep pressure gradients light near the surface, allowing for continued light winds across the coastal waters tonight into early next week. A long period swell is passing through the waters with generally light seas. Northwest wind and seas will begin to increase Thursday and into next weekend. The marine forecast for San Pablo Bay, Suisun Bay, the West Delta, and the San Francisco Bay north of the Bay Bridge. For tonight, southwest wind 10 to 15 knots, becoming west 5 to 10 knots after midnight. For Monday, southwest wind 5 to 10 knots. For Monday night, west wind 5 to 10 knots. A chance of rain. The marine forecast for Monterey Bay. For tonight, west wind 10 to 15 knots, easing to around 5 knots. Seas 3 to 4 feet. Wave detail, west 3 feet at 11 seconds. A slight chance of drizzle early this afternoon. For Monday, southwest wind 5 to 10 knots, becoming west 10 to 15 knots in the afternoon. Seas 3 to 4 feet. Wave detail, west 3 feet at 14 seconds. For Monday night, west wind 10 to 15 knots, becoming northwest around 5 knots after midnight. Seas 3 to 4 feet. Wave detail, southwest 2 feet at 10 seconds and west 3 feet at 13 seconds. A slight chance of rain after midnight. The coastal waters forecast from Point Arena to Point Reyes out to 10 nautical miles. Tonight, southwest wind 5 to 10 knots, veering to west late this evening and overnight. Seas 4 to 6 feet wave detail, northwest 5 feet at 13 seconds and southwest 2 feet at 13 seconds. Monday, west wind 5 to 10 knots, seas 4 to 6 feet wave detail, southwest 2 feet at 8 seconds and northwest 5 feet at 14 seconds. A slight chance of rain in the morning, then a chance of rain in the afternoon. Monday night, northwest wind 5 to 10 knots, seas 4 to 5 feet wave detail, west 5 feet at 13 seconds. A chance of rain. The coastal waters forecast from Point Arena to Point Reyes 10 to 60 nautical miles offshore. Tonight, west wind 5 to 10 knots, seas 6 to 7 feet wave detail, northwest 7 feet at 15 seconds. Monday, southwest wind around 5 knots, seas 6 to 7 feet wave detail, northwest 7 feet at 14 seconds and south 2 feet at 16 seconds. A slight chance of rain. Monday night, west wind 5 to 10 knots, seas 5 to 6 feet wave detail, northwest 6 feet at 13 seconds. A slight chance of rain. San Francisco Bar forecast. In the deep water channel, mixed seas of 3 to 5 feet at 18 seconds. Across the bar, swell can be more than twice as high across the bar than surrounding waters. Waves are also more prone to break, particularly during strong ebb currents. Maximum ebb current of 1.1 knots at 7:07 p.m. Sunday and 3.4 knots at 6:07 a.m. Monday. The coastal waters forecast from Point Pinos to Point Piedras Blancas out to 10 nautical miles. Tonight, west wind 5 to 10 knots, easing to around 5 knots after midnight, veering to north late. Seas 4 to 5 feet wave detail, northwest 5 feet at 12 seconds. Monday, southeast wind around 5 knots, veering to southwest in the afternoon. Seas 4 to 5 feet wave detail, west 5 feet at 15 seconds and south 2 feet at 15 seconds. Monday night, northwest wind 5 to 10 knots, seas 4 to 5 feet wave detail, west 5 feet at 14 seconds and southwest 2 feet at 14 seconds. The coastal waters forecast from Pigeon Point to Point Pinos 10 to 60 nautical miles offshore. Tonight, west wind 5 to 10 knots, seas 5 to 7 feet wave detail, northwest 7 feet at 10 seconds. Monday, west wind around 5 knots, seas around 6 feet wave detail, northwest 6 feet at 15 seconds and south 2 feet at 16 seconds. Monday night, northwest wind 5 to 10 knots, seas 5 to 6 feet wave detail, northwest 6 feet at 14 seconds and south 2 feet at 15 seconds.
slight chance of rain after midnight. The offshore waters forecast for the following marine location: Point Arena to Pigeon Point between 60 nautical miles and 150 nautical miles offshore. Issued at 03:06 p.m. Pacific Daylight Time. Tonight, west to southwest winds 5 to 10 knots. Sea 7 to 8 feet. Monday, west winds less than 10 knots, becoming variable. Sea 7 to 8 feet. Monday night, west winds less than 10 knots, becoming west to northwest. Sea 6 to 7 feet. Tuesday, northwest winds 5 to 15 knots. Seas 5 to 6 feet. Tuesday night, northwest winds 10 to 15 knots. Seas 5 to 6 feet. Wednesday, north to northwest winds 5 to 10 knots. Seas 5 to 6 feet. Wednesday night, northwest winds 10 to 15 knots. Seas 5 to 7 feet. Thursday, northwest winds 10 to 15 knots. Seas 6 to 7 feet. Thursday night, northwest winds 10 to 15 knots, becoming 10 to 20 knots. Seas 5 to 6 feet. Friday, northwest winds 15 to 25 knots. Seas 4 to 7 feet. Friday night, northwest winds 20 to 30 knots. Seas 5 to 9 feet. The offshore waters forecast for the following marine location: Pigeon Point to Point Piedras Blancas between 60 nautical miles and 150 nautical miles offshore. Issued at 03:06 p.m. Pacific Daylight Time. Tonight, west winds less than 10 knots. Sea 7 to 8 feet. Monday, variable winds less than 5 knots. Sea 7 to 8 feet. Monday night, variable winds less than 5 knots, becoming west to northwest. Sea 6 to 7 feet. Tuesday, northwest winds less than 10 knots, increasing to 5 to 15 knots. Seas 5 to 6 feet. Tuesday night, northwest winds 5 to 15 knots. Seas 5 to 6 feet. Wednesday, north to northwest winds 5 to 10 knots. Seas 5 to 6 feet. Wednesday night, northwest winds 10 to 15 knots. Seas 5 to 7 feet. Thursday, northwest winds 10 to 15 knots. Seas 6 to 7 feet. Thursday night, northwest winds 15 to 20 knots. Seas 6 to 7 feet. Friday, northwest winds 15 to 25 knots. Seas 6 to 8 feet. Friday night, northwest winds 20 to 30 knots. Seas 6 to 9 feet. The coastal waters forecast from Point Reyes to Pigeon Point out to 10 nautical miles. For tonight, west wind 5 to 10 knots. Seas 3 to 5 feet. Wave detail, west 4 feet at 10 seconds. For Monday, west wind 5 to 10 knots. Seas 3 to 5 feet. Wave detail, west 4 feet at 14 seconds. For Monday night, west wind 5 to 10 knots. Seas 3 to 5 feet. Wave detail, west 4 feet at 13 seconds. A chance of rain. The coastal waters forecast from Pigeon Point to Point Pinos out to 10 nautical miles. For tonight, west wind 5 to 10 knots. Seas 4 to 5 feet. Wave detail, west 5 feet at 12 seconds. For Monday, southwest wind around 5 knots, veering to west in the afternoon. Seas 4 to 5 feet. Wave detail, west 5 feet at 15 seconds. For Monday night, northwest wind 5 to 10 knots. Seas 4 to 5 feet. Wave detail, west 4 feet at 13 seconds and southwest 2 feet at 14 seconds. A slight chance of rain after midnight. The coastal waters forecast from Pigeon Point to Point Pinos out to 10 nautical miles. For tonight, west wind 5 to 10 knots. Seas 4 to 5 feet. Wave detail, northwest 5 feet at 9 seconds. For Monday, southwest wind around 5.

knots, veering to west in the afternoon. Seas 4 to 5 feet. Wave detail, west 5 feet at 15 seconds. For Monday night, northwest wind 5 to 10 knots. Seas 4 to 5 feet. Wave detail, west 4 feet at 13 seconds and southwest 2 feet at 14 seconds. A slight chance of rain after midnight. 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This broadcast originates from the National Weather Service office located in Monterey, California, and serves the coastal marine waters, including San Francisco and Monterey Bay. The following is an important beach hazard message from the National Weather Service. Issued at 1:13 p.m. Pacific Daylight Time. Beach hazard statement remains in effect until 11 p.m. Pacific Daylight Time this evening. What? A long period northwesterly swell will increase the risk of sneaker waves and strong currents. Where? Beaches along the Pacific coast. When? Now through Sunday evening. Impacts, dangerous swimming and surfing conditions, and localized beach erosion can be expected. Sneaker waves can sweep across the shoreline without warning, pulling people into the sea from rocks, jetties, and beaches. Stay off of jetties, piers, rocks, and other waterside infrastructure. Remain out of the water to avoid hazardous surf and never turn your back on the ocean. Monitor local weather, surf, and tide forecast at www.weather.gov/mtr. Sunrise, sunset, and tidal information for the San Francisco Bay Area for Sunday, May 3. The sunset tonight, 8:02 p.m. The sunrise tomorrow, 6:11 a.m. The sunset tomorrow, 8:03 p.m. Tidal data at the Golden Gate for the afternoon and evening hours today and the morning hours of tomorrow. High tide, 2:37 p.m. at 4.28 feet. Low tide, 6:53 p.m. at 2.96 feet. High tide, 12:51 a.m. at 5.62 feet. Low tide, 7:51 a.m. at -0.55 feet. Here are the buoy observations for 8 p.m. Pacific Daylight Time. An offshore buoy 6 winds north at 14 knots, pressure 1,020.1 millibars. An offshore buoy 59, winds northwest 8 knots, water temperature 59, pressure 1,013.6 millibars, seas 10 feet every 15 seconds. At Point Arena buoy, wind south 4 knots, water temperature 54, pressure 1,013.9 millibars, seas 7 feet every 9 seconds. At buoy 13 near Bodega Bay, winds calm, pressure 1,013.3 millibars. At Point Reyes Wave Rider buoy, water temperature 56, seas 7 feet, every 17 seconds. At San Francisco Bar buoy, water temperature 59, seas 5 feet, every 17 seconds. At San Francisco buoy, wind southwest at 4 knots, water temperature 56, swell 5 feet, every 16 seconds. At Half Moon Bay buoy, wind southwest 10 knots, water temperature 56, pressure 1,014.2 millibars, seas 5 feet, every 12 seconds. At Monterey Bay buoy, winds west 8 knots, water temperature 57, pressure 1,013.8 millibars, seas 6 feet, every 16 seconds. At Pointer, Wave Rider buoy, water temperature 58, seas 6 feet, every 17 seconds. At Cape San Martin buoy, winds west 6 knots, water temperature 60, pressure 1,014.7 millibars. Seas 6 feet every 16 seconds. Synopsis for the Central California coast and bays, including the Monterey Bay, Greater Farallones, and Cordell Bank National Marine Sanctuaries, rides to gentle breezes over the waters as a weak disturbance moves through the region. The longer period swell that arrives Sunday will continue to diminish through Monday. Northerly winds and seas will begin to increase Thursday into next weekend. The marine forecast for San Pablo Bay, Suisun Bay, the West Delta, and the San Francisco Bay north of the Bay Bridge. For tonight,

10 to 50 knots, easing to 5 to 10 knots after midnight. For Monday, southwest wind 5 to 10 knots. For Monday night, west wind 5 to 10 knots. A chance of rain. The marine forecast for Monterey Bay. For tonight, west wind 5 to 10 knots, easing to around 5 knots late. Seas 3 to 4 feet. Wave detail, west 3 feet at 10 seconds. For Monday, southwest wind 5 to 10 knots, becoming west 10 to 15 knots in the afternoon. Seas 3 to 4 feet. Wave detail, west 3 feet at 14 seconds. For Monday night, west wind 10 to 15 knots, becoming northwest around 5 knots after midnight. Seas 3 to 4 feet. Wave detail, southwest 2 feet at 10 seconds and west 3 feet at 13 seconds. A slight chance of rain after midnight. The coastal waters forecast from Point Arena to Point Reyes out to 10 nautical miles. Tonight, west wind 5 to 10 knots, seas 4 to 6 feet. Wave detail, northwest 5 feet at 13 seconds and southwest 2 feet at 13 seconds. Monday, west wind 5 to 10 knots, seas 4 to 6 feet. Wave detail, southwest 2 feet at 8 seconds and northwest 5 feet at 14 seconds. A slight chance of rain in the morning, then a chance of rain in the afternoon. Monday night, northwest wind 5 to 10 knots, seas 4 to 5 feet. Wave detail, west 5 feet at 13 seconds. A chance of rain. The coastal waters forecast from Point Arena to Point Reyes 10 to 60 nautical miles offshore. Tonight, west wind 5 to 10 knots, seas 6 to 7 feet. Wave detail, northwest 7 feet at 15 seconds. Monday, southwest wind around 5 knots, seas 6 to 7 feet. Wave detail, northwest 7 feet at 14 seconds and south 2 feet at 16 seconds. A slight chance of rain. Monday night, west wind 5 to 10 knots, seas 5 to 6 feet. Wave detail, northwest 6 feet at 13 seconds. A slight chance of rain. San Francisco Bar forecast. In the deep water channel, mixed seas of 4 to 6 feet at 18 seconds. Across the bar, swell can be more than twice as high across the bar than surrounding waters. Waves are also more prone to break, particularly during strong ebb currents. Maximum ebb current of 3.4 knots at 06:07 a.m. Monday and 0.9 knots at 7:53 p.m. Monday. The coastal waters forecast from Point Pinos to Point Piedras Blancas out to 10 nautical miles. Tonight, west wind 5 to 10 knots, easing to around 5 knots after midnight, veering to north late. Seas 4 to 5 feet. Wave detail, northwest 5 feet at 10 seconds. Monday, southeast wind around 5 knots, veering to southwest in the afternoon. Seas 4 to 5 feet. Wave detail, west 5 feet at 15 seconds and south 2 feet at 15 seconds. Monday night, northwest wind 5 to 10 knots, seas 4 to 5 feet. Wave detail, west 5 feet at 14 seconds and southwest 2 feet at 14 seconds. The coastal waters forecast from Pigeon Point to Point Pinos 10 to 60 nautical miles offshore. Tonight, west wind 5 to 10 knots, seas 6 to 7 feet. Wave detail, northwest 7 feet at 9 seconds. Monday, west wind around 5 knots, seas around 6 feet. Wave detail, northwest 6 feet at 15 seconds and south 2 feet at 16 seconds. Monday night, northwest wind 5 to 10 knots, seas 5 to 6 feet. Wave detail, northwest 6 feet at 14 seconds and south 2 feet at 15 seconds. A slight chance of rain after midnight. The offshore waters forecast for the following marine location, Point Arena to Pigeon Point between 60 nautical miles and 150 nautical miles offshore. Issued at 09:01 p.m. Pacific Daylight Time. Tonight, west to southwest winds 5 to 10 knots. Seas 7 to 8 feet. Monday, west winds less than 10 knots, becoming variable. Seas 7 to 8 feet. Monday night, west winds less than 10 knots, becoming west to northwest. Seas 6 to 7 feet. Tuesday, northwest winds 5 to 15 knots.

5 to 6 feet. Tuesday night, northwest winds 10 to 15 knots. Seas 5 to 6 feet. Wednesday, north to northwest winds 5 to 10 knots. Seas 5 to 6 feet. Wednesday night, northwest winds 10 to 15 knots. Seas 5 to 7 feet. Thursday, northwest winds 10 to 15 knots. Seas 6 to 7 feet. Thursday night, northwest winds 10 to 15 knots, becoming 10 to 20 knots. Seas 5 to 6 feet. Friday, northwest winds 15 to 25 knots. Seas 4 to 7 feet. Friday night, northwest winds 20 to 30 knots. Seas 5 to 9 feet. The offshore waters forecast for the following marine location: Pigeon Point to Point Piedras Blancas between 60 nautical miles and 150 nautical miles offshore. Issued at 09:01 p.m. Pacific Daylight Time. Tonight, west winds less than 10 knots. Seas 7 to 8 feet. Monday, variable winds less than 5 knots. Seas 7 to 8 feet. Monday night, variable winds less than 5 knots, becoming west to northwest. Seas 6 to 7 feet. Tuesday, northwest winds less than 10 knots, increasing to 5 to 15 knots. Seas 5 to 6 feet. Tuesday night, northwest winds 5 to 15 knots. Seas 5 to 6 feet. Wednesday, north to northwest winds 5 to 10 knots. Seas 5 to 6 feet. Wednesday night, northwest winds 10 to 15 knots. Seas 5 to 7 feet. Thursday, northwest winds 10 to 15 knots. Seas 6 to 7 feet. Thursday night, northwest winds 15 to 20 knots. Seas 6 to 7 feet. Friday, northwest winds 15 to 25 knots. Seas 6 to 8 feet. Friday night, northwest winds 20 to 30 knots. Seas 6 to 9 feet. The coastal waters forecast from Point Reyes to Pigeon Point out to 10 nautical miles. For tonight, west wind 5 to 10 knots. Seas 3 to 5 feet. Wave detail, northwest 4 feet at 10 seconds. For Monday, west wind 5 to 10 knots. Seas 3 to 5 feet. Wave detail, west 4 feet at 14 seconds. For Monday night, west wind 5 to 10 knots. Seas 3 to 5 feet. Wave detail, west 4 feet at 13 seconds. A chance of rain. The coastal waters forecast from Pigeon Point to Point Pinos out to 10 nautical miles. For tonight, west wind 5 to 10 knots. Seas 4 to 5 feet. Wave detail, northwest 5 feet at 9 seconds. For Monday, southwest wind around 5 knots, veering to west in the afternoon. Seas 4 to 5 feet. Wave detail, west 5 feet at 15 seconds. For Monday night, northwest wind 5 to 10 knots. Seas 4 to 5 feet. Wave detail, west 4 feet at 13 seconds and southwest 2 feet at 14 seconds. A slight chance of rain after midnight. The following is an important beach hazard message from the National Weather Service. Issued at 1:13 p.m. Pacific Daylight Time. Beach hazard statement remains in effect until 11 p.m. Pacific Daylight Time this evening. What? A long period northwesterly swell will increase the risk of sneaker waves and strong currents. Where? Beaches along the Pacific coast. When? Now through Sunday evening. Impacts, dangerous swimming and surfing conditions, and localized beach erosion can be expected. Sneaker waves can sweep across the shoreline without warning, pulling people into the sea from rocks, jetties, and beaches. Stay off of jetties, piers, rocks, and other waterside infrastructure. Remain out of the water to avoid hazardous surf and never turn your back on the ocean. Monitor local weather, surf, and tide forecast at www.weather.gov/mtr. Semi

Set and tidal information for the San Francisco Bay Area for Sunday, May 3. The sunset tonight, 8:02 p.m. The sunrise tomorrow, 6:11 a.m. The sunset tomorrow, 8:03 p.m. Tidal data at the Golden Gate for the afternoon and evening hours today and the morning hours of tomorrow. High tide, 2:37 p.m. at 4.28 feet. Low tide, 6:53 p.m. at 2.96 feet. High tide, 12:51 a.m. at 5.62 feet. Low tide, 7:51 a.m. at minus 0.55 feet. Here are the buoy observations for 9 p.m. Pacific Daylight Time. An offshore buoy 6 winds north at 14 knots, pressure 1,020.1 millibars. An offshore buoy 59 winds northwest at 8 knots, water temperature 59, pressure 1,013.9 millibars. At buoy 14 near Point Arena, wind southwest at 2 knots, water temperature 54, pressure 1,014.4 millibars. At buoy 13 near Bodega Bay, winds west at 2 knots, pressure 1,013.7 millibars. At Point Reyes, wave rider, buoy water temperature 55, seas 9 feet every 15 seconds. At San Francisco Bar, buoy water temperature 58, seas 5 feet every 17 seconds. At San Francisco Bay, winds west at 4 knots, water temperature 56, pressure 1,013.6 millibars. At Half Moon Bay, buoy wind southwest 10 knots, water temperature 56, pressure 1,014.1 millibars, seas 5 feet every 14 seconds. At Monterey, buoy winds west at 6 knots, water temperature 57, pressure 1,014.4 millibars. At Pointer, wave rider, buoy water temperature 58, seas 6 feet every 17 seconds. At Cape San Martin, buoy winds west at 6 knots, water temperature 60, pressure 1,015.0 millibars. Here are the buoy observations for 9 p.m. Pacific Daylight Time. An offshore buoy 6 winds north at 14 knots, pressure 1,020.1 millibars. An offshore buoy 59, winds northwest 8 knots, water temperature 59, pressure 1,014.0 millibars, seas 10 feet every 14 seconds. At Point Arena buoy, wind southwest 2 knots, water temperature 54, pressure 1,014.6 millibars, seas 8 feet every 15 seconds. At buoy 13 near Bodega Bay, winds north at 2 knots, pressure 1,013.8 millibars, swell 6 feet every 16 seconds. At Point Reyes, wave rider, buoy water temperature 55, seas 9 feet every 15 seconds. At San Francisco Bar, buoy water temperature 58, seas 5 feet every 17 seconds. At San Francisco Bay, winds west at 4 knots, water temperature 57, swell 6 feet every 16 seconds. At Half Moon Bay, buoy winds southwest 10 knots, water temperature 56, pressure 1,014.1 millibars, seas 5 feet every 14 seconds. At Monterey Bay, buoy winds west 4 knots, water temperature 57, pressure 1,014.4 millibars, seas 7 feet every 16 seconds. At Pointer, wave rider, buoy water temperature 58, seas 6 feet every 17 seconds. At Cape San Martin, buoy winds west 6 knots, water temperature 60, pressure 1,015.1 millibars. Seas 6 feet every 16 seconds. Synopsis for the Central California coast and bays, including the Monterey Bay, Greater Farallones, and Cordell Bank National Marine Sanctuaries, light to gentle breezes over the waters as a weak disturbance moves through the region. The longer period swell that arrives Sunday will continue to diminish through Monday. Northerly winds and seas will begin to increase Thursday and into next weekend. The marine forecast for San Pablo Bay, Suisun Bay, the West Delta, and the San Francisco Bay north of the Bay Bridge. For tonight, west wind 10 to 15 knots, easing to 5 to 10 knots after midnight. For Monday, southwest wind 5 to 10 knots. For Monday night, west wind 5.

cannot. A chance of rain. The marine forecast for Monterey Bay. For tonight, west wind 5 to 10 knots, easing to around 5 knots late. Seas 3 to 4 feet. Wave detail, west 3 feet at 10 seconds. For Monday, southwest wind 5 to 10 knots, becoming west 10 to 15 knots in the afternoon. Seas 3 to 4 feet. Wave detail, west 3 feet at 14 seconds. For Monday night, west wind 10 to 15 knots, becoming northwest around 5 knots after midnight. Seas 3 to 4 feet. Wave detail, southwest 2 feet at 10 seconds and west 3 feet at 13 seconds. A slight chance of rain after midnight. The coastal waters forecast from Point Arena to Point Reyes out to 10 nautical miles. Tonight, west wind 5 to 10 knots, seas 4 to 6 feet, wave detail, northwest 5 feet at 13 seconds and southwest 2 feet at 13 seconds. Monday, west wind 5 to 10 knots, seas 4 to 6 feet, wave detail, southwest 2 feet at 8 seconds and northwest 5 feet at 14 seconds. A slight chance of rain in the morning, then a chance of rain in the afternoon. Monday night, northwest wind 5 to 10 knots, seas 4 to 5 feet, wave detail, west 5 feet at 13 seconds. A chance of rain. The coastal waters forecast from Point Arena to Point Reyes 10 to 60 nautical miles offshore. Tonight, west wind 5 to 10 knots, seas 6 to 7 feet, wave detail, northwest 7 feet at 15 seconds. Monday, southwest wind around 5 knots, seas 6 to 7 feet, wave detail, northwest 7 feet at 14 seconds and south 2 feet at 16 seconds. A slight chance of rain. Monday night, west wind 5 to 10 knots, seas 5 to 6 feet, wave detail, northwest 6 feet at 13 seconds. A slight chance of rain. San Francisco Bar forecast. In the deep water channel, mixed seas of 4 to 6 feet at 18 seconds. Across the bar, swell can be more than twice as high across the bar than surrounding waters. Waves are also more prone to break, particularly during strong ebb currents. Maximum ebb current of 3.4 knots at 06:07 a.m. Monday and 0.9 knots at 7:53 p.m. Monday. The coastal waters forecast from Point Pinos to Point Piedras Blancas out to 10 nautical miles. Tonight, west wind 5 to 10 knots, easing to around 5 knots after midnight, veering to north late. Seas 4 to 5 feet, wave detail, northwest 5 feet at 10 seconds. Monday, southeast wind around 5 knots, veering to southwest in the afternoon. Seas 4 to 5 feet, wave detail, west 5 feet at 15 seconds and south 2 feet at 15 seconds. Monday night, northwest wind 5 to 10 knots, seas 4 to 5 feet, wave detail, west 5 feet at 14 seconds and southwest 2 feet at 14 seconds. The coastal waters forecast from Pigeon Point to Point Pinos 10 to 60 nautical miles offshore. Tonight, west wind 5 to 10 knots, seas 6 to 7 feet, wave detail, northwest 7 feet at 9 seconds. Monday, west wind around 5 knots, seas around 6 feet, wave detail, northwest 6 feet at 15 seconds and south 2 feet at 16 seconds. Monday night, northwest wind 5 to 10 knots, seas 5 to 6 feet, wave detail, northwest 6 feet at 14 seconds and south 2 feet at 15 seconds. A slight chance of rain after midnight. The offshore waters forecast for the following marine location, Point Arena to Pigeon Point between 60 nautical miles and 150 nautical miles offshore. Issued at 09:01 p.m. Pacific Daylight Time. Tonight, west to southwest winds 5 to 10 knots. Seas 7 to 8 feet. Monday, west winds less than 10 knots, becoming variable. Seas 7 to 8 feet. Monday night, west winds less than 10 knots, becoming west to northwest. Seas 6 to 7 feet. Tuesday, northwest winds 5 to 15 knots. Seas 5 to 6 feet. Tuesday night, northwest winds 10 to 15 knots. Seas 5 to 6 feet. Wednesday, north to northwest.

5 to 10 knots. Seas 5 to 6 feet. Wednesday night, northwest winds 10 to 15 knots. Seas 5 to 7 feet. Thursday, northwest winds 10 to 15 knots. Seas 6 to 7 feet. Thursday night, northwest winds 10 to 15 knots, becoming 10 to 20 knots. Seas 5 to 6 feet. Friday, northwest winds 15 to 25 knots. Seas 4 to 7 feet. Friday night, northwest winds 20 to 30 knots. Seas 5 to 9 feet. The offshore waters forecast for the following marine location: Pigeon Point to Point Piedras Blancas between 60 nautical miles and 150 nautical miles offshore. Issued at 09:01 p.m. Pacific Daylight Time. Tonight, west winds less than 10 knots. Sea at 7 to 8 feet. Monday, variable winds less than 5 knots. Sea at 7 to 8 feet. Monday night, variable winds less than 5 knots, becoming west to northwest. Sea 6 to 7 feet. Tuesday, northwest winds less than 10 knots, increasing to 5 to 15 knots. Seas 5 to 6 feet. Tuesday night, northwest winds 5 to 15 knots. Seas 5 to 6 feet. Wednesday, north to northwest winds 5 to 10 knots. Seas 5 to 6 feet. Wednesday night, northwest winds 10 to 15 knots. Seas 5 to 7 feet. Thursday, northwest winds 10 to 15 knots. Seas 6 to 7 feet. Thursday night, northwest winds 15 to 20 knots. Seas 6 to 7 feet. Friday, northwest winds 15 to 25 knots. Seas 6 to 8 feet. Friday night, northwest winds 20 to 30 knots. Seas 6 to 9 feet. The coastal waters forecast from Point Reyes to Pigeon Point out to 10 nautical miles. For tonight, west wind 5 to 10 knots. Seas 3 to 5 feet. Wave detail, northwest 4 feet at 10 seconds. For Monday, west wind 5 to 10 knots. Seas 3 to 5 feet. Wave detail, west 4 feet at 14 seconds. For Monday night, west wind 5 to 10 knots. Seas 3 to 5 feet. Wave detail, west 4 feet at 13 seconds. A chance of rain. The coastal waters forecast from Pigeon Point to Point Pinos out to 10 nautical miles. For tonight, west wind 5 to 10 knots. Seas 4 to 5 feet. Wave detail, northwest 5 feet at 9 seconds. For Monday, southwest wind around 5 knots, veering to west in the afternoon. Seas 4 to 5 feet. Wave detail, west 5 feet at 15 seconds. For Monday night, northwest wind 5 to 10 knots. Seas 4 to 5 feet. Wave detail, west 4 feet at 13 seconds and southwest 2 feet at 14 seconds. A slight chance of rain after midnight. The following is an important beach hazard message from the National Weather Service. Issued at 1:13 p.m. Pacific Daylight Time. Beach hazard statement remains in effect until 11 p.m. Pacific Daylight Time this evening. What? A long period northwesterly swell will increase the risk of sneaker waves and strong currents. Where? Beaches along the Pacific coast. When? Now through Sunday evening. Impacts, dangerous swimming and surfing conditions, and localized beach erosion can be expected. Sneaker waves can sweep across the shoreline without warning, pulling people into the sea from rocks, jetties, and beaches. Stay off of jetties, piers, rocks, and other waterside infrastructure. Remain out of the water to avoid hazardous surf and never turn your back on the ocean. Monitor local weather, surf, and tide forecast at www.weather.gov/mtr. 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

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Sunrise, sunset, and tidal information for the San Francisco Bay area for Sunday, May 3. The sunset tonight, 8:02 p.m. The sunrise tomorrow, 6:11 a.m. The sunset tomorrow, 8:03 p.m. Tidal data at the Golden Gate for the afternoon and evening hours today and the morning hours of tomorrow. High tide, 2:37 p.m. at 4.28 feet. Low tide, 6:53 p.m. at 2.96 feet. High tide, 12:51 a.m. at 5.62 feet. Low tide, 7:51 a.m. at minus 0.55 feet. Here are the buoy observations for 9 p.m. Pacific Daylight Time. An offshore buoy 6 winds north at 14 knots, pressure 1,020.1 millibars. An offshore buoy 59, winds northwest 8 knots, water temperature 59, pressure 1,014.0 millibars, seas 10 feet, every 14 seconds. At Point Arena buoy, wind southwest 2 knots, water temperature 54, pressure 1,014.6 millibars, seas 8 feet, every 15 seconds. At buoy 13 near Bodega Bay, winds north at 2 knots, pressure 1,013.8 millibars, swell 6 feet, every 16 seconds. At Point Reyes Wave Rider buoy, water temperature 55, seas 9 feet, every 15 seconds. At San Francisco Bar buoy, water temperature 58, seas 5 feet, every 17 seconds. At San Francisco buoy, winds west at 4 knots, water temperature 57, swell 6 feet, every 16 seconds. At Half Moon Bay buoy, winds southwest 10 knots, water temperature 56, pressure 1,014.1 millibars, seas 5 feet, every 14 seconds. At Monterey Bay buoy, winds west 4 knots, water temperature 57, pressure 1,014.4 millibars, seas 7 feet, every 16 seconds. At Point Sur, Wave Rider buoy, water temperature 58, seas 6 feet, every 17 seconds. At Cape San Martin buoy, winds west 6 knots, water temperature 60, pressure 1,015.1 millibars, seas 6 feet, every 16 seconds. Synopsis for the Central California coast and bays, including the Monterey Bay, Greater Farallones, and Cordell Bank National Marine Sanctuaries, lines to gentle breezes over the waters as a weak disturbance moves through the region. The longer period swell that arrives Sunday will continue to diminish through Monday. Northerly winds and seas will begin to increase Thursday and into next weekend. The marine forecast for San Pablo Bay, Suisun Bay, the West Delta, and the San Francisco Bay north of the Bay Bridge. For tonight, west wind 10 to 15 knots, easing to 5 to 10 knots after midnight. For Monday, southwest wind 5 to 10 knots. For Monday night, west wind 5 to 10 knots. A chance of rain. The marine forecast for Monterey Bay. For tonight, west wind 5 to 10 knots, easing to around 5 knots late. Seas 3 to 4 feet. Wave detail, west 3 feet at 10 seconds. For Monday, southwest wind 5 to 10 knots, becoming west 10 to 15 knots in the afternoon. Seas 3 to 4 feet. Wave detail, west 3 feet at 14 seconds. For Monday night, west wind 10 to 15 knots, becoming northwest around 5 knots after midnight. Seas 3 to 4 feet. Wave detail, southwest 2 feet at 10 seconds and west 3 feet at 13 seconds. A slight chance of rain after midnight. The coastal waters forecast from Point Arena to Point Reyes out to 10 nautical miles. Tonight, west wind 5 to 10 knots, seas 4 to 6 feet, wave detail, northwest 5 feet at 13 seconds, and southwest 2 feet at 13 seconds. Monday, west wind 5 to 10 knots, seas 4 to 6 feet, wave detail, southwest 2 feet at 8 seconds, and northwest 5 feet at 14 seconds. A slight chance of rain in the morning, then a chance of rain in the afternoon. Monday night, northwest wind 5 to 10 knots, seas

Rain. San Francisco are forecast. In the deep water channel, mixed seas of 4 to 6 feet at 18 seconds. Across the bar, swell can be more than twice as high across the bar than surrounding waters. Waves are also more prone to break, particularly during strong ebb currents. Maximum ebb current of 3.4 knots at 06:07 a.m. Monday and 0.9 knots at 7:53 p.m. Monday. The coastal waters forecast from Point Pinos to Point Piedras Blanc is out to 10 nautical miles. Tonight, west wind 5 to 10 knots, easing to around 5 knots after midnight, veering to north late. Seas 4 to 5 feet wave detail, northwest 5 feet at 10 seconds. Monday, southeast wind around 5 knots, veering to southwest in the afternoon. Seas 4 to 5 feet wave detail, west 5 feet at 15 seconds and south 2 feet at 15 seconds. Monday night, northwest wind 5 to 10 knots, seas 4 to 5 feet wave detail, west 5 feet at 14 seconds and southwest 2 feet at 14 seconds. The coastal waters forecast from Pigeon Point to Point Pinos 10 to 60 nautical miles offshore. Tonight, west wind 5 to 10 knots, seas 6 to 7 feet wave detail, northwest 7 feet at 9 seconds. Monday, west wind around 5 knots, seas around 6 feet wave detail, northwest 6 feet at 15 seconds and south 2 feet at 16 seconds. Monday night, northwest wind 5 to 10 knots, seas 5 to 6 feet wave detail, northwest 6 feet at 14 seconds and south 2 feet at 15 seconds. A slight chance of rain after midnight. The offshore waters forecast for the following marine location, Point Arena to Pigeon Point between 60 nautical miles and 150 nautical miles offshore. Issued at 09:01 p.m. Pacific Daylight Time. Tonight, west to southwest winds 5 to 10 knots. Seas 7 to 8 feet. Monday, west winds less than 10 knots, becoming variable. Seas 7 to 8 feet. Monday night, west winds less than 10 knots, becoming west to northwest. Seas 6 to 7 feet. Tuesday, northwest winds 5 to 15 knots. Seas 5 to 6 feet. Tuesday night, northwest winds 10 to 15 knots. Seas 5 to 6 feet. Wednesday, north to northwest winds 5 to 10 knots. Seas 5 to 6 feet. Wednesday night, northwest winds 10 to 15 knots. Seas 5 to 7 feet. Thursday, northwest winds 10 to 15 knots. Seas 6 to 7 feet. Thursday night, seas 5 to 7 feet. Thursday, northwest winds 10 to 15 knots. Seas 6 to 7 feet. Thursday night, northwest winds 10 to 15 knots, becoming 10 to 20 knots. Seas 5 to 6 feet. Friday, northwest winds 15 to 25 knots. Seas 4 to 7 feet. Friday night, northwest winds 20 to 30 knots. Seas 5 to 9 feet. The offshore waters forecast for the following marine location, Pigeon Point to Point Piedras Blanc is between 60 nautical miles and 150 nautical miles offshore. Issued at 09:01 p.m. Pacific Daylight Time. Tonight, west winds less than 10 knots. Seas 7 to 8 feet. Monday, variable winds less than 5 knots. Seas 7 to 8 feet. Monday night, variable winds less than 5 knots, becoming west to northwest. Seas 6 to 7 feet. Tuesday, northwest winds less than 10 knots, increasing to 5 to 15 knots. Seas 5 to 6 feet. Tuesday night, northwest winds 5 to 15 knots. Seas 5 to 6 feet. Wednesday, north to northwest winds 5 to 10 knots. Seas 5 to 6 feet. Wednesday night, northwest winds 10 to 15 knots. Seas 5 to 7 feet. Thursday, northwest winds 10 to 15 knots. Seas 6 to 7 feet. Thursday night, northwest winds 15 to 20 knots. Seas 6 to 7 feet.

Friday, northwest winds 15 to 25 knots, seas 6 to 8 feet. Friday night, northwest winds 20 to 30 knots, seas 6 to 9 feet. The coastal waters forecast from Point Reyes to Pigeon Point out to 10 nautical miles. For tonight, west wind 5 to 10 knots, seas 3 to 5 feet. Wave detail, northwest 4 feet at 10 seconds. For Monday, west wind 5 to 10 knots, seas 3 to 5 feet. Wave detail, west 4 feet at 14 seconds. For Monday night, west wind 5 to 10 knots, seas 3 to 5 feet. Wave detail, west 4 feet at 13 seconds. A chance of rain. The coastal waters forecast from Pigeon Point to Point Pinos out to 10 nautical miles. For tonight, west wind 5 to 10 knots, seas 4 to 5 feet. Wave detail, northwest 5 feet at 9 seconds. For Monday, southwest wind around 5 knots, veering to west in the afternoon. Seas 4 to 5 feet. Wave detail, west 5 feet at 15 seconds. For Monday night, northwest wind 5 to 10 knots. Seas 4 to 5 feet. Wave detail, west 4 feet at 13 seconds and southwest 2 feet at 14 seconds. A slight chance of rain after midnight. The following is an important beach hazard message from the National Weather Service. Issued at 1:13 p.m. Pacific Daylight Time. Beach hazard statement remains in effect until 11 p.m. Pacific Daylight Time this evening. What? A long period northwesterly swell will increase the risk of sneaker waves and strong currents. Where? Beaches along the Pacific coast. When? Now through Sunday evening. Impacts, dangerous swimming and surfing conditions, and localized beach erosion can be expected. Sneaker waves can sweep across the shoreline without warning, pulling people into the sea from rocks, jetties, and beaches. Stay off of jetties, piers, rocks, and other waterside infrastructure. Remain out of the water to avoid hazardous surf and never turn your back on the ocean. Monitor local weather, surf, and tide forecast at www.weather.gov/mtr. Sunrise, sunset, and tidal information for the San Francisco Bay Area for Sunday, May 3. The sunset tonight, 8:02 p.m. The sunrise tomorrow, 6:11 a.m. The sunset tomorrow, 8:03 p.m. Tidal data at the Golden Gate for the afternoon and evening hours today and the morning hours of tomorrow. High tide, 2:37 p.m. at 4.28 feet. Low tide, 6:53 p.m. at 2.96 feet. High tide, 12:51 a.m. at 5.62 feet. Low tide, 7:51 a.m. at -0.55 feet. Here are the buoy observations for 9 p.m. Pacific Daylight Time. An offshore buoy 6 winds north at 14 knots, pressure 1,020.1 millibars. An offshore buoy 59, winds northwest 8 knots, water temperature 59, pressure 1,014.0 millibars, seas 10 feet every 14 seconds. At Point Arena buoy, wind southwest 2 knots, water temperature 54, pressure 1,014.6 millibars, seas 8 feet every 15 seconds. At buoy 13 near Bodega Bay, winds north at 2 knots, pressure 1,013.8 millibars, swell 6 feet every 16 seconds. At Point Reyes Wave Rider buoy, water temperature 55, seas 9 feet every 15 seconds. At San Francisco Bar buoy, water temperature 58, seas 5 feet every 17 seconds. At San Francisco buoy, winds west at 4 knots, water temperature 57, swell 6 feet every 16 seconds. At Half Moon Bay buoy, winds southwest 10 knots, water temperature 56, pressure 1,014.1 millibars, seas 5 feet every 14 seconds. At Monterey Bay buoy, winds west 4 knots, water temperature 57, pressure 1,014.4 millibars, seas 7 feet every 16 seconds.
seconds. Head pointer. Wave rider buoy water temperature 58. Phase 6 feet every 17 seconds. At Cape San Martin buoy winds west 6 knots. Water temperature 60. Pressure 1015.1 millibars. Phase 6 feet every 16 seconds. Synopsis for the Central California coast and bays, including the Monterey Bay, Greater Farallones, and Cordell Bank National Marine Sanctuaries, light to gentle breezes over the waters as a weak disturbance moves through the region. The longer period swell that arrives Sunday will continue to diminish through Monday. Northerly winds and seas will begin to increase Thursday and into next weekend. The marine forecast for San Pablo Bay, Suisun Bay, the West Delta, and the San Francisco Bay north of the Bay Bridge. For tonight, west wind 10 to 15 knots, easing to 5 to 10 knots after midnight. For Monday, southwest wind 5 to 10 knots. For Monday night, west wind 5 to 10 knots. A chance of rain. The marine forecast for Monterey Bay. For tonight, west wind 5 to 10 knots, easing to around 5 knots late. Seas 3 to 4 feet. Wave detail, west 3 feet at 10 seconds. For Monday, southwest wind 5 to 10 knots, becoming west 10 to 15 knots in the afternoon. Seas 3 to 4 feet. Wave detail, west 3 feet at 14 seconds. For Monday night, west wind 10 to 15 knots, becoming northwest around 5 knots after midnight. Seas 3 to 4 feet. Wave detail, southwest 2 feet at 10 seconds and west 3 feet at 13 seconds. A slight chance of rain after midnight. The coastal waters forecast from Point Arena to Point Reyes out to 10 nautical miles. Tonight, west wind 5 to 10 knots, seas 4 to 6 feet, wave detail, northwest 5 feet at 13 seconds, and southwest 2 feet at 13 seconds. Monday, west wind 5 to 10 knots, seas 4 to 6 feet, wave detail, southwest 2 feet at 8 seconds, and northwest 5 feet at 14 seconds. A slight chance of rain in the morning, then a chance of rain in the afternoon. Monday night, northwest wind 5 to 10 knots, seas 4 to 5 feet, wave detail, west 5 feet at 13 seconds. A chance of rain. The coastal waters forecast from Point Arena to Point Reyes 10 to 60 nautical miles offshore. Tonight, west wind 5 to 10 knots, seas 6 to 7 feet, wave detail, northwest 7 feet at 15 seconds. Monday, southwest wind around 5 knots, seas 6 to 7 feet, wave detail, northwest 7 feet at 14 seconds, and south 2 feet at 16 seconds. A slight chance of rain. Monday night, west wind 5 to 10 knots, seas 5 to 6 feet, wave detail, northwest 6 feet at 13 seconds. A slight chance of rain. San Francisco Bar forecast. In the deep water channel, mixed seas of 4 to 6 feet at 18 seconds. Across the bar, swell can be more than twice as high across the bar than surrounding waters. Waves are also more prone to break, particularly during strong ebb currents. Maximum ebb current of 3.4 knots at 06:07 a.m. Monday and 0.9 knots at 7:53 p.m. Monday. The coastal waters forecast from Point Pinos to Point Piedras Blancas out to 10 nautical miles. Tonight, west wind 5 to 10 knots, easing to around 5 knots after midnight, veering to north late. Seas 4 to 5 feet, wave detail, northwest 5 feet at 10 seconds. Monday, southeast wind around 5 knots, veering to southwest in the afternoon. Seas 4 to 5 feet, wave detail, west 5 feet at 15 seconds and south 2 feet at 15 seconds. Monday night, northwest wind 5 to 10 knots, seas 4 to 5 feet, wave detail, west 5 feet at 14 seconds and southwest 2 feet at 14 seconds. The coastal waters forecast from Pigeon Point to Point Pinos 10 to 60 nautical miles offshore. Tonight, west wind 5 to 10 knots, seas 6 to 7 feet, wave detail, northwest 7 feet at 9 seconds. Monday, west wind around 5 knots, seas around 6 feet, wave detail, northwest 6 feet at 15 seconds, and south 2 feet at 16 seconds. Monday night.

northwest wind 5 to 10 knots, sea is 5 to 6 feet, wave detail. Northwest 6 feet at 14 seconds and south 2 feet at 15 seconds. A slight chance of rain after midnight. The offshore waters forecast for the following marine location: Point Arena to Pigeon Point between 60 nautical miles and 150 nautical miles offshore. Issued at 09:01 p.m. Pacific Daylight Time. Tonight, west to southwest winds 5 to 10 knots. Sea 7 to 8 feet. Monday, west winds less than 10 knots, becoming variable. Sea 7 to 8 feet. Monday night, west winds less than 10 knots, becoming west to northwest. Sea 6 to 7 feet. Tuesday, northwest winds 5 to 15 knots. Sea 5 to 6 feet. Tuesday night, northwest winds 10 to 15 knots. Sea 5 to 6 feet. Wednesday, north to northwest winds 5 to 10 knots. Sea 5 to 6 feet. Wednesday night, northwest winds 10 to 15 knots. Sea 5 to 7 feet. Thursday, northwest winds 10 to 15 knots. Sea 6 to 7 feet. Thursday night, northwest winds 10 to 15 knots, becoming 10 to 20 knots. Sea 5 to 6 feet. Friday, northwest winds 15 to 25 knots. Sea 4 to 7 feet. Friday night, northwest winds 20 to 30 knots. Sea 5 to 9 feet. The offshore waters forecast for the following marine location: Pigeon Point to Point Piedras Blancas between 60 nautical miles and 150 nautical miles offshore. Issued at 09:01 p.m. Pacific Daylight Time. Tonight, west winds less than 10 knots. Sea 7 to 8 feet. Monday, variable winds less than 5 knots. Sea 7 to 8 feet. Monday night, variable winds less than 5 knots, becoming west to northwest. Sea 6 to 7 feet. Tuesday, northwest winds less than 10 knots, increasing to 5 to 15 knots. Sea 5 to 6 feet. Tuesday night, northwest winds 5 to 15 knots. Sea 5 to 6 feet. Wednesday, north to northwest winds 5 to 10 knots. Sea 5 to 6 feet. Wednesday night, northwest winds 10 to 15 knots. Sea 5 to 7 feet. Thursday, northwest winds 10 to 15 knots. Sea 6 to 7 feet. Thursday night, northwest winds 15 to 20 knots. Sea 6 to 7 feet. Friday, northwest winds 15 to 25 knots. Sea 6 to 8 feet. Friday night, northwest winds 20 to 30 knots. Sea 6 to 9 feet. The coastal waters forecast from Point Reyes to Pigeon Point out to 10 nautical miles. For tonight, west wind 5 to 10 knots. Seas 3 to 5 feet. Wave detail, northwest 4 feet at 10 seconds. For Monday, west wind 5 to 10 knots. Seas 3 to 5 feet. Wave detail, west 4 feet at 14 seconds. For Monday night, west wind 5 to 10 knots. Seas 3 to 5 feet. Wave detail, west 4 feet at 13 seconds. A chance of rain. The coastal waters forecast from Pigeon Point to Point Pinos out to 10 nautical miles. For tonight, west wind 5 to 10 knots. Seas 4 to 5 feet. Wave detail, northwest 5 feet at 9 seconds. For Monday, southwest wind around 5 knots, veering to west in the afternoon. Seas 4 to 5 feet. Wave detail, west 5 feet at 15 seconds. For Monday night, northwest wind 5 to 10 knots. Seas 4 to 5 feet. Wave detail, west 4 feet at 13 seconds and southwest 2 feet at 14 seconds. A slight chance of rain after midnight. The following is an important beach hazard message from the National Weather Service. Issued at 1:13 p.m. Pacific Daylight Time.

Beach hazard statement remains in effect until 11 p.m. Pacific Daylight Time this evening. What? A long period northwesterly swell will increase the risk of sneaker waves and strong recurrence. Where? Beaches along the Pacific coast. When? Now through Sunday evening. Impacts, dangerous swimming and surfing conditions, and localized beach erosion can be expected. Sneaker waves can sweep across the shoreline without warning, pulling people into the sea from rocks, jetties, and beaches. Stay off of jetties, piers, rocks, and other waterside infrastructure. Remain out of the water to avoid hazardous surf and never turn your back on the ocean. Monitor local weather, surf, and tide forecast at www.weather.gov/mtr. Sunrise, sunset, and tidal information for the San Francisco Bay Area for Sunday, May 3. The sunset tonight, 8:02 p.m. The sunrise tomorrow, 6:11 a.m. The sunset tomorrow, 8:03 p.m. Tidal data at the Golden Gate for the afternoon and evening hours today and the morning hours of tomorrow. High tide, 2:37 p.m. at 4.28 feet. Low tide, 6:53 p.m. at 2.96 feet. High tide, 12:51 a.m. at 5.62 feet. Low tide, 7:51 a.m. at -0.55 feet. Here are the buoy observations for 9 p.m. Pacific Daylight Time. An offshore buoy 6 winds north at 14 knots, pressure 1,020.1 millibars. An offshore buoy 59, winds northwest 8 knots, water temperature 59, pressure 1,014.0 millibars, seas 10 feet, every 14 seconds. At Point Arena buoy, wind southwest 2 knots, water temperature 54, pressure 1,014.6 millibars, seas 8 feet, every 15 seconds. At buoy 13 near Bodega Bay, winds north at 2 knots, pressure 1,013.8 millibars, swell 6 feet, every 16 seconds. At Point Reyes Wave Rider buoy, water temperature 55, seas 9 feet, every 15 seconds. At San Francisco Bar buoy, water temperature 58, seas 5 feet, every 17 seconds. At San Francisco buoy, winds west at 4 knots, water temperature 57, swell 6 feet, every 16 seconds. At Half Moon Bay buoy, winds southwest 10 knots, water temperature 56, pressure 1,014.1 millibars, seas 5 feet, every 14 seconds. At Monterey Bay buoy, winds west 4 knots, water temperature 57, pressure 1,014.4 millibars, seas 7 feet, every 16 seconds. At Pointer, Wave Rider buoy, water temperature 58, seas 6 feet, every 17 seconds. At Cape San Martin buoy, winds west 6 knots, water temperature 60, pressure 1,015.1 millibars. Seas 6 feet, every 16 seconds. Synopsis for the Central California coast and bays, including the Monterey Bay, Greater Farallones, and Cordell Bank National Marine Sanctuaries, light to gentle breezes over the waters as a weak disturbance moves through the region. The longer period swell that arrived Sunday will continue to diminish through Monday. Northerly winds and seas will begin to increase Thursday and into next weekend. The marine forecast for San Pablo Bay, Suisun Bay, the West Delta, and the San Francisco Bay north of the Bay Bridge. For tonight, west wind 10 to 15 knots, easing to 5 to 10 knots after midnight. For Monday, southwest wind 5 to 10 knots. For Monday night, west wind 5 to 10 knots. A chance of rain. 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This broadcast originates from the National Weather Service office located in Monterey, California, and serves the coastal marine waters, including San Francisco and Monterey Bay. The marine forecast for Monterey Bay. For tonight, west wind 5 to 10 knots, easing to around 5 knots late. Seas 3 to 4 feet. Wave detail, west 3 feet at 10 seconds.

southwest wind 5 to 10 knots, becoming west 10 to 15 knots in the afternoon. Seas 3 to 4 feet. Wave detail, west 3 feet at 14 seconds. For Monday night, west wind 10 to 15 knots, becoming northwest around 5 knots after midnight. Seas 3 to 4 feet. Wave detail, southwest 2 feet at 10 seconds and west 3 feet at 13 seconds. A slight chance of rain after midnight. The coastal waters forecast from Point Arena to Point Reyes out to 10 nautical miles. Tonight, west wind 5 to 10 knots, seas 4 to 6 feet. Wave detail, northwest 5 feet at 13 seconds and southwest 2 feet at 13 seconds. Monday, west wind 5 to 10 knots, seas 4 to 6 feet. Wave detail, southwest 2 feet at 8 seconds and northwest 5 feet at 14 seconds. A slight chance of rain in the morning, then a chance of rain in the afternoon. Monday night, northwest wind 5 to 10 knots, seas 4 to 5 feet. Wave detail, west 5 feet at 13 seconds. A chance of rain. The coastal waters forecast from Point Arena to Point Reyes 10 to 60 nautical miles offshore. Tonight, west wind 5 to 10 knots, seas 6 to 7 feet. Wave detail, northwest 7 feet at 15 seconds. Monday, southwest wind around 5 knots, seas 6 to 7 feet. Wave detail, northwest 7 feet at 14 seconds and south 2 feet at 16 seconds. A slight chance of rain. Monday night, west wind 5 to 10 knots, seas 5 to 6 feet. Wave detail, northwest 6 feet at 13 seconds. A slight chance of rain. San Francisco Bar forecast. In the deep water channel, mixed seas of 4 to 6 feet at 18 seconds. Across the bar, swell can be more than twice as high across the bar than surrounding waters. Waves are also more prone to break, particularly during strong ebb currents. Maximum ebb current of 3.4 knots at 06:07 a.m. Monday and 0.9 knots at 7:53 p.m. Monday. The coastal waters forecast from Point Pinos to Point Piedras Blancas out to 10 nautical miles. Tonight, west wind 5 to 10 knots, easing to around 5 knots after midnight, veering to north late. Seas 4 to 5 feet. Wave detail, northwest 5 feet at 10 seconds. Monday, southeast wind around 5 knots, veering to southwest in the afternoon. Seas 4 to 5 feet. Wave detail, west 5 feet at 15 seconds and south 2 feet at 15 seconds. Monday night, northwest wind 5 to 10 knots, seas 4 to 5 feet. Wave detail, west 5 feet at 14 seconds and southwest 2 feet at 14 seconds. The coastal waters forecast from Pigeon Point to Point Pinos 10 to 60 nautical miles offshore. Tonight, west wind 5 to 10 knots, seas 6 to 7 feet. Wave detail, northwest 7 feet at 9 seconds. Monday, west wind around 5 knots, seas around 6 feet. Wave detail, northwest 6 feet at 15 seconds and south 2 feet at 16 seconds. Monday night, northwest wind 5 to 10 knots, seas 5 to 6 feet. Wave detail, northwest 6 feet at 14 seconds and south 2 feet at 15 seconds. A slight chance of rain after midnight. The offshore waters forecast for the following marine location, Point Arena to Pigeon Point between 60 nautical miles and 150 nautical miles offshore. Issued at 09:01 p.m. Pacific Daylight Time. Tonight, west to southwest winds 5 to 10 knots. Seas 7 to 8 feet. Monday, west winds less than 10 knots, becoming variable. Seas 7 to 8 feet. Monday night, west winds less than 10 knots, becoming west to northwest. Seas 6 to 7 feet. Tuesday, northwest winds 5 to 15 knots. Seas 5 to 6 feet. Tuesday night, northwest winds 10 to 15 knots. Seas 5 to 6 feet. Wednesday, north to northwest winds 5 to 10 knots. Seas 5 to 6 feet. Wednesday night, northwest winds 10 to 15 knots. Seas 5 to 7 feet. Thursday, northwest winds 10 to 15 knots. Seas 6 to 7 feet. Thursday night,
Northwest winds 10 to 15 knots, becoming 10 to 20 knots. Seas 5 to 6 feet. Friday, northwest winds 15 to 25 knots. Seas 4 to 7 feet. Friday night, northwest winds 20 to 30 knots. Seas 5 to 9 feet. The offshore waters forecast for the following marine location: Pigeon Point to Point Piedras Blancas between 60 nautical miles and 150 nautical miles offshore. Issued at 09:01 p.m. Pacific Daylight Time. Tonight, west winds less than 10 knots. Sea 7 to 8 feet. Monday, variable winds less than 5 knots. Sea 7 to 8 feet. Monday night, variable winds less than 5 knots, becoming west to northwest. Sea 6 to 7 feet. Tuesday, northwest winds less than 10 knots, increasing to 5 to 15 knots. Seas 5 to 6 feet. Tuesday night, northwest winds 5 to 15 knots. Seas 5 to 6 feet. Wednesday, north to northwest winds 5 to 10 knots. Seas 5 to 6 feet. Wednesday night, northwest winds 10 to 15 knots. Seas 5 to 7 feet. Thursday, northwest winds 10 to 15 knots. Seas 6 to 7 feet. Thursday night, northwest winds 15 to 20 knots. Seas 6 to 7 feet. Friday, northwest winds 15 to 25 knots. Seas 6 to 8 feet. Friday night, northwest winds 20 to 30 knots. Seas 6 to 9 feet. The coastal waters forecast from Point Reyes to Pigeon Point out to 10 nautical miles. For tonight, west wind 5 to 10 knots. Seas 3 to 5 feet. Wave detail, northwest 4 feet at 10 seconds. For Monday, west wind 5 to 10 knots. Seas 3 to 5 feet. Wave detail, west 4 feet at 14 seconds. For Monday night, west wind 5 to 10 knots. Seas 3 to 5 feet. Wave detail, west 4 feet at 13 seconds. A chance of rain. The coastal waters forecast from Pigeon Point to Point Pinos out to 10 nautical miles. For tonight, west wind 5 to 10 knots. Seas 4 to 5 feet. Wave detail, northwest 5 feet at 9 seconds. For Monday, southwest wind around 5 knots, veering to west in the afternoon. Seas 4 to 5 feet. Wave detail, west 5 feet at 15 seconds. For Monday night, northwest wind 5 to 10 knots. Seas 4 to 5 feet. Wave detail, west 4 feet at 13 seconds and southwest 2 feet at 14 seconds. A slight chance of rain after midnight. The following is an important beach hazard message from the National Weather Service. Issued at 1:13 p.m. Pacific Daylight Time. Beach hazard statement remains in effect until 11 p.m. Pacific Daylight Time this evening. What? A long period northwesterly swell will increase the risk of sneaker waves and strong currents. Where? Beaches along the Pacific coast. When? Now through Sunday evening. Impacts, dangerous swimming and surfing conditions, and localized beach erosion can be expected. Sneaker waves can sweep across the shoreline without warning, pulling people into the sea from rocks, jetties, and beaches. Stay off of jetties, piers, rocks, and other waterside infrastructure. Remain out of the water to avoid hazardous surf and never turn your back on the ocean. Monitor local weather, surf, and tide forecast at www.weather.gov/mtr. Sunrise, sunset, and tidal information for the San Francisco Bay Area for Sunday, May 3. The sunset tonight, 8:02 p.m. The sunrise tomorrow, 6:11 a.m. The sunset tomorrow, 8:03 p.m. Tidal data at the Golden Gate for the afternoon and evening hours today and the morning hours of tomorrow. High tide, 2:37 p.m. at 4.28 feet. Low tide, 6:53 p.m. at 2.9 feet.

tide, 12:51 a.m. at 5.62 feet. Low tide, 7:51 a.m. at minus 0.55 feet. Here are the buoy observations for 10 p.m. Pacific Daylight Time. An offshore buoy 6 winds north at 12 knots, pressure 1,020.1 millibars. An offshore buoy 59 winds northwest at 4 knots, water temperature 59, pressure 1,014.4 millibars. At buoy 14 near Point Arena, winds northeast at 2 knots, water temperature 54, pressure 1,015.0 millibars. At buoy 13 near Bodega Bay, winds northeast at 4 knots, pressure 1,014.3 millibars. At Point Reyes Wave Rider, buoy water temperature 55, sea is 8 feet every 15 seconds. At San Francisco Bar, buoy water temperature 58, sea is 4 feet every 15 seconds. At San Francisco, buoy winds west at 6 knots, swell 5 feet every 16 seconds. At Half Moon Bay, buoy winds southwest 8 knots, water temperature 56, pressure 1,014.4 millibars, seas 5 feet every 14 seconds. At Monterey, buoy winds southwest at 4 knots, water temperature 56, pressure 1,014.9 millibars. At Pointer, Wave Rider, buoy water temperature 58, seas 7 feet every 17 seconds. At Cape San Martin, buoy winds west at 6 knots, water temperature 60, pressure 1,015.6 millibars. Synopsis for the Central California coast and bays, including the Monterey Bay, Greater Farallones, and Cordell Bank National Marine Sanctuaries, lights at gentle breezes over the waters as a weak disturbance moves through the region. The longer period swell that arrives Sunday will continue to diminish through Monday. Northerly winds and seas will begin to increase Thursday and into next weekend. The marine forecast for San Pablo Bay, Suisun Bay, the West Delta, and the San Francisco Bay north of the Bay Bridge. For tonight, west wind 10 to 15 knots, easing to 5 to 10 knots after midnight. For Monday, southwest wind 5 to 10 knots. For Monday night, west wind 5 to 10 knots. A chance of rain. The marine forecast for Monterey Bay. For tonight, west wind 5 to 10 knots, easing to around 5 knots late. Seas 3 to 4 feet. Wave detail, west 3 feet at 10 seconds. For Monday, southwest wind 5 to 10 knots, becoming west 10 to 15 knots in the afternoon. Seas 3 to 4 feet. Wave detail, west 3 feet at 14 seconds. For Monday night, west wind 10 to 15 knots, becoming northwest around 5 knots after midnight. Seas 3 to 4 feet. Wave detail, southwest 2 feet at 10 seconds and west 3 feet at 13 seconds. A slight chance of rain after midnight. The coastal waters forecast from Point Arena to Point Reyes out to 10 nautical miles. Tonight, west wind 5 to 10 knots, seas 4 to 6 feet, wave detail, northwest 5 feet at 13 seconds, and southwest 2 feet at 13 seconds. Monday, west wind 5 to 10 knots, seas 4 to 6 feet, wave detail, southwest 2 feet at 8 seconds, and northwest 5 feet at 14 seconds. A slight chance of rain in the morning, then a chance of rain in the afternoon. Monday night. Northwest wind 5 to 10 knots, seas 4 to 5 feet, wave detail, west 5 feet at 13 seconds. A chance of rain. The coastal waters forecast from Point Arena to Point Reyes 10 to 60 nautical miles offshore. Tonight, west wind 5 to 10 knots, seas 6 to 7 feet, wave detail, northwest 7 feet at 15 seconds. Monday, southwest wind around 5 knots, seas 6 to 7 feet, wave detail, northwest 7 feet at 14 seconds, and south 2 feet at 16 seconds. A slight chance of rain. Monday night, west wind 5 to 10 knots, seas 5 to 6 feet, wave detail, northwest 6 feet at 13 seconds. A slight chance of rain. San Francisco Bar forecast. In the deep water channel, mixed seas of 4 to 6 feet at 18 seconds. Across the bar, swell can be more than twice as high across the bar than surrounding waters.

Waves are also more prone to break, particularly during strong ebb currents. Maximum ebb current of 3.4 knots at 06:07 a.m. Monday and 0.9 knots at 7:53 p.m. Monday. The coastal waters forecast from Point Pinos to Point Piedras Blanc is out to 10 nautical miles. Tonight, west wind 5 to 10 knots, easing to around 5 knots after midnight, veering to north late. Seas 4 to 5 feet wave detail, northwest 5 feet at 10 seconds. Monday, southeast wind around 5 knots, veering to southwest in the afternoon. Seas 4 to 5 feet wave detail, west 5 feet at 15 seconds and south 2 feet at 15 seconds. Monday night. Northwest wind 5 to 10 knots, seas 4 to 5 feet wave detail, west 5 feet at 14 seconds and southwest 2 feet at 14 seconds. The coastal waters forecast from Pigeon Point to Point Pinos 10 to 60 nautical miles offshore. Tonight, west wind 5 to 10 knots, seas 6 to 7 feet wave detail, northwest 7 feet at 9 seconds. Monday, west wind around 5 knots, seas around 6 feet wave detail, northwest 6 feet at 15 seconds and south 2 feet at 16 seconds. Monday night, northwest wind 5 to 10 knots, seas 5 to 6 feet wave detail, northwest 6 feet at 14 seconds and south 2 feet at 15 seconds. A slight chance of rain after midnight. The offshore waters forecast for the following marine location, Point Arena to Pigeon Point between 60 nautical miles and 150 nautical miles offshore. Issued at 09:01 p.m. Pacific Daylight Time. Tonight, west to southwest winds 5 to 10 knots. Sea 7 to 8 feet. Monday, west winds less than 10 knots, becoming variable. Sea 7 to 8 feet. Monday night, west winds less than 10 knots, becoming west to northwest. Sea 6 to 7 feet. Tuesday, northwest winds 5 to 15 knots. Seas 5 to 6 feet. Tuesday night, northwest winds 10 to 15 knots. Seas 5 to 6 feet. Wednesday, north to northwest winds 5 to 10 knots. Seas 5 to 6 feet. Wednesday night, northwest winds 10 to 15 knots. Seas 5 to 7 feet. Thursday, northwest winds 10 to 15 knots. Seas 6 to 7 feet. Thursday night, northwest winds 10 to 15 knots, becoming 10 to 20 knots. Seas 5 to 6 feet. Friday, northwest winds 15 to 25 knots. Seas 4 to 7 feet. Friday night, northwest winds 20 to 30 knots. Seas 5 to 9 feet. The offshore waters forecast for the following marine location, Pigeon Point to Point Piedras Blanc is between 60 nautical miles and 150 nautical miles offshore. Issued at 09:01 p.m. Pacific Daylight Time. Tonight, west winds less than 10 knots. Sea 7 to 8 feet. Monday, variable winds less than 5 knots. Sea 7 to 8 feet. Monday night, variable winds less than 5 knots, becoming west to northwest. Sea 6 to 7 feet. Tuesday, northwest winds less than 10 knots, increasing to 5 to 15 knots. Seas 5 to 6 feet. Tuesday night, northwest winds 5 to 15 knots. Seas 5 to 6 feet. Wednesday, north to northwest winds 5 to 10 knots. Seas 5 to 6 feet. Wednesday night, northwest winds 10 to 15 knots. Seas 5 to 7 feet. Thursday, northwest winds 10 to 15 knots. Seas 6 to 7 feet. Thursday night, northwest winds 15 to 20 knots. Seas 6 to 7 feet. Friday, northwest winds 15 to 25 knots. Seas 6 to 8 feet. Friday night, northwest winds 20 to 30 knots. Seas 6 to 9 feet. The coastal waters forecast from Point Reyes to Pigeon Point out to 10 nautical miles. For tonight, west wind 5 to 10 knots. Seas 3 to

5 feet. Wave detail, northwest 4 feet at 10 seconds. For Monday, west wind 5 to 10 knots. Seas 3 to 5 feet. Wave detail, west 4 feet at 14 seconds. For Monday night, west wind 5 to 10 knots. Seas 3 to 5 feet. Wave detail, west 4 feet at 13 seconds. A chance of rain. The coastal waters forecast from Pigeon Point to Point Pinos out to 10 nautical miles. For tonight, west wind 5 to 10 knots. Seas 4 to 5 feet. Wave detail, northwest 5 feet at 9 seconds. For Monday, southwest wind around 5 knots, veering to west in the afternoon. Seas 4 to 5 feet. Wave detail, west 5 feet at 15 seconds. For Monday night, northwest wind 5 to 10 knots. Seas 4 to 5 feet. Wave detail, west 4 feet at 13 seconds and southwest 2 feet at 14 seconds. A slight chance of rain after midnight. The following is an important beach hazard message from the National Weather Service. Issued at 1:13 p.m. Pacific Daylight Time. Beach hazard statement remains in effect until 11 p.m. Pacific Daylight Time this evening. What? A long period northwesterly swell will increase the risk of sneaker waves and stronger currents. Where? Beaches along the Pacific coast. When? Now through Sunday evening. Impacts, dangerous swimming and surfing conditions, and localized beach erosion can be expected. Sneaker waves can sweep across the shoreline without warning, pulling people into the sea from rocks, jetties, and beaches. Stay off of jetties, piers, rocks, and other waterside infrastructure. Remain out of the water to avoid hazardous surf and never turn your back on the ocean. Monitor local weather, surf, and tide forecast at www.weather.gov/mtr. Sunrise, sunset, and tidal information for the San Francisco Bay Area for Sunday, May 3. The sunset tonight, 8:02 p.m. The sunrise tomorrow, 6:11 a.m. The sunset tomorrow, 8:03 p.m. Tidal data at the Golden Gate for the afternoon and evening hours today and the morning hours of tomorrow. High tide, 2:37 p.m. at 4.28 feet. Low tide, 6:53 p.m. at 2.96 feet. High tide, 12:51 a.m. at 5.62 feet. Low tide, 7:51 a.m. at minus 0.55 feet. Here are the buoy observations for 10 p.m. Pacific Daylight Time. An offshore buoy 6 winds north at 12 knots, pressure 1,020.2 millibars. An offshore buoy 59, winds northwest 4 knots, water temperature 59, pressure 1,014.4 millibars, seas 8 feet, every 14 seconds. A buoy 14 near Point Arena, winds northeast at 2 knots, water temperature 54, pressure 1,015.0 millibars. A buoy 13 near Bodega Bay, winds northeast at 4 knots, pressure 1,014.3 millibars. At Point Reyes Wave Rider, buoy water temperature 55, seas 8 feet, every 15 seconds. At San Francisco Bar, buoy water temperature 58, seas 4 feet, every 15 seconds. At San Francisco, buoy winds west at 6 knots, swell 5 feet, every 16 seconds. At Half Moon Bay, buoy winds southwest 8 knots, water temperature 56, pressure 1,014.4 millibars, seas 5 feet, every 14 seconds. At Monterey Bay, buoy winds southwest 4 knots, water temperature 56, pressure 1,015.1 millibars, seas 6 feet, every 16 seconds. At Pointer, Wave Rider, buoy water temperature 58, seas 7 feet, every 17 seconds. At Cape San Martin, buoy winds west 6 knots, water temperature 60, pressure 1,015.7 millibars. Seas 6 feet, every 16 seconds. Synopsis for the Central California coast and bays, including the Monterey Bay, Greater Farallones, and Cordell Bank National Marine Sanctuaries, lies to gentle breezes over.

the waters as a weak disturbance moves through the region. The longer period swell that arrives Sunday will continue to diminish through Monday. Northerly winds and seas will begin to increase Thursday and into next weekend. The marine forecast for San Pablo Bay, Suisun Bay, the West Delta, and the San Francisco Bay north of the Bay Bridge. For tonight, west wind 10 to 15 knots, easing to 5 to 10 knots after midnight. For Monday, southwest wind 5 to 10 knots. For Monday night, west wind 5 to 10 knots. A chance of rain. The marine forecast for Monterey Bay. For tonight, west wind 5 to 10 knots, easing to around 5 knots late. Seas 3 to 4 feet. Wave detail, west 3 feet at 10 seconds. For Monday, southwest wind 5 to 10 knots, becoming west 10 to 15 knots in the afternoon. Seas 3 to 4 feet. Wave detail, west 3 feet at 14 seconds. For Monday night, west wind 10 to 15 knots, becoming northwest around 5 knots after midnight. Seas 3 to 4 feet. Wave detail, southwest 2 feet at 10 seconds and west 3 feet at 13 seconds. A slight chance of rain after midnight. The coastal waters forecast from Point Arena to Point Reyes out to 10 nautical miles. Tonight, west wind 5 to 10 knots, seas 4 to 6 feet. Wave detail, northwest 5 feet at 13 seconds and southwest 2 feet at 13 seconds. Monday, west wind 5 to 10 knots, seas 4 to 6 feet. Wave detail, southwest 2 feet at 8 seconds and northwest 5 feet at 14 seconds. A slight chance of rain in the morning, then a chance of rain in the afternoon. Monday night, northwest wind 5 to 10 knots, seas 4 to 5 feet. Wave detail, west 5 feet at 13 seconds. A chance of rain. The coastal waters forecast from Point Arena to Point Reyes 10 to 60 nautical miles offshore. Tonight, west wind 5 to 10 knots, seas 6 to 7 feet. Wave detail, northwest 7 feet at 15 seconds. Monday, southwest wind around 5 knots, seas 6 to 7 feet. Wave detail, northwest 7 feet at 14 seconds and south 2 feet at 16 seconds. A slight chance of rain. Monday night, west wind 5 to 10 knots, seas 5 to 6 feet. Wave detail, northwest 6 feet at 13 seconds. A slight chance of rain. San Francisco Bar forecast. In the deep water channel, mixed seas of 4 to 6 feet at 18 seconds. Across the bar, swell can be more than twice as high across the bar than surrounding waters. Waves are also more prone to break, particularly during strong ebb currents. Maximum ebb current of 3.4 knots at 06:07 a.m. Monday and 0.9 knots at 7:53 p.m. Monday. The coastal waters forecast from Point Pinos to Point Piedras Blancas out to 10 nautical miles. Tonight, west wind 5 to 10 knots, easing to around 5 knots after midnight, veering to north late. Seas 4 to 5 feet. Wave detail, northwest 5 feet at 10 seconds. Monday, southeast wind around 5 knots, veering to southwest in the afternoon. Seas 4 to 5 feet. Wave detail, west 5 feet at 15 seconds and south 2 feet at 15 seconds. Monday night, northwest wind 5 to 10 knots, seas 4 to 5 feet. Wave detail, west 5 feet at 14 seconds and southwest 2 feet at 14 seconds. The coastal waters forecast from Pigeon Point to Point Pinos 10 to 60 nautical miles offshore. Tonight, west wind 5 to 10 knots, seas 6 to 7 feet. Wave detail, northwest 7 feet at 9 seconds. Monday, west wind around 5 knots, seas around 6 feet. Wave detail, northwest 6 feet at 15 seconds and south 2 feet at 16 seconds. Monday night, northwest wind 5 to 10 knots, seas 5 to 6 feet. Wave detail, northwest 6 feet at 14 seconds and south 2 feet at 15 seconds. A slight chance of rain after midnight. 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This broadcast originates from the National Weather Service office located in Monterey, California, and serves the coastal marine waters, including
Francisco and Monterey Bay. The offshore waters forecast for the following marine location: Point Arena to Pigeon Point between 60 nautical miles and 150 nautical miles offshore. Issued at 09:01 p.m. Pacific Daylight Time. Tonight, west to southwest winds 5 to 10 knots. Sea at 7 to 8 feet. Monday, west winds less than 10 knots, becoming variable. Sea at 7 to 8 feet. Monday night, west winds less than 10 knots, becoming west to northwest. Sea 6 to 7 feet. Tuesday, northwest winds 5 to 15 knots. Seas 5 to 6 feet. Tuesday night, northwest winds 10 to 15 knots. Seas 5 to 6 feet. Wednesday, north to northwest winds 5 to 10 knots. Seas 5 to 6 feet. Wednesday night, northwest winds 10 to 15 knots. Seas 5 to 7 feet. Thursday, northwest winds 10 to 15 knots. Seas 6 to 7 feet. Thursday night, northwest winds 10 to 15 knots, becoming 10 to 20 knots. Seas 5 to 6 feet. Friday, northwest winds 15 to 25 knots. Seas 4 to 7 feet. Friday night, northwest winds 20 to 30 knots. Seas 5 to 9 feet. The offshore waters forecast for the following marine location: Pigeon Point to Point Piedras Blancas between 60 nautical miles and 150 nautical miles offshore. Issued at 09:01 p.m. Pacific Daylight Time. Tonight, west winds less than 10 knots. Sea at 7 to 8 feet. Monday, variable winds less than 5 knots. Sea at 7 to 8 feet. Monday night, variable winds less than 5 knots, becoming west to northwest. Sea 6 to 7 feet. Tuesday, northwest winds less than 10 knots, increasing to 5 to 15 knots. Seas 5 to 6 feet. Tuesday night, northwest winds 5 to 15 knots. Seas 5 to 6 feet. Wednesday, north to northwest winds 5 to 10 knots. Seas 5 to 6 feet. Wednesday night, northwest winds 10 to 15 knots. Seas 5 to 7 feet. Thursday, northwest winds 10 to 15 knots. Seas 6 to 7 feet. Thursday night, northwest winds 15 to 20 knots. Seas 6 to 7 feet. Friday, northwest winds 15 to 25 knots. Seas 6 to 8 feet. Friday night, northwest winds 20 to 30 knots. Seas 6 to 9 feet. The coastal waters forecast from Point Reyes to Pigeon Point out to 10 nautical miles. For tonight, west wind 5 to 10 knots. Seas 3 to 5 feet. Wave detail, northwest 4 feet at 10 seconds. For Monday, west wind 5 to 10 knots. Seas 3 to 5 feet. Wave detail, west 4 feet at 14 seconds. For Monday night, west wind 5 to 10 knots. Seas 3 to 5 feet. Wave detail, west 4 feet at 13 seconds. A chance of rain. The coastal waters forecast from Pigeon Point to Point Pinos out to 10 nautical miles. For tonight, west wind 5 to 10 knots. Seas 4 to 5 feet. Wave detail, northwest 5 feet at 9 seconds. For Monday, southwest wind around 5 knots, veering to west in the afternoon. Seas 4 to 5 feet. Wave detail, west 5 feet at 15 seconds. For Monday night, northwest wind 5 to 10 knots. Seas 4 to 5 feet. Wave detail, west 4 feet at 13 seconds and southwest 2 feet at 14 seconds. A slight chance of rain after midnight. The following is an important beach hazard message from the National Weather Service. Issued at 1:13 p.m. Pacific Daylight Time. Beach hazard statement remains in effect until 11 p.m. Pacific Daylight Time this evening. What? A long period northwesterly swell will increase the risk.

mtr.gov/mtr. Sunrise sunset and tidal information for the San Francisco Bay Area for Sunday, May 3. The sunset tonight, 8:02 p.m. The sunrise tomorrow, 6:11 a.m. The sunset tomorrow, 8:03 p.m. Tidal data at the Golden Gate for the afternoon and evening hours today and the morning hours of tomorrow. High tide, 2:37 p.m. at 4.28 feet. Low tide, 6:53 p.m. at 2.96 feet. High tide, 12:51 a.m. at 5.62 feet. Low tide, 7:51 a.m. at minus 0.55 feet. Here are the buoy observations for 10 p.m. Pacific Daylight Time. An offshore buoy 6 winds north at 12 knots, pressure 1,020.2 millibars. An offshore buoy 59, winds northwest 4 knots, water temperature 59, pressure 1,014.4 millibars, seas 8 feet, every 14 seconds. At buoy 14 near Point Arena, winds northeast at 2 knots, water temperature 54, pressure 1,015.0 millibars. At buoy 13 near Bodega Bay, winds northeast at 4 knots, pressure 1,014.3 millibars. At Point Reyes Wave Rider, buoy water temperature 55, seas 8 feet, every 15 seconds. At San Francisco Mar, buoy water temperature 58, seas 4 feet, every 15 seconds. At San Francisco, buoy winds west at 6 knots, swell 5 feet, every 16 seconds. At Half Moon Bay, buoy winds southwest 8 knots, water temperature 56, pressure 1,014.4 millibars, seas 5 feet, every 14 seconds. At Monterey Bay, buoy winds southwest 4 knots, water temperature 56, pressure 1,015.1 millibars, seas 6 feet, every 16 seconds. At Pointer, Wave Rider, buoy water temperature 58, seas 7 feet, every 17 seconds. At Cape San Martin, buoy winds west 6 knots, water temperature 60, pressure 1,015.7 millibars. Seas 6 feet, every 16 seconds. Synopsis for the central calendar, 1,015.7 millibars. Seas 6 feet, every 16 seconds. Synopsis for the Central California coast and bays, including the Monterey Bay, Greater Farallones, and Cordell Bank National Marine Sanctuaries, lights at gentle breezes over the waters as a weak disturbance moves through the region. The longer period swell that arrives Sunday will continue to diminish through Monday. Northerly winds and seas will begin to increase Thursday and into next weekend. The marine forecast for San Pablo Bay, Suisun Bay, the West Delta, and the San Francisco Bay north of the Bay Bridge. For tonight, west wind 10 to 15 knots, easing to 5 to 10 knots after midnight. For Monday, southwest wind 5 to 10 knots. For Monday night, west wind 5 to 10 knots. A chance of rain. The marine forecast for Monterey Bay. For tonight, west wind 5 to 10 knots, easing to around 5 knots late. Seas 3 to 4 feet. Wave detail, west 3 feet at 10 seconds. For Monday, southwest wind 5 to 10 knots, becoming west 10 to 15 knots in the afternoon. Seas 3 to 4 feet. Wave detail, west 3 feet at 14 seconds. For Monday night, west wind 10 to 15 knots, becoming northwest around 5 knots after midnight. Seas 3 to 4 feet. Wave detail, southwest 2 feet at 10 seconds and west 3 feet at 13 seconds. A slight chance of rain after midnight. The coastal waters forecast from Point Arena to Point Reyes out to 10 nautical miles. Tonight, west wind 5 to 10 knots, seas 4 to 6 feet, wave detail, northwest 5 feet at 13 seconds, and southwest 2 feet at 13 seconds. Monday, west wind 5 to 10 knots, seas 4 to 6 feet, wave detail, southwest 2 feet at 8 seconds, and northwest 5 feet at 14 seconds. A slight chance of rain in the morning, then a chance of rain in the afternoon. Monday night, northwest wind 5 to 10 knots, seas 4 to 5 feet, wave detail, west 5 feet.

13 seconds. A chance of rain. The coastal waters forecast from Point Arena to Point Reyes 10 to 60 nautical miles offshore. Tonight, west wind 5 to 10 knots, sea 6 to 7 feet, wave detail. Northwest 7 feet at 15 seconds. Monday, southwest wind around 5 knots, sea 6 to 7 feet, wave detail. Northwest 7 feet at 14 seconds and south 2 feet at 16 seconds. A slight chance of rain. Monday night. West wind 5 to 10 knots, seas 5 to 6 feet, wave detail. Northwest 6 feet at 13 seconds. A slight chance of rain. San Francisco Bar forecast. In the deep water channel, mixed seas of 4 to 6 feet at 18 seconds. Across the bar, swell can be more than twice as high across the bar than surrounding waters. Waves are also more prone to break, particularly during strong ebb currents. Maximum ebb current of 3.4 knots at 06:07 a.m. Monday and 0.9 knots at 7:53 p.m. Monday. The coastal waters forecast from Point Pinos to Point Piedras Blanc is out to 10 nautical miles. Tonight, west wind 5 to 10 knots, easing to around 5 knots after midnight, veering to north late. Seas 4 to 5 feet, wave detail, northwest 5 feet at 10 seconds. Monday, southeast wind around 5 knots, veering to southwest in the afternoon. Seas 4 to 5 feet, wave detail, west 5 feet at 15 seconds and south 2 feet at 15 seconds. Monday night, northwest wind 5 to 10 knots, seas 4 to 5 feet, wave detail, west 5 feet at 14 seconds and southwest 2 feet at 14 seconds. The coastal waters forecast from Pigeon Point to Point Pinos 10 to 60 nautical miles offshore. Tonight, west wind 5 to 10 knots, seas 6 to 7 feet, wave detail, northwest 7 feet at 9 seconds. Monday, west wind around 5 knots, seas around 6 feet, wave detail, northwest 6 feet at 15 seconds and south 2 feet at 16 seconds. Monday night, northwest wind 5 to 10 knots, seas 5 to 6 feet, wave detail, northwest 6 feet at 14 seconds and south 2 feet at 15 seconds. A slight chance of rain after midnight. The offshore waters forecast for the following marine location, Point Arena to Pigeon Point between 60 nautical miles and 150 nautical miles offshore. Issued at 09:01 p.m. Pacific Daylight Time. Tonight, west to southwest winds 5 to 10 knots. Sea 7 to 8 feet. Monday, west winds less than 10 knots, becoming variable. Sea 7 to 8 feet. Monday night, west winds less than 10 knots, becoming west to northwest. Sea 6 to 7 feet. Tuesday, northwest winds 5 to 15 knots. Seas 5 to 6 feet. Tuesday night, northwest winds 10 to 15 knots. Seas 5 to 6 feet. Wednesday, north to northwest winds 5 to 10 knots. Seas 5 to 6 feet. Wednesday night, northwest winds 10 to 15 knots. Seas 5 to 7 feet. Thursday, northwest winds 10 to 15 knots. Seas 6 to 7 feet. Thursday night, northwest winds 10 to 15 knots, becoming 10 to 20 knots. Seas 5 to 6 feet. Friday, northwest winds 15 to 25 knots. Seas 4 to 7 feet. Friday night, northwest winds 20 to 30 knots. Seas 5 to 9 feet. The offshore waters forecast for the following marine location, Pigeon Point to Point Piedras Blanc is between 60 nautical miles and 150 nautical miles offshore. Issued at 09:01 p.m. Pacific Daylight Time. Tonight, west winds less than 10 knots. Sea 7 to 8 feet. Monday, variable winds less than 5 knots. Sea 7 to 8 feet. Monday night, variable winds less than 5 knots, becoming west to northwest. Seas 6 to 7 feet. Tuesday, northwest winds less than 10 knots, increasing to 5 to 15 knots. Seas 5 to 6 feet. Tuesday night, northwest winds 5 to 15 knots.
5 to 6 feet. Wednesday, north to northwest winds 5 to 10 knots. Seas 5 to 6 feet. Wednesday night, northwest winds 10 to 15 knots. Seas 5 to 7 feet. Thursday, northwest winds 10 to 15 knots. Seas 6 to 7 feet. Thursday night, northwest winds 15 to 20 knots. Seas 6 to 7 feet. Friday, northwest winds 15 to 25 knots. Seas 6 to 8 feet. Friday night, northwest winds 20 to 30 knots. Seas 6 to 9 feet. The coastal waters forecast from Point Reyes to Pigeon Point out to 10 nautical miles. For tonight, west wind 5 to 10 knots. Seas 3 to 5 feet. Wave detail, northwest 4 feet at 10 seconds. For Monday, west wind 5 to 10 knots. Seas 3 to 5 feet. Wave detail, west 4 feet at 14 seconds. For Monday night, west wind 5 to 10 knots. Seas 3 to 5 feet. Wave detail, west 4 feet at 13 seconds. A chance of rain. The coastal waters forecast from Pigeon Point to Point Pinos out to 10 nautical miles. For tonight, west wind 5 to 10 knots. Seas 4 to 5 feet. Wave detail, northwest 5 feet at 9 seconds. For Monday, southwest wind around 5 knots, veering to west in the afternoon. Seas 4 to 5 feet. Wave detail, west 5 feet at 15 seconds. For Monday night, northwest wind 5 to 10 knots. Seas 4 to 5 feet. Wave detail, west 4 feet at 13 seconds and southwest 2 feet at 14 seconds. A slight chance of rain after midnight. The following is an important beach hazard message from the National Weather Service. Issued at 1:13 p.m. Pacific Daylight Time. Beach hazard statement remains in effect until 11 p.m. Pacific Daylight Time this evening. What? A long period northwesterly swell will increase the risk of sneaker waves and stronger currents. Where? Beaches along the Pacific coast. When? Now through Sunday evening. Impacts, dangerous swimming and surfing conditions, and localized beach erosion can be expected. Sneaker waves can sweep across the shoreline without warning, pulling people into the sea from rocks, jetties, and beaches. Stay off of jetties, piers, rocks, and other waterside infrastructure. Remain out of the water to avoid hazardous surf and never turn your back on the ocean. Monitor local weather, surf, and tide forecast at www.weather.gov/mtr. Sunrise, sunset, and tidal information for the San Francisco Bay Area for Sunday, May 3. The sunset tonight, 8:02 p.m. The sunrise tomorrow, 6:11 a.m. The sunset tomorrow, 8:03 p.m. Tidal data at the Golden Gate for the afternoon and evening hours today and the morning hours of tomorrow. High tide, 2:37 p.m. at 4.28 feet. Low tide, 6:53 p.m. at 2.96 feet. High tide, 12:51 a.m. at 5.62 feet. Low tide, 7:51 a.m. at -0.55 feet. Here are the buoy observations for 10 p.m. Pacific Daylight Time. An offshore buoy 6 winds north at 12 knots, pressure 1,020.2 millibars. An offshore buoy 59, winds northwest 4 knots, water temperature 59, pressure 1,014.4 millibars, sea is 8 feet every 14 seconds. At buoy 14 near Point Arena, winds northeast at 2 knots, water temperature 54, pressure 1,015.0 millibars. At buoy 13 near Bodega Bay, winds northeast at 4 knots, pressure 1,014.3 millibars. At Point Reyes, wave rider buoy, water temperature 55, sea is 8 feet every 15 seconds. At San Francisco Bar Buoy, water temperature 58, seas 4 feet every 15 seconds. At San Francisco Buoy, winds west at 6 knots, swell 5 feet every 16.

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At Half Moon Bay buoy wind southwest 8 knots, water temperature 56, pressure 1014.4 millibars, seas 5 feet every 14 seconds. At Monterey Bay buoy wind southwest 4 knots, water temperature 56, pressure 1015.1 millibars, seas 6 feet every 16 seconds. At Pointer, wave rider buoy water temperature 58, seas 7 feet every 17 seconds. At Cape San Martin buoy winds west 6 knots, water temperature 60, pressure 1015.7 millibars. Seas 6 feet every 16 seconds. Synopsis for the Central California coast and bays, including the Monterey Bay, Greater Farallones, and Cordell Bank National Marine Sanctuaries, light to gentle breezes over the waters as a weak disturbance moves through the region. The longer period swell that arrives Sunday will continue to diminish through Monday. Northerly winds and seas will begin to increase Thursday and into next weekend. The marine forecast for San Pablo Bay, Suisun Bay, the West Delta, and the San Francisco Bay north of the Bay Bridge. For tonight, west wind 10 to 15 knots, easing to 5 to 10 knots after midnight. For Monday, southwest wind 5 to 10 knots. For Monday night, west wind 5 to 10 knots. A chance of rain. The marine forecast for Monterey Bay. For tonight, west wind 5 to 10 knots, easing to around 5 knots late. Seas 3 to 4 feet. Wave detail, west 3 feet at 10 seconds. For Monday, southwest wind 5 to 10 knots, becoming west 10 to 15 knots in the afternoon. Seas 3 to 4 feet. Wave detail, west 3 feet at 14 seconds. For Monday night, west wind... The following is an important beach hazard message from the National Weather Service, issued at 10:47 p.m. Pacific Daylight Time. Beach hazard statement will expire at 11 p.m. Pacific Daylight Time this evening. The beach hazard statement will be allowed to expire at 11 p.m. this evening. The marine forecast for Monterey Bay. For tonight, west wind 5 to 10 knots, easing to around 5 knots late. Seas 3 to 4 feet. Wave detail, west 3 feet at 10 seconds. For Monday, southwest wind 5 to 10 knots, becoming west 10 to 15 knots in the afternoon. Seas 3 to 4 feet. Wave detail, west 3 feet at 14 seconds. For Monday night, west wind 10 to 15 knots, becoming northwest around 5 knots after midnight. Seas 3 to 4 feet. Wave detail, southwest 2 feet at 10 seconds and west 3 feet at 13 seconds. A slight chance of rain after midnight. The coastal waters forecast from Point Arena to Point Reyes out to 10 nautical miles. Tonight, west wind 5 to 10 knots, seas 4 to 6 feet. Wave detail, northwest 5 feet at 13 seconds and southwest 2 feet at 13 seconds. Monday, west wind 5 to 10 knots, seas 4 to 6 feet. Wave detail, southwest 2 feet at 8 seconds and northwest 5 feet at 14 seconds. A slight chance of rain in the morning, then a chance of rain in the afternoon. Monday night, northwest wind 5 to 10 knots, seas 4 to 5 feet. Wave detail, west 5 feet at 13 seconds. A chance of rain. The coastal waters forecast from Point Arena to Point Reyes 10 to 60 nautical miles offshore. Tonight, west wind 5 to 10 knots, seas 6 to 7 feet. Wave detail, northwest 7 feet at 15 seconds. Monday, southwest wind around 5 knots, seas 6 to 7 feet. Wave detail, northwest 7 feet at 14 seconds and south 2 feet at 16 seconds. A slight chance of rain. Monday night, west wind 5 to 10 knots, seas 5 to 6 feet. Wave detail, northwest 6 feet at 13 seconds. A slight chance of rain. San Francisco Bar forecast. In the deep water channel, mixed seas of 4 to 6 feet at 18 seconds. Across the bar, swell can be more than twice as high across the bar than surrounding waters. Waves are also more prone to break, particularly during strong ebb currents. Maximum ebb current of 3.4 knots at 06, 07.

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This broadcast originates from the National Weather Service Office located in Monterey, California, and serves the coastal marine waters, including San Francisco and Monterey Bay. The coastal waters forecast from Point Pinos to Point Piedras blanks out to 10 nautical miles. Tonight, west wind 5 to 10 knots, easing to around 5 knots after midnight, veering to north late. Seas 4 to 5 feet wave detail, northwest 5 feet at 10 seconds. Monday, southeast wind around 5 knots, veering to southwest in the afternoon. Seas 4 to 5 feet wave detail, west 5 feet at 15 seconds and south 2 feet at 15 seconds. Monday night, northwest wind 5 to 10 knots, seas 4 to 5 feet wave detail, west 5 feet at 14 seconds and southwest 2 feet at 14 seconds. The coastal waters forecast from Pigeon Point to Point Pinos 10 to 60 nautical miles offshore. Tonight, west wind 5 to 10 knots, seas 6 to 7 feet wave detail, northwest 7 feet at 9 seconds. Monday, west wind around 5 knots, seas around 6 feet wave detail, northwest 6 feet at 15 seconds and south 2 feet at 16 seconds. Monday night, northwest wind 5 to 10 knots, seas 5 to 6 feet wave detail, northwest 6 feet at 14 seconds and south 2 feet at 15 seconds. A slight chance of rain after midnight. The offshore waters forecast for the following marine location, Point Arena to Pigeon Point between 60 nautical miles and 150 nautical miles offshore. Issued at 09:01 p.m. Pacific Daylight Time. Tonight, west to southwest wind 5 to 10 knots. Sea at 7 to 8 feet. Monday, west wind less than 10 knots, becoming variable. Sea at 7 to 8 feet. Monday night, west wind less than 10 knots, becoming west to northwest. Sea 6 to 7 feet. Tuesday, northwest wind 5 to 15 knots. Seas 5 to 6 feet. Tuesday night, northwest winds 10 to 15 knots. Seas 5 to 6 feet. Wednesday, north to northwest winds 5 to 10 knots. Seas 5 to 6 feet. Wednesday night, northwest winds 10 to 15 knots. Seas 5 to 7 feet. Thursday, northwest winds 10 to 15 knots. Seas 6 to 7 feet. Thursday night, northwest winds 10 to 15 knots, becoming 10 to 20 knots. Seas 5 to 6 feet. Friday, northwest winds 15 to 25 knots. Seas 4 to 7 feet. Friday night, northwest winds 20 to 30 knots. Seas 5 to 9 feet. The offshore waters forecast for the following marine location, Pigeon Point to Point Piedras Blancas between 60 nautical miles and 150 nautical miles offshore. Issued at 09:01 p.m. Pacific Daylight Time. Tonight, west winds less than 10 knots. Sea 7 to 8 feet. Monday, variable winds less than 5 knots. Sea 7 to 8 feet. Monday night, variable winds less than 5 knots, becoming west to northwest. Sea 6 to 7 feet. Tuesday, northwest winds less than 10 knots, increasing to 5 to 15 knots. Seas 5 to 6 feet. Tuesday night, northwest winds 5 to 15 knots. Seas 5 to 6 feet. Wednesday, north to northwest winds 5 to 10 knots. Seas 5 to 6 feet. Wednesday night, northwest winds 10 to 15 knots. Seas 5 to 7 feet. Thursday, northwest winds 10 to 15 knots. Seas 6 to 7 feet. Thursday night, northwest winds 15 to 20 knots. Seas 6 to 7 feet. Friday, northwest winds 15 to 25 knots. Seas 6 to 8 feet. Friday night, northwest winds 20 to 30 knots. Seas 6 to 9 feet.

coastal waters forecast from Point Reyes to Pigeon Point out to 10 nautical miles. For tonight, west wind 5 to 10 knots. Seas 3 to 5 feet. Wave detail, northwest 4 feet at 10 seconds. For Monday, west wind 5 to 10 knots. Seas 3 to 5 feet. Wave detail, west 4 feet at 14 seconds. For Monday night, west wind 5 to 10 knots. Seas 3 to 5 feet. Wave detail, west 4 feet at 13 seconds. A chance of rain. The coastal waters forecast from Pigeon Point to Point Pinos out to 10 nautical miles. For tonight, west wind 5 to 10 knots. Seas 4 to 5 feet. Wave detail, northwest 5 feet at 9 seconds. For Monday, southwest wind around 5 knots, veering to west in the afternoon. Seas 4 to 5 feet. Wave detail, west 5 feet at 15 seconds. For Monday night, northwest wind 5 to 10 knots. Seas 4 to 5 feet. Wave detail, west 4 feet at 13 seconds and southwest 2 feet at 14 seconds. A slight chance of rain after midnight. 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This broadcast originates from the National Weather Service Office located in Monterey, California, and serves the coastal marine waters, including San Francisco and Monterey Bay. The following is an important beach hazard message from the National Weather Service, issued at 10:47 p.m. Pacific Daylight Time. Beach hazard statement will expire at 11 p.m. Pacific Daylight Time this evening. The beach hazard statement will be allowed to expire at 11 p.m. this evening. Semi-sunset and tidal information for the San Francisco Bay Area for Sunday, May 3. The sunset tonight, 8:02 p.m. The sunrise tomorrow, 6:11 a.m. The sunset tomorrow, 8:03 p.m. Tidal data at the Golden Gate for the afternoon and evening hours today and the morning hours of tomorrow. High tide, 2:37 p.m. at 4.28 feet. Low tide, 6:53 p.m. at 2.96 feet. High tide, 12:51 a.m. at 5.62 feet. Low tide, 7:51 a.m. at -0.55 feet. Here are the buoy observations for 10 p.m. Pacific Daylight Time. An offshore buoy 6 winds north at 12 knots, pressure 1,020.2 millibars. An offshore buoy 59, winds northwest 4 knots, water temperature 59, pressure 1,014.4 millibars, seas 8 feet, every 14 seconds. A buoy 14 near Point Arena, winds northeast at 2 knots, water temperature 54, pressure 1,015.0 millibars. At buoy 13 near Bodega Bay, winds northeast at 4 knots, pressure 1,014.3 millibars. At Point Reyes, wave rider buoy, water temperature 55, seas 8 feet, every 15 seconds. At San Francisco Bar buoy, water temperature 58, seas 4 feet, every 15 seconds. At San Francisco buoy, winds west at 6 knots, swell 5 feet, every 16 seconds. At Half Moon Bay buoy, winds southwest 8 knots, water temperature 56, pressure 1,014.4 millibars, seas 5 feet, every 14 seconds. At Monterey Bay buoy, winds southwest 4 knots, water temperature 56, pressure 1,015.1 millibars, seas 6 feet, every 16 seconds. At Pointer, wave rider buoy, water temperature 58, seas 7 feet, every 17 seconds. At Cape San Martin buoy, winds west 6 knots, water temperature 60, pressure 1,015.7 millibars, seas 6 feet, every 16 seconds. Synopsis for the Central California coast and bays, including the Monterey Bay, Greater Farallones, and Cordell Bank National Marine Sanctuaries, light to gentle breezes over the waters as a weak disturbance moves through the region. The longer period swell that arrives Sunday will continue to diminish through Monday,

Northerly winds and seas will begin to increase Thursday and into next weekend. The marine forecast for San Pablo Bay, Suisun Bay, the West Delta, and the San Francisco Bay north of the Bay Bridge. For tonight, west wind 10 to 15 knots, easing to 5 to 10 knots after midnight. For Monday, southwest wind 5 to 10 knots. For Monday night, west wind 5 to 10 knots. A chance of rain. The marine forecast for Monterey Bay. For tonight, west wind 5 to 10 knots, easing to around 5 knots late. Seas 3 to 4 feet. Wave detail, west 3 feet at 10 seconds. For Monday, southwest wind 5 to 10 knots, becoming west 10 to 15 knots in the afternoon. Seas 3 to 4 feet. Wave detail, west 3 feet at 14 seconds. For Monday night, west wind 10 to 15 knots, becoming northwest around 5 knots after midnight. Seas 3 to 4 feet. Wave detail, southwest 2 feet at 10 seconds and west 3 feet at 13 seconds. A slight chance of rain after midnight. The coastal waters forecast from Point Arena to Point Reyes out to 10 nautical miles. Tonight, west wind 5 to 10 knots, seas 4 to 6 feet, wave detail, northwest 5 feet at 13 seconds and southwest 2 feet at 13 seconds. Monday, west wind 5 to 10 knots, seas 4 to 6 feet, wave detail, southwest 2 feet at 8 seconds and northwest 5 feet at 14 seconds. A slight chance of rain in the morning, then a chance of rain in the afternoon. Monday night, northwest wind 5 to 10 knots, seas 4 to 5 feet, wave detail, west 5 feet at 13 seconds. A chance of rain. The coastal waters forecast from Point Arena to Point Reyes 10 to 16 nautical miles offshore. Tonight, west wind 5 to 10 knots, seas 6 to 7 feet, wave detail, northwest 7 feet at 15 seconds. Monday, southwest wind around 5 knots, seas 6 to 7 feet, wave detail, northwest 7 feet at 14 seconds and south 2 feet at 16 seconds. A slight chance of rain. Monday night, west wind 5 to 10 knots, seas 5 to 6 feet, wave detail, northwest 6 feet at 13 seconds. A slight chance of rain. San Francisco Bar forecast. In the deep water channel, mixed seas of 4 to 6 feet at 18 seconds. Across the bar, swell can be more than twice as high across the bar than surrounding waters. Waves are also more prone to break, particularly during strong ebb currents. Maximum ebb current of 3.4 knots at 06:07 a.m. Monday and 0.9 knots at 7:53 p.m. Monday. The coastal waters forecast from Point Pinos to Point Piedras Blancas out to 10 nautical miles. Tonight, west wind 5 to 10 knots, easing to around 5 knots after midnight, veering to north late. Seas 4 to 5 feet, wave detail, northwest 5 feet at 10 seconds. Monday, southeast wind around 5 knots, veering to southwest in the afternoon. Seas 4 to 5 feet, wave detail, west 5 feet at 15 seconds and south 2 feet at 15 seconds. Monday night, northwest wind 5 to 10 knots, seas 4 to 5 feet, wave detail, west 5 feet at 14 seconds and southwest 2 feet at 14 seconds. The coastal waters forecast from Pigeon Point to Point Pinos 10 to 60 nautical miles offshore. Tonight, west wind 5 to 10 knots, seas 6 to 7 feet, wave detail, northwest 7 feet at 9 seconds. Monday, west wind around 5 knots, seas around 6 feet, wave detail, northwest 6 feet at 15 seconds and south 2 feet at 16 seconds. Monday night, northwest wind 5 to 10 knots, seas 5 to 6 feet, wave detail, northwest 6 feet at 14 seconds and south 2 feet at 15 seconds. A slight chance of rain after midnight. The offshore waters forecast for the following marine location, Point Arena to Pigeon Point between 60 nautical miles and 150 nautical miles offshore. Issued at 09:01 p.m. Pacific Daylight Time. Tonight, west to southwest winds 5 to 10 knots. Seas 7 to 8 feet. Monday, west winds less than 10 knots, becoming variable,

is 7 to 8 feet. Monday night, west winds less than 10 knots, becoming west to northwest. Seas 6 to 7 feet. Tuesday, northwest winds 5 to 15 knots. Seas 5 to 6 feet. Tuesday night, northwest winds 10 to 15 knots. Seas 5 to 6 feet. Wednesday, north to northwest winds 5 to 10 knots. Seas 5 to 6 feet. Wednesday night, northwest winds 10 to 15 knots. Seas 5 to 7 feet. Thursday, northwest winds 10 to 15 knots. Seas 6 to 7 feet. Thursday night, northwest winds 10 to 15 knots, becoming 10 to 20 knots. Seas 5 to 6 feet. Friday, northwest winds 15 to 25 knots. Seas 4 to 7 feet. Friday night, northwest winds 20 to 30 knots. Seas 5 to 9 feet. The offshore waters forecast for the following marine location: Pigeon Point to Point Piedras Blancas, between 60 nautical miles and 150 nautical miles offshore. Issued at 09:01 p.m. Pacific Daylight Time. Tonight, west winds less than 10 knots. Seas 7 to 8 feet. Monday, variable winds less than 5 knots. Seas 7 to 8 feet. Monday night, variable winds less than 5 knots, becoming west to northwest. Seas 6 to 7 feet. Tuesday, northwest winds less than 10 knots, increasing to 5 to 15 knots. Seas 5 to 6 feet. Tuesday night, northwest winds 5 to 15 knots. Seas 5 to 6 feet. Wednesday, north to northwest winds 5 to 10 knots. Seas 5 to 6 feet. Wednesday night, northwest winds 10 to 15 knots. Seas 5 to 7 feet. Thursday, northwest winds 10 to 15 knots. Seas 6 to 7 feet. Thursday night, northwest winds 15 to 20 knots. Seas 6 to 7 feet. Friday, northwest winds 15 to 25 knots. Seas 6 to 8 feet. Friday night, northwest winds 20 to 30 knots. Seas 6 to 9 feet. The coastal waters forecast from Point Reyes to Pigeon Point out to 10 nautical miles. For tonight, west wind 5 to 10 knots. Seas 3 to 5 feet. Wave detail, northwest 4 feet at 10 seconds. For Monday, west wind 5 to 10 knots. Seas 3 to 5 feet. Wave detail, west 4 feet at 14 seconds. For Monday night, west wind 5 to 10 knots. Seas 3 to 5 feet. Wave detail, west 4 feet at 13 seconds. A chance of rain. The coastal waters forecast from Pigeon Point to Point Pinos out to 10 nautical miles. For tonight, west wind 5 to 10 knots. Seas 4 to 5 feet. Wave detail, northwest 5 feet at 9 seconds. For Monday, southwest wind around 5 knots, veering to west in the afternoon. Seas 4 to 5 feet. Wave detail, west 5 feet at 15 seconds. For Monday night, northwest wind 5 to 10 knots. Seas 4 to 5 feet. Wave detail, west 4 feet at 13 seconds and southwest 2 feet at 14 seconds. A slight chance of rain after midnight. The following is an important beach hazard message from the National Weather Service. Issued at 10:47 p.m. Pacific Daylight Time. Beach hazard statement will expire at 11 p.m. Pacific Daylight Time this evening. The beach hazard statement will be allowed to expire at 11 p.m. this evening. Sunrise, sunset, and tidal information for the San Francisco Bay Area for Sunday, May 3. The sunset tonight, 8:02 p.m. The sunrise tomorrow, 6:11 a.m. The sunset tomorrow, 8:03 p.m. Tidal data at the Golden Gate for the afternoon and evening hours today and the morning hours of tomorrow. High tide, 2:37 p.m. at 4.28 feet.

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Here are the buoy observations for 11 p.m. Pacific Daylight Time. An offshore buoy 6 winds north at 10 knots, pressure 1,020.8 millibars. An offshore buoy 59, winds northwest 6 knots, water temperature 59, pressure 1,014.9 millibars, seas 8 feet every 14 seconds. At Point Arena buoy, winds east 4 knots, water temperature 54, pressure 1,015.3 millibars, seas 7 feet every 15 seconds. At buoy 13 near Bodega Bay, winds calm, pressure 1,014.8 millibars, swell 6 feet every 15 seconds. At Point Reyes Wave Rider buoy, water temperature 57, seas 8 feet every 15 seconds. At San Francisco Bar buoy, water temperature 58, seas 4 feet every 15 seconds. At San Francisco buoy, winds west at 2 knots, water temperature 56, pressure 1,014.8 millibars. At Half Moon Bay buoy, winds southwest 4 knots, water temperature 56, pressure 1,015.0 millibars, seas 4 feet every 14 seconds. At Monterey Bay buoy, winds southwest 4 knots, water temperature 57, pressure 1,015.2 millibars, seas 6 feet every 16 seconds. At Pointer, Wave Rider buoy, water temperature 58, seas 6 feet every 17 seconds. At Cape San Martin buoy, winds west 4 knots, water temperature 59, pressure 1,016.0 millibars. See 7 feet every 16 seconds. Synopsis for the Central California coast and bays, including the Monterey Bay, Greater Farallones, and Cordell Bank National Marine Sanctuaries, lights at gentle breezes over the waters as a weak disturbance moves through the region. The longer period swell that arrives Sunday will continue to diminish through Monday. Northerly winds and seas will begin to increase Thursday and into next weekend. The marine forecast for San Pablo Bay, Suisun Bay, the West Delta, and the San Francisco Bay north of the Bay Bridge. For tonight, west wind 10 to 15 knots, easing to 5 to 10 knots after midnight. For Monday, southwest wind 5 to 10 knots. For Monday night, west wind 5 to 10 knots. A chance of rain. The marine forecast for Monterey Bay. For tonight, west wind 5 to 10 knots, easing to around 5 knots late. Seas 3 to 4 feet. Wave detail, west 3 feet at 10 seconds. For Monday, southwest wind 5 to 10 knots, becoming west 10 to 15 knots in the afternoon. Seas 3 to 4 feet. Wave detail, west 3 feet at 14 seconds. For Monday night, west wind 10 to 15 knots, becoming northwest around 5 knots after midnight. Seas 3 to 4 feet. Wave detail, southwest 2 feet at 10 seconds and west 3 feet at 13 seconds. A slight chance of rain after midnight. The coastal waters forecast from Point Arena to Point Reyes out to 10 nautical miles. Tonight, west wind 5 to 10 knots, seas 4 to 6 feet, wave detail, northwest 5 feet at 13 seconds, and southwest 2 feet at 13 seconds. Monday, west wind 5 to 10 knots, seas 4 to 6 feet, wave detail, southwest 2 feet at 8 seconds, and northwest 5 feet at 14 seconds. A slight chance of rain in the morning, then a chance of rain in the afternoon. Monday night, northwest wind 5 to 10 knots, seas 4 to 5 feet, wave detail, west 5 feet at 13 seconds. A chance of rain. The coastal waters forecast from Point Arena to Point Reyes 10 to 60 nautical miles offshore. Tonight, west wind 5 to 10 knots, seas 6 to 7 feet, wave detail, northwest 7 feet at 15 seconds. Monday, southwest wind around 5 knots, seas 6 to 7 feet, wave detail, northwest 7 feet at 14 seconds, and south 2 feet at 16 seconds. A slight chance of rain. Monday night, west wind 5 to 10 knots, seas 5 to 6 feet, wave detail, north

southwest 6 feet at 13 seconds. A slight chance of rain. San Francisco bar forecast. In the deep water channel, mixed seas of 4 to 6 feet at 18 seconds. Across the bar, swell can be more than twice as high across the bar than surrounding waters. Waves are also more prone to break, particularly during strong ebb currents. Maximum ebb current of 3.4 knots at 06:07 a.m. Monday and 0.9 knots at 7:53 p.m. Monday. The coastal waters forecast from Point Pinos to Point Piedras Blanc is out to 10 nautical miles. Tonight, west wind 5 to 10 knots, easing to around 5 knots after midnight, veering to north late. Seas 4 to 5 feet, wave detail, northwest 5 feet at 10 seconds. Monday, southeast wind around 5 knots, veering to southwest in the afternoon. Seas 4 to 5 feet, wave detail, west 5 feet at 15 seconds and south 2 feet at 15 seconds. Monday night, northwest wind 5 to 10 knots, seas 4 to 5 feet, wave detail, west 5 feet at 14 seconds and southwest 2 feet at 14 seconds. The coastal waters forecast from Pigeon Point to Point Pinos 10 to 16 nautical miles offshore. Tonight, west wind 5 to 10 knots, seas 6 to 7 feet, wave detail, northwest 7 feet at 9 seconds. Monday, west wind around 5 knots, seas around 6 feet, wave detail, northwest 6 feet at 15 seconds and south 2 feet at 16 seconds. Monday night, northwest wind 5 to 10 knots, seas 5 to 6 feet, wave detail, northwest 6 feet at 14 seconds and south 2 feet at 15 seconds. A slight chance of rain after midnight. The offshore waters forecast for the following marine location, Point Arena to Pigeon Point between 60 nautical miles and 150 nautical miles offshore. Issued at 09:01 p.m. Pacific Daylight Time. Tonight, west to southwest winds 5 to 10 knots. Seas 7 to 8 feet. Monday, west winds less than 10 knots, becoming variable. Seas 7 to 8 feet. Monday night, west winds less than 10 knots, becoming west to northwest. Seas 6 to 7 feet. Tuesday, northwest winds 5 to 15 knots. Seas 5 to 6 feet. Tuesday night, northwest winds 10 to 15 knots. Seas 5 to 6 feet. Wednesday, north to northwest winds 5 to 10 knots. Seas 5 to 6 feet. Wednesday night, northwest winds 10 to 15 knots. Seas 5 to 7 feet. Thursday, northwest winds 10 to 15 knots. Seas 6 to 7 feet. Thursday night, northwest winds 10 to 15 knots, becoming 10 to 20 knots. Seas 5 to 6 feet. Friday, northwest winds 15 to 25 knots. Seas 4 to 7 feet. Friday night, northwest winds 20 to 30 knots. Seas 5 to 9 feet. The offshore waters forecast for the following marine location, Pigeon Point to Point Piedras Blanc is between 60 nautical miles and 150 nautical miles offshore. Issued at 09:01 p.m. Pacific Daylight Time. Tonight, west winds less than 10 knots. Seas 7 to 8 feet. Monday, variable winds less than 5 knots. Seas 7 to 8 feet. Monday night, variable winds less than 5 knots, becoming west to northwest. Seas 6 to 7 feet. Tuesday, northwest winds less than 10 knots, increasing to 5 to 15 knots. Seas 5 to 6 feet. Tuesday night, northwest winds 5 to 15 knots. Seas 5 to 6 feet. Wednesday, north to northwest winds 5 to 10 knots. Seas 5 to 6 feet. Wednesday night, northwest winds 10 to 15 knots. Seas 5 to 7 feet. Thursday, northwest winds 10 to 15 knots. Seas 6 to 7 feet. Thursday night, northwest winds 15 to 20 knots. Seas 6 to 7 feet. Friday, northwest winds 15 to 25 knots. Seas 6 to 8

Friday night, northwest winds 20 to 30 knots. Seas 6 to 9 feet. The coastal waters forecast from Point Reyes to Pigeon Point out to 10 nautical miles. For tonight, west wind 5 to 10 knots. Seas 3 to 5 feet. Wave detail, northwest 4 feet at 10 seconds. For Monday, west wind 5 to 10 knots. Seas 3 to 5 feet. Wave detail, west 4 feet at 14 seconds. For Monday night, west wind 5 to 10 knots. Seas 3 to 5 feet. Wave detail, west 4 feet at 13 seconds. A chance of rain. The coastal waters forecast from Pigeon Point to Point Pinos out to 10 nautical miles. For tonight, west wind 5 to 10 knots. Seas 4 to 5 feet. Wave detail, northwest 5 feet at 9 seconds. For Monday, southwest wind around 5 knots, veering to west in the afternoon. Seas 4 to 5 feet. Wave detail, west 5 feet at 15 seconds. For Monday night, northwest wind 5 to 10 knots. Seas 4 to 5 feet. Wave detail, west 4 feet at 13 seconds and southwest 2 feet at 14 seconds. A slight chance of rain after midnight. The following is an important beach hazard message from the National Weather Service, issued at 10:47 p.m. Pacific Daylight Time. Beach hazard statements will expire at 11 p.m. Pacific Daylight Time this evening. The beach hazard statement will be allowed to expire at 11 p.m. this evening. Sunrise, sunset, and tidal information for the San Francisco Bay Area for Sunday, May 3. The sunset tonight, 8:02 p.m. The sunrise tomorrow, 6:11 a.m. The sunset tomorrow, 8:03 p.m. Tidal data at the Golden Gate for the afternoon and evening hours today and the morning hours of tomorrow. High tide, 2:37 p.m. at 4.28 feet. Low tide, 6:53 p.m. at 2.96 feet. High tide, 12:51 a.m. at 5.62 feet. Low tide, 7:51 a.m. at -0.55 feet. Here are the buoy observations for 11 p.m. Pacific Daylight Time. An offshore buoy 6 winds north at 10 knots, pressure 1,020.8 millibars. An offshore buoy 59, winds northwest 6 knots, water temperature 59, pressure 1,014.9 millibars, seas 8 feet, every 14 seconds. At Point Arena buoy, winds east 4 knots, water temperature 54, pressure 1,015.3 millibars, seas 7 feet, every 15 seconds. At buoy 13 near Bodega Bay, winds calm, pressure 1,014.8 millibars, swell 6 feet, every 15 seconds. At Point Reyes Wave Rider buoy, water temperature 57, seas 8 feet, every 15 seconds. At San Francisco Bar buoy, water temperature 58, seas 4 feet, every 15 seconds. At San Francisco buoy, winds west at 2 knots, water temperature 56, pressure 1,014.8 millibars. At Half Moon Bay buoy, winds southwest 4 knots, water temperature 56, pressure 1,015.0 millibars, seas 4 feet, every 14 seconds. At Monterey Bay buoy, winds southwest 4 knots, water temperature 57, pressure 1,015.2 millibars, seas 6 feet, every 16 seconds. At Pointer, Wave Rider buoy, water temperature 58, seas 6 feet, every 17 seconds. At Cape San Martin buoy, winds west 4 knots, water temperature 59, pressure 1,016.0 millibars. Seas 7 feet, every 16 seconds. 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This broadcast originates from the National Weather Service office located in Monterey, California, and serves the coastal marine waters, including San Francisco and Monterey Bay. Synopsis for the Central California Coast and Bays, including the Monterey Bay, Greater Sierra.

Cordell Bank National Marine Sanctuaries. Lines to gentle breezes over the waters as a weak disturbance moves through the region. The longer period swell that arrives Sunday will continue to diminish through Monday. Northerly winds and seas will begin to increase Thursday and into next weekend. The marine forecast for San Pablo Bay, Suisun Bay, the West Delta, and the San Francisco Bay north of the Bay Bridge. For tonight, west wind 10 to 15 knots, easing to 5 to 10 knots after midnight. For Monday, southwest wind 5 to 10 knots. For Monday night, west wind 5 to 10 knots. A chance of rain. The marine forecast for Monterey Bay. For tonight, west wind 5 to 10 knots, easing to around 5 knots late. Seas 3 to 4 feet. Wave detail, west 3 feet at 10 seconds. For Monday, southwest wind 5 to 10 knots, becoming west 10 to 15 knots in the afternoon. Seas 3 to 4 feet. Wave detail, west 3 feet at 14 seconds. For Monday night, west wind 10 to 15 knots, becoming northwest around 5 knots after midnight. Seas 3 to 4 feet. Wave detail, southwest 2 feet at 10 seconds and west 3 feet at 13 seconds. A slight chance of rain after midnight. The coastal waters forecast from Point Arena to Point Reyes out to 10 nautical miles. Tonight, west wind 5 to 10 knots, seas 4 to 6 feet, wave detail. Northwest 5 feet at 13 seconds and southwest 2 feet at 13 seconds. Monday, west wind 5 to 10 knots, seas 4 to 6 feet, wave detail. Southwest 2 feet at 8 seconds and northwest 5 feet at 14 seconds. A slight chance of rain in the morning, then a chance of rain in the afternoon. Monday night, northwest wind 5 to 10 knots, seas 4 to 5 feet, wave detail. West 5 feet at 13 seconds. A chance of rain. The coastal waters forecast from Point Arena to Point Reyes 10 to 60 nautical miles offshore. Tonight, west wind 5 to 10 knots, seas 6 to 7 feet, wave detail. Northwest 7 feet at 15 seconds. Monday, southwest wind around 5 knots, seas 6 to 7 feet, wave detail. Northwest 7 feet at 14 seconds and south 2 feet at 16 seconds. A slight chance of rain. Monday night, west wind 5 to 10 knots, seas 5 to 6 feet, wave detail. Northwest 6 feet at 13 seconds. A slight chance of rain. San Francisco Bar forecast. In the deep water channel, mixed seas of 4 to 6 feet at 18 seconds. Across the bar, swell can be more than twice as high across the bar than surrounding waters. Waves are also more prone to break, particularly during strong ebb currents. Maximum ebb current of 3.4 knots at 06:07 a.m. Monday and 0.9 knots at 7:53 p.m. Monday. The coastal waters forecast from Point Pinos to Point Piedras Blancas out to 10 nautical miles. Tonight, west wind 5 to 10 knots, easing to around 5 knots after midnight, veering to north late. Seas 4 to 5 feet, wave detail, northwest 5 feet at 10 seconds. Monday, southeast wind around 5 knots, veering to southwest in the afternoon. Seas 4 to 5 feet, wave detail, west 5 feet at 15 seconds and south 2 feet at 15 seconds. Monday night, northwest wind 5 to 10 knots, seas 4 to 5 feet, wave detail, west 5 feet at 14 seconds and southwest 2 feet at 14 seconds. The coastal waters forecast from Pigeon Point to Point Pinos 10 to 60 nautical miles offshore. Tonight, west wind 5 to 10 knots, seas 6 to 7 feet, wave detail, northwest 7 feet at 9 seconds. Monday, west wind around 5 knots, seas around 6 feet, wave detail, northwest 6 feet at 15 seconds and south 2 feet at 16 seconds. Monday night, northwest wind 5 to 10 knots, seas 5 to 6 feet, wave detail, northwest 6 feet at 14 seconds and south 2 feet at 15 seconds. A slight chance of rain after midnight. The offshore waters forecast for the following marine location, Point Arena to Pigeon Point between 60 nautical miles and 150 nautical miles offshore. Issued at 09:01 p.m. Pacific.

north to northwest, winds 5 to 10 knots. Seas 5 to 6 feet. Wednesday night, northwest winds 10 to 15 knots. Seas 5 to 7 feet. Thursday, northwest winds 10 to 15 knots. Seas 6 to 7 feet. Thursday night, northwest winds 10 to 15 knots, becoming 10 to 20 knots. Seas 5 to 6 feet. Friday, northwest winds 15 to 25 knots. Seas 4 to 7 feet. Friday night, northwest winds 20 to 30 knots. Seas 5 to 9 feet. The offshore waters forecast for the following marine location: Pigeon Point to Point Piedras Blancas between 60 nautical miles and 150 nautical miles offshore. Issued at 09:01 p.m. Pacific Daylight Time. Tonight, west winds less than 10 knots. Seas 7 to 8 feet. Monday, variable winds less than 5 knots. Seas 7 to 8 feet. Monday night, variable winds less than 5 knots, becoming west to northwest. Seas 6 to 7 feet. Tuesday, northwest winds less than 10 knots, increasing to 5 to 15 knots. Seas 5 to 6 feet. Tuesday night, northwest winds 5 to 15 knots. Seas 5 to 6 feet. Wednesday, north to northwest winds 5 to 10 knots. Seas 5 to 6 feet. Wednesday night, northwest winds 10 to 15 knots. Seas 5 to 7 feet. Thursday, northwest winds 10 to 15 knots. Seas 6 to 7 feet. Thursday night, northwest winds 15 to 20 knots. Seas 6 to 7 feet. Friday, northwest winds 15 to 25 knots. Seas 6 to 8 feet. Seas 6 to 7 feet. Friday, northwest winds 15 to 25 knots. Seas 6 to 8 feet. Friday night, northwest winds 20 to 30 knots. Seas 6 to 9 feet. The coastal waters forecast from Point Reyes to Pigeon Point out to 10 nautical miles. For tonight, west wind 5 to 10 knots. Seas 3 to 5 feet. Wave detail, northwest 4 feet at 10 seconds. For Monday, west wind 5 to 10 knots. Seas 3 to 5 feet. Wave detail, west 4 feet at 14 seconds. For Monday night, west wind 5 to 10 knots. Seas 3 to 5 feet. Wave detail, west 4 feet at 13 seconds. A chance of rain. The coastal waters forecast from Pigeon Point to Point Pinos out to 10 nautical miles. For tonight, west wind 5 to 10 knots. Seas 4 to 5 feet. Wave detail, northwest 5 feet at 9 seconds. For Monday, southwest wind around 5 knots, veering to west in the afternoon. Seas 4 to 5 feet. Wave detail, west 5 feet at 15 seconds. For Monday night, northwest wind 5 to 10 knots. Seas 4 to 5 feet. Wave detail, west 4 feet at 13 seconds and southwest 2 feet at 14 seconds. A slight chance of rain after midnight. The following is an important beach hazard message from the National Weather Service. Issued at 10:47 p.m. Pacific Daylight Time. Beach hazard statement will expire at 11 p.m. Pacific Daylight Time this evening. The beach hazard statement will be allowed to expire at 11 p.m. this evening. Sunrise, sunset, and tidal information for the San Francisco Bay Area for Sunday, May 3. The sunset tonight, 8:02 p.m. The sunrise tomorrow, 6:11 a.m. The sunset tomorrow, 8:03 p.m. Tidal data at the Golden Gate for the afternoon and evening hours today and the morning hours of tomorrow. High tide, 2:37 p.m. at 4.28 feet. Low tide, 6:53 p.m. at 2.96 feet. High tide, 12:51 a.m. at 5.62 feet. Low tide, 7:51 a.m. at -0.55 feet.

called a buoy observation for 11 p.m. Pacific Daylight Time. An offshore buoy 6 winds north at 10 knots, pressure 1,020.8 millibars. An offshore buoy 59, winds northwest 6 knots, water temperature 59, pressure 1,014.9 millibars, seas 8 feet every 14 seconds. At Point Arena buoy, winds east 4 knots, water temperature 54, pressure 1,015.3 millibars, seas 7 feet every 15 seconds. At buoy 13 near Bodega Bay, winds calm, pressure 1,014.8 millibars, swell 6 feet every 15 seconds. At Point Reyes Wave Rider buoy, water temperature 57, seas 8 feet every 15 seconds. At San Francisco Bar buoy, water temperature 58, seas 4 feet every 15 seconds. At San Francisco buoy, winds west at 2 knots, water temperature 56, pressure 1,014.8 millibars. At Half Moon Bay buoy, winds southwest 4 knots, water temperature 56, pressure 1,015.0 millibars, seas 4 feet every 14 seconds. At Monterey Bay buoy, winds southwest 4 knots, water temperature 57, pressure 1,015.2 millibars, seas 6 feet every 16 seconds. At Pointer, Wave Rider buoy, water temperature 58, seas 6 feet every 17 seconds. At Cape San Martin buoy, winds west 4 knots, water temperature 59, pressure 1,016.0 millibars. See 7 feet every 16 seconds. Synopsis for the Central California coast and bays, including the Monterey Bay, Greater Fairmounts, and Cordell Bank National Marine Sanctuaries, lights the gentle breezes over the waters as a weak disturbance moves through the region. The longer period swell that arrives Sunday will continue to diminish through Monday. Northerly winds and seas will begin to increase Thursday and into next weekend. The marine forecast for San Pablo Bay, Susan Bay, the West Delta, and the San Francisco Bay north of the Bay Bridge. For tonight, west wind 10 to 15 knots, easing to 5 to 10 knots after midnight. For Monday, southwest wind 5 to 10 knots. For Monday night, west wind 5 to 10 knots. A chance of rain. The marine forecast for Monterey Bay. For tonight, west wind 5 to 10 knots, easing to around 5 knots late. Seas 3 to 4 feet. Wave detail, west 3 feet at 10 seconds. For Monday, southwest wind 5 to 10 knots, becoming west 10 to 15 knots in the afternoon. Seas 3 to 4 feet. Wave detail, west 3 feet at 14 seconds. For Monday night, west wind 10 to 15 knots, becoming northwest around 5 knots after midnight. Seas 3 to 4 feet. Wave detail, southwest 2 feet at 10 seconds and west 3 feet at 13 seconds. A slight chance of rain after midnight. The coastal waters forecast from Point Arena to Point Reyes out to 10 nautical miles. Tonight, west wind 5 to 10 knots, seas 4 to 6 feet, wave detail, northwest 5 feet at 13 seconds, and southwest 2 feet at 13 seconds. Monday, west wind 5 to 10 knots, seas 4 to 6 feet, wave detail, southwest 2 feet at 8 seconds, and northwest 5 feet at 14 seconds. A slight chance of rain in the morning, then a chance of rain in the afternoon. Monday night, northwest wind 5 to 10 knots, seas 4 to 5 feet, wave detail, west 5 feet at 13 seconds. A chance of rain. The coastal waters forecast from Point Arena to Point Reyes 10 to 16 nautical miles offshore. Tonight, west wind 5 to 10 knots, seas 6 to 7 feet, wave detail, northwest 7 feet at 15 seconds. Monday, southwest wind around 5 knots, seas 6 to 7 feet, wave detail, northwest 7 feet at 14 seconds, and south 2 feet at 16 seconds. A slight chance of rain. Monday night, west wind 5 to 10 knots, seas 5 to 6 feet, wave detail, northwest 6 feet at 13 seconds. A slight chance of rain. San Francisco Bar forecast. In the deep water channel, mixed seas of 4 to 6 feet at 18 seconds. Across the bar, swell
sound can be more than twice as high across the bar than surrounding waters. Waves are also more prone to break, particularly during strong ebb currents. Maximum ebb current of 3.4 knots at 06:07 a.m. Monday and 0.9 knots at 7:53 p.m. Monday. The coastal waters forecast from Point Pinos to Point Piedras blunt of out to 10 nautical miles. Tonight, west wind 5 to 10 knots, easing to around 5 knots after midnight, veering to north late. Seas 4 to 5 feet wave detail, northwest 5 feet at 10 seconds. Monday, southeast wind around 5 knots, veering to southwest in the afternoon. Seas 4 to 5 feet wave detail, west 5 feet at 15 seconds and south 2 feet at 15 seconds. Monday night, northwest wind 5 to 10 knots, seas 4 to 5 feet wave detail, west 5 feet at 14 seconds and southwest 2 feet at 14 seconds. The coastal waters forecast from Pigeon Point to Point Pinos 10 to 60 nautical miles offshore. Tonight, west wind 5 to 10 knots, seas 6 to 7 feet wave detail, northwest 7 feet at 9 seconds. Monday, west wind around 5 knots, seas around 6 feet wave detail, northwest 6 feet at 15 seconds and south 2 feet at 16 seconds. Monday night, northwest wind 5 to 10 knots, seas 5 to 6 feet wave detail, northwest 6 feet at 14 seconds and south 2 feet at 15 seconds. A slight chance of rain after midnight. The offshore waters forecast for the following marine location: Point Arena to Pigeon Point between 60 nautical miles and 150 nautical miles offshore. Issued at 09:01 p.m. Pacific Daylight Time. Tonight, west to southwest winds 5 to 10 knots. Sea 7 to 8 feet. Monday, west winds less than 10 knots, becoming variable. Sea 7 to 8 feet. Monday night, west winds less than 10 knots, becoming west to northwest. Sea 6 to 7 feet. Tuesday, northwest winds 5 to 15 knots. Seas 5 to 6 feet. Tuesday night, northwest winds 10 to 15 knots. Seas 5 to 6 feet. Wednesday, north to northwest winds 5 to 10 knots. Seas 5 to 6 feet. Wednesday night, northwest winds 10 to 15 knots. Seas 5 to 7 feet. Thursday, northwest winds 10 to 15 knots. Seas 6 to 7 feet. Thursday night, northwest winds 10 to 15 knots, becoming 10 to 20 knots. Seas 5 to 6 feet. Friday, northwest winds 15 to 25 knots. Seas 4 to 7 feet. Friday night, northwest winds 20 to 30 knots. Seas 5 to 9 feet. The offshore waters forecast for the following marine location: Pigeon Point to Point Piedras Blunt is between 60 nautical miles and 150 nautical miles offshore. Issued at 09:01 p.m. Pacific Daylight Time. Tonight, west winds less than 10 knots. Sea 7 to 8 feet. Monday, variable winds less than 5 knots. Sea 7 to 8 feet. Monday night, variable winds less than 5 knots, becoming west to northwest. Sea 6 to 7 feet. Tuesday, northwest winds less than 10 knots, increasing to 5 to 15 knots. Seas 5 to 6 feet. Tuesday night, northwest winds 5 to 15 knots. Seas 5 to 6 feet. Wednesday, north to northwest winds 5 to 10 knots. Seas 5 to 6 feet. Wednesday night, northwest winds 10 to 15 knots. Seas 5 to 7 feet. Thursday, northwest winds 10 to 15 knots. Seas 6 to 7 feet. Thursday night, northwest winds 15 to 20 knots. Seas 6 to 7 feet. Friday, northwest winds 15 to 25 knots. Seas 6 to 8 feet. Friday night, northwest winds 20 to 30 knots. Seas 6 to 9 feet. The coastal waters forecast from Point Reyes to Pigeon Point out to 10 nautical miles.

5 to 10 knots. Seas 3 to 5 feet. Wave detail, northwest 4 feet at 10 seconds. For Monday, west wind 5 to 10 knots. Seas 3 to 5 feet. Wave detail, west 4 feet at 14 seconds. For Monday night, west wind 5 to 10 knots. Seas 3 to 5 feet. Wave detail, west 4 feet at 13 seconds. A chance of rain. The coastal waters forecast from Pigeon Point to Point Pinos out to 10 nautical miles. For tonight, west wind 5 to 10 knots. Seas 4 to 5 feet. Wave detail, northwest 5 feet at 9 seconds. For Monday, southwest wind around 5 knots, veering to west in the afternoon. Seas 4 to 5 feet. Wave detail, west 5 feet at 15 seconds. For Monday night, northwest wind 5 to 10 knots. Seas 4 to 5 feet. Wave detail, west 4 feet at 13 seconds and southwest 2 feet at 14 seconds. A slight chance of rain after midnight. The following is an important beach hazard message from the National Weather Service. Issued at 10:47 p.m. Pacific Daylight Time. Beach hazard statement will expire at 11 p.m. Pacific Daylight Time this evening. The beach hazard statement will be allowed to expire at 11 p.m. this evening. Semi-sunset and tidal information for the San Francisco Bay Area for Sunday, May 3. The sunset tonight, 8:02 p.m. The sunrise tomorrow, 6:11 a.m. The sunset tomorrow, 8:03 p.m. Tidal data at the Golden Gate for the afternoon and evening hours today and the morning hours of tomorrow. High tide, 2:37 p.m. at 4.28 feet. Low tide, 6:53 p.m. at 2.96 feet. High tide, 12:51 a.m. at 5.62 feet. Low tide, 7:51 a.m. at minus 0.55 feet. Here are the buoy observations for 11 p.m. Pacific Daylight Time. An offshore buoy 6 winds north at 10 knots, pressure 1,020.8 millibars. An offshore buoy 59, winds northwest 6 knots, water temperature 59, pressure 1,014.9 millibars, seas 8 feet every 14 seconds. At Point Arena buoy, winds east 4 knots, water temperature 54, pressure 1,015.3 millibars, seas 7 feet every 15 seconds. At buoy 13 near Bodega Bay, winds calm, pressure 1,014.8 millibars, swell 6 feet every 15 seconds. At Point Reyes Wave Rider buoy, water temperature 57, seas 8 feet every 15 seconds. At San Francisco Bar buoy, water temperature 58, seas 4 feet every 15 seconds. At San Francisco buoy, winds west at 2 knots, water temperature 56, pressure 1,014.8 millibars. At Half Moon Bay buoy, winds southwest 4 knots, water temperature 56, pressure 1,015.0 millibars, seas 4 feet every 14 seconds. At Monterey Bay buoy, winds southwest 4 knots, water temperature 57, pressure 1,015.2 millibars, seas 6 feet every 16 seconds. At Point Sur, Wave Rider buoy, water temperature 58, seas 6 feet every 17 seconds. At Cape San Martin buoy, winds west 4 knots, water temperature 59, pressure 1,016.0 millibars. See 7 feet every 16 seconds. Synopsis for the Central California coast and bays, including the Monterey Bay, Greater Farallones, and Cordell Bank National Marine Sanctuaries, light to gentle breezes over the waters as a weak disturbance moves through the region. The longer period swell that arrives Sunday will continue to diminish through Monday. Northerly winds and seas will begin to increase Thursday and into next weekend. The marine forecast for San Pablo Bay, Suisun Bay, the West Delta, and the San Francisco Bay north of the Bay Bridge. For tonight, west wind 10 to 15 knots, easing to 5 to 10 knots after midnight. For Monday, southwest wind 5 to 10 knots.
for Monday night. West wind 5 to 10 knots. A chance of rain. The marine forecast for Monterey Bay. For tonight, west wind 5 to 10 knots, easing to around 5 knots late. Seas 3 to 4 feet. Wave detail, west 3 feet at 10 seconds. For Monday, southwest wind 5 to 10 knots, becoming west 10 to 15 knots in the afternoon. Seas 3 to 4 feet. Wave detail, west 3 feet at 14 seconds. For Monday night, west wind 10 to 15 knots, becoming northwest around 5 knots after midnight. Seas 3 to 4 feet. Wave detail, southwest 2 feet at 10 seconds and west 3 feet at 13 seconds. A slight chance of rain after midnight. The coastal waters forecast from Point Arena to Point Reyes out to 10 nautical miles. Tonight, west wind 5 to 10 knots, seas 4 to 6 feet, wave detail. Northwest 5 feet at 13 seconds and southwest 2 feet at 13 seconds. Monday, west wind 5 to 10 knots, seas 4 to 6 feet, wave detail. Southwest 2 feet at 8 seconds and northwest 5 feet at 14 seconds. A slight chance of rain in the morning, then a chance of rain in the afternoon. Monday night. Northwest wind 5 to 10 knots, seas 4 to 5 feet, wave detail, west 5 feet at 13 seconds. A chance of rain. The coastal waters forecast from Point Arena to Point Reyes 10 to 60 nautical miles offshore. Tonight, west wind 5 to 10 knots, seas 6 to 7 feet, wave detail, northwest 7 feet at 15 seconds. Monday, southwest wind around 5 knots, seas 6 to 7 feet, wave detail, northwest 7 feet at 14 seconds and south 2 feet at 16 seconds. A slight chance of rain. Monday night, west wind 5 to 10 knots, seas 5 to 6 feet, wave detail, northwest 6 feet at 13 seconds. A slight chance of rain. San Francisco Bar forecast. In the deep water channel, mixed seas of 4 to 6 feet at 18 seconds. Across the bar, swell can be more than twice as high across the bar than surrounding waters. Waves are also more prone to break, particularly during strong ebb currents. Maximum ebb current of 3.4 knots at 06:07 a.m. Monday and 0.9 knots at 7:53 p.m. Monday. The coastal waters forecast from Point Pinos to Point Piedras Blancas out to 10 nautical miles. Tonight, west wind 5 to 10 knots, easing to around 5 knots after midnight, veering to north late. Seas 4 to 5 feet, wave detail, northwest 5 feet at 10 seconds. Monday, southeast wind around 5 knots, veering to southwest in the afternoon. Seas 4 to 5 feet, wave detail, west 5 feet at 15 seconds and south 2 feet at 15 seconds. Monday night, northwest wind 5 to 10 knots, seas 4 to 5 feet, wave detail, west 5 feet at 14 seconds and southwest 2 feet at 14 seconds. The coastal waters forecast from Pigeon Point to Point Pinos 10 to 60 nautical miles offshore. Tonight, west wind 5 to 10 knots, seas 6 to 7 feet, wave detail, northwest 7 feet at 9 seconds. Monday, west wind around 5 knots, seas around 6 feet, wave detail, northwest 6 feet at 15 seconds and south 2 feet at 16 seconds. Monday night, northwest wind 5 to 10 knots, seas 5 to 6 feet, wave detail, northwest 6 feet at 14 seconds and south 2 feet at 15 seconds. A slight chance of rain after midnight. 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This broadcast originates from the National Weather Service office located in Monterey, California, and serves the coastal marine waters, including San Francisco and Monterey Bay. The offshore waters forecast for the following marine location, Point Arena to Pigeon Point between 60 nautical miles and 150 nautical miles offshore. Issued at 09:01 p.m. Pacific Daylight Time. Tonight, west to southwest winds 5 to 10 knots. Seas 7 to 8 feet. Monday, west winds less than 10 knots, becoming variable. Seas 7 to

Monday night, west winds less than 10 knots, becoming west to northwest. Sea 6 to 7 feet. Tuesday, northwest winds 5 to 15 knots. Seas 5 to 6 feet. Tuesday night, northwest winds 10 to 15 knots. Seas 5 to 6 feet. Wednesday, north to northwest winds 5 to 10 knots. Seas 5 to 6 feet. Wednesday night, northwest winds 10 to 15 knots. Seas 5 to 7 feet. Thursday, northwest winds 10 to 15 knots. Seas 6 to 7 feet. Thursday night, northwest winds 10 to 15 knots, becoming 10 to 20 knots. Seas 5 to 6 feet. Friday, northwest winds 15 to 25 knots. Seas 4 to 7 feet. Friday night, northwest winds 20 to 30 knots. Seas 5 to 9 feet. The offshore waters forecast for the following marine location: Pigeon Point to Point Piedras Blancas, between 60 nautical miles and 150 nautical miles offshore. Issued at 09:01 p.m. Pacific Daylight Time. Tonight, west winds less than 10 knots. Sea 7 to 8 feet. Monday, variable winds less than 5 knots. Sea 7 to 8 feet. Monday night, variable winds less than 5 knots, becoming west to northwest. Sea 6 to 7 feet. Tuesday, northwest winds less than 10 knots, increasing to 5 to 15 knots. Seas 5 to 6 feet. Tuesday night, northwest winds 5 to 15 knots. Seas 5 to 6 feet. Wednesday, north to northwest winds 5 to 10 knots. Seas 5 to 6 feet. Wednesday night, northwest winds 10 to 15 knots. Seas 5 to 7 feet. Thursday, northwest winds 10 to 15 knots. Seas 6 to 7 feet. Thursday night, northwest winds 15 to 20 knots. Seas 6 to 7 feet. Friday, northwest winds 15 to 25 knots. Seas 6 to 8 feet. Friday night, northwest winds 20 to 30 knots. Seas 6 to 9 feet. The coastal waters forecast from Point Reyes to Pigeon Point out to 10 nautical miles. For tonight, west wind 5 to 10 knots. Seas 3 to 5 feet. Wave detail, northwest 4 feet at 10 seconds. For Monday, west wind 5 to 10 knots. Seas 3 to 5 feet. Wave detail, west 4 feet at 14 seconds. For Monday night, west wind 5 to 10 knots. Seas 3 to 5 feet. Wave detail, west 4 feet at 13 seconds. A chance of rain. The coastal waters forecast from Pigeon Point to Point Pinos out to 10 nautical miles. For tonight, west wind 5 to 10 knots. Seas 4 to 5 feet. Wave detail, northwest 5 feet at 9 seconds. For Monday, southwest wind around 5 knots, veering to west in the afternoon. Seas 4 to 5 feet. Wave detail, west 5 feet at 15 seconds. For Monday night, northwest wind 5 to 10 knots. Seas 4 to 5 feet. Wave detail, west 4 feet at 13 seconds and southwest 2 feet at 14 seconds. A slight chance of rain after midnight. Semi-sunset and tidal information for the San Francisco Bay Area for Sunday, May 3. The sunset tonight, 8:02 p.m. The sunrise tomorrow, 6:11 a.m. The sunset tomorrow, 8:03 p.m. Tidal data at the Golden Gate for the afternoon and evening hours today and the morning hours of tomorrow. High tide, 2:37 p.m. at 4.28 feet. Low tide, 6:53 p.m. at 2.96 feet. High tide, 12:51 a.m. at 5.62 feet. Low tide, 7:51 a.m. at minus 0.55 feet. Here are the buoy observations for 11 p.m. Pacific Daylight Time. An offshore buoy

6, winds north at 10 knots, pressure 1,020.8 millibars. An offshore buoy 59, winds northwest 6 knots, water temperature 59, pressure 1,014.9 millibars, seas 8 feet every 14 seconds. Headpoint Arena buoy, winds east 4 knots, water temperature 54, pressure 1,015.3 millibars, seas 7 feet every 15 seconds. Head buoy 13 near Bodega Bay, winds calm, pressure 1,014.8 millibars, swell 6 feet every 15 seconds. At Point Reyes Wave Rider buoy, water temperature 57, seas 8 feet every 15 seconds. At San Francisco Bar buoy, water temperature 58, seas 4 feet every 15 seconds. At San Francisco buoy, winds west at 2 knots, water temperature 56, pressure 1,014.8 millibars. At Half Moon Bay buoy, winds southwest 4 knots, water temperature 56, pressure 1,015.0 millibars, seas 4 feet every 14 seconds. At Monterey Bay buoy, winds southwest 4 knots, water temperature 57, pressure 1,015.2 millibars, seas 6 feet every 16 seconds. Head Point Sur, Wave Rider buoy, water temperature 58, seas 6 feet every 17 seconds. At Cape San Martin buoy, winds west 4 knots, water temperature 59, pressure 1,016.0 millibars, seas 7 feet every 16 seconds. Here are the buoy observations for midnight Pacific Daylight Time. An offshore buoy 6, winds north at 12 knots, pressure 1,020.8 millibars. An offshore buoy 59, winds north at 10 knots, water temperature 60, pressure 1,014.8 millibars. At buoy 14 near Point Arena, winds southeast at 8 knots, water temperature 55, pressure 1,014.5 millibars. At buoy 13 near Bodega Bay, winds calm, pressure 1,014.7 millibars. At Point Reyes Wave Rider buoy, water temperature 58, seas 8 feet every 15 seconds. At San Francisco Bar buoy, water temperature 57, seas 5 feet every 15 seconds. At San Francisco buoy, winds west at 4 knots, water temperature 56, pressure 1,015.0 millibars. At Half Moon Bay buoy, winds southwest 6 knots, water temperature 57, pressure 1,015.4 millibars, seas 5 feet every 15 seconds. At Monterey buoy, winds southwest at 4 knots, water temperature 57, pressure 1,015.4 millibars. Head Point Sur, Wave Rider buoy, water temperature 58, seas 6 feet every 17 seconds. At Cape San Martin buoy, winds west at 4 knots, water temperature 59, pressure 1,015.9 millibars. Synopsis for the Central California coast and bays, including the Monterey Bay, Greater Fairlawn, and Cordell Bank National Marine Sanctuaries, flight to gentle breezes over the waters as a weak disturbance moves through the region. The longer period swell that arrived Sunday will continue to diminish through Monday. Northerly winds and seas will begin to increase Thursday and into next weekend. The marine forecast for San Pablo Bay, Suisun Bay, the West Delta, and the San Francisco Bay north of the Bay Bridge. For tonight, west wind 10 to 15 knots, easing to 5 to 10 knots after midnight. For Monday, southwest wind 5 to 10 knots. For Monday night, west wind 5 to 10 knots. A chance of rain. The marine forecast for Monterey Bay. For tonight, west wind 5 to 10 knots, easing to around 5 knots late. Seas 3 to 4 feet. Wave detail, west 3 feet at 10 seconds. For Monday, southwest wind 5 to 10 knots, becoming west 10 to 15 knots in the afternoon. Seas 3 to 4 feet. Wave detail, west 3 feet at 14 seconds. For Monday night, west wind 10 to 15 knots, becoming northwest around 5 knots after midnight. Seas 3 to 4 feet. Wave detail, southwest 2 feet at 10 seconds and west 3 feet at 13 seconds. A slight chance of rain after midnight. The coastal waters forecast.

Point Arena to Point Reyes out to 10 nautical miles. Tonight, wind 5 to 10 knots, seas 4 to 6 feet, wave detail. Northwest 5 feet at 13 seconds and southwest 2 feet at 13 seconds. Monday, west wind 5 to 10 knots, seas 4 to 6 feet, wave detail. Southwest 2 feet at 8 seconds and northwest 5 feet at 14 seconds. A slight chance of rain in the morning, then a chance of rain in the afternoon. Monday night. Northwest wind 5 to 10 knots, seas 4 to 5 feet, wave detail. West 5 feet at 13 seconds. A chance of rain. The coastal waters forecast from Point Arena to Point Reyes 10 to 60 nautical miles offshore. Tonight, west wind 5 to 10 knots, seas 6 to 7 feet, wave detail. Northwest 7 feet at 15 seconds. Monday, southwest wind around 5 knots, seas 6 to 7 feet, wave detail. Northwest 7 feet at 14 seconds and south 2 feet at 16 seconds. A slight chance of rain. Monday night. West wind 5 to 10 knots, seas 5 to 6 feet, wave detail. Northwest 6 feet at 13 seconds. A slight chance of rain. San Francisco Bar forecast. In the deep water channel, mixed seas of 4 to 6 feet at 18 seconds. Across the bar, swell can be more than twice as high across the bar than surrounding waters. Waves are also more prone to break, particularly during strong ebb currents. Maximum ebb current of 3.4 knots at 06:07 a.m. Monday and 0.9 knots at 7:53 p.m. Monday. The coastal waters forecast from Point Pinos to Point Piedras Blancas out to 10 nautical miles. Tonight, west wind 5 to 10 knots, easing to around 5 knots after midnight, veering to north late. Seas 4 to 5 feet, wave detail, northwest 5 feet at 10 seconds. Monday, southeast wind around 5 knots, veering to southwest in the afternoon. Seas 4 to 5 feet, wave detail, west 5 feet at 15 seconds and south 2 feet at 15 seconds. Monday night. Northwest wind 5 to 10 knots, seas 4 to 5 feet, wave detail, west 5 feet at 14 seconds and southwest 2 feet at 14 seconds. The coastal waters forecast from Pigeon Point to Point Pinos 10 to 60 nautical miles offshore. Tonight, west wind 5 to 10 knots, seas 6 to 7 feet, wave detail, northwest 7 feet at 9 seconds. Monday, west wind around 5 knots, seas around 6 feet, wave detail, northwest 6 feet at 15 seconds and south 2 feet at 16 seconds. Monday night. Northwest wind 5 to 10 knots, seas 5 to 6 feet, wave detail, northwest 6 feet at 14 seconds and south 2 feet at 15 seconds. A slight chance of rain after midnight. The offshore waters forecast for the following marine location, Point Arena to Pigeon Point between 60 nautical miles and 150 nautical miles offshore. Issued at 09:01 p.m. Pacific Daylight Time. Tonight, west to southwest wind 5 to 10 knots. Sea 7 to 8 feet. Monday, west wind less than 10 knots, becoming variable. Sea 7 to 8 feet. Monday night, west wind less than 10 knots, becoming west to northwest. Sea 6 to 7 feet. Tuesday, northwest wind 5 to 15 knots. Sea 5 to 6 feet. Tuesday night, northwest winds 10 to 15 knots. Seas 5 to 6 feet. Wednesday, north to northwest winds 5 to 10 knots. Seas 5 to 6 feet. Wednesday night, northwest winds 10 to 15 knots. Seas 5 to 7 feet. Thursday, northwest winds 10 to 15 knots. Seas 6 to 7 feet. Thursday night, northwest winds 10 to 15 knots, becoming 10 to 20 knots. Seas 5 to 6 feet. Friday, northwest winds 15 to 25 knots. Seas 4 to 7 feet. Friday night, northwest winds 20 to 30 knots. Seas 5 to 9 feet. The offshore waters forecast for the following marine location, Pigeon Point to Point Piedras Blancas between 60 nautical miles and 150 nautical miles offshore. Issued at 09.

8:01 p.m. Pacific Daylight Time. Tonight, west winds less than 10 knots. Sea 7 to 8 feet. Monday, variable winds less than 5 knots. Sea 7 to 8 feet. Monday night, variable winds less than 5 knots, becoming west to northwest. Sea 6 to 7 feet. Tuesday, northwest winds less than 10 knots, increasing to 5 to 15 knots. Seas 5 to 6 feet. Tuesday night, northwest winds 5 to 15 knots. Seas 5 to 6 feet. Wednesday, north to northwest winds 5 to 10 knots. Seas 5 to 6 feet. Wednesday night, northwest winds 10 to 15 knots. Seas 5 to 7 feet. Thursday, northwest winds 10 to 15 knots. Seas 6 to 7 feet. Thursday night, northwest winds 15 to 20 knots. Seas 6 to 7 feet. Friday, northwest winds 15 to 25 knots. Seas 6 to 8 feet. Friday night, northwest winds 20 to 30 knots. Seas 6 to 9 feet. The coastal waters forecast from Point Reyes to Pigeon Point out to 10 nautical miles. For tonight, west wind 5 to 10 knots. Seas 3 to 5 feet. Wave detail, northwest 4 feet at 10 seconds. For Monday, west wind 5 to 10 knots. Seas 3 to 5 feet. Wave detail, west 4 feet at 14 seconds. For Monday night, west wind 5 to 10 knots. Seas 3 to 5 feet. Wave detail, west 4 feet at 13 seconds. A chance of rain. The coastal waters forecast from Pigeon Point to Point Pinos out to 10 nautical miles. For tonight, west wind 5 to 10 knots. Seas 4 to 5 feet. Wave detail, northwest 5 feet at 9 seconds. For Monday, southwest wind around 5 knots, veering to west in the afternoon. Seas 4 to 5 feet. Wave detail, west 5 feet at 15 seconds. For Monday night, northwest wind 5 to 10 knots. Seas 4 to 5 feet. Wave detail, west 4 feet at 13 seconds and southwest 2 feet at 14 seconds. A slight chance of rain after midnight. Semi-sunset and tidal information for the San Francisco Bay Area for Sunday, May 3. The sunset tonight, 8:02 p.m. The sunrise tomorrow, 6:11 a.m. The sunset tomorrow, 8:03 p.m. Tidal data at the Golden Gate for the afternoon and evening hours today and the morning hours of tomorrow. High tide, 2:37 p.m. at 4.28 feet. Low tide, 6:53 p.m. at 2.96 feet. High tide, 12:51 a.m. at 5.62 feet. Low tide, 7:51 a.m. at minus 0.55 feet. Here are the buoy observations for midnight Pacific Daylight Time. An offshore buoy 6 winds north at 12 knots, pressure 1,020.9 millibars. An offshore buoy 59, winds northwest 10 knots, water temperature 60, pressure 1,014.8 millibars, seas 8 feet every 14 seconds. At Point Reyes, a buoy, wind southeast 6 knots, water temperature 55, pressure 1,014.8 millibars, seas 8 feet every 15 seconds. At buoy 13 near Bodega Bay, winds calm, pressure 1,014.6 millibars, swell 6 feet every 16 seconds. At Point Reyes, wave rider buoy, water temperature 58, seas 9 feet every 15 seconds. At San Francisco Bar Buoy, water temperature 57, seas 5 feet every 15 seconds. At San Francisco Buoy, winds west at 6 knots, water temperature 56, pressure 1,014.9 millibars. At Half Moon Bay Buoy, winds southwest 6 knots, water temperature 57, pressure 1,015.4 millibars, seas 5 feet every 15 seconds. At Monterey Bay Buoy, wind southwest 4 knots, water temperature 57, pressure 1,015.4 millibars.

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See, 6 feet every 16 seconds. Head pointer. Wave rider buoy water temperature 58. See, 6 feet every 17 seconds. At Cape San Martin buoy winds west 6 knots. Water temperature 59. Pressure 1015.9 millibars. See, 7 feet every 16 seconds. Synopsis for the Central California coast and bays, including the Monterey Bay, Greater Farallones, and Cordell Bank National Marine Sanctuaries, flies to gentle breezes over the waters as a weak disturbance moves through the region. The longer period swell that arrives Sunday will continue to diminish through Monday. Northerly winds and seas will begin to increase Thursday and into next weekend. The marine forecast for San Pablo Bay, Suisun Bay, the West Delta, and the San Francisco Bay north of the Bay Bridge. For tonight, west wind 10 to 15 knots, easing to 5 to 10 knots after midnight. For Monday, southwest wind 5 to 10 knots. For Monday night, west wind 5 to 10 knots. A chance of rain. The marine forecast for Monterey Bay. For tonight, west wind 5 to 10 knots, easing to around 5 knots late. Seas 3 to 4 feet. Wave detail, west 3 feet at 10 seconds. For Monday, southwest wind 5 to 10 knots, becoming west 10 to 15 knots in the afternoon. Seas 3 to 4 feet. Wave detail, west 3 feet at 14 seconds. For Monday night, west wind 10 to 15 knots, becoming northwest around 5 knots after midnight. Seas 3 to 4 feet. Wave detail, southwest 2 feet at 10 seconds and west 3 feet at 13 seconds. A slight chance of rain after midnight. The coastal waters forecast from Point Arena to Point Reyes out to 10 nautical miles. Tonight, west wind 5 to 10 knots, seas 4 to 6 feet, wave detail, northwest 5 feet at 13 seconds, and southwest 2 feet at 13 seconds. Monday, west wind 5 to 10 knots, seas 4 to 6 feet, wave detail, southwest 2 feet at 8 seconds, and northwest 5 feet at 14 seconds. A slight chance of rain in the morning, then a chance of rain in the afternoon. Monday night, northwest wind 5 to 10 knots, seas 4 to 5 feet, wave detail, west 5 feet at 13 seconds. A chance of rain. The coastal waters forecast from Point Arena to Point Reyes 10 to 60 nautical miles offshore. Tonight, west wind 5 to 10 knots, seas 6 to 7 feet, wave detail, northwest 7 feet at 15 seconds. Monday, southwest wind around 5 knots, seas 6 to 7 feet, wave detail, northwest 7 feet at 14 seconds, and south 2 feet at 16 seconds. A slight chance of rain. Monday night, west wind 5 to 10 knots, seas 5 to 6 feet, wave detail, northwest 6 feet at 13 seconds. A slight chance of rain. San Francisco Bar forecast. In the deep water channel, mixed seas of 4 to 6 feet at 18 seconds. Across the bar, swell can be more than twice as high across the bar than surrounding waters. Waves are also more prone to break, particularly during strong ebb currents. Maximum ebb current of 3.4 knots at 06:07 a.m. Monday and 0.9 knots at 7:53 p.m. Monday. The coastal waters forecast from Point Pinos to Point Piedras Blancas out to 10 nautical miles. Tonight, west wind 5 to 10 knots, easing to around 5 knots after midnight, veering to north late. Seas 4 to 5 feet, wave detail, northwest 5 feet at 10 seconds. Monday, southeast wind around 5 knots, veering to southwest in the afternoon. Seas 4 to 5 feet, wave detail, west 5 feet at 15 seconds and south 2 feet at 15 seconds. Monday night, northwest wind 5 to 10 knots, seas 4 to 5 feet, wave detail, west 5 feet at 14 seconds and southwest 2 feet at 14 seconds. The coastal waters forecast from Pigeon Point to Point Pinos 10 to 60 nautical miles offshore. Tonight, west wind 5 to 10 knots, seas 6 to 7 feet, wave detail, northwest 7 feet at 9 seconds. Monday, west wind around 5 knots, seas around 6 feet, wave detail, northwest 6 feet at 15 seconds, and south 2 feet at

15 seconds. Monday night. Northwest wind 5 to 10 knots, seas 5 to 6 feet, wave detail. Northwest 6 feet at 14 seconds and south 2 feet at 15 seconds. A slight chance of rain after midnight. The offshore waters forecast for the following marine location. Point Arena to Pigeon Point between 60 nautical miles and 150 nautical miles offshore. Issued at 09:01 p.m. Pacific Daylight Time. Tonight, west to southwest winds 5 to 10 knots. Sea at 7 to 8 feet. Monday, west winds less than 10 knots, becoming variable. Sea at 7 to 8 feet. Monday night, west winds less than 10 knots, becoming west to northwest. Sea 6 to 7 feet. Tuesday, northwest winds 5 to 15 knots. Seas 5 to 6 feet. Tuesday night, northwest winds 10 to 15 knots. Seas 5 to 6 feet. Wednesday, north to northwest winds 5 to 10 knots. Seas 5 to 6 feet. Wednesday night, northwest winds 10 to 15 knots. Seas 5 to 7 feet. Thursday, northwest winds 10 to 15 knots. Seas 6 to 7 feet. Thursday night, northwest winds 10 to 15 knots, becoming 10 to 20 knots. Seas 5 to 6 feet. Friday, northwest winds 15 to 25 knots. Seas 4 to 7 feet. Friday night, northwest winds 20 to 30 knots. Seas 5 to 9 feet. The offshore waters forecast for the following marine location. Pigeon Point to Point Piedras Blancas between 60 nautical miles and 150 nautical miles offshore. Issued at 09:01 p.m. Pacific Daylight Time. Tonight, west winds less than 10 knots. Sea 7 to 8 feet. Monday, variable winds less than 5 knots. Sea 7 to 8 feet. Monday night, variable winds less than 5 knots, becoming west to northwest. Sea 6 to 7 feet. Tuesday, northwest winds less than 10 knots, increasing to 5 to 15 knots. Seas 5 to 6 feet. Tuesday night, northwest winds 5 to 15 knots. Seas 5 to 6 feet. Wednesday, north to northwest winds 5 to 10 knots. Seas 5 to 6 feet. Wednesday night, northwest winds 10 to 15 knots. Seas 5 to 7 feet. Thursday, northwest winds 10 to 15 knots. Seas 6 to 7 feet. Thursday night, northwest winds 15 to 20 knots. Seas 6 to 7 feet. Friday, northwest winds 15 to 25 knots. Seas 6 to 8 feet. Friday night, northwest winds 20 to 30 knots. Seas 6 to 9 feet. 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This broadcast originates from the National Weather Service office located in Monterey, California, and serves the coastal marine waters, including San Francisco and Monterey Bay. The coastal waters forecast from Point Reyes to Pigeon Point out to 10 nautical miles. For tonight, west wind 5 to 10 knots, seas 3 to 5 feet, wave detail, northwest 4 feet at 10 seconds. For Monday, west wind 5 to 10 knots, seas 3 to 5 feet, wave detail, west 4 feet at 14 seconds. For Monday night, west wind 5 to 10 knots, seas 3 to 5 feet, wave detail, west 4 feet at 13 seconds, a chance of rain. The coastal waters forecast from Pigeon Point to Point Pinos out to 10 nautical miles. For tonight, west wind 5 to 10 knots, seas 4 to 5 feet, wave detail, northwest 5 feet at 9 seconds. For Monday, southwest wind around 5 knots, veering to west in the afternoon. Seas 4 to 5 feet. Wave detail, west 5 feet at 15 seconds. For Monday night,

5 to 10 knots. Seas 4 to 5 feet. Wave detail, west 4 feet at 13 seconds and southwest 2 feet at 14 seconds. A slight chance of rain after midnight. Semi-sunset and tidal information for the San Francisco Bay Area for Sunday, May 3. The sunset tonight, 8:02 p.m. The sunrise tomorrow, 6:11 a.m. The sunset tomorrow, 8:03 p.m. Tidal data at the Golden Gate for the afternoon and evening hours today and the morning hours of tomorrow. High tide, 2:37 p.m. at 4.28 feet. Low tide, 6:53 p.m. at 2.96 feet. High tide, 12:51 a.m. at 5.62 feet. Low tide, 7:51 a.m. at minus 0.55 feet. Here are the buoy observations for midnight Pacific Daylight Time. An offshore buoy 6 winds north at 12 knots, pressure 1,020.9 millibars. An offshore buoy 59, winds northwest 10 knots, water temperature 60, pressure 1,014.8 millibars, sea is 8 feet, every 14 seconds. Headpoint Arena buoy, wind southeast 6 knots, water temperature 55, pressure 1,014.8 millibars, sea is 8 feet, every 15 seconds. At buoy 13 near Bodega Bay, winds calm, pressure 1,014.6 millibars, swell 6 feet, every 16 seconds. At Point Reyes Wave Rider buoy, water temperature 58, sea is 9 feet, every 15 seconds. At San Francisco Bar buoy, water temperature 57, sea is 5 feet, every 15 seconds. At San Francisco Bay, winds west at 6 knots, water temperature 56, pressure 1,014.9 millibars. At Half Moon Bay Buoy, winds southwest 6 knots, water temperature 57, pressure 1,015.4 millibars, seas 5 feet, every 15 seconds. At Monterey Bay Buoy, winds southwest 4 knots, water temperature 57, pressure 1,015.3 millibars, seas 6 feet, every 16 seconds. At Pointer, Wave Rider Buoy, water temperature 58, seas 6 feet, every 17 seconds. At Cape San Martin Buoy, winds west 6 knots, water temperature 59, pressure 1,015.9 millibars. Sea 7 feet, every 16 seconds. Synopsis for the Central California coast and bays, including the Monterey Bay, Greater Farallones, and Cordell Bank National Marine Sanctuaries, light to gentle breezes over the waters as a weak disturbance moves through the region. The longer period swell that arrives Sunday will continue to diminish through Monday. Northerly winds and seas will begin to increase Thursday and into next weekend. The marine forecast for San Pablo Bay, Suisun Bay, the West Delta, and the San Francisco Bay north of the Bay Bridge. For tonight, west wind 10 to 15 knots, easing to 5 to 10 knots after midnight. For Monday, southwest wind 5 to 10 knots. For Monday night, west wind 5 to 10 knots. A chance of rain. The marine forecast for Monterey Bay. For tonight, west wind 5 to 10 knots, easing to around 5 knots late. Seas 3 to 4 feet. Wave detail, west 3 feet at 10 seconds. For Monday, southwest wind 5 to 10 knots, becoming west 10 to 15 knots in the afternoon. Seas 3 to 4 feet. Wave detail, west 3 feet at 14 seconds. For Monday night, west wind 10 to 15 knots, becoming northwest around 5 knots after midnight. Seas 3 to 4 feet. Wave detail, southwest 2 feet at 10 seconds and west 3 feet at 13 seconds. A slight chance of rain after midnight. The coastal waters forecast from Point Arena to Point Reyes out to 10 nautical miles. Tonight, west wind 5 to 10 knots, seas 4 to 6 feet, wave detail, northwest 5 feet at 13 seconds and southwest 2 feet at 13 seconds. Monday, west wind 5 to 10 knots, seas 4 to 6 feet, wave detail, southwest 2 feet at 8 seconds and northwest 5 feet at 14 seconds. A slight chance of rain in the morning, then a

5s, it cannot see is 5 to 6 feet wave detail, northwest 6 feet at 13 seconds. A slight chance of rain. San Francisco bar forecast. In the deep water channel, mixed seas of 4 to 6 feet at 18 seconds. Across the bar, swell can be more than twice as high across the bar than surrounding waters. Waves are also more prone to break, particularly during strong ebb currents. Maximum ebb current of 3.4 knots at 06:07 a.m. Monday and 0.9 knots at 7:53 p.m. Monday. The coastal waters forecast from Point Pinos to Point Piedras blunts out to 10 nautical miles. Tonight, west wind 5 to 10 knots, easing to around 5 knots after midnight, veering to north late. Seas 4 to 5 feet wave detail, northwest 5 feet at 10 seconds. Monday, southeast wind around 5 knots, veering to southwest in the afternoon. Seas 4 to 5 feet wave detail, west 5 feet at 15 seconds and south 2 feet at 15 seconds. Monday night. Northwest wind 5 to 10 knots, seas 4 to 5 feet wave detail, west 5 feet at 14 seconds and southwest 2 feet at 14 seconds. The coastal waters forecast from Pigeon Point to Point Pinos 10 to 60 nautical miles offshore. Tonight, west wind 5 to 10 knots, seas 6 to 7 feet wave detail, northwest 7 feet at 9 to 60 nautical miles offshore. Tonight, west wind 5 to 10 knots, seas 6 to 7 feet wave detail, northwest 7 feet at 9 seconds. Monday, west wind around 5 knots, seas around 6 feet wave detail, northwest 6 feet at 15 seconds and south 2 feet at 16 seconds. Monday night. Northwest wind 5 to 10 knots, seas 5 to 6 feet wave detail, northwest 6 feet at 14 seconds and south 2 feet at 15 seconds. A slight chance of rain after midnight. The offshore waters forecast for the following marine location, Point Arena to Pigeon Point between 60 nautical miles and 150 nautical miles offshore. Issued at 09:01 p.m. Pacific Daylight Time. Tonight, west to southwest wind 5 to 10 knots. Sea 7 to 8 feet. Monday, west winds less than 10 knots, becoming variable. Sea 7 to 8 feet. Monday night, west winds less than 10 knots, becoming west to northwest. Sea 6 to 7 feet. Tuesday, northwest winds 5 to 15 knots. Seas 5 to 6 feet. Tuesday night, northwest winds 10 to 15 knots. Seas 5 to 6 feet. Wednesday, north to northwest winds 5 to 10 knots. Seas 5 to 6 feet. Wednesday night, northwest winds 10 to 15 knots. Seas 5 to 7 feet. Thursday, northwest winds 10 to 15 knots. Seas 6 to 7 feet. Thursday night, northwest winds 10 to 15 knots, becoming 10 to 20 knots. Seas 5 to 6 feet. Friday, northwest winds 15 to 25 knots. Seas 4 to 7 feet. Friday night, northwest winds 20 to 30 knots. Seas 5 to 9 feet. The offshore waters forecast for the following marine location, Pigeon Point to Point Piedras Blancas between 60 nautical miles and 150 nautical miles offshore. Issued at 09:01 p.m. Pacific Daylight Time. Tonight, west winds less than 10 knots. Sea 7 to 8 feet. Monday, variable winds less than 5 knots. Sea 7 to 8 feet. Monday night, variable winds less than 5 knots, becoming west to northwest. Sea 6 to 7 feet. Tuesday, northwest winds less than 10 knots, increasing to 5 to 15 knots. Seas 5 to 6 feet. Tuesday night, northwest winds 5 to 15 knots. Seas 5 to 6 feet. Wednesday, north to northwest winds 5 to 10 knots. Seas 5 to 6 feet. Wednesday night, northwest winds 10 to 15 knots. Seas 5 to 7 feet. Thursday, northwest winds 10 to 15 knots.

seas 6 to 7 feet. Thursday night, northwest winds 15 to 20 knots. Seas 6 to 7 feet. Friday, northwest winds 15 to 25 knots. Seas 6 to 8 feet. Friday night, northwest winds 20 to 30 knots. Seas 6 to 9 feet. The coastal waters forecast from Point Reyes to Pigeon Point out to 10 nautical miles. For tonight, west wind 5 to 10 knots. Seas 3 to 5 feet. Wave detail, northwest 4 feet at 10 seconds. For Monday, west wind 5 to 10 knots. Seas 3 to 5 feet. Wave detail, west 4 feet at 14 seconds. For Monday night, west wind 5 to 10 knots. Seas 3 to 5 feet. Wave detail, west 4 feet at 13 seconds. A chance of rain. The coastal waters forecast from Pigeon Point to Point Pinos out to 10 nautical miles. For tonight, west wind 5 to 10 knots. Seas 4 to 5 feet. Wave detail, northwest 5 feet at 9 seconds. For Monday, southwest wind around 5 knots, veering to west in the afternoon. Seas 4 to 5 feet. Wave detail, west 5 feet at 15 seconds. For Monday night, northwest wind 5 to 10 knots. Seas 4 to 5 feet. Wave detail, west 4 feet at 13 seconds and southwest 2 feet at 14 seconds. A slight chance of rain after midnight. Sunrise-sunset and tidal information for the San Francisco Bay Area for Sunday, May 3. The sunset tonight, 8:02 p.m. The sunrise tomorrow, 6:11 a.m. The sunset tomorrow, 8:03 p.m. Tidal data at the Golden Gate for the afternoon and evening hours today and the morning hours of tomorrow. High tide, 2:37 p.m. at 4.28 feet. Low tide, 6:53 p.m. at 2.96 feet. High tide, 12:51 a.m. at 5.62 feet. Low tide, 7:51 a.m. at minus 0.55 feet. Here are the buoy observations for midnight Pacific Daylight Time. An offshore buoy 6 winds north at 12 knots, pressure 1,020.9 millibars. An offshore buoy 59, winds northwest 10 knots, water temperature 60, pressure 1,014.8 millibars, seas 8 feet every 14 seconds. At Point Arena buoy, winds southeast 6 knots, water temperature 55, pressure 1,014.8 millibars, seas 8 feet every 15 seconds. At buoy 13 near Bodega Bay, winds calm, pressure 1,014.6 millibars, swell 6 feet every 16 seconds. At Point Reyes Wave Rider buoy, water temperature 58, seas 9 feet every 15 seconds. At San Francisco Bar buoy, water temperature 57, seas 5 feet every 15 seconds. At San Francisco buoy, winds west at 6 knots, water temperature 56, pressure 1,014.9 millibars. At Half Moon Bay buoy, winds southwest 6 knots, water temperature 57, pressure 1,015.4 millibars, seas 5 feet every 15 seconds. At Monterey Bay buoy, winds southwest 4 knots, water temperature 57, pressure 1,015.3 millibars, seas 6 feet every 16 seconds. At Point Sur, Wave Rider buoy, water temperature 58, seas 6 feet every 17 seconds. At Cape San Martin buoy, winds west 6 knots, water temperature 59, pressure 1,015.9 millibars. Seas 7 feet every 16 seconds. Synopsis for the Central California coast and bays, including the Monterey Bay, Greater Farallones, and Cordell Bank National Marine Sanctuaries, light to gentle breezes over the waters as a weak disturbance moves through the region. The longer period swell that arrived Sunday will continue to diminish through Monday. Northerly winds and seas will begin to increase Thursday and into next weekend. The marine forecast for San Pablo Bay, Suisun Bay, the West Delta, and the San Francisco Bay north of the Bay Bridge. For tonight,
wind 10 to 50 knots, easing to 5 to 10 knots after midnight. For Monday, southwest wind 5 to 10 knots. For Monday night, west wind 5 to 10 knots. A chance of rain. The marine forecast for Monterey Bay. For tonight, west wind 5 to 10 knots, easing to around 5 knots late. Seas 3 to 4 feet. Wave detail, west 3 feet at 10 seconds. For Monday, southwest wind 5 to 10 knots, becoming west 10 to 15 knots in the afternoon. Seas 3 to 4 feet. Wave detail, west 3 feet at 14 seconds. For Monday night, west wind 10 to 15 knots, becoming northwest around 5 knots after midnight. Seas 3 to 4 feet. Wave detail, southwest 2 feet at 10 seconds and west 3 feet at 13 seconds. A slight chance of rain after midnight. The coastal waters forecast from Point Arena to Point Reyes out to 10 nautical miles. Tonight, west wind 5 to 10 knots, seas 4 to 6 feet, wave detail. Northwest 5 feet at 13 seconds and southwest 2 feet at 13 seconds. Monday, west wind 5 to 10 knots, seas 4 to 6 feet, wave detail. Southwest 2 feet at 8 seconds and northwest 5 feet at 14 seconds. A slight chance of rain in the morning, then a chance of rain in the afternoon. Monday night. Northwest wind 5 to 10 knots, seas 4 to 5 feet, wave detail. West 5 feet at 13 seconds. A chance of rain. The coastal waters forecast from Point Arena to Point Reyes 10 to 60 nautical miles offshore. Tonight, west wind 5 to 10 knots, seas 6 to 7 feet, wave detail. Northwest 7 feet at 15 seconds. Monday, southwest wind around 5 knots, seas 6 to 7 feet, wave detail. Northwest 7 feet at 14 seconds and south 2 feet at 16 seconds. A slight chance of rain. Monday night. West wind 5 to 10 knots, seas 5 to 6 feet, wave detail. Northwest 6 feet at 13 seconds. A slight chance of rain. San Francisco Bar forecast. In the deep water channel, mixed seas of 4 to 6 feet at 18 seconds. Across the bar, swell can be more than twice as high across the bar than surrounding waters. Waves are also more prone to break, particularly during strong ebb currents. Maximum ebb current of 3.4 knots at 06:07 a.m. Monday and 0.9 knots at 7:53 p.m. Monday. The coastal waters forecast from Point Pinos to Point Piedras Blancas out to 10 nautical miles. Tonight, west wind 5 to 10 knots, easing to around 5 knots after midnight, veering to north late. Seas 4 to 5 feet, wave detail, northwest 5 feet at 10 seconds. Monday, southeast wind around 5 knots, veering to southwest in the afternoon. Seas 4 to 5 feet, wave detail, west 5 feet at 15 seconds and south 2 feet at 15 seconds. Monday night, northwest wind 5 to 10 knots, seas 4 to 5 feet, wave detail, west 5 feet at 14 seconds and southwest 2 feet at 14 seconds. The coastal waters forecast from Pigeon Point to Point Pinos 10 to 60 nautical miles offshore. Tonight, west wind 5 to 10 knots, seas 6 to 7 feet, wave detail, northwest 7 feet at 9 seconds. Monday, west wind around 5 knots, seas around 6 feet, wave detail, northwest 6 feet at 15 seconds and south 2 feet at 16 seconds. Monday night, northwest wind 5 to 10 knots, seas 5 to 6 feet, wave detail, northwest 6 feet at 14 seconds and south 2 feet at 15 seconds. A slight chance of rain after midnight. The offshore waters forecast for the following marine location, Point Arena to Pigeon Point between 60 nautical miles and 150 nautical miles offshore. Issued at 09:01 p.m. Pacific Daylight Time. Tonight, west to southwest winds 5 to 10 knots. Seas 7 to 8 feet. Monday, west winds less than 10 knots, becoming variable. Seas 7 to 8 feet. Monday night, west winds less than 10 knots, becoming west to northwest. Seas 6 to 7 feet. Tuesday, northwest winds 5 to 15 knots.

seas 5 to 6 feet. Tuesday night, northwest winds 10 to 15 knots. Seas 5 to 6 feet. Wednesday, north to northwest winds 5 to 10 knots. Seas 5 to 6 feet. Wednesday night, northwest winds 10 to 15 knots. Seas 5 to 7 feet. Thursday, northwest winds 10 to 15 knots. Seas 6 to 7 feet. Thursday night, northwest winds 10 to 15 knots, becoming 10 to 20 knots. Seas 5 to 6 feet. Friday, northwest winds 15 to 25 knots. Seas 4 to 7 feet. Friday night, northwest winds 20 to 30 knots. Seas 5 to 9 feet. The offshore waters forecast for the following marine location: Pigeon Point to Point Piedras Blancas, between 60 nautical miles and 150 nautical miles offshore. Issued at 09:01 p.m. Pacific Daylight Time. Tonight, west winds less than 10 knots. Seas 7 to 8 feet. Monday, variable winds less than 5 knots. Seas 7 to 8 feet. Monday night, variable winds less than 5 knots, becoming west to northwest. Seas 6 to 7 feet. Tuesday, northwest winds less than 10 knots, increasing to 5 to 15 knots. Seas 5 to 6 feet. Tuesday night, northwest winds 5 to 15 knots. Seas 5 to 6 feet. Wednesday, north to northwest winds 5 to 10 knots. Seas 5 to 6 feet. Wednesday night, northwest winds 10 to 15 knots. Seas 5 to 7 feet. Thursday, northwest winds 10 to 15 knots. Seas 6 to 7 feet. Thursday night, northwest winds 15 to 20 knots. Seas 6 to 7 feet. Friday, northwest winds 15 to 25 knots. Seas 6 to 8 feet. Friday night, northwest winds 20 to 30 knots. Seas 6 to 9 feet. The coastal waters forecast from Point Reyes to Pigeon Point out to 10 nautical miles. For tonight, west wind 5 to 10 knots. Seas 3 to 5 feet. Wave detail, northwest 4 feet at 10 seconds. For Monday, west wind 5 to 10 knots. Seas 3 to 5 feet. Wave detail, west 4 feet at 14 seconds. For Monday night, west wind 5 to 10 knots. Seas 3 to 5 feet. Wave detail, west 4 feet at 13 seconds. A chance of rain. The coastal waters forecast from Pigeon Point to Point Pinos out to 10 nautical miles. For tonight, west wind 5 to 10 knots. Seas 4 to 5 feet. Wave detail, northwest 5 feet at 9 seconds. For Monday, southwest wind around 5 knots, veering to west in the afternoon. Seas 4 to 5 feet. Wave detail, west 5 feet at 15 seconds. For Monday night, northwest wind 5 to 10 knots. Seas 4 to 5 feet. Wave detail, west 4 feet at 13 seconds and southwest 2 feet at 14 seconds. A slight chance of rain after midnight. Semi-sunset and tidal information for the San Francisco Bay Area for Sunday, May 3. The sunset tonight, 8:02 p.m. The sunrise tomorrow, 6:11 a.m. The sunset tomorrow, 8:03 p.m. Tidal data at the Golden Gate for the afternoon and evening hours today and the morning hours of tomorrow. High tide, 2:37 p.m. at 4.28 feet. Low tide, 6:53 p.m. at 2.96 feet. High tide, 12:51 a.m. at 5.62 feet. Low tide, 7:51 a.m. at -0.55 feet. Here are the buoy observations for midnight Pacific Daylight Time. An offshore buoy 6 winds north at 12 knots, pressure 1,020.9 millibars. An offshore buoy 59, winds northwest 10 knots, water temperature 60, pressure 1,014.9 millibars.

millibars, sees 8 feet every 14 seconds. Headpoint Arena buoy, wind southeast 6 knots, water temperature 55, pressure 1,014.8 millibars, sees 8 feet every 15 seconds. Head buoy 13 near Bodega Bay, winds calm, pressure 1,014.6 millibars, swell 6 feet every 16 seconds. At Point Reyes Wave Rider buoy water temperature 58, sees 9 feet every 15 seconds. At San Francisco Bar buoy water temperature 57, sees 5 feet every 15 seconds. At San Francisco buoy winds west at 6 knots, water temperature 56, pressure 1014.9 millibars. At Half Moon Bay buoy winds southwest 6 knots, water temperature 57, pressure 1015.4 millibars, sees 5 feet every 15 seconds. At Monterey Bay buoy winds southwest 4 knots, water temperature 57, pressure 1015.3 millibars, sees 6 feet every 16 seconds. Head Point Sur, Wave Rider buoy water temperature 58, sees 6 feet every 17 seconds. At Cape San Martin buoy winds west 6 knots, water temperature 59, pressure 1015.9 millibars. Sees 7 feet every 16 seconds. Synopsis for the Central California coast and bays, including the Monterey Bay, Greater Farallones, and Cordell Bank National Marine Sanctuaries, light to gentle breezes over the waters as a weak disturbance moves through the region. The longer period swell that arrives Sunday will continue to diminish through Monday. Northerly winds and seas will begin to increase Thursday and into next weekend. The marine forecast for San Pablo Bay, Suisun Bay, the West Delta, and the San Francisco Bay north of the Bay Bridge. For tonight, west wind 10 to 15 knots, easing to 5 to 10 knots after midnight. For Monday, southwest wind 5 to 10 knots. For Monday night, west wind 5 to 10 knots. A chance of rain. The marine forecast for Monterey Bay. For tonight, west wind 5 to 10 knots, easing to around 5 knots late. Seas 3 to 4 feet. Wave detail, west 3 feet at 10 seconds. For Monday, southwest wind 5 to 10 knots, becoming west 10 to 15 knots in the afternoon. Seas 3 to 4 feet. Wave detail, west 3 feet at 14 seconds. For Monday night, west wind 10 to 15 knots, becoming northwest around 5 knots after midnight. Seas 3 to 4 feet. Wave detail, southwest 2 feet at 10 seconds and west 3 feet at 13 seconds. A slight chance of rain after midnight. 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This broadcast originates from the National Weather Service office located in Monterey, California, and serves the coastal marine waters, including San Francisco and Monterey Bay. The coastal waters forecast from Point Arena to Point Reyes out to 10 nautical miles. Tonight, west wind 5 to 10 knots, seas 4 to 6 feet, wave detail, northwest 5 feet at 13 seconds and southwest 2 feet at 13 seconds. Monday, west wind 5 to 10 knots, seas 4 to 6 feet, wave detail, southwest 2 feet at 8 seconds and northwest 5 feet at 14 seconds. A slight chance of rain in the morning, then a chance of rain in the afternoon. Monday night, northwest wind 5 to 10 knots, seas 4 to 5 feet, wave detail, west 5 feet at 13 seconds. A chance of rain. The coastal waters forecast from Point Arena to Point Reyes 10 to 60 nautical miles offshore. Tonight, west wind 5 to 10 knots, seas 6 to 7 feet, wave detail, northwest 7 feet at 15 seconds. Monday, southwest wind around 5 knots, seas 6 to 7 feet, wave detail, northwest 7 feet at 14 seconds and south 2 feet at 16 seconds. A slight chance of rain. Monday night, west wind 5 to 10 knots, seas 5 to 6 feet, wave detail, northwest 6 feet at 13 seconds. A slight chance of rain. San Francisco Bar forecast. In the deep water channel, mixed seas of 4 to 6 feet.

seconds. Across the bar, swell can be more than twice as high across the bar than surrounding waters. Waves are also more prone to break, particularly during strong ebb currents. Maximum ebb current of 3.4 knots at 06:07 a.m. Monday and 0.9 knots at 7:53 p.m. Monday. The coastal waters forecast from Point Pinos to Point Piedras Blanc is out to 10 nautical miles. Tonight, west wind 5 to 10 knots, easing to around 5 knots after midnight, veering to north late. Seas 4 to 5 feet wave detail, northwest 5 feet at 10 seconds. Monday, southeast wind around 5 knots, veering to southwest in the afternoon. Seas 4 to 5 feet wave detail, west 5 feet at 15 seconds and south 2 feet at 15 seconds. Monday night. Northwest wind 5 to 10 knots, seas 4 to 5 feet wave detail, west 5 feet at 14 seconds and southwest 2 feet at 14 seconds. The coastal waters forecast from Pigeon Point to Point Pinos 10 to 60 nautical miles offshore. Tonight, west wind 5 to 10 knots, seas 6 to 7 feet wave detail, northwest 7 feet at 9 seconds. Monday, west wind around 5 knots, seas around 6 feet wave detail, northwest 6 feet at 15 seconds and south 2 feet at 16 seconds. Monday night. Northwest wind 5 to 10 knots, seas 5 to 6 feet wave detail, northwest 6 feet at 14 seconds and south 2 feet at 15 seconds. A slight chance of rain after midnight. The offshore waters forecast for the following marine location, Point Arena to Pigeon Point between 60 nautical miles and 150 nautical miles offshore. Issued at 09:01 p.m. Pacific Daylight Time. Tonight, west to southwest winds 5 to 10 knots. Sea 7 to 8 feet. Monday, west winds less than 10 knots, becoming variable. Sea 7 to 8 feet. Monday night, west winds less than 10 knots, becoming west to northwest. Sea 6 to 7 feet. Tuesday, northwest winds 5 to 15 knots. Seas 5 to 6 feet. Tuesday night, northwest winds 10 to 15 knots. Seas 5 to 6 feet. Wednesday, north to northwest winds 5 to 10 knots. Seas 5 to 6 feet. Wednesday night, northwest winds 10 to 15 knots. Seas 5 to 7 feet. Thursday, northwest winds 10 to 15 knots. Seas 6 to 7 feet. Thursday night, northwest winds 10 to 15 knots, becoming 10 to 20 knots. Seas 5 to 6 feet. Friday, northwest winds 15 to 25 knots. Seas 4 to 7 feet. Friday night, northwest winds 20 to 30 knots. Seas 5 to 9 feet. The offshore waters forecast for the following marine location, Pigeon Point to Point Piedras Blanc is between 60 nautical miles and 150 nautical miles offshore. Issued at 09:01 p.m. Pacific Daylight Time. Tonight, west winds less than 10 knots. Sea 7 to 8 feet. Monday, variable winds less than 5 knots. Sea 7 to 8 feet. Monday night, variable winds less than 5 knots, becoming west to northwest. Sea 6 to 7 feet. Tuesday, northwest winds less than 10 knots, increasing to 5 to 15 knots. Seas 5 to 6 feet. Tuesday night, northwest winds 5 to 15 knots. Seas 5 to 6 feet. Wednesday, north to northwest winds 5 to 10 knots. Seas 5 to 6 feet. Wednesday night, northwest winds 10 to 15 knots. Seas 5 to 7 feet. Thursday, northwest winds 10 to 15 knots. Seas 6 to 7 feet. Thursday night, northwest winds 15 to 20 knots. Seas 6 to 7 feet. Friday, northwest winds 15 to 25 knots. Seas 6 to 8 feet. Friday night, northwest winds 20 to 30 knots. Seas 6 to 9 feet. The coastal waters forecast from Point Reyes to Pigeon Point altitude.

nautical miles. For tonight, west wind 5 to 10 knots. Seas 3 to 5 feet. Wave detail, northwest 4 feet at 10 seconds. For Monday, west wind 5 to 10 knots. Seas 3 to 5 feet. Wave detail, west 4 feet at 14 seconds. For Monday night, west wind 5 to 10 knots. Seas 3 to 5 feet. Wave detail, west 4 feet at 13 seconds. A chance of rain. The coastal waters forecast from Pigeon Point to Point Pinos out to 10 nautical miles. For tonight, west wind 5 to 10 knots. Seas 4 to 5 feet. Wave detail, northwest 5 feet at 9 seconds. For Monday, southwest wind around 5 knots, veering to west in the afternoon. Seas 4 to 5 feet. Wave detail, west 5 feet at 15 seconds. For Monday night, northwest wind 5 to 10 knots. Seas 4 to 5 feet. Wave detail, west 4 feet at 13 seconds and southwest 2 feet at 14 seconds. A slight chance of rain after midnight. Sunrise, sunset, and tidal information for the San Francisco Bay Area for Monday, May 4. The sunrise today, 6:12 a.m. The sunset tonight, 8:02 p.m. Tidal data at the Golden Gate for today. High tide, 12:51 a.m. at 5.62 feet. Low tide, 7:51 a.m. at -0.55 feet. High tide, 3:25 p.m. at 4.19 feet. Low tide, 7:30 p.m. at 3.17 feet. Here are the buoy observations for 1 a.m. Pacific Daylight Time. An offshore buoy 6 winds north at 12 knots, pressure 1,020.9 millibars. An offshore buoy 59 winds north at 4 knots, water temperature 60, pressure 1,014.5 millibars. A buoy 14 near Point Arena winds southeast at 6 knots, water temperature 55, pressure 1,014.6 millibars. A buoy 13 near Bodega Bay winds calm, pressure 1,014.7 millibars. At Point Reyes Wave Rider buoy water temperature 58, seas 8 feet every 15 seconds. At San Francisco Bar buoy water temperature 57, seas 5 feet every 15 seconds. At San Francisco buoy winds west at 6 knots, water temperature 56, pressure 1,014.7 millibars. At Half Moon Bay buoy winds southwest 8 knots, water temperature 57, pressure 1,015.6 millibars, seas 5 feet every 15 seconds. At Monterey buoy winds west at 6 knots, water temperature 57, pressure 1,015.4 millibars. At Pointer, Wave Rider buoy water temperature 58, seas 6 feet every 15 seconds. At Cape San Martin buoy winds west at 4 knots, water temperature 59, pressure 1,016.0 millibars. Synopsis for the Central California coast and bays, including the Monterey Bay, Greater Farallones, and Cordell Bank National Marine Sanctuaries, light to gentle breezes over the waters as a weak disturbance moves through the region. The longer period swell that arrives Sunday will continue to diminish through Monday. Northerly winds and seas will begin to increase Thursday into next weekend. The marine forecast for San Pablo Bay, Suisun Bay, the West Delta, and the San Francisco Bay north of the Bay Bridge. For tonight, west wind 10 to 15 knots, easing to 5 to 10 knots after midnight. For Monday, southwest wind 5 to 10 knots. For Monday night, west wind 5 to 10 knots. A chance of rain. The marine forecast for Monterey Bay. For tonight, west wind 5 to 10 knots, easing to around 5 knots late. Seas 3 to 4 feet. Wave detail, west 3 feet at 10 seconds. For Monday, southwest wind 5 to 10 knots, becoming west 10 to 15 knots in the afternoon. Seas 3 to 4 feet. Wave detail, west 3 feet at 14 seconds. For Monday night, west wind 10 to 15 knots, becoming northwest around 5 knots after midnight.

to 4 feet. Wave detail, southwest 2 feet at 10 seconds and west 3 feet at 13 seconds. A slight chance of rain after midnight. The coastal waters forecast from Point Arena to Point Reyes out to 10 nautical miles. Tonight, west wind 5 to 10 knots, seas 4 to 6 feet. Wave detail, northwest 5 feet at 13 seconds and southwest 2 feet at 13 seconds. Monday, west wind 5 to 10 knots, seas 4 to 6 feet. Wave detail, southwest 2 feet at 8 seconds and northwest 5 feet at 14 seconds. A slight chance of rain in the morning, then a chance of rain in the afternoon. Monday night, northwest wind 5 to 10 knots, seas 4 to 5 feet. Wave detail, west 5 feet at 13 seconds. A chance of rain. The coastal waters forecast from Point Arena to Point Reyes 10 to 60 nautical miles offshore. Tonight, west wind 5 to 10 knots, seas 6 to 7 feet. Wave detail, northwest 7 feet at 15 seconds. Monday, southwest wind around 5 knots, seas 6 to 7 feet. Wave detail, northwest 7 feet at 14 seconds and south 2 feet at 16 seconds. A slight chance of rain. Monday night, west wind 5 to 10 knots, seas 5 to 6 feet. Wave detail, northwest 6 feet at 13 seconds. A slight chance of rain. San Francisco Bar forecast. In the deep water channel, mixed seas of 4 to 6 feet at 18 seconds. Across the bar, swell can be more than twice as high across the bar than surrounding waters. Waves are also more prone to break, particularly during strong ebb currents. Maximum ebb current of 3.4 knots at 06:07 a.m. Monday and 0.9 knots at 7:53 p.m. Monday. The coastal waters forecast from Point Pinos to Point Piedras Blancas out to 10 nautical miles. Tonight, west wind 5 to 10 knots, easing to around 5 knots after midnight, veering to north late. Seas 4 to 5 feet. Wave detail, northwest 5 feet at 10 seconds. Monday, southeast wind around 5 knots, veering to southwest in the afternoon. Seas 4 to 5 feet. Wave detail, west 5 feet at 15 seconds and south 2 feet at 15 seconds. Monday night, northwest wind 5 to 10 knots, seas 4 to 5 feet. Wave detail, west 5 feet at 14 seconds and southwest 2 feet at 14 seconds. The coastal waters forecast from Pigeon Point to Point Pinos 10 to 60 nautical miles offshore. Tonight, west wind 5 to 10 knots, seas 6 to 7 feet. Wave detail, northwest 7 feet at 9 seconds. Monday, west wind around 5 knots, seas around 6 feet. Wave detail, northwest 6 feet at 15 seconds and south 2 feet at 16 seconds. Monday night, northwest wind 5 to 10 knots, seas 5 to 6 feet. Wave detail, northwest 6 feet at 14 seconds and south 2 feet at 15 seconds. A slight chance of rain after midnight. The offshore waters forecast for the following marine location, Point Arena to Pigeon Point between 60 nautical miles and 150 nautical miles offshore. Issued at 09:01 p.m. Pacific Daylight Time. Tonight, west to southwest winds 5 to 10 knots. Seas 7 to 8 feet. Monday, west winds less than 10 knots, becoming variable. Seas 7 to 8 feet. Monday night, west winds less than 10 knots, becoming west to northwest. Seas 6 to 7 feet. Tuesday, northwest winds 5 to 15 knots. Seas 5 to 6 feet. Tuesday night, northwest winds 10 to 15 knots. Seas 5 to 6 feet. Wednesday, north to northwest winds 5 to 10 knots. Seas 5 to 6 feet. Wednesday night, northwest winds 10 to 15 knots. Seas 5 to 7 feet. Thursday, northwest winds 10 to 15 knots. Seas 6 to 7 feet. Thursday night, northwest winds 10 to 15 knots, becoming 10 to 20 knots. Seas 5 to 6 feet. Friday, northwest winds 15 to 25 knots. Seas 4 to 7 feet. Friday night, northwest winds 20 to 30 knots. Seas 5.

8 to 9 feet. The offshore waters forecast for the following marine location: Pigeon Point to Point Piedras Blancas between 60 nautical miles and 150 nautical miles offshore. Issued at 09:01 p.m. Pacific Daylight Time. Tonight, west winds less than 10 knots. Sea 7 to 8 feet. Monday, variable winds less than 5 knots. Sea 7 to 8 feet. Monday night, variable winds less than 5 knots, becoming west to northwest. Sea 6 to 7 feet. Tuesday, northwest winds less than 10 knots, increasing to 5 to 15 knots. Seas 5 to 6 feet. Tuesday night, northwest winds 5 to 15 knots. Seas 5 to 6 feet. Wednesday, north to northwest winds 5 to 10 knots. Seas 5 to 6 feet. Wednesday night, northwest winds 10 to 15 knots. Seas 5 to 7 feet. Thursday, northwest winds 10 to 15 knots. Seas 6 to 7 feet. Thursday night, northwest winds 15 to 20 knots. Seas 6 to 7 feet. Friday, northwest winds 15 to 25 knots. Seas 6 to 8 feet. Friday night, northwest winds 20 to 30 knots. Seas 6 to 9 feet. The coastal waters forecast from Point Reyes to Pigeon Point out to 10 nautical miles. For tonight, west wind 5 to 10 knots. Seas 3 to 5 feet. Wave detail, northwest 4 feet at 10 seconds. For Monday, west wind 5 to 10 knots. Seas 3 to 5 feet. Wave detail, west 4 feet at 14 seconds. For Monday night, west wind 5 to 10 knots. Seas 3 to 5 feet. Wave detail, west 4 feet at 13 seconds. A chance of rain. The coastal waters forecast from Pigeon Point to Point Pinos out to 10 nautical miles. For tonight, west wind 5 to 10 knots. Seas 4 to 5 feet. Wave detail, northwest 5 feet at 9 seconds. For Monday, southwest wind around 5 knots, veering to west in the afternoon. Seas 4 to 5 feet. Wave detail, west 5 feet at 15 seconds. For Monday night, northwest wind 5 to 10 knots. Seas 4 to 5 feet. Wave detail, west 4 feet at 13 seconds and southwest 2 feet at 14 seconds. A slight chance of rain after midnight. Semi-sunset and tidal information for the San Francisco Bay Area for Monday, May 4. The sunrise today, 6:12 a.m. The sunset tonight, 8:02 p.m. Tidal data at the Golden Gate for today. High tide, 12:51 a.m. at 5.62 feet. Low tide, 7:51 a.m. at -0.55 feet. High tide, 3:25 p.m. at 4.19 feet. Low tide, 7:30 p.m. at 3.17 feet. Here are the buoy observations for 1 a.m. Pacific Daylight Time. An offshore buoy 6 winds northwest at 12 knots, pressure 1,020.7 millibars. An offshore buoy 59, winds north 4 knots, water temperature 60, pressure 1,014.6 millibars, seas 8 feet every 15 seconds. A buoy 14 near Point Arena, winds southeast at 6 knots, water temperature 55, pressure 1,014.6 millibars. A buoy 13 near Bodega Bay, winds calm, pressure 1,014.6 millibars, swell 6 feet every 15 seconds. At Point Reyes, wave rider buoy, water temperature 58, seas 8 feet every 15 seconds. At San Francisco Bar buoy, water temperature 57, seas 5 feet every 15 seconds. At San Francisco buoy, winds west at 6 knots, water temperature 56, pressure 1,014.7 millibars. At Half Moon Bay buoy, winds southwest 8 knots, water temperature 57, pressure 1,015.6 millibars, seas 5 feet every 15 seconds. At Monterey Bay buoy, winds west 8 knots.

Water temperature 57, pressure 1,000, 15.4 millibars, seas 6 feet every 16 seconds. Endpoint, sir. Wave rider buoy water temperature 58, seas 6 feet every 15 seconds. At Cape San Martin buoy, winds northwest 4 knots. Water temperature 59, pressure 1,000, 15.9 millibars. Seas 6 feet every 10 seconds. Synopsis for the Central California coast and bays, including the Monterey Bay, Greater Farallones, and Cordell Bank National Marine Sanctuaries. Light to gentle breezes over the waters as a weak disturbance moves through the region. The longer period swell that arrives Sunday will continue to diminish through Monday. Northerly winds and seas will begin to increase Thursday and into next weekend. The marine forecast for San Pablo Bay, Suisun Bay, the West Delta, and the San Francisco Bay north of the Bay Bridge. For tonight, west wind 10 to 15 knots, easing to 5 to 10 knots after midnight. For Monday, southwest wind 5 to 10 knots. For Monday night, west wind 5 to 10 knots. A chance of rain. The marine forecast for Monterey Bay. For tonight, west wind 5 to 10 knots, easing to around 5 knots late. Seas 3 to 4 feet. Wave detail, west 3 feet at 10 seconds. For Monday, southwest wind 5 to 10 knots, becoming west 10 to 15 knots in the afternoon. Seas 3 to 4 feet. Wave detail, west 3 feet at 14 seconds. For Monday night, west wind 10 to 15 knots, becoming northwest around 5 knots after midnight. Seas 3 to 4 feet. Wave detail, southwest 2 feet at 10 seconds and west 3 feet at 13 seconds. A slight chance of rain after midnight. The coastal waters forecast from Point Arena to Point Grays out to 10 nautical miles. Tonight, west wind 5 to 10 knots, seas 4 to 6 feet, wave detail, northwest 5 feet at 13 seconds, and southwest 2 feet at 13 seconds. Monday, west wind 5 to 10 knots, seas 4 to 6 feet, wave detail, southwest 2 feet at 8 seconds, and northwest 5 feet at 14 seconds. A slight chance of rain in the morning, then a chance of rain in the afternoon. Monday night, northwest wind 5 to 10 knots, seas 4 to 5 feet, wave detail, west 5 feet at 13 seconds. A chance of rain. The coastal waters forecast from Point Arena to Point Grays 10 to 60 nautical miles offshore. Tonight, west wind 5 to 10 knots, seas 6 to 7 feet, wave detail, northwest 7 feet at 15 seconds. Monday, southwest wind around 5 knots, seas 6 to 7 feet, wave detail, northwest 7 feet at 14 seconds, and south 2 feet at 16 seconds. A slight chance of rain. Monday night, west wind 5 to 10 knots, seas 5 to 6 feet, wave detail, northwest 6 feet at 13 seconds. A slight chance of rain. San Francisco Bar forecast. In the deep water channel, mixed seas of 4 to 6 feet at 18 seconds. Across the bar, swell can be more than twice as high across the bar than surrounding waters. Waves are also more prone to break, particularly during strong ebb currents. Maximum ebb current of 3.4 knots at 06:07 a.m. Monday and 0.9 knots at 7:53 p.m. Monday. The coastal waters forecast from Point Pinos to Point Piedras Blancas out to 10 nautical miles. Tonight, west wind 5 to 10 knots, easing to around 5 knots after midnight, veering to north late. Seas 4 to 5 feet, wave detail, northwest 5 feet at 10 seconds. Monday, southeast wind around 5 knots, veering to southwest in the afternoon. Seas 4 to 5 feet, wave detail, west 5 feet at 15 seconds and south 2 feet at 15 seconds. Monday night, northwest wind 5 to 10 knots, seas 4 to 5 feet, wave detail, west 5 feet at 14 seconds and southwest 2 feet at 14 seconds. The coastal waters forecast from Pigeon Point to Point Pinos 10 to 60 nautical miles offshore. Tonight, west wind 5 to 10 knots, seas 6 to 7 feet, wave detail, northwest 7 feet at 9 seconds. Monday, west wind around 5 knots, seas around 6 feet, wave detail.

northwest 6 feet at 15 seconds and south 2 feet at 16 seconds. Monday night, northwest wind 5 to 10 knots, seas 5 to 6 feet, wave detail. Northwest 6 feet at 14 seconds and south 2 feet at 15 seconds. A slight chance of rain after midnight. The offshore waters forecast for the following marine location: Point Arena to Pigeon Point, between 60 nautical miles and 150 nautical miles offshore. Issued at 09:01 p.m. Pacific Daylight Time. Tonight, west to southwest winds 5 to 10 knots, seas 7 to 8 feet. Monday, west winds less than 10 knots, becoming variable, seas 7 to 8 feet. Monday night, west winds less than 10 knots, becoming west to northwest, seas 6 to 7 feet. Tuesday, northwest winds 5 to 15 knots, seas 5 to 6 feet. Tuesday night, northwest winds 10 to 15 knots, seas 5 to 6 feet. Wednesday, north to northwest winds 5 to 10 knots, seas 5 to 6 feet. Wednesday night, northwest winds 10 to 15 knots, seas 5 to 7 feet. Thursday, northwest winds 10 to 15 knots, seas 6 to 7 feet. Thursday night, northwest winds 10 to 15 knots, becoming 10 to 20 knots, seas 5 to 6 feet. Friday, northwest winds 15 to 25 knots, seas 4 to 7 feet. Friday night, northwest winds 20 to 30 knots, seas 5 to 9 feet. The offshore waters forecast for the following marine location: Pigeon Point to Point Piedras Blancas, between 60 nautical miles and 150 nautical miles offshore. Issued at 09:01 p.m. Pacific Daylight Time. Tonight, west winds less than 10 knots, seas 7 to 8 feet. Monday, variable winds less than 5 knots, seas 7 to 8 feet. Monday night, variable winds less than 5 knots, becoming west to northwest, seas 6 to 7 feet. Tuesday, northwest winds less than 10 knots, increasing to 5 to 15 knots, seas 5 to 6 feet. Tuesday night, northwest winds 5 to 15 knots, seas 5 to 6 feet. Wednesday, north to northwest winds 5 to 10 knots, seas 5 to 6 feet. Wednesday night, northwest winds 10 to 15 knots, seas 5 to 7 feet. Thursday, northwest winds 10 to 15 knots, seas 6 to 7 feet. Thursday night, northwest winds 15 to 20 knots, seas 6 to 7 feet. Friday, northwest winds 15 to 25 knots, seas 6 to 8 feet. Friday night, northwest winds 20 to 30 knots, seas 6 to 9 feet. 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This broadcast originates from the National Weather Service office located in Monterey, California, and serves the coastal marine waters, including San Francisco and Monterey Bay. The coastal waters forecast from Point Reyes to Pigeon Point out to 10 nautical miles. For tonight, west wind 5 to 10 knots, seas 3 to 5 feet. Wave detail, northwest 4 feet at 10 seconds. For Monday, west wind 5 to 10 knots, seas 3 to 5 feet. Wave detail, west 4 feet at 14 seconds. For Monday night, west wind 5 to 10 knots, seas 3 to 5 feet. Wave detail, west 4 feet at 13 seconds. A chance of rain. The coastal waters forecast from Pigeon Point to Point Pinos out to 10 nautical miles. For tonight, west wind 5 to 10 knots, seas 4 to 5 feet. Wave detail, northwest 5 feet at 9 seconds. For Monday, southwest wind around 5 knots, veering to west in the afternoon. Seas 4 to 5 feet. Wave detail.

5 feet at 15 seconds. For Monday night, northwest wind 5 to 10 knots. Seas forecast 5 feet. Wave detail, west 4 feet at 13 seconds and southwest 2 feet at 14 seconds. A slight chance of rain after midnight. Semi-sunset and tidal information for the San Francisco Bay Area for Monday, May 4. The sunrise today, 6:12 a.m. The sunset tonight, 8:02 p.m. Tidal data at the Golden Gate for today. High tide, 12:51 a.m. at 5.62 feet. Low tide, 7:51 a.m. at -0.55 feet. High tide, 3:25 p.m. at 4.19 feet. Low tide, 7:30 p.m. at 3.17 feet. Here are the buoy observations for 1 a.m. Pacific Daylight Time. An offshore buoy 6, winds northwest at 12 knots, pressure 1,020.7 millibars. An offshore buoy 59, winds north 4 knots, water temperature 60, pressure 1,014.6 millibars, seas 8 feet every 15 seconds. At buoy 14 near Point Arena, winds southeast at 6 knots, water temperature 55, pressure 1,014.6 millibars. At buoy 13 near Bodega Bay, winds calm, pressure 1,014.6 millibars, swell 6 feet every 15 seconds. At Point Reyes Wave Rider buoy, water temperature 58, seas 8 feet every 15 seconds. At San Francisco Bar buoy, water temperature 57, seas 5 feet every 15 seconds. At San Francisco buoy, winds west at 6 knots, water temperature 56, pressure 1,014.7 millibars. At Half Moon Bay buoy, winds southwest 8 knots, water temperature 57, pressure 1,015.6 millibars, seas 5 feet every 15 seconds. At Monterey Bay buoy, winds west 8 knots, water temperature 57, pressure 1,015.4 millibars, seas 6 feet every 16 seconds. At Point Sur, Wave Rider buoy, water temperature 58, seas 6 feet every 15 seconds. At Cape San Martin buoy, winds northwest 4 knots, water temperature 59, pressure 1,015.9 millibars. Seas 6 feet every 10 seconds. Synopsis for the Central California coast and bays, including the Monterey Bay, Greater Farallones, and Cordell Bank National Marine Sanctuaries. Light to gentle breezes over the waters as a weak disturbance moves through the region. The longer period swell that arrives Sunday will continue to diminish through Monday. Northerly winds and seas will begin to increase Thursday and into next weekend. The marine forecast for San Pablo Bay, Suisun Bay, the West Delta, and the San Francisco Bay north of the Bay Bridge. For tonight, west wind 10 to 15 knots, easing to 5 to 10 knots after midnight. For Monday, southwest wind 5 to 10 knots. For Monday night, west wind 5 to 10 knots. A chance of rain. The marine forecast for Monterey Bay. For tonight, west wind 5 to 10 knots, easing to around 5 knots late. Seas 3 to 4 feet. Wave detail, west 3 feet at 10 seconds. For Monday, southwest wind 5 to 10 knots, becoming west 10 to 15 knots in the afternoon. Seas 3 to 4 feet. Wave detail, west 3 feet at 14 seconds. For Monday night, west wind 10 to 15 knots, becoming northwest around 5 knots after midnight. Seas 3 to 4 feet. Wave detail, southwest 2 feet at 10 seconds and west 3 feet at 13 seconds. A slight chance of rain after midnight. The coastal waters forecast from Point Arena to Point Reyes out to 10 nautical miles. Tonight, west wind 5 to 10 knots, seas 4 to 6 feet. Wave detail, northwest 5 feet at 13 seconds and southwest 2 feet at 13 seconds. Monday, west wind 5 to 10 knots, seas 4 to 6 feet. Wave detail, southwest 2 feet at 8 seconds and northwest 5 feet at 14 seconds. A slight chance of rain in the morning, then a chance of rain in the afternoon. Monday night, northwest wind 5 to 10 knots, seas 4 to 5 feet. Wave deep.

chance of rain. San Francisco bar forecast. In the deep water channel, mixed seas of 4 to 6 feet at 18 seconds. Across the bar, swell can be more than twice as high across the bar than surrounding waters. Waves are also more prone to break, particularly during strong ebb currents. Maximum ebb current of 3.4 knots at 06:07 a.m. Monday and 0.9 knots at 7:53 p.m. Monday. The coastal waters forecast from Point Pinos to Point Piedras Blanc is out to 10 nautical miles. Tonight, west wind 5 to 10 knots, easing to around 5 knots after midnight, veering to north late. Seas 4 to 5 feet wave detail, northwest 5 feet at 10 seconds. Monday, southeast wind around 5 knots, veering to southwest in the afternoon. Seas 4 to 5 feet wave detail, west 5 feet at 15 seconds and south 2 feet at 15 seconds. Monday night, northwest wind 5 to 10 knots, seas 4 to 5 feet wave. Seas 4 to 5 feet wave detail, west 5 feet at 15 seconds and south 2 feet at 15 seconds. Monday night, northwest wind 5 to 10 knots, seas 4 to 5 feet wave detail, west 5 feet at 14 seconds and southwest 2 feet at 14 seconds. The coastal waters forecast from Pigeon Point to Point Pinos 10 to 16 nautical miles offshore. Tonight, west wind 5 to 10 knots, seas 6 to 7 feet wave detail, northwest 7 feet at 9 seconds. Monday, west wind around 5 knots, seas around 6 feet wave detail, northwest 6 feet at 15 seconds and south 2 feet at 16 seconds. Monday night, northwest wind 5 to 10 knots, seas 5 to 6 feet wave detail, northwest 6 feet at 14 seconds and south 2 feet at 15 seconds. A slight chance of rain after midnight. The offshore waters forecast for the following marine location, Point Arena to Pigeon Point between 60 nautical miles and 150 nautical miles offshore. Issued at 09:01 p.m. Pacific Daylight Time. Tonight, west to southwest wind 5 to 10 knots. Sea 7 to 8 feet. Monday, west wind less than 10 knots, becoming variable. Sea 7 to 8 feet. Monday night, west wind less than 10 knots, becoming west to northwest. Sea 6 to 7 feet. Tuesday, northwest wind 5 to 15 knots. Seas 5 to 6 feet. Tuesday night, northwest wind 10 to 15 knots. Seas 5 to 6 feet. Wednesday, north to northwest wind 5 to 10 knots. Seas 5 to 6 feet. Wednesday night, northwest wind 10 to 15 knots. Seas 5 to 7 feet. Thursday, northwest wind 10 to 15 knots. Seas 6 to 7 feet. Thursday night, northwest wind 10 to 15 knots, becoming 10 to 20 knots. Seas 5 to 6 feet. Friday, northwest winds 15 to 25 knots. Seas 4 to 7 feet. Friday night, northwest winds 20 to 30 knots. Seas 5 to 9 feet. The offshore waters forecast for the following marine location, Pigeon Point to Point Piedras Blanc is between 60 nautical miles and 150 nautical miles offshore. Issued at 09:01 p.m. Pacific Daylight Time. Tonight, west winds less than 10 knots. Sea 7 to 8 feet. Monday, variable winds less than 5 knots. Sea 7 to 8 feet. Monday night, variable winds less than 5 knots, becoming west to northwest. Sea 6 to 7 feet. Tuesday, northwest winds less than 10 knots, increasing to 5 to 15 knots. Seas 5 to 6 feet. Tuesday night, northwest winds 5 to 15 knots. Seas 5 to 6 feet. Wednesday, north to northwest winds 5 to 10 knots. Seas 5 to 6 feet. Wednesday night, northwest winds 10 to 15 knots. Seas 5 to 7 feet. Thursday, northwest winds 10 to 15 knots. Seas 6 to 7 feet. Thursday night, northwest winds 15 to

7 feet. Friday, northwest winds 15 to 25 knots. Seas 6 to 8 feet. Friday night, northwest winds 20 to 30 knots. Seas 6 to 9 feet. The coastal waters forecast from Point Reyes to Pigeon Point out to 10 nautical miles. For tonight, west wind 5 to 10 knots. Seas 3 to 5 feet. Wave detail, northwest 4 feet at 10 seconds. For Monday, west wind 5 to 10 knots. Seas 3 to 5 feet. Wave detail, west 4 feet at 14 seconds. For Monday night, west wind 5 to 10 knots. Seas 3 to 5 feet. Wave detail, west 4 feet at 13 seconds. A chance of rain. The coastal waters forecast from Pigeon Point to Point Pinos out to 10 nautical miles. For tonight, west wind 5 to 10 knots. Seas 4 to 5 feet. Wave detail, northwest 5 feet at 9 seconds. For Monday, southwest wind around 5 knots, veering to west in the afternoon. Seas 4 to 5 feet. Wave detail, west 5 feet at 15 seconds. For Monday night, northwest wind 5 to 10 knots. Seas 4 to 5 feet. Wave detail, west 4 feet at 13 seconds and southwest 2 feet at 14 seconds. A slight chance of rain after midnight. Semi-sunset and tidal information for the San Francisco Bay Area for Monday, May 4. The sunrise today, 6:12 a.m. The sunset tonight, 8:02 p.m. Tidal data at the Golden Gate for today. High tide, 12:51 a.m. at 5.62 feet. Low tide, 7:51 a.m. at -0.55 feet. High tide, 3:25 p.m. at 4.19 feet. Low tide, 7:30 p.m. at 3.17 feet. Here are the buoy observations for 1 a.m. Pacific Daylight Time. An offshore buoy 6 winds northwest at 12 knots, pressure 1,020.7 millibars. An offshore buoy 59, winds north 4 knots, water temperature 60, pressure 1,014.6 millibars, seas 8 feet, every 15 seconds. A buoy 14 near Point Arena, winds southeast at 6 knots, water temperature 55, pressure 1,014.6 millibars. A buoy 13 near Bodega Bay, winds calm, pressure 1,014.6 millibars, swell 6 feet, every 15 seconds. At Point Reyes, wave rider, buoy water temperature 58, seas 8 feet, every 15 seconds. At San Francisco Bar, buoy water temperature 57, seas 5 feet, every 15 seconds. At San Francisco, buoy winds west at 6 knots, water temperature 56, pressure 1,014.7 millibars. At Half Moon Bay, buoy winds southwest 8 knots, water temperature 57, pressure 1,015.6 millibars, seas 5 feet, every 15 seconds. At Monterey Bay, buoy winds west 8 knots, water temperature 57, pressure 1,015.4 millibars, seas 6 feet, every 16 seconds. At Pointer, wave rider, buoy water temperature 58, seas 6 feet, every 15 seconds. At Cape San Martin, buoy winds northwest 4 knots, water temperature 59, pressure 1,015.9 millibars. Seas 6 feet, every 10 seconds. Synopsis for the Central California coast and bays, including the Monterey Bay, Greater Farallones, and Cordell Bank National Marine Sanctuaries, light to gentle breezes over the waters as a weak disturbance moves through the region. The longer period swell that arrives Sunday will continue to diminish through Monday. Northerly winds and seas will begin to increase Thursday and into next weekend. The marine forecast for San Pablo Bay, Suisun Bay, the West Delta, and the San Francisco Bay north of the Bay Bridge. For tonight, west wind 10 to 15 knots, easing to 5 to 10 knots after midnight. For Monday, southwest wind 5 to 10 knots. For Monday night, west wind 5 to 10 knots. A chance of rain.

Written forecast for Monterey Bay. For tonight, west wind 5 to 10 knots, easing to around 5 knots late. Seas 3 to 4 feet. Wave detail, west 3 feet at 10 seconds. For Monday, southwest wind 5 to 10 knots, becoming west 10 to 15 knots in the afternoon. Seas 3 to 4 feet. Wave detail, west 3 feet at 14 seconds. For Monday night, west wind 10 to 15 knots, becoming northwest around 5 knots after midnight. Seas 3 to 4 feet. Wave detail, southwest 2 feet at 10 seconds and west 3 feet at 13 seconds. A slight chance of rain after midnight. The coastal waters forecast from Point Arena to Point Reyes out to 10 nautical miles. Tonight, west wind 5 to 10 knots, seas 4 to 6 feet, wave detail, northwest 5 feet at 13 seconds and southwest 2 feet at 13 seconds. Monday, west wind 5 to 10 knots, seas 4 to 6 feet, wave detail, southwest 2 feet at 8 seconds and northwest 5 feet at 14 seconds. A slight chance of rain in the morning, then a chance of rain in the afternoon. Monday night, northwest wind 5 to 10 knots, seas 4 to 5 feet, wave detail, west 5 feet at 13 seconds. A chance of rain. The coastal waters forecast from Point Arena to Point Reyes 10 to 60 nautical miles offshore. Tonight, west wind 5 to 10 knots, seas 6 to 7 feet, wave detail, northwest 7 feet at 15 seconds. Monday, southwest wind around 5 knots, seas 6 to 7 feet, wave detail, northwest 7 feet at 14 seconds and south 2 feet at 16 seconds. A slight chance of rain. Monday night, west wind 5 to 10 knots, seas 5 to 6 feet, wave detail, northwest 6 feet at 13 seconds. A slight chance of rain. San Francisco Bar forecast. In the deep water channel, mixed seas of 4 to 6 feet at 18 seconds. Across the bar, swell can be more than twice as high across the bar than surrounding waters. Waves are also more prone to break, particularly during strong ebb currents. Maximum ebb current of 3.4 knots at 06:07 a.m. Monday and 0.9 knots at 7:53 p.m. Monday. The coastal waters forecast from Point Pinos to Point Piedras Blancas out to 10 nautical miles. Tonight, west wind 5 to 10 knots, easing to around 5 knots after midnight, veering to north late. Seas 4 to 5 feet, wave detail, northwest 5 feet at 10 seconds. Monday, southeast wind around 5 knots, veering to southwest in the afternoon. Seas 4 to 5 feet, wave detail, west 5 feet at 15 seconds and south 2 feet at 15 seconds. Monday night, northwest wind 5 to 10 knots, seas 4 to 5 feet, wave detail, west 5 feet at 14 seconds and southwest 2 feet at 14 seconds. The coastal waters forecast from Pigeon Point to Point Pinos 10 to 60 nautical miles offshore. Tonight, west wind 5 to 10 knots, seas 6 to 7 feet, wave detail, northwest 7 feet at 9 seconds. Monday, west wind around 5 knots, seas around 6 feet, wave detail, northwest 6 feet at 15 seconds and south 2 feet at 16 seconds. Monday night, northwest wind 5 to 10 knots, seas 5 to 6 feet, wave detail, northwest 6 feet at 14 seconds and south 2 feet at 15 seconds. A slight chance of rain after midnight. The offshore waters forecast for the following marine location, Point Arena to Pigeon Point between 60 nautical miles and 150 nautical miles offshore. Issued at 09:01 p.m. Pacific Daylight Time. Tonight, west to southwest winds 5 to 10 knots. Seas 7 to 8 feet. Monday, west winds less than 10 knots, becoming variable. Seas 7 to 8 feet. Monday night, west winds less than 10 knots, becoming west to northwest. Seas 6 to 7 feet. Tuesday, northwest winds 5 to 15 knots. Seas 5 to 6 feet. Tuesday night, northwest winds 10 to 15 knots. Seas 5 to 6 feet. Wednesday, north to northwest winds 5 to 10 knots. Seas 5 to 6 feet.

Wednesday night, northwest winds 10 to 15 knots. Seas 5 to 7 feet. Thursday, northwest winds 10 to 15 knots. Seas 6 to 7 feet. Thursday night, northwest winds 10 to 15 knots, becoming 10 to 20 knots. Seas 5 to 6 feet. Friday, northwest winds 15 to 25 knots. Seas 4 to 7 feet. Friday night, northwest winds 20 to 30 knots. Seas 5 to 9 feet. The offshore waters forecast for the following marine location: Pigeon Point to Point Piedras Blancas between 60 nautical miles and 150 nautical miles offshore. Issued at 09:01 p.m. Pacific Daylight Time. Tonight, west winds less than 10 knots. Sea at 7 to 8 feet. Monday, variable winds less than 5 knots. Sea at 7 to 8 feet. Monday night, variable winds less than 5 knots, becoming west to northwest. Sea 6 to 7 feet. Tuesday, northwest winds less than 10 knots, increasing to 5 to 15 knots. Seas 5 to 6 feet. Tuesday night, northwest winds 5 to 15 knots. Seas 5 to 6 feet. Wednesday, north to northwest winds 5 to 10 knots. Seas 5 to 6 feet. Wednesday night, northwest winds 10 to 15 knots. Seas 5 to 7 feet. Thursday, northwest winds 10 to 15 knots. Seas 6 to 7 feet. Thursday night, northwest winds 15 to 20 knots. Seas 6 to 7 feet. Friday, northwest winds 15 to 25 knots. Seas 6 to 8 feet. Friday night, northwest winds 20 to 30 knots. Seas 6 to 9 feet. The coastal waters forecast from Point Reyes to Pigeon Point out to 10 nautical miles. For tonight, west wind 5 to 10 knots. Seas 3 to 5 feet. Wave detail, northwest 4 feet at 10 seconds. For Monday, west wind 5 to 10 knots. Seas 3 to 5 feet. Wave detail, west 4 feet at 14 seconds. For Monday night, west wind 5 to 10 knots. Seas 3 to 5 feet. Wave detail, west 4 feet at 13 seconds. A chance of rain. The coastal waters forecast from Pigeon Point to Point Pinos out to 10 nautical miles. For tonight, west wind 5 to 10 knots. Seas 4 to 5 feet. Wave detail, northwest 5 feet at 9 seconds. For Monday, southwest wind around 5 knots, veering to west in the afternoon. Seas 4 to 5 feet. Wave detail, west 5 feet at 15 seconds. For Monday night, northwest wind 5 to 10 knots. Seas 4 to 5 feet. Wave detail, west 4 feet at 13 seconds and southwest 2 feet at 14 seconds. A slight chance of rain after midnight. Sunrise, sunset, and tidal information for the San Francisco Bay Area for Monday, May 4. The sunrise today, 6:12 a.m. The sunset tonight, 8:02 p.m. Tidal data at the Golden Gate for today. High tide, 12:51 a.m. at 5.62 feet. Low tide, 7:51 a.m. at -0.55 feet. High tide, 3:25 p.m. at 4.19 feet. Low tide, 7:30 p.m. at 3.17 feet. Here are the buoy observations for 1 a.m. Pacific Daylight Time. An offshore buoy 6 winds northwest at 12 knots, pressure 1,020.7 millibars. An offshore buoy 59, winds north 4 knots, water temperature 60, pressure 1,014.6 millibars, seas 8 feet, every 15 seconds. At buoy 14 near Point Arena, winds southeast at 6 knots, water temperature 55, pressure 1,014.6 millibars. At buoy 13 near Bodega Bay, winds calm, pressure 1,014.6 millibars, swell 6 feet, every 15 seconds. At Point Reyes, wave rider buoy 1.

temperature 58, seas 8 feet every 15 seconds. At San Francisco Bar Buoy, water temperature 57, seas 5 feet every 15 seconds. At San Francisco Bay, winds west at 6 knots, water temperature 56, pressure 1,014.7 millibars. At Half Moon Bay Buoy, winds southwest 8 knots, water temperature 57, pressure 1,015.6 millibars, seas 5 feet every 15 seconds. At Monterey Bay Buoy, winds west 8 knots, water temperature 57, pressure 1,015.4 millibars, seas 6 feet every 16 seconds. At Pointer, Wave Rider Buoy, water temperature 58, seas 6 feet every 15 seconds. At Cape San Martin Buoy, winds northwest 4 knots, water temperature 59, pressure 1,015.9 millibars. Seas 6 feet every 10 seconds. Synopsis for the Central California coast and bays, including the Monterey Bay, Greater Farallones, and Cordell Bank National Marine Sanctuaries, light to gentle breezes over the waters as a weak disturbance moves through the region. The longer period swell that arrives Sunday will continue to diminish through Monday. Northerly winds and seas will begin to increase Thursday and into next weekend. The marine forecast for San Pablo Bay, Suisun Bay, the West Delta, and the San Francisco Bay north of the Bay Bridge. For tonight, west wind 10 to 15 knots, easing to 5 to 10 knots after midnight. For Monday, southwest wind 5 to 10 knots. For Monday night, west wind 5 to 10 knots. A chance of rain. The marine forecast for Monterey Bay. For tonight, west wind 5 to 10 knots, easing to around 5 knots late. Seas 3 to 4 feet. Wave detail, west 3 feet at 10 seconds. For Monday, southwest wind 5 to 10 knots, becoming west 10 to 15 knots in the afternoon. Seas 3 to 4 feet. Wave detail, west 3 feet at 14 seconds. For Monday night, west wind 10 to 15 knots, becoming northwest around 5 knots after midnight. Seas 3 to 4 feet. Wave detail, southwest 2 feet at 10 seconds and west 3 feet at 13 seconds. A slight chance of rain after midnight. 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This broadcast originates from the National Weather Service office located in Monterey, California, and serves the coastal marine waters, including San Francisco and Monterey Bay. The coastal waters forecast from Point Arena to Point Reyes out to 10 nautical miles. Tonight, west wind 5 to 10 knots, seas 4 to 6 feet, wave detail, northwest 5 feet at 13 seconds and southwest 2 feet at 13 seconds. Monday, west wind 5 to 10 knots, seas 4 to 6 feet, wave detail, southwest 2 feet at 8 seconds and northwest 5 feet at 14 seconds. A slight chance of rain in the morning, then a chance of rain in the afternoon. Monday night, northwest wind 5 to 10 knots, seas 4 to 5 feet, wave detail, west 5 feet at 13 seconds. A chance of rain. The coastal waters forecast from Point Arena to Point Reyes 10 to 60 nautical miles offshore. Tonight, west wind 5 to 10 knots, seas 6 to 7 feet, wave detail, northwest 7 feet at 15 seconds. Monday, southwest wind around 5 knots, seas 6 to 7 feet, wave detail, northwest 7 feet at 14 seconds and south 2 feet at 16 seconds. A slight chance of rain. Monday night, west wind 5 to 10 knots, seas 5 to 6 feet, wave detail, northwest 6 feet at 13 seconds. A slight chance of rain. San Francisco Bar forecast. In the deep water channel, mixed seas of 4 to 6 feet at 18 seconds. Across the bar, swell can be more than twice as high across the bar than surrounding waters. Waves are also more prone to break, particularly during strong ebb currents. Maximum ebb current of 3.4 knots at 06:07 a.m. Monday and 0.9 knots at 7:53 p.m. Monday. The coastal waters forecast from Point Pinos to Point Piedras Blancas out to 10 nautical

miles. Tonight, west wind 5 to 10 knots, easing to around 5 knots after midnight, veering to north late. Seas 4 to 5 feet wave detail, northwest 5 feet at 10 seconds. Monday, southeast wind around 5 knots, veering to southwest in the afternoon. Seas 4 to 5 feet wave detail, west 5 feet at 15 seconds and south 2 feet at 15 seconds. Monday night. Northwest wind 5 to 10 knots, seas 4 to 5 feet wave detail, west 5 feet at 14 seconds and southwest 2 feet at 14 seconds. The coastal waters forecast from Pigeon Point to Point Pinos 10 to 60 nautical miles offshore. Tonight, west wind 5 to 10 knots, seas 6 to 7 feet wave detail, northwest 7 feet at 9 seconds. Monday, west wind around 5 knots, seas around 6 feet wave detail, northwest 6 feet at 15 seconds and south 2 feet at 16 seconds. Monday night. Northwest wind 5 to 10 knots, seas 5 to 6 feet wave detail, northwest 6 feet at 14 seconds and south 2 feet at 15 seconds. A slight chance of rain after midnight. The offshore waters forecast for the following marine location, Point Arena to Pigeon Point between 60 nautical miles and 150 nautical miles offshore. Issued at 09:01 p.m. Pacific Daylight Time. Tonight, west to southwest wind 5 to 10 knots. Sea 7 to 8 feet. Monday, west wind less than 10 knots, becoming variable. Sea 7 to 8 feet. Monday night, west wind less than 10 knots, becoming west to northwest. Sea 6 to 7 feet. Tuesday, northwest wind 5 to 15 knots. Seas 5 to 6 feet. Tuesday night, northwest wind 10 to 15 knots. Seas 5 to 6 feet. Wednesday, north to northwest winds 5 to 10 knots. Seas 5 to 6 feet. Wednesday night, northwest winds 10 to 15 knots. Seas 5 to 7 feet. Thursday, northwest winds 10 to 15 knots. Seas 6 to 7 feet. Thursday night, northwest winds 10 to 15 knots, becoming 10 to 20 knots. Seas 5 to 6 feet. Friday, northwest winds 15 to 25 knots. Seas 4 to 7 feet. Friday night, northwest winds 20 to 30 knots. Seas 5 to 9 feet. The offshore waters forecast for the following marine location, Pigeon Point to Point Piedras Blancas between 60 nautical miles and 150 nautical miles offshore. Issued at 09:01 p.m. Pacific Daylight Time. Tonight, west winds less than 10 knots. Sea 7 to 8 feet. Monday, variable winds less than 5 knots. Sea 7 to 8 feet. Monday night, variable winds less than 5 knots, becoming west to northwest. Sea 6 to 7 feet. Tuesday, northwest winds less than 10 knots, increasing to 5 to 15 knots. Seas 5 to 6 feet. Tuesday night, northwest winds 5 to 15 knots. Seas 5 to 6 feet. Wednesday, north to northwest winds 5 to 10 knots. Seas 5 to 6 feet. Wednesday night, northwest winds 10 to 15 knots. Seas 5 to 7 feet. Thursday, northwest winds 10 to 15 knots. Seas 6 to 7 feet. Thursday night, northwest winds 15 to 20 knots. Seas 6 to 7 feet. Friday, northwest winds 15 to 25 knots. Seas 6 to 8 feet. Friday night, northwest winds 20 to 30 knots. Seas 6 to 9 feet. The coastal waters forecast from Point Reyes to Pigeon Point out to 10 nautical miles. For tonight, west wind 5 to 10 knots. Seas 3 to 5 feet. Wave detail, northwest 4 feet at 10 seconds. For Monday, west wind 5 to 10 knots. Seas 3 to 5 feet. Wave detail, west 4 feet at 14 seconds. For Monday night, west wind 5 to 10 knots. Seas 3 to 5.

Wave detail, west 4 feet at 13 seconds. A chance of rain. The coastal waters forecast from Pigeon Point to Point Pinos out to 10 nautical miles. For tonight, west wind 5 to 10 knots. Seas 4 to 5 feet. Wave detail, northwest 5 feet at 9 seconds. For Monday, southwest wind around 5 knots, veering to west in the afternoon. Seas 4 to 5 feet. Wave detail, west 5 feet at 15 seconds. For Monday night, northwest wind 5 to 10 knots. Seas 4 to 5 feet. Wave detail, west 4 feet at 13 seconds and southwest 2 feet at 14 seconds. A slight chance of rain after midnight. Sunrise, sunset, and tidal information for the San Francisco Bay Area for Monday, May 4. The sunrise today, 6:12 a.m. The sunset tonight, 8:02 p.m. Tidal data at the Golden Gate for today. High tide, 12:51 a.m. at 5.62 feet. Low tide, 7:51 a.m. at -0.55 feet. High tide, 3:25 p.m. at 4.19 feet. Low tide, 7:30 p.m. at 3.17 feet. Here are the buoy observations for 2 a.m. Pacific Daylight Time. An offshore buoy 6 winds northwest at 12 knots, pressure 1,020.9 millibars. An offshore buoy 59 winds northeast at 2 knots, water temperature 60, pressure 1,014.9 millibars. At buoy 14 near Point Arena, winds south at 4 knots, water temperature 55, pressure 1,014.5 millibars. At buoy 13 near Bodega Bay, winds south at 4 knots, pressure 1,014.3 millibars. At Point Reyes, wave rider, buoy water temperature 58, seas 8 feet, every 15 seconds. At San Francisco Bar, buoy water temperature 57, seas 5 feet, every 15 seconds. At San Francisco Bay, winds west at 2 knots, water temperature 56, pressure 1,014.6 millibars. At Half Moon Bay, buoy winds southwest 8 knots, water temperature 56, pressure 1,015.6 millibars, seas 5 feet, every 14 seconds. At Monterey, buoy winds southwest at 6 knots, water temperature 57, pressure 1,015.2 millibars. At Pointer, wave rider, buoy water temperature 58, seas 6 feet, every 15 seconds. At Cape San Martin, buoy winds northwest at 4 knots, water temperature 59, pressure 1,015.8 millibars. Synopsis for the Central California coast and bays, including the Monterey Bay, Greater Farallones, and Cordell Bank National Marine Sanctuaries, light to gentle breezes over the waters as a weak disturbance moves through the region. The longer period swell that arrives Sunday will continue to diminish through Monday. Northerly winds and seas will begin to increase Thursday and into next weekend. The marine forecast for San Pablo Bay, Suisun Bay, the West Delta, and the San Francisco Bay north of the Bay Bridge. For tonight, west wind 10 to 15 knots, easing to 5 to 10 knots after midnight. For Monday, southwest wind 5 to 10 knots. For Monday night, west wind 5 to 10 knots. A chance of rain. The marine forecast for Monterey Bay. For tonight, west wind 5 to 10 knots, easing to around 5 knots late. Seas 3 to 4 feet. Wave detail, west 3 feet at 10 seconds. For Monday, southwest wind 5 to 10 knots, becoming west 10 to 15 knots in the afternoon. Seas 3 to 4 feet. Wave detail, west 3 feet at 14 seconds. For Monday night, west wind 10 to 15 knots, becoming northwest around 5 knots after midnight. Seas 3 to 4 feet. Wave detail, southwest 2 feet at 10 seconds and west 3 feet at 13 seconds. A slight chance of rain after midnight. The coastal waters forecast from Point Arena to Point Reyes out to 10 nautical miles. Tonight, west wind 5 to 10 knots, seas 4 to 6 feet, wave detail, northwest 5 feet at 13 seconds and southwest.

at 13 seconds. Monday, west wind 5 to 10 knots, seas 4 to 6 feet, wave detail. Southwest 2 feet at 8 seconds and northwest 5 feet at 14 seconds. A slight chance of rain in the morning, then a chance of rain in the afternoon. Monday night, northwest wind 5 to 10 knots, seas 4 to 5 feet, wave detail. West 5 feet at 13 seconds. A chance of rain. The coastal waters forecast from Point Arena to Point Reyes 10 to 60 nautical miles offshore. Tonight, west wind 5 to 10 knots, seas 6 to 7 feet, wave detail. Northwest 7 feet at 15 seconds. Monday, southwest wind around 5 knots, seas 6 to 7 feet, wave detail. Northwest 7 feet at 14 seconds and south 2 feet at 16 seconds. A slight chance of rain. Monday night. West wind 5 to 10 knots, seas 5 to 6 feet, wave detail. Northwest 6 feet at 13 seconds. A slight chance of rain. San Francisco VAR forecast. In the deep water channel, mixed seas of 4 to 6 feet at 18 seconds. Across the bar, swell can be more than twice as high across the bar than surrounding waters. Waves are also more prone to break, particularly during strong ebb currents. Maximum ebb current of 3.4 knots at 06:07 a.m. Monday and 0.9 knots at 7:53 p.m. Monday. The coastal waters forecast from Point Pinos to Point Piedras Blancas out to 10 nautical miles. Tonight, west wind 5 to 10 knots, easing to around 5 knots after midnight, veering to north late. Seas 4 to 5 feet, wave detail, northwest 5 feet at 10 seconds. Monday, southeast wind around 5 knots, veering to southwest in the afternoon. Seas 4 to 5 feet, wave detail, west 5 feet at 15 seconds and south 2 feet at 15 seconds. Monday night, northwest wind 5 to 10 knots, seas 4 to 5 feet, wave detail, west 5 feet at 14 seconds and southwest 2 feet at 14 seconds. The coastal waters forecast from Pigeon Point to Point Pinos 10 to 60 nautical miles offshore. Tonight, west wind 5 to 10 knots, seas 6 to 7 feet, wave detail, northwest 7 feet at 9 seconds. Monday, west wind around 5 knots, seas around 6 feet, wave detail, northwest 6 feet at 15 seconds and south 2 feet at 16 seconds. Monday night, northwest wind 5 to 10 knots, seas 5 to 6 feet, wave detail, northwest 6 feet at 14 seconds and south 2 feet at 15 seconds. A slight chance of rain after midnight. The offshore waters forecast for the following marine location, Point Arena to Pigeon Point between 60 nautical miles and 150 nautical miles offshore. Issued at 09:01 p.m. Pacific Daylight Time. Tonight, west to southwest wind 5 to 10 knots. Sea 7 to 8 feet. Monday, west winds less than 10 knots, becoming variable. Sea 7 to 8 feet. Monday night, west winds less than 10 knots, becoming west to northwest. Sea 6 to 7 feet. Tuesday, northwest winds 5 to 15 knots. Seas 5 to 6 feet. Tuesday night, northwest winds 10 to 15 knots. Seas 5 to 6 feet. Wednesday, north to northwest winds 5 to 10 knots. Seas 5 to 6 feet. Wednesday night, northwest winds 10 to 15 knots. Seas 5 to 7 feet. Thursday, northwest winds 10 to 15 knots. Seas 6 to 7 feet. Thursday night, northwest winds 10 to 15 knots, becoming 10 to 20 knots. Seas 5 to 6 feet. Friday, northwest winds 15 to 25 knots. Seas 4 to 7 feet. Friday night, northwest winds 20 to 30 knots. Seas 5 to 9 feet. The offshore waters forecast for the following marine location, Pigeon Point to Point Piedras Blancas between 60 nautical miles and 150 nautical miles offshore. Issued at 09:01 p.m. Pacific Daylight Time. Tonight, west winds less than 10 knots. Sea 7 to 8 feet. Monday, variable winds less than 5 knots.

is 7 to 8 feet. Monday night, variable winds less than 5 knots, becoming west to northwest. Sea 6 to 7 feet. Tuesday, northwest winds less than 10 knots, increasing to 5 to 15 knots. Seas 5 to 6 feet. Tuesday night, northwest winds 5 to 15 knots. Seas 5 to 6 feet. Wednesday, north to northwest winds 5 to 10 knots. Seas 5 to 6 feet. Wednesday night, northwest winds 10 to 15 knots. Seas 5 to 7 feet. Thursday, northwest winds 10 to 15 knots. Seas 6 to 7 feet. Thursday night, northwest winds 15 to 20 knots. Seas 6 to 7 feet. Friday, northwest winds 15 to 25 knots. Seas 6 to 8 feet. Friday night, northwest winds 20 to 30 knots. Seas 6 to 9 feet. The coastal waters forecast from Point Reyes to Pigeon Point out to 10 nautical miles. For tonight, west wind 5 to 10 knots. Seas 3 to 5 feet. Wave detail, northwest 4 feet at 10 seconds. For Monday, west wind 5 to 10 knots. Seas 3 to 5 feet. Wave detail, west 4 feet at 14 seconds. For Monday night, west wind 5 to 10 knots. Seas 3 to 5 feet. Wave detail, west 4 feet at 13 seconds. A chance of rain. The coastal waters forecast from Pigeon Point to Point Pinos out to 10 nautical miles. For tonight, west wind 5 to 10 knots. Seas 4 to 5 feet. Wave detail, northwest 5 feet at 9 seconds. For Monday, southwest wind around 5 knots, veering to west in the afternoon. Seas 4 to 5 feet. Wave detail, west 5 feet at 15 seconds. For Monday night, northwest wind 5 to 10 knots. Seas 4 to 5 feet. Wave detail, west 4 feet at 13 seconds and southwest 2 feet at 14 seconds. A slight chance of rain after midnight. Semi-sunset and tidal information for the San Francisco Bay Area for Monday, May 4. The sunrise today, 6:12 a.m. The sunset tonight, 8:02 p.m. Tidal data at the Golden Gate for today. High tide, 12:51 a.m. at 5.62 feet. Low tide, 7:51 a.m. at -0.55 feet. High tide, 3:25 p.m. at 4.19 feet. Low tide, 7:30 p.m. at 3.17 feet. Here are the buoy observations for 2 a.m. Pacific Daylight Time. An offshore buoy 6 winds north at 12 knots, pressure 1,020.9 millibars. An offshore buoy 59, winds north 2 knots, water temperature 60, pressure 1,014.9 millibars, seas 8 feet, every 15 seconds. A buoy 14 near Point Arena, winds south at 4 knots, water temperature 55, pressure 1,014.5 millibars. A buoy 13 near Bodega Bay, winds south at 4 knots, pressure 1,014.3 millibars. At Point Reyes, wave rider buoy water temperature 58, sea 7 feet, every 15 seconds. At San Francisco Bar, buoy water temperature 57, seas 5 feet, every 15 seconds. At San Francisco Bay, winds west at 2 knots, swell 6 feet, every 15 seconds. At Half Moon Bay, buoy wind southwest 8 knots, water temperature 56, pressure 1,015.6 millibars, seas 5 feet, every 14 seconds. At Monterey, buoy wind southwest at 6 knots, water temperature 57, pressure 1,015.2 millibars. At Point Sur, wave rider buoy water temperature 58, seas 6 feet, every 15 seconds. At Cape San Martin, buoy winds northwest at 4 knots, water temperature 59, pressure 1,015.8 millibars. Synopsis for the Central California coast and bays, including the Monterey Bay, Greater Farallones, and Cordell Bank National Marine Sanctuaries, flights to Jet.
breezes over the waters as a weak disturbance moves through the region. The longer period swell that arrives Sunday will continue to diminish through Monday. Northerly winds and seas will begin to increase Thursday and into next weekend. The marine forecast for San Pablo Bay, Suisun Bay, the West Delta, and the San Francisco Bay north of the Bay Bridge. For tonight, west wind 10 to 15 knots, easing to 5 to 10 knots after midnight. For Monday, southwest wind 5 to 10 knots. For Monday night, west wind 5 to 10 knots. A chance of rain. The marine forecast for Monterey Bay. For tonight, west wind 5 to 10 knots, easing to around 5 knots late. Seas 3 to 4 feet. Wave detail, west 3 feet at 10 seconds. For Monday, southwest wind 5 to 10 knots, becoming west 10 to 15 knots in the afternoon. Seas 3 to 4 feet. Wave detail, west 3 feet at 14 seconds. For Monday night, west wind 10 to 15 knots, becoming northwest around 5 knots after midnight. Seas 3 to 4 feet. Wave detail, southwest 2 feet at 10 seconds and west 3 feet at 13 seconds. A slight chance of rain after midnight. The coastal waters forecast from Point Arena to Point Reyes out to 10 nautical miles. Tonight, west wind 5 to 10 knots, seas 4 to 6 feet. Wave detail, northwest 5 feet at 13 seconds and southwest 2 feet at 13 seconds. Monday, west wind 5 to 10 knots, seas 4 to 6 feet. Wave detail, southwest 2 feet at 8 seconds and northwest 5 feet at 14 seconds. A slight chance of rain in the morning, then a chance of rain in the afternoon. Monday night, northwest wind 5 to 10 knots, seas 4 to 5 feet. Wave detail, west 5 feet at 13 seconds. A chance of rain. The coastal waters forecast from Point Arena to Point Reyes 10 to 16 nautical miles offshore. Tonight, west wind 5 to 10 knots, seas 6 to 7 feet. Wave detail, northwest 7 feet at 15 seconds. Monday, southwest wind around 5 knots, seas 6 to 7 feet. Wave detail, northwest 7 feet at 14 seconds and south 2 feet at 16 seconds. A slight chance of rain. Monday night, west wind 5 to 10 knots, seas 5 to 6 feet. Wave detail, northwest 6 feet at 13 seconds. A slight chance of rain. San Francisco Bar forecast. In the deep water channel, mixed seas of 4 to 6 feet at 18 seconds. Across the bar, swell can be more than twice as high across the bar than surrounding waters. Waves are also more prone to break, particularly during strong ebb currents. Maximum ebb current of 3.4 knots at 06:07 a.m. Monday and 0.9 knots at 7:53 p.m. Monday. The coastal waters forecast from Point Pinos to Point Piedras Blancas out to 10 nautical miles. Tonight, west wind 5 to 10 knots, easing to around 5 knots after midnight, veering to north late. Seas 4 to 5 feet. Wave detail, northwest 5 feet at 10 seconds. Monday, southeast wind around 5 knots, veering to southwest in the afternoon. Seas 4 to 5 feet. Wave detail, west 5 feet at 15 seconds and south 2 feet at 15 seconds. Monday night, northwest wind 5 to 10 knots, seas 4 to 5 feet. Wave detail, west 5 feet at 14 seconds and southwest 2 feet at 14 seconds. The coastal waters forecast from Pigeon Point to Point Pinos 10 to 16 nautical miles offshore. Tonight, west wind 5 to 10 knots, seas 6 to 7 feet. Wave detail, northwest 7 feet at 9 seconds. Monday, west wind around 5 knots, seas around 6 feet. Wave detail, northwest 6 feet at 15 seconds and south 2 feet at 16 seconds. Monday night, northwest wind 5 to 10 knots, seas 5 to 6 feet. Wave detail, northwest 6 feet at 14 seconds and south 2 feet at 15 seconds. A slight chance of rain after midnight. The offshore waters forecast for the following marine location, Point Arena to Pigeon Point between 60 nautical miles and 150 nautical miles offshore. Issued at 09:01 p.m. Pacific Daylight Time. Tonight, west to southwest wind 5 to
to 10 knots. Sea at 7 to 8 feet. Monday, west winds less than 10 knots, becoming variable. Sea at 7 to 8 feet. Monday night, west winds less than 10 knots, becoming west to northwest. Sea 6 to 7 feet. Tuesday, northwest winds 5 to 15 knots. Seas 5 to 6 feet. Tuesday night, northwest winds 10 to 15 knots. Seas 5 to 6 feet. Wednesday, north to northwest winds 5 to 10 knots. Seas 5 to 6 feet. Wednesday night, northwest winds 10 to 15 knots. Seas 5 to 7 feet. Thursday, northwest winds 10 to 15 knots. Seas 6 to 7 feet. Thursday night, northwest winds 10 to 15 knots, becoming 10 to 20 knots. Seas 5 to 6 feet. Friday, northwest winds 15 to 25 knots. Seas 4 to 7 feet. Friday night, northwest winds 20 to 30 knots. Seas 5 to 9 feet. The offshore waters forecast for the following marine location: Pigeon Point to Point Piedras Blancas between 60 nautical miles and 150 nautical miles offshore. Issued at 09:01 p.m. Pacific Daylight Time. Tonight, west winds less than 10 knots. Sea at 7 to 8 feet. Monday, variable winds less than 5 knots. Sea at 7 to 8 feet. Monday night, variable winds less than 5 knots, becoming west to northwest. Sea 6 to 7 feet. Tuesday, northwest winds less than 10 knots, increasing to 5 to 15 knots. Seas 5 to 6 feet. Tuesday night, northwest winds 5 to 15 knots. Seas 5 to 6 feet. Wednesday, north to northwest winds 5 to 10 knots. Seas 5 to 6 feet. Wednesday night, northwest winds 10 to 15 knots. Seas 5 to 7 feet. Thursday, northwest winds 10 to 15 knots. Seas 6 to 7 feet. Thursday night, northwest winds 15 to 20 knots. Seas 6 to 7 feet. Friday, northwest winds 15 to 25 knots. Seas 6 to 8 feet. Friday night, northwest winds 20 to 30 knots. Seas 6 to 9 feet. 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This broadcast originates from the National Weather Service office located in Monterey, California, and serves the coastal marine waters, including San Francisco and Monterey Bay. The coastal waters forecast from Point Reyes to Pigeon Point out to 10 nautical miles. For tonight, west wind 5 to 10 knots. Seas 3 to 5 feet. Wave detail, northwest 4 feet at 10 seconds. For Monday, west wind 5 to 10 knots. Seas 3 to 5 feet. Wave detail, west 4 feet at 14 seconds. For Monday night, west wind 5 to 10 knots. Seas 3 to 5 feet. Wave detail, west 4 feet at 13 seconds. A chance of rain. The coastal waters forecast from Pigeon Point to Point Pinos out to 10 nautical miles. For tonight, west wind 5 to 10 knots. Seas 4 to 5 feet. Wave detail, northwest 5 feet at 9 seconds. For Monday, southwest wind around 5 knots, veering to west in the afternoon. Seas 4 to 5 feet. Wave detail, west 5 feet at 15 seconds. For Monday night, northwest wind 5 to 10 knots. Seas 4 to 5 feet. Wave detail, west 4 feet at 13 seconds and southwest 2 feet at 14 seconds. A slight chance of rain after midnight. Sunrise, sunset, and tidal information for the San Francisco Bay Area for Monday, May 4. The sunrise today, 6:12 a.m. The sunset tonight, 8:02 p.m. Tidal data at the Golden Gate for today. High tide, 12:51 a.m.
a.m. at 5.62 feet. Low tide, 7:51 a.m. at -0.55 feet. High tide, 3:25 p.m. at 4.19 feet. Low tide, 7:30 p.m. at 3.17 feet. Here are the buoy observations for 2 a.m. Pacific Daylight Time. An offshore buoy 6, winds north at 12 knots, pressure 1,020.9 millibars. An offshore buoy 59, winds north 2 knots, water temperature 60, pressure 1,014.9 millibars, seas 8 feet, every 15 seconds. A buoy 14 near Point Arena, wind south at 4 knots, water temperature 55, pressure 1,014.5 millibars. A buoy 13 near Bodega Bay, wind south at 4 knots, pressure 1,014.3 millibars. At Point Reyes, wave rider, buoy, water temperature 58, sea 7 feet, every 15 seconds. At San Francisco Bar, buoy, water temperature 57, sea 5 feet, every 15 seconds. At San Francisco Bay, winds west at 2 knots, swell 6 feet, every 15 seconds. At Half Moon Bay, buoy, winds southwest 8 knots, water temperature 56, pressure 1,015.6 millibars, seas 5 feet, every 14 seconds. At Monterey, buoy, winds southwest at 6 knots, water temperature 57, pressure 1,015.2 millibars. At Point Sur, wave rider, buoy, water temperature 58, seas 6 feet, every 15 seconds. At Cape San Martin, buoy, winds northwest at 4 knots, water temperature 59, pressure 1,015.8 millibars. Synopsis for the Central California coast and bays, including the Monterey Bay, Greater Farallon, and Cordell Bank National Marine Sanctuaries, light to gentle breezes over the waters as a weak disturbance moves through the region. The longer period swell that arrives Sunday will continue to diminish through Monday. Northerly winds and seas will begin to increase Thursday and into next weekend. The marine forecast for San Pablo Bay, Suisun Bay, the West Delta, and the San Francisco Bay north of the Bay Bridge. For tonight, west wind 10 to 15 knots, easing to 5 to 10 knots after midnight. For Monday, southwest wind 5 to 10 knots. For Monday night, west wind 5 to 10 knots. A chance of rain. The marine forecast for Monterey Bay. For today, southwest wind around 5 knots, veering to west 10 to 15 knots. Seas 3 to 4 feet. Wave detail, west 3 feet at 14 seconds. For tonight, west wind 5 to 10 knots, becoming northwest after midnight. Seas 3 to 4 feet. Wave detail, west 3 feet at 13 seconds. A slight chance of rain after midnight. For Tuesday, west wind around 5 knots, rising to 5 to 10 knots in the afternoon. Seas around 3 feet. Wave detail, west 3 feet at 12 seconds. The coastal waters forecast from Point Arena to Point Reyes out to 10 nautical miles. Today, west wind 5 to 10 knots, seas 4 to 6 feet. Wave detail, southwest 2 feet at 10 seconds and west 5 feet at 14 seconds. A slight chance of rain late this morning. A chance of rain this afternoon. Tonight, northwest wind 5 to 10 knots, seas 4 to 5 feet. Wave detail, west 5 feet at 13 seconds. A chance of rain. Tuesday, northwest wind 5 to 10 knots, seas 4 to 5 feet. Wave detail, west 4 feet at 12 seconds and south 2 feet at 14 seconds. The coastal waters forecast from Point Arena to Point Reyes 10 to 60 nautical miles offshore. Today, west wind 5 to 10 knots, seas 6 to 7 feet. Wave detail, south 2 feet at 11 seconds and northwest 7 feet at 14 seconds. A slight chance of rain late this morning. A chance of rain this afternoon. Tonight, west wind 5 to 10 knots, seas 5 to 6 feet. Wave detail, northwest 6 feet at 13 seconds and south 2 feet at 14 seconds. A slight chance of rain in the evening, then a chance of rain after midnight. Tuesday, northwest wind 5 to 10 knots, seas 5 to 6 feet. Wave detail, northwest 5 feet at 12 seconds and south 2 feet at 15 seconds. San Francisco Bar Forecast.

5 feet at 15 seconds. Tonight, northwest wind 5 to 10 knots, seas 4 to 5 feet. Wave detail, southwest 2 feet at 11 seconds and west 5 feet at 14 seconds. Tuesday, northwest wind 5 to 10 knots, seas 3 to 5 feet. Wave detail, northwest 4 feet at 12 seconds. The coastal waters forecast from Pigeon Point to Point Pinos 10 to 60 nautical miles offshore. Today, west wind around 5 knots, seas 6 to 7 feet. Wave detail, south 2 feet at 13 seconds and northwest 6 feet at 15 seconds. Today, west wind around 5 knots, seas 6 to 7 feet. Wave detail, south 2 feet at 13 seconds and northwest 6 feet at 15 seconds. Tonight, northwest wind 5 to 10 knots, seas 5 to 6 feet. Wave detail, northwest 6 feet at 14 seconds and southwest 2 feet at 14 seconds. A chance of rain after midnight. Tuesday, northwest wind 5 to 10 knots, seas around 5 feet. Wave detail, northwest 5 feet at 12 seconds and southwest 2 feet at 14 seconds. The offshore waters forecast for the following marine location: Point Arena to Pigeon Point between 60 nautical miles and 150 nautical miles offshore. Issued at 09:01 p.m. Pacific Daylight Time. Tonight, west to southwest winds 5 to 10 knots. Seas 7 to 8 feet. Monday, west winds less than 10 knots, becoming variable. Seas 7 to 8 feet. Monday night, west winds less than 10 knots, becoming west to northwest. Seas 6 to 7 feet. Tuesday, northwest winds 5 to 15 knots. Seas 5 to 6 feet. Tuesday night, northwest winds 10 to 15 knots. Seas 5 to 6 feet. Wednesday, north to northwest winds 5 to 10 knots. Seas 5 to 6 feet. Wednesday night, northwest winds 10 to 15 knots. Seas 5 to 7 feet. Thursday, northwest winds 10 to 15 knots. Seas 6 to 7 feet. Thursday night, northwest winds 10 to 15 knots, becoming 10 to 20 knots. Seas 5 to 6 feet. Friday, northwest winds 15 to 25 knots. Seas 4 to 7 feet. Friday night, northwest winds 20 to 30 knots. Seas 5 to 9 feet. The offshore waters forecast for the following marine location: Pigeon Point to Point Piedras Blancas between 60 nautical miles and 150 nautical miles offshore. Issued at 09:01 p.m. Pacific Daylight Time. Tonight, west winds less than 10 knots. Seas 7 to 8 feet. Monday, variable winds less than 5 knots. Seas 7 to 8 feet. Monday night, variable winds less than 5 knots, becoming west to northwest. Seas 6 to 7 feet. Tuesday, northwest winds less than 10 knots, increasing to 5 to 15 knots. Seas 5 to 6 feet. Tuesday night, northwest winds 5 to 15 knots. Seas 5 to 6 feet. Wednesday, north to northwest winds 5 to 10 knots. Seas 5 to 6 feet. Wednesday night, northwest winds 10 to 15 knots. Seas 5 to 7 feet. Thursday, northwest winds 10 to 15 knots. Seas 6 to 7 feet. Thursday night, northwest winds 15 to 20 knots. Seas 6 to 7 feet. Friday, northwest winds 15 to 25 knots. Seas 6 to 8 feet. Friday night, northwest winds 20 to 30 knots. Seas 6 to 9 feet. The coastal waters forecast from Point Reyes to Pigeon Point out to 10 nautical miles. For today, west wind around 5 knots, rising to 5 to 10 knots this afternoon. Seas 3 to 5 feet. Wave detail, west 4 feet at 14 seconds. For tonight, west wind 5 to 10 knots. Seas 3 to 5 feet. Wave detail, west 4 feet at 13 seconds and southwest 2 feet at 13 seconds. A chance of rain. For Tuesday, west wind 5 to 10 knots,

east 3 to 4 feet. Wave detail, west 4 feet at 12 seconds and south 2 feet at 15 seconds. The coastal waters forecast from Pigeon Point to Point Pinos out to 10 nautical miles. For today, southwest wind around 5 knots, veering to west this afternoon. Seas 4 to 5 feet. Wave detail, northwest 5 feet at 15 seconds. For tonight, northwest wind 5 to 10 knots. Seas 4 to 5 feet. Wave detail, southwest 2 feet at 13 seconds and west 5 feet at 14 seconds. A slight chance of rain after midnight. For Tuesday, northwest wind 5 to 10 knots. Seas 3 to 4 feet. Wave detail, northwest 4 feet at 12 seconds and southwest 2 feet at 13 seconds. Sunrise, sunset, and tidal information for the San Francisco Bay Area for Monday, May 4. The sunrise today, 6:12 a.m. The sunset tonight, 8:02 p.m. Tidal data at the Golden Gate for today. High tide, 12:51 a.m. at 5.62 feet. Low tide, 7:51 a.m. at -0.55 feet. High tide, 3:25 p.m. at 4.19 feet. Low tide, 7:30 p.m. at 3.17 feet. Here are the buoy observations for 2 a.m. Pacific Daylight Time. An offshore buoy 6, winds north at 12 knots, pressure 1,020.9 millibars. An offshore buoy 59, winds north 2 knots, water temperature 60, pressure 1,014.9 millibars, seas 8 feet every 15 seconds. At buoy 14 near Point Arena, wind south at 4 knots, water temperature 55, pressure 1,014.5 millibars. At buoy 13 near Bodega Bay, wind south at 4 knots, pressure 1,014.3 millibars. At Point Reyes, wave rider, buoy, water temperature 58, sea 7 feet, every 15 seconds. At San Francisco Bar, buoy, water temperature 57, seas 5 feet, every 15 seconds. At San Francisco Bay, winds west at 2 knots, swell 6 feet, every 15 seconds. At Half Moon Bay, buoy, winds southwest 8 knots, water temperature 56, pressure 1,015.6 millibars, seas 5 feet, every 14 seconds. At Monterey, buoy, winds southwest at 6 knots, water temperature 57, pressure 1,015.2 millibars. At Pointer, wave rider, buoy, water temperature 58, seas 6 feet, every 15 seconds. At Cape San Martin, buoy, winds northwest at 4 knots, water temperature 59, pressure 1,015.8 millibars. Synopsis for the Central California coast and bays, including the Monterey Bay, Greater Farallones, and Cordell Bank National Marine Sanctuaries. A light to gentle breeze continues over the waters with winds to become more moderate by Tuesday. A weak upper-level disturbance lingers over the region through midweek. This disturbance will bring light, scattered showers, and a non-zero chance of thunderstorms Monday into Tuesday. Northerly winds and seas strengthen Thursday into next weekend as high pressure rebuilds. The marine forecast for San Pablo Bay, Suisun Bay, the West Delta, and the San Francisco Bay north of the Bay Bridge. For today, southwest wind 5 to 10 knots. A slight chance of rain late. For tonight, west wind 5 to 10 knots. A chance of rain in the evening, then rain likely after midnight. For Tuesday, west wind 5 to 10 knots. The marine forecast for Monterey Bay. For today, southwest wind around 5 knots, veering to west 10 to 15 knots. Seas 3 to 4 feet. Wave detail, west 3 feet at 14 seconds. For tonight, west wind 5 to 10 knots, becoming northwest after midnight. Seas 3 to 4 feet. Wave detail, west 3 feet at 13 seconds. A slight chance of rain after midnight. For Tuesday, west wind around 5 knots, rising to 5 to 10 knots in the afternoon. Seas around 3 feet. Wave detail, west 3 feet at 12 seconds. The coastal

Waters forecast from Point Arena to Point Reyes out to 10 nautical miles. Today, west wind 5 to 10 knots, seas 4 to 6 feet, wave detail. Southwest 2 feet at 10 seconds and west 5 feet at 14 seconds. A slight chance of rain late this morning. A chance of rain this afternoon. Tonight, northwest wind 5 to 10 knots, seas 4 to 5 feet, wave detail. West 5 feet at 13 seconds. A chance of rain. Tuesday, northwest wind 5 to 10 knots, seas 4 to 5 feet, wave detail. West 4 feet at 12 seconds and south 2 feet at 14 seconds. The coastal waters forecast from Point Arena to Point Reyes 10 to 60 nautical miles offshore. Today, west wind 5 to 10 knots, seas 6 to 7 feet, wave detail. South 2 feet at 11 seconds and northwest 7 feet at 14 seconds. A slight chance of rain late this morning. A chance of rain this afternoon. Tonight, west wind 5 to 10 knots, seas 5 to 6 feet, wave detail. Northwest 6 feet at 13 seconds and south 2 feet at 14 seconds. A slight chance of rain in the evening, then a chance of rain after midnight. Tuesday, northwest wind 5 to 10 knots, seas 5 to 6 feet, wave detail. Northwest 5 feet at 12 seconds and south 2 feet at 15 seconds. San Francisco bar forecast. In the deep water channel, mixed seas of 4 to 6 feet at 15 seconds. Across the bar, swell can be more than twice as high across the bar than surrounding waters. Waves are also more prone to break, particularly during strong ebb currents. Maximum ebb current of 3.4 knots at 06:07 a.m. Monday and 0.9 knots at 7:53 p.m. Monday. The coastal waters forecast from Point Pinos to Point Piedras Blancas out to 10 nautical miles. Today, northeast wind around 5 knots, veering to southwest late this morning, veering to west this afternoon. Seas 4 to 5 feet, wave detail, northwest 5 feet at 15 seconds. Tonight, northwest wind 5 to 10 knots, seas 4 to 5 feet, wave detail, southwest 2 feet at 11 seconds and west 5 feet at 14 seconds. Tuesday, northwest wind 5 to 10 knots, seas 3 to 5 feet, wave detail, northwest 4 feet at 12 seconds. The coastal waters forecast from Pigeon Point to Point Pinos 10 to 60 nautical miles offshore. Today, west wind around 5 knots, seas 6 to 7 feet, wave detail. South 2 feet at 13 seconds and northwest 6 feet at 15 seconds. Tonight, northwest wind 5 to 10 knots, seas 5 to 6 feet, wave detail. Northwest 6 feet at 14 seconds and southwest 2 feet at 14 seconds. A chance of rain after midnight. Tuesday, northwest wind 5 to 10 knots, seas around 5 feet, wave detail. Northwest 5 feet at 12 seconds and southwest 2 feet at 14 seconds. The offshore waters forecast for the following marine location, Point Arena to Pigeon Point between 60 nautical miles and 150 nautical miles offshore. Issued at 09:01 p.m. Pacific Daylight Time. Tonight, west to southwest wind 5 to 10 knots, seas 7 to 8 feet. Monday, west winds less than 10 knots, becoming variable, seas 7 to 8 feet. Monday night, west winds less than 10 knots, becoming west to northwest, seas 6 to 7 feet. Tuesday, northwest winds 5 to 15 knots, seas 5 to 6 feet. Tuesday night, northwest winds 10 to 15 knots, seas 5 to 6 feet. Wednesday, north to northwest winds 5 to 10 knots, seas 5 to 6 feet. Wednesday night, northwest winds 10 to 15 knots, seas 5 to 7 feet. Thursday, northwest winds 10 to 15 knots, seas 6 to 7 feet. Thursday night, northwest winds 10 to 15 knots, becoming 10 to 20 knots, seas 5 to 6 feet. Friday, northwest winds 15 to 25 knots, seas 4 to 7 feet. Friday night, northwest winds 20 to 30 knots, seas 5 to 9 feet. The offshore waters forecast for the following marine location, Pigeon Point to Point Piedras Blancas between 60 nautical miles and 150 nautical miles.

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Issued at 09:01 p.m. Pacific Daylight Time. Tonight, west winds less than 10 knots. Sea 7 to 8 feet. Monday, variable winds less than 5 knots. Sea 7 to 8 feet. Monday night, variable winds less than 5 knots, becoming west to northwest. Sea 6 to 7 feet. Tuesday, northwest winds less than 10 knots, increasing to 5 to 15 knots. Seas 5 to 6 feet. Tuesday night, northwest winds 5 to 15 knots. Seas 5 to 6 feet. Wednesday, north to northwest winds 5 to 10 knots. Seas 5 to 6 feet. Wednesday night, northwest winds 10 to 15 knots. Seas 5 to 7 feet. Thursday, northwest winds 10 to 15 knots. Seas 6 to 7 feet. Thursday night, northwest winds 15 to 20 knots. Seas 6 to 7 feet. Friday, northwest winds 15 to 25 knots. Seas 6 to 8 feet. Friday night, northwest winds 20 to 30 knots. Seas 6 to 9 feet. The coastal waters forecast from Point Reyes to Pigeon Point out to 10 nautical miles. For today, west wind around 5 knots, rising to 5 to 10 knots this afternoon. Seas 3 to 5 feet. Wave detail, west 4 feet at 14 seconds. For tonight, west wind 5 to 10 knots. Seas 3 to 5 feet. Wave detail, west 4 feet at 13 seconds and southwest 2 feet at 13 seconds. A chance of rain. For Tuesday, west wind 5 to 10 knots. Seas 3 to 4 feet. Wave detail, west 4 feet at 12 seconds and south 2 feet at 15 seconds. The coastal waters forecast from Pigeon Point to Point Pinos out to 10 nautical miles. For today, southwest wind around 5 knots, veering to west this afternoon. Seas 4 to 5 feet. Wave detail, northwest 5 feet at 15 seconds. For tonight, northwest wind 5 to 10 knots. Seas 4 to 5 feet. Wave detail, southwest 2 feet at 13 seconds and west 5 feet at 14 seconds. A slight chance of rain after midnight. For Tuesday, northwest wind 5 to 10 knots. Seas 3 to 4 feet. Wave detail, northwest 4 feet at 12 seconds and southwest 2 feet at 13 seconds. Semi-sunset and tidal information for the San Francisco Bay Area for Monday, May 4. The sunrise today, 6:12 a.m. The sunset tonight, 8:02 p.m. Tidal data at the Golden Gate for today. High tide, 12:51 a.m. at 5.62 feet. Low tide, 7:51 a.m. at -0.55 feet. High tide, 3:25 p.m. at 4.19 feet. Low tide, 7:30 p.m. at 3.17 feet. Here are the buoy observations for 2 a.m. Pacific Daylight Time. An offshore buoy 6 winds north at 12 knots, pressure 1,020.9 millibars. An offshore buoy 59, winds north 2 knots, water temperature 60, pressure 1,014.9 millibars, seas 8 feet every 15 seconds. At buoy 14 near Point Arena, winds south at 4 knots, water temperature 55, pressure 1,014.5 millibars. At buoy 13 near Bodega Bay, winds south at 4 knots, pressure 1,014.3 millibars. At Point Reyes, wave rider, buoy, water temperature 58, sea 7 feet, every 15 seconds. At San Francisco Bar, buoy, water temperature 57, seas 5 feet, every 15 seconds. At San Francisco, buoy, winds west at 2 knots, swell 6 feet, every 15 seconds. At Half Moon Bay, buoy, winds southwest 8 knots, water temperature 56, pressure 1,015.6 millibars, seas 5 feet, every 14 seconds. At Monterey, buoy, winds southwest at 6 knots, water temperature 57, pressure 1,015.2 millibars. At Point Sur, buoy

Minor buoy, water temperature 58. Seas 6 feet every 15 seconds. At Cape San Martin buoy, winds northwest at 4 knots. Water temperature 59. Pressure 1,015.8 millibars. Synopsis for the Central California coast and bays, including the Monterey Bay, Greater Farallones, and Cordell Bank National Marine Sanctuaries. A light to gentle breeze continues over the waters with winds to become more moderate by Tuesday. A weak upper-level disturbance lingers over the region through midweek. This disturbance will bring light, scattered showers, and a non-zero chance of thunderstorms Monday into Tuesday. Northerly winds and seas strengthen Thursday into next weekend as high pressure rebuilds. The marine forecast for San Pablo Bay, Suisun Bay, the West Delta, and the San Francisco Bay north of the Bay Bridge. For today, southwest wind 5 to 10 knots. A slight chance of rain late. For tonight, west wind 5 to 10 knots. A chance of rain in the evening, then rain likely after midnight. For Tuesday, west wind 5 to 10 knots. The marine forecast for Monterey Bay. For today, southwest wind around 5 knots, veering to west 10 to 15 knots. Seas 3 to 4 feet. Wave detail, west 3 feet at 14 seconds. For tonight, west wind 5 to 10 knots, becoming northwest after midnight. Seas 3 to 4 feet. Wave detail, west 3 feet at 13 seconds. A slight chance of rain after midnight. For Tuesday, west wind around 5 knots, rising to 5 to 10 knots in the afternoon. Seas around 3 feet. Wave detail, west 3 feet at 12 seconds. 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This broadcast originates from the National Weather Service Office located in Monterey, California, and serves the coastal marine waters, including San Francisco and Monterey Bay. The coastal waters forecast from Point Arena to Point Reyes out to 10 nautical miles. Today, west wind 5 to 10 knots, seas 4 to 6 feet, wave detail, southwest 2 feet at 10 seconds and west 5 feet at 14 seconds. A slight chance of rain late this morning. A chance of rain this afternoon. Tonight, northwest wind 5 to 10 knots, seas 4 to 5 feet, wave detail, west 5 feet at 13 seconds. A chance of rain. Tuesday, northwest wind 5 to 10 knots, seas 4 to 5 feet, wave detail, west 4 feet at 12 seconds and south 2 feet at 14 seconds. The coastal waters forecast from Point Arena to Point Reyes 10 to 60 nautical miles offshore. Today, west wind 5 to 10 knots, seas 6 to 7 feet, wave detail, south 2 feet at 11 seconds and northwest 7 feet at 14 seconds. A slight chance of rain late this morning. A chance of rain this afternoon. Tonight, west wind 5 to 10 knots, seas 5 to 6 feet, wave detail, northwest 6 feet at 13 seconds and south 2 feet at 14 seconds. A slight chance of rain in the evening, then a chance of rain after midnight. Tuesday, northwest wind 5 to 10 knots, seas 5 to 6 feet, wave detail, northwest 5 feet at 12 seconds and south 2 feet at 15 seconds. San Francisco Bar forecast. In the deep water channel, mixed seas of 4 to 6 feet at 15 seconds. Across the bar, swell can be more than twice as high across the bar than surrounding waters. Waves are also more prone to break, particularly during strong ebb currents. Maximum ebb current of 3.4 knots at 06:07 a.m. Monday and 0.9 knots at 7:53 p.m. Monday. The coastal waters forecast from Point Pinos to Point Piedras Blancas out to 10 nautical miles. Today, northeast wind around 5 knots, veering to southwest late this morning, veering to west this afternoon. Seas 4 to 5 feet, wave detail, northwest 5 feet at 15 seconds. Tonight, northwest wind 5 to 10 knots, seas 4 to 5 feet, wave detail, southwest 2 feet at 11 seconds and west 5 feet at 14 seconds. Tuesday, northwest wind 5 to 10 knots, seas 3 to 5 feet, wave detail, northwest 4 feet at 12 seconds.

coastal waters forecast from Pigeon Point to Point Pinos 10 to 60 nautical miles offshore. Today, west wind around 5 knots, 6 to 7 feet, wave detail. South 2 feet at 13 seconds, and northwest 6 feet at 15 seconds. Tonight, northwest wind 5 to 10 knots, seas 5 to 6 feet, wave detail. Northwest 6 feet at 14 seconds, and southwest 2 feet at 14 seconds. A chance of rain after midnight. Tuesday, northwest wind 5 to 10 knots, seas around 5 feet, wave detail. Northwest 5 feet at 12 seconds, and southwest 2 feet at 14 seconds. The offshore waters forecast for the following marine location: Point Arena to Pigeon Point between 60 nautical miles and 150 nautical miles offshore. Issued at 2:51 a.m. Pacific Daylight Time. Today, southwest winds less than 5 knots, becoming variable. Sea 7 to 9 feet. Tonight, west winds less than 10 knots, becoming west to northwest. Sea 7 to 8 feet. Tuesday, north to northwest winds 5 to 15 knots. Sea 6 to 7 feet. Tuesday night, northwest winds 10 to 15 knots. Seas 5 to 6 feet. Wednesday, north to northwest winds 10 to 15 knots, becoming northwest 5 to 10 knots. Seas 5 to 7 feet. Wednesday night, northwest winds 10 to 15 knots. Seas 6 to 8 feet. Thursday, northwest winds 10 to 15 knots. Seas 6 to 8 feet. Thursday night, northwest winds 10 to 20 knots. Seas 6 to 7 feet. Friday, northwest winds 10 to 20 knots. Seas 5 to 7 feet. Friday night, north to northwest winds 15 to 25 knots. Seas 5 to 9 feet. The offshore waters forecast for the following marine location: Pigeon Point to Point Piedras Blancas between 60 nautical miles and 150 nautical miles offshore. Issued at 2:51 a.m. Pacific Daylight Time. Today, west winds 5 to 10 knots, becoming variable. Sea 7 to 9 feet. Tonight, west to northwest winds less than 10 knots. Sea 7 to 8 feet. Tuesday, northwest winds 5 to 10 knots, becoming 5 to 15 knots. Sea 6 to 7 feet. Tuesday night, northwest winds 10 to 15 knots. Seas 5 to 6 feet. Wednesday, north to northwest winds 10 to 15 knots. Seas 5 to 6 feet. Wednesday night, northwest winds 10 to 15 knots. Seas 6 to 7 feet. Thursday, northwest winds 10 to 20 knots, becoming 10 to 15 knots. Seas 6 to 7 feet. Thursday night, northwest winds 15 to 20 knots. Seas 6 to 8 feet. Friday, north to northwest winds 15 to 25 knots. Seas 5 to 8 feet. Friday night, northwest winds 20 to 30 knots. Seas 5 to 9 feet. The coastal waters forecast from Point Reyes to Pigeon Point out to 10 nautical miles. For today, west wind around 5 knots, rising to 5 to 10 knots this afternoon. Seas 3 to 5 feet. Wave detail, west 4 feet at 14 seconds. For tonight, west wind 5 to 10 knots. Seas 3 to 5 feet. Wave detail, west 4 feet at 13 seconds and southwest 2 feet at 13 seconds. A chance of rain. For Tuesday, west wind 5 to 10 knots. Seas 3 to 4 feet. Wave detail, west 4 feet at 12 seconds and south 2 feet at 15 seconds. The coastal waters forecast from Pigeon Point to Point Pinos out to 10 nautical miles. For today, southwest wind around 5 knots, veering to west this afternoon. Seas 4 to 5 feet. Wave detail, northwest 5 feet at 15 seconds. For tonight, northwest wind 5 to 10 knots. Seas 4 to 5 feet. Wave detail, southwest 2 feet at 13 seconds and west 5 feet at 14 seconds.

slight chance of rain after midnight. For Tuesday, northwest wind 5 to 10 knots. Seas 3 to 4 feet. Wave detail, northwest 4 feet at 12 seconds and southwest 2 feet at 13 seconds. Sunrise-sunset and tidal information for the San Francisco Bay Area for Monday, May 4. The sunrise today, 6:12 a.m. The sunset tonight, 8:02 p.m. Tidal data at the Golden Gate for today. High tide, 12:51 a.m. at 5.62 feet. Low tide, 7:51 a.m. at -0.55 feet. High tide, 3:25 p.m. at 4.19 feet. Low tide, 7:30 p.m. at 3.17 feet. Here are the buoy observations for 3 a.m. Pacific Daylight Time. An offshore buoy 6, winds northwest at 12 knots, pressure 1,020.4 millibars. An offshore buoy 59, winds north at 2 knots, water temperature 60, pressure 1,014.6 millibars. At buoy 14 near Point Arena, winds south at 2 knots, water temperature 55, pressure 1,014.7 millibars. At buoy 13 near Bodega Bay, winds south at 2 knots, pressure 1,014.1 millibars. At Point Reyes, wave rider, buoy water temperature 57, seas 8 feet, every 14 seconds. At San Francisco Bar, buoy water temperature 56, seas 5 feet, every 14 seconds. At San Francisco, buoy wind southwest at 2 knots, water temperature 56, pressure 1,014.2 millibars. At Half Moon Bay, buoy winds west 6 knots, water temperature 56, pressure 1,015.4 millibars, seas 5 feet, every 11 seconds. At Monterey, buoy winds southwest at 6 knots, water temperature 58, pressure 1,014.7 millibars. At Point Sur, wave rider, buoy water temperature 58, seas 6 feet, every 15 seconds. At Cape San Martin, buoy winds northwest at 4 knots, water temperature 59, pressure 1,015.5 millibars. Synopsis for the Central California coast and bays, including the Monterey Bay, Greater Farallones, and Cordell Bank National Marine Sanctuaries. A light to gentle breeze continues over the waters with winds to become more moderate by Tuesday. A weak upper-level disturbance lingers over the region through midweek. This disturbance will bring light, scattered showers, and a non-zero chance of thunderstorms Monday into Tuesday. Northerly winds and seas strengthen Thursday into next weekend as high pressure rebuilds. The marine forecast for San Pablo Bay, Susan Bay, the West Delta, and the San Francisco Bay north of the Bay Bridge. For today, southwest wind 5 to 10 knots. A slight chance of rain late. For tonight, west wind 5 to 10 knots. A chance of rain in the evening, then rain likely after midnight. For Tuesday, west wind 5 to 10 knots. The marine forecast for Monterey Bay. For today, southwest wind around 5 knots, veering to west 10 to 15 knots. Seas 3 to 4 feet. Wave detail, west 3 feet at 14 seconds. For tonight, west wind 5 to 10 knots, becoming northwest after midnight. Seas 3 to 4 feet. Wave detail, west 3 feet at 13 seconds. A slight chance of rain after midnight. For Tuesday, west wind around 5 knots, rising to 5 to 10 knots in the afternoon. Seas around 3 feet. Wave detail, west 3 feet at 12 seconds. The coastal waters forecast from Point Arena to Point Reyes out to 10 nautical miles. Today, west wind 5 to 10 knots, seas 4 to 6 feet, wave detail, southwest 2 feet at 10 seconds and west 5 feet at 14 seconds. A slight chance of rain late this morning. A chance of rain this afternoon. Tonight, northwest wind 5 to 10 knots, seas 4 to 5 feet, wave detail, west 5 feet at 13 seconds. A chance of rain. Tuesday, northwest wind 5 to 10 knots, seas 4 to 5 feet, wave detail, west 4 feet at 12 seconds and south 2 feet at 14 seconds. The coastal waters forecast from

to point Grays 10 to 60 nautical miles offshore. Today, west wind 5 to 10 knots, sea 6 to 7 feet, wave detail. South 2 feet at 11 seconds and northwest 7 feet at 14 seconds. A slight chance of rain late this morning. A chance of rain this afternoon. Tonight, west wind 5 to 10 knots, sea 5 to 6 feet, wave detail. Northwest 6 feet at 13 seconds and south 2 feet at 14 seconds. A slight chance of rain in the evening, then a chance of rain after midnight. Tuesday, northwest wind 5 to 10 knots, sea is 5 to 6 feet, wave detail. Northwest 5 feet at 12 seconds and south 2 feet at 15 seconds. San Francisco Bar forecast. In the deep water channel, mixed seas of 4 to 6 feet at 15 seconds. Across the bar, swell can be more than twice as high across the bar than surrounding waters. Waves are also more prone to break, particularly during strong ebb currents. Maximum ebb current of 3.4 knots at 06:07 a.m. Monday and 0.9 knots at 7:53 p.m. Monday. The coastal waters forecast from Point Pinos to Point Piedras Blanc is out to 10 nautical miles. Today, northeast wind around 5 knots, veering to southwest late this morning, veering to west this afternoon. Seas 4 to 5 feet, wave detail, northwest 5 feet at 15 seconds. Tonight, northwest wind 5 to 10 knots, seas 4 to 5 feet, wave detail, southwest 2 feet at 11 seconds and west 5 feet at 14 seconds. Tuesday, northwest wind 5 to 10 knots, seas 3 to 5 feet, wave detail, northwest 4 feet at 12 seconds. The coastal waters forecast from Pigeon Point to Point Pinos 10 to 60 nautical miles offshore. Today, west wind around 5 knots, sea 6 to 7 feet, wave detail. South 2 feet at 13 seconds and northwest 6 feet at 15 seconds. Tonight, northwest wind 5 to 10 knots, sea 5 to 6 feet, wave detail. Northwest 6 feet at 14 seconds and southwest 2 feet at 14 seconds. A chance of rain after midnight. Tuesday, northwest wind 5 to 10 knots, seas around 5 feet, wave detail, northwest 5 feet at 12 seconds, and southwest 2 feet at 14 seconds. The offshore waters forecast for the following marine location, Point Arena to Pigeon Point between 60 nautical miles and 150 nautical miles offshore. Issued at 2:51 a.m. Pacific Daylight Time. Today, southwest winds less than 5 knots, becoming variable. Sea 7 to 9 feet. Tonight, west winds less than 10 knots, becoming west to northwest. Sea 7 to 8 feet. Tuesday, north to northwest winds 5 to 15 knots. Sea 6 to 7 feet. Tuesday night, northwest winds 10 to 15 knots. Seas 5 to 6 feet. Wednesday, north to northwest winds 10 to 15 knots, becoming northwest 5 to 10 knots. Seas 5 to 7 feet. Wednesday night, northwest winds 10 to 15 knots. Seas 6 to 8 feet. Thursday, northwest winds 10 to 15 knots. Seas 6 to 8 feet. Thursday night, northwest winds 10 to 20 knots. Seas 6 to 7 feet. Friday, northwest winds 10 to 20 knots. Seas 5 to 7 feet. Friday night, north to northwest winds 15 to 25 knots. Seas 5 to 9 feet. The offshore waters forecast for the following marine location, Pigeon Point to Point Piedras Blanc is between 60 nautical miles and 150 nautical miles offshore. Issued at 2:51 a.m. Pacific Daylight Time. Today, west winds 5 to 10 knots, becoming variable. Sea 7 to 9 feet. Tonight, west to northwest winds less than 10 knots. Sea 7 to 8 feet. Tuesday, northwest winds 5 to 10 knots, becoming 5 to 15 knots. Sea 6 to 7 feet. Tuesday night, northwest winds 10 to 15 knots. Seas 5 to 6 feet. Wednesday, north to northwest winds 10 to 15 knots. Seas 5 to 6 feet. Wednesday night, northwest winds 10 to 15 knots. Seas 6

to 7 feet. Thursday, northwest winds 10 to 20 knots, becoming 10 to 15 knots. Sea 6 to 7 feet. Thursday night, northwest winds 15 to 20 knots. Sea 6 to 8 feet. Friday, north to northwest winds 15 to 25 knots. Seas 5 to 8 feet. Friday night, northwest winds 20 to 30 knots. Seas 5 to 9 feet. The coastal waters forecast from Point Reyes to Pigeon Point out to 10 nautical miles. For today, west wind around 5 knots, rising to 5 to 10 knots this afternoon. Seas 3 to 5 feet. Wave detail, west 4 feet at 14 seconds. For tonight, west wind 5 to 10 knots. Seas 3 to 5 feet. Wave detail, west 4 feet at 13 seconds and southwest 2 feet at 13 seconds. A chance of rain. For Tuesday, west wind 5 to 10 knots. Seas 3 to 4 feet. Wave detail, west 4 feet at 12 seconds and south 2 feet at 15 seconds. The coastal waters forecast from Pigeon Point to Point Pinos out to 10 nautical miles. For today, southwest wind around 5 knots, veering to west this afternoon. Seas 4 to 5 feet. Wave detail, northwest 5 feet at 15 seconds. For tonight, northwest wind 5 to 10 knots. Seas 4 to 5 feet. Wave detail, southwest 2 feet at 13 seconds and west 5 feet at 14 seconds. A slight chance of rain after midnight. For Tuesday, northwest wind 5 to 10 knots. Seas 3 to 4 feet. Wave detail, northwest 4 feet at 12 seconds and southwest 2 feet at 13 seconds. Semi-sunset and tidal information for the San Francisco Bay Area for Monday, May 4. The sunrise today, 6:12 a.m. The sunset tonight, 8:02 p.m. Tidal data at the Golden Gate for today. High tide, 12:51 a.m. at 5.62 feet. Low tide, 7:51 a.m. at -0.55 feet. High tide, 3:25 p.m. at 4.19 feet. Low tide, 7:30 p.m. at 3.17 feet. Here are the buoy observations for 3 a.m. Pacific Daylight Time. An offshore buoy 6 winds northwest at 12 knots, pressure 1,020.4 millibars. An offshore buoy 59 winds north at 2 knots, water temperature 60, pressure 1,014.6 millibars. At Point Arena buoy, wind south 2 knots, water temperature 55, pressure 1,014.6 millibars, sea 7 feet, every 14 seconds. At buoy 13 near Bodega Bay, wind south at 2 knots, pressure 1,014.1 millibars. At Point Reyes Wave Rider buoy, water temperature 58, seas 9 feet, every 15 seconds. At San Francisco Bar buoy, water temperature 56, seas 5 feet, every 14 seconds. At San Francisco buoy, winds calm, water temperature 56, pressure 1,014.2 millibars, swell 6 feet, every 15 seconds. At Half Moon Bay buoy, winds west 6 knots, water temperature 56, pressure 1,015.4 millibars, seas 5 feet, every 11 seconds. At Monterey Bay buoy, winds southwest 6 knots, water temperature 58, pressure 1,014.7 millibars, seas 6 feet, every 15 seconds. At Pointer, Wave Rider buoy, water temperature 58, seas 6 feet, every 15 seconds. At Cape San Martin buoy, winds north 2 knots, water temperature 59, pressure 1,015.4 millibars, seas 7 feet, every 15 seconds. Synopsis for the Central California coast and bays, including the Monterey Bay, Greater Farallon, and Cordell Bank National Marine Sanctuaries. A light to gentle breeze continues over the waters with winds to become more moderate by Tuesday. A weak upper-level disturbance lingers over the region through midweek. This disturbance will bring light, scattered showers, and a non-zero chance of thunderstorms Monday into Tuesday. Northern
Thursday into next weekend as high pressure rebuilds. The marine forecast for San Pablo Bay, Suisun Bay, the West Delta, and the San Francisco Bay north of the Bay Bridge. For today, southwest wind 5 to 10 knots. A slight chance of rain late. For tonight, west wind 5 to 10 knots. A chance of rain in the evening, then rain likely after midnight. For Tuesday, west wind 5 to 10 knots. The marine forecast for Monterey Bay. For today, southwest wind around 5 knots, veering to west 10 to 15 knots. Seas 3 to 4 feet. Wave detail, west 3 feet at 14 seconds. For tonight, west wind 5 to 10 knots, becoming northwest after midnight. Seas 3 to 4 feet. Wave detail, west 3 feet at 13 seconds. A slight chance of rain after midnight. For Tuesday, west wind around 5 knots, rising to 5 to 10 knots in the afternoon. Seas around 3 feet. Wave detail, west 3 feet at 12 seconds. The coastal waters forecast from Point Arena to Point Reyes out to 10 nautical miles. Today, west wind 5 to 10 knots, seas 4 to 6 feet, wave detail. Southwest 2 feet at 10 seconds and west 5 feet at 14 seconds. A slight chance of rain late this morning. A chance of rain this afternoon. Tonight, northwest wind 5 to 10 knots, seas 4 to 5 feet, wave detail. West 5 feet at 13 seconds. A chance of rain. Tuesday, northwest wind 5 to 10 knots, seas 4 to 5 feet, wave detail. West 4 feet at 12 seconds and south 2 feet at 14 seconds. The coastal waters forecast from Point Arena to Point Reyes 10 to 60 nautical miles offshore. Today, west wind 5 to 10 knots, seas 6 to 7 feet, wave detail. South 2 feet at 11 seconds and northwest 7 feet at 14 seconds. A slight chance of rain late this morning. A chance of rain this afternoon. Tonight, west wind 5 to 10 knots, seas 5 to 6 feet, wave detail. Northwest 6 feet at 13 seconds and south 2 feet at 14 seconds. A slight chance of rain in the evening, then a chance of rain after midnight. Tuesday, northwest wind 5 to 10 knots, seas 5 to 6 feet, wave detail. Northwest 5 feet at 12 seconds and south 2 feet at 15 seconds. San Francisco Bar forecast. In the deep water channel, mixed seas of 4 to 6 feet at 15 seconds. Across the bar, swell can be more than twice as high across the bar than surrounding waters. Waves are also more prone to break, particularly during strong ebb currents. Maximum ebb current of 3.4 knots at 06:07 a.m. Monday and 0.9 knots at 7:53 p.m. Monday. The coastal waters forecast from Point Pinos to Point Piedras Blancas out to 10 nautical miles. Today, northeast wind around 5 knots, veering to southwest late this morning, veering to west this afternoon. Seas 4 to 5 feet, wave detail, northwest 5 feet at 15 seconds. Tonight, northwest wind 5 to 10 knots, seas 4 to 5 feet, wave detail, southwest 2 feet at 11 seconds and west 5 feet at 14 seconds. Tuesday, northwest wind 5 to 10 knots, seas 3 to 5 feet, wave detail, northwest 4 feet at 12 seconds. The coastal waters forecast from Pigeon Point to Point Pinos 10 to 60 nautical miles offshore. Today, west wind around 5 knots, seas 6 to 7 feet, wave detail. South 2 feet at 13 seconds and northwest 6 feet at 15 seconds. Tonight, northwest wind 5 to 10 knots, seas 5 to 6 feet, wave detail. Northwest 6 feet at 14 seconds and southwest 2 feet at 14 seconds. A chance of rain after midnight. Tuesday, northwest wind 5 to 10 knots, seas around 5 feet, wave detail. Northwest 5 feet at 12 seconds and southwest 2 feet at 14 seconds. The offshore waters forecast for the following marine location, Point Arena to Pigeon Point between 60 nautical miles and 150 nautical miles offshore. Issued at 2:51 a.m. Pacific Daylight Time. Today, southwest winds less than 5 knots, becoming variable. Sea 7 to 9 feet. Tonight, west wind less
less than 10 knots, becoming west to northwest. Sea 7 to 8 feet. Tuesday, north to northwest, winds 5 to 15 knots. Sea 6 to 7 feet. Tuesday night, northwest winds 10 to 15 knots. Seas 5 to 6 feet. Wednesday, north to northwest winds 10 to 15 knots, becoming northwest 5 to 10 knots. Seas 5 to 7 feet. Wednesday night, northwest winds 10 to 15 knots. Seas 6 to 8 feet. Thursday, northwest winds 10 to 15 knots. Seas 6 to 8 feet. Thursday night, northwest winds 10 to 20 knots. Seas 6 to 7 feet. Friday, northwest winds 10 to 20 knots. Seas 5 to 7 feet. Friday night, north to northwest winds 15 to 25 knots. Seas 5 to 9 feet. The offshore waters forecast for the following marine location: Pigeon Point to Point Piedras Blancas between 60 nautical miles and 150 nautical miles offshore. Issued at 2:51 a.m. Pacific Daylight Time. Today, west winds 5 to 10 knots, becoming variable. Sea 7 to 9 feet. Tonight, west to northwest winds less than 10 knots. Sea 7 to 8 feet. Tuesday, northwest winds 5 to 10 knots, becoming 5 to 15 knots. Sea 6 to 7 feet. Tuesday night, northwest winds 10 to 15 knots. Seas 5 to 6 feet. Wednesday, north to northwest winds 10 to 15 knots. Seas 5 to 6 feet. Wednesday night, northwest winds 10 to 15 knots. Seas 6 to 7 feet. Thursday, northwest winds 10 to 20 knots, becoming 10 to 15 knots. Seas 6 to 7 feet. Thursday night, northwest winds 15 to 20 knots. Seas 6 to 8 feet. Friday, north to northwest winds 15 to 25 knots. Seas 5 to 8 feet. Friday night, northwest winds 20 to 30 knots. Seas 5 to 9 feet. 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This broadcast originates from the National Weather Service office located in Monterey, California, and serves the coastal marine waters, including San Francisco and Monterey Bay. The coastal waters forecast from Point Reyes to Pigeon Point out to 10 nautical miles. For today, west wind around 5 knots, rising to 5 to 10 knots this afternoon. Seas 3 to 5 feet. Wave detail, west 4 feet at 14 seconds. For tonight, west wind 5 to 10 knots. Seas 3 to 5 feet. Wave detail, west 4 feet at 13 seconds and southwest 2 feet at 13 seconds. A chance of rain. For Tuesday, west wind 5 to 10 knots. Seas 3 to 4 feet. Wave detail, west 4 feet at 12 seconds and south 2 feet at 15 seconds. The coastal waters forecast from Pigeon Point to Point Pinos out to 10 nautical miles. For today, southwest wind around 5 knots, veering to west this afternoon. Seas 4 to 5 feet. Wave detail, northwest 5 feet at 15 seconds. For tonight, northwest wind 5 to 10 knots. Seas 4 to 5 feet. Wave detail, southwest 2 feet at 13 seconds and west 5 feet at 14 seconds. A slight chance of rain after midnight. For Tuesday, northwest wind 5 to 10 knots. Seas 3 to 4 feet. Wave detail, northwest 4 feet at 12 seconds and southwest 2 feet at 13 seconds. Sunrise, sunset, and tidal information for the San Francisco Bay Area for Monday, May 4. The sunrise today, 6:12 a.m. The sunset tonight, 8:02 p.m. Tidal data at the Golden Gate for today. High tide, 12:51 a.m. at 5.62 feet. Low tide, 7:51 a.m. at minus 0.55.

high tide. 3, 25 p.m. at 4.19 feet low tide. 7, 30 p.m. at 3.17 feet. Here are the buoy observations for 3 a.m. Pacific Daylight Time. An offshore buoy 6 winds northwest at 12 knots, pressure 1,020.4 millibars. An offshore buoy 59 winds north at 2 knots, water temperature 60, pressure 1,014.6 millibars. At Point Arena buoy, wind south 2 knots, water temperature 55, pressure 1,014.6 millibars, C7T, every 14 seconds. At buoy 13 near Bodega Bay, wind south at 2 knots, pressure 1,014.1 millibars. At Point Reyes Wave Rider buoy, water temperature 58, seas 9 feet, every 15 seconds. At San Francisco Bar buoy, water temperature 56, seas 5 feet, every 14 seconds. At San Francisco buoy, winds calm, water temperature 56, pressure 1,014.2 millibars, swell 6 feet, every 15 seconds. At Half Moon Bay buoy, winds west 6 knots, water temperature 56, pressure 1,015.4 millibars, seas 5 feet, every 11 seconds. At Monterey Bay buoy, winds southwest 6 knots, water temperature 58, pressure 1,014.7 millibars, seas 6 feet, every 15 seconds. At Pointer, Wave Rider buoy, water temperature 58, seas 6 feet, every 15 seconds. At Cape San Martin buoy, winds north 2 knots, water temperature 59, pressure 1,015.4 millibars. C7T, every 15 seconds. Synopsis for the Central California coast and bays, including the Monterey Bay, Greater Farallones, and Cordell Bank National Marine Sanctuaries. A light to gentle breeze continues over the waters with winds to become more moderate by Tuesday. A weak upper-level disturbance lingers over the region through midweek. This disturbance will bring light, scattered showers, and a non-zero chance of thunderstorms Monday into Tuesday. Northerly winds and seas strengthen Thursday into next weekend as high pressure rebuilds. The marine forecast for San Pablo Bay, Suisun Bay, the West Delta, and the San Francisco Bay north of the Bay Bridge. For today, southwest wind 5 to 10 knots. A slight chance of rain late. For tonight, west wind 5 to 10 knots. A chance of rain in the evening, then rain likely after midnight. For Tuesday, west wind 5 to 10 knots. The marine forecast for Monterey Bay. For today, southwest wind around 5 knots, veering to west 10 to 15 knots. Seas 3 to 4 feet. Wave detail, west 3 feet at 14 seconds. For tonight, west wind 5 to 10 knots, becoming northwest after midnight. Seas 3 to 4 feet. Wave detail, west 3 feet at 13 seconds. A slight chance of rain after midnight. For Tuesday, west wind around 5 knots, rising to 5 to 10 knots in the afternoon. Seas around 3 feet. Wave detail, west 3 feet at 12 seconds. The coastal waters forecast from Point Arena to Point Reyes out to 10 nautical miles. Today, west wind 5 to 10 knots, seas 4 to 6 feet. Wave detail, southwest 2 feet at 10 seconds and west 5 feet at 14 seconds. A slight chance of rain late this morning. A chance of rain this afternoon. Tonight, northwest wind 5 to 10 knots, seas 4 to 5 feet. Wave detail, west 5 feet at 13 seconds. A chance of rain. Tuesday, northwest wind 5 to 10 knots, seas 4 to 5 feet. Wave detail, west 4 feet at 12 seconds and south 2 feet at 14 seconds. The coastal waters forecast from Point Arena to Point Reyes 10 to 60 nautical miles offshore. Today, west wind 5 to 10 knots, seas 6 to 7 feet. Wave detail, south 2 feet at 11 seconds and northwest 7 feet at 14 seconds. A slight chance of rain late this morning. A chance of rain this afternoon. Tonight, west wind 5 to 10 knots, seas 5 to 6 feet. Wave detail, northwest 6 feet at 13 seconds and south 2 feet at 14 seconds. A slight chance of rain in the evening, then a chance of rain after midnight.

7:53 p.m. Monday. The coastal waters forecast from Point Pinos to Point Piedras blunts out to 10 nautical miles. Today, northeast wind around 5 knots, veering to southwest late this morning, veering to west this afternoon. Seas 4 to 5 feet wave detail, northwest 5 feet at 15 seconds. Tonight, northwest wind 5 to 10 knots, seas 4 to 5 feet wave detail, southwest 2 feet at 11 seconds, and west 5 feet at 14 seconds. Tuesday, northwest wind 5 to 10 knots, seas 3 to 5 feet wave detail, northwest 4 feet at 12 seconds. The coastal waters forecast from Pigeon Point to Point Pinos 10 to 60 nautical miles offshore. Today, west wind around 5 knots, seas 6 to 7 feet wave detail, south 2 feet at 13 seconds, and northwest 6 feet at 15 seconds. Tonight, northwest wind 5 to 10 knots, seas 5 to 6 feet wave detail, northwest 6 feet at 14 seconds, and southwest 2 feet at 14 seconds. A chance of rain after midnight. Tuesday, northwest wind 5 to 10 knots, seas around 5 feet wave detail, northwest 5 feet at 12 seconds, and southwest 2 feet at 14 seconds. The offshore waters forecast for the following marine location: Point Arena to Pigeon Point between 60 nautical miles and 150 nautical miles offshore. Issued at 2:51 a.m. Pacific Daylight Time. Today, southwest winds less than 5 knots, becoming variable. Sea 7 to 9 feet. Tonight, west winds less than 10 knots, becoming west to northwest. Sea 7 to 8 feet. Tuesday, north to northwest winds 5 to 15 knots. Sea 6 to 7 feet. Tuesday night, northwest winds 10 to 15 knots. Sea 5 to 6 feet. Wednesday, north to northwest winds 10 to 15 knots, becoming northwest 5 to 10 knots. Seas 5 to 7 feet. Wednesday night, northwest winds 10 to 15 knots. Seas 6 to 8 feet. Thursday, northwest winds 10 to 15 knots. Seas 6 to 8 feet. Thursday night, northwest winds 10 to 20 knots. Seas 6 to 7 feet. Friday, northwest winds 10 to 20 knots. Seas 5 to 7 feet. Friday night, north to northwest winds 15 to 25 knots. Seas 5 to 9 feet. The offshore waters forecast for the following marine location: Pigeon Point to Point Piedras Blancas between 60 nautical miles and 150 nautical miles offshore. Issued at 2:51 a.m. Pacific Daylight Time. Today, west winds 5 to 10 knots, becoming variable. Sea 7 to 9 feet. Tonight, west to northwest winds less than 10 knots. Sea 7 to 8 feet. Tuesday, northwest winds 5 to 10 knots, becoming 5 to 15 knots. Sea 6 to 7 feet. Tuesday night, northwest winds 10 to 15 knots. Seas 5 to 6 feet. Wednesday, north to northwest winds 10 to 15 knots. Seas 5 to 6 feet. Wednesday night, northwest winds 10 to 15 knots. Seas 6 to 7 feet. Thursday, northwest winds 10 to 20 knots, becoming 10 to 15 knots. Seas 6 to 7 feet. Thursday night, northwest winds 15 to 20 knots. Seas 6 to 8 feet. Friday, north to northwest winds 15 to 25 knots. Seas 5 to 8 feet. Friday night, northwest winds 20 to 30 knots. Seas 5 to 9 feet. The coastal waters forecast from Point Reyes to Pigeon Point out to 10 nautical miles. For today, west wind around 5 knots, rising to 5 to 10 knots this afternoon. Seas 3 to 5 feet. Wave detail, west 4 feet at 14 seconds. For tonight, west wind 5 to 10 knots. Seas 3 to 5 feet. Wave detail, west 4 feet at 13 seconds and southwest 2 feet at 13 seconds. A chance of rain. For Tuesday, west wind 5 to 10 knots. Seas 3 to 4.

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Wave detail, west 4 feet at 12 seconds and south 2 feet at 15 seconds. The coastal waters forecast from Pigeon Point to Point Pinos out to 10 nautical miles. For today, southwest wind around 5 knots, veering to west this afternoon. Seas 4 to 5 feet. Wave detail, northwest 5 feet at 15 seconds. For tonight, northwest wind 5 to 10 knots. Seas 4 to 5 feet. Wave detail, southwest 2 feet at 13 seconds and west 5 feet at 14 seconds. A slight chance of rain after midnight. For Tuesday, northwest wind 5 to 10 knots. Seas 3 to 4 feet. Wave detail, northwest 4 feet at 12 seconds and southwest 2 feet at 13 seconds. Sunrise, sunset, and tidal information for the San Francisco Bay Area for Monday, May 4. The sunrise today, 6:12 a.m. The sunset tonight, 8:02 p.m. Tidal data at the Golden Gate for today. High tide, 12:51 a.m. at 5.62 feet. Low tide, 7:51 a.m. at -0.55 feet. High tide, 3:25 p.m. at 4.19 feet. Low tide, 7:30 p.m. at 3.17 feet. Here are the buoy observations for 3 a.m. Pacific Daylight Time. An offshore buoy 6 winds northwest at 12 knots, pressure 1,020.4 millibars. An offshore buoy 59 winds north at 2 knots, water temperature 60, pressure 1,014.6 millibars. At Point Arena buoy, wind south 2 knots, water temperature 55, pressure 1,014.6 millibars, sea 7 feet, every 14 seconds. At buoy 13 near Bodega Bay, wind south at 2 knots, pressure 1,014.1 millibars. At Point Reyes Wave Rider buoy, water temperature 58, seas 9 feet, every 15 seconds. At San Francisco Bar buoy, water temperature 56, seas 5 feet, every 14 seconds. At San Francisco buoy, winds calm, water temperature 56, pressure 1,014.2 millibars, swell 6 feet, every 15 seconds. At Half Moon Bay buoy, winds west 6 knots, water temperature 56, pressure 1,015.4 millibars, seas 5 feet, every 11 seconds. At Monterey Bay buoy, winds southwest 6 knots, water temperature 58, pressure 1,014.7 millibars, seas 6 feet, every 15 seconds. At Point Sur, Wave Rider buoy, water temperature 58, seas 6 feet, every 15 seconds. At Cape San Martin buoy, winds north 2 knots, water temperature 59, pressure 1,015.4 millibars. Sea 7 feet, every 15 seconds. Synopsis for the Central California coast and bays, including the Monterey Bay, Greater Farallones, and Cordell Bank National Marine Sanctuaries. A light to gentle breeze continues over the waters with winds to become more moderate by Tuesday. A weak upper-level disturbance lingers over the region through midweek. This disturbance will bring light, scattered showers, and a non-zero chance of thunderstorms Monday into Tuesday. Northerly winds and seas strengthen Thursday into next weekend as high pressure rebuilds. The marine forecast for San Pablo Bay, Suisun Bay, the West Delta, and the San Francisco Bay north of the Bay Bridge. For today, southwest wind 5 to 10 knots. A slight chance of rain late. For tonight, west wind 5 to 10 knots. A chance of rain in the evening, then rain likely after midnight. For Tuesday, west wind 5 to 10 knots. The marine forecast for Monterey Bay. For today, southwest wind around 5 knots, veering to west 10 to 15 knots. Seas 3 to 4 feet. Wave detail, west 3 feet at 14 seconds. For tonight, west wind 5 to 10 knots, becoming northwest after midnight. Seas 3 to 4 feet. Wave detail, west 3 feet at 13 seconds. A slight chance of rain after midnight. For Tuesday, west wind around 5 knots, rising to 5 to 10 knots in the afternoon.

is around 3 feet. Wave detail, west 3 feet at 12 seconds. The coastal waters forecast from Point Arena to Point Reyes out to 10 nautical miles. Today, west wind 5 to 10 knots, seas 4 to 6 feet. Wave detail, southwest 2 feet at 10 seconds and west 5 feet at 14 seconds. A slight chance of rain late this morning. A chance of rain this afternoon. Tonight, northwest wind 5 to 10 knots, seas 4 to 5 feet. Wave detail, west 5 feet at 13 seconds. A chance of rain. Tuesday, northwest wind 5 to 10 knots, seas 4 to 5 feet. Wave detail, west 4 feet at 12 seconds and south 2 feet at 14 seconds. The coastal waters forecast from Point Arena to Point Reyes 10 to 60 nautical miles offshore. Today, west wind 5 to 10 knots, seas 6 to 7 feet. Wave detail, south 2 feet at 11 seconds and northwest 7 feet at 14 seconds. A slight chance of rain late this morning. A chance of rain this afternoon. Tonight, west wind 5 to 10 knots, seas 5 to 6 feet. Wave detail, northwest 6 feet at 13 seconds and south 2 feet at 14 seconds. A slight chance of rain in the evening, then a chance of rain after midnight. Tuesday, northwest wind 5 to 10 knots, seas 5 to 6 feet. Wave detail, northwest 5 feet at 12 seconds and south 2 feet at 15 seconds. San Francisco Bar forecast. In the deep water channel, mixed seas of 4 to 6 feet at 15 seconds. Across the bar, swell can be more than twice as high across the bar than surrounding waters. Waves are also more prone to break, particularly during strong ebb currents. Maximum ebb current of 3.4 knots at 06:07 a.m. Monday and 0.9 knots at 7:53 p.m. Monday. The coastal waters forecast from Point Pinos to Point Piedras blunts out to 10 nautical miles. Today, northeast wind around 5 knots, veering to southwest late this morning, veering to west this afternoon. Seas 4 to 5 feet. Wave detail, northwest 5 feet at 15 seconds. Tonight, northwest wind 5 to 10 knots, seas 4 to 5 feet. Wave detail, southwest 2 feet at 11 seconds and west 5 feet at 14 seconds. Tuesday, northwest wind 5 to 10 knots, seas 3 to 5 feet. Wave detail, northwest 4 feet at 12 seconds. The coastal waters forecast from Pigeon Point to Point Pinos 10 to 60 nautical miles offshore. Today, west wind around 5 knots, seas 6 to 7 feet. Wave detail, south 2 feet at 13 seconds and northwest 6 feet at 15 seconds. Tonight, northwest wind 5 to 10 knots, seas 5 to 6 feet. Wave detail, northwest 6 feet at 14 seconds and southwest 2 feet at 14 seconds. A chance of rain after midnight. Tuesday, northwest wind 5 to 10 knots, seas around 5 feet. Wave detail, northwest 5 feet at 12 seconds and southwest 2 feet at 14 seconds. The offshore waters forecast for the following marine location: Point Arena to Pigeon Point between 60 nautical miles and 150 nautical miles offshore. Issued at 2:51 a.m. Pacific Daylight Time. Today, southwest winds less than 5 knots, becoming variable. Sea 7 to 9 feet. Tonight, west winds less than 10 knots, becoming west to northwest. Sea 7 to 8 feet. Tuesday, north to northwest winds 5 to 50 knots. Sea 6 to 7 feet. Tuesday night, northwest winds 10 to 50 knots. Sea 5 to 6 feet. Wednesday, north to northwest winds 10 to 15 knots, becoming northwest 5 to 10 knots. Seas 5 to 7 feet. Wednesday night, northwest winds 10 to 15 knots. Seas 6 to 8 feet. Thursday, northwest winds 10 to 15 knots. Seas 6 to 8 feet. Thursday night, northwest winds 10 to 20 knots. Seas 6 to 7 feet. Friday, northwest winds 10 to 20 knots. Seas 5 to 7 feet. Friday night, north to northwest winds 15 to 25 knots. Seas 5 to 9 feet. The offshore waters forecast for the following marine location: Pigeon Point to Point Piedras Blancas between 6

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Issued at 2:51 a.m. Pacific Daylight Time. Today, west wind 5 to 10 knots, becoming variable. Sea 7 to 9 feet. Tonight, west to northwest winds less than 10 knots. Sea 7 to 8 feet. Tuesday, northwest wind 5 to 10 knots, becoming 5 to 15 knots. Sea 6 to 7 feet. Tuesday night, northwest wind 10 to 15 knots. Seas 5 to 6 feet. Wednesday, north to northwest wind 10 to 15 knots. Seas 5 to 6 feet. Wednesday night, northwest wind 10 to 15 knots. Seas 6 to 7 feet. Thursday, northwest wind 10 to 20 knots, becoming 10 to 15 knots. Seas 6 to 7 feet. Thursday night, northwest winds 15 to 20 knots. Seas 6 to 8 feet. Friday, north to northwest winds 15 to 25 knots. Seas 5 to 8 feet. Friday night, northwest winds 20 to 30 knots. Seas 5 to 9 feet. The coastal waters forecast from Point Reyes to Pigeon Point out to 10 nautical miles. For today, west wind around 5 knots, rising to 5 to 10 knots this afternoon. Seas 3 to 5 feet. Wave detail, west 4 feet at 14 seconds. For tonight, west wind 5 to 10 knots. Seas 3 to 5 feet. Wave detail, west 4 feet at 13 seconds and southwest 2 feet at 13 seconds. A chance of rain. For Tuesday, west wind 5 to 10 knots. Seas 3 to 4 feet. Wave detail, west 4 feet at 12 seconds and south 2 feet at 15 seconds. The coastal waters forecast from Pigeon Point to Point Pinos out to 10 nautical miles. For today, southwest wind around 5 knots, veering to west this afternoon. Seas 4 to 5 feet. Wave detail, northwest 5 feet at 15 seconds. For tonight, northwest wind 5 to 10 knots. Seas 4 to 5 feet. Wave detail, southwest 2 feet at 13 seconds and west 5 feet at 14 seconds. A slight chance of rain after midnight. For Tuesday, northwest wind 5 to 10 knots. Seas 3 to 4 feet. Wave detail, northwest 4 feet at 12 seconds and southwest 2 feet at 13 seconds. Sunrise, sunset, and tidal information for the San Francisco Bay Area for Monday, May 4. The sunrise today, 6:12 a.m. The sunset tonight, 8:02 p.m. Tidal data at the Golden Gate for today. High tide, 12:51 a.m. at 5.62 feet. Low tide, 7:51 a.m. at -0.55 feet. High tide, 3:25 p.m. at 4.19 feet. Low tide, 7:30 p.m. at 3.17 feet. Here are the buoy observations for 3 a.m. Pacific Daylight Time. An offshore buoy 6 winds northwest at 12 knots, pressure 1,020.4 millibars. An offshore buoy 59 winds north at 2 knots, water temperature 60, pressure 1,014.6 millibars. At Point Arena buoy, wind south 2 knots, water temperature 55, pressure 1,014.6 millibars, sea 7 feet, every 14 seconds. At buoy 13 near Bodega Bay, wind south at 2 knots, pressure 1,014.1 millibars. At Point Reyes Wave Rider buoy, water temperature 58, seas 9 feet, every 15 seconds. At San Francisco Bar buoy, water temperature 56, seas 5 feet, every 14 seconds. At San Francisco buoy, winds calm, water temperature 56, pressure 1,014.2 millibars, swell 6 feet, every 15 seconds. At Half Moon Bay buoy, winds west 6 knots, water temperature 56, pressure 1,015.4 millibars, seas 5 feet, every 11 seconds. At Monterey Bay buoy, winds southwest 6 knots, water temperature 58, pressure 1,014.7 millibars, seas 6.

beep every 15 seconds. Endpoint, sir. Wave rider buoy water temperature 58. Seas 6 feet every 15 seconds. At Cape San Martin buoy, winds north 2 knots. Water temperature 59. Pressure 1,015.4 millibars. Seas 7 feet every 15 seconds. Synopsis for the Central California coast and bays, including the Monterey Bay, Greater Farallones, and Cordell Bank National Marine Sanctuaries. A light to gentle breeze continues over the waters, with winds to become more moderate by Tuesday. A weak upper-level disturbance lingers over the region through midweek. This disturbance will bring light, scattered showers, and a non-zero chance of thunderstorms Monday into Tuesday. Northerly winds and seas strengthen Thursday into next weekend as high pressure rebuilds. The marine forecast for San Pablo Bay, Suisun Bay, the West Delta, and the San Francisco Bay north of the Bay Bridge. For today, southwest wind 5 to 10 knots. A slight chance of rain late. For tonight, west wind 5 to 10 knots. A chance of rain in the evening, then rain likely after midnight. For Tuesday, west wind 5 to 10 knots. 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This broadcast originates from the National Weather Service office located in Monterey, California, and serves the coastal marine waters, including San Francisco and Monterey Bay. The marine forecast for Monterey Bay. For today, southwest wind around 5 knots, veering to west 10 to 15 knots. Seas 3 to 4 feet. Wave detail, west 3 feet at 14 seconds. For tonight, west wind 5 to 10 knots, becoming northwest after midnight. Seas 3 to 4 feet. Wave detail, west 3 feet at 13 seconds. A slight chance of rain after midnight. For Tuesday, west wind around 5 knots, rising to 5 to 10 knots in the afternoon. Seas around 3 feet. Wave detail, west 3 feet at 12 seconds. The coastal waters forecast from Point Arena to Point Reyes out to 10 nautical miles. Today, west wind 5 to 10 knots, seas 4 to 6 feet. Wave detail, southwest 2 feet at 10 seconds and west 5 feet at 14 seconds. A slight chance of rain late this morning. A chance of rain this afternoon. Tonight, northwest wind 5 to 10 knots, seas 4 to 5 feet. Wave detail, west 5 feet at 13 seconds. A chance of rain. Tuesday, northwest wind 5 to 10 knots, seas 4 to 5 feet. Wave detail, west 4 feet at 12 seconds and south 2 feet at 14 seconds. The coastal waters forecast from Point Arena to Point Reyes 10 to 60 nautical miles offshore. Today, west wind 5 to 10 knots, seas 6 to 7 feet. Wave detail, south 2 feet at 11 seconds and northwest 7 feet at 14 seconds. A slight chance of rain late this morning. A chance of rain this afternoon. Tonight, west wind 5 to 10 knots, seas 5 to 6 feet. Wave detail, northwest 6 feet at 13 seconds and south 2 feet at 14 seconds. A slight chance of rain in the evening, then a chance of rain after midnight. Tuesday, northwest wind 5 to 10 knots, seas 5 to 6 feet. Wave detail, northwest 5 feet at 12 seconds and south 2 feet at 15 seconds. San Francisco VAR forecast. In the deep water channel, mixed seas of 4 to 6 feet at 15 seconds. Across the bar, swell can be more than twice as high across the bar than surrounding waters. Waves are also more prone to break, particularly during strong ebb currents. Maximum ebb current of 3.4 knots at 06:07 a.m. Monday and 0.9 knots at 7:53 p.m. Monday. The coastal waters forecast from Point Pinos to Point Piedras Blancas out to 10 nautical miles. Today, northeast wind around 5 knots, veering to southwest late this morning, veering to west this afternoon. Seas 4 to 5 feet. Wave detail, northwest 5 feet at 15 seconds. Tonight, northwest wind 5 to 10 knots, seas 4 to 5 feet. Wave detail, southwest 2 feet at 11 seconds and west 5 feet at 14 seconds. Tuesday, northwest.

45 to 10 knots, seas 3 to 5 feet, wave detail, northwest 4 feet at 12 seconds. The coastal waters forecast from Pigeon Point to Point Pinos 10 to 60 nautical miles offshore. Today, west wind around 5 knots, seas 6 to 7 feet, wave detail, south 2 feet at 13 seconds, and northwest 6 feet at 15 seconds. Tonight, northwest wind 5 to 10 knots, seas 5 to 6 feet, wave detail, northwest 6 feet at 14 seconds, and southwest 2 feet at 14 seconds. A chance of rain after midnight. Tuesday, northwest wind 5 to 10 knots, seas around 5 feet, wave detail, northwest 5 feet at 12 seconds, and southwest 2 feet at 14 seconds. The offshore waters forecast for the following marine location: Point Arena to Pigeon Point between 60 nautical miles and 150 nautical miles offshore. Issued at 2:51 a.m. Pacific Daylight Time. Today, southwest winds less than 5 knots, becoming variable. Sea 7 to 9 feet. Tonight, west winds less than 10 knots, becoming west to northwest. Sea 7 to 8 feet. Tuesday, north to northwest winds 5 to 15 knots. Sea 6 to 7 feet. Tuesday night, northwest winds 10 to 15 knots. Seas 5 to 6 feet. Wednesday, north to northwest winds 10 to 15 knots, becoming northwest 5 to 10 knots. Seas 5 to 7 feet. Wednesday night, northwest winds 10 to 15 knots. Seas 6 to 8 feet. Thursday, northwest winds 10 to 15 knots. Seas 6 to 8 feet. Thursday night, northwest winds 10 to 20 knots. Seas 6 to 7 feet. Friday, northwest winds 10 to 20 knots. Seas 5 to 7 feet. Friday night, north to northwest winds 15 to 25 knots. Seas 5 to 9 feet. The offshore waters forecast for the following marine location: Pigeon Point to Point Piedras Blancas between 60 nautical miles and 150 nautical miles offshore. Issued at 2:51 a.m. Pacific Daylight Time. Today, west winds 5 to 10 knots, becoming variable. Sea 7 to 9 feet. Tonight, west to northwest winds less than 10 knots. Sea 7 to 8 feet. Tuesday, northwest winds 5 to 10 knots, becoming 5 to 15 knots. Sea 6 to 7 feet. Tuesday night, northwest winds 10 to 15 knots. Seas 5 to 6 feet. Wednesday, north to northwest winds 10 to 15 knots. Seas 5 to 6 feet. Wednesday night, northwest winds 10 to 15 knots. Seas 6 to 7 feet. Thursday, northwest winds 10 to 20 knots, becoming 10 to 15 knots. Seas 6 to 7 feet. Thursday night, northwest winds 15 to 20 knots. Seas 6 to 8 feet. Friday, north to northwest winds 15 to 25 knots. Seas 5 to 8 feet. Friday night, northwest winds 20 to 30 knots. Seas 5 to 9 feet. The coastal waters forecast from Point Reyes to Pigeon Point out to 10 nautical miles. For today, west wind around 5 knots, rising to 5 to 10 knots this afternoon. Seas 3 to 5 feet. Wave detail, west 4 feet at 14 seconds. For tonight, west wind 5 to 10 knots. Seas 3 to 5 feet. Wave detail, west 4 feet at 13 seconds and southwest 2 feet at 13 seconds. A chance of rain. For Tuesday, west wind 5 to 10 knots. Seas 3 to 4 feet. Wave detail, west 4 feet at 12 seconds and south 2 feet at 15 seconds. The coastal waters forecast from Pigeon Point to Point Pinos out to 10 nautical miles. For today, southwest wind around 5 knots, veering to west this afternoon. Seas 4 to 5 feet. Wave detail, northwest 5 feet at 15 seconds. For tonight, northwest wind 5 to 10 knots. Seas 4 to 5 feet.

degree detail. Southwest 2 feet at 13 seconds and west 5 feet at 14 seconds. A slight chance of rain after midnight. For Tuesday, northwest wind 5 to 10 knots. Seas 3 to 4 feet. Wave detail, northwest 4 feet at 12 seconds and southwest 2 feet at 13 seconds. Sunrise, sunset, and tidal information for the San Francisco Bay Area for Monday, May 4. The sunrise today, 6:12 a.m. The sunset tonight, 8:02 p.m. Tidal data at the Golden Gate for today. High tide, 12:51 a.m. at 5.62 feet. Low tide, 7:51 a.m. at -0.55 feet. High tide, 3:25 p.m. at 4.19 feet. Low tide, 7:30 p.m. at 3.17 feet. Here are the buoy observations for 4 a.m. Pacific Daylight Time. An offshore buoy 6 winds northwest at 12 knots, pressure 1,020.1 millibars. An offshore buoy 59 winds northwest at 2 knots. Water temperature 60, pressure 1,014.3 millibars. At buoy 14 near Point Arena, winds calm. Water temperature 55, pressure 1,015.0 millibars. At buoy 13 near Bodega Bay, winds calm. Pressure 1,014.1 millibars. At Point Reyes, wave rider, buoy, water temperature 58, seas 9 feet, every 15 seconds. At San Francisco Bar, buoy, water temperature 56, seas 6 feet, every 15 seconds. At San Francisco, buoy, wind south at 4 knots, water temperature 56, pressure 1,014.3 millibars. At Half Moon Bay, buoy, winds west 6 knots, water temperature 56, pressure 1,015.0 millibars, seas 5 feet, every 14 seconds. At Monterey, buoy, winds west at 4 knots, water temperature 58, pressure 1,014.7 millibars. At Pointzer, wave rider, buoy, water temperature 58, seas 6 feet, every 15 seconds. At Cape San Martin, buoy winds north at 2 knots, water temperature 59, pressure 1,015.2 millibars. Synopsis for the Central California coast and bays, including the Monterey Bay, Greater Farallones, and Cordell Bank National Marine Sanctuaries. A light to gentle breeze continues over the waters with winds to become more moderate by Tuesday. A weak upper-level disturbance lingers over the region through midweek. This disturbance will bring light, scattered showers, and a non-zero chance of thunderstorms Monday into Tuesday. Northerly winds and seas strengthen Thursday into next weekend as high pressure rebuilds. The marine forecast for San Pablo Bay, Suisun Bay, the West Delta, and the San Francisco Bay north of the Bay Bridge. For today, southwest wind 5 to 10 knots. A slight chance of rain late. For tonight, west wind 5 to 10 knots. A chance of rain in the evening, then rain likely after midnight. For Tuesday, west wind 5 to 10 knots. The marine forecast for Monterey Bay. For today, southwest wind around 5 knots, veering to west 10 to 15 knots. Seas 3 to 4 feet. Wave detail, west 3 feet at 14 seconds. For tonight, west wind 5 to 10 knots, becoming northwest after midnight. Seas 3 to 4 feet. Wave detail, west 3 feet at 13 seconds. A slight chance of rain after midnight. For Tuesday, west wind around 5 knots, rising to 5 to 10 knots in the afternoon. Seas around 3 feet. Wave detail, west 3 feet at 12 seconds. The coastal waters forecast from Point Arena to Point Reyes out to 10 nautical miles. Today, west wind 5 to 10 knots, seas 4 to 6 feet. Wave detail, southwest 2 feet at 10 seconds and west 5 feet at 14 seconds. A slight chance of rain late this morning. A chance of rain this afternoon. Tonight, northwest wind 5 to 10 knots, seas 4 to 5 feet. Wave detail, west 5 feet at 13 seconds. A chance of rain. Tuesday, northwest wind 5 to 10 knots, seas 4 to 5 feet. Wave detail, west 4 feet at 12 seconds. And
altitude feet at 14 seconds. The coastal waters forecast from Point Arena to Point Reyes 10 to 60 nautical miles offshore. Today, west wind 5 to 10 knots, sea 6 to 7 feet, wave detail. South 2 feet at 11 seconds and northwest 7 feet at 14 seconds. A slight chance of rain late this morning. A chance of rain this afternoon. Tonight, west wind 5 to 10 knots, sea 5 to 6 feet, wave detail. Northwest 6 feet at 13 seconds and south 2 feet at 14 seconds. A slight chance of rain in the evening, then a chance of rain after midnight. Tuesday, northwest wind 5 to 10 knots, sea 5 to 6 feet, wave detail. Northwest 5 feet at 12 seconds and south 2 feet at 15 seconds. San Francisco Bar Forecast. In the deep water channel, mixed seas of 4 to 6 feet at 15 seconds. Across the bar, swell can be more than twice as high across the bar than surrounding waters. Waves are also more prone to break, particularly during strong ebb currents. Maximum ebb current of 3.4 knots at 06:07 a.m. Monday and 0.9 knots at 7:53 p.m. Monday. The coastal waters forecast from Point Pinos to Point Piedras Blancas out to 10 nautical miles. Today, northeast wind around 5 knots, veering to southwest late this morning, veering to west this afternoon. Seas 4 to 5 feet, wave detail. Northwest 5 feet at 15 seconds. Tonight, northwest wind 5 to 10 knots, seas 4 to 5 feet, wave detail. Southwest 2 feet at 11 seconds and west 5 feet at 14 seconds. Tuesday, northwest wind 5 to 10 knots, seas 3 to 5 feet, wave detail. Northwest 4 feet at 12 seconds. The coastal waters forecast from Pigeon Point to Point Pinos 10 to 60 nautical miles offshore. Today, west wind around 5 knots, sea 6 to 7 feet, wave detail. South 2 feet at 13 seconds and northwest 6 feet at 15 seconds. Tonight, northwest wind 5 to 10 knots, sea 5 to 6 feet, wave detail. Northwest 6 feet at 14 seconds and southwest 2 feet at 14 seconds. A chance of rain after midnight. Tuesday, northwest wind 5 to 10 knots, seas around 5 feet, wave detail. Northwest 5 feet at 12 seconds and southwest 2 feet at 14 seconds. The offshore waters forecast for the following marine location, Point Arena to Pigeon Point between 60 nautical miles and 150 nautical miles offshore. Issued at 2:51 a.m. Pacific Daylight Time. Today, southwest winds less than 5 knots, becoming variable. Sea 7 to 9 feet. Tonight, west winds less than 10 knots, becoming west to northwest. Sea 7 to 8 feet. Tuesday, north to northwest winds 5 to 15 knots. Sea 6 to 7 feet. Tuesday night, northwest winds 10 to 15 knots. Seas 5 to 6 feet. Wednesday, north to northwest winds 10 to 15 knots, becoming northwest 5 to 10 knots. Seas 5 to 7 feet. Wednesday night, northwest winds 10 to 15 knots. Seas 6 to 8 feet. Thursday, northwest winds 10 to 15 knots. Seas 6 to 8 feet. Thursday night, northwest winds 10 to 20 knots. Seas 6 to 7 feet. Friday, northwest winds 10 to 20 knots. Seas 5 to 7 feet. Friday night, north to northwest winds 15 to 25 knots. Seas 5 to 9 feet. The offshore waters forecast for the following marine location, Pigeon Point to Point Piedras Blancas between 60 nautical miles and 150 nautical miles offshore. Issued at 2:51 a.m. Pacific Daylight Time. Today, west winds 5 to 10 knots, becoming variable. Sea 7 to 9 feet. Tonight, west to northwest winds less than 10 knots. Sea 7 to 8 feet. Tuesday, northwest winds 5 to 10 knots, becoming 5 to 15 knots. Sea 6 to 7 feet. Tuesday night, northwest winds 10 to 15 knots. Seas 5 to 6 feet. Wednesday, north to northwest winds 10 to 15 knots. Seas 5 to 6 feet.
Thursday night, northwest winds 10 to 15 knots. Sea 6 to 7 feet. Thursday, northwest winds 10 to 20 knots, becoming 10 to 15 knots. Sea 6 to 7 feet. Thursday night, northwest winds 15 to 20 knots. Sea 6 to 8 feet. Friday, north to northwest winds 15 to 25 knots. Seas 5 to 8 feet. Friday night, northwest winds 20 to 30 knots. Seas 5 to 9 feet. The coastal waters forecast from Point Reyes to Pigeon Point out to 10 nautical miles. For today, west wind around 5 knots, rising to 5 to 10 knots this afternoon. Seas 3 to 5 feet. Wave detail, west 4 feet at 14 seconds. For tonight, west wind 5 to 10 knots. Seas 3 to 5 feet. Wave detail, west 4 feet at 13 seconds and southwest 2 feet at 13 seconds. A chance of rain. For Tuesday, west wind 5 to 10 knots. Seas 3 to 4 feet. Wave detail, west 4 feet at 12 seconds and south 2 feet at 15 seconds. The coastal waters forecast from Pigeon Point to Point Pinos out to 10 nautical miles. For today, southwest wind around 5 knots, veering to west this afternoon. Seas 4 to 5 feet. Wave detail, northwest 5 feet at 15 seconds. For tonight, northwest wind 5 to 10 knots. Seas 4 to 5 feet. Wave detail, southwest 2 feet at 13 seconds and west 5 feet at 14 seconds. A slight chance of rain after midnight. For Tuesday, northwest wind 5 to 10 knots. Seas 3 to 4 feet. Wave detail, northwest 4 feet at 12 seconds and southwest 2 feet at 13 seconds. Sunrise, sunset, and tidal information for the San Francisco Bay Area for Monday, May 4. The sunrise today, 6:12 a.m. The sunset tonight, 8:02 p.m. Tidal data at the Golden Gate for today. High tide, 12:51 a.m. at 5.62 feet. Low tide, 7:51 a.m. at -0.55 feet. High tide, 3:25 p.m. at 4.19 feet. Low tide, 7:30 p.m. at 3.17 feet. Here are the buoy observations for 4 a.m. Pacific Daylight Time. An offshore buoy 6 winds northwest at 12 knots, pressure 1,020.1 millibars. An offshore buoy 59 winds northwest at 2 knots, water temperature 60, pressure 1,014.3 millibars. At buoy 14 near Point Arena, winds calm, water temperature 55, pressure 1,015.0 millibars. At buoy 13 near Bodega Bay, winds calm, pressure 1,014.1 millibars. At Point Reyes, wave rider buoy, water temperature 58, seas 8 feet, every 14 seconds. At San Francisco Bar buoy, water temperature 56, seas 6 feet, every 15 seconds. At San Francisco buoy, wind south at 4 knots, water temperature 56, pressure 1,014.3 millibars. At Half Moon Bay buoy, winds west 6 knots, water temperature 56, pressure 1,015.0 millibars, seas 5 feet, every 14 seconds. At Monterey buoy, winds west at 4 knots, water temperature 58, pressure 1,014.7 millibars. At Point Sur, wave rider buoy, water temperature 58, seas 6 feet, every 15 seconds. At Cape San Martin buoy, winds north at 2 knots, water temperature 59, pressure 1,015.2 millibars. Synopsis for the Central California coast and bays, including the Monterey Bay, Greater Farallones, and Cordell Bank National Marine Sanctuaries. A light to gentle breeze continues over the waters with winds to become more moderate by Tuesday. A weak upper-level disturbance lingers over the region through midweek. This disturbance will bring light, scattered showers, and a non-zero chance of thunderstorms Monday into Tuesday. Northerly winds and seas strengthen Thursday into next weekend as high pressure rebuilds. The marine forecast for

San Pablo Bay, Suisun Bay, the West Delta, and the San Francisco Bay north of the Bay Bridge. For today, southwest wind 5 to 10 knots. A slight chance of rain late. For tonight, west wind 5 to 10 knots. A chance of rain in the evening, then rain likely after midnight. For Tuesday, west wind 5 to 10 knots. The marine forecast for Monterey Bay. For today, southwest wind around 5 knots, veering to west 10 to 15 knots. Seas 3 to 4 feet. Wave detail, west 3 feet at 14 seconds. For tonight, west wind 5 to 10 knots, becoming northwest after midnight. Seas 3 to 4 feet. Wave detail, west 3 feet at 13 seconds. A slight chance of rain after midnight. For Tuesday, west wind around 5 knots, rising to 5 to 10 knots in the afternoon. Seas around 3 feet. Wave detail, west 3 feet at 12 seconds. The coastal waters forecast from Point Arena to Point Reyes out to 10 nautical miles. Today, west wind 5 to 10 knots, seas 4 to 6 feet, wave detail, southwest 2 feet at 10 seconds and west 5 feet at 14 seconds. A slight chance of rain late this morning. A chance of rain this afternoon. Tonight, northwest wind 5 to 10 knots, seas 4 to 5 feet, wave detail, west 5 feet at 13 seconds. A chance of rain. Tuesday, northwest wind 5 to 10 knots, seas 4 to 5 feet, wave detail, west 4 feet at 12 seconds and south 2 feet at 14 seconds. The coastal waters forecast from Point Arena to Point Reyes 10 to 60 nautical miles offshore. Today, west wind 5 to 10 knots, seas 6 to 7 feet, wave detail, south 2 feet at 11 seconds and northwest 7 feet at 14 seconds. A slight chance of rain late this morning. A chance of rain this afternoon. Tonight, west wind 5 to 10 knots, seas 5 to 6 feet, wave detail, northwest 6 feet at 13 seconds and south 2 feet at 14 seconds. A slight chance of rain in the evening, then a chance of rain after midnight. Tuesday, northwest wind 5 to 10 knots, seas 5 to 6 feet, wave detail, northwest 5 feet at 12 seconds and south 2 feet at 15 seconds. San Francisco Bar Forecast. In the deep water channel, mixed seas of 4 to 6 feet at 15 seconds. Across the bar, swell can be more than twice as high across the bar than surrounding waters. Waves are also more prone to break, particularly during strong ebb currents. Maximum ebb current of 3.4 knots at 06:07 a.m. Monday and 0.9 knots at 7:53 p.m. Monday. The coastal waters forecast from Point Pinos to Point Piedras Blancas out to 10 nautical miles. Today, northeast wind around 5 knots, veering to southwest late this morning, veering to west this afternoon. Seas 4 to 5 feet, wave detail, northwest 5 feet at 15 seconds. Tonight, northwest wind 5 to 10 knots, seas 4 to 5 feet, wave detail, southwest 2 feet at 11 seconds and west 5 feet at 14 seconds. Tuesday, northwest wind 5 to 10 knots, seas 3 to 5 feet, wave detail, northwest 4 feet at 12 seconds. The coastal waters forecast from Pigeon Point to Point Pinos 10 to 60 nautical miles offshore. Today, west wind around 5 knots, seas 6 to 7 feet, wave detail, south 2 feet at 13 seconds, and northwest 6 feet at 15 seconds. Tonight, northwest wind 5 to 10 knots, seas 5 to 6 feet, wave detail, northwest 6 feet at 14 seconds, and southwest 2 feet at 14 seconds. A chance of rain after midnight. Tuesday, northwest wind 5 to 10 knots, seas around 5 feet, wave detail, northwest 5 feet at 12 seconds, and southwest 2 feet at 14 seconds. The offshore waters forecast for the following marine location, Point Arena to Pigeon Point between 60 nautical miles and 150 nautical miles offshore. Issued at 2:51 a.m. Pacific Daylight Time. Today, southwest winds less than 5 knots, becoming variable. Sea 7 to 9 feet. Tonight, west winds less than 10 knots, becoming west to northwest. Sea 7 to 8 feet.
5 to 50 knots. Seas 6 to 7 feet. Tuesday night, northwest winds 10 to 50 knots. Seas 5 to 6 feet. Wednesday, north to northwest winds 10 to 50 knots, becoming northwest 5 to 10 knots. Seas 5 to 7 feet. Wednesday night, northwest winds 10 to 50 knots. Seas 6 to 8 feet. Thursday, northwest winds 10 to 50 knots. Seas 6 to 8 feet. Thursday night, northwest winds 10 to 20 knots. Seas 6 to 7 feet. Friday, northwest winds 10 to 20 knots. Seas 5 to 7 feet. Friday night, north to northwest winds 15 to 25 knots. Seas 5 to 9 feet. 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This broadcast originates from the National Weather Service office located in Monterey, California, and serves the coastal marine waters, including San Francisco and Monterey Bay. The offshore waters forecast for the following marine location: Pigeon Point to Point Piedras Blancas between 60 nautical miles and 150 nautical miles offshore. 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Today, west winds 5 to 10 knots, becoming variable. Sea 7 to 9 feet. Tonight, west to northwest winds less than 10 knots. Sea 7 to 8 feet. Tuesday, northwest winds 5 to 10 knots, becoming 5 to 15 knots. Sea 6 to 7 feet. Tuesday night, northwest winds 10 to 15 knots. Seas 5 to 6 feet. Wednesday, north to northwest winds 10 to 15 knots. Seas 5 to 6 feet. Wednesday night, northwest winds 10 to 15 knots. Seas 6 to 7 feet. Thursday, northwest winds 10 to 20 knots, becoming 10 to 15 knots. Seas 6 to 7 feet. Thursday night, northwest winds 15 to 20 knots. Seas 6 to 8 feet. Friday, north to northwest winds 15 to 25 knots. Seas 5 to 8 feet. Friday night, northwest winds 20 to 30 knots. Seas 5 to 9 feet. The coastal waters forecast from Point Reyes to Pigeon Point out to 10 nautical miles. For today, west wind around 5 knots, rising to 5 to 10 knots this afternoon. Seas 3 to 5 feet. Wave detail, west 4 feet at 14 seconds. For tonight, west wind 5 to 10 knots. Seas 3 to 5 feet. Wave detail, west 4 feet at 13 seconds and southwest 2 feet at 13 seconds. A chance of rain. For Tuesday, west wind 5 to 10 knots. Seas 3 to 4 feet. Wave detail, west 4 feet at 12 seconds and south 2 feet at 15 seconds. The coastal waters forecast from Pigeon Point to Point Pinos out to 10 nautical miles. For today, southwest wind around 5 knots, veering to west this afternoon. Seas 4 to 5 feet. Wave detail, northwest 5 feet at 15 seconds. For tonight, northwest wind 5 to 10 knots. Seas 4 to 5 feet. Wave detail, southwest 2 feet at 13 seconds and west 5 feet at 14 seconds. A slight chance of rain after midnight. For Tuesday, northwest wind 5 to 10 knots. Seas 3 to 4 feet. Wave detail, northwest 4 feet at 12 seconds and southwest 2 feet at 13 seconds. Sunrise, sunset, and tidal information for the San Francisco Bay Area for Monday, May 4. The sunrise today, 6:12 a.m. The sunset tonight, 8:02 p.m. Tidal data at the Golden Gate for today. High tide, 12:51 a.m. at 5.62 feet. Low tide, 7:51 a.m. at -0.55 feet. 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Low tide, 7:30 p.m. at

17 feet. Here are the buoy observations for 4 a.m. Pacific Daylight Time. An offshore buoy 6 winds northwest at 12 knots, pressure 1,020.1 millibars. An offshore buoy 59 winds northwest at 2 knots, water temperature 60, pressure 1,014.3 millibars. At buoy 14 near Point Arena, winds calm, water temperature 55, pressure 1,015.0 millibars. At buoy 13 near Bodega Bay, winds calm, pressure 1,014.1 millibars. At Point Reyes, Wave Rider, buoy water temperature 58, seas 8 feet, every 14 seconds. At San Francisco Bar, buoy water temperature 56, seas 6 feet, every 15 seconds. At San Francisco, buoy wind south at 4 knots, water temperature 56, pressure 1,014.3 millibars. At Half Moon Bay, buoy winds west 6 knots, water temperature 56, pressure 1,015.0 millibars, seas 5 feet, every 14 seconds. At Monterey, buoy winds west at 4 knots, water temperature 58, pressure 1,014.7 millibars. At Point Sur, Wave Rider, buoy water temperature 58, seas 6 feet, every 15 seconds. At Cape San Martin, buoy winds north at 2 knots, water temperature 59, pressure 1,015.2 millibars. Synopsis for the Central California coast and bays, including the Monterey Bay, Greater Farallones, and Cordell Bank National Marine Sanctuaries. A light to gentle breeze continues over the waters with winds to become more moderate by Tuesday. A weak upper-level disturbance lingers over the region through midweek. This disturbance will bring light, scattered showers, and a non-zero chance of thunderstorms Monday into Tuesday. Northerly winds and seas strengthen Thursday into next weekend as high pressure rebuilds. The marine forecast for San Pablo Bay, Suisun Bay, the West Delta, and the San Francisco Bay north of the Bay Bridge. For today, southwest wind 5 to 10 knots. A slight chance of rain late. For tonight, west wind 5 to 10 knots. A chance of rain in the evening, then rain likely after midnight. For Tuesday, west wind 5 to 10 knots. The marine forecast for Monterey Bay. For today, southwest wind around 5 knots, veering to west 10 to 15 knots. Seas 3 to 4 feet. Wave detail, west 3 feet at 14 seconds. For tonight, west wind 5 to 10 knots, becoming northwest after midnight. Seas 3 to 4 feet. Wave detail, west 3 feet at 13 seconds. A slight chance of rain after midnight. For Tuesday, west wind around 5 knots, rising to 5 to 10 knots in the afternoon. Seas around 3 feet. Wave detail, west 3 feet at 12 seconds. The coastal waters forecast from Point Arena to Point Reyes out to 10 nautical miles. Today, west wind 5 to 10 knots, seas 4 to 6 feet, wave detail, southwest 2 feet at 10 seconds and west 5 feet at 14 seconds. A slight chance of rain late this morning. A chance of rain this afternoon. Tonight, northwest wind 5 to 10 knots, seas 4 to 5 feet, wave detail, west 5 feet at 13 seconds. A chance of rain. Tuesday, northwest wind 5 to 10 knots, seas 4 to 5 feet, wave detail, west 4 feet at 12 seconds and south 2 feet at 14 seconds. The coastal waters forecast from Point Arena to Point Reyes 10 to 60 nautical miles offshore. Today, west wind 5 to 10 knots, seas 6 to 7 feet, wave detail, south 2 feet at 11 seconds and northwest 7 feet at 14 seconds. A slight chance of rain late this morning. A chance of rain this afternoon. Tonight, west wind 5 to 10 knots, seas 5 to 6 feet, wave detail, northwest 6 feet at 13 seconds and south 2 feet at 14 seconds. A slight chance of rain in the evening, then a chance of rain after midnight. Tuesday, northwest wind 5 to 10 knots, seas 5 to 6 feet, wave detail, northwest 5 feet at 12 seconds and south 2 feet at 15 seconds. San Francisco Bar forecast. In the deep water channel, mixed seas of 4 to 6 feet at 15.

15, northeast wind around 5 knots. Veering to southwest late this morning. Veering to west this afternoon. Seas 4 to 5 feet wave detail. Northwest 5 feet at 15 seconds. Tonight, northwest wind 5 to 10 knots, seas 4 to 5 feet wave detail. Southwest 2 feet at 11 seconds and west 5 feet at 14 seconds. Tuesday, northwest wind 5 to 10 knots, seas 3 to 5 feet wave detail. Northwest 4 feet at 12 seconds. The coastal waters forecast from Pigeon Point to Point Pinos 10 to 60 nautical miles offshore. Today, west wind around 5 knots, seas 6 to 7 feet wave detail. South 2 feet at 13 seconds and northwest 6 feet at 15 seconds. Tonight, northwest wind 5 to 10 knots, seas 5 to 6 feet wave detail. Northwest 6 feet at 14 seconds and southwest 2 feet at 14 seconds. A chance of rain after midnight. Tuesday, northwest wind 5 to 10 knots, seas around 5 feet wave detail. Northwest 5 feet at 12 seconds and southwest 2 feet at 14 seconds. The offshore waters forecast for the following marine location: Point Arena to Pigeon Point between 60 nautical miles and 150 nautical miles offshore. Issued at 2:51 a.m. Pacific Daylight Time. Today, southwest winds less than 5 knots, becoming variable. Sea 7 to 9 feet. Tonight, west winds less than 10 knots, becoming west to northwest. Sea 7 to 8 feet. Tuesday, north to northwest winds 5 to 15 knots. Sea 6 to 7 feet. Tuesday night, northwest winds 10 to 15 knots. Seas 5 to 6 feet. Wednesday, north to northwest winds 10 to 15 knots, becoming northwest 5 to 10 knots. Seas 5 to 7 feet. Wednesday night, northwest winds 10 to 15 knots. Seas 6 to 8 feet. Thursday, northwest winds 10 to 15 knots. Seas 6 to 8 feet. Thursday night, northwest winds 10 to 20 knots. Seas 6 to 7 feet. Friday, northwest winds 10 to 20 knots. Seas 5 to 7 feet. Friday night, north to northwest winds 15 to 25 knots. Seas 5 to 9 feet. The offshore waters forecast for the following marine location: Pigeon Point to Point Quiebras Blancas between 60 nautical miles and 150 nautical miles offshore. Issued at 2:51 a.m. Pacific Daylight Time. Today, west winds 5 to 10 knots, becoming variable. Sea 7 to 9 feet. Tonight, west to northwest winds less than 10 knots. Sea 7 to 8 feet. Tuesday, northwest winds 5 to 10 knots, becoming 5 to 15 knots. Sea 6 to 7 feet. Tuesday night, northwest winds 10 to 15 knots. Seas 5 to 6 feet. Wednesday, north to northwest winds 10 to 15 knots. Seas 5 to 6 feet. Wednesday night, northwest winds 10 to 15 knots. Seas 6 to 7 feet. Thursday, northwest winds 10 to 20 knots, becoming 10 to 15 knots. Seas 6 to 7 feet. Thursday night, northwest winds 15 to 20 knots. Seas 6 to 8 feet. Friday, north to northwest winds 15 to 25 knots. Seas 5 to 8 feet. Friday night, northwest winds 20 to 30 knots. Seas 5 to 9 feet. The coastal waters forecast from Point Reyes to Pigeon Point out to 10 nautical miles. For today, west wind around 5 knots, rising to 5 to 10 knots this afternoon. Seas 3 to 5 feet. Wave detail, west 4 feet at 14 seconds. For tonight, west wind 5 to 10 knots. Seas 3 to 5 feet. Wave detail, west 4 feet at 13 seconds and southwest 2 feet at 13 seconds. A chance of rain. For Tuesday, west wind 5 to 10 knots. Seas 3 to 4 feet. Wave detail, west 4 feet at 12 seconds and south 2 feet at 15 seconds. The coastal waters forecast from

pinpoint-to-point P-nose out to 10 nautical miles. For today, southwest wind around 5 knots, veering to west this afternoon. Seas 4 to 5 feet. Wave detail, northwest 5 feet at 15 seconds. For tonight, northwest wind 5 to 10 knots. Seas 4 to 5 feet. Wave detail, southwest 2 feet at 13 seconds and west 5 feet at 14 seconds. A slight chance of rain after midnight. For Tuesday, northwest wind 5 to 10 knots. Seas 3 to 4 feet. Wave detail, northwest 4 feet at 12 seconds and southwest 2 feet at 13 seconds. Sunrise, sunset, and tidal information for the San Francisco Bay Area for Monday, May 4. The sunrise today, 6:12 a.m. The sunset tonight, 8:02 p.m. Tidal data at the Golden Gate for today. High tide, 12:51 a.m. at 5.62 feet. Low tide, 7:51 a.m. at -0.55 feet. High tide, 3:25 p.m. at 4.19 feet. Low tide, 7:30 p.m. at 3.17 feet. Here are the buoy observations for 4 a.m. Pacific Daylight Time. An offshore buoy 6 winds northwest at 12 knots, pressure 1,020.1 millibars. An offshore buoy 59 winds northwest at 2 knots, water temperature 60, pressure 1,014.3 millibars. A buoy 14 near Point Arena winds calm, water temperature 55, pressure 1,015.0 millibars. At buoy 13 near Bodega Bay, winds calm, pressure 1,014.1 millibars. At Point Reyes, wave rider buoy, water temperature 58, seas 8 feet, every 14 seconds. At San Francisco Bar buoy, water temperature 56, seas 6 feet, every 15 seconds. At San Francisco buoy, wind south at 4 knots, water temperature 56, pressure 1,014.3 millibars. At Half Moon Bay buoy, winds west 6 knots, water temperature 56, pressure 1,015.0 millibars, seas 5 feet, every 14 seconds. At Monterey buoy, winds west at 4 knots, water temperature 58, pressure 1,014.7 millibars. At Point Sur, wave rider buoy, water temperature 58, seas 6 feet, every 15 seconds. At Cape San Martin buoy, winds north at 2 knots, water temperature 59, pressure 1,015.2 millibars. Synopsis for the Central California coast and bays, including the Monterey Bay, Greater Farallones, and Cordell Bank National Marine Sanctuaries. A light to gentle breeze continues over the waters with winds to become more moderate by Tuesday. A weak upper-level disturbance lingers over the region through midweek. This disturbance will bring light, scattered showers, and a non-zero chance of thunderstorms Monday into Tuesday. Northerly winds and seas strengthen Thursday into next weekend as high pressure rebuilds. The marine forecast for San Pablo Bay, Suisun Bay, the West Delta, and the San Francisco Bay north of the Bay Bridge. For today, southwest wind 5 to 10 knots. A slight chance of rain late. For tonight, west wind 5 to 10 knots. A chance of rain in the evening, then rain likely after midnight. For Tuesday, west wind 5 to 10 knots. The marine forecast for Monterey Bay. For today, southwest wind around 5 knots, veering to west 10 to 15 knots. Seas 3 to 4 feet. Wave detail, west 3 feet at 14 seconds. For tonight, west wind 5 to 10 knots, becoming northwest after midnight. Seas 3 to 4 feet. Wave detail, west 3 feet at 13 seconds. A slight chance of rain after midnight. For Tuesday, west wind around 5 knots, rising to 5 to 10 knots in the afternoon. Seas around 3 feet. Wave detail, west 3 feet at 12 seconds. The coastal waters forecast from Point Arena to Point Reyes out to 10 nautical miles. Today, west wind 5 to 10 knots, seas 4 to 6 feet. Wave detail, southwest 2 feet at 10 seconds and west 5 feet at 4.
seconds. A slight chance of rain late this morning. A chance of rain this afternoon. Tonight, northwest wind 5 to 10 knots, seas 4 to 5 feet, wave detail, west 5 feet at 13 seconds. A chance of rain. Tuesday, northwest wind 5 to 10 knots, seas 4 to 5 feet, wave detail, west 4 feet at 12 seconds and south 2 feet at 14 seconds. The coastal waters forecast from Point Arena to Point Reyes 10 to 60 nautical miles offshore. Today, west wind 5 to 10 knots, seas 6 to 7 feet, wave detail, south 2 feet at 11 seconds and northwest 7 feet at 14 seconds. A slight chance of rain late this morning. A chance of rain this afternoon. Tonight, west wind 5 to 10 knots, seas 5 to 6 feet, wave detail, northwest 6 feet at 13 seconds and south 2 feet at 14 seconds. A slight chance of rain in the evening, then a chance of rain after midnight. Tuesday, northwest wind 5 to 10 knots, seas 5 to 6 feet, wave detail, northwest 5 feet at 12 seconds and south 2 feet at 15 seconds. San Francisco Bar forecast. In the deep water channel, mixed seas of 4 to 6 feet at 15 seconds. Across the bar, swell can be more than twice as high across the bar than surrounding waters. Waves are also more prone to break, particularly during strong ebb currents. Maximum ebb current of 3.4 knots at 06:07 a.m. Monday and 0.9 knots at 7:53 p.m. Monday. The coastal waters forecast from Point Pinos to Point Piedras Blancas out to 10 nautical miles. Today, northeast wind around 5 knots, veering to southwest late this morning, veering to west this afternoon. Seas 4 to 5 feet, wave detail, northwest 5 feet at 15 seconds. Tonight, northwest wind 5 to 10 knots, seas 4 to 5 feet, wave detail, southwest 2 feet at 11 seconds and west 5 feet at 14 seconds. Tuesday, northwest wind 5 to 10 knots, seas 3 to 5 feet, wave detail, northwest 4 feet at 12 seconds. The coastal waters forecast from Pigeon Point to Point Pinos 10 to 60 nautical miles offshore. Today, west wind around 5 knots, seas 6 to 7 feet, wave detail, south 2 feet at 13 seconds, and northwest 6 feet at 15 seconds. Tonight, northwest wind 5 to 10 knots, seas 5 to 6 feet, wave detail, northwest 6 feet at 14 seconds, and southwest 2 feet at 14 seconds. A chance of rain after midnight. Tuesday, northwest wind 5 to 10 knots, seas around 5 feet, wave detail, northwest 5 feet at 12 seconds, and southwest 2 feet at 14 seconds. The offshore waters forecast for the following marine location: Point Arena to Pigeon Point between 60 nautical miles and 150 nautical miles offshore. Issued at 2:51 a.m. Pacific Daylight Time. Today, southwest winds less than 5 knots, becoming variable. Sea 7 to 9 feet. Tonight, west winds less than 10 knots, becoming west to northwest. Sea 7 to 8 feet. Tuesday, north to northwest winds 5 to 15 knots. Sea 6 to 7 feet. Tuesday night, northwest winds 10 to 15 knots. Seas 5 to 6 feet. Wednesday, north to northwest winds 10 to 15 knots, becoming northwest 5 to 10 knots. Seas 5 to 7 feet. Wednesday night, northwest winds 10 to 15 knots. Seas 6 to 8 feet. Thursday, northwest winds 10 to 15 knots. Seas 6 to 8 feet. Thursday night, northwest winds 10 to 20 knots. Seas 6 to 7 feet. Friday, northwest winds 10 to 20 knots. Seas 5 to 7 feet. Friday night, north to northwest winds 15 to 25 knots. Seas 5 to 9 feet. The offshore waters forecast for the following marine location: Pigeon Point to Point Piedras Blancas between 60 nautical miles and 150 nautical miles offshore. Issued at 2:51 a.m. Pacific Daylight Time. Today, west winds 5 to 10 knots, becoming variable. Sea 7 to 9 feet. Tonight, west to northwest winds less than 10 knots. Sea 7 to 8 feet.
Tuesday, northwest winds 5 to 10 knots, becoming 5 to 15 knots. Seas 6 to 7 feet. Tuesday night, northwest winds 10 to 15 knots. Seas 5 to 6 feet. Wednesday, north to northwest winds 10 to 15 knots. Seas 5 to 6 feet. Wednesday night, northwest winds 10 to 15 knots. Seas 6 to 7 feet. Thursday, northwest winds 10 to 20 knots, becoming 10 to 15 knots. Seas 6 to 7 feet. Thursday night, northwest winds 15 to 20 knots. Seas 6 to 8 feet. Friday, north to northwest winds 15 to 25 knots. Seas 5 to 8 feet. Friday night, northwest winds 20 to 30 knots. Seas 5 to 9 feet. The coastal waters forecast from Point Reyes to Pigeon Point out to 10 nautical miles. For today, west wind around 5 knots, rising to 5 to 10 knots this afternoon. Seas 3 to 5 feet. Wave detail, west 4 feet at 14 seconds. For tonight, west wind 5 to 10 knots. Seas 3 to 5 feet. Wave detail, west 4 feet at 13 seconds and southwest 2 feet at 13 seconds. A chance of rain. For Tuesday, west wind 5 to 10 knots. Seas 3 to 4 feet. Wave detail, west 4 feet at 12 seconds and south 2 feet at 15 seconds. The coastal waters forecast from Pigeon Point to Point Pinos out to 10 nautical miles. For today, southwest wind around 5 knots, veering to west this afternoon. Seas 4 to 5 feet. Wave detail, northwest 5 feet at 15 seconds. For tonight, northwest wind 5 to 10 knots. Seas 4 to 5 feet. Wave detail, southwest 2 feet at 13 seconds and west 5 feet at 14 seconds. A slight chance of rain after midnight. For Tuesday, northwest wind 5 to 10 knots. Seas 3 to 4 feet. Wave detail, northwest 4 feet at 12 seconds and southwest 2 feet at 13 seconds. Sunrise, sunset, and tidal information for the San Francisco Bay Area for Monday, May 4. The sunrise today, 6:12 a.m. The sunset tonight, 8:02 p.m. Tidal data at the Golden Gate for today. High tide, 12:51 a.m. at 5.62 feet. Low tide, 7:51 a.m. at -0.55 feet. High tide, 3:25 p.m. at 4.19 feet. Low tide, 7:30 p.m. at 3.17 feet. Here are the buoy observations for 4 a.m. Pacific Daylight Time. An offshore buoy 6 winds northwest at 12 knots, pressure 1,020.1 millibars. An offshore buoy 59 winds northwest at 2 knots, water temperature 60, pressure 1,014.3 millibars. At buoy 14 near Point Arena, winds calm, water temperature 55, pressure 1,015.0 millibars. At buoy 13 near Bodega Bay, winds calm, pressure 1,014.1 millibars. At Point Reyes, wave rider buoy, water temperature 58, seas 8 feet, every 14 seconds. At San Francisco Bar buoy, water temperature 56, seas 6 feet, every 15 seconds. At San Francisco buoy, wind south at 4 knots, water temperature 56, pressure 1,014.3 millibars. At Half Moon Bay buoy, winds west 6 knots, water temperature 56, pressure 1,015.0 millibars, seas 5 feet, every 14 seconds. At Monterey buoy, winds west at 4 knots, water temperature 58, pressure 1,014.7 millibars. At Pointzer, wave rider buoy, water temperature 58, seas 6 feet, every 15 seconds. At Cape San Martin buoy, winds north at 2 knots, water temperature 59, pressure 1,015.2 millibars. Synopsis for the Central California coast and bays, including the Monterey Bay, Greater Farallones, and Cordell Bank National Marine Sanctuaries, alike the gentle breeze continues.

from the waters with winds to become more moderate by Tuesday. A weak upper-level disturbance lingers over the region through midweek. This disturbance will bring light, scattered showers, and a non-zero chance of thunderstorms Monday into Tuesday. Northerly winds and seas strengthen Thursday into next weekend as high pressure rebuilds. The marine forecast for San Pablo Bay, Suisun Bay, the West Delta, and the San Francisco Bay north of the Bay Bridge. For today, southwest wind 5 to 10 knots. A slight chance of rain late. For tonight, west wind 5 to 10 knots. A chance of rain in the evening, then rain likely after midnight. For Tuesday, west wind 5 to 10 knots. 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This broadcast originates from the National Weather Service office located in Monterey, California, and serves the coastal marine waters, including San Francisco and Monterey Bay. The marine forecast for Monterey Bay. For today, southwest wind around 5 knots, veering to west 10 to 15 knots. Seas 3 to 4 feet. Wave detail, west 3 feet at 14 seconds. For tonight, west wind 5 to 10 knots, becoming northwest after midnight. Seas 3 to 4 feet. Wave detail, west 3 feet at 13 seconds. A slight chance of rain after midnight. For Tuesday, west wind around 5 knots, rising to 5 to 10 knots in the afternoon. Seas around 3 feet. Wave detail, west 3 feet at 12 seconds. The coastal waters forecast from Point Arena to Point Reyes out to 10 nautical miles. Today, west wind 5 to 10 knots, seas 4 to 6 feet, wave detail. Southwest 2 feet at 10 seconds and west 5 feet at 14 seconds. A slight chance of rain late this morning. A chance of rain this afternoon. Tonight, northwest wind 5 to 10 knots, seas 4 to 5 feet, wave detail. West 5 feet at 13 seconds. A chance of rain. Tuesday, northwest wind 5 to 10 knots, seas 4 to 5 feet, wave detail. West 4 feet at 12 seconds and south 2 feet at 14 seconds. The coastal waters forecast from Point Arena to Point Reyes 10 to 60 nautical miles offshore. Today, west wind 5 to 10 knots, seas 6 to 7 feet, wave detail. South 2 feet at 11 seconds and northwest 7 feet at 14 seconds. A slight chance of rain late this morning. A chance of rain this afternoon. Tonight, west wind 5 to 10 knots, seas 5 to 6 feet, wave detail. Northwest 6 feet at 13 seconds and south 2 feet at 14 seconds. A slight chance of rain in the evening, then a chance of rain after midnight. Tuesday, northwest wind 5 to 10 knots, seas 5 to 6 feet, wave detail. Northwest 5 feet at 12 seconds and south 2 feet at 15 seconds. San Francisco Bar forecast. In the deep water channel, mixed seas of 4 to 6 feet at 15 seconds. Across the bar, swell can be more than twice as high across the bar than surrounding waters. Waves are also more prone to break, particularly during strong ebb currents. Maximum ebb current of 3.4 knots at 06:07 a.m. Monday and 0.9 knots at 7:53 p.m. Monday. The coastal waters forecast from Point Pinos to Point Piedras Blancas out to 10 nautical miles. Today, northeast wind around 5 knots, veering to southwest late this morning, veering to west this afternoon. Seas 4 to 5 feet, wave detail, northwest 5 feet at 15 seconds. Tonight, northwest wind 5 to 10 knots, seas 4 to 5 feet, wave detail, southwest 2 feet at 11 seconds and west 5 feet at 14 seconds. Tuesday, northwest wind 5 to 10 knots, seas 3 to 5 feet, wave detail, northwest 4 feet at 12 seconds. The coastal waters forecast from Pigeon Point to Point Pinos 10 to 60 nautical miles offshore. Today, west wind around 5 knots, seas 6 to 7 feet, wave detail. South 2 feet at 13 seconds and northwest 6 feet at 15 seconds. Tonight, northwest wind 5 to 10 knots, seas 5 to 6 feet, wave detail. Northwest 6 feet at 14 seconds and southwest 2 feet at 14 seconds.

a chance of rain after midnight. Tuesday, northwest wind 5 to 10 knots, seas around 5 feet, wave detail. Northwest 5 feet at 12 seconds and southwest 2 feet at 14 seconds. The offshore waters forecast for the following marine location: Point Arena to Pigeon Point between 60 nautical miles and 150 nautical miles offshore. Issued at 2:51 a.m. Pacific Daylight Time. Today, southwest winds less than 5 knots, becoming variable. Sea 7 to 9 feet. Tonight, west winds less than 10 knots, becoming west to northwest. Sea 7 to 8 feet. Tuesday, north to northwest winds 5 to 15 knots. Sea 6 to 7 feet. Tuesday night, northwest winds 10 to 15 knots. Seas 5 to 6 feet. Wednesday, north to northwest winds 10 to 15 knots, becoming northwest 5 to 10 knots. Seas 5 to 7 feet. Wednesday night, northwest winds 10 to 15 knots. Seas 6 to 8 feet. Thursday, northwest winds 10 to 15 knots. Seas 6 to 8 feet. Thursday night, northwest winds 10 to 20 knots. Seas 6 to 7 feet. Friday, northwest winds 10 to 20 knots. Seas 5 to 7 feet. Friday night, north to northwest winds 15 to 25 knots. Seas 5 to 9 feet. The offshore waters forecast for the following marine location: Pigeon Point to Point Piedras Blancas between 60 nautical miles and 150 nautical miles offshore. Issued at 2:51 a.m. Pacific Daylight Time. Today, west winds 5 to 10 knots, becoming variable. Sea 7 to 9 feet. Tonight, west to northwest winds less than 10 knots. Sea 7 to 8 feet. Tuesday, northwest winds 5 to 10 knots, becoming 5 to 15 knots. Sea 6 to 7 feet. Tuesday night, northwest winds 10 to 15 knots. Seas 5 to 6 feet. Wednesday, north to northwest winds 10 to 15 knots. Seas 5 to 6 feet. Wednesday night, northwest winds 10 to 15 knots. Seas 6 to 7 feet. Thursday, northwest winds 10 to 20 knots, becoming 10 to 15 knots. Seas 6 to 7 feet. Thursday night, northwest winds 15 to 20 knots. Seas 6 to 8 feet. Friday, north to northwest winds 15 to 25 knots. Seas 5 to 8 feet. Friday night, northwest winds 20 to 30 knots. Seas 5 to 9 feet. The coastal waters forecast from Point Reyes to Pigeon Point out to 10 nautical miles. For today, west wind around 5 knots, rising to 5 to 10 knots this afternoon. Seas 3 to 5 feet. Wave detail, west 4 feet at 14 seconds. For tonight, west wind 5 to 10 knots. Seas 3 to 5 feet. Wave detail, west 4 feet at 13 seconds and southwest 2 feet at 13 seconds. A chance of rain. For Tuesday, west wind 5 to 10 knots. Seas 3 to 4 feet. Wave detail, west 4 feet at 12 seconds and south 2 feet at 15 seconds. The coastal waters forecast from Pigeon Point to Point Pinos out to 10 nautical miles. For today, southwest wind around 5 knots, veering to west this afternoon. Seas 4 to 5 feet. Wave detail, northwest 5 feet at 15 seconds. For tonight, northwest wind 5 to 10 knots. Seas 4 to 5 feet. Wave detail, southwest 2 feet at 13 seconds and west 5 feet at 14 seconds. A slight chance of rain after midnight. For Tuesday, northwest wind 5 to 10 knots. Seas 3 to 4 feet. Wave detail, northwest 4 feet at 12 seconds and southwest 2 feet at 13 seconds. Sunrise, sunset, and tidal information for the San Francisco Bay Area for Monday, May 4. The sunrise today, 6:12 a.m.

the sunset tonight, 8:02 p.m. Tidal data at the Golden Gate for today. High tide, 12:51 a.m. at 5.62 feet. Low tide, 7:51 a.m. at -0.55 feet high tide. 3:25 p.m. at 4.19 feet low tide. 7:30 p.m. at 3.17 feet. Here are the buoy observations for 5 a.m. Pacific Daylight Time. An offshore buoy 6, winds northwest at 14 knots, pressure 1,020.1 millibars. An offshore buoy 59, winds north at 4 knots, water temperature 60, pressure 1,014.3 millibars. At buoy 14 near Point Arena, winds calm, water temperature 54, pressure 1,015.2 millibars. At buoy 13 near Bodega Bay, winds southeast at 2 knots, pressure 1,014.4 millibars. At Point Reyes, wave rider buoy, water temperature 57, seas 8 feet, every 14 seconds. At San Francisco Bar buoy, water temperature 57, seas 6 feet, every 15 seconds. At San Francisco buoy, wind south at 2 knots, water temperature 56, pressure 1,014.5 millibars. At Half Moon Bay buoy, winds west 4 knots, water temperature 56, pressure 1,015.0 millibars, seas 5 feet, every 13 seconds. At Monterey buoy, winds west at 4 knots, water temperature 58, pressure 1,014.7 millibars. At Pointer, wave rider buoy, water temperature 58, seas 6 feet, every 15 seconds. At Cape San Martin buoy, winds north at 2 knots, water temperature 59, pressure 1,015.1 millibars. Synopsis for the Central California coast and bays, including the Monterey Bay, Greater Farallones, and Cordell Bank National Marine Sanctuaries. A light to gentle breeze continues over the waters with winds to become more moderate by Tuesday. A weak upper-level disturbance lingers over the region through midweek. This disturbance will bring light, scattered showers, and a non-zero chance of thunderstorms Monday into Tuesday. Northerly winds and seas strengthen Thursday into next weekend as high pressure rebuilds. The marine forecast for San Pablo Bay, Suisun Bay, the West Delta, and the San Francisco Bay north of the Bay Bridge. For today, southwest wind 5 to 10 knots. A slight chance of rain late. For tonight, west wind 5 to 10 knots. A chance of rain in the evening, then rain likely after midnight. For Tuesday, west wind 5 to 10 knots. The marine forecast for Monterey Bay. For today, southwest wind around 5 knots, veering to west 10 to 15 knots. Seas 3 to 4 feet. Wave detail, west 3 feet at 14 seconds. For tonight, west wind 5 to 10 knots, becoming northwest after midnight. Seas 3 to 4 feet. Wave detail, west 3 feet at 13 seconds. A slight chance of rain after midnight. For Tuesday, west wind around 5 knots, rising to 5 to 10 knots in the afternoon. Seas around 3 feet. Wave detail, west 3 feet at 12 seconds. The coastal waters forecast from Point Arena to Point Reyes out to 10 nautical miles. Today, west wind 5 to 10 knots, seas 4 to 6 feet, wave detail, southwest 2 feet at 10 seconds and west 5 feet at 14 seconds. A slight chance of rain late this morning. A chance of rain this afternoon. Tonight, northwest wind 5 to 10 knots, seas 4 to 5 feet, wave detail, west 5 feet at 13 seconds. A chance of rain. Tuesday, northwest wind 5 to 10 knots, seas 4 to 5 feet, wave detail, west 4 feet at 12 seconds and south 2 feet at 14 seconds. The coastal waters forecast from Point Arena to Point Reyes 10 to 60 nautical miles offshore. Today, west wind 5 to 10 knots, seas 6 to 7 feet, wave detail, south 2 feet at 11 seconds and northwest 7 feet at 14 seconds. A slight chance of rain late this morning. A chance of rain this afternoon. Tonight, west wind 5 to 10 knots, seas 5 to 6 feet, wave detail, northwest 6 feet at 13 seconds and south 2 feet at 14.

seconds. A slight chance of rain in the evening, then a chance of rain after midnight. Tuesday, northwest wind 5 to 10 knots, seas 5 to 6 feet, wave detail. Northwest 5 feet at 12 seconds and south 2 feet at 15 seconds. San Francisco VAR forecast. In the deep water channel, mixed seas of 4 to 6 feet at 15 seconds. Across the bar, swell can be more than twice as high across the bar than surrounding waters. Waves are also more prone to break, particularly during strong ebb currents. Maximum ebb current of 3.4 knots at 06:07 a.m. Monday and 0.9 knots at 7:53 p.m. Monday. The coastal waters forecast from Point Pinos to Point Piedras Blanc is out to 10 nautical miles. Today, northeast wind around 5 knots, veering to southwest late this morning, veering to west this afternoon. Seas 4 to 5 feet, wave detail, northwest 5 feet at 15 seconds. Tonight, northwest wind 5 to 10 knots, seas 4 to 5 feet, wave detail, southwest 2 feet at 11 seconds and west 5 feet at 14 seconds. Tuesday, northwest wind 5 to 10 knots, seas 3 to 5 feet, wave detail, northwest 4 feet at 12 seconds. The coastal waters forecast from Pigeon Point to Point Pinos 10 to 60 nautical miles offshore. Today, west wind around 5 knots, seas 6 to 7 feet, wave detail, south 2 feet at 13 seconds, and northwest 6 feet at 15 seconds. Tonight, northwest wind 5 to 10 knots, seas 5 to 6 feet, wave detail, northwest 6 feet at 14 seconds, and southwest 2 feet at 14 seconds. A chance of rain after midnight. Tuesday, northwest wind 5 to 10 knots, seas around 5 feet, wave detail, northwest 5 feet at 12 seconds, and southwest 2 feet at 14 seconds. The offshore waters forecast for the following marine location, Point Arena to Pigeon Point between 60 nautical miles and 150 nautical miles offshore. Issued at 2:51 a.m. Pacific Daylight Time. Today, southwest winds less than 5 knots, becoming variable. Sea 7 to 9 feet. Tonight, west winds less than 10 knots, becoming west to northwest. Sea 7 to 8 feet. Tuesday, north to northwest winds 5 to 15 knots. Sea 6 to 7 feet. Tuesday night, northwest winds 10 to 15 knots. Sea 5 to 6 feet. Wednesday, north to northwest winds 10 to 15 knots, becoming northwest 5 to 10 knots. Seas 5 to 7 feet. Wednesday night, northwest winds 10 to 15 knots. Seas 6 to 8 feet. Thursday, northwest winds 10 to 15 knots. Seas 6 to 8 feet. Thursday night, northwest winds 10 to 20 knots. Seas 6 to 7 feet. Friday, northwest winds 10 to 20 knots. Seas 5 to 7 feet. Friday night, north to northwest winds 15 to 25 knots. Seas 5 to 9 feet. The offshore waters forecast for the following marine location, Pigeon Point to Point Piedras Blanc is between 60 nautical miles and 150 nautical miles offshore. Issued at 2:51 a.m. Pacific Daylight Time. Today, west winds 5 to 10 knots, becoming variable. Sea 7 to 9 feet. Tonight, west to northwest winds less than 10 knots. Sea 7 to 8 feet. Tuesday, northwest winds 5 to 10 knots, becoming 5 to 15 knots. Sea 6 to 7 feet. Tuesday night, northwest winds 10 to 15 knots. Seas 5 to 6 feet. Wednesday, north to northwest winds 10 to 15 knots. Seas 5 to 6 feet. Wednesday night, northwest winds 10 to 15 knots. Seas 6 to 7 feet. Thursday, northwest winds 10 to 20 knots, becoming 10 to 15 knots. Seas 6 to 7 feet. Thursday night, northwest winds 15 to 20 knots. Seas 6 to 8 feet. Friday, north to northwest winds 15 to 25 knots. Seas 5 to 8 feet. Friday night, northwest winds 20 to 30 knots.
5 to 9 feet. The coastal waters forecast from Point Reyes to Pigeon Point out to 10 nautical miles. For today, west wind around 5 knots, rising to 5 to 10 knots this afternoon. Seas 3 to 5 feet. Wave detail, west 4 feet at 14 seconds. For tonight, west wind 5 to 10 knots. Seas 3 to 5 feet. Wave detail, west 4 feet at 13 seconds and southwest 2 feet at 13 seconds. A chance of rain. For Tuesday, west wind 5 to 10 knots. Seas 3 to 4 feet. Wave detail, west 4 feet at 12 seconds and south 2 feet at 15 seconds. The coastal waters forecast from Pigeon Point to Point Pinos out to 10 nautical miles. For today, southwest wind around 5 knots, veering to west this afternoon. Seas 4 to 5 feet. Wave detail, northwest 5 feet at 15 seconds. For tonight, northwest wind 5 to 10 knots. Seas 4 to 5 feet. Wave detail, southwest 2 feet at 13 seconds and west 5 feet at 14 seconds. A slight chance of rain after midnight. For Tuesday, northwest wind 5 to 10 knots. Seas 3 to 4 feet. Wave detail, northwest 4 feet at 12 seconds and southwest 2 feet at 13 seconds. Sunrise, sunset, and tidal information for the San Francisco Bay Area for Monday, May 4. The sunrise today, 6:12 a.m. The sunset tonight, 8:02 p.m. Tidal data at the Golden Gate for today. High tide, 12:51 a.m. at 5.62 feet. Low tide, 7:51 a.m. at -0.55 feet. High tide, 3:25 p.m. at 4.19 feet. Low tide, 7:30 p.m. at 3.17 feet. Here are the buoy observations for 5 a.m. Pacific Daylight Time. An offshore buoy 6 winds northwest at 14 knots, pressure 1,020.1 millibars. An offshore buoy 59, winds north 6 knots, water temperature 60, pressure 1,014.2 millibars, seas 10 feet, every 14 seconds. A buoy 14 near Point Arena, winds calm, water temperature 54, pressure 1,015.2 millibars. A buoy 13 near Bodega Bay, winds southeast at 2 knots, pressure 1,014.4 millibars. At Point Reyes, wave rider buoy, water temperature 57, seas 8 feet, every 15 seconds. At San Francisco Bar buoy, water temperature 57, seas 6 feet, every 15 seconds. At San Francisco buoy, wind south at 2 knots, swell 6 feet, every 15 seconds. At Half Moon Bay buoy, winds west 4 knots, water temperature 56, pressure 1,015.0 millibars, seas 5 feet, every 13 seconds. At Monterey Bay buoy, winds west 4 knots, water temperature 58, pressure 1,014.7 millibars, seas 6 feet, every 15 seconds. At Point Sur, wave rider buoy, water temperature 58, seas 6 feet, every 15 seconds. At Cape San Martin buoy, winds north at 2 knots, water temperature 59, pressure 1,015.1 millibars. Synopsis for the Central California coast and bays, including the Monterey Bay, Greater Farallones, and Cordell Bank National Marine Sanctuaries. A light to gentle breeze continues over the waters with winds to become more moderate by Tuesday. A weak upper-level disturbance lingers over the region through midweek. This disturbance will bring light, scattered showers, and a non-zero chance of thunderstorms Monday into Tuesday. Northerly winds and seas strengthen Thursday into next weekend as high pressure rebuilds. The marine forecast for San Pablo Bay, Suisun Bay, the West Delta, and the San Francisco Bay north of the Bay Bridge. For today, southwest wind 5 to 10 knots. A slight chance of rain late. For tonight, west wind 5 to 10 knots. A chance of rain in the evening, then rain likely after midnight. For Tuesday, west wind 5 to 10 knots. The marine forecast for Monterey Bay.
southwest wind around 5 knots, veering to west 10 to 15 knots. Sea 3 to 4 feet. Wave detail, west 3 feet at 14 seconds. For tonight, west wind 5 to 10 knots, becoming northwest after midnight. Sea 3 to 4 feet. Wave detail, west 3 feet at 13 seconds. A slight chance of rain after midnight. For Tuesday, west wind around 5 knots, rising to 5 to 10 knots in the afternoon. Seas around 3 feet. Wave detail, west 3 feet at 12 seconds. The coastal waters forecast from Point Arena to Point Reyes out to 10 nautical miles. Today, west wind 5 to 10 knots, seas 4 to 6 feet. Wave detail, southwest 2 feet at 10 seconds and west 5 feet at 14 seconds. A slight chance of rain late this morning. A chance of rain this afternoon. Tonight, northwest wind 5 to 10 knots, seas 4 to 5 feet. Wave detail, west 5 feet at 13 seconds. A chance of rain. Tuesday, northwest wind 5 to 10 knots, seas 4 to 5 feet. Wave detail, west 4 feet at 12 seconds and south 2 feet at 14 seconds. The coastal waters forecast from Point Arena to Point Reyes 10 to 60 nautical miles offshore. Today, west wind 5 to 10 knots, seas 6 to 7 feet. Wave detail, south 2 feet at 11 seconds and northwest 7 feet at 14 seconds. A slight chance of rain late this morning. A chance of rain this afternoon. Tonight, west wind 5 to 10 knots, seas 5 to 6 feet. Wave detail, northwest 6 feet at 13 seconds and south 2 feet at 14 seconds. A slight chance of rain in the evening, then a chance of rain after midnight. Tuesday, northwest wind 5 to 10 knots, seas 5 to 6 feet. Wave detail, northwest 5 feet at 12 seconds and south 2 feet at 15 seconds. San Francisco Bar forecast. In the deep water channel, mixed seas of 4 to 6 feet at 15 seconds. Across the bar, swell can be more than twice as high across the bar than surrounding waters. Waves are also more prone to break, particularly during strong ebb currents. Maximum ebb current of 3.4 knots at 06:07 a.m. Monday and 0.9 knots at 7:53 p.m. Monday. The coastal waters forecast from Point Pinos to Point Piedras Blancas out to 10 nautical miles. Today, northeast wind around 5 knots, veering to southwest late this morning, veering to west this afternoon. Seas 4 to 5 feet. Wave detail, northwest 5 feet at 15 seconds. Tonight, northwest wind 5 to 10 knots, seas 4 to 5 feet. Wave detail, southwest 2 feet at 11 seconds and west 5 feet at 14 seconds. Tuesday, northwest wind 5 to 10 knots, seas 3 to 5 feet. Wave detail, northwest 4 feet at 12 seconds. The coastal waters forecast from Pigeon Point to Point Pinos 10 to 60 nautical miles offshore. Today, west wind around 5 knots, seas 6 to 7 feet. Wave detail, south 2 feet at 13 seconds and northwest 6 feet at 15 seconds. Tonight, northwest wind 5 to 10 knots, seas 5 to 6 feet. Wave detail, northwest 6 feet at 14 seconds and southwest 2 feet at 14 seconds. A chance of rain after midnight. Tuesday, northwest wind 5 to 10 knots, seas around 5 feet. Wave detail, northwest 5 feet at 12 seconds and southwest 2 feet at 14 seconds. The offshore waters forecast for the following marine location: Point Arena to Pigeon Point between 60 nautical miles and 150 nautical miles offshore. Issued at 2:51 a.m. Pacific Daylight Time. Today, southwest winds less than 5 knots, becoming variable. Sea 7 to 9 feet. Tonight, west winds less than 10 knots, becoming west to northwest. Sea 7 to 8 feet. Tuesday, north to northwest winds 5 to 15 knots. Sea 6 to 7 feet. Tuesday night, northwest winds 10 to 15 knots. Seas 5 to 6 feet. Wednesday, north to northwest winds 10 to 15 knots, becoming northwest 5 to 10 knots. Seas 5 to 7 feet. Wednesday night, northwest winds 10 to 15 knots. Seas 6 to 8 feet. Thursday, northwest winds
winds 10 to 15 knots. Seas 6 to 8 feet. Thursday night, northwest winds 10 to 20 knots. Seas 6 to 7 feet. Friday, northwest winds 10 to 20 knots. Seas 5 to 7 feet. Friday night, north to northwest winds 15 to 25 knots. Seas 5 to 9 feet. 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This broadcast originates from the National Weather Service office located in Monterey, California, and serves the coastal marine waters, including San Francisco and Monterey Bay. The offshore waters forecast for the following marine location: Pigeon Point to Point Piedras Blancas between 60 nautical miles and 150 nautical miles offshore. Issued at 2:51 a.m. Pacific Daylight Time. Today, west winds 5 to 10 knots, becoming variable. Sea 7 to 9 feet. Tonight, west to northwest winds less than 10 knots. Sea 7 to 8 feet. Tuesday, northwest winds 5 to 10 knots, becoming 5 to 15 knots. Sea 6 to 7 feet. Tuesday night, northwest winds 10 to 15 knots. Seas 5 to 6 feet. Wednesday, north to northwest winds 10 to 15 knots. Seas 5 to 6 feet. Wednesday night, northwest winds 10 to 15 knots. Seas 6 to 7 feet. Thursday, northwest winds 10 to 20 knots, becoming 10 to 15 knots. Seas 6 to 7 feet. Thursday night, northwest winds 15 to 20 knots. Seas 6 to 8 feet. Friday, north to northwest winds 15 to 25 knots. Seas 5 to 8 feet. Friday night, northwest winds 20 to 30 knots. Seas 5 to 9 feet. The coastal waters forecast from Point Reyes to Pigeon Point out to 10 nautical miles. For today, west wind around 5 knots, rising to 5 to 10 knots this afternoon. Seas 3 to 5 feet. Wave detail, west 4 feet at 14 seconds. For tonight, west wind 5 to 10 knots. Seas 3 to 5 feet. Wave detail, west 4 feet at 13 seconds and southwest 2 feet at 13 seconds. A chance of rain. For Tuesday, west wind 5 to 10 knots. Seas 3 to 4 feet. Wave detail, west 4 feet at 12 seconds and south 2 feet at 15 seconds. The coastal waters forecast from Pigeon Point to Point Pinos out to 10 nautical miles. For today, southwest wind around 5 knots, veering to west this afternoon. Seas 4 to 5 feet. Wave detail, northwest 5 feet at 15 seconds. For tonight, northwest wind 5 to 10 knots. Seas 4 to 5 feet. Wave detail, southwest 2 feet at 13 seconds and west 5 feet at 14 seconds. A slight chance of rain after midnight. For Tuesday, northwest wind 5 to 10 knots. Seas 3 to 4 feet. Wave detail, northwest 4 feet at 12 seconds and southwest 2 feet at 13 seconds. Sunrise, sunset, and tidal information for the San Francisco Bay Area for Monday, May 4. The sunrise today, 6:12 a.m. The sunset tonight, 8:02 p.m. Tidal data at the Golden Gate for today. High tide, 12:51 a.m. at 5.62 feet. Low tide, 7:51 a.m. at -0.55 feet. High tide, 3:25 p.m. at 4.19 feet. Low tide, 7:30 p.m. at 3.17 feet. Here are the buoy observations for 5 a.m. Pacific Daylight Time. An offshore buoy 6 winds northwest at 14 knots, pressure 1,020.1 millibars. An offshore buoy 59, winds north 6 knots, water temperature 60, pressure 1,014.2 millibars, seas 10 feet, every 14 seconds. At buoy 14 near Point Arena, winds calm, water temperature
temperature 54, pressure 1,015.2 millibars. At buoy 13 near Bodega Bay, wind southeast at 2 knots, pressure 1,014.4 millibars. At Point Reyes, wave rider, buoy water temperature 57, seas 8 feet every 15 seconds. At San Francisco Bar, buoy water temperature 57, seas 6 feet every 15 seconds. At San Francisco, buoy wind south at 2 knots, swell 6 feet every 15 seconds. At Half Moon Bay, buoy winds west 4 knots, water temperature 56, pressure 1,015.0 millibars, seas 5 feet every 13 seconds. At Monterey Bay, buoy winds west 4 knots, water temperature 58, pressure 1,014.7 millibars, seas 6 feet every 15 seconds. At Pointer, wave rider, buoy water temperature 58, seas 6 feet every 15 seconds. At Cape San Martin, buoy winds north at 2 knots, water temperature 59, pressure 1,015.1 millibars. Synopsis for the Central California coast and bays, including the Monterey Bay, Greater Farallones, and Cordell Bank National Marine Sanctuaries. A light to gentle breeze continues over the waters with winds to become more moderate by Tuesday. A weak upper-level disturbance lingers over the region through midweek. This disturbance will bring light, scattered showers, and a non-zero chance of thunderstorms Monday into Tuesday. Northerly winds and seas strengthen Thursday into next weekend as high pressure rebuilds. The marine forecast for San Pablo Bay, Suisun Bay, the West Delta, and the San Francisco Bay north of the Bay Bridge. For today, southwest wind 5 to 10 knots. A slight chance of rain late. For tonight, west wind 5 to 10 knots. A chance of rain in the evening, then rain likely after midnight. For Tuesday, west wind 5 to 10 knots. The marine forecast for Monterey Bay. For today, southwest wind around 5 knots, veering to west 10 to 15 knots. Seas 3 to 4 feet. Wave detail, west 3 feet at 14 seconds. For tonight, west wind 5 to 10 knots, becoming northwest after midnight. Seas 3 to 4 feet. Wave detail, west 3 feet at 13 seconds. A slight chance of rain after midnight. For Tuesday, west wind around 5 knots, rising to 5 to 10 knots in the afternoon. Seas around 3 feet. Wave detail, west 3 feet at 12 seconds. The coastal waters forecast from Point Arena to Point Reyes out to 10 nautical miles. Today, west wind 5 to 10 knots, seas 4 to 6 feet, wave detail, southwest 2 feet at 10 seconds and west 5 feet at 14 seconds. A slight chance of rain late this morning. A chance of rain this afternoon. Tonight, northwest wind 5 to 10 knots, seas 4 to 5 feet, wave detail, west 5 feet at 13 seconds. A chance of rain. Tuesday, northwest wind 5 to 10 knots, seas 4 to 5 feet, wave detail, west 4 feet at 12 seconds and south 2 feet at 14 seconds. The coastal waters forecast from Point Arena to Point Reyes 10 to 60 nautical miles offshore. Today, west wind 5 to 10 knots, seas 6 to 7 feet, wave detail, south 2 feet at 11 seconds and northwest 7 feet at 14 seconds. A slight chance of rain late this morning. A chance of rain this afternoon. Tonight, west wind 5 to 10 knots, seas 5 to 6 feet, wave detail, northwest 6 feet at 13 seconds and south 2 feet at 14 seconds. A slight chance of rain in the evening, then a chance of rain after midnight. Tuesday, northwest wind 5 to 10 knots, seas 5 to 6 feet, wave detail, northwest 5 feet at 12 seconds and south 2 feet at 15 seconds. San Francisco Bar forecast. In the deep water channel, mixed seas of 4 to 6 feet at 15 seconds. San Francisco Bar forecast. In the deep water channel, mixed seas of 4 to 6 feet at 15 seconds. Across the bar, swell can be more than twice as high across the bar than surrounding waters. Waves are also more prone to break, particularly during strong ebb currents. Maximum ebb current of 3.4.

cannot see 3 to 5 feet wave detail, northwest 4 feet at 12 seconds. The coastal waters forecast from Pigeon Point to Point Pinos 10 to 60 nautical miles offshore. Today, west wind around 5 knots, 6 to 7 feet wave detail, south 2 feet at 13 seconds, and northwest 6 feet at 15 seconds. Tonight, northwest wind 5 to 10 knots, 5 to 6 feet wave detail, northwest 6 feet at 14 seconds, and southwest 2 feet at 14 seconds. A chance of rain after midnight. Tuesday, northwest wind 5 to 10 knots, seas around 5 feet wave detail, northwest 5 feet at 12 seconds, and southwest 2 feet at 14 seconds. The offshore waters forecast for the following marine location: Point Arena to Pigeon Point between 60 nautical miles and 150 nautical miles offshore. Issued at 2:51 a.m. Pacific Daylight Time. Today, southwest winds less than 5 knots, becoming variable. Sea 7 to 9 feet. Tonight, west winds less than 10 knots, becoming west to northwest. Sea 7 to 8 feet. Tuesday, north to northwest winds 5 to 15 knots. Sea 6 to 7 feet. Tuesday night, northwest winds 10 to 15 knots. Sea 5 to 6 feet. Wednesday, north to northwest winds 10 to 15 knots, becoming northwest 5 to 10 knots. Seas 5 to 7 feet. Wednesday night, northwest winds 10 to 15 knots. Seas 6 to 8 feet. Thursday, northwest winds 10 to 15 knots. Seas 6 to 8 feet. Thursday night, northwest winds 10 to 20 knots. Seas 6 to 7 feet. Friday, northwest winds 10 to 20 knots. Seas 5 to 7 feet. Friday night, north to northwest winds 15 to 25 knots. Seas 5 to 9 feet. The offshore waters forecast for the following marine location: Pigeon Point to Point Piedras Blancas between 60 nautical miles and 150 nautical miles offshore. Issued at 2:51 a.m. Pacific Daylight Time. Today, west winds 5 to 10 knots, becoming variable. Sea 7 to 9 feet. Tonight, west to northwest winds less than 10 knots. Sea 7 to 8 feet. Tuesday, northwest winds 5 to 10 knots, becoming 5 to 15 knots. Sea 6 to 7 feet. Tuesday night, northwest winds 10 to 15 knots. Seas 5 to 6 feet. Wednesday, north to northwest winds 10 to 15 knots. Seas 5 to 6 feet. Wednesday night, northwest winds 10 to 15 knots. Seas 6 to 7 feet. Thursday, northwest winds 10 to 20 knots, becoming 10 to 15 knots. Seas 6 to 7 feet. Thursday night, northwest winds 15 to 20 knots. Seas 6 to 8 feet. Friday, north to northwest winds 15 to 25 knots. Seas 5 to 8 feet. Friday night, northwest winds 20 to 30 knots. Seas 5 to 9 feet. The coastal waters forecast from Point Reyes to Pigeon Point out to 10 nautical miles. For today, west wind around 5 knots, rising to 5 to 10 knots this afternoon. Seas 3 to 5 feet. Wave detail, west 4 feet at 14 seconds. For tonight, west wind 5 to 10 knots. Seas 3 to 5 feet. Wave detail, west 4 feet at 13 seconds and southwest 2 feet at 13 seconds. A chance of rain. For Tuesday, west wind 5 to 10 knots. Seas 3 to 4 feet. Wave detail, west 4 feet at 12 seconds and south 2 feet at 15 seconds. The coastal waters forecast from Pigeon Point to Point Pinos out to 10 nautical miles. For today, southwest wind around 5 knots, veering to west this afternoon. Seas 4 to 5 feet. Wave detail, northwest 5 feet at 15 seconds. For tonight, northwest wind 5 to 10 knots. Seas 4 to 5 feet.

in detail. Southwest 2 feet at 13 seconds and west 5 feet at 14 seconds. A slight chance of rain after midnight. For Tuesday, northwest wind 5 to 10 knots. Seas 3 to 4 feet. Wave detail, northwest 4 feet at 12 seconds and southwest 2 feet at 13 seconds. Sunrise-sunset and tidal information for the San Francisco Bay Area for Monday, May 4. The sunrise today, 6:12 a.m. The sunset tonight, 8:02 p.m. Tidal data at the Golden Gate for today. High tide, 12:51 a.m. at 5.62 feet. Low tide, 7:51 a.m. at -0.55 feet. High tide, 3:25 p.m. at 4.19 feet. Low tide, 7:30 p.m. at 3.17 feet. Here are the buoy observations for 5 a.m. Pacific Daylight Time. An offshore buoy 6 winds northwest at 14 knots, pressure 1,020.1 millibars. An offshore buoy 59, winds north 6 knots, water temperature 60, pressure 1,014.2 millibars, seas 10 feet, every 14 seconds. At buoy 14 near Point Arena, winds calm, water temperature 54, pressure 1,015.2 millibars. At buoy 13 near Bodega Bay, winds southeast at 2 knots, pressure 1,014.4 millibars. At Point Reyes Wave Rider buoy, water temperature 57, seas 8 feet, every 15 seconds. At San Francisco Bar buoy, water temperature 57, seas 6 feet, every 15 seconds. At San Francisco buoy, wind south at 2 knots, swell 6 feet, every 15 seconds. At Half Moon Bay buoy, winds west 4 knots, water temperature 56, pressure 1,015.0 millibars, seas 5 feet, every 13 seconds. At Monterey Bay buoy, winds west 4 knots, water temperature 58, pressure 1,014.7 millibars, seas 6 feet, every 15 seconds. At Pointer, Wave Rider buoy, water temperature 58, seas 6 feet, every 15 seconds. At Cape San Martin buoy, winds north at 2 knots, water temperature 59, pressure 1,015.1 millibars. Synopsis for the Central California coast and bays, including the Monterey Bay, Greater Farallones, and Cordell Bank National Marine Sanctuaries. A light to gentle breeze continues over the waters with winds to become more moderate by Tuesday. A weak upper-level disturbance lingers over the region through midweek. This disturbance will bring light, scattered showers, and a non-zero chance of thunderstorms Monday into Tuesday. Northerly winds and seas strengthen Thursday into next weekend as high pressure rebuilds. The marine forecast for San Pablo Bay, Suisun Bay, the West Delta, and the San Francisco Bay north of the Bay Bridge. For today, southwest wind 5 to 10 knots. A slight chance of rain late. For tonight, west wind 5 to 10 knots. A chance of rain in the evening, then rain likely after midnight. For Tuesday, west wind 5 to 10 knots. The marine forecast for Monterey Bay. For today, southwest wind around 5 knots, veering to west 10 to 15 knots. Seas 3 to 4 feet. Wave detail, west 3 feet at 14 seconds. For tonight, west wind 5 to 10 knots, becoming northwest after midnight. Seas 3 to 4 feet. Wave detail, west 3 feet at 13 seconds. A slight chance of rain after midnight. For Tuesday, west wind around 5 knots, rising to 5 to 10 knots in the afternoon. Seas around 3 feet. Wave detail, west 3 feet at 12 seconds. The coastal waters forecast from Point Arena to Point Reyes out to 10 nautical miles. Today, west wind 5 to 10 knots, seas 4 to 6 feet. Wave detail, southwest 2 feet at 10 seconds and west 5 feet at 14 seconds. A slight chance of rain late this morning. A chance of rain this afternoon. Tonight, northwest wind 5 to 10 knots, seas 4 to 5 feet. Wave detail, west 5 feet at 13 seconds. A chance of rain. Tuesday, northwest wind 5 to 10 knots, seas 4 to 5.

feet wave detail, west 4 feet at 12 seconds, and south 2 feet at 14 seconds. The coastal waters forecast from Point Arena to Point Reyes 10 to 60 nautical miles offshore. Today, west wind 5 to 10 knots, sea 6 to 7 feet, wave detail, south 2 feet at 11 seconds, and northwest 7 feet at 14 seconds. A slight chance of rain late this morning. A chance of rain this afternoon. Tonight, west wind 5 to 10 knots, sea 5 to 6 feet, wave detail, northwest 6 feet at 13 seconds, and south 2 feet at 14 seconds. A slight chance of rain in the evening, then a chance of rain after midnight. Tuesday, northwest wind 5 to 10 knots, sea 5 to 6 feet, wave detail, northwest 5 feet at 12 seconds, and south 2 feet at 15 seconds. San Francisco Bar forecast. In the deep water channel, mixed seas of 4 to 6 feet at 15 seconds. Across the bar, swell can be more than twice as high across the bar than surrounding waters. Waves are also more prone to break, particularly during strong ebb currents. Maximum ebb current of 3.4 knots at 06:07 a.m. Monday and 0.9 knots at 7:53 p.m. Monday. The coastal waters forecast from Point Pinos to Point Piedras blunts out to 10 nautical miles. Today, northeast wind around 5 knots, veering to southwest late this morning, veering to west this afternoon. Seas 4 to 5 feet, wave detail, northwest 5 feet at 15 seconds. Tonight, northwest wind 5 to 10 knots, seas 4 to 5 feet, wave detail, southwest 2 feet at 11 seconds, and west 5 feet at 14 seconds. Tuesday, northwest wind 5 to 10 knots, seas 3 to 5 feet, wave detail, northwest 4 feet at 12 seconds. The coastal waters forecast from Pigeon Point to Point Pinos 10 to 60 nautical miles offshore. Today, west wind around 5 knots, sea 6 to 7 feet, wave detail, south 2 feet at 13 seconds, and northwest 6 feet at 15 seconds. Tonight, northwest wind 5 to 10 knots, sea 5 to 6 feet, wave detail, northwest 6 feet at 14 seconds, and southwest 2 feet at 14 seconds. A chance of rain after midnight. Tuesday, northwest wind 5 to 10 knots, seas around 5 feet, wave detail, northwest 5 feet at 12 seconds, and southwest 2 feet at 14 seconds. The offshore waters forecast for the following marine location, Point Arena to Pigeon Point between 60 nautical miles and 150 nautical miles offshore. Issued at 2:51 a.m. Pacific Daylight Time. Today, southwest winds less than 5 knots, becoming variable. Sea 7 to 9 feet. Tonight, west winds less than 10 knots, becoming west to northwest. Sea 7 to 8 feet. Tuesday, north to northwest winds 5 to 15 knots. Sea 6 to 7 feet. Tuesday night, northwest winds 10 to 15 knots. Sea 5 to 6 feet. Wednesday, north to northwest winds 10 to 15 knots, becoming northwest 5 to 10 knots. Seas 5 to 7 feet. Wednesday night, northwest winds 10 to 15 knots. Seas 6 to 8 feet. Thursday, northwest winds 10 to 15 knots. Seas 6 to 8 feet. Thursday night, northwest winds 10 to 20 knots. Seas 6 to 7 feet. Friday, northwest winds 10 to 20 knots. Seas 5 to 7 feet. Friday night, north to northwest winds 15 to 25 knots. Seas 5 to 9 feet. The offshore waters forecast for the following marine location, Pigeon Point to Point Piedras Blancas between 60 nautical miles and 150 nautical miles offshore. Issued at 2:51 a.m. Pacific Daylight Time. Today, west winds 5 to 10 knots, becoming variable. Sea 7 to 9 feet. Tonight, west to northwest winds less than 10 knots. Sea 7 to 8 feet. Tuesday, northwest winds 5 to 10 knots, becoming 5 to 15 knots. Sea 6 to 7 feet. Tuesday night, northwest winds 10 to 15 knots. Seas 5 to 6 feet. Wednesday, north to northwest winds 10 to 15 knots.

seas 5 to 6 feet. Wednesday night, northwest winds 10 to 15 knots. Seas 6 to 7 feet. Thursday, northwest winds 10 to 20 knots, becoming 10 to 15 knots. Seas 6 to 7 feet. Thursday night, northwest winds 15 to 20 knots. Seas 6 to 8 feet. Friday, north to northwest winds 15 to 25 knots. Seas 5 to 8 feet. Friday night, northwest winds 20 to 30 knots. Seas 5 to 9 feet. The coastal waters forecast from Point Reyes to Pigeon Point out to 10 nautical miles. For today, west wind around 5 knots, rising to 5 to 10 knots this afternoon. Seas 3 to 5 feet. Wave detail, west 4 feet at 14 seconds. For tonight, west wind 5 to 10 knots. Seas 3 to 5 feet. Wave detail, west 4 feet at 13 seconds and southwest 2 feet at 13 seconds. A chance of rain. For Tuesday, west wind 5 to 10 knots. Seas 3 to 4 feet. Wave detail, west 4 feet at 12 seconds and south 2 feet at 15 seconds. The coastal waters forecast from Pigeon Point to Point Pinos out to 10 nautical miles. For today, southwest wind around 5 knots, veering to west this afternoon. Seas 4 to 5 feet. Wave detail, northwest 5 feet at 15 seconds. For tonight, northwest wind 5 to 10 knots. Seas 4 to 5 feet. Wave detail, southwest 2 feet at 13 seconds and west 5 feet at 14 seconds. A slight chance of rain after midnight. For Tuesday, northwest wind 5 to 10 knots. Seas 3 to 4 feet. Wave detail, northwest 4 feet at 12 seconds and southwest 2 feet at 13 seconds. Sunrise, sunset, and tidal information for the San Francisco Bay Area for Monday, May 4. The sunrise today, 6:12 a.m. The sunset tonight, 8:02 p.m. Tidal data at the Golden Gate for today. High tide, 12:51 a.m. at 5.62 feet. Low tide, 7:51 a.m. at -0.55 feet. High tide, 3:25 p.m. at 4.19 feet. Low tide, 7:30 p.m. at 3.17 feet. Here are the buoy observations for 5 a.m. Pacific Daylight Time. An offshore buoy 6 winds northwest at 14 knots, pressure 1,020.1 millibars. An offshore buoy 59, winds north 6 knots, water temperature 60, pressure 1,014.2 millibars, seas 10 feet, every 14 seconds. At buoy 14 near Point Arena, winds calm, water temperature 54, pressure 1,015.2 millibars. At buoy 13 near Bodega Bay, winds southeast at 2 knots, pressure 1,014.4 millibars. At Point Reyes Wave Rider buoy, water temperature 57, seas 8 feet, every 15 seconds. At San Francisco Bar buoy, water temperature 57, seas 6 feet, every 15 seconds. At San Francisco buoy, wind south at 2 knots, swell 6 feet, every 15 seconds. At Half Moon Bay buoy, winds west 4 knots, water temperature 56, pressure 1,015.0 millibars, seas 5 feet, every 13 seconds. At Monterey Bay buoy, winds west 4 knots, water temperature 58, pressure 1,014.7 millibars, seas 6 feet, every 15 seconds. At Point Sur, Wave Rider buoy, water temperature 58, seas 6 feet, every 15 seconds. At Cape San Martin buoy, winds north at 2 knots, water temperature 59, pressure 1,015.1 millibars. Synopsis for the Central California coast and bays, including the Monterey Bay, Greater Farallones, and Cordell Bank National Marine Sanctuaries. A light to gentle breeze continues over the waters with winds to become more moderate by Tuesday. A weak upper-level disturbance lingers over the region through midweek. This disturbance will bring light, scattered showers, and a non-zero chance of thunderstorms Monday into Tuesday.

southerly winds can see strengthen Thursday into next weekend as high pressure rebuilds. The marine forecast for San Pablo Bay, Susan Bay, the West Delta, and the San Francisco Bay north of the Bay Bridge. For today, southwest wind 5 to 10 knots. A slight chance of rain late. For tonight, west wind 5 to 10 knots. A chance of rain in the evening, then rain likely after midnight. For Tuesday, west wind 5 to 10 knots. 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This broadcast originates from the National Weather Service office located in Monterey, California, and serves the coastal marine waters, including San Francisco and Monterey Bay. The marine forecast for Monterey Bay. For today, southwest wind around 5 knots, veering to west 10 to 15 knots. Seas 3 to 4 feet. Wave detail, west 3 feet at 14 seconds. For tonight, west wind 5 to 10 knots, becoming northwest after midnight. Seas 3 to 4 feet. Wave detail, west 3 feet at 13 seconds. A slight chance of rain after midnight. For Tuesday, west wind around 5 knots, rising to 5 to 10 knots in the afternoon. Seas around 3 feet. Wave detail, west 3 feet at 12 seconds. The coastal waters forecast from Point Arena to Point Reyes out to 10 nautical miles. Today, west wind 5 to 10 knots, seas 4 to 6 feet, wave detail, southwest 2 feet at 10 seconds and west 5 feet at 14 seconds. A slight chance of rain late this morning. A chance of rain this afternoon. Tonight, northwest wind 5 to 10 knots, seas 4 to 5 feet, wave detail, west 5 feet at 13 seconds. A chance of rain. Tuesday, northwest wind 5 to 10 knots, seas 4 to 5 feet, wave detail, west 4 feet at 12 seconds and south 2 feet at 14 seconds. The coastal waters forecast from Point Arena to Point Reyes 10 to 60 nautical miles offshore. Today, west wind 5 to 10 knots, seas 6 to 7 feet, wave detail, south 2 feet at 11 seconds and northwest 7 feet at 14 seconds. A slight chance of rain late this morning. A chance of rain this afternoon. Tonight, west wind 5 to 10 knots, seas 5 to 6 feet, wave detail, northwest 6 feet at 13 seconds and south 2 feet at 14 seconds. A slight chance of rain in the evening, then a chance of rain after midnight. Tuesday, northwest wind 5 to 10 knots, seas 5 to 6 feet, wave detail, northwest 5 feet at 12 seconds and south 2 feet at 15 seconds. San Francisco Bar forecast. In the deep water channel, mixed seas of 4 to 6 feet at 15 seconds. Across the bar, swell can be more than twice as high across the bar than surrounding waters. Waves are also more prone to break, particularly during strong ebb currents. Maximum ebb current of 3.4 knots at 06:07 a.m. Monday and 0.9 knots at 7:53 p.m. Monday. The coastal waters forecast from Point Pinos to Point Piedras Blancas out to 10 nautical miles. Today, northeast wind around 5 knots, veering to southwest late this morning, veering to west this afternoon. Seas 4 to 5 feet, wave detail, northwest 5 feet at 15 seconds. Tonight, northwest wind 5 to 10 knots, seas 4 to 5 feet, wave detail, southwest 2 feet at 11 seconds and west 5 feet at 14 seconds. Tuesday, northwest wind 5 to 10 knots, seas 3 to 5 feet, wave detail, northwest 4 feet at 12 seconds. The coastal waters forecast from Pigeon Point to Point Pinos 10 to 60 nautical miles offshore. Today, west wind around 5 knots, seas 6 to 7 feet, wave detail, south 2 feet at 13 seconds, and northwest 6 feet at 15 seconds. Tonight, northwest wind 5 to 10 knots, seas 5 to 6 feet, wave detail, northwest 6 feet at 14 seconds, and southwest 2 feet at 14 seconds. A chance of rain after midnight. Tuesday, northwest wind 5 to 10 knots, seas around 5 feet, wave detail, northwest 5 feet at 12 seconds, and southwest 2 feet at 14 seconds. The offshore water.

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For the following marine location, Point Arena to Pigeon Point between 60 nautical miles and 150 nautical miles offshore. Issued at 2:51 a.m. Pacific Daylight Time. Today, southwest winds less than 5 knots, becoming variable. Sea 7 to 9 feet. Tonight, west winds less than 10 knots, becoming west to northwest. Sea 7 to 8 feet. Tuesday, north to northwest winds 5 to 15 knots. Sea 6 to 7 feet. Tuesday night, northwest winds 10 to 15 knots. Seas 5 to 6 feet. Wednesday, north to northwest winds 10 to 15 knots, becoming northwest 5 to 10 knots. Seas 5 to 7 feet. Wednesday night, northwest winds 10 to 15 knots. Seas 6 to 8 feet. Thursday, northwest winds 10 to 15 knots. Seas 6 to 8 feet. Thursday night, northwest winds 10 to 20 knots. Seas 6 to 7 feet. Friday, northwest winds 10 to 20 knots. Seas 5 to 7 feet. Friday night, north to northwest winds 15 to 25 knots. Seas 5 to 9 feet. The offshore waters forecast for the following marine location: Pigeon Point to Point Piedras Blancas between 60 nautical miles and 150 nautical miles offshore. Issued at 2:51 a.m. Pacific Daylight Time. Today, west winds 5 to 10 knots, becoming variable. Sea 7 to 9 feet. Tonight, west to northwest winds less than 10 knots. Sea 7 to 8 feet. Tuesday, northwest winds 5 to 10 knots, becoming 5 to 15 knots. Sea 6 to 7 feet. Tuesday night, northwest winds 10 to 15 knots. Seas 5 to 6 feet. Wednesday, north to northwest winds 10 to 15 knots. Seas 5 to 6 feet. Wednesday night, northwest winds 10 to 15 knots. Seas 6 to 7 feet. Thursday, northwest winds 10 to 20 knots, becoming 10 to 15 knots. Seas 6 to 7 feet. Thursday night, northwest winds 15 to 20 knots. Seas 6 to 8 feet. Friday, north to northwest winds 15 to 25 knots. Seas 5 to 8 feet. Friday night, northwest winds 20 to 30 knots. Seas 5 to 9 feet. The coastal waters forecast from Point Reyes to Pigeon Point out to 10 nautical miles. For today, west wind around 5 knots, rising to 5 to 10 knots this afternoon. Seas 3 to 5 feet. Wave detail, west 4 feet at 14 seconds. For tonight, west wind 5 to 10 knots. Seas 3 to 5 feet. Wave detail, west 4 feet at 13 seconds and southwest 2 feet at 13 seconds. A chance of rain. For Tuesday, west wind 5 to 10 knots. Seas 3 to 4 feet. Wave detail, west 4 feet at 12 seconds and south 2 feet at 15 seconds. The coastal waters forecast from Pigeon Point to Point Pinos out to 10 nautical miles. For today, southwest wind around 5 knots, veering to west this afternoon. Seas 4 to 5 feet. Wave detail, northwest 5 feet at 15 seconds. For tonight, northwest wind 5 to 10 knots. Seas 4 to 5 feet. Wave detail, southwest 2 feet at 13 seconds and west 5 feet at 14 seconds. A slight chance of rain after midnight. For Tuesday, northwest wind 5 to 10 knots. Seas 3 to 4 feet. Wave detail, northwest 4 feet at 12 seconds and southwest 2 feet at 13 seconds. Sunrise, sunset, and tidal information for the San Francisco Bay Area for Monday, May 4. The sunrise today, 6:12 a.m. The sunset tonight, 8:02 p.m. Tidal data at the Golden Gate for today. High tide, 12:51 a.m. at 5.62 feet. Low tide, 7:51 a.m. at

7055 feet high tide. 3:25 p.m. at 4.19 feet low tide. 7:30 p.m. at 3.17 feet. Here are the buoy observations for 6 p.m. Pacific Daylight Time. An offshore buoy 6 winds northwest at 14 knots, pressure 1,020.3 millibars. An offshore buoy 59 winds northwest at 6 knots, water temperature 60, pressure 1,014.2 millibars. A buoy 14 near Point Arena winds east at 4 knots, water temperature 54, pressure 1,015.1 millibars. A buoy 13 near Bodega Bay winds calm, pressure 1,014.7 millibars. At Point Reyes Wave Rider buoy water temperature 57, seas 8 feet, every 14 seconds. At San Francisco Bar buoy water temperature 58, seas 5 feet, every 14 seconds. At San Francisco buoy wind south at 2 knots, water temperature 55, pressure 1,014.6 millibars. At Half Moon Bay buoy wind southwest 2 knots, water temperature 56, pressure 1,015.1 millibars, seas 5 feet, every 15 seconds. At Monterey buoy winds calm, water temperature 58, pressure 1,014.8 millibars. At Pointer, wave rider buoy water temperature 58, seas 7 feet, every 15 seconds. At Cape San Martin buoy winds northeast at 4 knots, water temperature 59, pressure 1,015.1 millibars. Synopsis for the Central California coast and bays, including the Monterey Bay, Greater Farallones, and Cordell Bank National Marine Sanctuaries, a light to gentle breeze continues over the waters with winds to become more moderate by Tuesday. A weak upper-level disturbance lingers over the region through midweek. This disturbance will bring light, scattered showers, and a non-zero chance of thunderstorms Monday into Tuesday. Northerly winds and seas strengthen Thursday into next weekend as high pressure rebuilds. The marine forecast for San Pablo Bay, Suisun Bay, the West Delta, and the San Francisco Bay north of the Bay Bridge. For today, southwest wind 5 to 10 knots. A slight chance of rain late. For tonight, west wind 5 to 10 knots. A chance of rain in the evening, then rain likely after midnight. For Tuesday, west wind 5 to 10 knots. The marine forecast for Monterey Bay. For today, southwest wind around 5 knots, veering to west 10 to 15 knots. Seas 3 to 4 feet. Wave detail, west 3 feet at 14 seconds. For tonight, west wind 5 to 10 knots, becoming northwest after midnight. Seas 3 to 4 feet. Wave detail, west 3 feet at 13 seconds. A slight chance of rain after midnight. For Tuesday, west wind around 5 knots, rising to 5 to 10 knots in the afternoon. Seas around 3 feet. Wave detail, west 3 feet at 12 seconds. The coastal waters forecast from Point Arena to Point Reyes out to 10 nautical miles. Today, west wind 5 to 10 knots, seas 4 to 6 feet, wave detail, southwest 2 feet at 10 seconds and west 5 feet at 14 seconds. A slight chance of rain late this morning. A chance of rain this afternoon. Tonight, northwest wind 5 to 10 knots, seas 4 to 5 feet, wave detail, west 5 feet at 13 seconds. A chance of rain. Tuesday, northwest wind 5 to 10 knots, seas 4 to 5 feet, wave detail, west 4 feet at 12 seconds and south 2 feet at 14 seconds. The coastal waters forecast from Point Arena to Point Reyes 10 to 60 nautical miles offshore. Today, west wind 5 to 10 knots, seas 6 to 7 feet, wave detail, south 2 feet at 11 seconds and northwest 7 feet at 14 seconds. A slight chance of rain late this morning. A chance of rain this afternoon. Tonight, west wind 5 to 10 knots, seas 5 to 6 feet, wave detail, northwest 6 feet at 13 seconds and south 2 feet at 14 seconds. A slight chance of rain in the evening, then a chance of rain after midnight. Tuesday, northwest wind 5 to 10 knots, seas 5 to 6 feet, wave detail, northwest 5 feet at 12 seconds and south 2 feet at 15.

seconds. San Francisco Bar forecast. In the deep water channel, mixed seas of 4 to 6 feet at 15 seconds. Across the bar, swell can be more than twice as high across the bar than surrounding waters. Waves are also more prone to break, particularly during strong ebb currents. Maximum ebb current of 3.4 knots at 06:07 a.m. Monday and 0.9 knots at 7:53 p.m. Monday. The coastal waters forecast from Point Pinos to Point Piedras Blancas out to 10 nautical miles. Today, northeast wind around 5 knots, veering to southwest late this morning, veering to west this afternoon. Seas 4 to 5 feet wave detail, northwest 5 feet at 15 seconds. Tonight, northwest wind 5 to 10 knots, seas 4 to 5 feet wave detail, southwest 2 feet at 11 seconds and west 5 feet at 14 seconds. Tuesday, northwest wind 5 to 10 knots, seas 3 to 5 feet wave detail, northwest 4 feet at 12 seconds. The coastal waters forecast from Pigeon Point to Point Pinos 10 to 60 nautical miles offshore. Today, west wind around 5 knots, seas 6 to 7 feet wave detail, south 2 feet at 13 seconds, and northwest 6 feet at 15 seconds. Tonight, northwest wind 5 to 10 knots, seas 5 to 6 feet wave detail, northwest 6 feet at 14 seconds, and southwest 2 feet at 14 seconds. A chance of rain after midnight. Tuesday, northwest wind 5 to 10 knots, seas around 5 feet wave detail, northwest 5 feet at 12 seconds, and southwest 2 feet at 14 seconds. The offshore waters forecast for the following marine location: Point Arena to Pigeon Point between 60 nautical miles and 150 nautical miles offshore. Issued at 2:51 a.m. Pacific Daylight Time. Today, southwest winds less than 5 knots, becoming variable. Sea 7 to 9 feet. Tonight, west winds less than 10 knots, becoming west to northwest. Sea 7 to 8 feet. Tuesday, north to northwest winds 5 to 15 knots. Sea 6 to 7 feet. Tuesday night, northwest winds 10 to 15 knots. Sea 5 to 6 feet. Wednesday, north to northwest winds 10 to 15 knots, becoming northwest 5 to 10 knots. Seas 5 to 7 feet. Wednesday night, northwest winds 10 to 15 knots. Seas 6 to 8 feet. Thursday, northwest winds 10 to 15 knots. Seas 6 to 8 feet. Thursday night, northwest winds 10 to 20 knots. Seas 6 to 7 feet. Friday, northwest winds 10 to 20 knots. Seas 5 to 7 feet. Friday night, north to northwest winds 15 to 25 knots. Seas 5 to 9 feet. The offshore waters forecast for the following marine location: Pigeon Point to Point Piedras Blancas between 60 nautical miles and 150 nautical miles offshore. Issued at 2:51 a.m. Pacific Daylight Time. Today, west winds 5 to 10 knots, becoming variable. Sea 7 to 9 feet. Tonight, west to northwest winds less than 10 knots. Sea 7 to 8 feet. Tuesday, northwest winds 5 to 10 knots, becoming 5 to 15 knots. Sea 6 to 7 feet. Tuesday night, northwest winds 10 to 15 knots. Seas 5 to 6 feet. Wednesday, north to northwest winds 10 to 15 knots. Seas 5 to 6 feet. Wednesday night, northwest winds 10 to 15 knots. Seas 6 to 7 feet. Thursday, northwest winds 10 to 20 knots, becoming 10 to 15 knots. Seas 6 to 7 feet. Thursday night, northwest winds 15 to 20 knots. Seas 6 to 8 feet. Friday, north to northwest winds 15 to 25 knots. Seas 5 to 8 feet. Friday night, northwest winds 20 to 30 knots. Seas 5 to 9 feet. The coastal waters forecast from Point Reyes to Pigeon Point out to 10 nautical miles. For today, west wind around 5 knots, rising to 5 to 10 knots this

afternoon. Seas 3 to 5 feet. Wave detail, west 4 feet at 14 seconds. For tonight, west wind 5 to 10 knots. Seas 3 to 5 feet. Wave detail, west 4 feet at 13 seconds and southwest 2 feet at 13 seconds. A chance of rain. For Tuesday, west wind 5 to 10 knots. Seas 3 to 4 feet. Wave detail, west 4 feet at 12 seconds and south 2 feet at 15 seconds. The coastal waters forecast from Pigeon Point to Point Pinos out to 10 nautical miles. For today, southwest wind around 5 knots, veering to west this afternoon. Seas 4 to 5 feet. Wave detail, northwest 5 feet at 15 seconds. For tonight, northwest wind 5 to 10 knots. Seas 4 to 5 feet. Wave detail, southwest 2 feet at 13 seconds and west 5 feet at 14 seconds. A slight chance of rain after midnight. For Tuesday, northwest wind 5 to 10 knots. Seas 3 to 4 feet. Wave detail, northwest 4 feet at 12 seconds and southwest 2 feet at 13 seconds. Sunrise, sunset, and tidal information for the San Francisco Bay Area for Monday, May 4. The sunrise today, 6:12 a.m. The sunset tonight, 8:02 p.m. Tidal data at the Golden Gate for today. High tide, 12:51 a.m. at 5.62 feet. Low tide, 7:51 a.m. at -0.55 feet. High tide, 3:25 p.m. at 4.19 feet. Low tide, 7:30 p.m. at 3.17 feet. Here are the buoy observations for 6 a.m. Pacific Daylight Time. An offshore buoy 6, winds northwest at 14 knots, pressure 1,020.3 millibars. An offshore buoy 59, winds northwest at 6 knots, water temperature 60, pressure 1,014.2 millibars. At Point Arena buoy, winds east 4 knots, water temperature 54, pressure 1,015.2 millibars, sea 7 feet, every 15 seconds. At buoy 13 near Bodega Bay, winds calm, pressure 1,014.7 millibars. At Point Reyes Wave Rider buoy, water temperature 57, seas 8 feet, every 14 seconds. At San Francisco Bar buoy, water temperature 58, seas 5 feet, every 14 seconds. At San Francisco buoy, wind southwest at 2 knots, pressure 1,014.6 millibars, swell 6 feet, every 15 seconds. At Half Moon Bay buoy, wind southwest 2 knots, water temperature 56, pressure 1,015.1 millibars, seas 5 feet, every 15 seconds. At Monterey Bay buoy, winds calm, water temperature 58, pressure 1,014.9 millibars, seas 6 feet, every 15 seconds. At Pointer, Wave Rider buoy, water temperature 58, seas 7 feet, every 15 seconds. At Cape San Martin buoy, winds northeast at 4 knots, water temperature 59, pressure 1,015.1 millibars. Synopsis for the Central California coast and bays, including the Monterey Bay, Greater Farallones, and Cordell Bank National Marine Sanctuaries. A light to gentle breeze continues over the waters with winds to become more moderate by Tuesday. A weak upper-level disturbance lingers over the region through midweek. This disturbance will bring light, scattered showers, and a non-zero chance of thunderstorms Monday into Tuesday. Northerly winds and seas strengthen Thursday into next weekend as high pressure rebuilds. The marine forecast for San Pablo Bay, Suisun Bay, the West Delta, and the San Francisco Bay north of the Bay Bridge. For today, southwest wind 5 to 10 knots. A slight chance of rain late. For tonight, west wind 5 to 10 knots. A chance of rain in the evening, then rain likely after midnight. For Tuesday, west wind 5 to 10 knots. The marine forecast for Monterey Bay. For today, southwest wind around 5 knots, veering to west 10 to 15 knots. Seas 3 to 4 feet. Wave detail, west 3 feet.

14 seconds. For tonight, west wind 5 to 10 knots, becoming northwest after midnight. Seas 3 to 4 feet. Wave detail, west 3 feet at 13 seconds. A slight chance of rain after midnight. For Tuesday, west wind around 5 knots, rising to 5 to 10 knots in the afternoon. Seas around 3 feet. Wave detail, west 3 feet at 12 seconds. The coastal waters forecast from Point Arena to Point Reyes out to 10 nautical miles. Today, west wind 5 to 10 knots, seas 4 to 6 feet. Wave detail, southwest 2 feet at 10 seconds and west 5 feet at 14 seconds. A slight chance of rain late this morning. A chance of rain this afternoon. Tonight, northwest wind 5 to 10 knots, seas 4 to 5 feet. Wave detail, west 5 feet at 13 seconds. A chance of rain. Tuesday, northwest wind 5 to 10 knots, seas 4 to 5 feet. Wave detail, west 4 feet at 12 seconds and south 2 feet at 14 seconds. The coastal waters forecast from Point Arena to Point Reyes 10 to 60 nautical miles offshore. Today, west wind 5 to 10 knots, seas 6 to 7 feet. Wave detail, south 2 feet at 11 seconds and northwest 7 feet at 14 seconds. A slight chance of rain late this morning. A chance of rain this afternoon. Tonight, west wind 5 to 10 knots, seas 5 to 6 feet. Wave detail, northwest 6 feet at 13 seconds and south 2 feet at 14 seconds. A slight chance of rain in the evening, then a chance of rain after midnight. Tuesday, northwest wind 5 to 10 knots, seas 5 to 6 feet. Wave detail, northwest 5 feet at 12 seconds and south 2 feet at 15 seconds. San Francisco Bar forecast. In the deep water channel, mixed seas of 4 to 6 feet at 15 seconds. Across the bar, swell can be more than twice as high across the bar than surrounding waters. Waves are also more prone to break, particularly during strong ebb currents. Maximum ebb current of 3.4 knots at 06:07 a.m. Monday and 0.9 knots at 7:53 p.m. Monday. The coastal waters forecast from Point Pinos to Point Piedras Blancas out to 10 nautical miles. Today, northeast wind around 5 knots, veering to southwest late this morning, veering to west this afternoon. Seas 4 to 5 feet. Wave detail, northwest 5 feet at 15 seconds. Tonight, northwest wind 5 to 10 knots, seas 4 to 5 feet. Wave detail, southwest 2 feet at 11 seconds and west 5 feet at 14 seconds. Tuesday, northwest wind 5 to 10 knots, seas 3 to 5 feet. Wave detail, northwest 4 feet at 12 seconds. The coastal waters forecast from Pigeon Point to Point Pinos 10 to 60 nautical miles offshore. Today, west wind around 5 knots, seas 6 to 7 feet. Wave detail, south 2 feet at 13 seconds and northwest 6 feet at 15 seconds. Tonight, northwest wind 5 to 10 knots, seas 5 to 6 feet. Wave detail, northwest 6 feet at 14 seconds and southwest 2 feet at 14 seconds. A chance of rain after midnight. Tuesday, northwest wind 5 to 10 knots, seas around 5 feet. Wave detail, northwest 5 feet at 12 seconds and southwest 2 feet at 14 seconds. The offshore waters forecast for the following marine location: Point Arena to Pigeon Point between 60 nautical miles and 150 nautical miles offshore. Issued at 2:51 a.m. Pacific Daylight Time. Today, southwest winds less than 5 knots, becoming variable. Sea 7 to 9 feet. Tonight, west winds less than 10 knots, becoming west to northwest. Sea 7 to 8 feet. Tuesday, north to northwest winds 5 to 50 knots. Sea 6 to 7 feet. Tuesday night, northwest winds 10 to 15 knots. Seas 5 to 6 feet. Wednesday, north to northwest winds 10 to 15 knots, becoming northwest 5 to 10 knots. Seas 5 to 7 feet. Wednesday night, northwest winds 10 to 15 knots. Seas 6 to 8 feet. Thursday, northwest winds 10 to 15 knots. Seas 6 to 8 feet. Thursday night, northwest winds 10 to 20 knots.

6 to 7 feet. Friday, northwest winds 10 to 20 knots. Seas 5 to 7 feet. Friday night, north to northwest winds 15 to 25 knots. Seas 5 to 9 feet. 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This broadcast originates from the National Weather Service office located in Monterey, California, and serves the coastal marine waters, including San Francisco and Monterey Bay. The offshore waters forecast for the following marine location: Pigeon Point to Point Piedras Blancos between 60 nautical miles and 150 nautical miles offshore. Issued at 2:51 a.m. Pacific Daylight Time. Today, west winds 5 to 10 knots, becoming variable. Sea 7 to 9 feet. Tonight, west to northwest winds less than 10 knots. Sea 7 to 8 feet. Tuesday, northwest winds 5 to 10 knots, becoming 5 to 15 knots. Sea 6 to 7 feet. Tuesday night, northwest winds 10 to 15 knots. Seas 5 to 6 feet. Wednesday, north to northwest winds 10 to 15 knots. Seas 5 to 6 feet. Wednesday night, northwest winds 10 to 15 knots. Seas 6 to 7 feet. Thursday, northwest winds 10 to 20 knots, becoming 10 to 15 knots. Seas 6 to 7 feet. Thursday night, northwest winds 15 to 20 knots. Seas 6 to 8 feet. Friday, north to northwest winds 15 to 25 knots. Seas 5 to 8 feet. Friday night, northwest winds 20 to 30 knots. Seas 5 to 9 feet. The coastal waters forecast from Point Reyes to Pigeon Point out to 10 nautical miles. For today, west wind around 5 knots, rising to 5 to 10 knots this afternoon. Seas 3 to 5 feet. Wave detail, west 4 feet at 14 seconds. For tonight, west wind 5 to 10 knots. Seas 3 to 5 feet. Wave detail, west 4 feet at 13 seconds and southwest 2 feet at 13 seconds. A chance of rain. For Tuesday, west wind 5 to 10 knots. Seas 3 to 4 feet. Wave detail, west 4 feet at 12 seconds and south 2 feet at 15 seconds. The coastal waters forecast from Pigeon Point to Point Pinos out to 10 nautical miles. For today, southwest wind around 5 knots, veering to west this afternoon. Seas 4 to 5 feet. Wave detail, northwest 5 feet at 15 seconds. For tonight, northwest wind 5 to 10 knots. Seas 4 to 5 feet. Wave detail, southwest 2 feet at 13 seconds and west 5 feet at 14 seconds. A slight chance of rain after midnight. For Tuesday, northwest wind 5 to 10 knots. Seas 3 to 4 feet. Wave detail, northwest 4 feet at 12 seconds and southwest 2 feet at 13 seconds. Sunrise, sunset, and tidal information for the San Francisco Bay Area for Monday, May 4. The sunrise today, 6:12 a.m. The sunset tonight, 8:02 p.m. Tidal data at the Golden Gate for today. High tide, 12:51 a.m. at 5.62 feet. Low tide, 7:51 a.m. at minus 055 feet high tide, 3:25 p.m. at 4.19 feet low tide, 7:30 p.m. at 3.17 feet. Here are the buoy observations for 6 a.m. Pacific Daylight Time. An offshore buoy 6 winds northwest at 14 knots, pressure 1,020.3 millibars. An offshore buoy 59 winds northwest at 6 knots, water temperature 60, pressure 1,014.2 millibars. At Point Arena buoy, winds east 4 knots, water temperature 54, pressure 1,015.2 millibars, sea 7 feet, every 15 seconds. At buoy 13 near Bodega Bay, winds calm, pressure 1,014.7 millibars.

Point Reyes wave rider buoy water temperature 57, seas 8 feet every 14 seconds. At San Francisco, our buoy water temperature 58, seas 5 feet every 14 seconds. At San Francisco, buoy wind southwest at 2 knots, pressure 1,014.6 millibars, swell 6 feet every 15 seconds. At Half Moon Bay, buoy wind southwest 2 knots, water temperature 56, pressure 1,015.1 millibars, seas 5 feet every 15 seconds. At Monterey Bay, buoy winds calm, water temperature 58, pressure 1,014.9 millibars, seas 6 feet every 15 seconds. At Point Sur, wave rider buoy water temperature 58, seas 7 feet every 15 seconds. At Cape San Martin, buoy winds northeast at 4 knots, water temperature 59, pressure 1,015.1 millibars. Synopsis for the Central California coast and bays, including the Monterey Bay, Greater Farallones, and Cordell Bank National Marine Sanctuaries. A light to gentle breeze continues over the waters with winds to become more moderate by Tuesday. A weak upper-level disturbance lingers over the region through midweek. This disturbance will bring light, scattered showers, and a non-zero chance of thunderstorms Monday into Tuesday. Northerly winds and seas strengthen Thursday into next weekend as high pressure rebuilds. The marine forecast for San Pablo Bay, Suisun Bay, the West Delta, and the San Francisco Bay north of the Bay Bridge. For today, southwest wind 5 to 10 knots. A slight chance of rain late. For tonight, west wind 5 to 10 knots. A chance of rain in the evening, then rain likely after midnight. For Tuesday, west wind 5 to 10 knots. The marine forecast for Monterey Bay. For today, southwest wind around 5 knots, veering to west 10 to 15 knots. Seas 3 to 4 feet. Wave detail, west 3 feet at 14 seconds. For tonight, west wind 5 to 10 knots, becoming northwest after midnight. Seas 3 to 4 feet. Wave detail, west 3 feet at 13 seconds. A slight chance of rain after midnight. For Tuesday, west wind around 5 knots, rising to 5 to 10 knots in the afternoon. Seas around 3 feet. Wave detail, west 3 feet at 12 seconds. The coastal waters forecast from Point Arena to Point Reyes out to 10 nautical miles. Today, west wind 5 to 10 knots, seas 4 to 6 feet, wave detail, southwest 2 feet at 10 seconds, and west 5 feet at 14 seconds. A slight chance of rain late this morning. A chance of rain this afternoon. Tonight, northwest wind 5 to 10 knots, seas 4 to 5 feet, wave detail, west 5 feet at 13 seconds. A chance of rain. Tuesday, northwest wind 5 to 10 knots, seas 4 to 5 feet, wave detail, west 4 feet at 12 seconds, and south 2 feet at 14 seconds. The coastal waters forecast from Point Arena to Point Reyes 10 to 60 nautical miles offshore. Today, west wind 5 to 10 knots, seas 6 to 7 feet, wave detail, south 2 feet at 11 seconds, and northwest 7 feet at 14 seconds. A slight chance of rain late this morning. A chance of rain this afternoon. Tonight, west wind 5 to 10 knots, seas 5 to 6 feet, wave detail, northwest 6 feet at 13 seconds, and south 2 feet at 14 seconds. A slight chance of rain in the evening, then a chance of rain after midnight. Tuesday, northwest wind 5 to 2 feet at 14 seconds. A slight chance of rain in the evening, then a chance of rain after midnight. Tuesday, northwest wind 5 to 10 knots, seas 5 to 6 feet, wave detail, northwest 5 feet at 12 seconds, and south 2 feet at 15 seconds. San Francisco Bar forecast. In the deep water channel, mixed seas of 4 to 6 feet at 15 seconds. Across the bar, swell can be more than twice as high across the bar than surrounding waters. Waves are also more prone to break, particularly during strong ebb currents. Maximum ebb current of 3.4 knots at 06:07 a.m. Monday and 0.9 knots at 7:53 p.m. Monday. The coastal waters forecast.

nautical miles offshore. Today, west wind around 5 knots, east 6 to 7 feet, wave detail. South 2 feet at 13 seconds, and northwest 6 feet at 15 seconds. Tonight, northwest wind 5 to 10 knots, east 5 to 6 feet, wave detail. Northwest 6 feet at 14 seconds, and southwest 2 feet at 14 seconds. A chance of rain after midnight. Tuesday, northwest wind 5 to 10 knots, seas around 5 feet, wave detail. Northwest 5 feet at 12 seconds, and southwest 2 feet at 14 seconds. The offshore waters forecast for the following marine location: Point Arena to Pigeon Point, between 60 nautical miles and 150 nautical miles offshore. Issued at 2:51 a.m. Pacific Daylight Time. Today, southwest winds less than 5 knots, becoming variable. Sea 7 to 9 feet. Tonight, west winds less than 10 knots, becoming west to northwest. Sea 7 to 8 feet. Tuesday, north to northwest winds 5 to 15 knots. Sea 6 to 7 feet. Tuesday night, northwest winds 10 to 15 knots. Seas 5 to 6 feet. Wednesday, north to northwest winds 10 to 15 knots, becoming northwest 5 to 10 knots. Seas 5 to 7 feet. Wednesday night, northwest winds 10 to 15 knots. Seas 6 to 8 feet. Thursday, northwest winds 10 to 15 knots. Seas 6 to 8 feet. Thursday night, northwest winds 10 to 20 knots. Seas 6 to 7 feet. Friday, northwest winds 10 to 20 knots. Seas 5 to 7 feet. Friday night, north to northwest winds 15 to 25 knots. Seas 5 to 9 feet. The offshore waters forecast for the following marine location: Pigeon Point to Point Piedras Blancas, between 60 nautical miles and 150 nautical miles offshore. Issued at 2:51 a.m. Pacific Daylight Time. Today, west winds 5 to 10 knots, becoming variable. Sea 7 to 9 feet. Tonight, west to northwest winds less than 10 knots. Sea 7 to 8 feet. Tuesday, northwest winds 5 to 10 knots, becoming 5 to 15 knots. Sea 6 to 7 feet. Tuesday night, northwest winds 10 to 15 knots. Seas 5 to 6 feet. Wednesday, north to northwest winds 10 to 15 knots. Seas 5 to 6 feet. Wednesday night, northwest winds 10 to 15 knots. Seas 6 to 7 feet. Thursday, northwest winds 10 to 20 knots, becoming 10 to 15 knots. Seas 6 to 7 feet. Thursday night, northwest winds 15 to 20 knots. Seas 6 to 8 feet. Friday, north to northwest winds 15 to 25 knots. Seas 5 to 8 feet. Friday night, northwest winds 20 to 30 knots. Seas 5 to 9 feet. The coastal waters forecast from Point Reyes to Pigeon Point out to 10 nautical miles. For today, west wind around 5 knots, rising to 5 to 10 knots this afternoon. Seas 3 to 5 feet. Wave detail, west 4 feet at 14 seconds. For tonight, west wind 5 to 10 knots. Seas 3 to 5 feet. Wave detail, west 4 feet at 13 seconds, and southwest 2 feet at 13 seconds. A chance of rain. For Tuesday, west wind 5 to 10 knots. Seas 3 to 4 feet. Wave detail, west 4 feet at 12 seconds and south 2 feet at 15 seconds. The coastal waters forecast from Pigeon Point to Point Pinos out to 10 nautical miles. For today, southwest wind around 5 knots, veering to west this afternoon. Seas 4 to 5 feet. Wave detail, northwest 5 feet at 15 seconds. For tonight, northwest wind 5 to 10 knots. Seas 4 to 5 feet. Wave detail, southwest 2 feet at 13 seconds and west 5 feet at 14 seconds. A slight chance of rain after midnight. For Tuesday.

northwest wind 5 to 10 knots. 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Wave detail, northwest 4 feet at 12 seconds and southwest 2 feet at 13 seconds. Sunrise, sunset, and tidal information for the San Francisco Bay Area for Monday, May 4. The sunrise today, 6:12 a.m. The sunset tonight, 8:02 p.m. Tidal data at the Golden Gate for today. High tide, 12:51 a.m. at 5.62 feet. Low tide, 7:51 a.m. at -0.55 feet. High tide, 3:25 p.m. at 4.19 feet. Low tide, 7:30 p.m. at 3.17 feet. Here are the buoy observations for 6 a.m. Pacific Daylight Time. An offshore buoy 6 winds northwest at 14 knots, pressure 1,020.3 millibars. An offshore buoy 59 winds northwest at 6 knots, water temperature 60, pressure 1,014.2 millibars. At Point Arena buoy, winds east 4 knots, water temperature 54, pressure 1,015.2 millibars, sea 7 feet, every 15 seconds. At buoy 13 near Bodega Bay, winds calm, pressure 1,014.7 millibars. At Point Reyes Wave Rider buoy, water temperature 57, sea is 8 feet, every 14 seconds. At San Francisco Bar buoy, water temperature 58, sea is 5 feet, every 14 seconds. At San Francisco buoy, winds southwest at 2 knots, pressure 1,014.6 millibars, swell 6 feet, every 15 seconds. At Half Moon Bay buoy, winds southwest 2 knots, water temperature 56, pressure 1,015.1 millibars, seas 5 feet, every 15 seconds. At Monterey Bay buoy, winds calm, water temperature 58, pressure 1,014.9 millibars, seas 6 feet, every 15 seconds. At Pointer, Wave Rider buoy, water temperature 58, seas 7 feet, every 15 seconds. At Cape San Martin buoy, winds northeast at 4 knots, water temperature 59, pressure 1,015.1 millibars. Synopsis for the Central California coast and bays, including the Monterey Bay, Greater Farallones, and Cordell Bank National Marine Sanctuaries. A light to gentle breeze continues over the waters with winds to become more moderate by Tuesday. A weak upper-level disturbance lingers over the region through midweek. This disturbance will bring light, scattered showers, and a non-zero chance of thunderstorms Monday into Tuesday. Northerly winds and seas strengthen Thursday into next weekend as high pressure rebuilds. The marine forecast for San Pablo Bay, Suisun Bay, the West Delta, and the San Francisco Bay north of the Bay Bridge. For today, southwest wind 5 to 10 knots. A slight chance of rain late. For tonight, west wind 5 to 10 knots. A chance of rain in the evening, then rain likely after midnight. For Tuesday, west wind 5 to 10 knots. The marine forecast for Monterey Bay. For today, southwest wind around 5 knots, veering to west 10 to 15 knots. Seas 3 to 4 feet. Wave detail, west 3 feet at 14 seconds. For tonight, west wind 5 to 10 knots, becoming northwest after midnight. Seas 3 to 4 feet. Wave detail, west 3 feet at 13 seconds. A slight chance of rain after midnight. For Tuesday, west wind around 5 knots, rising to 5 to 10 knots in the afternoon. Seas around 3 feet. Wave detail, west 3 feet at 12 seconds. The coastal waters forecast from Point Arena to Point Reyes out to 10 nautical miles. Today, west wind 5 to 10 knots, seas 4 to 6 feet. Wave detail, southwest 2 feet at 10 seconds and west 5 feet at 14 seconds. A slight chance of rain late this morning. A chance of rain this afternoon. Tonight, northwest wind 5 to 10 knots, seas 4 to 5 feet. Wave detail, west 5 feet at 13 seconds. A chance of rain. Tuesday, northwest wind 5 to 10 knots, seas 4 to 5 feet. Wave detail, west 4 feet at 12 seconds and south 2 feet at 14 seconds. The coastal waters for

from Point Arena to Point Reyes, 10 to 16 nautical miles offshore. Today, west wind 5 to 10 knots, sea 6 to 7 feet, wave detail, south 2 feet at 11 seconds, and northwest 7 feet at 14 seconds. A slight chance of rain late this morning. A chance of rain this afternoon. Tonight, west wind 5 to 10 knots, sea 5 to 6 feet, wave detail, northwest 6 feet at 13 seconds, and south 2 feet at 14 seconds. A slight chance of rain in the evening, then a chance of rain after midnight. Tuesday, northwest wind 5 to 10 knots, sea 5 to 6 feet, wave detail, northwest 5 feet at 12 seconds, and south 2 feet at 15 seconds. San Francisco Bar Forecast. In the deep water channel, mixed seas of 4 to 6 feet at 15 seconds. Across the bar, swell can be more than twice as high across the bar than surrounding waters. Waves are also more prone to break, particularly during strong ebb currents. Maximum ebb current of 3.4 knots at 06:07 a.m. Monday and 0.9 knots at 7:53 p.m. Monday. The coastal waters forecast from Point Pinos to Point Piedras blunts out to 10 nautical miles. Today, northeast wind around 5 knots, veering to southwest late this morning, veering to west this afternoon. Seas 4 to 5 feet, wave detail, northwest 5 feet at 15 seconds. Tonight, northwest wind 5 to 10 knots, seas 4 to 5 feet, wave detail, southwest 2 feet at 11 seconds, and west 5 feet at 14 seconds. Tuesday, northwest wind 5 to 10 knots, seas 3 to 5 feet, wave detail, northwest 4 feet at 12 seconds. The coastal waters forecast from Pigeon Point to Point Pinos, 10 to 60 nautical miles offshore. Today, west wind around 5 knots, sea 6 to 7 feet, wave detail, south 2 feet at 13 seconds, and northwest 6 feet at 15 seconds. Tonight, northwest wind 5 to 10 knots, sea 5 to 6 feet, wave detail, northwest 6 feet at 14 seconds, and southwest 2 feet at 14 seconds. A chance of rain after midnight. Tuesday, northwest wind 5 to 10 knots, seas around 5 feet, wave detail, northwest 5 feet at 12 seconds, and southwest 2 feet at 14 seconds. The offshore waters forecast for the following marine location, Point Arena to Pigeon Point between 60 nautical miles and 150 nautical miles offshore. Issued at 2:51 a.m. Pacific Daylight Time. Today, southwest winds less than 5 knots, becoming variable. Sea 7 to 9 feet. Tonight, west winds less than 10 knots, becoming west to northwest. Sea 7 to 8 feet. Tuesday, north to northwest winds 5 to 15 knots. Sea 6 to 7 feet. Tuesday night, northwest winds 10 to 15 knots. Sea 5 to 6 feet. Wednesday, north to northwest winds 10 to 15 knots, becoming northwest 5 to 10 knots. Seas 5 to 7 feet. Wednesday night, northwest winds 10 to 15 knots. Seas 6 to 8 feet. Thursday, northwest winds 10 to 15 knots. Seas 6 to 8 feet. Thursday night, northwest winds 10 to 20 knots. Seas 6 to 7 feet. Friday, northwest winds 10 to 20 knots. Seas 5 to 7 feet. Friday night, north to northwest winds 15 to 25 knots. Seas 5 to 9 feet. The offshore waters forecast for the following marine location, Pigeon Point to Point Piedras blunts between 60 nautical miles and 150 nautical miles offshore. Issued at 2:51 a.m. Pacific Daylight Time. Today, west winds 5 to 10 knots, becoming variable. Sea 7 to 9 feet. Tonight, west to northwest winds less than 10 knots. Sea 7 to 8 feet. Tuesday, northwest winds 5 to 10 knots, becoming 5 to 15 knots. Sea 6 to 7 feet. Tuesday night, northwest winds 10 to 15 knots. Sea 5 to 6 feet. Wednesday, north to northwest winds 10 to 15 knots. Seas 5 to 6 feet. Wednesday night, northwest winds 10 to 15 knots.

sea 6 to 7 feet. Thursday, northwest winds 10 to 20 knots, becoming 10 to 15 knots. Sea 6 to 7 feet. Thursday night, northwest winds 15 to 20 knots. Sea 6 to 8 feet. Friday, north to northwest winds 15 to 25 knots. Seas 5 to 8 feet. Friday night, northwest winds 20 to 30 knots. Seas 5 to 9 feet. The coastal waters forecast from Point Reyes to Pigeon Point out to 10 nautical miles. For today, west wind around 5 knots, rising to 5 to 10 knots this afternoon. Seas 3 to 5 feet. Wave detail, west 4 feet at 14 seconds. For tonight, west wind 5 to 10 knots. Seas 3 to 5 feet. Wave detail, west 4 feet at 13 seconds and southwest 2 feet at 13 seconds. A chance of rain. For Tuesday, west wind 5 to 10 knots. Seas 3 to 4 feet. Wave detail, west 4 feet at 12 seconds and south 2 feet at 15 seconds. The coastal waters forecast from Pigeon Point to Point Pinos out to 10 nautical miles. For today, southwest wind around 5 knots, veering to west this afternoon. Seas 4 to 5 feet. Wave detail, northwest 5 feet at 15 seconds. For tonight, northwest wind 5 to 10 knots. Seas 4 to 5 feet. Wave detail, southwest 2 feet at 13 seconds and west 5 feet at 14 seconds. A slight chance of rain after midnight. For Tuesday, northwest wind 5 to 10 knots. Seas 3 to 4 feet. Wave detail, northwest 4 feet at 12 seconds and southwest 2 feet at 13 seconds. Sunrise, sunset, and tidal information for the San Francisco Bay Area for Monday, May 4. The sunrise today, 6:12 a.m. The sunset tonight, 8:02 p.m. Tidal data at the Golden Gate for today. High tide, 12:51 a.m. at 5.62 feet. Low tide, 7:51 a.m. at -0.55 feet. High tide, 3:25 p.m. at 4.19 feet. Low tide, 7:30 p.m. at 3.17 feet. Here are the buoy observations for 6 a.m. Pacific Daylight Time. An offshore buoy 6 winds northwest at 14 knots, pressure 1,020.3 millibars. An offshore buoy 59 winds northwest at 6 knots, water temperature 60, pressure 1,014.2 millibars. At Point Arena buoy, winds east 4 knots, water temperature 54, pressure 1,015.2 millibars, sea 7 feet, every 15 seconds. At buoy 13 near Bodega Bay, winds calm, pressure 1,014.7 millibars. At Point Reyes Wave Rider buoy, water temperature 57, sea is 8 feet, every 14 seconds. At San Francisco Bar buoy, water temperature 58, sea is 5 feet, every 14 seconds. At San Francisco buoy, wind southwest at 2 knots, pressure 1,014.6 millibars, swell 6 feet, every 15 seconds. At Half Moon Bay buoy, wind southwest 2 knots, water temperature 56, pressure 1,015.1 millibars, seas 5 feet, every 15 seconds. At Monterey Bay buoy, wind calm, water temperature 58, pressure 1,014.9 millibars, seas 6 feet, every 15 seconds. At Point Sur, Wave Rider buoy, water temperature 58, seas 7 feet, every 15 seconds. At Cape San Martin buoy, winds northeast at 4 knots, water temperature 59, pressure 1,015.1 millibars. 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This broadcast originates from the National Weather Service office located in Monterey, California, and serves the coastal marine waters, including San Francisco and Monterey Bay. Synopsis for the Central California coast and bays, including the Monterey Bay, Greater Farallones, and Cordell Bank National Marine Sanctuaries.

the gentle breeze continues over the waters with winds to become more moderate by Tuesday. A weak upper-level disturbance lingers over the region through midweek. This disturbance will bring light, scattered showers, and a non-zero chance of thunderstorms Monday into Tuesday. Northerly winds and seas strengthen Thursday into next weekend as high pressure rebuilds. The marine forecast for San Pablo Bay, Suisun Bay, the West Delta, and the San Francisco Bay north of the Bay Bridge. For today, southwest wind 5 to 10 knots. A slight chance of rain late. For tonight, west wind 5 to 10 knots. A chance of rain in the evening, then rain likely after midnight. For Tuesday, west wind 5 to 10 knots. The marine forecast for Monterey Bay. For today, southwest wind around 5 knots, veering to west 10 to 15 knots. Sea 3 to 4 feet. Wave detail, west 3 feet at 14 seconds. For tonight, west wind 5 to 10 knots, becoming northwest after midnight. Sea 3 to 4 feet. Wave detail, west 3 feet at 13 seconds. A slight chance of rain after midnight. For Tuesday, west wind around 5 knots, rising to 5 to 10 knots in the afternoon. Seas around 3 feet. Wave detail, west 3 feet at 12 seconds. The coastal waters forecast from Point Arena to Point Reyes out to 10 nautical miles. Today, west wind 5 to 10 knots, seas 4 to 6 feet. Wave detail, southwest 2 feet at 10 seconds and west 5 feet at 14 seconds. A slight chance of rain late this morning. A chance of rain this afternoon. Tonight, northwest wind 5 to 10 knots, seas 4 to 5 feet. Wave detail, west 5 feet at 13 seconds. A chance of rain. Tuesday, northwest wind 5 to 10 knots, seas 4 to 5 feet. Wave detail, west 4 feet at 12 seconds and south 2 feet at 14 seconds. The coastal waters forecast from Point Arena to Point Reyes 10 to 60 nautical miles offshore. Today, west wind 5 to 10 knots, seas 6 to 7 feet. Wave detail, south 2 feet at 11 seconds and northwest 7 feet at 14 seconds. A slight chance of rain late this morning. A chance of rain this afternoon. Tonight, west wind 5 to 10 knots, seas 5 to 6 feet. Wave detail, northwest 6 feet at 13 seconds and south 2 feet at 14 seconds. A slight chance of rain in the evening, then a chance of rain after midnight. Tuesday, northwest wind 5 to 10 knots, seas 5 to 6 feet. Wave detail, northwest 5 feet at 12 seconds and south 2 feet at 15 seconds. San Francisco VAR forecast. In the deep water channel, mixed seas of 4 to 6 feet at 15 seconds. Across the bar, swell can be more than twice as high across the bar than surrounding waters. Waves are also more prone to break, particularly during strong ebb currents. Maximum ebb current of 3.4 knots at 06:07 a.m. Monday and 0.9 knots at 7:53 p.m. Monday. The coastal waters forecast from Point Pinos to Point Piedras Blancas out to 10 nautical miles. Today, northeast wind around 5 knots, veering to southwest late this morning, veering to west this afternoon. Seas 4 to 5 feet. Wave detail, northwest 5 feet at 15 seconds. Tonight, northwest wind 5 to 10 knots, seas 4 to 5 feet. Wave detail, southwest 2 feet at 11 seconds and west 5 feet at 14 seconds. Tuesday, northwest wind 5 to 10 knots, seas 3 to 5 feet. Wave detail, northwest 4 feet at 12 seconds. The coastal waters forecast from Pigeon Point to Point Pinos 10 to 60 nautical miles offshore. Today, west wind around 5 knots, seas 6 to 7 feet. Wave detail, south 2 feet at 13 seconds and northwest 6 feet at 15 seconds. Tonight, northwest wind 5 to 10 knots, seas 5 to 6 feet. Wave detail, northwest 6 feet at 14 seconds and southwest 2 feet at 14 seconds. A chance of rain after midnight. Tuesday, northwest wind 5 to 10 knots, seas around 5 feet. Wave detail, northwest 5 feet at 12 seconds and southwest 2 feet at 14 seconds. The offshore waters forecast for the following marine location, Point Arena to Pigeon Point between

50 nautical miles and 150 nautical miles offshore. Issued at 2:51 a.m. Pacific Daylight Time. Today, southwest winds less than 5 knots, becoming variable. Sea 7 to 9 feet. Tonight, west winds less than 10 knots, becoming west to northwest. Sea 7 to 8 feet. Tuesday, north to northwest winds 5 to 15 knots. Sea 6 to 7 feet. Tuesday night, northwest winds 10 to 15 knots. Seas 5 to 6 feet. Wednesday, north to northwest winds 10 to 15 knots, becoming northwest 5 to 10 knots. Seas 5 to 7 feet. Wednesday night, northwest winds 10 to 15 knots. Seas 6 to 8 feet. Thursday, northwest winds 10 to 15 knots. Seas 6 to 8 feet. Thursday night, northwest winds 10 to 20 knots. Seas 6 to 7 feet. Friday, northwest winds 10 to 20 knots. Seas 5 to 7 feet. Friday night, north to northwest winds 15 to 25 knots. Seas 5 to 9 feet. The offshore waters forecast for the following marine location: Pigeon Point to Point Piedras Blancas, between 60 nautical miles and 150 nautical miles offshore. Issued at 2:51 a.m. Pacific Daylight Time. Today, west winds 5 to 10 knots, becoming variable. Sea 7 to 9 feet. Tonight, west to northwest winds less than 10 knots. Sea 7 to 8 feet. Tuesday, northwest winds 5 to 10 knots, becoming 5 to 15 knots. Sea 6 to 7 feet. Tuesday night, northwest winds 10 to 15 knots. Seas 5 to 6 feet. Wednesday, north to northwest winds 10 to 15 knots. Seas 5 to 6 feet. Wednesday night, northwest winds 10 to 15 knots. Seas 6 to 7 feet. Thursday, northwest winds 10 to 20 knots, becoming 10 to 15 knots. Seas 6 to 7 feet. Thursday night, northwest winds 15 to 20 knots. Seas 6 to 8 feet. Friday, north to northwest winds 15 to 25 knots. Seas 5 to 8 feet. Friday night, northwest winds 20 to 30 knots. Seas 5 to 9 feet. The coastal waters forecast from Point Reyes to Pigeon Point out to 10 nautical miles. For today, west wind around 5 knots, rising to 5 to 10 knots this afternoon. Seas 3 to 5 feet. Wave detail, west 4 feet at 14 seconds. For tonight, west wind 5 to 10 knots. Seas 3 to 5 feet. Wave detail, west 4 feet at 13 seconds and southwest 2 feet at 13 seconds. A chance of rain. For Tuesday, west wind 5 to 10 knots. Seas 3 to 4 feet. Wave detail, west 4 feet at 12 seconds and south 2 feet at 15 seconds. The coastal waters forecast from Pigeon Point to Point Pinos out to 10 nautical miles. For today, southwest wind around 5 knots, veering to west this afternoon. Seas 4 to 5 feet. Wave detail, northwest 5 feet at 15 seconds. For tonight, northwest wind 5 to 10 knots. Seas 4 to 5 feet. Wave detail, southwest 2 feet at 13 seconds and west 5 feet at 14 seconds. A slight chance of rain after midnight. For Tuesday, northwest wind 5 to 10 knots. Seas 3 to 4 feet. Wave detail, northwest 4 feet at 12 seconds and southwest 2 feet at 13 seconds. Semi-sunset and tidal information for the San Francisco Bay Area for Monday, May 4. The sunrise today, 6:12 a.m. The sunset tonight, 8:02 p.m. Tidal data at the Golden Gate for today. High tide, 12:51 a.m. at 5.62 feet. Low tide, 7:51 a.m. at minus 0.55 feet. High tide, 3:25 p.m. at 4.19 feet.

Low time, 7:30 p.m. at 3.17 feet. Here are the buoy observations for 7 a.m. Pacific Daylight Time. An offshore buoy 6 winds northwest at 60 knots, pressure 1,020.1 millibars. An offshore buoy 59 winds northeast at 4 knots, water temperature 60, pressure 1,014.8 millibars. At buoy 14 near Point Arena, wind south at 4 knots, water temperature 54, pressure 1,015.5 millibars. At buoy 13 near Bodega Bay, winds west at 2 knots, pressure 1,015.1 millibars. At Point Reyes, wave rider, buoy water temperature 56, seas 8 feet, every 13 seconds. At San Francisco Bar, buoy water temperature 56, seas 5 feet, every 15 seconds. At San Francisco, buoy winds calm, water temperature 56, pressure 1,014.9 millibars, seas 6 feet, every 15 seconds. At Half Moon Bay, buoy winds southwest 2 knots, water temperature 56, pressure 1,015.1 millibars, seas 5 feet, every 12 seconds. At Monterey, buoy winds calm, water temperature 58, pressure 1,015.1 millibars. At Point Sur, wave rider, buoy water temperature 57, seas 7 feet, every 15 seconds. At Cape San Martin, buoy winds north at 2 knots, water temperature 59, pressure 1,015.8 millibars. Synopsis for the Central California coast and bays, including the Monterey Bay, Greater Farallones, and Cordell Bank National Marine Sanctuaries. A light to gentle breeze continues over the waters with winds to become more moderate by Tuesday. A weak upper-level disturbance lingers over the region through midweek. This disturbance will bring light, scattered showers, and a non-zero chance of thunderstorms Monday into Tuesday. Northerly winds and seas strengthen Thursday into next weekend as high pressure rebuilds. The marine forecast for San Pablo Bay, Susan Bay, the West Delta, and the San Francisco Bay north of the Bay Bridge. For today, southwest wind 5 to 10 knots. A slight chance of rain late. For tonight, west wind 5 to 10 knots. A chance of rain in the evening, then rain likely after midnight. For Tuesday, west wind 5 to 10 knots. The marine forecast for Monterey Bay. For today, southwest wind around 5 knots, veering to west 10 to 15 knots. Seas 3 to 4 feet. Wave detail, west 3 feet at 14 seconds. For tonight, west wind 5 to 10 knots, becoming northwest after midnight. Seas 3 to 4 feet. Wave detail, west 3 feet at 13 seconds. A slight chance of rain after midnight. For Tuesday, west wind around 5 knots, rising to 5 to 10 knots in the afternoon. Seas around 3 feet. Wave detail, west 3 feet at 12 seconds. The coastal waters forecast from Point Arena to Point Reyes out to 10 nautical miles. Today, west wind 5 to 10 knots, seas 4 to 6 feet, wave detail. Southwest 2 feet at 10 seconds and west 5 feet at 14 seconds. A slight chance of rain late this morning. A chance of rain this afternoon. Tonight, northwest wind 5 to 10 knots, seas 4 to 5 feet, wave detail. West 5 feet at 13 seconds. A chance of rain. Tuesday, northwest wind 5 to 10 knots, seas 4 to 5 feet, wave detail, west 4 feet at 12 seconds and south 2 feet at 14 seconds. The coastal waters forecast from Point Arena to Point Reyes 10 to 60 nautical miles offshore. Today, west wind 5 to 10 knots, seas 6 to 7 feet, wave detail, south 2 feet at 11 seconds and northwest 7 feet at 14 seconds. A slight chance of rain late this morning. A chance of rain this afternoon. Tonight, west wind 5 to 10 knots, seas 5 to 6 feet, wave detail. Northwest 6 feet at 13 seconds and south 2 feet at 14 seconds. A slight chance of rain in the evening, then a chance of rain after midnight. Tuesday, northwest wind 5 to 10 knots, seas 5 to 6 feet, wave detail. Northwest 5 feet at 12 seconds and south 2 feet at 15 seconds.

Cove are forecast. In the deep water channel, mixed seas of 4 to 6 feet at 15 seconds. Across the bar, swell can be more than twice as high across the bar than surrounding waters. Waves are also more prone to break, particularly during strong ebb currents. Maximum ebb current of 3.4 knots at 06:07 a.m. Monday and 0.9 knots at 7:53 p.m. Monday. The coastal waters forecast from Point Pinos to Point Piedras belong to about 10 nautical miles. Today, northeast wind around 5 knots, veering to southwest late this morning, veering to west this afternoon. Seas 4 to 5 feet wave detail, northwest 5 feet at 15 seconds. Tonight, northwest wind 5 to 10 knots, seas 4 to 5 feet wave detail, southwest 2 feet at 11 seconds and west 5 feet at 14 seconds. Tuesday, northwest wind 5 to 10 knots, seas 3 to 5 feet wave detail, northwest 4 feet at 12 seconds. The coastal waters forecast from Pigeon Point to Point Pinos 10 to 60 nautical miles offshore. Today, west wind around 5 knots, seas 6 to 7 feet wave detail, south 2 feet at 13 seconds, and northwest 6 feet at 15 seconds. Tonight, northwest wind 5 to 10 knots, seas 5 to 6 feet wave detail, northwest 6 feet at 14 seconds, and southwest 2 feet at 14 seconds. A chance of rain after midnight. Tuesday, northwest wind 5 to 10 knots, seas around 5 feet wave detail, northwest 5 feet at 12 seconds, and southwest 2 feet at 14 seconds. The offshore waters forecast for the following marine location, Point Arena to Pigeon Point between 60 nautical miles and 150 nautical miles offshore. Issued at 2:51 a.m. Pacific Daylight Time. Today, southwest winds less than 5 knots, becoming variable. Sea 7 to 9 feet. Tonight, west winds less than 10 knots, becoming west to northwest. Sea 7 to 8 feet. Tuesday, north to northwest winds 5 to 15 knots. Sea 6 to 7 feet. Tuesday night, northwest winds 10 to 15 knots. Seas 5 to 6 feet. Wednesday, north to northwest winds 10 to 15 knots, becoming northwest 5 to 10 knots. Seas 5 to 7 feet. Wednesday night, northwest winds 10 to 15 knots. Seas 6 to 8 feet. Thursday, northwest winds 10 to 15 knots. Seas 6 to 8 feet. Thursday night, northwest winds 10 to 20 knots. Seas 6 to 7 feet. Friday, northwest winds 10 to 20 knots. Seas 5 to 7 feet. Friday night, north to northwest winds 15 to 25 knots. Seas 5 to 9 feet. The offshore waters forecast for the following marine location, Pigeon Point to Point Piedras Blancas between 60 nautical miles and 150 nautical miles offshore. Issued at 2:51 a.m. Pacific Daylight Time. Today, west winds 5 to 10 knots, becoming variable. Sea 7 to 9 feet. Tonight, west to northwest winds less than 10 knots. Sea 7 to 8 feet. Tuesday, northwest winds 5 to 10 knots, becoming 5 to 15 knots. Sea 6 to 7 feet. Tuesday night, northwest winds 10 to 15 knots. Seas 5 to 6 feet. Wednesday, north to northwest winds 10 to 15 knots. Seas 5 to 6 feet. Wednesday night, northwest winds 10 to 15 knots. Seas 6 to 7 feet. Thursday, northwest winds 10 to 20 knots, becoming 10 to 15 knots. Seas 6 to 7 feet. Thursday night, northwest winds 15 to 20 knots. Seas 6 to 8 feet. Friday, north to northwest winds 15 to 25 knots. Seas 5 to 8 feet. Friday night, northwest winds 20 to 30 knots. Seas 5 to 9 feet. The coastal waters forecast from Point Reyes to Pigeon Point out to 10 nautical miles. For today, west wind around 5 knots, rising to 5 to 10 knots this afternoon. Seas 3 to 5 feet.
west 4 feet at 14 seconds. For tonight, west wind 5 to 10 knots. Seas 3 to 5 feet. Wave detail, west 4 feet at 13 seconds and southwest 2 feet at 13 seconds. A chance of rain. For Tuesday, west wind 5 to 10 knots. Seas 3 to 4 feet. Wave detail, west 4 feet at 12 seconds and south 2 feet at 15 seconds. The coastal waters forecast from Pigeon Point to Point Pinos out to 10 nautical miles. For today, southwest wind around 5 knots, veering to west this afternoon. Seas 4 to 5 feet. Wave detail, northwest 5 feet at 15 seconds. For tonight, northwest wind 5 to 10 knots. Seas 4 to 5 feet. Wave detail, southwest 2 feet at 13 seconds and west 5 feet at 14 seconds. A slight chance of rain after midnight. For Tuesday, northwest wind 5 to 10 knots. Seas 3 to 4 feet. Wave detail, northwest 4 feet at 12 seconds and southwest 2 feet at 13 seconds. Sunrise, sunset, and tidal information for the San Francisco Bay Area for Monday, May 4. The sunrise today, 6:12 a.m. The sunset tonight, 8:02 p.m. Tidal diva at the Golden Gate for today. High tide, 12:51 a.m. at 5.62 feet. Low tide, 7:51 a.m. at -0.55 feet high tide, 3:25 p.m. at 4.19 feet low tide, 7:30 p.m. at 3.17 feet. Here are the buoy observations for 7 a.m. Pacific Daylight Time. An offshore buoy 6 winds northwest at 60 knots, pressure 1,020.2 millibars. An offshore buoy 59, winds north 6 knots, water temperature 60, pressure 1,015.0 millibars, seas 8 feet, every 12 seconds. At Point Arena buoy, winds south 4 knots, water temperature 54, pressure 1,015.4 millibars, seas 8 feet, every 15 seconds. At buoy 13 near Bodega Bay, winds northwest at 2 knots, pressure 1,015.1 millibars, swell 6 feet, every 14 seconds. At Point Reyes Wave Rider buoy, water temperature 54, sea 7 feet, every 14 seconds. At San Francisco Bar buoy, water temperature 56, seas 5 feet, every 15 seconds. At San Francisco buoy, winds calm, water temperature 56, pressure 1,014.9 millibars, seas 6 feet, every 15 seconds. At Half Moon Bay buoy, winds southwest 2 knots, water temperature 56, pressure 1,015.1 millibars, seas 5 feet, every 12 seconds. At Monterey Bay buoy, winds calm, water temperature 58, pressure 1,015.2 millibars, seas 6 feet, every 15 seconds. At Point Sur, Wave Rider buoy, water temperature 57, seas 7 feet, every 15 seconds. At Cape San Martin buoy, winds north 4 knots, water temperature 59, pressure 1,015.7 millibars, seas 7 feet, every 15 seconds. Synopsis for the Central California coast and bays, including the Monterey Bay, Greater Farallones, and Cordell Bank National Marine Sanctuaries. A light to gentle breeze continues over the waters with winds to become more moderate by Tuesday. A weak upper-level disturbance lingers over the region through midweek. This disturbance will bring light, scattered showers, and a non-zero chance of thunderstorms Monday into Tuesday. Northerly winds and seas strengthen Thursday into next weekend as high pressure rebuilds. The marine forecast for San Pablo Bay, Suisun Bay, the West Delta, and the San Francisco Bay north of the Bay Bridge. For today, southwest wind 5 to 10 knots. A slight chance of rain late. For tonight, west wind 5 to 10 knots. A chance of rain in the evening, then rain likely after midnight. For Tuesday, west wind 5 to 10 knots. The marine forecast for Monterey Bay. For today, southwest wind around 5 knots.

veering to west 10 to 15 knots. Seas 3 to 4 feet. Wave detail, west 3 feet at 14 seconds. For tonight, west wind 5 to 10 knots, becoming northwest after midnight. Seas 3 to 4 feet. Wave detail, west 3 feet at 13 seconds. A slight chance of rain after midnight. For Tuesday, west wind around 5 knots, rising to 5 to 10 knots in the afternoon. Seas around 3 feet. Wave detail, west 3 feet at 12 seconds. The coastal waters forecast from Point Arena to Point Reyes out to 10 nautical miles. Today, west wind 5 to 10 knots, seas 4 to 6 feet. Wave detail, southwest 2 feet at 10 seconds and west 5 feet at 14 seconds. A slight chance of rain late this morning. A chance of rain this afternoon. Tonight, northwest wind 5 to 10 knots, seas 4 to 5 feet. Wave detail, west 5 feet at 13 seconds. A chance of rain. Tuesday, northwest wind 5 to 10 knots, seas 4 to 5 feet. Wave detail, west 4 feet at 12 seconds and south 2 feet at 14 seconds. The coastal waters forecast from Point Arena to Point Reyes 10 to 60 nautical miles offshore. Today, west wind 5 to 10 knots, seas 6 to 7 feet. Wave detail, south 2 feet at 11 seconds and northwest 7 feet at 14 seconds. A slight chance of rain late this morning. A chance of rain this afternoon. Tonight, west wind 5 to 10 knots, seas 5 to 6 feet. Wave detail, northwest 6 feet at 13 seconds and south 2 feet at 14 seconds. A slight chance of rain in the evening, then a chance of rain after midnight. Tuesday, northwest wind 5 to 10 knots, seas 5 to 6 feet. Wave detail, northwest 5 feet at 12 seconds and south 2 feet at 15 seconds. San Francisco Bar forecast. In the deep water channel, mixed seas of 4 to 6 feet at 15 seconds. Across the bar, swell can be more than twice as high across the bar than surrounding waters. Waves are also more prone to break, particularly during strong ebb currents. Maximum ebb current of 3.4 knots at 06:07 a.m. Monday and 0.9 knots at 7:53 p.m. Monday. The coastal waters forecast from Point Pinos to Point Piedras Blanc is out to 10 nautical miles. Today, northeast wind around 5 knots, veering to southwest late this morning, veering to west this afternoon. Seas 4 to 5 feet. Wave detail, northwest 5 feet at 15 seconds. Tonight, northwest wind 5 to 10 knots, seas 4 to 5 feet. Wave detail, southwest 2 feet at 11 seconds and west 5 feet at 14 seconds. Tuesday, northwest wind 5 to 10 knots, seas 3 to 5 feet. Wave detail, northwest 4 feet at 12 seconds. The coastal waters forecast from Pigeon Point to Point Pinos 10 to 60 nautical miles offshore. Today, west wind around 5 knots, seas 6 to 7 feet. Wave detail, south 2 feet at 13 seconds and northwest 6 feet at 15 seconds. Tonight, northwest wind 5 to 10 knots, seas 5 to 6 feet. Wave detail, northwest 6 feet at 14 seconds and southwest 2 feet at 14 seconds. A chance of rain after midnight. Tuesday, northwest wind 5 to 10 knots, seas around 5 feet. Wave detail, northwest 5 feet at 12 seconds and southwest 2 feet at 14 seconds. The offshore waters forecast for the following marine location: Point Arena to Pigeon Point between 60 nautical miles and 150 nautical miles offshore. Issued at 2:51 a.m. Pacific Daylight Time. Today, southwest winds less than 5 knots, becoming variable. Sea 7 to 9 feet. Tonight, west winds less than 10 knots, becoming west to northwest. Sea 7 to 8 feet. Tuesday, north to northwest winds 5 to 15 knots. Sea 6 to 7 feet. Tuesday night, northwest winds 10 to 15 knots. Sea 5 to 6 feet. Wednesday, north to northwest winds 10 to 15 knots, becoming northwest 5 to 10 knots. Seas 5 to 7 feet. Wednesday night, northwest winds 10 to 15 knots. Seas 6 to 8 feet. Thursday, northwest winds 10 to 15 knots.

6 to 8 feet. Thursday night, northwest winds 10 to 20 knots. Seas 6 to 7 feet. Friday, northwest winds 10 to 20 knots. Seas 5 to 7 feet. Friday night, north to northwest winds 15 to 25 knots. Seas 5 to 9 feet. 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This broadcast originates from the National Weather Service office located in Monterey, California, and serves the coastal marine waters, including San Francisco and Monterey Bay. The offshore waters forecast for the following marine location: Pigeon Point to Point Piedras Blancas between 60 nautical miles and 150 nautical miles offshore. Issued at 2:51 a.m. Pacific Daylight Time. Today, west winds 5 to 10 knots, becoming variable. Sea 7 to 9 feet. Tonight, west to northwest winds less than 10 knots. Sea 7 to 8 feet. Tuesday, northwest winds 5 to 10 knots, becoming 5 to 15 knots. Sea 6 to 7 feet. Tuesday night, northwest winds 10 to 15 knots. Seas 5 to 6 feet. Wednesday, north to northwest winds 10 to 15 knots. Seas 5 to 6 feet. Wednesday night, northwest winds 10 to 15 knots. Seas 6 to 7 feet. Thursday, northwest winds 10 to 20 knots, becoming 10 to 15 knots. Seas 6 to 7 feet. Thursday night, northwest winds 15 to 20 knots. Seas 6 to 8 feet. Friday, north to northwest winds 15 to 25 knots. Seas 5 to 8 feet. Friday night, northwest winds 20 to 30 knots. Seas 5 to 9 feet. The coastal waters forecast from Point Reyes to Pigeon Point out to 10 nautical miles. For today, west wind around 5 knots, rising to 5 to 10 knots this afternoon. Seas 3 to 5 feet. Wave detail, west 4 feet at 14 seconds. For tonight, west wind 5 to 10 knots. Seas 3 to 5 feet. Wave detail, west 4 feet at 13 seconds and southwest 2 feet at 13 seconds. A chance of rain. For Tuesday, west wind 5 to 10 knots. Seas 3 to 4 feet. Wave detail, west 4 feet at 12 seconds and south 2 feet at 15 seconds. The coastal waters forecast from Pigeon Point to Point Pinos out to 10 nautical miles. For today, southwest wind around 5 knots, veering to west this afternoon. Seas 4 to 5 feet. Wave detail, northwest 5 feet at 15 seconds. For tonight, northwest wind 5 to 10 knots. Seas 4 to 5 feet. Wave detail, southwest 2 feet at 13 seconds and west 5 feet at 14 seconds. A slight chance of rain after midnight. For Tuesday, northwest wind 5 to 10 knots. Seas 3 to 4 feet. Wave detail, northwest 4 feet at 12 seconds and southwest 2 feet at 13 seconds. Semi-sunset and tidal information for the San Francisco Bay Area for Monday, May 4. The sunrise today, 6:12 a.m. The sunset tonight, 8:02 p.m. Tidal data at the Golden Gate for today. High tide, 12:51 a.m. at 5.62 feet. Low tide, 7:51 a.m. at -0.55 feet. High tide, 3:25 p.m. at 4.19 feet. Low tide, 7:30 p.m. at 3.17 feet. Here are the buoy observations for 7 a.m. Pacific Daylight Time. An offshore buoy 6 winds northwest at 60 knots, pressure 1,020.2 millibars. An offshore buoy 59, winds north 6 knots, water temperature 60, pressure 1,015.0 millibars, sea is 8 feet, every 12 seconds. At Point Arena buoy, winds south 4 knots, water temperature 54, pressure 1,015.4 millibars.

handlebars sees 8 feet every 15 seconds. At buoy 13 near Bodega Bay, winds northwest at 2 knots. Pressure 1,015.1 millibars. Swell 6 feet every 14 seconds. At Point Reyes Wave Rider, buoy water temperature 54. Sea 7 feet every 14 seconds. At San Francisco Bar, buoy water temperature 56. Seas 5 feet every 15 seconds. At San Francisco Bay, winds calm, water temperature 56, pressure 1,014.9 millibars, seas 6 feet every 15 seconds. At Half Moon Bay, buoy winds southwest 2 knots, water temperature 56, pressure 1,015.1 millibars, seas 5 feet every 12 seconds. At Monterey Bay, buoy winds calm, water temperature 58, pressure 1,015.2 millibars, seas 6 feet every 15 seconds. At Point Sur, Wave Rider, buoy water temperature 57, seas 7 feet every 15 seconds. At Cape San Martin, buoy winds north 4 knots, water temperature 59, pressure 1,015.7 millibars, seas 7 feet every 15 seconds. Synopsis for the Central California coast and bays, including the Monterey Bay, Greater Farallon, and Cordell Bank National Marine Sanctuaries. A light to gentle breeze continues over the waters with winds to become more moderate by Tuesday. A weak upper-level disturbance lingers over the region through midweek. This disturbance will bring light, scattered showers, and a non-zero chance of thunderstorms Monday into Tuesday. Northerly winds and seas strengthen Thursday into next weekend as high pressure rebuilds. The marine forecast for San Pablo Bay, Suisun Bay, the West Delta, and the San Francisco Bay north of the Bay Bridge. For today, southwest wind 5 to 10 knots. A slight chance of rain late. For tonight, west wind 5 to 10 knots. A chance of rain in the evening, then rain likely after midnight. For Tuesday, west wind 5 to 10 knots. The marine forecast for Monterey Bay. For today, southwest wind around 5 knots, veering to west 10 to 15 knots. Seas 3 to 4 feet. Wave detail, west 3 feet at 14 seconds. For tonight, west wind 5 to 10 knots, becoming northwest after midnight. Seas 3 to 4 feet. Wave detail, west 3 feet at 13 seconds. A slight chance of rain after midnight. For Tuesday, west wind around 5 knots, rising to 5 to 10 knots in the afternoon. Seas around 3 feet. Wave detail, west 3 feet at 12 seconds. The coastal waters forecast from Point Arena to Point Reyes out to 10 nautical miles. Today, west wind 5 to 10 knots, seas 4 to 6 feet, wave detail, southwest 2 feet at 10 seconds and west 5 feet at 14 seconds. A slight chance of rain late this morning. A chance of rain this afternoon. Tonight, northwest wind 5 to 10 knots, seas 4 to 5 feet, wave detail, west 5 feet at 13 seconds. This morning, a chance of rain this afternoon. Tonight, northwest wind 5 to 10 knots, seas 4 to 5 feet, wave detail, west 5 feet at 13 seconds. A chance of rain. Tuesday, northwest wind 5 to 10 knots, seas 4 to 5 feet, wave detail, west 4 feet at 12 seconds and south 2 feet at 14 seconds. The coastal waters forecast from Point Arena to Point Reyes 10 to 60 nautical miles offshore. Today, west wind 5 to 10 knots, seas 6 to 7 feet, wave detail, south 2 feet at 11 seconds and northwest 7 feet at 14 seconds. A slight chance of rain late this morning. A chance of rain this afternoon. Tonight, west wind 5 to 10 knots, seas 5 to 6 feet, wave detail, northwest 6 feet at 13 seconds and south 2 feet at 14 seconds. A slight chance of rain in the evening, then a chance of rain after midnight. Tuesday, northwest wind 5 to 10 knots, seas 5 to 6 feet, wave detail, northwest 5 feet at 12 seconds and south 2 feet at 15 seconds. San Francisco Bar forecast. In the deep water channel, mixed seas of 4 to 6 feet at 15 seconds. Across the bar, swell can be more than twice as high.

southeast 4 to 5 feet wave detail, southwest 2 feet at 11 seconds and west 5 feet at 14 seconds, Tuesday northwest wind 5 to 10 knots, east 3 to 5 feet wave detail, northwest 4 feet at 12 seconds. The coastal waters forecast from Pigeon Point to Point Pinos 10 to 16 nautical miles offshore. Today, west wind around 5 knots, east 6 to 7 feet, wave detail, south 2 feet at 13 seconds, and northwest 6 feet at 15 seconds. Tonight, northwest wind 5 to 10 knots, east 5 to 6 feet, wave detail, northwest 6 feet at 14 seconds, and southwest 2 feet at 14 seconds. A chance of rain after midnight. Tuesday, northwest wind 5 to 10 knots, seas around 5 feet, wave detail, northwest 5 feet at 12 seconds, and southwest 2 feet at 14 seconds. The offshore waters forecast for the following marine location: Point Arena to Pigeon Point between 60 nautical miles and 150 nautical miles offshore. Issued at 2:51 a.m. Pacific Daylight Time. Today, southwest wind less than 5 knots, becoming variable. Sea 7 to 9 feet. Tonight, west winds less than 10 knots, becoming west to northwest. Sea 7 to 8 feet. Tuesday, north to northwest winds 5 to 15 knots. Sea 6 to 7 feet. Tuesday night, northwest winds 10 to 15 knots. Seas 5 to 6 feet. Wednesday, north to northwest winds 10 to 15 knots, becoming northwest 5 to 10 knots. Seas 5 to 7 feet. Wednesday night, northwest winds 10 to 15 knots. Seas 6 to 8 feet. Thursday, northwest winds 10 to 15 knots. Seas 6 to 8 feet. Thursday night, northwest winds 10 to 20 knots. Seas 6 to 7 feet. Friday, northwest winds 10 to 20 knots. Seas 5 to 7 feet. Friday night, north to northwest winds 15 to 25 knots. Seas 5 to 9 feet. The offshore waters forecast for the following marine location: Pigeon Point to Point Piedras Blancas between 60 nautical miles and 150 nautical miles offshore. Issued at 2:51 a.m. Pacific Daylight Time. Today, west winds 5 to 10 knots, becoming variable. Sea 7 to 9 feet. Tonight, west to northwest winds less than 10 knots. Sea 7 to 8 feet. Tuesday, northwest winds 5 to 10 knots, becoming 5 to 15 knots. Sea 6 to 7 feet. Tuesday night, northwest winds 10 to 15 knots. Seas 5 to 6 feet. Wednesday, north to northwest winds 10 to 15 knots. Seas 5 to 6 feet. Wednesday night, northwest winds 10 to 15 knots. Seas 6 to 7 feet. Thursday, northwest winds 10 to 20 knots, becoming 10 to 15 knots. Seas 6 to 7 feet. Thursday night, northwest winds 15 to 20 knots. Seas 6 to 8 feet. Friday, north to northwest winds 15 to 25 knots. Seas 5 to 8 feet. Friday night, northwest winds 20 to 30 knots. Seas 5 to 9 feet. The coastal waters forecast from Point Reyes to Pigeon Point out to 10 nautical miles. For today, west wind around 5 knots, rising to 5 to 10 knots this afternoon. Seas 3 to 5 feet. Wave detail, west 4 feet at 14 seconds. For tonight, west wind 5 to 10 knots. Seas 3 to 5 feet. Wave detail, west 4 feet at 13 seconds and southwest 2 feet at 13 seconds. A chance of rain. For Tuesday, west wind 5 to 10 knots. Seas 3 to 4 feet. Wave detail, west 4 feet at 12 seconds and south 2 feet at 15 seconds. The coastal waters forecast from Pigeon Point to Point Pinos out to 10 nautical miles. For today, southwest wind around 5 knots, veering to west this afternoon. Seas 4 to 5 feet. Wave detail, northwest 5 feet.

15 seconds. For tonight, northwest wind 5 to 10 knots. Seas 4 to 5 feet. Wave detail, southwest 2 feet at 13 seconds and west 5 feet at 14 seconds. A slight chance of rain after midnight. For Tuesday, northwest wind 5 to 10 knots. Seas 3 to 4 feet. Wave detail, northwest 4 feet at 12 seconds and southwest 2 feet at 13 seconds. Semi-sunset and tidal information for the San Francisco Bay Area for Monday, May 4. The sunrise today, 6:12 a.m. The sunset tonight, 8:02 p.m. Tidal data at the Golden Gate for today. High tide, 12:51 a.m. at 5.62 feet. Low tide, 7:51 a.m. at -0.55 feet. High tide, 3:25 p.m. at 4.19 feet. Low tide, 7:30 p.m. at 3.17 feet. Here are the buoy observations for 7 a.m. Pacific Daylight Time. An offshore buoy 6 winds northwest at 60 knots, pressure 1,020.2 millibars. An offshore buoy 59, winds north 6 knots, water temperature 60, pressure 1,015.0 millibars, seas 8 feet every 12 seconds. At Point Arena buoy, wind south 4 knots, water temperature 54, pressure 1,015.4 millibars, seas 8 feet every 15 seconds. At buoy 13 near Bodega Bay, winds northwest at 2 knots, pressure 1,015.1 millibars, swell 6 feet every 14 seconds. At Point Reyes Wave Rider buoy, water temperature 54, seas 7 feet every 14 seconds. At San Francisco Bar buoy, water temperature 56, seas 5 feet every 15 seconds. At San Francisco buoy, winds calm, water temperature 56, pressure 1,014.9 millibars, seas 6 feet every 15 seconds. At Half Moon Bay buoy, winds southwest 2 knots, water temperature 56, pressure 1,015.1 millibars, seas 5 feet every 12 seconds. At Monterey Bay buoy, winds calm, water temperature 58, pressure 1,015.2 millibars, seas 6 feet every 15 seconds. At Point Sur, Wave Rider buoy, water temperature 57, seas 7 feet every 15 seconds. At Cape San Martin buoy, winds north 4 knots, water temperature 59, pressure 1,015.7 millibars, seas 7 feet every 15 seconds. Synopsis for the Central California coast and bays, including the Monterey Bay, Greater Farallon, and Cordell Bank National Marine Sanctuaries. A light to gentle breeze continues over the waters with winds to become more moderate by Tuesday. A weak upper-level disturbance lingers over the region through midweek. This disturbance will bring light, scattered showers, and a non-zero chance of thunderstorms Monday into Tuesday. Northerly winds and seas strengthen Thursday into next weekend as high pressure rebuilds. The marine forecast for San Pablo Bay, Suisun Bay, the West Delta, and the San Francisco Bay north of the Bay Bridge. For today, southwest wind 5 to 10 knots. A slight chance of rain late. For tonight, west wind 5 to 10 knots. A chance of rain in the evening, then rain likely after midnight. For Tuesday, west wind 5 to 10 knots. The marine forecast for Monterey Bay. For today, southwest wind around 5 knots, veering to west 10 to 15 knots. Seas 3 to 4 feet. Wave detail, west 3 feet at 14 seconds. For tonight, west wind 5 to 10 knots, becoming northwest after midnight. Seas 3 to 4 feet. Wave detail, west 3 feet at 13 seconds. A slight chance of rain after midnight. For Tuesday, west wind around 5 knots, rising to 5 to 10 knots in the afternoon. Seas around 3 feet. Wave detail, west 3 feet at 12 seconds. The coastal waters forecast from Point Arena to Point Reyes out to 10 nautical miles. Today, west wind 5 to 10 knots, seas 4 to 6 feet, wave detail, southwest 2.

10 seconds and west 5 feet at 14 seconds. A slight chance of rain late this morning. A chance of rain this afternoon. Tonight, northwest wind 5 to 10 knots, seas 4 to 5 feet. Wave detail, west 5 feet at 13 seconds. A chance of rain. Tuesday, northwest wind 5 to 10 knots, seas 4 to 5 feet. Wave detail, west 4 feet at 12 seconds and south 2 feet at 14 seconds. The coastal waters forecast from Point Arena to Point Reyes 10 to 60 nautical miles offshore. Today, west wind 5 to 10 knots, seas 6 to 7 feet. Wave detail, south 2 feet at 11 seconds and northwest 7 feet at 14 seconds. A slight chance of rain late this morning. A chance of rain this afternoon. Tonight, west wind 5 to 10 knots, seas 5 to 6 feet. Wave detail, northwest 6 feet at 13 seconds and south 2 feet at 14 seconds. A slight chance of rain in the evening, then a chance of rain after midnight. Tuesday, northwest wind 5 to 10 knots, seas 5 to 6 feet. Wave detail, northwest 5 feet at 12 seconds and south 2 feet at 15 seconds. San Francisco Bar forecast. In the deep water channel, mixed seas of 4 to 6 feet at 15 seconds. Across the bar, swell can be more than twice as high across the bar than surrounding waters. Waves are also more prone to break, particularly during strong ebb currents. Maximum ebb current of 3.4 knots at 06:07 a.m. Monday and 0.9 knots at 7:53 p.m. Monday. The coastal waters forecast from Point Pinos to Point Piedras blunts out to 10 nautical miles. Today, northeast wind around 5 knots, veering to southwest late this morning, veering to west this afternoon. Seas 4 to 5 feet. Wave detail, northwest 5 feet at 15 seconds. Tonight, northwest wind 5 to 10 knots, seas 4 to 5 feet. Wave detail, southwest 2 feet at 11 seconds and west 5 feet at 14 seconds. Tuesday, northwest wind 5 to 10 knots, seas 3 to 5 feet. Wave detail, northwest 4 feet at 12 seconds. The coastal waters forecast from Pigeon Point to Point Pinos 10 to 60 nautical miles offshore. Today, west wind around 5 knots, seas 6 to 7 feet. Wave detail, south 2 feet at 13 seconds and northwest 6 feet at 15 seconds. Tonight, northwest wind 5 to 10 knots, seas 5 to 6 feet. Wave detail, northwest 6 feet at 14 seconds and southwest 2 feet at 14 seconds. A chance of rain after midnight. Tuesday, northwest wind 5 to 10 knots, seas around 5 feet. Wave detail, northwest 5 feet at 12 seconds and southwest 2 feet at 14 seconds. The offshore waters forecast for the following marine location: Point Arena to Pigeon Point between 60 nautical miles and 150 nautical miles offshore. Issued at 2:51 a.m. Pacific Daylight Time. Today, southwest winds less than 5 knots, becoming variable. Sea 7 to 9 feet. Tonight, west winds less than 10 knots, becoming west to northwest. Sea 7 to 8 feet. Tuesday, north to northwest winds 5 to 50 knots. Sea 6 to 7 feet. Tuesday night, northwest winds 10 to 50 knots. Seas 5 to 6 feet. Wednesday, north to northwest winds 10 to 15 knots, becoming northwest 5 to 10 knots. Seas 5 to 7 feet. Wednesday night, northwest winds 10 to 15 knots. Seas 6 to 8 feet. Thursday, northwest winds 10 to 15 knots. Seas 6 to 8 feet. Thursday night, northwest winds 10 to 20 knots. Seas 6 to 7 feet. Friday, northwest winds 10 to 20 knots. Seas 5 to 7 feet. Friday night, north to northwest winds 15 to 25 knots. Seas 5 to 9 feet. The offshore waters forecast for the following marine location: Pigeon Point to Point Piedras blunts between 60 nautical miles and 150 nautical miles offshore. Issued at 2:51 a.m. Pacific Daylight Time. Today, west winds 5 to 10 knots, becoming variable. Sea 7 to 9 feet. Tonight, west to northwest winds less than 10 knots.

7 to 8 feet. Tuesday, northwest winds 5 to 10 knots, becoming 5 to 15 knots. Seas 6 to 7 feet. Tuesday night, northwest winds 10 to 15 knots. Seas 5 to 6 feet. Wednesday, north to northwest winds 10 to 15 knots. Seas 5 to 6 feet. Wednesday night, northwest winds 10 to 15 knots. Seas 6 to 7 feet. Thursday, northwest winds 10 to 20 knots, becoming 10 to 15 knots. Seas 6 to 7 feet. Thursday night, northwest winds 15 to 20 knots. Seas 6 to 8 feet. Friday, north to northwest winds 15 to 25 knots. Seas 5 to 8 feet. Friday night, northwest winds 20 to 30 knots. Seas 5 to 9 feet. The coastal waters forecast from Point Reyes to Pigeon Point out to 10 nautical miles. For today, west wind around 5 knots, rising to 5 to 10 knots this afternoon. Seas 3 to 5 feet. Wave detail, west 4 feet at 14 seconds. For tonight, west wind 5 to 10 knots. Seas 3 to 5 feet. Wave detail, west 4 feet at 13 seconds and southwest 2 feet at 13 seconds. A chance of rain. For Tuesday, west wind 5 to 10 knots. Seas 3 to 4 feet. Wave detail, west 4 feet at 12 seconds and south 2 feet at 15 seconds. The coastal waters forecast from Pigeon Point to Point Pinos out to 10 nautical miles. For today, southwest wind around 5 knots, veering to west this afternoon. Seas 4 to 5 feet. Wave detail, northwest 5 feet at 15 seconds. For tonight, northwest wind 5 to 10 knots. Seas 4 to 5 feet. Wave detail, southwest 2 feet at 13 seconds and west 5 feet at 14 seconds. A slight chance of rain after midnight. For Tuesday, northwest wind 5 to 10 knots. Seas 3 to 4 feet. Wave detail, northwest 4 feet at 12 seconds and southwest 2 feet at 13 seconds. Sunrise, sunset, and tidal information for the San Francisco Bay Area for Monday, May 4. The sunrise today, 6:12 a.m. The sunset tonight, 8:02 p.m. Tidal data at the Golden Gate for today. High tide, 12:51 a.m. at 5.62 feet. Low tide, 7:51 a.m. at -0.55 feet. High tide, 3:25 p.m. at 4.19 feet. Low tide, 7:30 p.m. at 3.17 feet. Here are the buoy observations for 7 a.m. Pacific Daylight Time. An offshore buoy 6 winds northwest at 60 knots, pressure 1,020.2 millibars. An offshore buoy 59, winds north 6 knots, water temperature 60, pressure 1,015.0 millibars, seas 8 feet, every 12 seconds. At Point Arena buoy, winds south 4 knots, water temperature 54, pressure 1,015.4 millibars, seas 8 feet, every 15 seconds. At buoy 13 near Bodega Bay, winds northwest at 2 knots, pressure 1,015.1 millibars, swell 6 feet, every 14 seconds. At Point Reyes Wave Rider buoy, water temperature 54, sea 7 feet, every 14 seconds. At San Francisco Bar buoy, water temperature 56, seas 5 feet, every 15 seconds. At San Francisco buoy, winds calm, water temperature 56, pressure 1,014.9 millibars, seas 6 feet, every 15 seconds. At Half Moon Bay buoy, winds southwest 2 knots, water temperature 56, pressure 1,015.1 millibars, seas 5 feet, every 12 seconds. At Monterey Bay buoy, winds calm, water temperature 58, pressure 1,015.2 millibars, seas 6 feet, every 15 seconds. At Pointer, Wave Rider buoy, water temperature 57, seas 7 feet, every 15 seconds. At Cape San Martin buoy, winds north 4 knots, water temperature

59, pressure 1,015.7 millibars. C7 feet every 15 seconds. 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This broadcast originates from the National Weather Service office located in Monterey, California, and serves the coastal marine waters, including San Francisco and Monterey Bay. Synopsis for the central California coast and bays, including the Monterey Bay, Greater Farallones, and Cordell Bank National Marine Sanctuaries. A light to gentle breeze continues over the waters with winds to become more moderate by Tuesday. A weak upper-level disturbance lingers over the region through midweek. This disturbance will bring light, scattered showers, and a non-zero chance of thunderstorms Monday into Tuesday. Northerly winds and seas strengthen Thursday into next weekend as high pressure rebuilds. The marine forecast for San Pablo Bay, Suisun Bay, the West Delta, and the San Francisco Bay north of the Bay Bridge. For today, southwest wind 5 to 10 knots. A slight chance of rain late. For tonight, west wind 5 to 10 knots. A chance of rain in the evening, then rain likely after midnight. For Tuesday, west wind 5 to 10 knots. The marine forecast for Monterey Bay. For today, southwest wind around 5 knots, veering to west 10 to 15 knots. Seas 3 to 4 feet. Wave detail, west 3 feet at 14 seconds. For tonight, west wind 5 to 10 knots, becoming northwest after midnight. Seas 3 to 4 feet. Wave detail, west 3 feet at 13 seconds. A slight chance of rain after midnight. For Tuesday, west wind around 5 knots, rising to 5 to 10 knots in the afternoon. Seas around 3 feet. Wave detail, west 3 feet at 12 seconds. The coastal waters forecast from Point Arena to Point Reyes out to 10 nautical miles. Today, west wind 5 to 10 knots, seas 4 to 6 feet. Wave detail, southwest 2 feet at 10 seconds and west 5 feet at 14 seconds. A slight chance of rain late this morning. A chance of rain this afternoon. Tonight, northwest wind 5 to 10 knots, seas 4 to 5 feet. Wave detail, west 5 feet at 13 seconds. A chance of rain. Tuesday, northwest wind 5 to 10 knots, seas 4 to 5 feet. Wave detail, west 4 feet at 12 seconds and south 2 feet at 14 seconds. The coastal waters forecast from Point Arena to Point Reyes 10 to 60 nautical miles offshore. Today, west wind 5 to 10 knots, seas 6 to 7 feet. Wave detail, south 2 feet at 11 seconds and northwest 7 feet at 14 seconds. A slight chance of rain late this morning. A chance of rain this afternoon. Tonight, west wind 5 to 10 knots, seas 5 to 6 feet. Wave detail, northwest 6 feet at 13 seconds and south 2 feet at 14 seconds. A slight chance of rain in the evening, then a chance of rain after midnight. Tuesday, northwest wind 5 to 10 knots, seas 5 to 6 feet. Wave detail, northwest 5 feet at 12 seconds and south 2 feet at 15 seconds. San Francisco Bar forecast. In the deep water channel, mixed seas of 4 to 6 feet at 15 seconds. Across the bar, swell can be more than twice as high across the bar than surrounding waters. Waves are also more prone to break, particularly during strong ebb currents. Maximum ebb current of 3.4 knots at 06:07 a.m. Monday and 0.9 knots at 7:53 p.m. Monday. The coastal waters forecast from Point Pinos to Point Piedras Blancas out to 10 nautical miles. Today, northeast wind around 5 knots, veering to southwest late this morning, veering to west this afternoon. Seas 4 to 5 feet. Wave detail, northwest 5 feet at 15 seconds. Tonight, northwest wind 5 to 10 knots, seas 4 to 5 feet. Wave detail, southwest 2 feet at 11 seconds and west 5 feet at 14 seconds. Tuesday, northwest wind 5 to 10 knots, seas 3 to 5 feet. Wave detail, northwest 4 feet at 12 seconds. The coastal waters forecast from Pigeon Point to Point Pinos 10 to 60 nautical miles offshore.

West wind around 5 knots, 6 to 7 feet, wave detail. South 2 feet at 13 seconds and northwest 6 feet at 15 seconds. Tonight, northwest wind 5 to 10 knots, seas 5 to 6 feet, wave detail. Northwest 6 feet at 14 seconds and southwest 2 feet at 14 seconds. A chance of rain after midnight. Tuesday, northwest wind 5 to 10 knots, seas around 5 feet, wave detail. Northwest 5 feet at 12 seconds and southwest 2 feet at 14 seconds. The offshore waters forecast. For the following marine location, Point Arena to Pigeon Point between 60 nautical miles and 150 nautical miles offshore. Issued at 2:51 a.m. Pacific Daylight Time. Today, southwest winds less than 5 knots, becoming variable. Sea 7 to 9 feet. Tonight, west winds less than 10 knots, becoming west to northwest. Sea 7 to 8 feet. Tuesday, north to northwest winds 5 to 15 knots. Sea 6 to 7 feet. Tuesday night, northwest winds 10 to 15 knots. Seas 5 to 6 feet. Wednesday, north to northwest winds 10 to 15 knots, becoming northwest 5 to 10 knots. Seas 5 to 7 feet. Wednesday night, northwest winds 10 to 15 knots. Seas 6 to 8 feet. Thursday, northwest winds 10 to 15 knots. Seas 6 to 8 feet. Thursday night, northwest winds 10 to 20 knots. Seas 6 to 7 feet. Friday, northwest winds 10 to 20 knots. Seas 5 to 7 feet. Friday night, north to northwest winds 15 to 25 knots. Seas 5 to 9 feet. The offshore waters forecast. For the following marine location, Pigeon Point to Point Piedras Blancas between 60 nautical miles and 150 nautical miles offshore. Issued at 2:51 a.m. Pacific Daylight Time. Today, west winds 5 to 10 knots, becoming variable. Sea 7 to 9 feet. Tonight, west to northwest winds less than 10 knots. Sea 7 to 8 feet. Tuesday, northwest winds 5 to 10 knots, becoming 5 to 15 knots. Sea 6 to 7 feet. Tuesday night, northwest winds 10 to 15 knots. Seas 5 to 6 feet. Wednesday, north to northwest winds 10 to 15 knots. Seas 5 to 6 feet. Wednesday night, northwest winds 10 to 15 knots. Seas 6 to 7 feet. Thursday, northwest winds 10 to 20 knots, becoming 10 to 15 knots. Seas 6 to 7 feet. Thursday night, northwest winds 15 to 20 knots. Seas 6 to 8 feet. Friday, north to northwest winds 15 to 25 knots. Seas 5 to 8 feet. Friday night, northwest winds 20 to 30 knots. Seas 5 to 9 feet. The coastal waters forecast from Point Reyes to Pigeon Point out to 10 nautical miles. For today, west wind around 5 knots, rising to 5 to 10 knots this afternoon. Seas 3 to 5 feet. Wave detail, west 4 feet at 14 seconds. For tonight, west wind 5 to 10 knots. Seas 3 to 5 feet. Wave detail, west 4 feet at 13 seconds and southwest 2 feet at 13 seconds. A chance of rain. For Tuesday, west wind 5 to 10 knots. Seas 3 to 4 feet. Wave detail, west 4 feet at 12 seconds and south 2 feet at 15 seconds. The coastal waters forecast from Pigeon Point to Point Pinos out to 10 nautical miles. For today, southwest wind around 5 knots, veering to west this afternoon. Seas 4 to 5 feet. Wave detail, northwest 5 feet at 15 seconds. For tonight, northwest wind 5 to 10 knots. Seas 4 to 5 feet. Wave detail, southwest 2 feet at 13 seconds and west 5 feet at 14 seconds. A slight chance of rain after midnight. For Tuesday, northwest wind 5 to 10 knots.

degrees 3 to 4 feet. Wave detail, northwest 4 feet at 12 seconds and southwest 2 feet at 13 seconds. Sunrise, sunset, and tidal information for the San Francisco Bay Area for Monday, May 4. The sunrise today, 6:12 a.m. The sunset tonight, 8:02 p.m. Tidal data at the Golden Gate for today. High tide, 12:51 a.m. at 5.62 feet. Low tide, 7:51 a.m. at -0.55 feet high tide, 3:25 p.m. at 4.19 feet low tide, 7:30 p.m. at 3.17 feet. Here are the buoy observations for 8 a.m. Pacific Daylight Time. An offshore buoy 6 winds northwest at 70 knots, gusting to 21, pressure 1,020.5 millibars. An offshore buoy 59 winds north at 10 knots, water temperature 60, pressure 1,015.6 millibars. At buoy 14 near Point Arena, wind southwest at 2 knots, water temperature 55, pressure 1,015.9 millibars. At buoy 13 near Bodega Bay, winds calm, pressure 1,015.3 millibars. At Point Reyes, wave rider, buoy water temperature 54, seas 8 feet every 15 seconds. At San Francisco Bar, buoy water temperature 56, seas 5 feet every 14 seconds. At San Francisco Bay, winds calm, water temperature 55, pressure 1,015.2 millibars. At Half Moon Bay, buoy winds southwest 6 knots, water temperature 56, pressure 1,015.4 millibars, seas 5 feet every 15 seconds. At Monterey, buoy winds east at 6 knots, water temperature 57, pressure 1,015.5 millibars. At Point Sur, wave rider, buoy water temperature 58, seas 6 feet every 14 seconds. At Cape San Martin, buoy winds north at 2 knots, water temperature 59, pressure 1,016.0 millibars. Synopsis for the Central California coast and bays, including the Monterey Bay, Greater Farallones, and Cordell Bank National Marine Sanctuaries, a light to gentle breeze continues over the waters with winds to become more moderate by Tuesday. A weak upper-level disturbance lingers over the region through midweek. This disturbance will bring light, scattered showers, and a non-zero chance of thunderstorms Monday into Tuesday. Northerly winds and seas strengthen Thursday into next weekend as high pressure rebuilds. The marine forecast for San Pablo Bay, Suisun Bay, the West Delta, and the San Francisco Bay north of the Bay Bridge. For today, southwest wind 5 to 10 knots. A slight chance of rain late. For tonight, west wind 5 to 10 knots. A chance of rain in the evening, then rain likely after midnight. For Tuesday, west wind 5 to 10 knots. The marine forecast for Monterey Bay. For today, southwest wind around 5 knots, veering to west 10 to 15 knots. Seas 3 to 4 feet. Wave detail, west 3 feet at 14 seconds. For tonight, west wind 5 to 10 knots, becoming northwest after midnight. Seas 3 to 4 feet. Wave detail, west 3 feet at 13 seconds. A slight chance of rain after midnight. For Tuesday, west wind around 5 knots, rising to 5 to 10 knots in the afternoon. Seas around 3 feet. Wave detail, west 3 feet at 12 seconds. The coastal waters forecast from Point Arena to Point Reyes out to 10 nautical miles. Today, west wind 5 to 10 knots, seas 4 to 6 feet. Wave detail, southwest 2 feet at 10 seconds and west 5 feet at 14 seconds. A slight chance of rain late this morning. A chance of rain this afternoon. Tonight, northwest wind 5 to 10 knots, seas 4 to 5 feet. Wave detail, west 5 feet at 13 seconds. A chance of rain. Tuesday, northwest wind 5 to 10 knots, seas 4 to 5 feet. Wave detail, west 4 feet at 12 seconds and south 2 feet at 14 seconds. The coastal waters forecast from Point Arena to Point Reyes 10 to 60 nautical miles offshore. Today, west wind 5 to 10 knots, seas

to 7 feet wave detail, south 2 feet at 11 seconds and northwest 7 feet at 14 seconds. A slight chance of rain late this morning. A chance of rain this afternoon. Tonight, wet wind 5 to 10 knots, seas 5 to 6 feet, wave detail, northwest 6 feet at 13 seconds and south 2 feet at 14 seconds. A slight chance of rain in the evening, then a chance of rain after midnight. Tuesday, northwest wind 5 to 10 knots, seas 5 to 6 feet, wave detail, northwest 5 feet at 12 seconds and south 2 feet at 15 seconds. San Francisco Bar forecast. In the deep water channel, mixed seas of 4 to 6 feet at 15 seconds. Across the bar, swell can be more than twice as high across the bar than surrounding waters. Waves are also more prone to break, particularly during strong ebb currents. Maximum ebb current of 3.4 knots at 06:07 a.m. Monday and 0.9 knots at 7:53 p.m. Monday. The coastal waters forecast from Point Pinos to Point Piedras Blanc is out to 10 nautical miles. Today, northeast wind around 5 knots, veering to southwest late this morning, veering to west this afternoon. Seas 4 to 5 feet wave detail, northwest 5 feet at 15 seconds. Tonight, northwest wind 5 to 10 knots, seas 4 to 5 feet wave detail, southwest 2 feet at 11 seconds and west 5 feet at 14 seconds. Tuesday, northwest wind 5 to 10 knots, seas 3 to 5 feet wave detail, northwest 4 feet at 12 seconds. The coastal waters forecast from Pigeon Point to Point Pinos 10 to 60 nautical miles offshore. Today, west wind around 5 knots, seas 6 to 7 feet, wave detail, south 2 feet at 13 seconds, and northwest 6 feet at 15 seconds. Tonight, northwest wind 5 to 10 knots, seas 5 to 6 feet, wave detail, northwest 6 feet at 14 seconds, and southwest 2 feet at 14 seconds. A chance of rain after midnight. Tuesday, northwest wind 5 to 10 knots, seas around 5 feet, wave detail, northwest 5 feet at 12 seconds, and southwest 2 feet at 14 seconds. The offshore waters forecast for the following marine location, Point Arena to Pigeon Point between 60 nautical miles and 150 nautical miles offshore. Issued at 2:51 a.m. Pacific Daylight Time. Today, southwest winds less than 5 knots, becoming variable. Sea 7 to 9 feet. Tonight, west winds less than 10 knots, becoming west to northwest. Sea 7 to 8 feet. Tuesday, north to northwest winds 5 to 50 knots. Sea 6 to 7 feet. Tuesday night, northwest winds 10 to 50 knots. Seas 5 to 6 feet. Wednesday, north to northwest winds 10 to 15 knots, becoming northwest 5 to 10 knots. Seas 5 to 7 feet. Wednesday night, northwest winds 10 to 15 knots. Seas 6 to 8 feet. Thursday, northwest winds 10 to 15 knots. Seas 6 to 8 feet. Thursday night, northwest winds 10 to 20 knots. Seas 6 to 7 feet. Friday, northwest winds 10 to 20 knots. Seas 5 to 7 feet. Friday night, north to northwest winds 15 to 25 knots. Seas 5 to 9 feet. The offshore waters forecast for the following marine location, Pigeon Point to Point Piedras Blanc is between 60 nautical miles and 150 nautical miles offshore. Issued at 2:51 a.m. Pacific Daylight Time. Today, west winds 5 to 10 knots, becoming variable. Sea 7 to 9 feet. Tonight, west to northwest winds less than 10 knots. Sea 7 to 8 feet. Tuesday, northwest winds 5 to 10 knots, becoming 5 to 15 knots. Sea 6 to 7 feet. Tuesday night, northwest winds 10 to 15 knots. Seas 5 to 6 feet. Wednesday, north to northwest winds 10 to 15 knots. Seas 5 to 6 feet. Wednesday night, northwest winds 10 to 15 knots. Seas 6 to 7 feet. Thursday, northwest winds 10 to 20 knots, becoming 10 to 15 knots.
7 feet. Thursday night, northwest winds 15 to 20 knots. Seas 6 to 8 feet. Friday, north to northwest winds 15 to 25 knots. Seas 5 to 8 feet. Friday night, northwest winds 20 to 30 knots. Seas 5 to 9 feet. The coastal waters forecast from Point Reyes to Pigeon Point out to 10 nautical miles. For today, west wind around 5 knots, rising to 5 to 10 knots this afternoon. Seas 3 to 5 feet. Wave detail, west 4 feet at 14 seconds. For tonight, west wind 5 to 10 knots. Seas 3 to 5 feet. Wave detail, west 4 feet at 13 seconds and southwest 2 feet at 13 seconds. A chance of rain. For Tuesday, west wind 5 to 10 knots. Seas 3 to 4 feet. Wave detail, west 4 feet at 12 seconds and south 2 feet at 15 seconds. The coastal waters forecast from Pigeon Point to Point Pinos out to 10 nautical miles. For today, southwest wind around 5 knots, veering to west this afternoon. Seas 4 to 5 feet. Wave detail, northwest 5 feet at 15 seconds. For tonight, northwest wind 5 to 10 knots. Seas 4 to 5 feet. Wave detail, southwest 2 feet at 13 seconds and west 5 feet at 14 seconds. A slight chance of rain after midnight. For Tuesday, northwest wind 5 to 10 knots. Seas 3 to 4 feet. Wave detail, northwest 4 feet at 12 seconds and southwest 2 feet at 13 seconds. Sunrise, sunset, and tidal information for the San Francisco Bay Area for Monday, May 4. The sunrise today, 6:12 a.m. The sunset tonight, 8:02 p.m. Tidal data at the Golden Gates for today. High tide, 12:51 a.m. at 5.62 feet. Low tide, 7:51 a.m. at -0.55 feet. High tide, 3:25 p.m. at 4.19 feet. Low tide, 7:30 p.m. at 3.17 feet. Here are the buoy observations for 8 a.m. Pacific Daylight Time. An offshore buoy 6 winds northwest at 70 knots, gusting to 21, pressure 1,020.5 millibars. An offshore buoy 59, winds north 10 knots, water temperature 60, pressure 1,015.9 millibars, seas 8 feet every 13 seconds. At buoy 14 near Point Arena, wind southwest at 2 knots, water temperature 55, pressure 1,015.9 millibars. At buoy 13 near Bodega Bay, winds calm, pressure 1,015.3 millibars. At Point Reyes, wave rider, buoy water temperature 54, seas 8 feet every 15 seconds. At San Francisco Bar, buoy water temperature 56, seas 5 feet every 14 seconds. At San Francisco Bay, winds calm, water temperature 55, pressure 1,015.2 millibars. At Half Moon Bay, buoy winds southwest 6 knots, water temperature 56, pressure 1,015.4 millibars, seas 5 feet every 15 seconds. At Monterey, buoy winds east at 6 knots, water temperature 57, pressure 1,015.5 millibars. At Pointer, wave rider, buoy water temperature 58, seas 6 feet every 14 seconds. At Cape San Martin, buoy winds north at 2 knots, water temperature 59, pressure 1,016.0 millibars. Synopsis for the Central California coast and bays, including the Monterey Bay, Greater Farallones, and Cordell Bank National Marine Sanctuaries. A light to gentle breeze continues over the waters with winds to become more moderate by Tuesday. A weak upper-level disturbance lingers over the region through midweek. This disturbance will bring light, scattered showers, and a non-zero chance of thunderstorms Monday into Tuesday. Northerly winds and seas strengthen Thursday into next weekend as high pressure rebuilds. The marine forecast for San Pablo Bay, Suisun Bay, the West Delta, and the San Francisco Bay north of the Bay Bridge

today. Southwest wind 5 to 10 knots. A slight chance of rain late. For tonight, west wind 5 to 10 knots. A chance of rain in the evening, then rain likely after midnight. For Tuesday, west wind 5 to 10 knots. The marine forecast for Monterey Bay. For today, southwest wind around 5 knots, veering to west 10 to 15 knots. Sea 3 to 4 feet. Wave detail, west 3 feet at 14 seconds. For tonight, west wind 5 to 10 knots, becoming northwest after midnight. Sea 3 to 4 feet. Wave detail, west 3 feet at 13 seconds. A slight chance of rain after midnight. For Tuesday, west wind around 5 knots, rising to 5 to 10 knots in the afternoon. Seas around 3 feet. Wave detail, west 3 feet at 12 seconds. The coastal waters forecast from Point Arena to Point Reyes out to 10 nautical miles. Today, west wind 5 to 10 knots, seas 4 to 6 feet. Wave detail, southwest 2 feet at 10 seconds and west 5 feet at 14 seconds. A slight chance of rain late this morning. A chance of rain this afternoon. Tonight, northwest wind 5 to 10 knots, seas 4 to 5 feet. Wave detail, west 5 feet at 13 seconds. A chance of rain. Tuesday, northwest wind 5 to 10 knots, seas 4 to 5 feet. Wave detail, west 4 feet at 12 seconds and south 2 feet at 14 seconds. The coastal waters forecast from Point Arena to Point Reyes 10 to 16 nautical miles offshore. Today, west wind 5 to 10 knots, seas 6 to 7 feet. Wave detail, south 2 feet at 11 seconds and northwest 7 feet at 14 seconds. A slight chance of rain late this morning. A chance of rain this afternoon. Tonight, west wind 5 to 10 knots, seas 5 to 6 feet. Wave detail, northwest 6 feet at 13 seconds and south 2 feet at 14 seconds. A slight chance of rain in the evening, then a chance of rain after midnight. Tuesday, northwest wind 5 to 10 knots, seas 5 to 6 feet. Wave detail, northwest 5 feet at 12 seconds and south 2 feet at 15 seconds. San Francisco Bar forecast. In the deep water channel, mixed seas of 4 to 6 feet at 15 seconds. Across the bar, swell can be more than twice as high across the bar than surrounding waters. Waves are also more prone to break, particularly during strong ebb currents. Maximum ebb current of 3.4 knots at 06:07 a.m. Monday and 0.9 knots at 7:53 p.m. Monday. The coastal waters forecast from Point Pinos to Point Piedras blunts out to 10 nautical miles. Today, northeast wind around 5 knots, veering to southwest late this morning, veering to west this afternoon. Seas 4 to 5 feet. Wave detail, northwest 5 feet at 15 seconds. Tonight, northwest wind 5 to 10 knots, seas 4 to 5 feet. Wave detail, southwest 2 feet at 11 seconds and west 5 feet at 14 seconds. Tuesday, northwest wind 5 to 10 knots, seas 3 to 5 feet. Wave detail, northwest 4 feet at 12 seconds. The coastal waters forecast from Pigeon Point to Point Pinos 10 to 60 nautical miles offshore. Today, west wind around 5 knots, seas 6 to 7 feet. Wave detail, south 2 feet at 13 seconds and northwest 6 feet at 15 seconds. Tonight, northwest wind 5 to 10 knots, seas 5 to 6 feet. Wave detail, northwest 6 feet at 14 seconds and southwest 2 feet at 14 seconds. A chance of rain after midnight. Tuesday, northwest wind 5 to 10 knots, seas around 5 feet. Wave detail, northwest 5 feet at 12 seconds and southwest 2 feet at 14 seconds. 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This broadcast originates from the National Weather Service office located in Monterey, California, and serves the coastal marine waters, including San Francisco and Monterey Bay. The offshore waters forecast for the following marine location, Point Arena to Pigeon Point between 60 nautical miles and 150 nautical miles offshore. Issued at 2:51 a.m. Pacific Daylight Time. Today,

southwest winds less than 5 knots, becoming variable. Sea 7 to 9 feet. Tonight, west winds less than 10 knots, becoming west to northwest. Sea 7 to 8 feet. Tuesday, north to northwest winds 5 to 15 knots. Sea 6 to 7 feet. Tuesday night, northwest winds 10 to 15 knots. Seas 5 to 6 feet. Wednesday, north to northwest winds 10 to 15 knots, becoming northwest 5 to 10 knots. Seas 5 to 7 feet. Wednesday night, northwest winds 10 to 15 knots. Seas 6 to 8 feet. Thursday, northwest winds 10 to 15 knots. Seas 6 to 8 feet. Thursday night, northwest winds 10 to 20 knots. Seas 6 to 7 feet. Friday, northwest winds 10 to 20 knots. Seas 5 to 7 feet. Friday night, north to northwest winds 15 to 25 knots. Seas 5 to 9 feet. The offshore waters forecast for the following marine location: Pigeon Point to Point Piedras, winds of between 60 nautical miles and 150 nautical miles offshore. Issued at 2:51 a.m. Pacific Daylight Time. Today, west winds 5 to 10 knots, becoming variable. Sea 7 to 9 feet. Tonight, west to northwest winds less than 10 knots. Sea 7 to 8 feet. Tuesday, northwest winds 5 to 10 knots, becoming 5 to 15 knots. Sea 6 to 7 feet. Tuesday night, northwest winds 10 to 15 knots. Seas 5 to 6 feet. Wednesday, north to northwest winds 10 to 15 knots. Seas 5 to 6 feet. Wednesday night, northwest winds 10 to 15 knots. Seas 6 to 7 feet. Thursday, northwest winds 10 to 20 knots, becoming 10 to 15 knots. Seas 6 to 7 feet. Thursday night, northwest winds 15 to 20 knots. Seas 6 to 8 feet. Friday, north to northwest winds 15 to 25 knots. Seas 5 to 8 feet. Friday night, northwest winds 20 to 30 knots. Seas 5 to 9 feet. The coastal waters forecast from Point Reyes to Pigeon Point out to 10 nautical miles. For today, west wind around 5 knots, rising to 5 to 10 knots this afternoon. Seas 3 to 5 feet. Wave detail, west 4 feet at 14 seconds. For tonight, west wind 5 to 10 knots. Seas 3 to 5 feet. Wave detail, west 4 feet at 13 seconds and southwest 2 feet at 13 seconds. A chance of rain. For Tuesday, west wind 5 to 10 knots. Seas 3 to 4 feet. Wave detail, west 4 feet at 12 seconds and south 2 feet at 15 seconds. The coastal waters forecast from Pigeon Point to Point Pinos out to 10 nautical miles. For today, southwest wind around 5 knots, veering to west this afternoon. Seas 4 to 5 feet. Wave detail, northwest 5 feet at 15 seconds. For tonight, northwest wind 5 to 10 knots. Seas 4 to 5 feet. Wave detail, southwest 2 feet at 13 seconds and west 5 feet at 14 seconds. A slight chance of rain after midnight. For Tuesday, northwest wind 5 to 10 knots. Seas 3 to 4 feet. Wave detail, northwest 4 feet at 12 seconds and southwest 2 feet at 13 seconds. Sunrise, sunset, and tidal information for the San Francisco Bay Area for Monday, May 4. The sunrise today, 6:12 a.m. The sunset tonight, 8:02 p.m. Tidal data at the Golden Gate for today. High tide, 12:51 a.m. at 5.62 feet. Low tide, 7:51 a.m. at -0.55 feet. High tide, 3:25 p.m. at 4.19 feet. Low tide, 7:30 p.m. at 3.17 feet. Here are the buoy observations for 8 a.m. Pacific Daylight Time.

offshore buoy 6, winds northwest at 70 knots, gusting to 21, pressure 1,020.5 millibars. An offshore buoy 59, winds north 10 knots, water temperature 60, pressure 1,015.9 millibars, seas 8 feet every 13 seconds. At buoy 14 near Point Arena, wind southwest at 2 knots, water temperature 55, pressure 1,015.9 millibars. At buoy 13 near Bodega Bay, winds calm, pressure 1,015.3 millibars. At Point Reyes, wave rider, buoy water temperature 54, seas 8 feet every 15 seconds. At San Francisco Bar, buoy water temperature 56, seas 5 feet every 14 seconds. At San Francisco, buoy winds calm, water temperature 55, pressure 1,015.2 millibars. At Half Moon Bay, buoy winds southwest 6 knots, water temperature 56, pressure 1,015.4 millibars, seas 5 feet every 15 seconds. At Monterey, buoy winds east at 6 knots, water temperature 57, pressure 1,015.5 millibars. At Poinsettia, wave rider, buoy water temperature 58, seas 6 feet every 14 seconds. At Cape San Martin, buoy winds north at 2 knots, water temperature 59, pressure 1,016.0 millibars. Synopsis for the Central California coast and bays, including the Monterey Bay, Greater Farallones, and Cordell Bank National Marine Sanctuaries. A light to gentle breeze continues over the waters with winds to become more moderate by Tuesday. A weak upper-level disturbance lingers over the region through midweek. This disturbance will bring light, scattered showers, and a non-zero chance of thunderstorms Monday into Tuesday. Northerly winds and seas strengthen Thursday into next weekend as high pressure rebuilds. The marine forecast for San Pablo Bay, Suisun Bay, the West Delta, and the San Francisco Bay north of the Bay Bridge. For today, southwest wind 5 to 10 knots. A slight chance of rain late. For tonight, west wind 5 to 10 knots. A chance of rain in the evening, then rain likely after midnight. For Tuesday, west wind 5 to 10 knots. The marine forecast for Monterey Bay. For today, southwest wind around 5 knots, veering to west 10 to 15 knots. Seas 3 to 4 feet. Wave detail, west 3 feet at 14 seconds. For tonight, west wind 5 to 10 knots, becoming northwest after midnight. Seas 3 to 4 feet. Wave detail, west 3 feet at 13 seconds. A slight chance of rain after midnight. Seas 3 to 4 feet. Wave detail, west 3 feet at 13 seconds. A slight chance of rain after midnight. For Tuesday, west wind around 5 knots, rising to 5 to 10 knots in the afternoon. Seas around 3 feet. Wave detail, west 3 feet at 12 seconds. The coastal waters forecast from Point Arena to Point Reyes out to 10 nautical miles. Today, west wind 5 to 10 knots, seas 4 to 6 feet, wave detail, southwest 2 feet at 10 seconds and west 5 feet at 14 seconds. A slight chance of rain late this morning. A chance of rain this afternoon. Tonight, northwest wind 5 to 10 knots, seas 4 to 5 feet, wave detail, west 5 feet at 13 seconds. A chance of rain. Tuesday, northwest wind 5 to 10 knots, seas 4 to 5 feet, wave detail, west 4 feet at 12 seconds and south 2 feet at 14 seconds. The coastal waters forecast from Point Arena to Point Reyes 10 to 60 nautical miles offshore. Today, west wind 5 to 10 knots, seas 6 to 7 feet, wave detail, south 2 feet at 11 seconds and northwest 7 feet at 14 seconds. A slight chance of rain late this morning. A chance of rain this afternoon. Tonight, west wind 5 to 10 knots, seas 5 to 6 feet, wave detail, northwest 6 feet at 13 seconds and south 2 feet at 14 seconds. A slight chance of rain in the evening, then a chance of rain after midnight. Tuesday, northwest wind 5 to 10 knots, seas 5 to 6 feet, wave detail, northwest 5 feet at 12 seconds and south 2 feet at 15 seconds.

veering to west this afternoon. Seas 4 to 5 feet wave detail. Northwest 5 feet at 15 seconds. Tonight, northwest wind 5 to 10 knots. Seas 4 to 5 feet wave detail. Southwest 2 feet at 11 seconds and west 5 feet at 14 seconds. Tuesday, northwest wind 5 to 10 knots. Seas 3 to 5 feet wave detail. Northwest 4 feet at 12 seconds. The coastal waters forecast from Pigeon Point to Point Pinos 10 to 60 nautical miles offshore. Today, west wind around 5 knots, seas 6 to 7 feet, wave detail. South 2 feet at 13 seconds and northwest 6 feet at 15 seconds. Tonight, northwest wind 5 to 10 knots, seas 5 to 6 feet, wave detail. Northwest 6 feet at 14 seconds and southwest 2 feet at 14 seconds. A chance of rain after midnight. Tuesday, northwest wind 5 to 10 knots, seas around 5 feet, wave detail. Northwest 5 feet at 12 seconds and southwest 2 feet at 14 seconds. The offshore waters forecast for the following marine location: Point Arena to Pigeon Point between 60 nautical miles and 150 nautical miles offshore. Issued at 8:29 a.m. Pacific Daylight Time. Today, west winds less than 5 knots, becoming variable. Sea 7 to 9 feet. Tonight, west winds less than 10 knots, becoming west to northwest. Sea 7 to 8 feet. Tuesday, north to northwest winds 5 to 15 knots. Sea 6 to 7 feet. Tuesday night, northwest winds 10 to 15 knots. Sea 5 to 6 feet. Wednesday, north to northwest winds 10 to 15 knots, becoming northwest 5 to 10 knots. Seas 5 to 7 feet. Wednesday night, northwest winds 10 to 15 knots. Seas 6 to 8 feet. Thursday, northwest winds 10 to 15 knots. Seas 6 to 8 feet. Thursday night, northwest winds 10 to 20 knots. Seas 6 to 7 feet. Friday, northwest winds 10 to 20 knots. Seas 5 to 7 feet. Friday night, north to northwest winds 15 to 25 knots. Seas 5 to 9 feet. The offshore waters forecast for the following marine location: Pigeon Point to Point Piedras Blancas between 60 nautical miles and 150 nautical miles offshore. Issued at 8:29 a.m. Pacific Daylight Time. Today, variable winds less than 5 knots. Sea 7 to 9 feet. Tonight, west to northwest winds less than 10 knots. Sea 7 to 8 feet. Tuesday, northwest winds 5 to 10 knots, becoming 5 to 15 knots. Sea 6 to 7 feet. Tuesday night, northwest winds 10 to 15 knots. Seas 5 to 6 feet. Wednesday, north to northwest winds 10 to 15 knots. Seas 5 to 6 feet. Wednesday night, northwest winds 10 to 15 knots. Seas 6 to 7 feet. Thursday, northwest winds 10 to 20 knots, becoming 10 to 15 knots. Seas 6 to 7 feet. Thursday night, northwest winds 15 to 20 knots. Seas 6 to 8 feet. Friday, north to northwest winds 15 to 25 knots. Seas 5 to 8 feet. Friday night, northwest winds 20 to 30 knots. Seas 5 to 9 feet. The coastal waters forecast from Point Reyes to Pigeon Point out to 10 nautical miles. For today, west wind around 5 knots, rising to 5 to 10 knots this afternoon. Seas 3 to 5 feet. Wave detail, west 4 feet at 14 seconds. For tonight, west wind 5 to 10 knots. Seas 3 to 5 feet. Wave detail, west 4 feet at 13 seconds and southwest 2 feet at 13 seconds. A chance of rain. For Tuesday, west wind 5 to 10 knots. Seas 3 to 4 feet. Wave detail, west 4 feet at 12 seconds and south 2 feet at 15 seconds. The coastal waters forecast from Pigeon Point to Point Pinos out to 10 nautical miles. For today, southwest wind

Bound 5 knots, veering to west this afternoon. Seas 4 to 5 feet. Wave detail, northwest 5 feet at 15 seconds. For tonight, northwest wind 5 to 10 knots. Seas 4 to 5 feet. Wave detail, southwest 2 feet at 13 seconds and west 5 feet at 14 seconds. A slight chance of rain after midnight. For Tuesday, northwest wind 5 to 10 knots. Seas 3 to 4 feet. Wave detail, northwest 4 feet at 12 seconds and southwest 2 feet at 13 seconds. Sunrise, sunset, and tidal information for the San Francisco Bay Area for Monday, May 4. The sunrise today, 6:12 a.m. The sunset tonight, 8:02 p.m. Tidal data at the Golden Gate for today. High tide, 12:51 a.m. at 5.62 feet. Low tide, 7:51 a.m. at -0.55 feet. High tide, 3:25 p.m. at 4.19 feet. Low tide, 7:30 p.m. at 3.17 feet. Here are the buoy observations for 8 a.m. Pacific Daylight Time. An offshore buoy 6 winds northwest at 70 knots, gusting to 21, pressure 1,020.5 millibars. An offshore buoy 59, winds north 10 knots, water temperature 60, pressure 1,015.9 millibars, seas 8 feet every 13 seconds. At buoy 14 near Point Arena, wind southwest at 2 knots, water temperature 55, pressure 1,015.9 millibars. At buoy 13 near Bodega Bay, winds calm, pressure 1,015.3 millibars. At Point Reyes, wave rider, buoy water temperature 54, seas 8 feet every 15 seconds. At San Francisco Bar, buoy water temperature 56, seas 5 feet every 14 seconds. At San Francisco Bay, winds calm, water temperature 55, pressure 1,015.2 millibars. At Half Moon Bay, buoy winds southwest 6 knots, water temperature 56, pressure 1,015.4 millibars, seas 5 feet every 15 seconds. At Monterey, buoy winds east at 6 knots, water temperature 57, pressure 1,015.5 millibars. At Point Sur, wave rider, buoy water temperature 58, seas 6 feet every 14 seconds. At Cape San Martin, buoy winds north at 2 knots, water temperature 59, pressure 1,016.0 millibars. Synopsis for the Central California coast and bays, including the Monterey Bay, Greater Farallones, and Cordell Bank National Marine Sanctuaries. A light to gentle breeze continues over the waters with winds to become more moderate by Tuesday. A weak upper-level disturbance lingers over the region through midweek. This disturbance will bring light, scattered showers, and a non-zero chance of thunderstorms Monday into Tuesday. Northerly winds and seas strengthen Thursday into next weekend as high pressure rebuilds. The marine forecast for San Pablo Bay, Suisun Bay, the West Delta, and the San Francisco Bay north of the Bay Bridge. For today, southwest wind 5 to 10 knots. A slight chance of rain late. For tonight, west wind 5 to 10 knots. A chance of rain in the evening, then rain likely after midnight. For Tuesday, west wind 5 to 10 knots. The marine forecast for Monterey Bay. For today, southwest wind around 5 knots, veering to west 10 to 15 knots. Seas 3 to 4 feet. Wave detail, west 3 feet at 14 seconds. For tonight, west wind 5 to 10 knots, becoming northwest after midnight. Seas 3 to 4 feet. Wave detail, west 3 feet at 13 seconds. A slight chance of rain after midnight. For Tuesday, west wind around 5 knots, rising to 5 to 10 knots in the afternoon. Seas around 3 feet. Wave detail, west 3 feet at 12 seconds. The coastal waters forecast from Point Arena to Point Reyes out to 10 nautical miles. Today, west wind 5 to 10 knots, seas 4 to 6 feet. Wave detail, southwest 2 feet at 10 seconds and west 5 feet at 14 seconds.

a slight chance of rain late this morning. A chance of rain this afternoon. Tonight, northwest wind 5 to 10 knots, seas 4 to 5 feet, wave detail, west 5 feet at 13 seconds. A chance of rain. Tuesday, northwest wind 5 to 10 knots, seas 4 to 5 feet, wave detail, west 4 feet at 12 seconds and south 2 feet at 14 seconds. The coastal waters forecast from Point Arena to Point Reyes 10 to 60 nautical miles offshore. Today, west wind 5 to 10 knots, seas 6 to 7 feet, wave detail, south 2 feet at 11 seconds and northwest 7 feet at 14 seconds. A slight chance of rain late this morning. A chance of rain this afternoon. Tonight, west wind 5 to 10 knots, seas 5 to 6 feet, wave detail, northwest 6 feet at 13 seconds and south 2 feet at 14 seconds. A slight chance of rain in the evening, then a chance of rain after midnight. Tuesday, northwest wind 5 to 10 knots, seas 5 to 6 feet, wave detail, northwest 5 feet at 12 seconds and south 2 feet at 15 seconds. San Francisco Bar forecast. In the deep water channel, mixed seas of 4 to 6 feet at 15 seconds. Across the bar, swell can be more than twice as high across the bar than surrounding waters. Waves are also more prone to break, particularly during strong ebb currents. Maximum ebb current of 3.4 knots at 06:07 a.m. Monday and 0.9 knots at 7:53 p.m. Monday. The coastal waters forecast from Point Pinos to Point Piedras blunt of out to 10 nautical miles. Today, northeast wind around 5 knots, veering to southwest late this morning, veering to west this afternoon. Seas 4 to 5 feet, wave detail, northwest 5 feet at 15 seconds. Tonight, northwest wind 5 to 10 knots, seas 4 to 5 feet, wave detail, southwest 2 feet at 11 seconds and west 5 feet at 14 seconds. Tuesday, northwest wind 5 to 10 knots, seas 3 to 5 feet, wave detail, northwest 4 feet at 12 seconds. The coastal waters forecast from Pigeon Point to Point Pinos 10 to 60 nautical miles offshore. Today, west wind around 5 knots, seas 6 to 7 feet, wave detail, south 2 feet at 13 seconds, and northwest 6 feet at 15 seconds. Tonight, northwest wind 5 to 10 knots, seas 5 to 6 feet, wave detail, northwest 6 feet at 14 seconds, and southwest 2 feet at 14 seconds. A chance of rain after midnight. Tuesday, northwest wind 5 to 10 knots, seas around 5 feet, wave detail, northwest 5 feet at 12 seconds, and southwest 2 feet at 14 seconds. The offshore waters forecast for the following marine location, Point Arena to Pigeon Point between 60 nautical miles and 150 nautical miles offshore. Eastern at 8:29 a.m. Pacific Daylight Time. Today, west winds less than 5 knots, becoming variable. Sea 7 to 9 feet. Tonight, west winds less than 10 knots, becoming west to northwest. Sea 7 to 8 feet. Tuesday, north to northwest winds 5 to 15 knots. Sea 6 to 7 feet. Tuesday night, northwest winds 10 to 15 knots. Seas 5 to 6 feet. Wednesday, north to northwest winds 10 to 15 knots, becoming northwest 5 to 10 knots. Seas 5 to 7 feet. Wednesday night, northwest winds 10 to 15 knots. Seas 6 to 8 feet. Thursday, northwest winds 10 to 15 knots. Seas 6 to 8 feet. Thursday night, northwest winds 10 to 20 knots. Seas 6 to 7 feet. Friday, northwest winds 10 to 20 knots. Seas 5 to 7 feet. Friday night, north to northwest winds 15 to 25 knots. Seas 5 to 9 feet. The offshore waters forecast for the following marine location, Pigeon Point to Point Piedras Blanc is between 60 nautical miles and 150 nautical miles offshore. Issued at 8:29 a.m. Pacific Daylight Time. Today, variable winds less than 5 knots. Sea 7 to 9 feet. Tonight, west to northwest winds less than 10 knots. Sea 7 to 8 feet. Tuesday, northwest

winds 5 to 10 knots, becoming 5 to 15 knots. Seas 6 to 7 feet. Tuesday night, northwest winds 10 to 15 knots. Seas 5 to 6 feet. Wednesday, north to northwest winds 10 to 15 knots. Seas 5 to 6 feet. Wednesday night, northwest winds 10 to 15 knots. Seas 6 to 7 feet. Thursday, northwest winds 10 to 20 knots, becoming 10 to 15 knots. Seas 6 to 7 feet. Thursday night, northwest winds 15 to 20 knots. Seas 6 to 8 feet. Friday, north to northwest winds 15 to 25 knots. Seas 5 to 8 feet. Friday night, northwest winds 20 to 30 knots. Seas 5 to 9 feet. The coastal waters forecast from Point Reyes to Pigeon Point out to 10 nautical miles. For today, west wind around 5 knots, rising to 5 to 10 knots this afternoon. Seas 3 to 5 feet. Wave detail, west 4 feet at 14 seconds. For tonight, west wind 5 to 10 knots. Seas 3 to 5 feet. Wave detail, west 4 feet at 13 seconds and southwest 2 feet at 13 seconds. A chance of rain. For Tuesday, west wind 5 to 10 knots. Seas 3 to 4 feet. Wave detail, west 4 feet at 12 seconds and south 2 feet at 15 seconds. The coastal waters forecast from Pigeon Point to Point Pinos out to 10 nautical miles. For today, southwest wind around 5 knots, veering to west this afternoon. Seas 4 to 5 feet. Wave detail, northwest 5 feet at 15 seconds. For tonight, northwest wind 5 to 10 knots. Seas 4 to 5 feet. Wave detail, southwest 2 feet at 13 seconds and west 5 feet at 14 seconds. A slight chance of rain after midnight. For Tuesday, northwest wind 5 to 10 knots. Seas 3 to 4 feet. Wave detail, northwest 4 feet at 12 seconds and southwest 2 feet at 13 seconds. Semi-sunset and tidal information for the San Francisco Bay Area for Monday, May 4th. The sunrise today, 6:12 a.m. The sunset tonight, 8:02 p.m. Tidal data at the Golden Gate for today. High tide, 12:51 a.m. at 5.62 feet. Low tide, 7:51 a.m. at -0.55 feet. High tide, 3:25 p.m. at 4.19 feet. Low tide, 7:30 p.m. at 3.17 feet. Here are the buoy observations for 8 a.m. Pacific Daylight Time. An offshore buoy 6 winds northwest at 70 knots, gusting to 21, pressure 1,020.5 millibars. An offshore buoy 59, winds north 10 knots, water temperature 60, pressure 1,015.9 millibars, seas 8 feet, every 13 seconds. At buoy 14 near Point Arena, winds southwest at 2 knots, water temperature 55, pressure 1,015.9 millibars. At buoy 13 near Bodega Bay, winds calm, pressure 1,015.3 millibars. At Point Reyes Wave Rider buoy water temperature 54, seas 8 feet, every 15 seconds. At San Francisco Bar buoy water temperature 56, seas 5 feet, every 14 seconds. At San Francisco buoy winds calm, water temperature 55, pressure 1,015.2 millibars. At Half Moon Bay buoy winds southwest 6 knots, water temperature 56, pressure 1,015.4 millibars, seas 5 feet, every 15 seconds. At Monterey buoy winds east at 6 knots, water temperature 57, pressure 1,015.5 millibars. At Pointer, Wave Rider buoy water temperature 58, seas 6 feet, every 14 seconds. At Cape San Martin buoy winds north at 2 knots, water temperature 59, pressure 1,016.0 millibars. 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

alerts. This broadcast originates from the National Weather Service office located in Monterey, California, and serves the coastal marine waters, including San Francisco and Monterey Bay. Synopsis for the central California coast and bays, including the Monterey Bay, Greater Farallones, and Cordell Bank National Marine Sanctuaries. A light to gentle breeze continues over the waters with winds to become more moderate by Tuesday. A weak upper-level disturbance lingers over the region through midweek. This disturbance will bring light, scattered showers, and a non-zero chance of thunderstorms Monday into Tuesday. Northerly winds and seas strengthen Thursday into next weekend as high pressure rebuilds. The marine forecast for San Pablo Bay, Suisun Bay, the West Delta, and the San Francisco Bay north of the Bay Bridge. For today, southwest wind 5 to 10 knots. A slight chance of rain late. For tonight, west wind 5 to 10 knots. A chance of rain in the evening, then rain likely after midnight. For Tuesday, west wind 5 to 10 knots. The marine forecast for Monterey Bay. For today, southwest wind around 5 knots, veering to west 10 to 15 knots. Seas 3 to 4 feet. Wave detail, west 3 feet at 14 seconds. For tonight, west wind 5 to 10 knots, becoming northwest after midnight. Seas 3 to 4 feet. Wave detail, west 3 feet at 13 seconds. A slight chance of rain after midnight. For Tuesday, west wind around 5 knots, rising to 5 to 10 knots in the afternoon. Seas around 3 feet. Wave detail, west 3 feet at 12 seconds. The coastal waters forecast from Point Arena to Point Reyes out to 10 nautical miles. Today, west wind 5 to 10 knots, seas 4 to 6 feet. Wave detail, southwest 2 feet at 10 seconds and west 5 feet at 14 seconds. A slight chance of rain late this morning. A chance of rain this afternoon. Tonight, northwest wind 5 to 10 knots, seas 4 to 5 feet. Wave detail, west 5 feet at 13 seconds. A chance of rain. Tuesday, northwest wind 5 to 10 knots, seas 4 to 5 feet. Wave detail, west 4 feet at 12 seconds and south 2 feet at 14 seconds. The coastal waters forecast from Point Arena to Point Reyes 10 to 60 nautical miles offshore. Today, west wind 5 to 10 knots, seas 6 to 7 feet. Wave detail, south 2 feet at 11 seconds and northwest 7 feet at 14 seconds. A slight chance of rain late this morning. A chance of rain this afternoon. Tonight, west wind 5 to 10 knots, seas 5 to 6 feet. Wave detail, northwest 6 feet at 13 seconds and south 2 feet at 14 seconds. A slight chance of rain in the evening, then a chance of rain after midnight. Tuesday, northwest wind 5 to 10 knots, seas 5 to 6 feet. Wave detail, northwest 5 feet at 12 seconds and south 2 feet at 15 seconds. San Francisco Bar forecast. In the deep water channel, mixed seas of 4 to 6 feet at 15 seconds. Across the bar, swell can be more than twice as high across the bar than surrounding waters. Waves are also more prone to break, particularly during strong ebb currents. Maximum ebb current of 3.4 knots at 06:07 a.m. Monday and 0.9 knots at 7:53 p.m. Monday. The coastal waters forecast from Point Pinos to Point Piedras Blanc is out to 10 nautical miles. Today, northeast wind around 5 knots, veering to southwest late this morning, veering to west this afternoon. Seas 4 to 5 feet. Wave detail, northwest 5 feet at 15 seconds. Tonight, northwest wind 5 to 10 knots, seas 4 to 5 feet. Wave detail, southwest 2 feet at 11 seconds and west 5 feet at 14 seconds. Tuesday, northwest wind 5 to 10 knots, seas 3 to 5 feet. Wave detail, northwest 4 feet at 12 seconds. The coastal waters forecast from Pigeon Point to Point Pinos 10 to 60 nautical miles offshore. Today, west wind around 5 knots, seas 6 to 7 feet. Wave detail, south 2 feet at 13 seconds and northwest 6 feet at 15 seconds. Tonight, northwest wind 5 to 10 knots, seas 5 to 6 feet. Wave detail, northwest 6 feet at 14 seconds and south.

West 2 feet at 14 seconds. A chance of rain after midnight. Tuesday, northwest wind 5 to 10 knots, sea is around 5 feet. Wave detail, northwest 5 feet at 12 seconds and southwest 2 feet at 14 seconds. The offshore waters forecast for the following marine location: Point Arena to Pigeon Point between 60 nautical miles and 150 nautical miles offshore. Issued at 8:29 a.m. Pacific Daylight Time. Today, west winds less than 5 knots, becoming variable. Sea 7 to 9 feet. Tonight, west winds less than 10 knots, becoming west to northwest. Sea 7 to 8 feet. Tuesday, north to northwest winds 5 to 15 knots. Sea 6 to 7 feet. Tuesday night, northwest winds 10 to 15 knots. Sea 5 to 6 feet. Wednesday, north to northwest winds 10 to 15 knots, becoming northwest 5 to 10 knots. Seas 5 to 7 feet. Wednesday night, northwest winds 10 to 15 knots. Seas 6 to 8 feet. Thursday, northwest winds 10 to 15 knots. Seas 6 to 8 feet. Thursday night, northwest winds 10 to 20 knots. Seas 6 to 7 feet. Friday, northwest winds 10 to 20 knots. Seas 5 to 7 feet. Friday night, north to northwest winds 15 to 25 knots. Seas 5 to 9 feet. The offshore waters forecast for the following marine location: Pigeon Point to Point Piedras Blancas between 60 nautical miles and 150 nautical miles offshore. 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Today, variable winds less than 5 knots. Sea 7 to 9 feet. Tonight, west to northwest winds less than 10 knots. Sea 7 to 8 feet. Tuesday, northwest winds 5 to 10 knots, becoming 5 to 15 knots. Sea 6 to 7 feet. Tuesday night, northwest winds 10 to 15 knots. Seas 5 to 6 feet. Wednesday, north to northwest winds 10 to 15 knots. Seas 5 to 6 feet. Wednesday night, northwest winds 10 to 15 knots. Seas 6 to 7 feet. Thursday, northwest winds 10 to 20 knots, becoming 10 to 15 knots. Seas 6 to 7 feet. Thursday night, northwest winds 15 to 20 knots. Seas 6 to 8 feet. Friday, north to northwest winds 15 to 25 knots. Seas 5 to 8 feet. Friday night, northwest winds 20 to 30 knots. Seas 5 to 9 feet. The coastal waters forecast from Point Reyes to Pigeon Point out to 10 nautical miles. For today, west wind around 5 knots, rising to 5 to 10 knots this afternoon. Seas 3 to 5 feet. Wave detail, west 4 feet at 14 seconds. For tonight, west wind 5 to 10 knots. Seas 3 to 5 feet. Wave detail, west 4 feet at 13 seconds and southwest 2 feet at 13 seconds. A chance of rain. For Tuesday, west wind 5 to 10 knots. Seas 3 to 4 feet. Wave detail, west 4 feet at 12 seconds and south 2 feet at 15 seconds. The coastal waters forecast from Pigeon Point to Point Pinos out to 10 nautical miles. For today, southwest wind around 5 knots, veering to west this afternoon. Seas 4 to 5 feet. Wave detail, northwest 5 feet at 15 seconds. For tonight, northwest wind 5 to 10 knots. Seas 4 to 5 feet. Wave detail, southwest 2 feet at 13 seconds and west 5 feet at 14 seconds. A slight chance of rain after midnight. For Tuesday, northwest wind 5 to 10 knots. Seas 3 to 4 feet. Wave detail, northwest 4 feet at 12 seconds and southwest 2 feet at 13 seconds. The coastal waters forecast from Point Reyes to Pigeon Point out to 10 nautical miles. Rest of today, west wind.

5 to 10 knots. Seas 3 to 5 feet. Wind detail, west 4 feet at 14 seconds. For tonight, west wind 5 to 10 knots. Seas 3 to 5 feet. Wave detail, west 4 feet at 13 seconds and southwest 2 feet at 13 seconds. A chance of rain. For Tuesday, west wind 5 to 10 knots. Seas 3 to 4 feet. Wave detail, west 4 feet at 12 seconds and south 2 feet at 15 seconds. For Tuesday night, northwest wind 5 to 10 knots. Seas 3 to 4 feet. Wave detail, west 3 feet at 11 seconds. The coastal waters forecast from Pigeon Point to Point Pinos out to 10 nautical miles. Rest of today, southwest wind around 5 knots, veering to west this afternoon. Seas 4 to 5 feet. Wave detail, northwest 5 feet at 15 seconds. For tonight, northwest wind 5 to 10 knots. Seas 4 to 5 feet. Wave detail, southwest 2 feet at 13 seconds and west 5 feet at 14 seconds. A slight chance of rain after midnight. For Tuesday, northwest wind 5 to 10 knots. Seas 3 to 4 feet. Wave detail, northwest 4 feet at 12 seconds and southwest 2 feet at 13 seconds. For Tuesday night, northwest wind 5 to 10 knots. Seas 3 to 4 feet. Wave detail, west 4 feet at 12 seconds. Semi-sunset and tidal information for the San Francisco Bay Area for Monday, May 4. The sunrise today, 6:12 a.m. The sunset tonight, 8:02 p.m. Tidal data at the Golden Gate for today. High tide, 12:51 a.m. at 5.62 feet. Low tide, 7:51 a.m. at -0.55 feet. High tide, 3:25 p.m. at 4.19 feet. Low tide, 7:30 p.m. at 3.17 feet. Here are the buoy observations for 9 a.m. Pacific Daylight Time. An offshore buoy 6, winds northwest at 60 knots, gusting to 21, pressure 1,020.9 millibars. An offshore buoy 59, winds northeast at 10 knots, water temperature 60, pressure 1,016.2 millibars. At buoy 14 near Point Arena, winds west of 2 knots, water temperature 55, pressure 1,015.9 millibars. At buoy 13 near Bodega Bay, winds calm, pressure 1,015.5 millibars. At Point Reyes, wave rider buoy, water temperature 54, seas 10 feet, every 15 seconds. At San Francisco Bar buoy, water temperature 57, seas 5 feet, every 14 seconds. At San Francisco buoy, wind southwest at 4 knots, water temperature 55, swell 6 feet, every 15 seconds. At Half Moon Bay buoy, wind southwest 8 knots, water temperature 56, pressure 1,015.9 millibars, seas 5 feet, every 13 seconds. At Monterey buoy, wind east at 6 knots, water temperature 57, pressure 1,015.6 millibars. At Portsur, wave rider buoy, water temperature 58, seas 7 feet, every 14 seconds. At Cape San Martin buoy, winds north at 2 knots, water temperature 59, pressure 1,016.3 millibars. Synopsis for the Central California coast and bays, including the Monterey Bay, Greater Farallones, and Cordell Bank National Marine Sanctuaries. Light winds over the waters today become moderate by Tuesday. A weak upper-level disturbance lingers over the region through midweek. This disturbance will bring light, scattered showers, and a slight chance of thunderstorms Monday into Tuesday. Northerly winds and seas strengthen Thursday into the weekend as high pressure rebuilds. The marine forecast for San Pablo Bay, Suisun Bay, the West Delta, and the San Francisco Bay north of the Bay Bridge. Rest of today, southwest wind 5 to 10 knots. A slight chance of rain. For tonight, west wind 5 to 10 knots. A chance of rain in the evening, then rain likely after midnight. For Tuesday, west wind 5 to 10 knots.

for Tuesday night. West wind 5 to 10 knots. The marine forecast for Monterey Bay. Rest of today, southwest wind 5 to 10 knots, becoming west 10 to 15 knots late. Seas 3 to 4 feet. Wave detail, west 3 feet at 14 seconds. For tonight, west wind 5 to 10 knots, becoming northwest after midnight. Seas 3 to 4 feet. Wave detail, west 3 feet at 13 seconds. A slight chance of rain after midnight. For Tuesday, west wind around 5 knots, rising to 5 to 10 knots in the afternoon. Seas around 3 feet. Wave detail, west 3 feet at 12 seconds. For Tuesday night, west wind 10 to 15 knots, becoming northwest around 5 knots after midnight. Seas around 3 feet. Wave detail, west 3 feet at 10 seconds. The coastal waters forecast from Point Arena to Point Reyes out to 10 nautical miles. For the rest of today, west wind 5 to 10 knots, seas 4 to 6 feet, wave detail. Southwest 2 feet at 11 seconds and west 5 feet at 14 seconds. A slight chance of rain late this morning, then a chance of rain this afternoon. Tonight, northwest wind 5 to 10 knots, seas 4 to 5 feet, wave detail. West 5 feet at 13 seconds. A chance of rain. Tuesday, northwest wind 5 to 10 knots, seas 4 to 5 feet, wave detail. West 4 feet at 12 seconds and south 2 feet at 14 seconds. Tuesday night, northwest wind 10 to 15 knots, seas 3 to 4 feet, wave detail. Northwest 4 feet at 6 seconds. The coastal waters forecast from Point Arena to Point Reyes 10 to 60 nautical miles offshore for the rest of today. West wind 5 to 10 knots, seas 6 to 7 feet, wave detail. Northwest 7 feet at 14 seconds and south 2 feet at 16 seconds. A slight chance of rain late this morning, then a chance of rain this afternoon. Tonight, west wind 5 to 10 knots, seas 5 to 6 feet, wave detail. Northwest 6 feet at 13 seconds and south 2 feet at 14 seconds. A slight chance of rain in the evening, then a chance of rain after midnight. Tuesday, northwest wind 5 to 10 knots, seas 5 to 6 feet, wave detail. Northwest 5 feet at 12 seconds and south 2 feet at 15 seconds. Tuesday night, northwest wind 10 to 15 knots, seas 4 to 5 feet, wave detail. Northwest 5 feet at 6 seconds and south 2 feet at 15 seconds. San Francisco Bar forecast. In the deep water channel, mixed seas of 4 to 6 feet at 15 seconds. Across the bar, swell can be more than twice as high across the bar than surrounding waters. Waves are also more prone to break, particularly during strong ebb currents. Maximum ebb current of 0.9 knots at 7:53 p.m. Monday and 3.1 knots at 6:34 a.m. Tuesday. The coastal waters forecast from Point Pinos to Point Piedras Blancas out to 10 nautical miles. For the rest of today, southwest wind around 5 knots, veering to west this afternoon. Seas 4 to 5 feet, wave detail. Northwest 5 feet at 15 seconds. Tonight, northwest wind 5 to 10 knots, seas 4 to 5 feet, wave detail. Southwest 2 feet at 11 seconds and west 5 feet at 14 seconds. Tuesday, northwest wind 5 to 10 knots, seas 3 to 5 feet, wave detail. Northwest 4 feet at 12 seconds. Tuesday night, northwest wind 10 to 15 knots, easing to 5 to 10 knots after midnight. Seas 3 to 5 feet, wave detail. Northwest 4 feet at 6 seconds. The coastal waters forecast from Pigeon Point to Point Pinos 10 to 60 nautical miles offshore for the rest of today. West wind around 5 knots, seas 6 to 7 feet, wave detail. Northwest 6 feet at 15 seconds and south 2 feet at 16 seconds. Tonight, northwest wind 5 to 10 knots, seas 5 to 6 feet, wave detail. Northwest 6 feet at 14 seconds and southwest 2 feet at 14 seconds. A chance of rain after midnight. Tuesday, northwest wind 5 to 10 knots, seas around 5 feet, wave detail. Northwest 5 feet at 12 seconds and southwest 2 feet at 14 seconds. Tuesday night, northwest wind around 10 knots, seas 4 to 5 feet, wave detail. Northwest 5 feet at 12 seconds and south 2 feet at
offshore waters forecast for the following marine location: Point Arena to Pigeon Point between 60 nautical miles and 150 nautical miles offshore. Station at 8:29 a.m. Pacific Daylight Time. Today, west winds less than 5 knots, becoming variable. Sea 7 to 9 feet. Tonight, west winds less than 10 knots, becoming west to northwest. Sea 7 to 8 feet. Tuesday, north to northwest winds 5 to 15 knots. Sea 6 to 7 feet. Tuesday night, northwest winds 10 to 15 knots. Seas 5 to 6 feet. Wednesday, north to northwest winds 10 to 15 knots, becoming northwest 5 to 10 knots. Seas 5 to 7 feet. Wednesday night, northwest winds 10 to 15 knots. Seas 6 to 8 feet. Thursday, northwest winds 10 to 15 knots. Seas 6 to 8 feet. Thursday night, northwest winds 10 to 20 knots. Seas 6 to 7 feet. Friday, northwest winds 10 to 20 knots. Seas 5 to 7 feet. Friday night, north to northwest winds 15 to 25 knots. Seas 5 to 9 feet. The offshore waters forecast for the following marine location: Pigeon Point to Point Piedras Blancas between 60 nautical miles and 150 nautical miles offshore. Issued at 8:29 a.m. Pacific Daylight Time. Today, variable winds less than 5 knots. Sea 7 to 9 feet. Tonight, west to northwest winds less than 10 knots. Sea 7 to 8 feet. Tuesday, northwest winds 5 to 10 knots, becoming 5 to 15 knots. Sea 6 to 7 feet. Tuesday night, northwest winds 10 to 15 knots. Seas 5 to 6 feet. Wednesday, north to northwest winds 10 to 15 knots. Seas 5 to 6 feet. Wednesday night, northwest winds 10 to 15 knots. Seas 6 to 7 feet. Thursday, northwest winds 10 to 20 knots, becoming 10 to 15 knots. Seas 6 to 7 feet. Thursday night, northwest winds 15 to 20 knots. Seas 6 to 8 feet. Friday, north to northwest winds 15 to 25 knots. Seas 5 to 8 feet. Friday night, northwest winds 20 to 30 knots. Seas 5 to 9 feet. The coastal waters forecast from Point Reyes to Pigeon Point out to 10 nautical miles. Rest of today, west wind 5 to 10 knots. Seas 3 to 5 feet. Wave detail, west 4 feet at 14 seconds. For tonight, west wind 5 to 10 knots. Seas 3 to 5 feet. Wave detail, west 4 feet at 13 seconds and southwest 2 feet at 13 seconds. A chance of rain. For Tuesday, west wind 5 to 10 knots. Seas 3 to 4 feet. Wave detail, west 4 feet at 12 seconds and south 2 feet at 15 seconds. For Tuesday night, northwest wind 5 to 10 knots. Seas 3 to 4 feet. Wave detail, west 3 feet at 11 seconds. The coastal waters forecast from Pigeon Point to Point Pinos out to 10 nautical miles. Rest of today, southwest wind around 5 knots, veering to west this afternoon. Seas 4 to 5 feet. Wave detail, northwest 5 feet at 15 seconds. For tonight, northwest wind 5 to 10 knots. Seas 4 to 5 feet. Wave detail, southwest 2 feet at 13 seconds and west 5 feet at 14 seconds. A slight chance of rain after midnight. For Tuesday, northwest wind 5 to 10 knots. Seas 3 to 4 feet. Wave detail, northwest 4 feet at 12 seconds and southwest 2 feet at 13 seconds. For Tuesday night, northwest wind 5 to 10 knots. Seas 3 to 4 feet. Wave detail, west 4 feet at 12 seconds. Sunrise, sunset, and tidal information for the San Francisco.

Tampa Bay area for Monday, May 4th. 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High tide, 12:51 a.m. at 5.62 feet. Low tide, 7:51 a.m. at minus 055 feet. 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Low tide, 7:30 p.m. at 3.17 feet. Here are the buoy observations for 9 a.m. Pacific Daylight Time. An offshore buoy 6, winds northwest at 70 knots, gusting to 21, pressure 1,020.9 millibars. An offshore buoy 59, winds northeast 10 knots, water temperature 60, pressure 1,016.3 millibars, seas 8 feet every 14 seconds. Endpoint Arena buoy, winds west 2 knots, water temperature 55, pressure 1,016.0 millibars, seas 7 feet every 14 seconds. At buoy 13 near Bodega Bay, winds calm, pressure 1,015.5 millibars. At Point Reyes Wave Rider buoy, water temperature 54, seas 8 feet every 13 seconds. At San Francisco Bar buoy, water temperature 57, seas 5 feet every 14 seconds. At San Francisco buoy, wind southwest at 4 knots, water temperature 55, swell 6 feet every 15 seconds. At Half Moon Bay buoy, wind southwest 8 knots, water temperature 56, pressure 1,015.9 millibars, seas 5 feet every 13 seconds. At Monterey buoy, winds east at 6 knots, water temperature 57, pressure 1,015.6 millibars. At Point Sur, Wave Rider buoy, water temperature 58, seas 7 feet every 14 seconds. At Cape San Martin buoy, winds north 2 knots, water temperature 59, pressure 1,016.3 millibars. Seas 6 feet every 15 seconds. Synopsis for the Central California coast and bays, including the Monterey Bay, Greater Farallox, and Cordell Bank National Marine Sanctuaries. Light winds over the waters today become moderate by Tuesday. A weak upper-level disturbance lingers over the region through midweek. This disturbance will bring light, scattered showers, and a slight chance of thunderstorms Monday into Tuesday. Northerly winds and seas strengthen Thursday into the weekend as high pressure rebuilds. The marine forecast for San Pablo Bay, Suisun Bay, the West Delta, and the San Francisco Bay north of the Bay Bridge. Rest of today, southwest wind 5 to 10 knots. A slight chance of rain. For tonight, west wind 5 to 10 knots. A chance of rain in the evening, then rain likely after midnight. For Tuesday, west wind 5 to 10 knots. For Tuesday night, west wind 5 to 10 knots. The marine forecast for Monterey Bay. Rest of today, southwest wind 5 to 10 knots, becoming west 10 to 15 knots late. Seas 3 to 4 feet. Wave detail, west 3 feet at 14 seconds. For tonight, west wind 5 to 10 knots, becoming northwest after midnight. Seas 3 to 4 feet. Wave detail, west 3 feet at 13 seconds. A slight chance of rain after midnight. For Tuesday, west wind around 5 knots, rising to 5 to 10 knots in the afternoon. Seas around 3 feet. Wave detail, west 3 feet at 12 seconds. For Tuesday night, west wind 10 to 15 knots, becoming northwest around 5 knots after midnight. Seas around 3 feet. Wave detail, west 3 feet at 10 seconds. 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This broadcast originates from the National Weather Service office located in Monterey, California, and serves the coastal marine waters, including San Francisco and Monterey Bay. The coastal waters forecast from Point Arena to Point Reyes out to 10 nautical miles. For the rest of today, west wind 5 to 10 knots, seas 4 to 6 feet, wave detail, southwest 2 feet at 11 seconds and west 5 feet at 14 seconds.

a slight chance of rain late this morning, then a chance of rain this afternoon. Tonight, northwest wind 5 to 10 knots, seas 4 to 5 feet, wave detail, west 5 feet at 13 seconds. A chance of rain. Tuesday, northwest wind 5 to 10 knots, seas 4 to 5 feet, wave detail, west 4 feet at 12 seconds and south 2 feet at 14 seconds. Tuesday night, northwest wind 10 to 15 knots, seas 3 to 4 feet, wave detail, northwest 4 feet at 6 seconds. The coastal waters forecast from Point Arena to Point Reyes 10 to 60 nautical miles offshore for the rest of today. West wind 5 to 10 knots, seas 6 to 7 feet, wave detail. Northwest 7 feet at 14 seconds and south 2 feet at 16 seconds. A slight chance of rain late this morning, then a chance of rain this afternoon. Tonight, west wind 5 to 10 knots, seas 5 to 6 feet, wave detail. Northwest 6 feet at 13 seconds and south 2 feet at 14 seconds. A slight chance of rain in the evening, then a chance of rain after midnight. Tuesday, northwest wind 5 to 10 knots, seas 5 to 6 feet, wave detail. Northwest 5 feet at 12 seconds and south 2 feet at 15 seconds. Tuesday night, northwest wind 10 to 15 knots, seas 4 to 5 feet, wave detail. Northwest 5 feet at 6 seconds and south 2 feet at 15 seconds. San Francisco Bar forecast. In the deep water channel, mixed seas of 4 to 6 feet at 15 seconds. Across the bar, swell can be more than twice as high across the bar than surrounding waters. Waves are also more prone to break, particularly during strong ebb currents. Maximum ebb current of 0.9 knots at 7:53 p.m. Monday and 3.1 knots at 6:34 a.m. Tuesday. The coastal waters forecast from Point Pinos to Point Piedras Blancas out to 10 nautical miles. For the rest of today, southwest wind around 5 knots, veering to west this afternoon. Seas 4 to 5 feet, wave detail, northwest 5 feet at 15 seconds. Tonight, northwest wind 5 to 10 knots, seas 4 to 5 feet, wave detail, southwest 2 feet at 11 seconds and west 5 feet at 14 seconds. Tuesday, northwest wind 5 to 10 knots, seas 3 to 5 feet, wave detail, northwest 4 feet at 12 seconds. Tuesday night, northwest wind 10 to 15 knots, easing to 5 to 10 knots after midnight. Seas 3 to 5 feet, wave detail, northwest 4 feet at 6 seconds. The coastal waters forecast from Pigeon Point to Point Pinos 10 to 60 nautical miles offshore for the rest of today. West wind around 5 knots, seas 6 to 7 feet, wave detail, northwest 6 feet at 15 seconds and south 2 feet at 16 seconds. Tonight, northwest wind 5 to 10 knots, seas 5 to 6 feet, wave detail, northwest 6 feet at 14 seconds and southwest 2 feet at 14 seconds. A chance of rain after midnight. Tuesday, northwest wind 5 to 10 knots, seas around 5 feet, wave detail, northwest 5 feet at 12 seconds and southwest 2 feet at 14 seconds. Tuesday night, northwest wind around 10 knots, seas 4 to 5 feet, wave detail, northwest 5 feet at 12 seconds and south 2 feet at 15 seconds. The offshore waters forecast for the following marine location: Point Arena to Pigeon Point between 60 nautical miles and 150 nautical miles offshore. Issued at 8:29 a.m. Pacific Daylight Time. Today, west winds less than 5 knots, becoming variable. Sea 7 to 9 feet. Tonight, west winds less than 10 knots, becoming west to northwest. Sea 7 to 8 feet. Tuesday, north to northwest winds 5 to 15 knots. Sea 6 to 7 feet. Tuesday night, northwest winds 10 to 15 knots. Sea 5 to 6 feet. Wednesday, north to northwest winds 10 to 15 knots, becoming northwest 5 to 10 knots. Seas 5 to 7 feet. Wednesday night, northwest winds 10 to 15 knots. Seas 6 to 8 feet. Thursday, northwest winds 10 to 15 knots. Seas 6 to 8 feet. Thursday night, northwest winds 10 to 20 knots. Seas 6 to 7 feet. Friday, northwest winds 10 to 20 knots.

exceeds 5 to 7 feet. Friday night, north to northwest winds 15 to 25 knots. Seas 5 to 9 feet. The offshore waters forecast for the following marine location: Pigeon Point to Point Piedras Blanc is between 60 nautical miles and 150 nautical miles offshore. 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Today, variable winds less than 5 knots. Sea 7 to 9 feet. Tonight, west to northwest winds less than 10 knots. Sea 7 to 8 feet. Tuesday, northwest winds 5 to 10 knots, becoming 5 to 15 knots. Sea 6 to 7 feet. Tuesday night, northwest winds 10 to 15 knots. Seas 5 to 6 feet. Wednesday, north to northwest winds 10 to 15 knots. Seas 5 to 6 feet. Wednesday night, northwest winds 10 to 15 knots. Seas 6 to 7 feet. Thursday, northwest winds 10 to 20 knots, becoming 10 to 15 knots. Seas 6 to 7 feet. Thursday night, northwest winds 15 to 20 knots. Seas 6 to 8 feet. Friday, north to northwest winds 15 to 25 knots. Seas 5 to 8 feet. Friday night, northwest winds 20 to 30 knots. Seas 5 to 9 feet. The coastal waters forecast from Point Reyes to Pigeon Point out to 10 nautical miles. Rest of today, west wind 5 to 10 knots. Seas 3 to 5 feet. Wave detail, west 4 feet and 14 seconds. For tonight, west wind 5 to 10 knots. Seas 3 to 5 feet. Wave detail, west 4 feet at 13 seconds and southwest 2 feet at 13 seconds. A chance of rain. For Tuesday, west wind 5 to 10 knots. Seas 3 to 4 feet. Wave detail, west 4 feet at 12 seconds and south 2 feet at 15 seconds. For Tuesday night, northwest wind 5 to 10 knots. Seas 3 to 4 feet. Wave detail, west 3 feet at 11 seconds. The coastal waters for northwest wind 5 to 10 knots. Seas 3 to 4 feet. Wave detail, west 3 feet at 11 seconds. The coastal waters forecast from Pigeon Point to Point Pinos out to 10 nautical miles. Rest of today, southwest wind around 5 knots, veering to west this afternoon. Seas 4 to 5 feet. Wave detail, northwest 5 feet at 15 seconds. For tonight, northwest wind 5 to 10 knots. Seas 4 to 5 feet. Wave detail, southwest 2 feet at 13 seconds and west 5 feet at 14 seconds. A slight chance of rain after midnight. For Tuesday, northwest wind 5 to 10 knots. Seas 3 to 4 feet. Wave detail, northwest 4 feet at 12 seconds and southwest 2 feet at 13 seconds. For Tuesday night, northwest wind 5 to 10 knots. Seas 3 to 4 feet. Wave detail, west 4 feet at 12 seconds. Sunrise, sunset, and tidal information for the San Francisco Bay Area for Monday, May 4. The sunrise today, 6:12 a.m. The sunset tonight, 8:02 p.m. Tidal data at the Golden Gate for today. High tide, 12:51 a.m. at 5.62 feet. Low tide, 7:51 a.m. at -0.55 feet. High tide, 3:25 p.m. at 4.19 feet. Low tide, 7:30 p.m. at 3.17 feet. Here are the buoy observations for 9 a.m. Pacific Daylight Time. An offshore buoy 6, winds northwest at 70 knots, gusting to 21, pressure 1,020.9 millibars. An offshore buoy 59, winds northeast 10 knots, water temperature 60, pressure 1,016.3 millibars, seas 8 feet every 14 seconds. At Point Arena buoy, winds west 2 knots, water temperature 55, pressure 1,016.0 millibars, seas 7 feet every 14 seconds.

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At Cape San Martin buoy, winds go up 2 knots. Water temperature 59. 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Synopsis for the Central California coast and bays, including the Monterey Bay, Greater Farallones, and Cordell Bank National Marine Sanctuaries. Light winds over the waters today become moderate by Tuesday. A weak upper-level disturbance lingers over the region through midweek. This disturbance will bring light, scattered showers, and a slight chance of thunderstorms Monday into Tuesday. Northerly winds and seas strengthen Thursday into the weekend as high pressure rebuilds. The marine forecast for San Pablo Bay, Susan Bay, the West Delta, and the San Francisco Bay north of the Bay Bridge. Rest of today, southwest wind 5 to 10 knots. A slight chance of rain. For tonight, west wind 5 to 10 knots. A chance of rain in the evening, then rain likely after midnight. For Tuesday, west wind 5 to 10 knots. For Tuesday night, west wind 5 to 10 knots. The marine forecast for Monterey Bay. Rest of today, southwest wind 5 to 10 knots, becoming west 10 to 15 knots late. Seas 3 to 4 feet. Wave detail, west 3 feet and 14 seconds. For tonight, west wind 5 to 10 knots, becoming northwest after midnight. Seas 3 to 4 feet. Wave detail, west 3 feet and 13 seconds. A slight chance of rain after midnight. For Tuesday, west wind around 5 knots, rising to 5 to 10 knots in the afternoon. Seas around 3 feet. Wave detail, west 3 feet and 12 seconds. For Tuesday night, west wind 10 to 15 knots, becoming northwest around 5 knots after midnight. Seas around 3 feet. Wave detail, west 3 feet at 10 seconds. The coastal waters forecast from Point Arena to Point Reyes out to 10 nautical miles. For the rest of today, west wind 5 to 10 knots, seas 4 to 6 feet. Wave detail, southwest 2 feet at 11 seconds and west 5 feet at 14 seconds. A slight chance of rain late this morning, then a chance of rain this afternoon. Tonight, northwest wind 5 to 10 knots, seas 4 to 5 feet. Wave detail, west 5 feet at 13 seconds. A chance of rain. Tuesday, northwest wind 5 to 10 knots, seas 4 to 5 feet. Wave detail, west 4 feet at 12 seconds and south 2 feet at 14 seconds. Tuesday night, northwest wind 10 to 15 knots, seas 3 to 4 feet. Wave detail, northwest 4 feet at 6 seconds. The coastal waters forecast from Point Arena to Point Reyes 10 to 16 nautical miles offshore for the rest of today. West wind 5 to 10 knots, seas 6 to 7 feet. Wave detail, northwest 7 feet at 14 seconds and south 2 feet at 16 seconds. A slight chance of rain late this morning, then a chance of rain this afternoon. Tonight, west wind 5 to 10 knots, seas 5 to 6 feet. Wave detail, northwest 6 feet at 13 seconds and south 2 feet at 14 seconds. A slight chance of rain in the evening, then a chance of rain after midnight. Tuesday, northwest wind 5 to 10 knots, seas 5 to 6 feet. Wave detail, northwest 5 feet at 12 seconds and south 2 feet at 15 seconds. Tuesday night, northwest wind 10 to 15 knots, seas 4 to 5 feet. Wave detail, northwest 5 feet at 6 seconds and south 2 feet at 15 seconds. San Francisco Bar forecast. In the deep water channel, mixed seas of 4 to 6 feet at 15 seconds. Across the bar, swell can be more than twice as high across the bar than surrounding waters. Waves are also more prone to break, particularly during strong ebb currents. Maximum ebb current of 0.9 knots at 7:53 p.m. Monday and 3.1 knots at 6:34 a.m. Tuesday. The coastal waters forecast from Point Pinos to Point Piedras Blancas out to 10 nautical miles. For the rest of today, southwest wind around 5 knots, veering to west this afternoon. Seas 4 to

9 feet in wave detail. Northwest 5 feet at 15 seconds. Tonight, northwest wind 5 to 10 knots, seas 4 to 5 feet, wave detail. Southwest 2 feet at 11 seconds and west 5 feet at 14 seconds. Tuesday, northwest wind 5 to 10 knots, seas 3 to 5 feet, wave detail. Northwest 4 feet at 12 seconds. Tuesday night, northwest wind 10 to 15 knots, easing to 5 to 10 knots after midnight. Seas 3 to 5 feet, wave detail. Northwest 4 feet at 6 seconds. The coastal waters forecast from Pigeon Point to Point Pinos 10 to 16 nautical miles offshore for the rest of today. West wind around 5 knots, seas 6 to 7 feet, wave detail. Northwest 6 feet at 15 seconds and south 2 feet at 16 seconds. Tonight, northwest wind 5 to 10 knots, seas 5 to 6 feet, wave detail. Northwest 6 feet at 14 seconds and southwest 2 feet at 14 seconds. A chance of rain after midnight. Tuesday, northwest wind 5 to 10 knots, seas around 5 feet, wave detail. Northwest 5 feet at 12 seconds and southwest 2 feet at 14 seconds. Tuesday night, northwest wind around 10 knots, seas 4 to 5 feet, wave detail. Northwest 5 feet at 12 seconds and south 2 feet at 15 seconds. The offshore waters forecast for the following marine location: Point Arena to Pigeon Point between 60 nautical miles and 150 nautical miles offshore. Issued at 8:29 a.m. Pacific Daylight Time. Today, west winds less than 5 knots, becoming variable. Sea 7 to 9 feet. Tonight, west winds less than 10 knots, becoming west to northwest. Sea 7 to 8 feet. Tuesday, north to northwest winds 5 to 15 knots. Sea 6 to 7 feet. Tuesday night, northwest winds 10 to 15 knots. Seas 5 to 6 feet. Wednesday, north to northwest winds 10 to 15 knots, becoming northwest 5 to 10 knots. Seas 5 to 7 feet. Wednesday night, northwest winds 10 to 15 knots. Seas 6 to 8 feet. Thursday, northwest winds 10 to 15 knots. Seas 6 to 8 feet. Thursday night, northwest winds 10 to 20 knots. Seas 6 to 7 feet. Friday, northwest winds 10 to 20 knots. Seas 5 to 7 feet. Friday night, north to northwest winds 15 to 25 knots. Seas 5 to 9 feet. The offshore waters forecast for the following marine location: Pigeon Point to Point Piedras Blancas between 60 nautical miles and 150 nautical miles offshore. Issued at 8:29 a.m. Pacific Daylight Time. Today, variable winds less than 5 knots. Sea 7 to 9 feet. Tonight, west to northwest winds less than 10 knots. Sea 7 to 8 feet. Tuesday, northwest winds 5 to 10 knots, becoming 5 to 15 knots. Sea 6 to 7 feet. Tuesday night, northwest winds 10 to 15 knots. Seas 5 to 6 feet. Wednesday, north to northwest winds 10 to 15 knots. Seas 5 to 6 feet. Wednesday night, northwest winds 10 to 15 knots. Seas 6 to 7 feet. Thursday, northwest winds 10 to 20 knots, becoming 10 to 15 knots. Seas 6 to 7 feet. Thursday night, northwest winds 15 to 20 knots. Seas 6 to 8 feet. Friday, north to northwest winds 15 to 25 knots. Seas 5 to 8 feet. Friday night, northwest winds 20 to 30 knots. Seas 5 to 9 feet. The coastal waters forecast from Point Reyes to Pigeon Point out to 10 nautical miles. Rest of today, west wind 5 to 10 knots. Seas 3 to 5 feet. Wave detail, west 4 feet at 14 seconds. For tonight, west wind 5 to 10 knots. Seas 3 to 5 feet. Wave detail, west 4 feet at 13 seconds and southwest 2 feet at 13 seconds. A chance of rain. For Tuesday, west wind 5 to 10 knots,

3 to 4 feet. Wave detail, west 4 feet at 12 seconds and south 2 feet at 15 seconds. For Tuesday night, northwest wind 5 to 10 knots. Seas 3 to 4 feet. Wave detail, west 3 feet at 11 seconds. The coastal waters forecast from Pigeon Point to Point Pinos out to 10 nautical miles. Rest of today, southwest wind around 5 knots, veering to west this afternoon. Seas 4 to 5 feet. Wave detail, northwest 5 feet at 15 seconds. For tonight, northwest wind 5 to 10 knots. Seas 4 to 5 feet. Wave detail, southwest 2 feet at 13 seconds and west 5 feet at 14 seconds. A slight chance of rain after midnight. For Tuesday, northwest wind 5 to 10 knots. Seas 3 to 4 feet. Wave detail, northwest 4 feet at 12 seconds and southwest 2 feet at 13 seconds. For Tuesday night, northwest wind 5 to 10 knots. Seas 3 to 4 feet. Wave detail, west 4 feet at 12 seconds. Sunrise, sunset, and tidal information for the San Francisco Bay Area for Monday, May 4. The sunrise today, 6:12 a.m. The sunset tonight, 8:02 p.m. Tidal data at the Golden Gate for today. High tide, 12:51 a.m. at 5.62 feet. Low tide, 7:51 a.m. at -0.55 feet. High tide, 3:25 p.m. at 4.19 feet. Low tide, 7:30 p.m. at 3.17 feet. Here are the buoy observations for 9 a.m. Pacific Daylight Time. An offshore buoy 6, winds northwest at 70 knots, gusting to 21, pressure 1,020.9 millibars. An offshore buoy 59, winds northeast 10 knots, water temperature 60, pressure 1,016.3 millibars, seas 8 feet every 14 seconds. At Point Arena buoy, winds west 2 knots, water temperature 55, pressure 1,016.0 millibars, sea 7 feet every 14 seconds. At buoy 13 near Bodega Bay, winds calm, pressure 1,015.5 millibars. At Point Reyes Wave Rider buoy, water temperature 54, seas 8 feet every 13 seconds. At San Francisco Bar buoy, water temperature 57, seas 5 feet every 14 seconds. At San Francisco buoy, wind southwest at 4 knots, water temperature 55, swell 6 feet every 15 seconds. At Half Moon Bay buoy, wind southwest 8 knots, water temperature 56, pressure 1,015.9 millibars, seas 5 feet every 13 seconds. At Monterey buoy, winds east at 6 knots, water temperature 57, pressure 1,015.6 millibars. At Point Sur, Wave Rider buoy, water temperature 58, sea 7 feet, every 14 seconds. At Cape San Martin buoy, winds north 2 knots, water temperature 59, pressure 1,016.3 millibars. Sea 6 feet, every 15 seconds. Synopsis for the Central California coast and bays, including the Monterey Bay, Greater Farallones, and Cordell Bank National Marine Sanctuaries. Light winds over the waters today become moderate by Tuesday. A weak upper-level disturbance lingers over the region through midweek. This disturbance will bring light, scattered showers, and a slight chance of thunderstorms Monday into Tuesday. Northerly winds and seas strengthen Thursday into the weekend as high pressure rebuilds. The marine forecast for San Pablo Bay, Suisun Bay, the West Delta, and the San Francisco Bay north of the Bay Bridge. Rest of today, southwest wind 5 to 10 knots. A slight chance of rain. For tonight, west wind 5 to 10 knots. A chance of rain in the evening, then rain likely after midnight. For Tuesday, west wind 5 to 10 knots. For Tuesday night, west wind 5 to 10 knots. The marine forecast for Monterey Bay. Rest of today, southwest wind 5 to 10 knots, becoming west 10 to 15 knots late. Seas 3 to 4 feet. Wave detail, west 3.

speed at 14 seconds. For tonight, west wind 5 to 10 knots, becoming northwest after midnight. Seas 3 to 4 feet. Wave detail, west 3 feet at 13 seconds. A slight chance of rain after midnight. For Tuesday, west wind around 5 knots, rising to 5 to 10 knots in the afternoon. Seas around 3 feet. Wave detail, west 3 feet at 12 seconds. For Tuesday night, west wind 10 to 15 knots, becoming northwest around 5 knots after midnight. Seas around 3 feet. Wave detail, west 3 feet at 10 seconds. The coastal waters forecast from Point Arena to Point Reyes out to 10 nautical miles. For the rest of today, west wind 5 to 10 knots, seas 4 to 6 feet. Wave detail, southwest 2 feet at 11 seconds and west 5 feet at 14 seconds. A slight chance of rain late this morning, then a chance of rain this afternoon. Tonight, northwest wind 5 to 10 knots, seas 4 to 5 feet. Wave detail, west 5 feet at 13 seconds. A chance of rain. Tuesday, northwest wind 5 to 10 knots, seas 4 to 5 feet. Wave detail, west 4 feet at 12 seconds and south 2 feet at 14 seconds. Tuesday night, northwest wind 10 to 15 knots, seas 3 to 4 feet. Wave detail, northwest 4 feet at 6 seconds. The coastal waters forecast from Point Arena to Point Reyes 10 to 60 nautical miles offshore for the rest of today. West wind 5 to 10 knots, seas 6 to 7 feet. Wave detail, northwest 7 feet at 14 seconds and south 2 feet at 16 seconds. A slight chance of rain late this morning, then a chance of rain this afternoon. Tonight, west wind 5 to 10 knots, seas 5 to 6 feet. Wave detail, northwest 6 feet at 13 seconds and south 2 feet at 14 seconds. A slight chance of rain in the evening, then a chance of rain after midnight. Tuesday, northwest wind 5 to 10 knots, seas 5 to 6 feet. Wave detail, northwest 5 feet at 12 seconds and south 2 feet at 15 seconds. Tuesday night, northwest wind 10 to 15 knots, seas 4 to 5 feet. Wave detail, northwest 5 feet at 6 seconds and south 2 feet at 15 seconds. San Francisco Bar forecast. In the deep water channel, mixed seas of 4 to 6 feet at 15 seconds. Across the bar, swell can be more than twice as high across the bar than surrounding waters. Waves are also more prone to break, particularly during strong ebb currents. Maximum ebb current of 0.9 knots at 7:53 p.m. Monday and 3.1 knots at 6:34 a.m. Tuesday. 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This broadcast originates from the National Weather Service office located in Monterey, California, and serves the coastal marine waters, including San Francisco and Monterey Bay. The coastal waters forecast from Point Pinos to Point Piedras blunts out to 10 nautical miles. For the rest of today, southwest wind around 5 knots, veering to west this afternoon. Seas 4 to 5 feet. Wave detail, northwest 5 feet at 15 seconds. Tonight, northwest wind 5 to 10 knots, seas 4 to 5 feet. Wave detail, southwest 2 feet at 11 seconds and west 5 feet at 14 seconds. Tuesday, northwest wind 5 to 10 knots, seas 3 to 5 feet. Wave detail, northwest 4 feet at 12 seconds. Tuesday night, northwest wind 10 to 15 knots, easing to 5 to 10 knots after midnight. Seas 3 to 5 feet. Wave detail, northwest 4 feet at 6 seconds. The coastal waters forecast from Pigeon Point to Point Pinos 10 to 60 nautical miles offshore for the rest of today. West wind around 5 knots, seas 6 to 7 feet. Wave detail, northwest 6 feet at 15 seconds and south 2 feet at 16 seconds. Tonight, northwest wind 5 to 10 knots, seas 5 to 6 feet. Wave detail, northwest 6 feet at 14 seconds and southwest 2 feet at 14 seconds. A chance of rain after midnight. Tuesday, northwest wind 5 to 10 knots, seas around 5 feet. Wave detail, northwest 5 feet at 12 seconds and southwest 2 feet at 14 seconds. Tuesday night, northwest wind around 10 knots, seas 4 to 5 feet. Wave detail.

northwest 5 feet at 12 seconds and south 2 feet at 15 seconds. The offshore waters forecast for the following marine location: Point Arena to Pigeon Point between 60 nautical miles and 150 nautical miles offshore. Issued at 8:29 a.m. Pacific Daylight Time. Today, west winds less than 5 knots, becoming variable. Sea 7 to 9 feet. Tonight, west winds less than 10 knots, becoming west to northwest. Sea 7 to 8 feet. Tuesday, north to northwest winds 5 to 15 knots. Sea 6 to 7 feet. Tuesday night, northwest winds 10 to 15 knots. Seas 5 to 6 feet. Wednesday, north to northwest winds 10 to 15 knots, becoming northwest 5 to 10 knots. Seas 5 to 7 feet. Wednesday night, northwest winds 10 to 15 knots. Seas 6 to 8 feet. Thursday, northwest winds 10 to 15 knots. Seas 6 to 8 feet. Thursday night, northwest winds 10 to 20 knots. Seas 6 to 7 feet. Friday, northwest winds 10 to 20 knots. Seas 5 to 7 feet. Friday night, north to northwest winds 15 to 25 knots. Seas 5 to 9 feet. The offshore waters forecast for the following marine location: Pigeon Point to Point Piedras Blancas between 60 nautical miles and 150 nautical miles offshore. Issued at 8:29 a.m. Pacific Daylight Time. Today, variable winds less than 5 knots. Sea 7 to 9 feet. Tonight, west to northwest winds less than 10 knots. Sea 7 to 8 feet. Tuesday, northwest winds 5 to 10 knots, becoming 5 to 15 knots. Sea 6 to 7 feet. Tuesday night, northwest winds 10 to 15 knots. Seas 5 to 6 feet. Wednesday, north to northwest winds 10 to 15 knots. Seas 5 to 6 feet. Wednesday night, northwest winds 10 to 15 knots. Seas 6 to 7 feet. Thursday, northwest winds 10 to 20 knots, becoming 10 to 15 knots. Seas 6 to 7 feet. Thursday night, northwest winds 15 to 20 knots. Seas 6 to 8 feet. Friday, north to northwest winds 15 to 25 knots. Seas 5 to 8 feet. Friday night, northwest winds 20 to 30 knots. Seas 5 to 9 feet. The coastal waters forecast from Point Reyes to Pigeon Point out to 10 nautical miles. Rest of today, west wind 5 to 10 knots. Seas 3 to 5 feet. Wave detail, west 4 feet at 14 seconds. For tonight, west wind 5 to 10 knots. Seas 3 to 5 feet. Wave detail, west 4 feet at 13 seconds and southwest 2 feet at 13 seconds. A chance of rain. For Tuesday, west wind 5 to 10 knots. Seas 3 to 4 feet. Wave detail, west 4 feet at 12 seconds and south 2 feet at 15 seconds. For Tuesday night, northwest wind 5 to 10 knots. Seas 3 to 4 feet. Wave detail, west 3 feet at 11 seconds. The coastal waters forecast from Pigeon Point to Point Pinos out to 10 nautical miles. Rest of today, southwest wind around 5 knots, veering to west this afternoon. Seas 4 to 5 feet. Wave detail, northwest 5 feet at 15 seconds. For tonight, northwest wind 5 to 10 knots. Seas 4 to 5 feet. Wave detail, southwest 2 feet at 13 seconds and west 5 feet at 14 seconds. A slight chance of rain after midnight. For Tuesday, northwest wind 5 to 10 knots. Seas 3 to 4 feet. Wave detail, northwest 4 feet at 12 seconds and southwest 2 feet at 13 seconds. For Tuesday night, northwest wind 5 to 10 knots. Seas 3 to 4 feet. Wave detail, west 4 feet at 12 seconds.

semi sunset and tidal information for the San Francisco Bay Area for Monday, May 4th. The sunrise today, 6:12 a.m. The sunset tonight, 8:02 p.m. Tidal data at the Golden Gate for today. 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Low tide, 7:51 a.m. at -0.55 feet high tide. 3:25 p.m. at 4.19 feet low tide. 7:30 p.m. at 3.17 feet. Here are the buoy observations for 10 a.m. Pacific Daylight Time. An offshore buoy 6 winds northwest at 60 knots, pressure 1,021.4 millibars. An offshore buoy 59 winds northeast at 10 knots, water temperature 60, pressure 1,016.6 millibars. A buoy 14 near Point Arena winds west at 2 knots, water temperature 55, pressure 1,016.2 millibars. At buoy 13 near Bodega Bay, winds southwest at 2 knots, pressure 1,015.8 millibars. At Point Reyes Wave Rider, buoy water temperature 55, seas 9 feet every 14 seconds. At San Francisco Bar, buoy water temperature 57, seas 5 feet every 14 seconds. At San Francisco Bay, winds north at 6 knots, water temperature 55, swell 5 feet every 14 seconds. At Half Moon Bay, buoy winds west 8 knots, water temperature 56, pressure 1,016.2 millibars, seas 5 feet every 15 seconds. At Monterey, buoy winds south at 6 knots, water temperature 57, pressure 1,015.7 millibars. At Pointer, wave rider buoy water temperature 57, seas 7 feet every 14 seconds. At Cape San Martin, buoy winds calm, water temperature 59, pressure 1,016.6 millibars. Synopsis for the Central California coast and bays, including the Monterey Bay, Greater Farallones, and Cordell Bank National Marine Sanctuaries. Light winds over the waters today become moderate by Tuesday. A weak upper-level disturbance lingers over the region through midweek. This disturbance will bring light, scattered showers, and a slight chance of thunderstorms Monday into Tuesday. Northerly winds and seas strengthen Thursday into the weekend as high pressure rebuilds. The marine forecast for San Pablo Bay, Suisun Bay, the West Delta, and the San Francisco Bay north of the Bay Bridge. Rest of today, southwest winds 5 to 10 knots. A slight chance of rain. For tonight, west wind 5 to 10 knots. A chance of rain in the evening, then rain likely after midnight. For Tuesday, west wind 5 to 10 knots. For Tuesday night, west wind 5 to 10 knots. The marine forecast for Monterey Bay. Rest of today, southwest wind 5 to 10 knots, becoming west 10 to 15 knots late. Seas 3 to 4 feet. Wave detail, west 3 feet at 14 seconds. For tonight, west wind 5 to 10 knots, becoming northwest after midnight. Seas 3 to 4 feet. Wave detail, west 3 feet at 13 seconds. A slight chance of rain after midnight. For Tuesday, west wind around 5 knots, rising to 5 to 10 knots in the afternoon. Seas around 3 feet. Wave detail, west 3 feet at 12 seconds. For Tuesday night, west wind 10 to 15 knots, becoming northwest around 5 knots after midnight. Seas around 3 feet. Wave detail, west 3 feet at 10 seconds. The coastal waters forecast from Point Arena to Point Reyes out to 10 nautical miles. For the rest of today, west wind 5 to 10 knots, seas 4 to 6 feet, wave detail, southwest 2 feet at 11 seconds and west 5 feet at 14 seconds. A slight chance of rain late this morning, then a chance of rain this afternoon. Tonight, northwest wind 5 to 10 knots, seas 4 to 5 feet, wave detail, west 5 feet at 13 seconds. A chance of rain. Tuesday, northwest wind 5 to 10 knots, seas 4 to 5 feet, wave detail, west 4 feet at 12 seconds and south 2 feet at 14 seconds. Tuesday night, northwest wind 10 to 15 knots, seas

to 4 feet wave detail, northwest 4 feet at 6 seconds. The coastal waters forecast from Point Arena to Point Reyes 10 to 60 nautical miles offshore for the rest of today. West wind 5 to 10 knots, sea 6 to 7 feet wave detail. Northwest 7 feet at 14 seconds and south 2 feet at 16 seconds. A slight chance of rain late this morning, then a chance of rain this afternoon. Tonight, west wind 5 to 10 knots, sea 5 to 6 feet wave detail. Northwest 6 feet at 13 seconds and south 2 feet at 14 seconds. A slight chance of rain in the evening, then a chance of rain after midnight. Tuesday, northwest wind 5 to 10 knots, sea 5 to 6 feet wave detail. Northwest 5 feet at 12 seconds and south 2 feet at 15 seconds. Tuesday night, northwest wind 10 to 15 knots, seas 4 to 5 feet wave detail. Northwest 5 feet at 6 seconds and south 2 feet at 15 seconds. San Francisco Bar forecast. In the deep water channel, mixed seas of 4 to 6 feet at 15 seconds. Across the bar, swell can be more than twice as high across the bar than surrounding waters. Waves are also more prone to break, particularly during strong ebb currents. Maximum ebb current of 0.9 knots at 7:53 p.m. Monday and 3.1 knots at 6:34 a.m. Tuesday. The coastal waters forecast from Point Pinos to Point Piedras blunts out to 10 nautical miles. For the rest of today, southwest wind around 5 knots, veering to west this afternoon. Seas 4 to 5 feet wave detail, northwest 5 feet at 15 seconds. Tonight, northwest wind 5 to 10 knots, seas 4 to 5 feet wave detail, southwest 2 feet at 11 seconds and west 5 feet at 14 seconds. Tuesday, northwest wind 5 to 10 knots, seas 3 to 5 feet wave detail, northwest 4 feet at 12 seconds. Tuesday night, northwest wind 10 to 15 knots, easing to 5 to 10 knots after midnight. Seas 3 to 5 feet wave detail, northwest 4 feet at 6 seconds. The coastal waters forecast from Pigeon Point to Point Pinos 10 to 60 nautical miles offshore for the rest of today. West wind around 5 knots, seas 6 to 7 feet wave detail, northwest 6 feet at 15 seconds and south 2 feet at 16 seconds. Tonight, northwest wind 5 to 10 knots, seas 5 to 6 feet wave detail, northwest 6 feet at 14 seconds and southwest 2 feet at 14 seconds. A chance of rain after midnight. Tuesday, northwest wind 5 to 10 knots, seas around 5 feet wave detail, northwest 5 feet at 12 seconds and southwest 2 feet at 14 seconds. Tuesday night, northwest wind around 10 knots, seas 4 to 5 feet wave detail, northwest 5 feet at 12 seconds and south 2 feet at 15 seconds. The offshore waters forecast for the following marine location: Point Arena to Pigeon Point between 60 nautical miles and 150 nautical miles offshore. Issued at 8:29 a.m. Pacific Daylight Time. Today, west winds less than 5 knots, becoming variable. Sea 7 to 9 feet. Tonight, west winds less than 10 knots, becoming west to northwest. Sea 7 to 8 feet. Tuesday, north to northwest winds 5 to 15 knots. Sea 6 to 7 feet. Tuesday night, northwest winds 10 to 15 knots. Seas 5 to 6 feet. Wednesday, north to northwest winds 10 to 15 knots, becoming northwest 5 to 10 knots. Seas 5 to 7 feet. Wednesday night, northwest winds 10 to 15 knots. Seas 6 to 8 feet. Thursday, northwest winds 10 to 15 knots. Seas 6 to 8 feet. Thursday night, northwest winds 10 to 20 knots. Seas 6 to 7 feet. Friday, northwest winds 10 to 20 knots. Seas 5 to 7 feet. Friday night, north to northwest winds 15 to 25 knots. Seas 5 to 9 feet. The offshore waters forecast for the following marine location: Pigeon Point to Point Piedras Blancas between 60 nautical miles and 150 nautical miles offshore. Issued at 8:29 a.m. Pacific Daylight Time. Today, variable winds.

5 knots. Sea 7 to 9 feet. Tonight, west to northwest winds less than 10 knots. Sea 7 to 8 feet. Tuesday, northwest winds 5 to 10 knots, becoming 5 to 15 knots. Sea 6 to 7 feet. Tuesday night, northwest winds 10 to 15 knots. Seas 5 to 6 feet. Wednesday, north to northwest winds 10 to 15 knots. Seas 5 to 6 feet. Wednesday night, northwest winds 10 to 15 knots. Seas 6 to 7 feet. Thursday, northwest winds 10 to 20 knots, becoming 10 to 15 knots. Seas 6 to 7 feet. Thursday night, northwest winds 15 to 20 knots. Seas 6 to 8 feet. Friday, north to northwest winds 15 to 25 knots. Seas 5 to 8 feet. Friday night, northwest winds 20 to 30 knots. Seas 5 to 9 feet. The coastal waters forecast from Point Reyes to Pigeon Point out to 10 nautical miles. Rest of today, west wind 5 to 10 knots. Seas 3 to 5 feet. Wave detail, west 4 feet at 14 seconds. For tonight, west wind 5 to 10 knots. Seas 3 to 5 feet. Wave detail, west 4 feet at 13 seconds and southwest 2 feet at 13 seconds. A chance of rain. For Tuesday, west wind 5 to 10 knots. Seas 3 to 4 feet. Wave detail, west 4 feet at 12 seconds and south 2 feet at 15 seconds. For Tuesday night, northwest wind 5 to 10 knots. Seas 3 to 4 feet. Wave detail, west 3 feet at 11 seconds. The coastal waters forecast from Pigeon Point to Point Pinos out to 10 nautical miles. Rest of today, southwest wind around 5 knots, veering to west this afternoon. Seas 4 to 5 feet. Wave detail, northwest 5 feet at 15 seconds. For tonight, northwest wind 5 to 10 knots. Seas 4 to 5 feet. Wave detail, southwest 2 feet at 13 seconds and west 5 feet at 14 seconds. A slight chance of rain after midnight. For Tuesday, northwest wind 5 to 10 knots. Seas 3 to 4 feet. Wave detail, northwest 4 feet at 12 seconds and southwest 2 feet at 13 seconds. For Tuesday night, northwest wind 5 to 10 knots. Seas 3 to 4 feet. Wave detail, west 4 feet at 12 seconds. Semi-sunset and tidal information for the San Francisco Bay Area for Monday, May 4. The sunrise today, 6:12 a.m. The sunset tonight, 8:02 p.m. Tidal data at the Golden Gate for today. High tide, 12:51 a.m. at 5.62 feet. Low tide, 7:51 a.m. at -0.55 feet. 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Low tide, 7:30 p.m. at 3.17 feet. Here are the buoy observations for 10 a.m. Pacific Daylight Time. An offshore buoy 6 winds northwest at 14 knots, pressure 1,021.4 millibars. An offshore buoy 59 winds northeast at 10 knots, water temperature 60, pressure 1,016.6 millibars. At Point Arena buoy, wind southwest 2 knots, water temperature 55, pressure 1,016.1 millibars, seas 8 feet, every 14 seconds. At buoy 13 near Bodega Bay, winds west at 2 knots, pressure 1,015.8 millibars, swell 6 feet, every 13 seconds. At Point Reyes Wave Rider buoy, water temperature 55, seas 9 feet, every 14 seconds. At San Francisco Mar buoy, water temperature 57, seas 5 feet, every 14 seconds. At San Francisco buoy, winds north at 6 knots, water temperature 55, swell 5 feet, every 14 seconds. At Half Moon Bay buoy, winds west 8 knots, water temperature 56, pressure 1,016.2 millibars, seas 5 feet, every 15 seconds.

As Monterey Bay buoyant south 6 knots, water temperature 57, pressure 1,015.7 millibars, sea 7 feet, every 15 seconds. Head pointer, wave rider buoy water temperature 57, sea 7 feet, every 14 seconds. At Cape San Martin buoy winds calm, water temperature 59, pressure 1,016.5 millibars, sea 7 feet, every 15 seconds. Synopsis for the Central California coast and bays, including the Monterey Bay, Greater Farallones, and Cordell Bank National Marine Sanctuaries. Light winds over the waters today become moderate by Tuesday. A weak upper-level disturbance lingers over the region through midweek. This disturbance will bring light, scattered showers, and a slight chance of thunderstorms Monday into Tuesday. Northerly winds and seas strengthen Thursday into the weekend as high pressure rebuilds. The marine forecast for San Pablo Bay, Suisun Bay, the West Delta, and the San Francisco Bay north of the Bay Bridge. Rest of today, southwest wind 5 to 10 knots. A slight chance of rain. For tonight, west wind 5 to 10 knots. A chance of rain in the evening, then rain likely after midnight. For Tuesday, west wind 5 to 10 knots. For Tuesday night, west wind 5 to 10 knots. The marine forecast for Monterey Bay. Rest of today, southwest wind 5 to 10 knots, becoming west 10 to 15 knots late. Seas 3 to 4 feet. Wave detail, west 3 feet at 14 seconds. For tonight, west wind 5 to 10 knots, becoming northwest after midnight. Seas 3 to 4 feet. Wave detail, west 3 feet at 13 seconds. A slight chance of rain after midnight. For Tuesday, west wind around 5 knots, rising to 5 to 10 knots in the afternoon. Seas around 3 feet. Wave detail, west 3 feet at 12 seconds. For Tuesday night, west wind 10 to 15 knots, becoming northwest around 5 knots after midnight. Seas around 3 feet. Wave detail, west 3 feet at 10 seconds. The coastal waters forecast from Point Arena to Point Reyes out to 10 nautical miles. For the rest of today, west wind 5 to 10 knots, seas 4 to 6 feet. Wave detail, southwest 2 feet at 11 seconds and west 5 feet at 14 seconds. A slight chance of rain late this morning, then a chance of rain this afternoon. Tonight, northwest wind 5 to 10 knots, seas 4 to 5 feet. Wave detail, west 5 feet at 13 seconds. A chance of rain. Tuesday, northwest wind 5 to 10 knots, seas 4 to 5 feet. Wave detail, west 4 feet at 12 seconds and south 2 feet at 14 seconds. Tuesday night, northwest wind 10 to 15 knots, seas 3 to 4 feet. Wave detail, northwest 4 feet at 6 seconds. The coastal waters forecast from Point Arena to Point Reyes 10 to 60 nautical miles offshore for the rest of today. West wind 5 to 10 knots, seas 6 to 7 feet. Wave detail, northwest 7 feet at 14 seconds and south 2 feet at 16 seconds. A slight chance of rain late this morning, then a chance of rain this afternoon. Tonight, west wind 5 to 10 knots, seas 5 to 6 feet. Wave detail, northwest 6 feet at 13 seconds and south 2 feet at 14 seconds. A slight chance of rain in the evening, then a chance of rain after midnight. Tuesday, northwest wind 5 to 10 knots, seas 5 to 6 feet. Wave detail, northwest 5 feet at 12 seconds and south 2 feet at 15 seconds. Tuesday night, northwest wind 10 to 15 knots, seas 4 to 5 feet. Wave detail, northwest 5 feet at 6 seconds and south 2 feet at 15 seconds. San Francisco Bar forecast. In the deep water channel, mixed seas of 4 to 6 feet at 15 seconds. Across the bar, swell can be more than twice as high across the bar than surrounding waters. Waves are also more prone to break, particularly during strong ebb currents. Maximum ebb currents of 0.9 knots at 7:53 p.m. Monday and 3.1 knots at 6:34 a.m. Tuesday. The coastal waters forecast from Point Pinos to Point Piedras blunts out to 10 nautical miles. For the rest of today, southwest wind direction.

5 knots, veering to west this afternoon. Seas 4 to 5 feet wave detail, northwest 5 feet at 15 seconds. Tonight, northwest wind 5 to 10 knots, seas 4 to 5 feet wave detail, southwest 2 feet at 11 seconds, and west 5 feet at 14 seconds. Tuesday, northwest wind 5 to 10 knots, seas 3 to 5 feet wave detail, northwest 4 feet at 12 seconds. Tuesday night, northwest wind 10 to 15 knots, easing to 5 to 10 knots after midnight. Seas 3 to 5 feet wave detail, northwest 4 feet at 6 seconds. The coastal waters forecast from Pigeon Point to Point Pinos 10 to 60 nautical miles offshore for the rest of today. West wind around 5 knots, seas 6 to 7 feet wave detail, northwest 6 feet at 15 seconds, and south 2 feet at 16 seconds. Tonight, northwest wind 5 to 10 knots, seas 5 to 6 feet wave detail, northwest 6 feet at 14 seconds, and southwest 2 feet at 14 seconds. A chance of rain after midnight. Tuesday, northwest wind 5 to 10 knots, seas around 5 feet wave detail, northwest 5 feet at 12 seconds, and southwest 2 feet at 14 seconds. Tuesday night, northwest wind around 10 knots, seas 4 to 5 feet wave detail, northwest 5 feet at 12 seconds, and south 2 feet at 15 seconds. The offshore waters forecast for the following marine location: Point Arena to Pigeon Point between 60 nautical miles and 150 nautical miles offshore. Issued at 8:29 a.m. Pacific Daylight Time. Today, west winds less than 5 knots, becoming variable. Sea 7 to 9 feet. Tonight, west winds less than 10 knots, becoming west to northwest. Sea 7 to 8 feet. Tuesday, north to northwest winds 5 to 15 knots. Sea 6 to 7 feet. Tuesday night, northwest winds 10 to 15 knots. Seas 5 to 6 feet. Wednesday, north to northwest winds 10 to 15 knots, becoming northwest 5 to 10 knots. Seas 5 to 7 feet. Wednesday night, northwest winds 10 to 15 knots. Seas 6 to 8 feet. Thursday, northwest winds 10 to 15 knots. Seas 6 to 8 feet. Thursday night, northwest winds 10 to 20 knots. Seas 6 to 7 feet. Friday, northwest winds 10 to 20 knots. Seas 5 to 7 feet. Friday night, north to northwest winds 15 to 25 knots. Seas 5 to 9 feet. 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This broadcast originates from the National Weather Service office located in Monterey, California, and serves the coastal marine waters, including San Francisco and Monterey Bay. The offshore waters forecast for the following marine location: Pigeon Point to Point Piedras Blancas between 60 nautical miles and 150 nautical miles offshore. 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Today, variable winds less than 5 knots. Sea 7 to 9 feet. Tonight, west to northwest winds less than 10 knots. Sea 7 to 8 feet. Tuesday, northwest wind 5 to 10 knots, becoming 5 to 15 knots. Sea 6 to 7 feet. Tuesday night, northwest winds 10 to 15 knots. Seas 5 to 6 feet. Wednesday, north to northwest winds 10 to 15 knots. Seas 5 to 6 feet. Wednesday night, northwest winds 10 to 15 knots. Seas 6 to 7 feet. Thursday, northwest winds 10 to 20 knots, becoming 10 to 15 knots. Seas 6 to 7 feet. Thursday night, northwest winds 15 to 20 knots. Seas 6 to 8 feet. Friday, north to northwest winds 15 to 25 knots. Seas 5 to 8 feet. Friday night, northwest winds 20 to 30 knots. Seas 5 to 9 feet. The coastal waters forecast from Point Reyes to Pigeon Point out to 10 nautical miles. Rest of today, west wind 5 to 10 knots.

to 5 feet. Wave detail, west 4 feet at 14 seconds. For tonight, west wind 5 to 10 knots. Seas 3 to 5 feet. Wave detail, west 4 feet at 13 seconds and southwest 2 feet at 13 seconds. A chance of rain. For Tuesday, west wind 5 to 10 knots. Seas 3 to 4 feet. Wave detail, west 4 feet at 12 seconds and south 2 feet at 15 seconds. For Tuesday night, northwest wind 5 to 10 knots. Seas 3 to 4 feet. Wave detail, west 3 feet at 11 seconds. The coastal waters forecast from Pigeon Point to Point Pinos out to 10 nautical miles. Rest of today, southwest wind around 5 knots, veering to west this afternoon. Seas 4 to 5 feet. Wave detail, northwest 5 feet at 15 seconds. For tonight, northwest wind 5 to 10 knots. Seas 4 to 5 feet. Wave detail, southwest 2 feet at 13 seconds and west 5 feet at 14 seconds. A slight chance of rain after midnight. For Tuesday, northwest wind 5 to 10 knots. Seas 3 to 4 feet. Wave detail, northwest 4 feet at 12 seconds and southwest 2 feet at 13 seconds. For Tuesday night, northwest wind 5 to 10 knots. Seas 3 to 4 feet. Wave detail, west 4 feet at 12 seconds. Semi-sunset and tidal information for the San Francisco Bay Area for Monday, May 4. The semis today, 6:12 a.m. The sunset tonight, 8:02 p.m. Tidal data at the Golden Gate for today. High tide, 12:51 a.m. at 5.62 feet. Low tide, 7:51 a.m. at minus 0.55 feet. High tide, 3:25 p.m. at 4.19 feet. Low tide, 7:30 p.m. at 3.17 feet. Here are the buoy observations for 10 a.m. Pacific Daylight Time. An offshore buoy 6, winds northwest at 14 knots, pressure 1,021.4 millibars. An offshore buoy 59, winds northeast at 10 knots, water temperature 60, pressure 1,016.6 millibars. At Point Arena buoy, wind southwest 2 knots, water temperature 55, pressure 1,016.1 millibars, seas 8 feet, every 14 seconds. At buoy 13 near Bodega Bay, winds west at 2 knots, pressure 1,015.8 millibars, swell 6 feet, every 13 seconds. At Point Reyes Wave Rider buoy, water temperature 55, seas 9 feet, every 14 seconds. At San Francisco Bar buoy, water temperature 57, seas 5 feet, every 14 seconds. At San Francisco buoy, winds north at 6 knots, water temperature 55, swell 5 feet, every 14 seconds. At Half Moon Bay buoy, winds west 8 knots, water temperature 56, pressure 1,016.2 millibars, seas 5 feet, every 15 seconds. At Monterey Bay buoy, winds south 6 knots, water temperature 57, pressure 1,015.7 millibars, seas 7 feet, every 15 seconds. At Pointer, Wave Rider buoy, water temperature 57, seas 7 feet, every 14 seconds. At Cape San Martin buoy, winds calm, water temperature 59, pressure 1,016.5 millibars, seas 7 feet, every 15 seconds. Synopsis for the Central California coast and bays, including the Monterey Bay, Greater Farallones, and Cordell Bank National Marine Sanctuaries. Light winds over the waters today become moderate by Tuesday. A weak upper-level disturbance lingers over the region through midweek. This disturbance will bring light, scattered showers, and a slight chance of thunderstorms Monday into Tuesday. Northerly winds and seas strengthen Thursday into the weekend as high pressure rebuilds. The marine forecast for San Pablo Bay, Susum Bay, the West Delta, and the San Francisco Bay north of the Bay Bridge. Rest of today, southwest wind 5 to 10 knots. A slight chance of rain. For tonight, west wind 5 to 10 knots.

a chance of rain in the evening, then rain likely after midnight. For Tuesday, west wind 5 to 10 knots. For Tuesday night, west wind 5 to 10 knots. The marine forecast for Monterey Bay. Rest of today, southwest wind 5 to 10 knots, becoming west 10 to 15 knots late. Seas 3 to 4 feet. Wave detail, west 3 feet at 14 seconds. For tonight, west wind 5 to 10 knots, becoming northwest after midnight. Seas 3 to 4 feet. Wave detail, west 3 feet at 13 seconds. A slight chance of rain after midnight. For Tuesday, west wind around 5 knots, rising to 5 to 10 knots in the afternoon. Seas around 3 feet. Wave detail, west 3 feet at 12 seconds. For Tuesday night, west wind 10 to 15 knots, becoming northwest around 5 knots after midnight. Seas around 3 feet. Wave detail, west 3 feet at 10 seconds. The coastal waters forecast from Point Arena to Point Reyes out to 10 nautical miles. For the rest of today, west wind 5 to 10 knots, seas 4 to 6 feet, wave detail. Southwest 2 feet at 11 seconds and west 5 feet at 14 seconds. A slight chance of rain late this morning, then a chance of rain this afternoon. Tonight, northwest wind 5 to 10 knots, seas 4 to 5 feet, wave detail. West 5 feet at 13 seconds. A chance of rain. Tuesday, northwest wind 5 to 10 knots, seas 4 to 5 feet, wave detail. West 4 feet at 12 seconds and south 2 feet at 14 seconds. Tuesday night, northwest wind 10 to 15 knots, seas 3 to 4 feet, wave detail. Northwest 4 feet at 6 seconds. The coastal. Tuesday night, northwest wind 10 to 15 knots, seas 3 to 4 feet, wave detail. Northwest 4 feet at 6 seconds. The coastal waters forecast from Point Arena to Point Reyes 10 to 16 nautical miles offshore for the rest of today. West wind 5 to 10 knots, seas 6 to 7 feet, wave detail. Northwest 7 feet at 14 seconds and south 2 feet at 16 seconds. A slight chance of rain late this morning, then a chance of rain this afternoon. Tonight, west wind 5 to 10 knots, seas 5 to 6 feet, wave detail. Northwest 6 feet at 13 seconds and south 2 feet at 14 seconds. A slight chance of rain in the evening, then a chance of rain after midnight. Tuesday, northwest wind 5 to 10 knots, seas 5 to 6 feet, wave detail. Northwest 5 feet at 12 seconds and south 2 feet at 15 seconds. Tuesday night, northwest wind 10 to 15 knots, seas 4 to 5 feet, wave detail. Northwest 5 feet at 6 seconds and south 2 feet at 15 seconds. San Francisco Bar forecast. In the deep water channel, mixed seas of 4 to 6 feet at 15 seconds. Across the bar, swell can be more than twice as high across the bar than surrounding waters. Waves are also more prone to break, particularly during strong ebb currents. Maximum ebb current of 0.9 knots at 7:53 p.m. Monday and 3.1 knots at 6:34 a.m. Tuesday. The coastal waters forecast from Point Pinos to Point Piedras Blancas out to 10 nautical miles. For the rest of today, southwest wind around 5 knots, veering to west this afternoon. Seas 4 to 5 feet, wave detail. Northwest 5 feet at 15 seconds. Tonight, northwest wind 5 to 10 knots, seas 4 to 5 feet, wave detail. Southwest 2 feet at 11 seconds and west 5 feet at 14 seconds. Tuesday, northwest wind 5 to 10 knots, seas 3 to 5 feet, wave detail. Northwest 4 feet at 12 seconds. Tuesday night, northwest wind 10 to 15 knots, easing to 5 to 10 knots after midnight. Seas 3 to 5 feet, wave detail. Northwest 4 feet at 6 seconds. The coastal waters forecast from Pigeon Point to Point Pinos 10 to 60 nautical miles offshore for the rest of today. West wind around 5 knots, seas 6 to 7 feet, wave detail. Northwest 6 feet at 15 seconds and south 2 feet at 16 seconds. Tonight, northwest wind 5 to 10 knots, seas 5 to 6 feet, wave detail. Northwest 6 feet at 14 seconds and southwest 2 feet at 14 seconds. A chance of rain after midnight.

more variable. Sea 7 to 9 feet. Tonight, west winds less than 10 knots, becoming west to northwest. Sea 7 to 8 feet. Tuesday, north to northwest winds 5 to 15 knots. Sea 6 to 7 feet. Tuesday night, northwest winds 10 to 15 knots. Seas 5 to 6 feet. Wednesday, north to northwest winds 10 to 15 knots, becoming northwest 5 to 10 knots. Seas 5 to 7 feet. Wednesday night, northwest winds 10 to 15 knots. Seas 6 to 8 feet. Thursday, northwest winds 10 to 15 knots. Seas 6 to 8 feet. Thursday night, northwest winds 10 to 20 knots. Seas 6 to 7 feet. Friday, northwest winds 10 to 20 knots. Seas 5 to 7 feet. Friday night, north to northwest winds 15 to 25 knots. Seas 5 to 9 feet. The offshore waters forecast for the following marine location: Pigeon Point to Point Piedras Blancas, between 60 nautical miles and 150 nautical miles offshore. Eastern at 8:29 a.m. Pacific Daylight Time. Today, variable winds less than 5 knots. Sea 7 to 9 feet. Tonight, west to northwest winds less than 10 knots. Sea 7 to 8 feet. Tuesday, northwest winds 5 to 10 knots, becoming 5 to 15 knots. Sea 6 to 7 feet. Tuesday night, northwest winds 10 to 15 knots. Seas 5 to 6 feet. Wednesday, north to northwest winds 10 to 15 knots. Seas 5 to 6 feet. Wednesday night, northwest winds 10 to 15 knots. Seas 6 to 7 feet. Thursday, northwest winds 10 to 20 knots, becoming 10 to 15 knots. Seas 6 to 7 feet. Thursday night, northwest winds 15 to 20 knots. Seas 6 to 8 feet. Friday, north to northwest winds 15 to 25 knots. Seas 5 to 8 feet. Friday night, northwest winds 20 to 30 knots. Seas 5 to 9 feet. The coastal waters forecast from Point Reyes to Pigeon Point out to 10 nautical miles. Rest of today, west wind 5 to 10 knots. Seas 3 to 5 feet. Wave detail, west 4 feet at 14 seconds. For tonight, west wind 5 to 10 knots. Seas 3 to 5 feet. Wave detail, west 4 feet at 13 seconds and southwest 2 feet at 13 seconds. A chance of rain. For Tuesday, west wind 5 to 10 knots. Seas 3 to 4 feet. Wave detail, west 4 feet at 12 seconds and south 2 feet at 15 seconds. For Tuesday night, northwest wind 5 to 10 knots. Seas 3 to 4 feet. Wave detail, west 3 feet at 11 seconds. The coastal waters forecast from Pigeon Point to Point Pinos out to 10 nautical miles. Rest of today, southwest wind around 5 knots, veering to west this afternoon. Seas 4 to 5 feet. Wave detail, northwest 5 feet at 15 seconds. For tonight, northwest wind 5 to 10 knots. Seas 4 to 5 feet. Wave detail, southwest 2 feet at 13 seconds and west 5 feet at 14 seconds. A slight chance of rain after midnight. For Tuesday, northwest wind 5 to 10 knots. Seas 3 to 4 feet. Wave detail, northwest 4 feet at 12 seconds and southwest 2 feet at 13 seconds. For Tuesday night, northwest wind 5 to 10 knots. Seas 3 to 4 feet. Wave detail, west 4 feet at 12 seconds. The coastal waters forecast from Pigeon Point to Point Pinos out to 10 nautical miles. Rest of today, southwest wind around 5 knots, veering to west this afternoon. Seas 4 to 5 feet. Wave detail, northwest 5 feet at 15 seconds. For tonight, northwest wind 5 to 10 knots.

4 to 5 feet. Wave detail, southwest 2 feet at 13 seconds and west 5 feet at 14 seconds. A slight chance of rain after midnight. For Tuesday, northwest wind 5 to 10 knots. Seas 3 to 4 feet. Wave detail, northwest 4 feet at 12 seconds and southwest 2 feet at 13 seconds. For Tuesday night, northwest wind 5 to 10 knots. Seas 3 to 4 feet. Wave detail, west 4 feet at 12 seconds. Sunrise, sunset, and tidal information for the San Francisco Bay Area for Monday, May 4th. The sunrise today, 6:12 a.m. The sunset tonight, 8:02 p.m. Tidal data at the Golden Gate for today. High tide, 12:51 a.m. at 5.62 feet. Low tide, 7:51 a.m. at -0.55 feet. High tide, 3:25 p.m. at 4.19 feet. Low tide, 7:30 p.m. at 3.17 feet. Here are the buoy observations for 10 a.m. Pacific Daylight Time. An offshore buoy 6, winds northwest at 14 knots, pressure 1,021.4 millibars. An offshore buoy 59, winds northeast at 10 knots, water temperature 60, pressure 1,016.6 millibars. At Point Arena buoy, wind southwest 2 knots, water temperature 55, pressure 1,016.1 millibars, seas 8 feet every 14 seconds. At buoy 13 near Bodega Bay, winds west at 2 knots, pressure 1,015.8 millibars, swell 6 feet every 13 seconds. At Point Reyes Wave Rider buoy, water temperature 55, seas 9 feet every 14 seconds. At San Francisco Bar buoy, water temperature 57, seas 5 feet every 14 seconds. At San Francisco buoy, winds north at 6 knots, water temperature 55, swell 5 feet every 14 seconds. At Half Moon Bay buoy, winds west 8 knots, water temperature 56, pressure 1,016.2 millibars, seas 5 feet every 15 seconds. At Monterey Bay buoy, winds south 6 knots, water temperature 57, pressure 1,015.7 millibars, seas 7 feet every 15 seconds. At Oyster, Wave Rider buoy, water temperature 57, seas 7 feet every 14 seconds. At Cape San Martin buoy, winds calm, water temperature 59, pressure 1,016.5 millibars, seas 7 feet every 15 seconds. Synopsis for the Central California coast and bays, including the Monterey Bay, Greater Fairbanks, and Cordell Bank National Marine Sanctuaries. Light winds over the waters today become moderate by Tuesday. A weak upper-level disturbance lingers over the region through midweek. This disturbance will bring light, scattered showers, and a slight chance of thunderstorms Monday into Tuesday. Northerly winds and seas strengthen Thursday into the weekend as high pressure rebuilds. The marine forecast for San Pablo Bay, Suisun Bay, the West Delta, and the San Francisco Bay north of the Bay Bridge. Rest of today, southwest wind 5 to 10 knots. A slight chance of rain. For tonight, west wind 5 to 10 knots. A chance of rain in the evening, then rain likely after midnight. For Tuesday, west wind 5 to 10 knots. For Tuesday night, west wind 5 to 10 knots. The marine forecast for Monterey Bay. Rest of today, southwest wind 5 to 10 knots, becoming west 10 to 15 knots late. Seas 3 to 4 feet. Wave detail, west 3 feet at 14 seconds. For tonight, west wind 5 to 10 knots, becoming northwest after midnight. Seas 3 to 4 feet. Wave detail, west 3 feet at 13 seconds. A slight chance of rain after midnight. For Tuesday, west wind around 5 knots, rising to 5 to 10 knots in the afternoon. Seas around 3 feet. Wave detail, west 3 feet at 12 seconds. For Tuesday night, west wind 10 to 15 knots, becoming northwest around 5 knots after midnight. Seas around 3 feet. Wave detail.

30 feet at 10 seconds. The coastal waters forecast from Point Arena to Point Reyes out to 10 nautical miles. For the rest of today, west wind 5 to 10 knots, sea is 4 to 6 feet, wave detail, southwest 2 feet at 11 seconds and west 5 feet at 14 seconds. A slight chance of rain late this morning, then a chance of rain this afternoon. Tonight, northwest wind 5 to 10 knots, sea is 4 to 5 feet, wave detail, west 5 feet at 13 seconds. A chance of rain. Tuesday, northwest wind 5 to 10 knots, sea is 4 to 5 feet, wave detail, west 4 feet at 12 seconds and south 2 feet at 14 seconds. Tuesday night, northwest wind 10 to 15 knots, sea is 3 to 4 feet, wave detail, northwest 4 feet at 6 seconds. The coastal waters forecast from Point Arena to Point Reyes 10 to 60 nautical miles offshore for the rest of today. West wind 5 to 10 knots, sea 6 to 7 feet, wave detail. Northwest 7 feet at 14 seconds and south 2 feet at 16 seconds. A slight chance of rain late this morning, then a chance of rain this afternoon. Tonight, west wind 5 to 10 knots, sea is 5 to 6 feet, wave detail. Northwest 6 feet at 13 seconds and south 2 feet at 14 seconds. A slight chance of rain in the evening, then a chance of rain after midnight. Tuesday, northwest wind 5 to 10 knots, sea is 5 to 6 feet, wave detail. Northwest 5 feet at 12 seconds and south 2 feet at 15 seconds. Tuesday night. Northwest wind 10 to 15 knots, sea is 4 to 5 feet, wave detail. Northwest 5 feet at 6 seconds and south 2 feet at 15 seconds. San Francisco Bar forecast. In the deep water channel, mixed seas of 4 to 6 feet at 15 seconds. Across the bar, swell can be more than twice as high across the bar than surrounding waters. Waves are also more prone to break, particularly during strong ebb currents. Maximum ebb current of 0.9 knots at 7:53 p.m. Monday and 3.1 knots at 6:34 a.m. Tuesday. The coastal waters forecast from Point Pinos to Point Piedras blunts out to 10 nautical miles. For the rest of today, southwest wind around 5 knots, veering to west this afternoon. Seas 4 to 5 feet, wave detail, northwest 5 feet at 15 seconds. Tonight, northwest wind 5 to 10 knots, seas 4 to 5 feet, wave detail, southwest 2 feet at 11 seconds and west 5 feet at 14 seconds. Tuesday, northwest wind 5 to 10 knots, seas 3 to 5 feet, wave detail, northwest 4 feet at 12 seconds. Tuesday night, northwest wind 10 to 15 knots, easing to 5 to 10 knots after midnight. Seas 3 to 5 feet, wave detail, northwest 4 feet at 6 seconds. The coastal waters forecast from Pigeon Point to Point Pinos 10 to 60 nautical miles offshore for the rest of today. West wind around 5 knots, seas 6 to 7 feet, wave detail, northwest 6 feet at 15 seconds and south 2 feet at 16 seconds. Tonight, northwest wind 5 to 10 knots, sea is 5 to 6 feet, wave detail, northwest 6 feet at 14 seconds, and southwest 2 feet at 14 seconds. A chance of rain after midnight. Tuesday, northwest wind 5 to 10 knots, sea is around 5 feet, wave detail, northwest 5 feet at 12 seconds, and southwest 2 feet at 14 seconds. Tuesday night. Northwest wind around 10 knots, sea is 4 to 5 feet, wave detail, northwest 5 feet at 12 seconds and south 2 feet at 15 seconds. The offshore waters forecast for the following marine location, Point Arena to Pigeon Point between 60 nautical miles and 150 nautical miles offshore. Issued at 8:29 a.m. Pacific Daylight Time. Today, west winds less than 5 knots, becoming variable. Sea 7 to 9 feet. Tonight, west winds less than 10 knots, becoming west to northwest. Sea 7 to 8 feet. Tuesday, north to northwest winds 5 to 15 knots. Sea 6 to 7 feet. Tuesday night, northwest winds 10 to 15 knots. Sea 5 to 6 feet. Wednesday, north to northwest winds 10 to 15 knots, becoming northwest 5 to 10 knots. Seas 5 to 7 feet. Wednesday night, northwest winds 10 to 15 knots,

be 6 to 8 feet. Thursday, northwest winds 10 to 15 knots. Sea 6 to 8 feet. Thursday night, northwest winds 10 to 20 knots. Sea 6 to 7 feet. Friday, northwest winds 10 to 20 knots. Sea 5 to 7 feet. Friday night, north to northwest winds 15 to 25 knots. Seas 5 to 9 feet. The offshore waters forecast for the following marine location: Pigeon Point to Point Piedras, Blancos, between 60 nautical miles and 150 nautical miles offshore. Issued at 8:29 a.m. Pacific Daylight Time. Today, variable winds less than 5 knots. Sea 7 to 9 feet. Tonight, west to northwest winds less than 10 knots. Sea 7 to 8 feet. Tuesday, northwest wind 5 to 10 knots, becoming 5 to 15 knots. Sea 6 to 7 feet. Tuesday night, northwest winds 10 to 15 knots. Seas 5 to 6 feet. Wednesday, north to northwest winds 10 to 15 knots. Seas 5 to 6 feet. Wednesday night, northwest winds 10 to 15 knots. Seas 6 to 7 feet. Thursday, northwest winds 10 to 20 knots, becoming 10 to 15 knots. Seas 6 to 7 feet. Thursday night, northwest winds 15 to 20 knots. Seas 6 to 8 feet. Friday, north to northwest winds 15 to 25 knots. Seas 5 to 8 feet. Friday night, northwest winds 20 to 30 knots. Seas 5 to 9 feet. The coastal waters forecast from Point Reyes to Pigeon Point out to 10 nautical miles. Rest of today, west wind 5 to 10 knots. Seas 3 to 5 feet. Wave detail, west 4 feet at 14 seconds. For tonight, west wind 5 to 10 knots. Seas 3 to 5 feet. Wave detail, west 4 feet at 13 seconds and southwest 2 feet at 13 seconds. A chance of rain. For Tuesday, west wind 5 to 10 knots. Seas 3 to 4 feet. Wave detail, west 4 feet at 12 seconds and south 2 feet at 15 seconds. For Tuesday night, northwest wind 5 to 10 knots. Seas 3 to 4 feet. Wave detail, west 3 feet at 11 seconds. 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This broadcast originates from the National Weather Service office located in Monterey, California, and serves the coastal marine waters, including San Francisco and Monterey Bay. The coastal waters forecast from Pigeon Point to Point Pinos out to 10 nautical miles. Rest of today, southwest wind around 5 knots, veering to west this afternoon. Seas 4 to 5 feet. Wave detail, northwest 5 feet at 15 seconds. For tonight, northwest wind 5 to 10 knots. Seas 4 to 5 feet. Wave detail, southwest 2 feet at 13 seconds and west 5 feet at 14 seconds. A slight chance of rain after midnight. For Tuesday, northwest wind 5 to 10 knots. Seas 3 to 4 feet. Wave detail, northwest 4 feet at 12 seconds and southwest 2 feet at 13 seconds. For Tuesday night, northwest wind 5 to 10 knots. Seas 3 to 4 feet. Wave detail, west 4 feet at 12 seconds. Semi-sunset and tidal information for the San Francisco Bay Area for Monday, May 4. The sunrise today, 6:12 a.m. The sunset tonight, 8:02 p.m. Tidal data at the Golden Gate for today. High tide, 12:51 a.m. at 5.62 feet. Low tide, 7:51 a.m. at -0.55 feet. High tide, 3:25 p.m. at 4.19 feet. Low tide, 7:30 p.m. at 3.17 feet. Here are the buoy observations for 10 a.m. Pacific Daylight Time. An offshore buoy 6, winds northwest at
40 knots, pressure 1,021.4 millibars. An offshore buoy 59 winds northeast at 10 knots. Water temperature 60, pressure 1,016.6 millibars. Headpoint Rita buoy, wind southwest 2 knots. Water temperature 55, pressure 1,016.1 millibars. Sea is 8 feet every 14 seconds. At buoy 13 near Bodega Bay, winds west at 2 knots, pressure 1,015.8 millibars, swell 6 feet every 13 seconds. At Point Reyes, wave rider, buoy water temperature 55, seas 9 feet every 14 seconds. At San Francisco Bar, buoy water temperature 57, seas 5 feet every 14 seconds. At San Francisco Bay, winds north at 6 knots, water temperature 55, swell 5 feet every 14 seconds. At Half Moon Bay, buoy winds west 8 knots, water temperature 56, pressure 1,016.2 millibars, seas 5 feet every 15 seconds. At Monterey Bay, buoy winds south 6 knots, water temperature 57, pressure 1,015.7 millibars, sea 7 feet every 15 seconds. Headpoint Sir, wave rider, buoy water temperature 57, sea 7 feet every 14 seconds. At Cape San Martin, buoy winds calm, water temperature 59, pressure 1,016.5 millibars, sea 7 feet every 15 seconds. Synopsis for the Central California coast and bays, including the Monterey Bay, Greater Farallones, and Cordell Bank National Marine Sanctuaries. Light winds over the waters today become moderate by Tuesday. A weak upper-level disturbance lingers over the region through midweek. This disturbance will bring light, scattered showers, and a slight chance of thunderstorms Monday into Tuesday. Northerly winds and seas strengthen Thursday into the weekend as high pressure rebuilds. The marine forecast for San Pablo Bay, Suisun Bay, the West Delta, and the San Francisco Bay north of the Bay Bridge. Rest of today, southwest wind 5 to 10 knots. A slight chance of rain. For tonight, west wind 5 to 10 knots. A chance of rain in the evening, then rain likely after midnight. For Tuesday, west wind 5 to 10 knots. For Tuesday night, west wind 5 to 10 knots. The marine forecast for Monterey Bay. Rest of today, southwest wind 5 to 10 knots, becoming west 10 to 15 knots late. Seas 3 to 4 feet. Wave detail, west 3 feet at 14 seconds. For tonight, west wind 5 to 10 knots, becoming northwest after midnight. Seas 3 to 4 feet. Wave detail, west 3 feet at 13 seconds. A slight chance of rain after midnight. For Tuesday, west wind around 5 knots, rising to 5 to 10 knots in the afternoon. Seas around 3 feet. Wave detail, west 3 feet at 12 seconds. For Tuesday night, west wind 10 to 15 knots, becoming northwest around 5 knots after midnight. Seas around 3 feet. Wave detail, west 3 feet at 10 seconds. The coastal waters forecast from Point Arena to Point Reyes out to 10 nautical miles. For the rest of today, west wind 5 to 10 knots, seas 4 to 6 feet. Wave detail, southwest 2 feet at 11 seconds and west 5 feet at 14 seconds. A slight chance of rain late this morning, then a chance of rain this afternoon. Tonight, northwest wind 5 to 10 knots, seas 4 to 5 feet. Wave detail, west 5 feet at 13 seconds. A chance of rain. Tuesday, northwest wind 5 to 10 knots, seas 4 to 5 feet. Wave detail, west 4 feet at 12 seconds and south 2 feet at 14 seconds. Tuesday night, northwest wind 10 to 15 knots, seas 3 to 4 feet. Wave detail, northwest 4 feet at 6 seconds. The coastal waters forecast from Point Arena to Point Reyes 10 to 16 nautical miles offshore for the rest of today. West wind 5 to 10 knots, seas 6 to 7 feet. Wave detail, northwest 7 feet at 14 seconds and south 2 feet at 16 seconds. A slight chance of rain late this morning, then a chance of rain this afternoon. Tonight, west wind 5 to 10 knots, seas 5 to 6 feet. Wave detail, north

6 feet at 13 seconds. It sounds 2 feet at 14 seconds. A slight chance of rain in the evening, then a chance of rain after midnight. Tuesday, northwest wind 5 to 10 knots, seas 5 to 6 feet, wave detail. Northwest 5 feet at 12 seconds and south 2 feet at 15 seconds. Tuesday night, northwest wind 10 to 15 knots, seas 4 to 5 feet, wave detail. Northwest 5 feet at 6 seconds and south 2 feet at 15 seconds. San Francisco Bar forecast. In the deep water channel, mixed seas of 4 to 6 feet at 15 seconds. Across the bar, swell can be more than twice as high across the bar than surrounding waters. Waves are also more prone to break, particularly during strong ebb currents. Maximum ebb current of 0.9 knots at 7:53 p.m. Monday and 3.1 knots at 6:34 a.m. Tuesday. The coastal waters forecast from Point Pinos to Point Piedras Blanc is out to 10 nautical miles. For the rest of today, southwest wind around 5 knots, veering to west this afternoon. Seas 4 to 5 feet, wave detail, northwest 5 feet at 15 seconds. Tonight, northwest wind 5 to 10 knots, seas 4 to 5 feet, wave detail, southwest 2 feet at 11 seconds and west 5 feet at 14 seconds. Tuesday, northwest wind 5 to 10 knots, seas 3 to 5 feet, wave detail, northwest 4 feet at 12 seconds. Tuesday night, northwest wind 10 to 15 knots, easing to 5 to 10 knots after midnight. Seas 3 to 5 feet, wave detail, northwest 4 feet at 6 seconds. The coastal waters forecast from Pigeon Point to Point Pinos 10 to 60 nautical miles offshore for the rest of today. West wind around 5 knots, seas 6 to 7 feet, wave detail, northwest 6 feet at 15 seconds and south 2 feet at 16 seconds. Tonight, northwest wind 5 to 10 knots, seas 5 to 6 feet, wave detail, northwest 6 feet at 14 seconds and southwest 2 feet at 14 seconds. A chance of rain after midnight. Tuesday, northwest wind 5 to 10 knots, seas around 5 feet, wave detail, northwest 5 feet at 12 seconds and southwest 2 feet at 14 seconds. Tuesday night, northwest wind around 10 knots, seas 4 to 5 feet, wave detail, northwest 5 feet at 12 seconds and south 2 feet at 15 seconds. The offshore waters forecast for the following marine location: Point Arena to Pigeon Point between 60 nautical miles and 150 nautical miles offshore. Issued at 8:29 a.m. Pacific Daylight Time. Today, west winds less than 5 knots, becoming variable. Sea 7 to 9 feet. Tonight, west winds less than 10 knots, becoming west to northwest. Sea 7 to 8 feet. Tuesday, north to northwest winds 5 to 15 knots. Sea 6 to 7 feet. Tuesday night, northwest winds 10 to 15 knots. Seas 5 to 6 feet. Wednesday, north to northwest winds 10 to 15 knots, becoming northwest 5 to 10 knots. Seas 5 to 7 feet. Wednesday night, northwest winds 10 to 15 knots. Seas 6 to 8 feet. Thursday, northwest winds 10 to 15 knots. Seas 6 to 8 feet. Thursday night, northwest winds 10 to 20 knots. Seas 6 to 7 feet. Friday, northwest winds 10 to 20 knots. Seas 5 to 7 feet. Friday night, north to northwest winds 15 to 25 knots. Seas 5 to 9 feet. The offshore waters forecast for the following marine location: Pigeon Point to Point Piedras Blanc is between 60 nautical miles and 150 nautical miles offshore. 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Today, variable winds less than 5 knots. Sea 7 to 9 feet. Tonight, west to northwest winds less than 10 knots. Sea 7 to 8 feet. Tuesday, northwest winds 5 to 10 knots, becoming 5 to 15 knots. Sea 6 to 7 feet. Tuesday night, northwest winds 10 to 15 knots. Seas 5 to 6 feet. Wednesday, north to northwest winds 10 to 15 knots.

5 to 6 feet. Wednesday night, northwest winds 10 to 15 knots. Sea 6 to 7 feet. Thursday, northwest winds 10 to 20 knots, becoming 10 to 15 knots. Sea 6 to 7 feet. Thursday night, northwest winds 15 to 20 knots. Sea 6 to 8 feet. Friday, north to northwest winds 15 to 25 knots. Seas 5 to 8 feet. Friday night, northwest winds 20 to 30 knots. Seas 5 to 9 feet. The coastal waters forecast from Point Reyes to Pigeon Point out to 10 nautical miles. Rest of today, west wind 5 to 10 knots. Seas 3 to 5 feet. Wave detail, west 4 feet at 14 seconds. For tonight, west wind 5 to 10 knots. Seas 3 to 5 feet. Wave detail, west 4 feet at 13 seconds and southwest 2 feet at 13 seconds. A chance of rain. For Tuesday, west wind 5 to 10 knots. Seas 3 to 4 feet. Wave detail, west 4 feet at 12 seconds and south 2 feet at 15 seconds. For Tuesday night, northwest wind 5 to 10 knots. Seas 3 to 4 feet. Wave detail, west 3 feet at 11 seconds. The coastal waters forecast from Pigeon Point to Point Pinos out to 10 nautical miles. Rest of today, southwest wind around 5 knots, veering to west this afternoon. Seas 4 to 5 feet. Wave detail, northwest 5 feet at 15 seconds. For tonight, northwest wind 5 to 10 knots. Seas 4 to 5 feet. Wave detail, southwest 2 feet at 13 seconds and west 5 feet at 14 seconds. A slight chance of rain after midnight. For Tuesday, northwest wind 5 to 10 knots. Seas 3 to 4 feet. Wave detail, northwest 4 feet at 12 seconds and southwest 2 feet at 13 seconds. For Tuesday night, northwest wind 5 to 10 knots. Seas 3 to 4 feet. Wave detail, west 4 feet at 12 seconds. Sunrise, sunset, and tidal information for the San Francisco Bay Area for Monday, May 4. The sunrise today, 6:12 a.m. The sunset tonight, 8:02 p.m. Tidal data at the Golden Gate for today. High tide, 12:51 a.m. at 5.62 feet. Low tide, 7:51 a.m. at -0.55 feet. High tide, 3:25 p.m. at 4.19 feet. Low tide, 7:30 p.m. at 3.17 feet. Here are the buoy observations for 11 a.m. Pacific Daylight Time. An offshore buoy 6 winds northwest at 14 knots, pressure 1,021.7 millibars. An offshore buoy 59 winds northeast at 6 knots, pressure 1,017.3 millibars. A buoy 14 near Point Arena winds north at 4 knots, water temperature 55, pressure 1,016.4 millibars. A buoy 13 near Bodega Bay winds west at 4 knots, pressure 1,016.0 millibars. At Point Reyes Wave Rider buoy water temperature 55, seas 8 feet, every 14 seconds. At San Francisco Bar buoy water temperature 58, seas 5 feet, every 14 seconds. At San Francisco buoy winds northwest at 4 knots, water temperature 54, pressure 1,016.0 millibars. At Half Moon Bay buoy winds west 10 knots, water temperature 56, pressure 1,016.3 millibars, seas 5 feet, every 15 seconds. At Monterey buoy winds southwest at 6 knots, water temperature 57, pressure 1,016.0 millibars. At Point Sur, Wave Rider buoy water temperature 58, seas 6 feet, every 15 seconds. At Cape San Martin buoy winds southwest at 4 knots, water temperature 59, pressure 1,016.8 millibars. Here are the buoy observations for 11 a.m. Pacific Daylight Time. An offshore buoy 6 winds northwest at 14 knots, pressure 1,021.8 millibars.

offshore buoy 59, winds northeast 6 knots, water temperature 60, pressure 1,017.3 millibars, seas 8 feet every 12 seconds. Headpoint Arena buoy, winds west 4 knots, water temperature 55, pressure 1,016.1 millibars, seas 7 feet every 14 seconds. At buoy 13 near Bodega Bay, winds west at 6 knots, pressure 1,016.0 millibars, swell 7 feet every 14 seconds. At Point Reyes Wave Rider buoy, water temperature 55, seas 10 feet every 14 seconds. At San Francisco Bar buoy, water temperature 58, seas 5 feet every 14 seconds. At San Francisco buoy, winds northwest at 2 knots, water temperature 55, pressure 1,015.9 millibars. At Half Moon Bay buoy, winds west 10 knots, water temperature 56, pressure 1,016.3 millibars, seas 5 feet every 15 seconds. At Monterey Bay buoy, winds southwest 8 knots, water temperature 57, pressure 1,016.0 millibars, seas 7 feet every 15 seconds. At Pointer, Wave Rider buoy, water temperature 58, seas 6 feet every 15 seconds. At Cape San Martin buoy, winds southwest 2 knots, water temperature 59, pressure 1,016.8 millibars. Seas 7 feet every 15 seconds. Synopsis for the Central California coast and bays, including the Monterey Bay, Greater Farallones, and Cordell Bank National Marine Sanctuaries. Light winds over the waters today become moderate by Tuesday. A weak upper-level disturbance lingers over the region through midweek. This disturbance will bring light, scattered showers, and a slight chance of thunderstorms Monday into Tuesday. Northerly winds and seas strengthen Thursday into the weekend as high pressure rebuilds. The marine forecast for San Pablo Bay, Susan Bay, the West Delta, and the San Francisco Bay north of the Bay Bridge. Rest of today, southwest wind 5 to 10 knots. A slight chance of rain. For tonight, west wind 5 to 10 knots. A chance of rain in the evening, then rain likely after midnight. For Tuesday, west wind 5 to 10 knots. For Tuesday night, west wind 5 to 10 knots. The marine forecast for Monterey Bay. Rest of today, southwest wind 5 to 10 knots, becoming west 10 to 15 knots late. Seas 3 to 4 feet. Wave detail, west 3 feet at 14 seconds. For tonight, west wind 5 to 10 knots, becoming northwest after midnight. Seas 3 to 4 feet. Wave detail, west 3 feet at 13 seconds. A slight chance of rain after midnight. For Tuesday, west wind around 5 knots, rising to 5 to 10 knots in the afternoon. Seas around 3 feet. Wave detail, west 3 feet at 12 seconds. For Tuesday night, west wind 10 to 15 knots, becoming northwest around 5 knots after midnight. Seas around 3 feet. Wave detail, west 3 feet at 10 seconds. The coastal waters forecast from Point Arena to Point Reyes out to 10 nautical miles. For the rest of today, west wind 5 to 10 knots, seas 4 to 6 feet, wave detail, southwest 2 feet at 11 seconds and west 5 feet at 14 seconds. A slight chance of rain late this morning, then a chance of rain this afternoon. Tonight, northwest wind 5 to 10 knots, seas 4 to 5 feet, wave detail, west 5 feet at 13 seconds. A chance of rain. Tuesday, northwest wind 5 to 10 knots, seas 4 to 5 feet, wave detail, west 4 feet at 12 seconds and south 2 feet at 14 seconds. Tuesday night, northwest wind 10 to 15 knots, seas 3 to 4 feet, wave detail, northwest 4 feet at 6 seconds. The coastal waters forecast from Point Arena to Point Reyes 10 to 60 nautical miles offshore for the rest of today. West wind 5 to 10 knots, seas 6 to 7 feet, wave detail. Northwest 7 feet at 14 seconds and south 2 feet at 16 seconds. A slight chance of rain late this morning, then a chance of rain this afternoon. Tonight, west wind 5 to 10 knots, seas 5 to 6 feet, wave detail.

west 6 feet at 13 seconds and south 2 feet at 14 seconds. A slight chance of rain in the evening, then a chance of rain after midnight. Tuesday northwest wind 5 to 10 knots, seas 5 to 6 feet, wave detail. Northwest 5 feet at 12 seconds and south 2 feet at 15 seconds. Tuesday night. Northwest wind 10 to 15 knots, seas 4 to 5 feet, wave detail. Northwest 5 feet at 6 seconds and south 2 feet at 15 seconds. San Francisco Bar forecast. In the deep water channel, mixed seas of 4 to 6 feet at 15 seconds. Across the bar, swell can be more than twice as high across the bar than surrounding waters. Waves are also more prone to break, particularly during strong ebb currents. Maximum ebb current of 0.9 knots at 7:53 p.m. Monday and 3.1 knots at 6:34 a.m. Tuesday. The coastal waters forecast from Point Pinos to Point Piedras blunts out to 10 nautical miles. For the rest of today, southwest wind around 5 knots, veering to west this afternoon. Seas 4 to 5 feet, wave detail, northwest 5 feet at 15 seconds. Tonight, northwest wind 5 to 10 knots, seas 4 to 5 feet, wave detail, southwest 2 feet at 11 seconds and west 5 feet at 14 seconds. Tuesday, northwest wind 5 to 10 knots, seas 3 to 5 feet, wave detail, northwest 4 feet at 12 seconds. Tuesday night, northwest wind 10 to 15 knots, easing to 5 to 10 knots after midnight. Seas 3 to 5 feet, wave detail, northwest 4 feet at 6 seconds. The coastal waters forecast from Pigeon Point to Point Pinos 10 to 16 nautical miles offshore for the rest of today. West wind around 5 knots, seas 6 to 7 feet, wave detail, northwest 6 feet at 15 seconds and south 2 feet at 16 seconds. Tonight, northwest wind 5 to 10 knots, seas 5 to 6 feet, wave detail, northwest 6 feet at 14 seconds and southwest 2 feet at 14 seconds. A chance of rain after midnight. Tuesday, northwest wind 5 to 10 knots, seas around 5 feet, wave detail, northwest 5 feet at 12 seconds and southwest 2 feet at 14 seconds. Tuesday night, northwest wind around 10 knots, seas 4 to 5 feet, wave detail, northwest 5 feet at 12 seconds and south 2 feet at 15 seconds. The offshore waters forecast for the following marine location, Point Arena to Pigeon Point between 60 nautical miles and 150 nautical miles offshore. Issued at 8:29 a.m. Pacific Daylight Time. Today, west winds less than 5 knots, becoming variable. Sea 7 to 9 feet. Tonight, west winds less than 10 knots, becoming west to northwest. Sea 7 to 8 feet. Tuesday, north to northwest wind 5 to 15 knots. Sea 6 to 7 feet. Tuesday night, northwest winds 10 to 15 knots. Seas 5 to 6 feet. Wednesday, north to northwest winds 10 to 15 knots, becoming northwest 5 to 10 knots. Seas 5 to 7 feet. Wednesday night, northwest winds 10 to 15 knots. Seas 6 to 8 feet. Thursday, northwest winds 10 to 15 knots. Seas 6 to 8 feet. Thursday night, northwest winds 10 to 20 knots. Seas 6 to 7 feet. Friday, northwest winds 10 to 20 knots. Seas 5 to 7 feet. Friday night, north to northwest winds 15 to 25 knots. Seas 5 to 9 feet. The offshore waters forecast for the following marine location, Pigeon Point to Point Piedras Blancas between 60 nautical miles and 150 nautical miles offshore. Issued at 8:29 a.m. Pacific Daylight Time. Today, variable winds less than 5 knots. Sea 7 to 9 feet. Tonight, west to northwest winds less than 10 knots. Sea 7 to 8 feet. Tuesday, northwest wind 5 to 10 knots, becoming 5 to 15 knots. Sea 6 to 7 feet. Tuesday night, northwest winds 10 to 15 knots. Seas 5 to 6 feet. Wednesday, north to northwest winds 10 to 15 knots. Seas
to 6 feet. Wednesday night, northwest winds 10 to 15 knots. Sea 6 to 7 feet. Thursday, northwest winds 10 to 20 knots, becoming 10 to 15 knots. Sea 6 to 7 feet. Thursday night, northwest winds 15 to 20 knots. Sea 6 to 8 feet. Friday, north to northwest winds 15 to 25 knots. Seas 5 to 8 feet. Friday night, northwest winds 20 to 30 knots. Seas 5 to 9 feet. The coastal waters forecast from Point Reyes to Pigeon Point out to 10 nautical miles. Rest of today, west wind 5 to 10 knots. Seas 3 to 5 feet. Wave detail, west 4 feet at 14 seconds. For tonight, west wind 5 to 10 knots. Seas 3 to 5 feet. Wave detail, west 4 feet at 13 seconds and southwest 2 feet at 13 seconds. A chance of rain. For Tuesday, west wind 5 to 10 knots. Seas 3 to 4 feet. Wave detail, west 4 feet at 12 seconds and south 2 feet at 15 seconds. For Tuesday night, northwest wind 5 to 10 knots. Seas 3 to 4 feet. Wave detail, west 3 feet at 11 seconds. The coastal waters forecast from Pigeon Point to Point Pinos out to 10 nautical miles. Rest of today, southwest wind around 5 knots, veering to west this afternoon. Seas 4 to 5 feet. Wave detail, northwest 5 feet at 15 seconds. For tonight, northwest wind 5 to 10 knots. Seas 4 to 5 feet. Wave detail, southwest 2 feet at 13 seconds and west 5 feet at 14 seconds. A slight chance of rain after midnight. For Tuesday, northwest wind 5 to 10 knots. Seas 3 to 4 feet. Wave detail, northwest 4 feet at 12 seconds and southwest 2 feet at 13 seconds. For Tuesday night, northwest wind 5 to 10 knots. Seas 3 to 4 feet. 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This broadcast originates from the National Weather Service office located in Monterey, California, and serves the coastal marine waters, including San Francisco and Monterey Bay. Sunrise, sunset, and tidal information for the San Francisco Bay area for Monday, May 4. The sunrise today, 6:12 a.m. The sunset tonight, 8:02 p.m. Tidal data at the Golden Gate for today. High tide, 12:51 a.m. at 5.62 feet. Low tide, 7:51 a.m. at minus 0.55 feet. High tide, 3:25 p.m. at 4.19 feet. Low tide, 7:30 p.m. at 3.17 feet. Here are the buoy observations for 11 a.m. Pacific Daylight Time. An offshore buoy 6 winds northwest at 14 knots, pressure 1,021.8 millibars. An offshore buoy 59, winds northeast 6 knots, water temperature 60, pressure 1,017.3 millibars, seas 8 feet every 12 seconds. At Point Arena buoy, winds west 4 knots, water temperature 55, pressure 1,016.1 millibars, sea 7 feet, every 14 seconds. At buoy 13 near Bodega Bay, winds west at 6 knots, pressure 1,016.0 millibars, swell 7 feet, every 14 seconds. At Point Reyes Wave Rider buoy, water temperature 55, sea 10 feet, every 14 seconds. At San Francisco Bar buoy, water temperature 58, seas 5 feet, every 14 seconds. At San Francisco buoy, winds northwest at 2 knots, water temperature 55, pressure 1,015.9 millibars. At Half Moon Bay buoy, winds west 10 knots, water temperature 56, pressure 1,016.3 millibars, seas 5 feet, every 15 seconds. At Monterey Bay buoy, winds southwest 8 knots, water temperature 57, pressure

1016.0 millibars, C70, every 15 seconds. Head pointer, wave rider buoy water temperature 58, sees 6 feet every 15 seconds. At Cape San Martin buoy wind southwest 2 knots, water temperature 59, pressure 1016.8 millibars. C70 every 15 seconds. Synopsis for the Central California coast and bays, including the Monterey Bay, Greater Farallones, and Cordell Bank National Marine Sanctuaries. Light winds over the waters today become moderate by Tuesday. A weak upper-level disturbance lingers over the region through midweek. This disturbance will bring light, scattered showers, and a slight chance of thunderstorms Monday into Tuesday. Northerly winds and seas strengthen Thursday into the weekend as high pressure rebuilds. The marine forecast for San Pablo Bay, Suisun Bay, the West Delta, and the San Francisco Bay north of the Bay Bridge. Rest of today, southwest wind 5 to 10 knots. A slight chance of rain. For tonight, west wind 5 to 10 knots. A chance of rain in the evening, then rain likely after midnight. For Tuesday, west wind 5 to 10 knots. For Tuesday night, west wind 5 to 10 knots. The marine forecast for Monterey Bay. Rest of today, southwest wind 5 to 10 knots, becoming west 10 to 15 knots late. Sea 3 to 4 feet. Wave detail, west 3 feet at 14 seconds. For tonight, west wind 5 to 10 knots, becoming northwest after midnight. Sea 3 to 4 feet. Wave detail, west 3 feet at 13 seconds. A slight chance of rain after midnight. For Tuesday, west wind around 5 knots, rising to 5 to 10 knots in the afternoon. Seas around 3 feet. Wave detail, west 3 feet at 12 seconds. For Tuesday night, west wind 10 to 15 knots, becoming northwest around 5 knots after midnight. Seas around 3 feet. Wave detail, west 3 feet at 10 seconds. The coastal waters forecast from Point Arena to Point Reyes out to 10 nautical miles. For the rest of today, west wind 5 to 10 knots, seas 4 to 6 feet, wave detail, southwest 2 feet at 11 seconds and west 5 feet at 14 seconds. A slight chance of rain late this morning, then a chance of rain this afternoon. Tonight, northwest wind 5 to 10 knots, seas 4 to 5 feet, wave detail, west 5 feet at 13 seconds. A chance of rain. Tuesday, northwest wind 5 to 10 knots, seas 4 to 5 feet, wave detail, west 4 feet at 12 seconds and south 2 feet at 14 seconds. Tuesday night, northwest wind 10 to 15 knots, seas 3 to 4 feet, wave detail, northwest 4 feet at 6 seconds. The coastal waters forecast from Point Arena to Point Reyes 10 to 60 nautical miles offshore for the rest of today. West wind 5 to 10 knots, seas 6 to 7 feet, wave detail. Northwest 7 feet at 14 seconds and south 2 feet at 16 seconds. A slight chance of rain late this morning, then a chance of rain this afternoon. Tonight, west wind 5 to 10 knots, seas 5 to 6 feet, wave detail. Northwest 6 feet at 13 seconds and south 2 feet at 14 seconds. A slight chance of rain in the evening, then a chance of rain after midnight. Tuesday, northwest wind 5 to 10 knots, seas 5 to 6 feet, wave detail. Northwest 5 feet at 12 seconds and south 2 feet at 15 seconds. Tuesday night, northwest wind 10 to 15 knots, seas 4 to 5 feet, wave detail. Northwest 5 feet at 6 seconds and south 2 feet at 15 seconds. San Francisco Bar forecast. In the deep water channel, mixed seas of 4 to 6 feet at 15 seconds. Across the bar, swell can be more than twice as high across the bar than surrounding waters. Waves are also more prone to break, particularly during strong ebb currents. Maximum ebb currents of 0.9 knots at 7:50 p.m. Monday and 3.1 knots at 6:34 a.m. Tuesday. The coastal waters forecast from Point Pinos to Point Piedras blunts out to 10 nautical miles. For the rest of today, southwest wind around 5 knots, veering to west this afternoon.

to 5 feet wave detail, northwest 5 feet at 15 seconds. Tonight, northwest wind 5 to 10 knots, seas 4 to 5 feet wave detail, southwest 2 feet at 11 seconds and west 5 feet at 14 seconds. Tuesday, northwest wind 5 to 10 knots, seas 3 to 5 feet wave detail, northwest 4 feet at 12 seconds. Tuesday night, northwest wind 10 to 15 knots, easing to 5 to 10 knots after midnight. Seas 3 to 5 feet wave detail, northwest 4 feet at 6 seconds. The coastal waters forecast from Pigeon Point to Point Pinos 10 to 60 nautical miles offshore for the rest of today. West wind around 5 knots, seas 6 to 7 feet wave detail, northwest 6 feet at 15 seconds and south 2 feet at 16 seconds. Tonight, northwest wind 5 to 10 knots, seas 5 to 6 feet wave detail, northwest 6 feet at 14 seconds and southwest 2 feet at 14 seconds. A chance of rain after midnight. Tuesday, northwest wind 5 to 10 knots, seas around 5 feet wave detail, northwest 5 feet at 12 seconds and southwest 2 feet at 14 seconds. Tuesday night, northwest wind around 10 knots, seas 4 to 5 feet wave detail, northwest 5 feet at 12 seconds and south 2 feet at 15 seconds. The offshore waters forecast for the following marine location, Point Arena to Pigeon Point between 60 nautical miles and 150 seconds. The offshore waters forecast for the following marine location, Point Arena to Pigeon Point between 60 nautical miles and 150 nautical miles offshore. Issued at 8:29 a.m. Pacific Daylight Time. Today, west winds less than 5 knots, becoming variable. Sea 7 to 9 feet. Tonight, west winds less than 10 knots, becoming west to northwest. Sea 7 to 8 feet. Tuesday, north to northwest winds 5 to 15 knots. Sea 6 to 7 feet. Tuesday night, northwest winds 10 to 15 knots. Seas 5 to 6 feet. Wednesday, north to northwest winds 10 to 15 knots, becoming northwest 5 to 10 knots. Seas 5 to 7 feet. Wednesday night, northwest winds 10 to 15 knots. Seas 6 to 8 feet. Thursday, northwest winds 10 to 15 knots. Seas 6 to 8 feet. Thursday night, northwest winds 10 to 20 knots. Seas 6 to 7 feet. Friday, northwest winds 10 to 20 knots. Seas 5 to 7 feet. Friday night, north to northwest winds 15 to 25 knots. Seas 5 to 9 feet. The offshore waters forecast for the following marine location, Pigeon Point to Point Pedras Blancas between 60 nautical miles and 150 nautical miles offshore. Issued at 8:29 a.m. Pacific Daylight Time. Today, variable winds less than 5 knots. Sea 7 to 9 feet. Tonight, west to northwest winds less than 10 knots. Sea 7 to 8 feet. Tuesday, northwest winds 5 to 10 knots, becoming 5 to 15 knots. Sea 6 to 7 feet. Tuesday night, northwest winds 10 to 15 knots. Seas 5 to 6 feet. Wednesday, north to northwest winds 10 to 15 knots. Seas 5 to 6 feet. Wednesday night, northwest winds 10 to 15 knots. Seas 6 to 7 feet. Thursday, northwest winds 10 to 20 knots, becoming 10 to 15 knots. Seas 6 to 7 feet. Thursday night, northwest winds 15 to 20 knots. Seas 6 to 8 feet. Friday, north to northwest winds 15 to 25 knots. Seas 5 to 8 feet. Friday night, northwest winds 20 to 30 knots. Seas 5 to 9 feet. The coastal waters forecast from Point Reyes to Pigeon Point out to 10 nautical miles. Rest of today, west winds 5 to 10 knots. Seas 3 to 5 feet. Wave detail, west 4 feet at 14 seconds. For tonight, west wind 5 to 10 knots. Seas 3 to 5 feet. Wave detail.

to west this afternoon. Seas 4 to 5 feet. Wave detail, northwest 5 feet at 15 seconds. For tonight, northwest wind 5 to 10 knots. Seas 4 to 5 feet. Wave detail, southwest 2 feet at 13 seconds and west 5 feet at 14 seconds. A slight chance of rain after midnight. For Tuesday, northwest wind 5 to 10 knots. Seas 3 to 4 feet. Wave detail, northwest 4 feet at 12 seconds and southwest 2 feet at 13 seconds. For Tuesday night, northwest wind 5 to 10 knots. Seas 3 to 4 feet. Wave detail, west 4 feet at 12 seconds. Sunrise, sunset, and tidal information for the San Francisco Bay Area for Monday, May 4. The sunrise today, 6:12 a.m. The sunset tonight, 8:02 p.m. Tidal data at the Golden Gate for today. High tide, 12:51 a.m. at 5.62 feet. Low tide, 7:51 a.m. at -0.55 feet. High tide, 3:25 p.m. at 4.19 feet. Low tide, 7:30 p.m. at 3.17 feet. Here are the buoy observations for 11 a.m. Pacific Daylight Time. An offshore buoy 6 winds northwest at 14 knots, pressure 1,021.8 millibars. An offshore buoy 59, winds northeast 6 knots, water temperature 60, pressure 1,017.3 millibars, seas 8 feet, every 12 seconds. At Point Arena buoy, winds west 4 knots, water temperature 55, pressure 1,016.1 millibars, seas 7 feet, every 14 seconds. At buoy 13 near Bodega Bay, winds west at 6 knots, pressure 1,016.0 millibars, swell 7 feet, every 14 seconds. At Point Reyes Wave Rider buoy, water temperature 55, seas 10 feet, every 14 seconds. At San Francisco Bar buoy, water temperature 58, seas 5 feet, every 14 seconds. At San Francisco buoy, winds northwest at 2 knots, water temperature 55, pressure 1,015.9 millibars. At Half Moon Bay buoy, winds west 10 knots, water temperature 56, pressure 1,016.3 millibars, seas 5 feet, every 15 seconds. At Monterey Bay buoy, winds southwest 8 knots, water temperature 57, pressure 1,016.0 millibars, seas 7 feet, every 15 seconds. At Pointer, Wave Rider buoy, water temperature 58, seas 6 feet, every 15 seconds. At Cape San Martin buoy, winds southwest 2 knots, water temperature 59, pressure 1,016.8 millibars. Seas 7 feet, every 15 seconds. Synopsis for the Central California coast and bays, including the Monterey Bay, Greater Farallones, and Cordell Beck National Marine Sanctuaries. Light winds over the waters today become moderate by Tuesday. A weak upper-level disturbance lingers over the region through midweek. This disturbance will bring light, scattered showers, and a slight chance of thunderstorms Monday into Tuesday. Northerly winds and seas strengthen Thursday into the weekend as high pressure rebuilds. The marine forecast for San Pablo Bay, Susum Bay, the West Delta, and the San Francisco Bay north of the Bay Bridge. Rest of today, southwest wind 5 to 10 knots. A slight chance of rain. For tonight, west wind 5 to 10 knots. A chance of rain in the evening, then rain likely after midnight. For Tuesday, west wind 5 to 10 knots. For Tuesday night, west wind 5 to 10 knots. The marine forecast for Monterey Bay. Rest of today, southwest wind 5 to 10 knots, becoming west 10 to 15 knots late. Seas 3 to 4 feet. Wave detail, west 3 feet at 14 seconds. For tonight, west wind 5 to 10 knots, becoming northwest after midnight. Seas 3 to 4 feet. Wave detail, west 3 feet at 13 seconds. A slight chance of rain after midnight. For Tuesday, west wind around 5 knots, rising to 5 to 10 knots.

In the afternoon, seas around 3 feet. Wave detail, west 3 feet at 12 seconds. For Tuesday night, west wind 10 to 15 knots, becoming northwest around 5 knots after midnight. Seas around 3 feet. Wave detail, west 3 feet at 10 seconds. The coastal waters forecast from Point Arena to Point Reyes out to 10 nautical miles. For the rest of today, west wind 5 to 10 knots, seas 4 to 6 feet, wave detail, southwest 2 feet at 11 seconds and west 5 feet at 14 seconds. A slight chance of rain late this morning, then a chance of rain this afternoon. Tonight, northwest wind 5 to 10 knots, seas 4 to 5 feet, wave detail, west 5 feet at 13 seconds. A chance of rain. Tuesday, northwest wind 5 to 10 knots, seas 4 to 5 feet, wave detail, west 4 feet at 12 seconds and south 2 feet at 14 seconds. Tuesday night, northwest wind 10 to 15 knots, seas 3 to 4 feet, wave detail, northwest 4 feet at 6 seconds. The coastal waters forecast from Point Arena to Point Reyes 10 to 60 nautical miles offshore for the rest of today. West wind 5 to 10 knots, seas 6 to 7 feet, wave detail. Northwest 7 feet at 14 seconds and south 2 feet at 16 seconds. A slight chance of rain late this morning, then a chance of rain this afternoon. Tonight, west wind 5 to 10 knots, seas 5 to 6 feet, wave detail. Northwest 6 feet at 13 seconds and south 2 feet at 14 seconds. A slight chance of rain in the evening, then a chance of rain after midnight. Tuesday, northwest wind 5 to 10 knots, seas 5 to 6 feet, wave detail. Northwest 5 feet at 12 seconds and south 2 feet at 15 seconds. Tuesday night, northwest wind 10 to 15 knots, seas 4 to 5 feet, wave detail. Northwest 5 feet at 6 seconds and south 2 feet at 15 seconds. San Francisco Bar forecast. In the deep water channel, mixed seas of 4 to 6 feet at 15 seconds. Across the bar, swell can be more than twice as high across the bar than surrounding waters. Waves are also more prone to break, particularly during strong ebb currents. Maximum ebb current of 0.9 knots at 7:53 p.m. Monday and 3.1 knots at 6:34 a.m. Tuesday. The coastal waters forecast from Point Pinos to Point Piedras Blancas out to 10 nautical miles. For the rest of today, southwest wind around 5 knots, veering to west this afternoon. Seas 4 to 5 feet, wave detail, northwest 5 feet at 15 seconds. Tonight, northwest wind 5 to 10 knots, seas 4 to 5 feet, wave detail, southwest 2 feet at 11 seconds and west 5 feet at 14 seconds. Tuesday, northwest wind 5 to 10 knots, seas 3 to 5 feet, wave detail, northwest 4 feet at 12 seconds. Tuesday night, northwest wind 10 to 15 knots, easing to 5 to 10 knots after midnight. Seas 3 to 5 feet, wave detail, northwest 4 feet at 6 seconds. The coastal waters forecast from Pigeon Point to Point Pinos 10 to 60 nautical miles offshore for the rest of today. West wind around 5 knots, seas 6 to 7 feet, wave detail, northwest 6 feet at 15 seconds and south 2 feet at 16 seconds. Tonight, northwest wind 5 to 10 knots, seas 5 to 6 feet, wave detail, northwest 6 feet at 14 seconds and southwest 2 feet at 14 seconds. A chance of rain after midnight. Tuesday, northwest wind 5 to 10 knots, seas around 5 feet, wave detail, northwest 5 feet at 12 seconds and southwest 2 feet at 14 seconds. Tuesday night, northwest wind around 10 knots, seas 4 to 5 feet, wave detail, northwest 5 feet at 12 seconds and south 2 feet at 15 seconds. The offshore waters forecast for the following marine location: Point Arena to Pigeon Point between 60 nautical miles and 150 nautical miles offshore. Issued at 8:29 a.m. Pacific Daylight Time. Today, west winds less than 5 knots, becoming variable. Sea 7 to 9 feet. Tonight, west winds less than 10 knots, becoming west to northwest. Sea 7 to 8 feet. Tuesday, north to northwest winds 5 to 15 knots. Seas 6 to 7 feet. Tuesday night, northwest

winds 10 to 15 knots. Seas 5 to 6 feet. Wednesday, north to northwest winds 10 to 15 knots, becoming northwest 5 to 10 knots. Seas 5 to 7 feet. Wednesday night, northwest winds 10 to 15 knots. Seas 6 to 8 feet. Thursday, northwest winds 10 to 15 knots. Seas 6 to 8 feet. Thursday night, northwest winds 10 to 20 knots. Seas 6 to 7 feet. Friday, northwest winds 10 to 20 knots. Seas 5 to 7 feet. Friday night, north to northwest winds 15 to 25 knots. Seas 5 to 9 feet. The offshore waters forecast for the following marine location: Pigeon Point to Point Piedras Blanco is between 60 nautical miles and 150 nautical miles offshore. Eastern at 8:29 a.m. Pacific Daylight Time. Today, variable winds less than 5 knots. Sea 7 to 9 feet. Tonight, west to northwest winds less than 10 knots. Sea 7 to 8 feet. Tuesday, northwest winds 5 to 10 knots, becoming 5 to 15 knots. Seas 6 to 7 feet. Tuesday night, northwest winds 10 to 15 knots. Seas 5 to 6 feet. Wednesday, north to northwest winds 10 to 15 knots. Seas 5 to 6 feet. Wednesday night, northwest winds 10 to 15 knots. Seas 6 to 7 feet. Thursday, northwest winds 10 to 20 knots, becoming 10 to 15 knots. Seas 6 to 7 feet. Thursday night, northwest winds 15 to 20 knots. Seas 6 to 8 feet. Friday, north to northwest winds 15 to 25 knots. Seas 5 to 8 feet. Friday night, northwest winds 20 to 30 knots. Seas 5 to 9 feet. The coastal waters forecast from Point Reyes to Pigeon Point out to 10 nautical miles. Rest of today, west wind 5 to 10 knots. Seas 3 to 5 feet. Wave detail, west 4 feet at 14 seconds. For tonight, west wind 5 to 10 knots. Seas 3 to 5 feet. Wave detail, west 4 feet at 13 seconds and southwest 2 feet at 13 seconds. A chance of rain. For Tuesday, west wind 5 to 10 knots. Seas 3 to 4 feet. Wave detail, west 4 feet at 12 seconds and south 2 feet at 15 seconds. For Tuesday night, northwest wind 5 to 10 knots. Seas 3 to 4 feet. Wave detail, west 3 feet at 11 seconds. The coastal waters forecast from Pigeon Point to Point Pinos out to 10 nautical miles. Rest of today, southwest wind around 5 knots, veering to west this afternoon. Seas 4 to 5 feet. Wave detail, northwest 5 feet at 15 seconds. For tonight, northwest wind 5 to 10 knots. Seas 4 to 5 feet. Wave detail, southwest 2 feet at 13 seconds and west 5 feet at 14 seconds. A slight chance of rain after midnight. For Tuesday, northwest wind 5 to 10 knots. Seas 3 to 4 feet. Wave detail, northwest 4 feet at 12 seconds and southwest 2 feet at 13 seconds. For Tuesday night, northwest wind 5 to 10 knots. Seas 3 to 4 feet. Wave detail, west 4 feet at 12 seconds. Semi-sunset and tidal information for the San Francisco Bay Area for Monday, May 4. The sunrise today, 6:12 a.m. The sunset tonight, 8:02 p.m. Tidal data at the Golden Gate for today. High tide, 12:51 a.m. at 5.62 feet. Low tide, 7:51 a.m. at -0.55 feet. High tide, 3:25 p.m. at 4.19 feet. Low tide, 7:30 p.m. at 3.17 feet. Here are the buoy observations for 11 a.m. Pacific Daylight Time. An offshore buoy 6 winds northwest at 14 knots, pressure 1,021.

0.8 millibars. An offshore buoy 59, winds northeast 6 knots, water temperature 60, pressure 1,017.3 millibars, seas 8 feet every 12 seconds. Endpoint reads a buoy, winds west 4 knots, water temperature 55, pressure 1,016.1 millibars, seas 7 feet every 14 seconds. At buoy 13 near Bodega Bay, winds west at 6 knots, pressure 1,016.0 millibars, swell 7 feet every 14 seconds. At Point Reyes Wave Rider, buoy water temperature 55, seas 10 feet every 14 seconds. At San Francisco Bar, buoy water temperature 58, seas 5 feet every 14 seconds. At San Francisco Bay, winds northwest at 2 knots, water temperature 55, pressure 1,015.9 millibars. At Half Moon Bay, buoy winds west 10 knots, water temperature 56, pressure 1,016.3 millibars, seas 5 feet every 15 seconds. At Monterey Bay, buoy winds southwest 8 knots, water temperature 57, pressure 1,016.0 millibars, sea 7 feet every 15 seconds. At Point Sur, Wave Rider, buoy water temperature 58, seas 6 feet every 15 seconds. At Cape San Martin, buoy winds southwest 2 knots, water temperature 59, pressure 1,016.8 millibars. See 7 feet every 15 seconds. Synopsis for the Central California coast and bays, including the Monterey Bay, Greater Farallones, and Cordell Bank National Marine Sanctuaries. Light winds over the waters today become moderate by Tuesday. A weak upper-level disturbance lingers over the region through midweek. This disturbance will bring light, scattered showers, and a slight chance of thunderstorms Monday into Tuesday. Northerly winds and seas strengthen Thursday into the weekend as high pressure rebuilds. The marine forecast for San Pablo Bay, Suisun Bay, the West Delta, and the San Francisco Bay north of the Bay Bridge. Rest of today, southwest wind 5 to 10 knots. A slight chance of rain. For tonight, west wind 5 to 10 knots. A chance of rain in the evening, then rain likely after midnight. For Tuesday, west wind 5 to 10 knots. For Tuesday night, west wind 5 to 10 knots. 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This broadcast originates from the National Weather Service office located in Monterey, California, and serves the coastal marine waters, including San Francisco and Monterey Bay. The marine forecast for Monterey Bay. Rest of today, southwest wind 5 to 10 knots, becoming west 10 to 15 knots late. Seas 3 to 4 feet. Wave detail, west 3 feet at 14 seconds. For tonight, west wind 5 to 10 knots, becoming northwest after midnight. Seas 3 to 4 feet. Wave detail, west 3 feet at 13 seconds. A slight chance of rain after midnight. For Tuesday, west wind around 5 knots, rising to 5 to 10 knots in the afternoon. Seas around 3 feet. Wave detail, west 3 feet at 12 seconds. For Tuesday night, west wind 10 to 15 knots, becoming northwest around 5 knots after midnight. Seas around 3 feet. Wave detail, west 3 feet at 10 seconds. The coastal waters forecast from Point Arena to Point Reyes out to 10 nautical miles. For the rest of today, west wind 5 to 10 knots, seas 4 to 6 feet, wave detail, southwest 2 feet at 11 seconds and west 5 feet at 14 seconds. A slight chance of rain late this morning, then a chance of rain this afternoon. Tonight, northwest wind 5 to 10 knots, seas 4 to 5 feet, wave detail, west 5 feet at 13 seconds. A chance of rain. Tuesday, northwest wind 5 to 10 knots, seas 4 to 5 feet, wave detail, west 4 feet at 12 seconds and south 2 feet at 14 seconds. Tuesday night, northwest wind 10 to 15 knots, seas 3 to 4 feet, wave detail, northwest 4 feet at 6 seconds. The coastal waters forecast from Point

That's the point Graves 10 to 16 nautical miles offshore for the rest of today. West wind 5 to 10 knots, sea 6 to 7 feet, wave detail. Northwest 7 feet at 14 seconds, and south 2 feet at 16 seconds. A slight chance of rain late this morning, then a chance of rain this afternoon. Tonight, west wind 5 to 10 knots, sea 5 to 6 feet, wave detail. Northwest 6 feet at 13 seconds, and south 2 feet at 14 seconds. A slight chance of rain in the evening, then a chance of rain after midnight. Tuesday, northwest wind 5 to 10 knots, sea 5 to 6 feet, wave detail. Northwest 5 feet at 12 seconds, and south 2 feet at 15 seconds. Tuesday night, northwest wind 10 to 15 knots, sea 4 to 5 feet, wave detail. Northwest 5 feet at 6 seconds, and south 2 feet at 15 seconds. San Francisco Bar forecast. In the deep water channel, mixed seas of 4 to 6 feet at 15 seconds. Across the bar, swell can be more than twice as high across the bar than surrounding waters. Waves are also more prone to break, particularly during strong ebb currents. Maximum ebb current of 0.9 knots at 7:53 p.m. Monday and 3.1 knots at 6:34 a.m. Tuesday. The coastal waters forecast from Point Pinos to Point Piedras Blancas out to 10 nautical miles. For the rest of today, southwest wind around 5 knots, veering to west this afternoon. Seas 4 to 5 feet, wave detail. Northwest 5 feet at 15 seconds. Tonight, northwest wind 5 to 10 knots, seas 4 to 5 feet, wave detail. Southwest 2 feet at 11 seconds, and west 5 feet at 14 seconds. Tuesday, northwest wind 5 to 10 knots, seas 3 to 5 feet, wave detail. Northwest 4 feet at 12 seconds. Tuesday night, northwest wind 10 to 15 knots, easing to 5 to 10 knots after midnight. Seas 3 to 5 feet, wave detail. Northwest 4 feet at 6 seconds. The coastal waters forecast from Pigeon Point to Point Pinos 10 to 16 nautical miles offshore for the rest of today. West wind around 5 knots, sea 6 to 7 feet, wave detail. Northwest 6 feet at 15 seconds, and south 2 feet at 16 seconds. Tonight, northwest wind 5 to 10 knots, sea 5 to 6 feet, wave detail. Northwest 6 feet at 14 seconds, and southwest 2 feet at 14 seconds. A chance of rain after midnight. Tuesday, northwest wind 5 to 10 knots, seas around 5 feet, wave detail. Northwest 5 feet at 12 seconds, and southwest 2 feet at 14 seconds. Tuesday night, northwest wind around 10 knots, seas 4 to 5 feet, wave detail. Northwest 5 feet at 12 seconds, and south 2 feet at 15 seconds. The offshore waters forecast for the following marine location: Point Arena to Pigeon Point between 60 nautical miles and 150 nautical miles offshore. Issued at 8:29 a.m. Pacific Daylight Time. Today, west winds less than 5 knots, becoming variable. Sea 7 to 9 feet. Tonight, west winds less than 10 knots, becoming west to northwest. Sea 7 to 8 feet. Tuesday, north to northwest winds 5 to 15 knots. Sea 6 to 7 feet. Tuesday night, northwest winds 10 to 15 knots. Seas 5 to 6 feet. Wednesday, north to northwest winds 10 to 15 knots, becoming northwest 5 to 10 knots. Seas 5 to 7 feet. Wednesday night, northwest winds 10 to 15 knots. Seas 6 to 8 feet. Thursday, northwest winds 10 to 15 knots. Seas 6 to 8 feet. Thursday night, northwest winds 10 to 20 knots. Seas 6 to 7 feet. Friday, northwest winds 10 to 20 knots. Seas 5 to 7 feet. Friday night, north to northwest winds 15 to 25 knots. Seas 5 to 9 feet. The offshore waters forecast for the following marine location: Pigeon Point to Point Piedras Blancas between 60 nautical miles and 150 nautical miles offshore. Issued at 8:29 a.m. Pacific Daylight Time. Today, variable winds less than 5 knots. Sea 7 to 9 feet. Tonight, west to northwest winds less than 10.

7 to 8 feet. Tuesday, northwest winds 5 to 10 knots, becoming 5 to 15 knots. Sea 6 to 7 feet. Tuesday night, northwest winds 10 to 15 knots. Seas 5 to 6 feet. Wednesday, north to northwest winds 10 to 15 knots. Seas 5 to 6 feet. Wednesday night, northwest winds 10 to 15 knots. Seas 6 to 7 feet. Thursday, northwest winds 10 to 20 knots, becoming 10 to 15 knots. Seas 6 to 7 feet. Thursday night, northwest winds 15 to 20 knots. Seas 6 to 8 feet. Friday, north to northwest winds 15 to 25 knots. Seas 5 to 8 feet. Friday night, northwest winds 20 to 30 knots. Seas 5 to 9 feet. The coastal waters forecast from Point Reyes to Pigeon Point out to 10 nautical miles. Rest of today, west wind 5 to 10 knots. Seas 3 to 5 feet. Wave detail, west 4 feet at 14 seconds. For tonight, west wind 5 to 10 knots. Seas 3 to 5 feet. Wave detail, west 4 feet at 13 seconds and southwest 2 feet at 13 seconds. A chance of rain. For Tuesday, west wind 5 to 10 knots. Seas 3 to 4 feet. Wave detail, west 4 feet at 12 seconds and south 2 feet at 15 seconds. For Tuesday night, northwest wind 5 to 10 knots. Seas 3 to 4 feet. Wave detail, west 3 feet at 11 seconds. The coastal waters forecast from Pigeon Point to Point Pinos out to 10 nautical miles. Rest of today, southwest wind around 5 knots, veering to west this afternoon. Seas 4 to 5 feet. Wave detail, northwest 5 feet at 15 seconds. For tonight, northwest wind 5 to 10 knots. Seas 4 to 5 feet. Wave detail, southwest 2 feet at 13 seconds and west 5 feet at 14 seconds. A slight chance of rain after midnight. For Tuesday, northwest wind 5 to 10 knots. Seas 3 to 4 feet. Wave detail, northwest 4 feet at 12 seconds and southwest 2 feet at 13 seconds. For Tuesday night, northwest wind 5 to 10 knots. Seas 3 to 4 feet. Wave detail, west 4 feet at 12 seconds. Semi-sunset and tidal information for the San Francisco Bay Area for Monday, May 4. The sunrise today, 6:12 a.m. The sunset tonight, 8:02 p.m. Tidal data at the Golden Gate for today. High tide, 12:51 a.m. at 5.62 feet. Low tide, 7:51 a.m. at minus 0.55 feet. High tide, 3:25 p.m. at 4.19 feet. Low tide, 7:30 p.m. at 3.17 feet. Here are the buoy observations for noon Pacific Daylight Time. An offshore buoy 6 winds northwest at 14 knots, pressure 1,022.2 millibars. An offshore buoy 59 winds north at 6 knots, water temperature 60, pressure 1,017.7 millibars. A buoy 14 near Point Arena winds northwest at 4 knots, water temperature 55, pressure 1,016.9 millibars. A buoy 13 near Bodega Bay winds west at 8 knots, pressure 1,016.1 millibars. At Point Reyes Wave Rider buoy water temperature 55, seas 8 feet every 14 seconds. At San Francisco Bar buoy water temperature 59, seas 5 feet every 13 seconds. At San Francisco buoy winds west at 2 knots, swell 6 feet every 14 seconds. At Monterey buoy winds southwest at 4 knots, water temperature 57, pressure 1,016.3 millibars. At Pointer, Wave Rider buoy water temperature 58, seas 7 feet every 14 seconds. At Cape San Martin buoy winds west at 4 knots, water temperature 60, pressure 1,016.9 millibars. Synopsis.

for the central California coast and bays, including the Monterey Bay, Greater Farallones, and Cordell Bank National Marine Sanctuaries. Light winds over the waters today become moderate by Tuesday. A weak upper-level disturbance lingers over the region through midweek. This disturbance will bring light, scattered showers, and a slight chance of thunderstorms Monday into Tuesday. Northerly winds and seas strengthen Thursday into the weekend as high pressure rebuilds. The marine forecast for San Pablo Bay, Suisun Bay, the West Delta, and the San Francisco Bay north of the Bay Bridge. Rest of today, southwest wind 5 to 10 knots. A slight chance of rain. For tonight, west wind 5 to 10 knots. A chance of rain in the evening, then rain likely after midnight. For Tuesday, west wind 5 to 10 knots. For Tuesday night, west wind 5 to 10 knots. The marine forecast for Monterey Bay. Rest of today, southwest wind 5 to 10 knots, becoming west 10 to 15 knots late. Seas 3 to 4 feet. Wave detail, west 3 feet at 14 seconds. For tonight, west wind 5 to 10 knots, becoming northwest after midnight. Seas 3 to 4 feet. Wave detail, west 3 feet at 13 seconds. A slight chance of rain after midnight. For Tuesday, west wind around 5 knots, rising to 5 to 10 knots in the afternoon. Seas around 3 feet. Wave detail, west 3 feet at 12 seconds. For Tuesday night, west wind 10 to 15 knots, becoming northwest around 5 knots after midnight. Seas around 3 feet. Wave detail, west 3 feet at 10 seconds. The coastal waters forecast from Point Arena to Point Reyes out to 10 nautical miles. For the rest of today, west wind 5 to 10 knots, seas 4 to 6 feet. Wave detail, southwest 2 feet at 11 seconds and west 5 feet at 14 seconds. A slight chance of rain late this morning, then a chance of rain this afternoon. Tonight, northwest wind 5 to 10 knots, seas 4 to 5 feet. Wave detail, west 5 feet at 13 seconds. A chance of rain. Tuesday, northwest wind 5 to 10 knots, seas 4 to 5 feet. Wave detail, west 4 feet at 12 seconds and south 2 feet at 14 seconds. Tuesday night, northwest wind 10 to 15 knots, seas 3 to 4 feet. Wave detail, northwest 4 feet at 6 seconds. The coastal waters forecast from Point Arena to Point Reyes 10 to 60 nautical miles offshore for the rest of today. West wind 5 to 10 knots, seas 6 to 7 feet. Wave detail, northwest 7 feet at 14 seconds and south 2 feet at 16 seconds. A slight chance of rain late this morning, then a chance of rain this afternoon. Tonight, west wind 5 to 10 knots, seas 5 to 6 feet. Wave detail, northwest 6 feet at 13 seconds and south 2 feet at 14 seconds. A slight chance of rain in the evening, then a chance of rain after midnight. Tuesday, northwest wind 5 to 10 knots, seas 5 to 6 feet. Wave detail, northwest 5 feet at 12 seconds and south 2 feet at 15 seconds. Tuesday night, northwest wind 10 to 15 knots, seas 4 to 5 feet. Wave detail, northwest 5 feet at 6 seconds and south 2 feet at 15 seconds. San Francisco Bar forecast. In the deep water channel, mixed seas of 4 to 6 feet at 15 seconds. Across the bar, swell can be more than twice as high across the bar than surrounding waters. Waves are also more prone to break, particularly during strong ebb currents. Maximum ebb current of 0.9 knots at 7:53 p.m. Monday and 3.1 knots at 6:34 a.m. Tuesday. The coastal waters forecast from Point Pinos to Point Piedras blunts out to 10 nautical miles. For the rest of today, southwest wind around 5 knots, veering to west this afternoon. Seas 4 to 5 feet. Wave detail, northwest 5 feet at 15 seconds. Tonight, northwest wind 5 to 10 knots, seas 4 to 5 feet. Wave detail, southwest 2 feet at 11 seconds and west 5 feet at 14 seconds. Tuesday, northwest wind 5 to 10 knots, seas 3 to 5 feet. Wave detail, northwest 4 feet at 12 seconds. Tuesday night, northwest wind 10 to 15 knots, easing to

to 10 knots after midnight. Seas 3 to 5 feet wave detail, northwest 4 feet at 6 seconds. The coastal waters forecast from Pigeon Point to Point Pinos 10 to 60 nautical miles offshore for the rest of today. West wind around 5 knots, seas 6 to 7 feet wave detail, northwest 6 feet at 15 seconds and south 2 feet at 16 seconds. Tonight, northwest wind 5 to 10 knots, seas 5 to 6 feet wave detail, northwest 6 feet at 14 seconds and southwest 2 feet at 14 seconds. A chance of rain after midnight. Tuesday, northwest wind 5 to 10 knots, seas around 5 feet wave detail, northwest 5 feet at 12 seconds and southwest 2 feet at 14 seconds. Tuesday night, northwest wind around 10 knots, seas 4 to 5 feet wave detail, northwest 5 feet at 12 seconds and south 2 feet at 15 seconds. The offshore waters forecast for the following marine location: Point Arena to Pigeon Point between 60 nautical miles and 150 nautical miles offshore. Issued at 8:29 a.m. Pacific Daylight Time. Today, west winds less than 5 knots, becoming variable. Sea 7 to 9 feet. Tonight, west winds less than 10 knots, becoming west to northwest. Sea 7 to 8 feet. Tuesday, north to northwest winds 5 to 15 knots. Sea 6 to 7 feet. Tuesday night, northwest winds 10 to 15 knots. Seas 5 to 6 feet. Wednesday, north to northwest winds 10 to 15 knots, becoming northwest 5 to 10 knots. Seas 5 to 7 feet. Wednesday night, northwest winds 10 to 15 knots. Seas 6 to 8 feet. Thursday, northwest winds 10 to 15 knots. Seas 6 to 8 feet. Thursday night, northwest winds 10 to 20 knots. Seas 6 to 7 feet. Friday, northwest winds 10 to 20 knots. Seas 5 to 7 feet. Friday night, north to northwest winds 15 to 25 knots. Seas 5 to 9 feet. The offshore waters forecast for the following marine location: Pigeon Point to Point Pedras Blancas between 60 nautical miles and 150 nautical miles offshore. Issued at 8:29 a.m. Pacific Daylight Time. Today, variable winds less than 5 knots. Sea 7 to 9 feet. Tonight, west to northwest winds less than 10 knots. Sea 7 to 8 feet. Tuesday, northwest winds 5 to 10 knots, becoming 5 to 15 knots. Sea 6 to 7 feet. Tuesday night, northwest winds 10 to 15 knots. Seas 5 to 6 feet. Wednesday, north to northwest winds 10 to 15 knots. Seas 5 to 6 feet. Wednesday night, northwest winds 10 to 15 knots. Seas 6 to 7 feet. Thursday, northwest winds 10 to 20 knots, becoming 10 to 15 knots. Seas 6 to 7 feet. Thursday night, northwest winds 15 to 20 knots. Seas 6 to 8 feet. Friday, north to northwest winds 15 to 25 knots. Seas 5 to 8 feet. Friday night, northwest winds 20 to 30 knots. Seas 5 to 9 feet. The coastal waters forecast from Point Reyes to Pigeon Point out to 10 nautical miles. Rest of today, west wind 5 to 10 knots. Seas 3 to 5 feet. Wave detail, west 4 feet at 14 seconds. For tonight, west wind 5 to 10 knots. Seas 3 to 5 feet. Wave detail, west 4 feet at 13 seconds and southwest 2 feet at 13 seconds. A chance of rain. For Tuesday, west wind 5 to 10 knots. Seas 3 to 4 feet. Wave detail, west 4 feet at 12 seconds and south 2 feet at 15 seconds. For Tuesday night, northwest wind 5 to 10 knots. Seas 3 to 4 feet. Wave detail, west 3 feet at 11 seconds. The coastal waters forecast from Pigeon Point to Point Pinos out to 10 nautical miles. Rest of today.
southwest wind around 5 knots, veering to west this afternoon. Seas 4 to 5 feet. Wave detail, northwest 5 feet at 15 seconds. For tonight, northwest wind 5 to 10 knots. Seas 4 to 5 feet. Wave detail, southwest 2 feet at 13 seconds and west 5 feet at 14 seconds. A slight chance of rain after midnight. For Tuesday, northwest wind 5 to 10 knots. Seas 3 to 4 feet. Wave detail, northwest 4 feet at 12 seconds and southwest 2 feet at 13 seconds. For Tuesday night, northwest wind 5 to 10 knots. Seas 3 to 4 feet. Wave detail, west 4 feet at 12 seconds. Semi-sunset and tidal information for the San Francisco Bay Area for Monday, May 4. The sunrise today, 6:12 a.m. The sunset tonight, 8:02 p.m. Tidal data at the Golden Gate for today. High tide, 12:51 a.m. at 5.62 feet. 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Here are the buoy observations for noon Pacific Daylight Time. An offshore buoy 6 winds northwest at 60 knots, pressure 1,022.2 millibars. An offshore buoy 59, winds north 6 knots, water temperature 60, pressure 1,017.7 millibars, seas 8 feet every 11 seconds. At Point Arena buoy, winds northwest 4 knots, water temperature 56, pressure 1,016.7 millibars, seas 8 feet every 12 seconds. At buoy 13 near Bodega Bay, winds west at 8 knots, pressure 1,016.1 millibars. At Point Reyes Wave Rider buoy, water temperature 55, seas 8 feet every 13 seconds. At San Francisco Bar buoy, water temperature 59, seas 5 feet every 13 seconds. At San Francisco buoy, winds west at 2 knots, swell 6 feet every 14 seconds. At Monterey buoy, wind southwest at 4 knots, water temperature 57, pressure 1,016.3 millibars. At Point Sur, Wave Rider buoy, water temperature 58, seas 7 feet every 14 seconds. At Cape San Martin buoy, winds west 4 knots, water temperature 59, pressure 1,016.8 millibars. Seas 7 feet every 15 seconds. Synopsis for the Central California coast and bays, including the Monterey Bay, Greater Farallones, and Cordell Bank National Marine Sanctuaries. Light winds over the waters today become moderate by Tuesday. A weak upper-level disturbance lingers over the region through midweek. This disturbance will bring light, scattered showers, and a slight chance of thunderstorms Monday into Tuesday. Northerly winds and seas strengthen Thursday into the weekend as high pressure rebuilds. The marine forecast for San Pablo Bay, Suisun Bay, the West Delta, and the San Francisco Bay north of the Bay Bridge. Rest of today, southwest wind 5 to 10 knots. A slight chance of rain. For tonight, west wind 5 to 10 knots. A chance of rain in the evening, then rain likely after midnight. For Tuesday, west wind 5 to 10 knots. For Tuesday night, west wind 5 to 10 knots. The marine forecast for Monterey Bay. Rest of today, southwest wind 5 to 10 knots, becoming west 10 to 15 knots late. Seas 3 to 4 feet. Wave detail, west 3 feet at 14 seconds. For tonight, west wind 5 to 10 knots, becoming northwest after midnight. Seas 3 to 4 feet. Wave detail, west 3 feet at 13 seconds. A slight chance of rain after midnight. For Tuesday, west wind around 5 knots, rising to 5 to 10 knots in the afternoon. Seas around 3 feet. Wave detail, west 3 feet at 12 seconds. For Tuesday night, west wind 10 to 15 knots, becoming northwest around 5 knots after midnight. Seas around 3 feet.

Waves detail, westerly heat at 10 seconds. The coastal waters forecast from Point Arena to Point Reyes out to 10 nautical miles. For the rest of today, west wind 5 to 10 knots, seas 4 to 6 feet, wave detail. Southwest 2 feet at 11 seconds and west 5 feet at 14 seconds. A slight chance of rain late this morning, then a chance of rain this afternoon. Tonight, northwest wind 5 to 10 knots, seas 4 to 5 feet, wave detail. West 5 feet at 13 seconds. A chance of rain. Tuesday, northwest wind 5 to 10 knots, seas 4 to 5 feet, wave detail. West 4 feet at 12 seconds and south 2 feet at 14 seconds. Tuesday night, northwest wind 10 to 15 knots, seas 3 to 4 feet, wave detail. Northwest 4 feet at 6 seconds. The coastal waters forecast from Point Arena to Point Reyes 10 to 16 nautical miles offshore for the rest of today. West wind 5 to 10 knots, seas 6 to 7 feet, wave detail. Northwest 7 feet at 14 seconds and south 2 feet at 16 seconds. A slight chance of rain late this morning, then a chance of rain this afternoon. Tonight, west wind 5 to 10 knots, seas 5 to 6 feet, wave detail. Northwest 6 feet at 13 seconds and south 2 feet at 14 seconds. A slight chance of rain in the evening, then a chance of rain after midnight. Tuesday, northwest wind 5 to 10 knots, seas 5 to 6 feet, wave detail. Northwest 5 feet at 12 seconds and south 2 feet at 15 seconds. Tuesday night, northwest wind 10 to 15 knots, seas 4 to 5 feet, wave detail. Northwest 5 feet at 6 seconds and south 2 feet at 15 seconds. San Francisco Bar forecast. In the deep water channel, mixed seas of 4 to 6 feet at 15 seconds. Across the bar, swell can be more than twice as high across the bar than surrounding waters. Waves are also more prone to break, particularly during strong ebb currents. Maximum ebb current of 0.9 knots at 7:53 p.m. Monday and 3.1 knots at 6:34 a.m. Tuesday. 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This broadcast originates from the National Weather Service office located in Monterey, California, and serves the coastal marine waters, including San Francisco and Monterey Bay. The coastal waters forecast from Point Pinos to Point Piedras blunts out to 10 nautical miles. For the rest of today, southwest wind around 5 knots, veering to west this afternoon. Seas 4 to 5 feet, wave detail. Northwest 5 feet at 15 seconds. Tonight, northwest wind 5 to 10 knots, seas 4 to 5 feet, wave detail. Southwest 2 feet at 11 seconds and west 5 feet at 14 seconds. Tuesday, northwest wind 5 to 10 knots, seas 3 to 5 feet, wave detail. Northwest 4 feet at 12 seconds. Tuesday night, northwest wind 10 to 15 knots, easing to 5 to 10 knots after midnight. Seas 3 to 5 feet, wave detail. Northwest 4 feet at 6 seconds. The coastal waters forecast from Pigeon Point to Point Pinos 10 to 16 nautical miles offshore for the rest of today. West wind around 5 knots, seas 6 to 7 feet, wave detail. Northwest 6 feet at 15 seconds and south 2 feet at 16 seconds. Tonight, northwest wind 5 to 10 knots, seas 5 to 6 feet, wave detail. Northwest 6 feet at 14 seconds and southwest 2 feet at 14 seconds. A chance of rain after midnight. Tuesday, northwest wind 5 to 10 knots, seas around 5 feet, wave detail. Northwest 5 feet at 12 seconds and southwest 2 feet at 14 seconds. Tuesday night, northwest wind around 10 knots, seas 4 to 5 feet, wave detail. Northwest 5 feet at 12 seconds and south 2 feet at 15 seconds. The offshore waters forecast for the following marine location: Point Arena to Pigeon Point between 60 nautical miles and 150 nautical miles offshore. Eastern at 8:29 a.m. Pacific Daylight Time. Today, west winds less than 5 knots, becoming variable. Seas 7 to 9 feet. Tonight, west winds less than 10 knots, becoming west to northwest. Seas 7 to 8 feet. Tuesday, north to northwest wind 5 to 15 knots,

6 to 7 feet. Tuesday night, northwest winds 10 to 15 knots. Seas 5 to 6 feet. Wednesday, north to northwest winds 10 to 15 knots, becoming northwest 5 to 10 knots. Seas 5 to 7 feet. Wednesday night, northwest winds 10 to 15 knots. Seas 6 to 8 feet. Thursday, northwest winds 10 to 15 knots. Seas 6 to 8 feet. Thursday night, northwest winds 10 to 20 knots. Seas 6 to 7 feet. Friday, northwest winds 10 to 20 knots. Seas 5 to 7 feet. Friday night, north to northwest winds 15 to 25 knots. Seas 5 to 9 feet. The offshore waters forecast for the following marine location: Pigeon Point to Point Piedras Blancas between 60 nautical miles and 150 nautical miles offshore. Issued at 8:29 a.m. Pacific Daylight Time. Today, variable winds less than 5 knots. Seas 7 to 9 feet. Tonight, west to northwest winds less than 10 knots. Seas 7 to 8 feet. Tuesday, northwest winds 5 to 10 knots, becoming 5 to 15 knots. Seas 6 to 7 feet. Tuesday night, northwest winds 10 to 15 knots. Seas 5 to 6 feet. Wednesday, north to northwest winds 10 to 15 knots. Seas 5 to 6 feet. Wednesday night, northwest winds 10 to 15 knots. Seas 6 to 7 feet. Thursday, northwest winds 10 to 20 knots, becoming 10 to 15 knots. Seas 6 to 7 feet. Thursday night, northwest winds 15 to 20 knots. Seas 6 to 8 feet. Friday, north to northwest winds 15 to 25 knots. Seas 5 to 8 feet. Friday night, northwest winds 20 to 30 knots. Seas 5 to 9 feet. The coastal waters forecast from Point Reyes to Pigeon Point out to 10 nautical miles. Rest of today, west wind 5 to 10 knots. Seas 3 to 5 feet. Wave detail, west 4 feet at 14 seconds. For tonight, west wind 5 to 10 knots. Seas 3 to 5 feet. Wave detail, west 4 feet at 13 seconds and southwest 2 feet at 13 seconds. A chance of rain. For Tuesday, west wind 5 to 10 knots. Seas 3 to 4 feet. Wave detail, west 4 feet at 12 seconds and south 2 feet at 15 seconds. For Tuesday night, northwest wind 5 to 10 knots. Seas 3 to 4 feet. Wave detail, west 3 feet at 11 seconds. The coastal waters forecast from Pigeon Point to Point Pinos out to 10 nautical miles. Rest of today, southwest wind around 5 knots, veering to west this afternoon. Seas 4 to 5 feet. Wave detail, northwest 5 feet at 15 seconds. For tonight, northwest wind 5 to 10 knots. Seas 4 to 5 feet. Wave detail, southwest 2 feet at 13 seconds and west 5 feet at 14 seconds. A slight chance of rain after midnight. For Tuesday, northwest wind 5 to 10 knots. Seas 3 to 4 feet. Wave detail, northwest 4 feet at 12 seconds and southwest 2 feet at 13 seconds. For Tuesday night, northwest wind 5 to 10 knots. Seas 3 to 4 feet. Wave detail, west 4 feet at 12 seconds. Sunrise, sunset, and tidal information for the San Francisco Bay Area for Monday, May 4. The sunrise today, 6:12 a.m. The sunset tonight, 8:02 p.m. Tidal data at the Golden Gate for today. High tide, 12:51 a.m. at 5.62 feet. Low tide, 7:51 a.m. at minus 055 feet. High tide, 3:25 p.m. at 4.19 feet. Low tide, 7:30 p.m. at 3.17 feet. Here are the buoy observations for noon Pacific Daylight Time. An offshore buoy

Winds northwest at 60 knots. Pressure 1,022.2 millibars. An offshore buoy 59. Winds north 6 knots. Water temperature 60. Pressure 1,017.7 millibars. Sea is 8 feet every 11 seconds. Headpoint Arena buoy. Winds northwest 4 knots. Water temperature 56. Pressure 1,016.7 millibars. Sea is 8 feet every 12 seconds. And buoy 13 near Bodega Bay, winds west at 8 knots, pressure 1,016.1 millibars. At Point Reyes, wave rider, buoy water temperature 55, seas 8 feet every 13 seconds. At San Francisco Bar, buoy water temperature 59, seas 5 feet every 13 seconds. At San Francisco Bay, winds west at 2 knots, swell 6 feet every 14 seconds. At Monterey, buoy wind southwest at 4 knots. Water temperature 57 seconds. At Monterey, buoy wind southwest at 4 knots. Water temperature 57. Pressure 1,016.3 millibars. Endpoint, sir. Wave rider, buoy water temperature 58. Sea 7 feet every 14 seconds. At Cape San Martin, buoy winds west 4 knots. Water temperature 59. Pressure 1,016.8 millibars. Sea 7 feet every 15 seconds. Synopsis for the Central California coast and bays, including the Monterey Bay, Greater Farallones, and Cordell Bank National Marine Sanctuaries. Light winds over the waters today become moderate by Tuesday. A weak upper-level disturbance lingers over the region through midweek. This disturbance will bring light, scattered showers, and a slight chance of thunderstorms Monday into Tuesday. Northerly winds and seas strengthen Thursday into the weekend as high pressure rebuilds. The marine forecast for San Pablo Bay, Susan Bay, the West Delta, and the San Francisco Bay north of the Bay Bridge. Rest of today, southwest wind 5 to 10 knots. A slight chance of rain. For tonight, west wind 5 to 10 knots. A chance of rain in the evening, then rain likely after midnight. For Tuesday, west wind 5 to 10 knots. For Tuesday night, west wind 5 to 10 knots. The marine forecast for Monterey Bay. Rest of today, southwest wind 5 to 10 knots, becoming west 10 to 15 knots late. Seas 3 to 4 feet. Wave detail, west 3 feet at 14 seconds. For tonight, west wind 5 to 10 knots, becoming northwest after midnight. Seas 3 to 4 feet. Wave detail, west 3 feet at 13 seconds. A slight chance of rain after midnight. For Tuesday, west wind around 5 knots, rising to 5 to 10 knots in the afternoon. Seas around 3 feet. Wave detail, west 3 feet at 12 seconds. For Tuesday night, west wind 10 to 15 knots, becoming northwest around 5 knots after midnight. Seas around 3 feet. Wave detail, west 3 feet at 10 seconds. The coastal waters forecast from Point Arena to Point Reyes out to 10 nautical miles. For the rest of today, west wind 5 to 10 knots, seas 4 to 6 feet. Wave detail, southwest 2 feet at 11 seconds and west 5 feet at 14 seconds. A slight chance of rain late this morning, then a chance of rain this afternoon. Tonight, northwest wind 5 to 10 knots, seas 4 to 5 feet. Wave detail, west 5 feet at 13 seconds. A chance of rain. Tuesday, northwest wind 5 to 10 knots, seas 4 to 5 feet. Wave detail, west 4 feet at 12 seconds and south 2 feet at 14 seconds. Tuesday night, northwest wind 10 to 15 knots, seas 3 to 4 feet. Wave detail, northwest 4 feet at 6 seconds. The coastal waters forecast from Point Arena to Point Reyes 10 to 60 nautical miles offshore for the rest of today. West wind 5 to 10 knots, seas 6 to 7 feet. Wave detail, northwest 7 feet at 14 seconds and south 2 feet at 16 seconds. A slight chance of rain late this morning, then a chance of rain this afternoon. Tonight, west wind 5 to 10 knots, seas 5 to 6 feet. Wave detail, northwest 6 feet at 13 seconds and south 2 feet at 14 seconds. A slight chance of rain in the evening, then a chance of rain.

bodies are also more prone to break, particularly during strong head currents. Maximum head current of 0.9 knots at 7:53 p.m. Monday and 3.1 knots at 6:34 a.m. Tuesday. The coastal waters forecast from Point Pinos to Point Piedras blunt is out to 10 nautical miles. For the rest of today, southwest wind around 5 knots, veering to west this afternoon. Seas 4 to 5 feet wave detail, northwest 5 feet at 15 seconds. Tonight, northwest wind 5 to 10 knots, seas 4 to 5 feet wave detail, southwest 2 feet at 11 seconds and west 5 feet at 14 seconds. Tuesday, northwest wind 5 to 10 knots, seas 3 to 5 feet wave detail, northwest 4 feet at 12 seconds. Tuesday night, northwest wind 10 to 15 knots, easing to 5 to 10 knots after midnight. Seas 3 to 5 feet wave detail, northwest 4 feet at 6 seconds. The coastal waters forecast from Pigeon Point to Point Pinos 10 to 60 nautical miles offshore for the rest of today. West wind around 5 knots, seas 6 to 7 feet wave detail, northwest 6 feet at 15 seconds and south 2 feet at 16 seconds. Tonight, northwest wind 5 to 10 knots, seas 5 to 6 feet wave detail, northwest 6 feet at 14 seconds and southwest 2 feet at 14 seconds. A chance of rain after midnight. Tuesday, northwest wind 5 to 10 knots, seas around 5 feet wave detail, northwest 5 feet at 12 seconds and southwest 2 feet at 14 seconds. Tuesday night, northwest wind around 10 knots, seas 4 to 5 feet wave detail, northwest 5 feet at 12 seconds and south 2 feet at 15 seconds. The offshore waters forecast for the following marine location: Point Arena to Pigeon Point between 60 nautical miles and 150 nautical miles offshore. Issued at 8:29 a.m. Pacific Daylight Time. Today, west winds less than 5 knots, becoming variable. Sea 7 to 9 feet. Tonight, west winds less than 10 knots, becoming west to northwest. Sea 7 to 8 feet. Tuesday, north to northwest winds 5 to 15 knots. Sea 6 to 7 feet. Tuesday night, northwest winds 10 to 15 knots. Seas 5 to 6 feet. Wednesday, north to northwest winds 10 to 15 knots, becoming northwest 5 to 10 knots. Seas 5 to 7 feet. Wednesday night, northwest winds 10 to 15 knots. Seas 6 to 8 feet. Thursday, northwest winds 10 to 15 knots. Seas 6 to 8 feet. Thursday night, northwest winds 10 to 20 knots. Seas 6 to 7 feet. Friday, northwest winds 10 to 20 knots. Seas 5 to 7 feet. Friday night, north to northwest winds 15 to 25 knots. Seas 5 to 9 feet. The offshore waters forecast for the following marine location: Pigeon Point to Point Piedras Blanc is between 60 nautical miles and 150 nautical miles offshore. Issued at 8:29 a.m. Pacific Daylight Time. Today, variable winds less than 5 knots. Sea 7 to 9 feet. Tonight, west to northwest winds less than 10 knots. Sea 7 to 8 feet. Tuesday, northwest winds 5 to 10 knots, becoming 5 to 15 knots. Sea 6 to 7 feet. Tuesday night, northwest winds 10 to 15 knots. Seas 5 to 6 feet. Wednesday, north to northwest winds 10 to 15 knots. Seas 5 to 6 feet. Wednesday night, northwest winds 10 to 15 knots. Seas 6 to 7 feet. Thursday, northwest winds 10 to 20 knots, becoming 10 to 15 knots. Seas 6 to 7 feet. Thursday night, northwest winds 15 to 20 knots. Seas 6 to 8 feet. Friday, north to northwest winds 15 to 25 knots. Seas 5 to 8 feet. Friday night, northwest winds 20 to 30 knots. Seas 5 to 9 feet. The coastal waters forecast from Point Reyes to Pigeon Point out to 10 nautical miles. Rest of today, west wind.

5 to 10 knots. 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Wave detail, west 4 feet at 14 seconds. For tonight, west wind 5 to 10 knots. Seas 3 to 5 feet. Wave detail, west 4 feet at 13 seconds and southwest 2 feet at 13 seconds. A chance of rain. For Tuesday, west wind 5 to 10 knots. Seas 3 to 4 feet. Wave detail, west 4 feet at 12 seconds and south 2 feet at 15 seconds. For Tuesday night, northwest wind 5 to 10 knots. Seas 3 to 4 feet. Wave detail, west 3 feet at 11 seconds. The coastal waters forecast from Pigeon Point to Point Pinos out to 10 nautical miles. Rest of today, southwest wind around 5 knots, veering to west this afternoon. Seas 4 to 5 feet. Wave detail, northwest 5 feet at 15 seconds. For tonight, northwest wind 5 to 10 knots. Seas 4 to 5 feet. Wave detail, southwest 2 feet at 13 seconds and west 5 feet at 14 seconds. A slight chance of rain after midnight. For Tuesday, northwest wind 5 to 10 knots. Seas 3 to 4 feet. Wave detail, northwest 4 feet at 12 seconds and southwest 2 feet at 13 seconds. For Tuesday night, northwest wind 5 to 10 knots. Seas 3 to 4 feet. Wave detail, west 4 feet at 12 seconds. Sunrise, sunset, and tidal information for the San Francisco Bay Area for Monday, May 4. The sunrise today, 6:12 a.m. The sunset tonight, 8:02 p.m. Tidal data at the Golden Gate for today. High tide, 12:51 a.m. at 5.62 feet. Low tide, 7:51 a.m. at -0.55 feet. 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Low tide, 7:30 p.m. at 3.17 feet. Here are the buoy observations for noon Pacific Daylight Time. An offshore buoy 6 winds northwest at 60 knots, pressure 1,022.2 millibars. An offshore buoy 59, winds north 6 knots, water temperature 60, pressure 1,017.7 millibars, seas 8 feet every 11 seconds. At Point Arena buoy, winds northwest 4 knots, water temperature 56, pressure 1,016.7 millibars, seas 8 feet every 12 seconds. At buoy 13 near Bodega Bay, winds west at 8 knots, pressure 1,016.1 millibars. At Point Reyes Wave Rider buoy, water temperature 55, seas 8 feet every 13 seconds. At San Francisco Bar buoy, water temperature 59, seas 5 feet every 13 seconds. At San Francisco buoy, winds west at 2 knots, swell 6 feet every 14 seconds. At Monterey buoy, winds southwest at 4 knots, water temperature 57, pressure 1,016.3 millibars. At Point Sur, Wave Rider buoy, water temperature 58, seas 7 feet every 14 seconds. At Cape San Martin buoy, winds west 4 knots, water temperature 59, pressure 1,016.8 millibars. Seas 7 feet every 15 seconds. Synopsis for the Central California coast and bays, including the Monterey Bay, Greater Farallones, and Cordell Bank National Marine Sanctuaries. Light winds over the waters today become moderate by Tuesday. A weak upper-level disturbance lingers over the region through midweek. This disturbance will bring light, scattered showers, and a slight chance of thunderstorms Monday into Tuesday. Northerly winds and seas strengthen Thursday into the weekend as high pressure rebuilds. The marine forecast for San Pablo Bay, Suisun Bay, the West Delta, and the San Francisco Bay north of the Bay Bridge. Rest of today, southwest wind 5 to 10 knots. A slight chance of rain. For tonight, west wind 5 to 10 knots. A chance of rain in the evening, then rain likely after midnight. For Tuesday, west wind 5 to 10 knots. For Tuesday night, west wind 5 to 10 knots.

7 forecast for Monterey Bay. Rest of today, southwest wind 5 to 10 knots, becoming west 10 to 15 knots late. Seas 3 to 4 feet. Wave detail, west 3 feet at 14 seconds. For tonight, west wind 5 to 10 knots, becoming northwest after midnight. Seas 3 to 4 feet. Wave detail, west 3 feet at 13 seconds. A slight chance of rain after midnight. For Tuesday, west wind around 5 knots, rising to 5 to 10 knots in the afternoon. Seas around 3 feet. Wave detail, west 3 feet at 12 seconds. For Tuesday night, west wind 10 to 15 knots, becoming northwest around 5 knots after midnight. Seas around 3 feet. Wave detail, west 3 feet at 10 seconds. The coastal waters forecast from Point Arena to Point Reyes out to 10 nautical miles. For the rest of today, west wind 5 to 10 knots, seas 4 to 6 feet. Wave detail, southwest 2 feet at 11 seconds and west 5 feet at 14 seconds. A slight chance of rain late this morning, then a chance of rain this afternoon. Tonight, northwest wind 5 to 10 knots, seas 4 to 5 feet. Wave detail, west 5 feet at 13 seconds. A chance of rain. Tuesday, northwest wind 5 to 10 knots, seas 4 to 5 feet. Wave detail, west 4 feet at 12 seconds and south 2 feet at 14 seconds. Tuesday night, northwest wind 10 to 15 knots, seas 3 to 4 feet. Wave detail, northwest 4 feet at 6 seconds. The coastal waters forecast from Point Arena to Point Reyes 10 to 60 nautical miles offshore for the rest of today. West wind 5 to 10 knots, seas 6 to 7 feet. Wave detail, northwest 7 feet at 14 seconds and south 2 feet at 16 seconds. A slight chance of rain late this morning, then a chance of rain this afternoon. Tonight, west wind 5 to 10 knots, seas 5 to 6 feet. Wave detail, northwest 6 feet at 13 seconds and south 2 feet at 14 seconds. A slight chance of rain in the evening, then a chance of rain after midnight. Tuesday, northwest wind 5 to 10 knots, seas 5 to 6 feet. Wave detail, northwest 5 feet at 12 seconds and south 2 feet at 15 seconds. Tuesday night, northwest wind 10 to 15 knots, seas 4 to 5 feet. Wave detail, northwest 5 feet at 6 seconds and south 2 feet at 15 seconds. San Francisco Bar forecast. In the deep water channel, mixed seas of 4 to 6 feet at 15 seconds. Across the bar, swell can be more than twice as high across the bar than surrounding waters. Waves are also more prone to break, particularly during strong ebb currents. Maximum ebb current of 0.9 knots at 7:53 p.m. Monday and 3.1 knots at 6:34 a.m. Tuesday. The coastal waters forecast from Point Pinos to Point Piedras Blanc is out to 10 nautical miles. For the rest of today, southwest wind around 5 knots, veering to west this afternoon. Seas 4 to 5 feet. Wave detail, northwest 5 feet at 15 seconds. Tonight, northwest wind 5 to 10 knots, seas 4 to 5 feet. Wave detail, southwest 2 feet at 11 seconds and west 5 feet at 14 seconds. Tuesday, northwest wind 5 to 10 knots, seas 3 to 5 feet. Wave detail, northwest 4 feet at 12 seconds. Tuesday night, northwest wind 10 to 15 knots, easing to 5 to 10 knots after midnight. Seas 3 to 5 feet. Wave detail, northwest 4 feet at 6 seconds. The coastal waters forecast from Pigeon Point to Point Pinos 10 to 60 nautical miles offshore for the rest of today. West wind around 5 knots, seas 6 to 7 feet. Wave detail, northwest 6 feet at 15 seconds and south 2 feet at 16 seconds. Tonight, northwest wind 5 to 10 knots, seas 5 to 6 feet. Wave detail, northwest 6 feet at 14 seconds and southwest 2 feet at 14 seconds. A chance of rain after midnight. Tuesday, northwest wind 5 to 10 knots, seas around 5 feet. Wave detail, northwest 5 feet at 12 seconds and southwest 2 feet at 14 seconds. Tuesday night, northwest wind around 10 knots, seas 4 to 5 feet. Wave detail, northwest 5 feet at 12 seconds and south 2 feet at 15 seconds. The offshore waters forecast.

For the following marine location, Point Arena to Pigeon Point between 60 nautical miles and 150 nautical miles offshore. Issued at 8:29 a.m. Pacific Daylight Time. Today, west winds less than 5 knots, becoming variable. Sea 7 to 9 feet. Tonight, west winds less than 10 knots, becoming west to northwest. Sea 7 to 8 feet. Tuesday, north to northwest winds 5 to 15 knots. Sea 6 to 7 feet. Tuesday night, northwest winds 10 to 15 knots. Seas 5 to 6 feet. Wednesday, north to northwest winds 10 to 15 knots, becoming northwest 5 to 10 knots. Seas 5 to 7 feet. Wednesday night, northwest winds 10 to 15 knots. Seas 6 to 8 feet. Thursday, northwest winds 10 to 15 knots. Seas 6 to 8 feet. Thursday night, northwest winds 10 to 20 knots. Seas 6 to 7 feet. Friday, northwest winds 10 to 20 knots. Seas 5 to 7 feet. Friday night, north to northwest winds 15 to 25 knots. Seas 5 to 9 feet. 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This broadcast originates from the National Weather Service office located in Monterey, California, and serves the coastal marine waters, including San Francisco and Monterey Bay. The offshore waters forecast for the following marine location: Pigeon Point to Point Piedras Blancas between 60 nautical miles and 150 nautical miles offshore. Issued at 8:29 a.m. Pacific Daylight Time. Today, variable winds less than 5 knots. Sea 7 to 9 feet. Tonight, west to northwest winds less than 10 knots. Sea 7 to 8 feet. Tuesday, northwest winds 5 to 10 knots, becoming 5 to 15 knots. Sea 6 to 7 feet. Tuesday night, northwest winds 10 to 15 knots. Seas 5 to 6 feet. Wednesday, north to northwest winds 10 to 15 knots. Seas 5 to 6 feet. Wednesday night, northwest winds 10 to 15 knots. Seas 6 to 7 feet. Thursday, northwest winds 10 to 20 knots, becoming 10 to 15 knots. Seas 6 to 7 feet. Thursday night, northwest winds 15 to 20 knots. Seas 6 to 8 feet. Friday, north to northwest winds 15 to 25 knots. Seas 5 to 8 feet. Friday night, northwest winds 20 to 30 knots. Seas 5 to 9 feet. The coastal waters forecast from Point Reyes to Pigeon Point out to 10 nautical miles. Rest of today, west wind 5 to 10 knots. Seas 3 to 5 feet. Wave detail, west 4 feet at 14 seconds. For tonight, west wind 5 to 10 knots. Seas 3 to 5 feet. Wave detail, west 4 feet at 13 seconds and southwest 2 feet at 13 seconds. A chance of rain. For Tuesday, west wind 5 to 10 knots. Seas 3 to 4 feet. Wave detail, west 4 feet at 12 seconds and south 2 feet at 15 seconds. For Tuesday night, northwest wind 5 to 10 knots. Seas 3 to 4 feet. Wave detail, west 3 feet at 11 seconds. The coastal waters forecast from Pigeon Point to Point Pinos out to 10 nautical miles. Rest of today, southwest wind around 5 knots, veering to west this afternoon. Seas 4 to 5 feet. Wave detail, northwest 5 feet at 15 seconds. For tonight, northwest wind 5 to 10 knots. Seas 4 to 5 feet. Wave detail, southwest 2 feet at 13 seconds and west 5 feet at 14 seconds. A slight chance of rain after midnight. For Tuesday, northwest wind 5 to 10 knots. Seas 3 to 4 feet. Wave detail, northwest 4 feet at 12 seconds and southwest 2.

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For Tuesday night, northwest wind 5 to 10 knots. Seas 3 to 4 feet. Wave detail, west 4 feet at 12 seconds. Semi-sunset and tidal information for the San Francisco Bay Area for Monday, May 4. The sunrise today, 6:12 a.m. The sunset tonight, 8:02 p.m. Tidal data at the Golden Gate for today. High tide, 12:51 a.m. at 5.62 feet. Low tide, 7:51 a.m. at minus 0.55 feet. High tide, 3:25 p.m. at 4.19 feet. Low tide, 7:30 p.m. at 3.17 feet. Here are the buoy observations for noon Pacific Daylight Time. An offshore buoy 6 winds northwest at 60 knots, pressure 1,022.2 millibars. An offshore buoy 59, winds north 6 knots, water temperature 60, pressure 1,017.7 millibars, seas 8 feet every 11 seconds. At Point Arena buoy, winds northwest 4 knots, water temperature 56, pressure 1,016.7 millibars, seas 8 feet every 12 seconds. At buoy 13 near Bodega Bay, winds west at 8 knots, pressure 1,016.1 millibars. At Point Reyes Wave Rider buoy, water temperature 55, seas 8 feet every 13 seconds. At San Francisco Bar buoy, water temperature 59, seas 5 feet every 13 seconds. At San Francisco buoy, winds west at 2 knots, swell 6 feet every 14 seconds. At Monterey buoy, winds southwest at 4 knots, water temperature 57, pressure 1,016.3 millibars. At Point Sur, Wave Rider buoy, water temperature 58, seas 7 feet every 14 seconds. At Cape San Martin buoy, winds west 4 knots, water temperature 59, pressure 1,016.8 millibars. Seas 7 feet every 15 seconds. Synopsis for the Central California coast and bays, including the Monterey Bay, Greater Farallones, and Cordell Bank National Marine Sanctuaries. Light winds over the waters today become moderate by Tuesday. A weak upper-level disturbance lingers over the region through midweek. This disturbance will bring light, scattered showers, and a slight chance of thunderstorms Monday into Tuesday. Northerly winds and seas strengthen Thursday into the weekend as high pressure rebuilds. The marine forecast for San Pablo Bay, Suisun Bay, the West Delta, and the San Francisco Bay north of the Bay Bridge. Rest of today, southwest wind 5 to 10 knots. A slight chance of rain. For tonight, west wind 5 to 10 knots. A chance of rain in the evening, then rain likely after midnight. For Tuesday, west wind 5 to 10 knots. For Tuesday night, west wind 5 to 10 knots. The marine forecast for Monterey Bay. Rest of today, southwest wind 5 to 10 knots, becoming west 10 to 15 knots late. Seas 3 to 4 feet. Wave detail, west 3 feet at 14 seconds. For tonight, west wind 5 to 10 knots, becoming northwest after midnight. Seas 3 to 4 feet. Wave detail, west 3 feet at 13 seconds. A slight chance of rain after midnight. For Tuesday, west wind around 5 knots, rising to 5 to 10 knots in the afternoon. Seas around 3 feet. Wave detail, west 3 feet at 12 seconds. For Tuesday night, west wind 10 to 15 knots, becoming northwest around 5 knots after midnight. Seas around 3 feet. Wave detail, west 3 feet at 10 seconds. The coastal waters forecast from Point Arena to Point Reyes out to 10 nautical miles. For the rest of today, west wind 5 to 10 knots, seas 4 to 6 feet. Wave detail, southwest 2 feet at 11 seconds and west 5 feet at 14 seconds. A slight chance of rain late this morning, then a chance of rain this afternoon. Tonight, northwest wind 5 to 10 knots, seas 4 to 5 feet. Wave detail, west 5 feet at 13 seconds. A chance of rain. Tuesday, northwest wind 5 to 10 knots, seas 4 to 5 feet. Wave detail.

west 4 feet at 12 seconds, and south 2 feet at 14 seconds. Tuesday night, northwest wind 10 to 15 knots, seas 3 to 4 feet, wave detail, northwest 4 feet at 6 seconds. The coastal waters forecast from Point Arena to Point Reyes 10 to 16 nautical miles offshore for the rest of today. West wind 5 to 10 knots, seas 6 to 7 feet, wave detail. Northwest 7 feet at 14 seconds and south 2 feet at 16 seconds. A slight chance of rain late this morning, then a chance of rain this afternoon. Tonight, west wind 5 to 10 knots, seas 5 to 6 feet, wave detail. Northwest 6 feet at 13 seconds and south 2 feet at 14 seconds. A slight chance of rain in the evening, then a chance of rain after midnight. Tuesday, northwest wind 5 to 10 knots, seas 5 to 6 feet, wave detail. Northwest 5 feet at 12 seconds and south 2 feet at 15 seconds. Tuesday night, northwest wind 10 to 15 knots, seas 4 to 5 feet, wave detail. Northwest 5 feet at 6 seconds and south 2 feet at 15 seconds. San Francisco Bar forecast. In the deep water channel, mixed seas of 4 to 6 feet at 15 seconds. Across the bar, swell can be more than twice as high across the bar than surrounding waters. Waves are also more prone to break, particularly during strong ebb currents. Maximum ebb current of 0.9 knots at 7:53 p.m. Monday and 3.1 knots at 6:34 a.m. Tuesday. The coastal waters forecast from Point Pinos to Point Piedras Blancas out to 10 nautical miles. For the rest of today, southwest wind around 5 knots, veering to west this afternoon. Seas 4 to 5 feet, wave detail, northwest 5 feet at 15 seconds. Tonight, northwest wind 5 to 10 knots, seas 4 to 5 feet, wave detail, southwest 2 feet at 11 seconds and west 5 feet at 14 seconds. Tuesday, northwest wind 5 to 10 knots, seas 3 to 5 feet, wave detail, northwest 4 feet at 12 seconds. Tuesday night, northwest wind 10 to 15 knots, easing to 5 to 10 knots after midnight. Seas 3 to 5 feet, wave detail, northwest 4 feet at 6 seconds. The coastal waters forecast from Pigeon Point to Point Pinos 10 to 16 nautical miles offshore for the rest of today. West wind around 5 knots, seas 6 to 7 feet, wave detail, northwest 6 feet at 15 seconds and south 2 feet at 16 seconds. Tonight, northwest wind 5 to 10 knots, seas 5 to 6 feet, wave detail, northwest 6 feet at 14 seconds and southwest 2 feet at 14 seconds. A chance of rain after midnight. Tuesday, northwest wind 5 to 10 knots, seas around 5 feet, wave detail, northwest 5 feet at 12 seconds and southwest 2 feet at 14 seconds. Tuesday night, northwest wind around 10 knots, seas 4 to 5 feet, wave detail, northwest 5 feet at 12 seconds and south 2 feet at 15 seconds. The offshore waters forecast for the following marine location, Point Arena to Pigeon Point between 60 nautical miles and 150 nautical miles offshore. Issued at 8:29 a.m. Pacific Daylight Time. Today, west winds less than 5 knots, becoming variable. Sea 7 to 9 feet. Tonight, west winds less than 10 knots, becoming west to northwest. Sea 7 to 8 feet. Tuesday, north to northwest winds 5 to 15 knots. Sea 6 to 7 feet. Tuesday night, northwest winds 10 to 15 knots. Seas 5 to 6 feet. Wednesday, north to northwest winds 10 to 15 knots, becoming northwest 5 to 10 knots. Seas 5 to 7 feet. Wednesday night, northwest winds 10 to 15 knots. Seas 6 to 8 feet. Thursday, northwest winds 10 to 15 knots. Seas 6 to 8 feet. Thursday night, northwest winds 10 to 20 knots. Seas 6 to 7 feet. Friday, northwest winds 10 to 20 knots. Seas 5 to 7 feet. Friday night, north to northwest winds 15 to 25 knots. Seas 5 to 9 feet. The offshore waters forecast for the following marine location, Pigeon Point to Point Piedras Blancas between 60 nautical miles and

950 nautical miles offshore. 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Today, variable winds less than 5 knots. Sea 7 to 9 feet. Tonight, west to northwest winds less than 10 knots. Sea 7 to 8 feet. Tuesday, northwest winds 5 to 10 knots, becoming 5 to 15 knots. Sea 6 to 7 feet. Tuesday night, northwest winds 10 to 15 knots. Seas 5 to 6 feet. Wednesday, north to northwest winds 10 to 15 knots. Seas 5 to 6 feet. Wednesday night, northwest winds 10 to 15 knots. Seas 6 to 7 feet. Thursday, northwest winds 10 to 20 knots, becoming 10 to 15 knots. Seas 6 to 7 feet. Thursday night, northwest winds 15 to 20 knots. Seas 6 to 8 feet. Friday, north to northwest winds 15 to 25 knots. Seas 5 to 8 feet. Friday night, northwest winds 20 to 30 knots. Seas 5 to 9 feet. The coastal waters forecast from Point Reyes to Pigeon Point out to 10 nautical miles. Rest of today, west wind 5 to 10 knots. Seas 3 to 5 feet. Wave detail, west 4 feet at 14 seconds. For tonight, west wind 5 to 10 knots. Seas 3 to 5 feet. Wave detail, west 4 feet at 13 seconds and southwest 2 feet at 13 seconds. A chance of rain. For Tuesday, west wind 5 to 10 knots. Seas 3 to 4 feet. Wave detail, west 4 feet at 12 seconds and south 2 feet at 15 seconds. For Tuesday night, northwest wind 5 to 10 knots. Seas 3 to 4 feet. Wave detail, west 3 feet at 11 seconds. The coastal waters forecast from Pigeon Point to Point Pinos out to 10 nautical miles. Rest of today, southwest wind around 5 knots, veering to west this afternoon. Seas 4 to 5 feet. Wave detail, northwest 5 feet at 15 seconds. For tonight, northwest wind 5 to 10 knots. Seas 4 to 5 feet. Wave detail, southwest 2 feet at 13 seconds and west 5 feet at 14 seconds. A slight chance of rain after midnight. For Tuesday, northwest wind 5 to 10 knots. Seas 3 to 4 feet. Wave detail, northwest 4 feet at 12 seconds and southwest 2 feet at 13 seconds. For Tuesday night, northwest wind 5 to 10 knots. Seas 3 to 4 feet. Wave detail, west 4 feet at 12 seconds. Semi-sunset and tidal information for the San Francisco Bay Area for Monday, May 4. The sunset tonight, 8:03 p.m. The sunrise tomorrow, 6:09 a.m. The sunset tomorrow, 8:04 p.m. Tidal data at the Golden Gate for the afternoon and evening hours today and the morning hours of tomorrow. High tide, 3:25 p.m. at 4.19 feet. Low tide, 7:30 p.m. at 3.17 feet. High tide, 1:25 a.m. at 5.47 feet. Low tide, 8:31 a.m. at -0.44 feet. Here are the buoy observations for 1 p.m. Pacific Daylight Time. An offshore buoy 6 winds northwest at 14 knots, pressure 1,022.5 millibars. An offshore buoy 59, winds north 4 knots, water temperature 60, pressure 1,017.8 millibars, seas 8 feet every 13 seconds. At Point Arena buoy, winds northwest 4 knots, water temperature 56, pressure 1,016.5 millibars, sea 7 feet, every 13 seconds. At buoy 13 near Bodega Bay, winds west at 6 knots, pressure 1,016.1 millibars, swell 6 feet, every 15 seconds. At Point Reyes Wave Rider buoy, water temperature 56, sea is 8 feet, every 13 seconds. At San Francisco Bar Buoy, water temperature 57, seas 5 feet.

every 14 seconds. At San Francisco Bay, wind southwest at 8 knots. Water temperature 56, swell 6 feet every 14 seconds. At Half Moon Bay Buoy, wind southwest at 4 knots. Water temperature 57, pressure 1,016.8 millibars. Swell 5 feet every 14 seconds. At Monterey Bay Buoy, winds west 4 knots. Water temperature 58, pressure 1,016.2 millibars. Seas 6 feet every 15 seconds. At Pointer, wave rider buoy, water temperature 58, seas 7 feet every 14 seconds. At Cape San Martin Buoy, winds northwest 4 knots. Water temperature 60, pressure 1,016.8 millibars. Seas 6 feet every 14 seconds. Synopsis for the Central California coast and bays, including the Monterey Bay, Greater Farallones, and Cordell Bank National Marine Sanctuaries. Light winds over the waters today become moderate by Tuesday. A weak upper-level disturbance lingers over the region through midweek. This disturbance will bring light, scattered showers, and a slight chance of thunderstorms Monday into Tuesday. Northerly winds and seas strengthen Thursday into the weekend as high pressure rebuilds. The marine forecast for San Pablo Bay, Susan Bay, the West Delta, and the San Francisco Bay north of the Bay Bridge. Rest of today, southwest wind 5 to 10 knots. A slight chance of rain. For tonight, west wind 5 to 10 knots. A chance of rain in the evening, then rain likely after midnight. For Tuesday, west wind 5 to 10 knots. For Tuesday night, west wind 5 to 10 knots. The marine forecast for Monterey Bay. Rest of today, southwest wind 5 to 10 knots, becoming west 10 to 15 knots late. Seas 3 to 4 feet. Wave detail, west 3 feet at 14 seconds. For tonight, west wind 5 to 10 knots, becoming northwest after midnight. Seas 3 to 4 feet. Wave detail, west 3 feet at 13 seconds. A slight chance of rain after midnight. For Tuesday, west wind around 5 knots, rising to 5 to 10 knots in the afternoon. Seas around 3 feet. Wave detail, west 3 feet at 12 seconds. For Tuesday night, west wind 10 to 15 knots, becoming northwest around 5 knots after midnight. Seas around 3 feet. Wave detail, west 3 feet at 10 seconds. The coastal waters forecast from Point Arena to Point Reyes out to 10 nautical miles. For the rest of today, west wind 5 to 10 knots, seas 4 to 6 feet, wave detail, southwest 2 feet at 11 seconds and west 5 feet at 14 seconds. A slight chance of rain late this morning, then a chance of rain this afternoon. Tonight, northwest wind 5 to 10 knots, seas 4 to 5 feet, wave detail, west 5 feet at 13 seconds. A chance of rain. Tuesday, northwest wind 5 to 10 knots, seas 4 to 5 feet, wave detail, west 4 feet at 12 seconds and south 2 feet at 14 seconds. Tuesday night, northwest wind 10 to 15 knots, seas 3 to 4 feet, wave detail, northwest 4 feet at 6 seconds. The coastal waters forecast from Point Arena to Point Reyes 10 to 60 nautical miles offshore for the rest of today. West wind 5 to 10 knots, seas 6 to 7 feet, wave detail. Northwest 7 feet at 14 seconds and south 2 feet at 16 seconds. A slight chance of rain late this morning, then a chance of rain this afternoon. Tonight, west wind 5 to 10 knots, seas 5 to 6 feet, wave detail, northwest 6 feet at 13 seconds and south 2 feet at 14 seconds. A slight chance of rain in the evening, then a chance of rain after midnight. Tuesday, northwest wind 5 to 10 knots, seas 5 to 6 feet, wave detail, northwest 5 feet at 12 seconds and south 2 feet at 15 seconds. Tuesday night, northwest wind 10 to 15 knots, seas 4 to 5 feet, wave detail, northwest 5 feet at 6 seconds and south 2 feet at 15 seconds. San Francisco Bar forecast. In the deep water channel, mixed seas of 4 to 6 feet at 15 seconds. Across the bar, swell can be more than twice as high across the bar than surrounding waters.
leaves are also more prone to break, particularly during strong currents. Maximum ebb currents of 0.9 knots at 7:53 p.m. Monday and 3.1 knots at 6:34 a.m. Tuesday. The coastal waters forecast from Point Pinos to Point Piedras blunts out to 10 nautical miles. For the rest of today, southwest wind around 5 knots, veering to west this afternoon. Seas 4 to 5 feet wave detail, northwest 5 feet at 15 seconds. Tonight, northwest wind 5 to 10 knots, seas 4 to 5 feet wave detail, southwest 2 feet at 11 seconds, and west 5 feet at 14 seconds. Tuesday, northwest wind 5 to 10 knots, seas 3 to 5 feet wave detail, northwest 4 feet at 12 seconds. Tuesday night, northwest wind 10 to 15 knots, easing to 5 to 10 knots after midnight. Seas 3 to 5 feet wave detail, northwest 4 feet at 6 seconds. The coastal waters forecast from Pigeon Point to Point Pinos 10 to 16 nautical miles offshore for the rest of today. West wind around 5 knots, seas 6 to 7 feet wave detail, northwest 6 feet at 15 seconds, and south 2 feet at 16 seconds. Tonight, northwest wind 5 to 10 knots, seas 5 to 6 feet wave detail, northwest 6 feet at 14 seconds, and southwest 2 feet at 14 seconds. A chance of rain after midnight. Tuesday, northwest wind 5 to 10 knots, seas around 5 feet wave detail, northwest 5 feet at 12 seconds, and southwest 2 feet at 14 seconds. Tuesday night, northwest wind around 10 knots, seas 4 to 5 feet wave detail, northwest 5 feet at 12 seconds, and south 2 feet at 15 seconds. The offshore waters forecast for the following marine location: Point Arena to Pigeon Point between 60 nautical miles and 150 nautical miles offshore. Issued at 8:29 a.m. Pacific Daylight Time. Today, west winds less than 5 knots, becoming variable. Sea 7 to 9 feet. Tonight, west winds less than 10 knots, becoming west to northwest. Sea 7 to 8 feet. Tuesday, north to northwest winds 5 to 15 knots. Sea 6 to 7 feet. Tuesday night, northwest winds 10 to 15 knots. Seas 5 to 6 feet. Wednesday, north to northwest winds 10 to 15 knots, becoming northwest 5 to 10 knots. Seas 5 to 7 feet. Wednesday night, northwest winds 10 to 15 knots. Seas 6 to 8 feet. Thursday, northwest winds 10 to 15 knots. Seas 6 to 8 feet. Thursday night, northwest winds 10 to 20 knots. Seas 6 to 7 feet. Friday, northwest winds 10 to 20 knots. Seas 5 to 7 feet. Friday night, north to northwest winds 15 to 25 knots. Seas 5 to 9 feet. The offshore waters forecast for the following marine location: Pigeon Point to Point Piedras Blancas between 60 nautical miles and 150 nautical miles offshore. Issued at 8:29 a.m. Pacific Daylight Time. Today, variable winds less than 5 knots. Sea 7 to 9 feet. Tonight, west to northwest winds less than 10 knots. Sea 7 to 8 feet. Tuesday, northwest winds 5 to 10 knots, becoming 5 to 15 knots. Sea 6 to 7 feet. Tuesday night, northwest winds 10 to 15 knots. Seas 5 to 6 feet. Wednesday, north to northwest winds 10 to 15 knots. Seas 5 to 6 feet. Wednesday night, northwest winds 10 to 15 knots. Seas 6 to 7 feet. Thursday, northwest winds 10 to 20 knots, becoming 10 to 15 knots. Seas 6 to 7 feet. Thursday night, northwest winds 15 to 20 knots. Seas 6 to 8 feet. Friday, north to northwest winds 15 to 25 knots. Seas 5 to 8 feet. Friday night, northwest winds 20 to 30 knots. Seas 5 to 9 feet. The coastal waters forecast from Point Reyes to Pigeon Point out to 10 nautical miles. Rest of today, west

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Sees 3 to 5 feet. Wave detail, west 4 feet at 14 seconds. For tonight, west wind finds it cannot. Sees 3 to 5 feet. Wave detail, west 4 feet at 13 seconds and southwest 2 feet at 13 seconds. A chance of rain. For Tuesday, west wind 5 to 10 knots. Seas 3 to 4 feet. Wave detail, west 4 feet at 12 seconds and south 2 feet at 15 seconds. For Tuesday night, northwest wind 5 to 10 knots. Seas 3 to 4 feet. Wave detail, west 3 feet at 11 seconds. The coastal waters forecast from Pigeon Point to Point Pinos out to 10 nautical miles. Rest of today, southwest wind around 5 knots, veering to west this afternoon. Seas 4 to 5 feet. Wave detail, northwest 5 feet at 15 seconds. For tonight, northwest wind 5 to 10 knots. Seas 4 to 5 feet. Wave detail, southwest 2 feet at 13 seconds and west 5 feet at 14 seconds. A slight chance of rain after midnight. For Tuesday, northwest wind 5 to 10 knots. Seas 3 to 4 feet. Wave detail, northwest 4 feet at 12 seconds and southwest 2 feet at 13 seconds. For Tuesday night, northwest wind 5 to 10 knots. Seas 3 to 4 feet. Wave detail, west 4 feet at 12 seconds. 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This broadcast originates from the National Weather Service office located in Monterey, California, and serves the coastal marine waters, including San Francisco and Monterey Bay. Sunrise, sunset, and tidal information for the San Francisco Bay Area for Monday, May 4. The sunset tonight, 8:03 p.m. The sunrise tomorrow, 6:09 a.m. The sunset tomorrow, 8:04 p.m. Tidal data at the Golden Gate for the afternoon and evening hours today and the morning hours of tomorrow. High tide, 3:25 p.m. at 4.19 feet. Low tide, 7:30 p.m. at 3.17 feet. High tide, 1:25 a.m. at 5.47 feet. Low tide, 8:31 a.m. at minus 044 feet. Here are the buoy observations for 1 p.m. Pacific Daylight Time. An offshore buoy 6 winds northwest at 14 knots, pressure 1,022.5 millibars. An offshore buoy 59, winds north 4 knots, water temperature 60, pressure 1,017.8 millibars, seas 8 feet every 13 seconds. At Point Arena buoy, winds northwest 4 knots, water temperature 56, pressure 1,016.5 millibars, seas 7 feet every 13 seconds. At buoy 13 near Bodega Bay, winds west at 6 knots, pressure 1,016.1 millibars, swell 6 feet every 15 seconds. At Point Reyes Wave Rider buoy, water temperature 56, seas 8 feet every 13 seconds. At San Francisco Bar buoy, water temperature 57, seas 5 feet every 14 seconds. At San Francisco buoy, wind southwest at 8 knots, water temperature 56, swell 6 feet every 14 seconds. At Half Moon Bay buoy, wind southwest at 4 knots, water temperature 57, pressure 1,016.8 millibars, swell 5 feet every 14 seconds. At Monterey Bay buoy, winds west 4 knots, water temperature 58, pressure 1,016.2 millibars, seas 6 feet every 15 seconds. At Point Sur, Wave Rider buoy, water temperature 58, seas 7 feet every 14 seconds. At Cape San Martin buoy, winds northwest 4 knots, water temperature 60, pressure 1,016.8 millibars. Seas 6 feet every 14 seconds. Synopsis for the Central California coast and bays, including the Monterey Bay, Greater Farallones, and Cordell Bank National Marine Sanctuaries. Light winds over the waters today.

moderate by Tuesday. A weak upper-level disturbance lingers over the region through midweek. This disturbance will bring light, scattered showers, and a slight chance of thunderstorms Monday into Tuesday. Northerly winds and seas strengthen Thursday into the weekend as high pressure rebuilds. The marine forecast for San Pablo Bay, Susan Bay, the West Delta, and the San Francisco Bay north of the Bay Bridge. Rest of today, southwest wind 5 to 10 knots. A slight chance of rain. For tonight, west wind 5 to 10 knots. A chance of rain in the evening, then rain likely after midnight. For Tuesday, west wind 5 to 10 knots. For Tuesday night, west wind 5 to 10 knots. The marine forecast for Monterey Bay. Rest of today, southwest wind 5 to 10 knots, becoming west 10 to 15 knots late. Seas 3 to 4 feet. Wave detail, west 3 feet at 14 seconds. For tonight, west wind 5 to 10 knots, becoming northwest after midnight. Seas 3 to 4 feet. Wave detail, west 3 feet at 13 seconds. A slight chance of rain after midnight. For Tuesday, west wind around 5 knots, rising to 5 to 10 knots in the afternoon. Seas around 3 feet. Wave detail, west 3 feet at 12 seconds. For Tuesday night, west wind 10 to 15 knots, becoming northwest around 5 knots after midnight. Seas around 3 feet. Wave detail, west 3 feet at 10 seconds. The coastal waters forecast from Point Arena to Point Reyes out to 10 nautical miles. For the rest of today, west wind 5 to 10 knots, seas 4 to 6 feet, wave detail, southwest 2 feet at 11 seconds and west 5 feet at 14 seconds. A slight chance of rain late this morning, then a chance of rain this afternoon. Tonight, northwest wind 5 to 10 knots, seas 4 to 5 feet, wave detail, west 5 feet at 13 seconds. A chance of rain. Tuesday, northwest wind 5 to 10 knots, seas 4 to 5 feet, wave detail, west 4 feet at 12 seconds and south 2 feet at 14 seconds. Tuesday night, northwest wind 10 to 15 knots, seas 3 to 4 feet, wave detail, northwest 4 feet at 6 seconds. The coastal waters forecast from Point Arena to Point Reyes 10 to 16 nautical miles offshore for the rest of today. West wind 5 to 10 knots, seas 6 to 7 feet, wave detail. Northwest 7 feet at 14 seconds and south 2 feet at 16 seconds. A slight chance of rain late this morning, then a chance of rain this afternoon. Tonight, west wind 5 to 10 knots, seas 5 to 6 feet, wave detail, northwest 6 feet at 13 seconds and south 2 feet at 14 seconds. A slight chance of rain in the evening, then a chance of rain after midnight. Tuesday, northwest wind 5 to 10 knots, seas 5 to 6 feet, wave detail, northwest 5 feet at 12 seconds and south 2 feet at 15 seconds. Tuesday night, northwest wind 10 to 15 knots, seas 4 to 5 feet, wave detail, northwest 5 feet at 6 seconds and south 2 feet at 15 seconds. San Francisco Bar forecast. In the deep water channel, mixed seas of 4 to 6 feet at 15 seconds. Across the bar, swell can be more than twice as high across the bar than surrounding waters. Waves are also more prone to break, particularly during strong ebb currents. Maximum ebb current of 0.9 knots at 7:53 p.m. Monday and 3.1 knots at 6:34 a.m. Tuesday. The coastal waters forecast from Point Pinos to Point Piedras Blancas out to 10 nautical miles. For the rest of today, southwest wind around 5 knots, veering to west this afternoon. Seas 4 to 5 feet, wave detail, northwest 5 feet at 15 seconds. Tonight, northwest wind 5 to 10 knots, seas 4 to 5 feet, wave detail, southwest 2 feet at 11 seconds and west 5 feet at 14 seconds. Tuesday, northwest wind 5 to 10 knots, seas 3 to 5 feet, wave detail, northwest 4 feet at 12 seconds. Tuesday night, northwest wind 10 to 15 knots, easing to 5 to 10 knots after midnight. Seas 3 to 5 feet, wave detail, northwest 4 feet at 6 seconds. The coastal waters forecast from

Point-to-point Pinos 10 to 60 nautical miles offshore for the rest of today. West wind around 5 knots, sea 6 to 7 feet, wave detail. Northwest 6 feet at 15 seconds and south 2 feet at 16 seconds. Tonight, northwest wind 5 to 10 knots, sea 5 to 6 feet, wave detail. Northwest 6 feet at 14 seconds and southwest 2 feet at 14 seconds. A chance of rain after midnight. Tuesday, northwest wind 5 to 10 knots, seas around 5 feet, wave detail. Northwest 5 feet at 12-15 seconds. A chance of rain after midnight. Tuesday, northwest wind 5 to 10 knots, seas around 5 feet, wave detail. Northwest 5 feet at 12 seconds and southwest 2 feet at 14 seconds. Tuesday night. Northwest wind around 10 knots, seas 4 to 5 feet, wave detail. Northwest 5 feet at 12 seconds and south 2 feet at 15 seconds. The offshore waters forecast for the following marine location: Point Marina to Pigeon Point between 60 nautical miles and 150 nautical miles offshore. Issued at 8:29 a.m. Pacific Daylight Time. Today, west winds less than 5 knots, becoming variable. Sea 7 to 9 feet. Tonight, west winds less than 10 knots, becoming west to northwest. Sea 7 to 8 feet. Tuesday, north to northwest winds 5 to 15 knots. Sea 6 to 7 feet. Tuesday night, northwest winds 10 to 15 knots. Sea 5 to 6 feet. Wednesday, north to northwest winds 10 to 15 knots, becoming northwest 5 to 10 knots. Seas 5 to 7 feet. Wednesday night, northwest winds 10 to 15 knots. Seas 6 to 8 feet. Thursday, northwest winds 10 to 15 knots. Seas 6 to 8 feet. Thursday night, northwest winds 10 to 20 knots. Seas 6 to 7 feet. Friday, northwest winds 10 to 20 knots. Seas 5 to 7 feet. Friday night, north to northwest winds 15 to 25 knots. Seas 5 to 9 feet. The offshore waters forecast for the following marine location: Pigeon Point to Point Piedras Blancas between 60 nautical miles and 150 nautical miles offshore. Issued at 8:29 a.m. Pacific Daylight Time. Today, variable winds less than 5 knots. Sea 7 to 9 feet. Tonight, west to northwest winds less than 10 knots. Sea 7 to 8 feet. Tuesday, northwest winds 5 to 10 knots, becoming 5 to 15 knots. Sea 6 to 7 feet. Tuesday night, northwest winds 10 to 15 knots. Seas 5 to 6 feet. Wednesday, north to northwest winds 10 to 15 knots. Seas 5 to 6 feet. Wednesday night, northwest winds 10 to 15 knots. Seas 6 to 7 feet. Thursday, northwest winds 10 to 20 knots, becoming 10 to 15 knots. Seas 6 to 7 feet. Thursday night, northwest winds 15 to 20 knots. Seas 6 to 8 feet. Friday, north to northwest winds 15 to 25 knots. Seas 5 to 8 feet. Friday night, northwest winds 20 to 30 knots. Seas 5 to 9 feet. The coastal waters forecast from Point Reyes to Pigeon Point out to 10 nautical miles. Rest of today, west wind 5 to 10 knots. Seas 3 to 5 feet. Wave detail, west 4 feet at 14 seconds. For tonight, west wind 5 to 10 knots. Seas 3 to 5 feet. Wave detail, west 4 feet at 13 seconds and southwest 2 feet at 13 seconds. A chance of rain. For Tuesday, west wind 5 to 10 knots. Seas 3 to 4 feet. Wave detail, west 4 feet at 12 seconds and south 2 feet at 15 seconds. For Tuesday night, northwest wind 5 to 10 knots. Seas 3 to 4 feet. Wave detail, west 3 feet at 11 seconds. The coastal waters forecast from Pigeon Point to Point Pinos out to 10 nautical miles.

Tuesday night. Northwest wind 5 to 10 knots. Seas 3 to 4 feet. Wave detail, west 4 feet at 12 seconds. Semi-sunset and tidal information for the San Francisco Bay Area for Monday, May 4. The sunset tonight, 8:03 p.m. The sunrise tomorrow, 6:09 a.m. The sunset tomorrow, 8:04 p.m. Tidal data at the Golden Gate for the afternoon and evening hours today and the morning hours of tomorrow. High tide, 3:25 p.m. at 4.19 feet. Low tide, 7:30 p.m. at 3.17 feet. High tide, 1:25 a.m. at 5.47 feet. Low tide, 8:31 a.m. at -0.44 feet. Here are the buoy observations for 1 p.m. Pacific Daylight Time. An offshore buoy 6 winds northwest at 14 knots, pressure 1,022.5 millibars. An offshore buoy 59, winds north 4 knots, water temperature 60, pressure 1,017.8 millibars, seas 8 feet every 13 seconds. At Point Arena buoy, winds northwest 4 knots, water temperature 56, pressure 1,016.5 millibars, seas 7 feet every 13 seconds. At buoy 13 near Bodega Bay, winds west at 6 knots, pressure 1,016.1 millibars, swell 6 feet every 15 seconds. At Point Reyes Wave Rider buoy, water temperature 56, seas 8 feet every 13 seconds. At San Francisco Bar buoy, water temperature 57, seas 5 feet every 14 seconds. At San Francisco buoy, wind southwest at 8 knots, water temperature 56, swell 6 feet every 14 seconds. At Half Moon Bay buoy, wind southwest at 4 knots, water temperature 57, pressure 1,016.8 millibars, swell 5 feet every 14 seconds. At Monterey Bay buoy, winds west 4 knots, water temperature 58, pressure 1,016.2 millibars, seas 6 feet every 15 seconds. At Pointer, Wave Rider buoy, water temperature 58, seas 7 feet every 14 seconds. At Cape San Martin buoy, winds northwest 4 knots, water temperature 60, pressure 1,016.8 millibars. Seas 6 feet every 14 seconds. Synopsis for the Central California coast and bays, including the Monterey Bay, Greater Farallones, and Cordell Bank National Marine Sanctuaries. Light winds over the waters today become moderate by Tuesday. A weak upper-level disturbance lingers over the region through midweek. This disturbance will bring light, scattered showers, and a slight chance of thunderstorms Monday into Tuesday. Northerly winds and seas strengthen Thursday into the weekend as high pressure rebuilds. The marine forecast for San Pablo Bay, Suisun Bay, the West Delta, and the San Francisco Bay north of the Bay Bridge. Rest of today, southwest wind 5 to 10 knots. A slight chance of rain. For tonight, west wind 5 to 10 knots. A chance of rain in the evening, then rain likely after midnight. For Tuesday, west wind 5 to 10 knots. For Tuesday night, west wind 5 to 10 knots. The marine forecast for Monterey Bay. Rest of today, southwest wind 5 to 10 knots, becoming west 10 to 15 knots late. Seas 3 to 4 feet. Wave detail, west 3 feet at 14 seconds. For tonight, west wind 5 to 10 knots, becoming northwest after midnight. Seas 3 to 4 feet. Wave detail, west 3 feet at 13 seconds. A slight chance of rain after midnight. For Tuesday, west wind around 5 knots, rising to 5 to 10 knots in the afternoon. Seas around 3 feet. Wave detail, west 3 feet at 12 seconds. For Tuesday night, west wind 10 to 15 knots, becoming northwest around 5 knots after midnight. Seas around 3 feet. Wave detail, west 3 feet at 10 seconds. The coastal waters forecast from Point Arena to Point Reyes out to 10 nautical miles. For the rest of today, west

25 to 10 knots, seas 4 to 6 feet wave detail. Southwest 2 feet at 11 seconds and west 5 feet at 14 seconds. A slight chance of rain late this morning, then a chance of rain this afternoon. Tonight, northwest wind 5 to 10 knots, seas 4 to 5 feet wave detail. West 5 feet at 13 seconds. A chance of rain. Tuesday, northwest wind 5 to 10 knots, seas 4 to 5 feet wave detail. West 4 feet at 12 seconds and south 2 feet at 14 seconds. Tuesday night. Northwest wind 10 to 15 knots, seas 3 to 4 feet wave detail. Northwest 4 feet at 6 seconds. The coastal waters forecast from Point Arena to Point Reyes 10 to 16 nautical miles offshore for the rest of today. West wind 5 to 10 knots, seas 6 to 7 feet wave detail. Northwest 7 feet at 14 seconds and south 2 feet at 16 seconds. A slight chance of rain late this morning, then a chance of rain this afternoon. Tonight, west wind 5 to 10 knots, seas 5 to 6 feet wave detail. Northwest 6 feet at 13 seconds and south 2 feet at 14 seconds. A slight chance of rain in the evening, then a chance of rain after midnight. Tuesday, northwest wind 5 to 10 knots, seas 5 to 6 feet wave detail. Northwest 5 feet at 12 seconds and south 2 feet at 15 seconds. Tuesday night. Northwest wind 10 to 15 knots, seas 4 to 5 feet wave detail. Northwest 5 feet at 6 seconds and south 2 feet at 15 seconds. San Francisco VAR forecast. In the deep water channel, mixed seas of 4 to 6 feet at 15 seconds. Across the bar, swell can be more than twice as high across the bar than surrounding waters. Waves are also more prone to break, particularly during strong ebb currents. Maximum ebb current of 0.9 knots at 7:53 p.m. Monday and 3.1 knots at 6:34 a.m. Tuesday. The coastal waters forecast from Point Pinos to Point Piedras blunts out to 10 nautical miles. For the rest of today, southwest wind around 5 knots, veering to west this afternoon. Seas 4 to 5 feet wave detail, northwest 5 feet at 15 seconds. Tonight, northwest wind 5 to 10 knots, seas 4 to 5 feet wave detail, southwest 2 feet at 11 seconds and west 5 feet at 14 seconds. Tuesday, northwest wind 5 to 10 knots, seas 3 to 5 feet wave detail, northwest 4 feet at 12 seconds. Tuesday night. Northwest wind 10 to 15 knots, easing to 5 to 10 knots after midnight. Seas 3 to 5 feet wave detail, northwest 4 feet at 6 seconds. The coastal waters forecast from Pigeon Point to Point Pinos 10 to 60 nautical miles offshore for the rest of today. West wind around 5 knots, seas 6 to 7 feet wave detail, northwest 6 feet at 15 seconds and south 2 feet at 16 seconds. Tonight, northwest wind 5 to 10 knots, seas 5 to 6 feet wave detail, northwest 6 feet at 14 seconds and southwest 2 feet at 14 seconds. A chance of rain after midnight. Tuesday, northwest wind 5 to 10 knots, seas around 5 feet wave detail, northwest 5 feet at 12 seconds and southwest 2 feet at 14 seconds. Tuesday night. Northwest wind around 10 knots, seas 4 to 5 feet wave detail, northwest 5 feet at 12 seconds and south 2 feet at 15 seconds. The offshore waters forecast for the following marine location, Point Arena to Pigeon Point between 60 nautical miles and 150 nautical miles offshore. Issued at 8:29 a.m. Pacific Daylight Time. Today, west winds less than 5 knots, becoming variable. Sea 7 to 9 feet. Tonight, west winds less than 10 knots, becoming west to northwest. Sea 7 to 8 feet. Tuesday, north to northwest winds 5 to 15 knots. Sea 6 to 7 feet. Tuesday night, northwest winds 10 to 15 knots. Seas 5 to 6 feet. Wednesday, north to northwest winds 10 to 15 knots, becoming northwest 5 to 10 knots. Seas 5 to 7 feet. Wednesday night, northwest winds 10 to 15 knots. Seas 6 to 8 feet. Thursday, northwest winds 10 to 15 knots. Seas 6 to 8 feet. Thursday night, northwest

10 to 20 knots. Sea 6 to 7 feet. Friday, northwest wind 10 to 20 knots. Seas 5 to 7 feet. Friday night, north to northwest wind 15 to 25 knots. Seas 5 to 9 feet. The offshore waters forecast for the following marine location: Pigeon Point to Point Piedras Blancas between 60 nautical miles and 150 nautical miles offshore. Eastern at 8:29 a.m. Pacific Daylight Time. Today, variable winds less than 5 knots. Sea 7 to 9 feet. Tonight, west to northwest winds less than 10 knots. Sea 7 to 8 feet. Tuesday, northwest wind 5 to 10 knots, becoming 5 to 15 knots. Sea 6 to 7 feet. Tuesday night, northwest wind 10 to 15 knots. Seas 5 to 6 feet. Wednesday, north to northwest wind 10 to 15 knots. Seas 5 to 6 feet. Wednesday night, northwest wind 10 to 15 knots. Seas 6 to 7 feet. Thursday, northwest wind 10 to 20 knots, becoming 10 to 15 knots. Seas 6 to 7 feet. Thursday night, northwest wind 15 to 20 knots. Seas 6 to 8 feet. Friday, north to northwest wind 15 to 25 knots. Seas 5 to 8 feet. Friday night, northwest wind 20 to 30 knots. Seas 5 to 9 feet. The coastal waters forecast from Point Reyes to Pigeon Point out to 10 nautical miles. Rest of today, west wind 5 to 10 knots. Seas 3 to 5 feet. Wave detail, west 4 feet at 14 seconds. For tonight, west wind 5 to 10 knots. Seas 3 to 5 feet. Wave detail, west 4 feet at 13 seconds and southwest 2 feet at 13 seconds. A chance of rain. For Tuesday, west wind 5 to 10 knots. Seas 3 to 4 feet. Wave detail, west 4 feet at 12 seconds and south 2 feet at 15 seconds. For Tuesday night, northwest wind 5 to 10 knots. Seas 3 to 4 feet. Wave detail, west 3 feet at 11 seconds. The coastal waters forecast from Pigeon Point to Point Pinos out to 10 nautical miles. Rest of today, southwest wind around 5 knots, veering to west this afternoon. Seas 4 to 5 feet. Wave detail, northwest 5 feet at 15 seconds. For tonight, northwest wind 5 to 10 knots. Seas 4 to 5 feet. Wave detail, southwest 2 feet at 13 seconds and west 5 feet at 14 seconds. A slight chance of rain after midnight. For Tuesday, northwest wind 5 to 10 knots. Seas 3 to 4 feet. Wave detail, northwest 4 feet at 12 seconds and southwest 2 feet at 13 seconds. For Tuesday night, northwest wind 5 to 10 knots. Seas 3 to 4 feet. Wave detail, west 4 feet at 12 seconds. Sunrise, sunset, and tidal information for the San Francisco Bay Area for Monday, May 4. The sunset tonight, 8:03 p.m. The sunrise tomorrow, 6:09 a.m. The sunset tomorrow, 8:04 p.m. Tidal data at the Golden Gate for the afternoon and evening hours today and the morning hours of tomorrow. High tide, 3:25 p.m. at 4.19 feet. Low tide, 7:30 p.m. at 3.17 feet. High tide, 1:25 a.m. at 5.47 feet. Low tide, 8:31 a.m. at -0.44 feet. Here are the buoy observations for 1 p.m. Pacific Daylight Time. An offshore buoy 6 winds northwest at 14 knots, pressure 1,022.5 millibars. An offshore buoy 59, winds north 4 knots, water temperature 60, pressure 1,017.8 millibars, seas 8 feet, every 13 seconds. At Point Arena buoy, winds northwest 4 knots, water temperature 56, pressure

7,000 16.5 millibars, C7C, every 13 seconds. At buoy 13 near Bodega Bay, winds west at 6 knots, pressure 1,016.1 millibars, swell 6 feet every 15 seconds. At Point Reyes Wave Rider, buoy water temperature 56, seas 8 feet every 13 seconds. At San Francisco Bar, buoy water temperature 57, seas 5 feet every 14 seconds. At San Francisco, buoy wind southwest at 8 knots, water temperature 56, swell 6 feet every 14 seconds. At Half Moon Bay, buoy wind southwest at 4 knots, water temperature 57, pressure 1016.8 millibars, swell 5 feet every 14 seconds. At Monterey Bay, buoy winds west 4 knots, water temperature 58, pressure 1016.2 millibars, seas 6 feet every 15 seconds. At Pointer, wave rider, buoy water temperature 58, seas 7 feet every 14 seconds. At Cape San Martin, buoy winds northwest 4 knots, water temperature 60, pressure 1016.8 millibars, seas 6 feet every 14 seconds. 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This broadcast originates from the National Weather Service office located in Monterey, California, and serves the coastal marine waters, including San Francisco and Monterey Bay. Synopsis for the Central California coast and bays, including the Monterey Bay, Greater Farallones, and Cordell Bank National Marine Sanctuaries. Light winds over the waters today become moderate by Tuesday. A weak upper-level disturbance lingers over the region through midweek. This disturbance will bring light, scattered showers, and a slight chance of thunderstorms Monday into Tuesday. Northerly winds and seas strengthen Thursday into the weekend as high pressure rebuilds. The marine forecast for San Pablo Bay, Suisun Bay, the West Delta, and the San Francisco Bay north of the Bay Bridge. Rest of today, southwest wind 5 to 10 knots. A slight chance of rain. For tonight, west wind 5 to 10 knots. A chance of rain in the evening, then rain likely after midnight. For Tuesday, west wind 5 to 10 knots. For Tuesday night, west wind 5 to 10 knots. The marine forecast for Monterey Bay. Rest of today, southwest wind 5 to 10 knots, becoming west 10 to 15 knots late. Seas 3 to 4 feet. Wave detail, west 3 feet at 14 seconds. For tonight, west wind 5 to 10 knots, becoming northwest after midnight. Seas 3 to 4 feet. Wave detail, west 3 feet at 13 seconds. A slight chance of rain after midnight. For Tuesday, west wind around 5 knots, rising to 5 to 10 knots in the afternoon. Seas around 3 feet. Wave detail, west 3 feet at 12 seconds. For Tuesday night, west wind 10 to 15 knots, becoming northwest around 5 knots after midnight. Seas around 3 feet. Wave detail, west 3 feet at 10 seconds. The coastal waters forecast from Point Arena to Point Reyes out to 10 nautical miles. For the rest of today, west wind 5 to 10 knots, seas 4 to 6 feet. Wave detail, southwest 2 feet at 11 seconds and west 5 feet at 14 seconds. A slight chance of rain late this morning, then a chance of rain this afternoon. Tonight, northwest wind 5 to 10 knots, seas 4 to 5 feet. Wave detail, west 5 feet at 13 seconds. A chance of rain. Tuesday, northwest wind 5 to 10 knots, seas 4 to 5 feet. Wave detail, west 4 feet at 12 seconds and south 2 feet at 14 seconds. Tuesday night, northwest wind 10 to 15 knots, seas 3 to 4 feet. Wave detail, northwest 4 feet at 6 seconds. The coastal waters forecast from Point Arena to Point Reyes 10 to 60 nautical miles offshore for the rest of today. West wind 5 to 10 knots, seas 6 to 7 feet. Wave detail, northwest 7 feet at 14 seconds and south 2 feet at 16 seconds. A slight chance of rain late this morning, then a chance of rain this afternoon. Tonight, west wind 5 to 10.

sees 5 to 6 feet wave detail, northwest 6 feet at 13 seconds, and south 2 feet at 14 seconds. A slight chance of rain in the evening, then a chance of rain after midnight. Tuesday, northwest wind 5 to 10 knots, sees 5 to 6 feet wave detail, northwest 5 feet at 12 seconds, and south 2 feet at 15 seconds. Tuesday night, northwest wind 10 to 15 knots, sees 4 to 5 feet wave detail, northwest 5 feet at 6 seconds, and south 2 feet at 15 seconds. San Francisco Bar forecast. In the deep water channel, mixed seas of 4 to 6 feet at 15 seconds. Across the bar, swell can be more than twice as high across the bar than surrounding waters. Waves are also more prone to break, particularly during strong ebb currents. Maximum ebb current of 0.9 knots at 7:53 p.m. Monday and 3.1 knots at 6:34 a.m. Tuesday. The coastal waters forecast from Point Pinos to Point Piedras Blancas out to 10 nautical miles. For the rest of today, southwest wind around 5 knots, veering to west this afternoon. Seas 4 to 5 feet wave detail, northwest 5 feet at 15 seconds. Tonight, northwest wind 5 to 10 knots, seas 4 to 5 feet wave detail, southwest 2 feet at 11 seconds, and west 5 feet at 14 seconds. Tuesday, northwest wind 5 to 10 knots, seas 3 to 5 feet wave detail, northwest 4 feet at 12 seconds. Tuesday night, northwest wind 10 to 15 knots, easing to 5 to 10 knots after midnight. Seas 3 to 5 feet wave detail, northwest 4 feet at 6 seconds. The coastal waters forecast from Pigeon Point to Point Pinos 10 to 60 nautical miles offshore for the rest of today. West wind around 5 knots, seas 6 to 7 feet wave detail, northwest 6 feet at 15 seconds, and south 2 feet at 16 seconds. Tonight, northwest wind 5 to 10 knots, seas 5 to 6 feet wave detail, northwest 6 feet at 14 seconds, and southwest 2 feet at 14 seconds. A chance of rain after midnight. Tuesday, northwest wind 5 to 10 knots, seas around 5 feet wave detail, northwest 5 feet at 12 seconds, and southwest 2 feet at 14 seconds. Tuesday night, northwest wind around 10 knots, seas 4 to 5 feet wave detail, northwest 5 feet at 12 seconds, and south 2 feet at 15 seconds. The offshore waters forecast for the following marine location: Point Arena to Pigeon Point between 60 nautical miles and 150 nautical miles offshore. Eastern at 8:29 a.m. Pacific Daylight Time. Today, west winds less than 5 knots, becoming variable. Sea 7 to 9 feet. Tonight, west winds less than 10 knots, becoming west to northwest. Sea 7 to 8 feet. Tuesday, north to northwest winds 5 to 50 knots. Sea 6 to 7 feet. Tuesday night, northwest winds 10 to 50 knots. Seas 5 to 6 feet. Wednesday, north to northwest winds 10 to 15 knots, becoming northwest 5 to 10 knots. Seas 5 to 7 feet. Wednesday night, northwest winds 10 to 15 knots. Seas 6 to 8 feet. Thursday, northwest winds 10 to 15 knots. Seas 6 to 8 feet. Thursday night, northwest winds 10 to 20 knots. Seas 6 to 7 feet. Friday, northwest winds 10 to 20 knots. Seas 5 to 7 feet. Friday night, north to northwest winds 15 to 25 knots. Seas 5 to 9 feet. The offshore waters forecast for the following marine location: Pigeon Point to Point Piedras Blancas between 60 nautical miles and 150 nautical miles offshore. Eastern at 8:29 a.m. Pacific Daylight Time. Today, variable winds less than 5 knots. Sea 7 to 9 feet. Tonight, west to northwest winds less than 10 knots. Sea 7 to 8 feet. Tuesday, northwest winds 5 to 10 knots, becoming 5 to 15 knots. Sea 6 to 7 feet. Tuesday night, northwest winds 10 to 15 knots. Seas 5 to 6 feet. Wednesday, north

50 knots. Seas 5 to 6 feet. Wednesday night, northwest winds 10 to 15 knots. Seas 6 to 7 feet. Thursday, northwest winds 10 to 20 knots, becoming 10 to 15 knots. Seas 6 to 7 feet. Thursday night, northwest winds 15 to 20 knots. Seas 6 to 8 feet. Friday, north to northwest winds 15 to 25 knots. Seas 5 to 8 feet. Friday night, northwest winds 20 to 30 knots. Seas 5 to 9 feet. The coastal waters forecast from Point Reyes to Pigeon Point out to 10 nautical miles. Rest of today, west wind 5 to 10 knots. Seas 3 to 5 feet. Wave detail, west 4 feet at 14 seconds. For tonight, west wind 5 to 10 knots. Seas 3 to 5 feet. Wave detail, west 4 feet at 13 seconds and southwest 2 feet at 13 seconds. A chance of rain. For Tuesday, west wind 5 to 10 knots. Seas 3 to 4 feet. Wave detail, west 4 feet at 12 seconds and south 2 feet at 15 seconds. For Tuesday night, northwest wind 5 to 10 knots. Seas 3 to 4 feet. Wave detail, west 3 feet at 11 seconds. The coastal waters forecast from Pigeon Point to Point Pinos out to 10 nautical miles. Rest of today, southwest wind around 5 knots, veering to west this afternoon. Seas 4 to 5 feet. Wave detail, northwest 5 feet at 15 seconds. For tonight, northwest wind 5 to 10 knots. Seas 4 to 5 feet. Wave detail, southwest 2 feet at 13 seconds and west 5 feet at 14 seconds. A slight chance of rain after midnight. For Tuesday, northwest wind 5 to 10 knots. Seas 3 to 4 feet. Wave detail, northwest 4 feet at 12 seconds and southwest 2 feet at 13 seconds. For Tuesday night, northwest wind 5 to 10 knots. Seas 3 to 4 feet. Wave detail, west 4 feet at 12 seconds. Semi-sunset and tidal information for the San Francisco Bay Area for Monday, May 4. The sunset tonight, 8:03 p.m. The sunrise tomorrow, 6:09 a.m. The sunset tomorrow, 8:04 p.m. Tidal data at the Golden Gate for the afternoon and evening hours today and the morning hours of tomorrow. High tide, 3:25 p.m. at 4.19 feet. Low tide, 7:30 p.m. at 3.17 feet. High tide, 1:25 a.m. at 5.47 feet. Low tide, 8:31 a.m. at -0.44 feet. Here are the buoy observations for 2 p.m. Pacific Daylight Time. An offshore buoy 6 winds northwest at 14 knots, pressure 1,022.3 millibars. An offshore buoy 59 winds north at 4 knots, water temperature 60, pressure 1,017.7 millibars. At buoy 14 near Point Arena, winds northwest at 2 knots, water temperature 56, pressure 1,016.5 millibars. At buoy 13 near Bodega Bay, winds west at 6 knots, pressure 1,015.8 millibars. At Point Reyes, wave rider buoy, water temperature 56, seas 8 feet every 11 seconds. At San Francisco Bar Buoy, water temperature 58, seas 5 feet every 14 seconds. At San Francisco Buoy, winds southwest at 8 knots, water temperature 56, pressure 1,016.0 millibars. At Half Moon Bay Buoy, winds west 6 knots, water temperature 58, pressure 1,016.9 millibars, seas 5 feet every 13 seconds. At Monterey Buoy, winds west at 10 knots, water temperature 58, pressure 1,016.4 millibars. At Pointer, wave rider buoy, water temperature 59, seas 7 feet every 14 seconds. At Cape San Martin Buoy, winds northwest at 6 knots, water temperature 59, pressure 1,017.4 millibars.

Vero Millivars. Synopsis for the Central California coast and bays, including the Monterey Bay, Greater Farallones, and Cordell Bank National Marine Sanctuaries. Light winds over the waters today become moderate by Tuesday. A weak upper-level disturbance lingers over the region through midweek. This disturbance will bring light, scattered showers, and a slight chance of thunderstorms Monday into Tuesday. Northerly winds and seas strengthen Thursday into the weekend as high pressure rebuilds. The marine forecast for San Pablo Bay, Suisun Bay, the West Delta, and the San Francisco Bay north of the Bay Bridge. Rest of today, southwest wind 5 to 10 knots. A slight chance of rain. For tonight, west wind 5 to 10 knots. A chance of rain in the evening, then rain likely after midnight. For Tuesday, west wind 5 to 10 knots. For Tuesday night, west wind 5 to 10 knots. The marine forecast for Monterey Bay. Rest of today, southwest wind 5 to 10 knots, becoming west 10 to 15 knots late. Seas 3 to 4 feet. Wave detail, west 3 feet at 14 seconds. For tonight, west wind 5 to 10 knots, becoming northwest after midnight. Seas 3 to 4 feet. Wave detail, west 3 feet at 13 seconds. A slight chance of rain after midnight. For Tuesday, west wind around 5 knots, rising to 5 to 10 knots in the afternoon. Seas around 3 feet. Wave detail, west 3 feet at 12 seconds. For Tuesday night, west wind 10 to 15 knots, becoming northwest around 5 knots after midnight. Seas around 3 feet. Wave detail, west 3 feet at 10 seconds. The coastal waters forecast from Point Arena to Point Reyes out to 10 nautical miles. For the rest of today, west wind 5 to 10 knots, seas 4 to 6 feet. Wave detail, southwest 2 feet at 11 seconds and west 5 feet at 14 seconds. A slight chance of rain late this morning, then a chance of rain this afternoon. Tonight, northwest wind 5 to 10 knots, seas 4 to 5 feet. Wave detail, west 5 feet at 13 seconds. A chance of rain. Tuesday, northwest wind 5 to 10 knots, seas 4 to 5 feet. Wave detail, west 4 feet at 12 seconds and south 2 feet at 14 seconds. Tuesday night, northwest wind 10 to 15 knots, seas 3 to 4 feet. Wave detail, northwest 4 feet at 6 seconds. The coastal waters forecast from Point Arena to Point Reyes 10 to 60 nautical miles offshore for the rest of today. West wind 5 to 10 knots, seas 6 to 7 feet. Wave detail, northwest 7 feet at 14 seconds and south 2 feet at 16 seconds. A slight chance of rain late this morning, then a chance of rain this afternoon. Tonight, west wind 5 to 10 knots, seas 5 to 6 feet. Wave detail, northwest 6 feet at 13 seconds and south 2 feet at 14 seconds. A slight chance of rain in the evening, then a chance of rain after midnight. Tuesday, northwest wind 5 to 10 knots, seas 5 to 6 feet. Wave detail, northwest 5 feet at 12 seconds and south 2 feet at 15 seconds. Tuesday night, northwest wind 10 to 15 knots, seas 4 to 5 feet. Wave detail, northwest 5 feet at 6 seconds and south 2 feet at 15 seconds. San Francisco Bar forecast. In the deep water channel, mixed seas of 4 to 6 feet at 15 seconds. Across the bar, swell can be more than twice as high across the bar than surrounding waters. Waves are also more prone to break, particularly during strong ebb currents. Maximum ebb current of 0.9 knots at 7:53 p.m. Monday and 3.1 knots at 6:34 a.m. Tuesday. The coastal waters forecast from Point Pinos to Point Piedras blunts out to 10 nautical miles. For the rest of today, southwest wind around 5 knots, veering to west this afternoon. Seas 4 to 5 feet. Wave detail, northwest 5 feet at 15 seconds. Tonight, northwest wind 5 to 10 knots, seas 4 to 5 feet. Wave detail, southwest 2 feet at 11 seconds and west 5 feet at 14 seconds. Tuesday, northwest wind 5 to 10 knots, seas 3 to 5 feet. Wave detail, northwest 4 feet at 12 seconds. Tuesday night,

northwest wind 10 to 15 knots, easing to 5 to 10 knots after midnight. Seas 3 to 5 feet wave detail, northwest 4 feet at 6 seconds. The coastal waters forecast from Pigeon Point to Point Pinos 10 to 16 nautical miles offshore for the rest of today. West wind around 5 knots, seas 6 to 7 feet wave detail, northwest 6 feet at 15 seconds and south 2 feet at 16 seconds. Tonight, northwest wind 5 to 10 knots, seas 5 to 6 feet wave detail, northwest 6 feet at 14 seconds and southwest 2 feet at 14 seconds. A chance of rain after midnight. Tuesday, northwest wind 5 to 10 knots, seas around 5 feet wave detail, northwest 5 feet at 12 seconds and southwest 2 feet at 14 seconds. Tuesday night. Northwest wind around 10 knots, seas 4 to 5 feet wave detail, northwest 5 feet at 12 seconds and south 2 feet at 15 seconds. The offshore waters forecast for the following marine location: Point Arena to Pigeon Point between 60 nautical miles and 150 nautical miles offshore. Issued at 8:29 a.m. Pacific Daylight Time. Today, west winds less than 5 knots, becoming variable. Sea 7 to 9 feet. Tonight, west winds less than 10 knots, becoming west to northwest. Sea 7 to 8 feet. Tuesday, north to northwest winds 5 to 15 knots. Sea 6 to 7 feet. Tuesday night, northwest winds 10 to 15 knots. Seas 5 to 6 feet. Wednesday, north to northwest winds 10 to 15 knots, becoming northwest 5 to 10 knots. Seas 5 to 7 feet. Wednesday night, northwest winds 10 to 15 knots. Seas 6 to 8 feet. Thursday, northwest winds 10 to 15 knots. Seas 6 to 8 feet. Thursday night, northwest winds 10 to 20 knots. Seas 6 to 7 feet. Friday, northwest winds 10 to 20 knots. Seas 5 to 7 feet. Friday night, north to northwest winds 15 to 25 knots. Seas 5 to 9 feet. The offshore waters forecast for the following marine location: Pigeon Point to Point Piedras Blancas between 60 nautical miles and 150 nautical miles offshore. Issued at 8:29 a.m. Pacific Daylight Time. Today, variable winds less than 5 knots. Sea 7 to 9 feet. Tonight, west to northwest winds less than 10 knots. Sea 7 to 8 feet. Tuesday, northwest winds 5 to 10 knots, becoming 5 to 15 knots. Sea 6 to 7 feet. Tuesday night, northwest winds 10 to 15 knots. Seas 5 to 6 feet. Wednesday, north to northwest winds 10 to 15 knots. Seas 5 to 6 feet. Wednesday night, northwest winds 10 to 15 knots. Seas 6 to 7 feet. Thursday, northwest winds 10 to 20 knots, becoming 10 to 15 knots. Seas 6 to 7 feet. Thursday night, northwest winds 15 to 20 knots. Seas 6 to 8 feet. Friday, north to northwest winds 15 to 25 knots. Seas 5 to 8 feet. Friday night, northwest winds 20 to 30 knots. Seas 5 to 9 feet. The coastal waters forecast from Point Reyes to Pigeon Point out to 10 nautical miles. Rest of today, west wind 5 to 10 knots. Seas 3 to 5 feet. Wave detail, west 4 feet at 14 seconds. For tonight, west wind 5 to 10 knots. Seas 3 to 5 feet. Wave detail, west 4 feet at 13 seconds and southwest 2 feet at 13 seconds. A chance of rain. For Tuesday, west wind 5 to 10 knots. Seas 3 to 4 feet. Wave detail, west 4 feet at 12 seconds and south 2 feet at 15 seconds. For Tuesday night, northwest wind 5 to 10 knots. Seas 3 to 4 feet. Wave detail, west 3 feet at 11 seconds. The coastal waters forecast from Pigeon Point to Point Pinos.

10 nautical miles. Rest of today, southwest wind around 5 knots, veering to west this afternoon. Seas 4 to 5 feet. Wave detail, northwest 5 feet at 15 seconds. For tonight, northwest wind 5 to 10 knots. Seas 4 to 5 feet. Wave detail, southwest 2 feet at 13 seconds and west 5 feet at 14 seconds. A slight chance of rain after midnight. For Tuesday, northwest wind 5 to 10 knots. Seas 3 to 4 feet. Wave detail, northwest 4 feet at 12 seconds and southwest 2 feet at 13 seconds. For Tuesday night, northwest wind 5 to 10 knots. Seas 3 to 4 feet. Wave detail, west 4 feet at 12 seconds. Sunrise, sunset, and tidal information for the San Francisco Bay Area for Monday, May 4. The sunset tonight, 8:03 p.m. The sunrise tomorrow, 6:09 a.m. The sunset tomorrow, 8:04 p.m. Tidal data at the Golden Gate for the afternoon and evening hours today and the morning hours of tomorrow. High tide, 3:25 p.m. at 4.19 feet. Low tide, 7:30 p.m. at 3.17 feet. High tide, 1:25 a.m. at 5.47 feet. Low tide, 8:31 a.m. at -0.44 feet. Here are the buoy observations for 2 p.m. Pacific Daylight Time. An offshore buoy 6 winds northwest at 14 knots, pressure 1,022.3 millibars. An offshore buoy 59, winds north 4 knots, water temperature 60, pressure 1,017.8 millibars, seas 8 feet every 13 seconds. At Point Arena buoy, winds northwest 4 knots, water temperature 56, pressure 1,016.5 millibars, sea 7 feet, every 12 seconds. At buoy 13 near Bodega Bay, winds west at 6 knots, pressure 1,015.8 millibars, swell 6 feet, every 14 seconds. At Point Reyes Wave Rider buoy, water temperature 56, sea is 8 feet, every 14 seconds. At San Francisco Bar Buoy, water temperature 58, seas 5 feet, every 14 seconds. At San Francisco Buoy, wind southwest at 8 knots, water temperature 56, swell 5 feet, every 14 seconds. At Half Moon Bay Buoy, winds west 6 knots, water temperature 58, pressure 1,016.9 millibars, seas 5 feet, every 13 seconds. At Monterey Bay Buoy, winds west 10 knots, water temperature 59, pressure 1,016.5 millibars, sea 7 feet, every 15 seconds. At Pointer, Wave Rider Buoy, water temperature 59, sea 7 feet, every 14 seconds. At Cape San Martin Buoy, winds northwest 6 knots, water temperature 59, pressure 1,017.0 millibars. Sea 7 feet, every 14 seconds. Synopsis for the Central California coast and bays, including the Monterey Bay, Greater Farallones, and Cordell Bank National Marine Sanctuaries. Light winds over the waters today become moderate by Tuesday. A weak upper-level disturbance lingers over the region through midweek. This disturbance will bring light, scattered showers, and a slight chance of thunderstorms Monday into Tuesday. Northerly winds and seas strengthen Thursday into the weekend as high pressure rebuilds. The marine forecast for San Pablo Bay, Suisun Bay, the West Delta, and the San Francisco Bay north of the Bay Bridge. Rest of today, southwest wind 5 to 10 knots. A slight chance of rain. For tonight, west wind 5 to 10 knots. A chance of rain in the evening, then rain likely after midnight. For Tuesday, west wind 5 to 10 knots. For Tuesday night, west wind 5 to 10 knots. The marine forecast for Monterey Bay. Rest of today, southwest wind 5 to 10 knots, becoming west 10 to 15 knots late. Seas 3 to 4 feet. Wave detail, west 3 feet at 14 seconds. For tonight, west wind 5 to 10 knots, becoming northwest after midnight.

east 3 to 4 feet. Wave detail, west 3 feet at 13 seconds. A slight chance of rain after midnight. For Tuesday, west wind around 5 knots, rising to 5 to 10 knots in the afternoon. Seas around 3 feet. Wave detail, west 3 feet at 12 seconds. For Tuesday night, west wind 10 to 15 knots, becoming northwest around 5 knots after midnight. Seas around 3 feet. Wave detail, west 3 feet at 10 seconds. The coastal waters forecast from Point Arena to Point Reyes out to 10 nautical miles. For the rest of today, west wind 5 to 10 knots, seas 4 to 6 feet, wave detail, southwest 2 feet at 11 seconds and west 5 feet at 14 seconds. A slight chance of rain late this morning, then a chance of rain this afternoon. Tonight, northwest wind 5 to 10 knots, seas 4 to 5 feet, wave detail, west 5 feet at 13 seconds. A chance of rain. Tuesday, northwest wind 5 to 10 knots, seas 4 to 5 feet, wave detail, west 4 feet at 12 seconds and south 2 feet at 14 seconds. Tuesday night, northwest wind 10 to 15 knots, seas 3 to 4 feet, wave detail, northwest 4 feet at 6 seconds. The coastal waters forecast from Point Arena to Point Reyes 10 to 60 nautical miles offshore for the rest of today. West wind 5 to 10 knots, seas 6 to 7 feet, wave detail. Northwest 7 feet at 14 seconds and south 2 feet at 16 seconds. A slight chance of rain late this morning, then a chance of rain this afternoon. Tonight, west wind 5 to 10 knots, seas 5 to 6 feet, wave detail. Northwest 6 feet at 13 seconds and south 2 feet at 14 seconds. A slight chance of rain in the evening, then a chance of rain after midnight. Tuesday, northwest wind 5 to 10 knots, seas 5 to 6 feet, wave detail. Northwest 5 feet at 12 seconds and south 2 feet at 15 seconds. Tuesday night, northwest wind 10 to 15 knots, seas 4 to 5 feet, wave detail. Northwest 5 feet at 6 seconds and south 2 feet at 15 seconds. 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This broadcast originates from the National Weather Service office located in Monterey, California, and serves the coastal marine waters, including San Francisco and Monterey Bay. San Francisco VAR forecast. In the deep water channel, mixed seas of 4 to 6 feet at 15 seconds. Across the bar, swell can be more than twice as high across the bar than surrounding waters. Waves are also more prone to break, particularly during strong ebb currents. Maximum ebb current of 0.9 knots at 7:53 p.m. Monday and 3.1 knots at 6:34 a.m. Tuesday. The coastal waters forecast from Point Pinos to Point Piedras Blancas out to 10 nautical miles. For the rest of today, southwest wind around 5 knots, veering to west this afternoon. Seas 4 to 5 feet, wave detail, northwest 5 feet at 15 seconds. Tonight, northwest wind 5 to 10 knots, seas 4 to 5 feet, wave detail, southwest 2 feet at 11 seconds and west 5 feet at 14 seconds. Tuesday, northwest wind 5 to 10 knots, seas 3 to 5 feet, wave detail, northwest 4 feet at 12 seconds. Tuesday night, northwest wind 10 to 15 knots, easing to 5 to 10 knots after midnight. Seas 3 to 5 feet, wave detail, northwest 4 feet at 6 seconds. The coastal waters forecast from Pigeon Point to Point Pinos 10 to 60 nautical miles offshore for the rest of today. West wind around 5 knots, seas 6 to 7 feet, wave detail, northwest 6 feet at 15 seconds and south 2 feet at 16 seconds. Tonight, northwest wind 5 to 10 knots, seas 5 to 6 feet, wave detail, northwest 6 feet at 14 seconds and southwest 2 feet at 14 seconds. A chance of rain after midnight. Tuesday, northwest wind 5 to 10 knots, seas around 5 feet, wave detail, northwest 5 feet at 12 seconds and southwest 2 feet at 14 seconds. Tuesday night, northwest wind around 10 knots, seas 4 to 5 feet, wave detail, northwest 5 feet at 12 seconds and south 2 feet at 15 seconds. The offshore waters forecast.

Following Marine location, Point Arena to Pigeon Point between 60 nautical miles and 150 nautical miles offshore. 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Today, west winds less than 5 knots, becoming variable. Sea 7 to 9 feet. Tonight, west winds less than 10 knots, becoming west to northwest. Sea 7 to 8 feet. Tuesday, north to northwest winds 5 to 15 knots. Sea 6 to 7 feet. Tuesday night, northwest winds 10 to 15 knots. Seas 5 to 6 feet. Wednesday, north to northwest winds 10 to 15 knots, becoming northwest 5 to 10 knots. Seas 5 to 7 feet. Wednesday night, northwest winds 10 to 15 knots. Seas 6 to 8 feet. Thursday, northwest winds 10 to 15 knots. Seas 6 to 8 feet. Thursday night, northwest winds 10 to 20 knots. Seas 6 to 7 feet. Friday, northwest winds 10 to 20 knots. Seas 5 to 7 feet. Friday night, north to northwest winds 15 to 25 knots. Seas 5 to 9 feet. The offshore waters forecast for the following marine location: Pigeon Point to Point Cabras, longest between 60 nautical miles and 150 nautical miles offshore. Issued at 8:29 a.m. Pacific Daylight Time. Today, variable winds less than 5 knots. Sea 7 to 9 feet. Tonight, west to northwest winds less than 10 knots. Sea 7 to 8 feet. Tuesday, northwest winds 5 to 10 knots, becoming 5 to 15 knots. Sea 6 to 7 feet. Tuesday night, northwest winds 10 to 15 knots. Seas 5 to 6 feet. Wednesday, north to northwest winds 10 to 15 knots. Seas 5 to 6 feet. Wednesday night, northwest winds 10 to 15 knots. Seas 6 to 7 feet. Thursday, northwest winds 10 to 20 knots, becoming 10 to 15 knots. Seas 6 to 7 feet. Thursday night, northwest winds 15 to 20 knots. Seas 6 to 8 feet. Friday, north to northwest winds 15 to 25 knots. Seas 5 to 8 feet. Friday night, northwest winds 20 to 30 knots. Seas 5 to 9 feet. The coastal waters forecast from Point Reyes to Pigeon Point out to 10 nautical miles. Rest of today, west wind 5 to 10 knots. Seas 3 to 5 feet. Wave detail, west 4 feet at 14 seconds. For tonight, west wind 5 to 10 knots. Seas 3 to 5 feet. Wave detail, west 4 feet at 13 seconds and southwest 2 feet at 13 seconds. A chance of rain. For Tuesday, west wind 5 to 10 knots. Seas 3 to 4 feet. Wave detail, west 4 feet at 12 seconds and south 2 feet at 15 seconds. For Tuesday night, northwest wind 5 to 10 knots. Seas 3 to 4 feet. Wave detail, west 3 feet at 11 seconds. The coastal waters forecast from Pigeon Point to Point Pinos out to 10 nautical miles. Rest of today, southwest wind around 5 knots, veering to west this afternoon. Seas 4 to 5 feet. Wave detail, northwest 5 feet at 15 seconds. For tonight, northwest wind 5 to 10 knots. Seas 4 to 5 feet. Wave detail, southwest 2 feet at 13 seconds and west 5 feet at 14 seconds. A slight chance of rain after midnight. For Tuesday, northwest wind 5 to 10 knots. Seas 3 to 4 feet. Wave detail, northwest 4 feet at 12 seconds and southwest 2 feet at 13 seconds. For Tuesday night, northwest wind 5 to 10 knots. Seas 3 to 4 feet. Wave detail, west 4 feet at 12 seconds. Semi-sunset and tidal information for the San Francisco Bay Area for Monday, May 4. The sunset tonight, 8:03.

7.49. Water temperature 60. Pressure 1,017.8 millibars. Seas 8 feet every 13 seconds. Headpoint read a buoy. Winds northwest 4 knots. Water temperature 56. 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Seas 7 feet every 12 seconds. Head buoy 13 near Bodega Bay, winds west at 6 knots, pressure 1,015.8 millibars, swell 6 feet every 14 seconds. Head point raise wave rider buoy water temperature 56, seas 8 feet every 14 seconds. At San Francisco Bar buoy water temperature 58, seas 5 feet every 14 seconds. At San Francisco buoy wind southwest at 8 knots, water temperature 56, swell 5 feet every 14 seconds. At Half Moon Bay buoy winds west 6 knots, water temperature 58, pressure 1016.9 millibars, seas 5 feet every 13 seconds. At Monterey Bay buoy winds west 10 knots, water temperature 59, pressure 1016.5 millibars, seas 7 feet every 15 seconds. Head point, sir. Wave rider buoy water temperature 59, seas 7 feet every 14 seconds. At Cape San Martin buoy winds northwest 6 knots, water temperature 59, pressure 1017.0 millibars. Sea 7 feet every 14 seconds. Synopsis for the Central California coast and bays, including the Monterey Bay, Great Acerolos, and Cordell Bank National Marine Sanctuaries. Light winds over the waters today become moderate by Tuesday. A weak upper-level disturbance lingers over the region through midweek. This disturbance will bring light, scattered showers, and a slight chance of thunderstorms Monday into Tuesday. Northerly winds and seas strengthen Thursday into the weekend as high pressure rebuilds. The marine forecast for San Pablo Bay, Suisun Bay, the West Delta, and the San Francisco Bay north of the Bay Bridge. Rest of today, southwest wind 5 to 10 knots. A slight chance of rain. For tonight, west wind 5 to 10 knots. A chance of rain in the evening, then rain likely after midnight. For Tuesday, west wind 5 to 10 knots. For Tuesday night, west wind 5 to 10 knots. The marine forecast for Monterey Bay. Rest of today, southwest wind 5 to 10 knots, becoming west 10 to 15 knots late. Seas 3 to 4 feet. Wave detail, west 3 feet at 14 seconds. For tonight, west wind 5 to 10 knots, becoming northwest after midnight. Seas 3 to 4 feet. Wave detail, west 3 feet at 13 seconds. A slight chance of rain after midnight. For Tuesday, west wind around 5 knots, rising to 5 to 10 knots in the afternoon. Seas around 3 feet. Wave detail, west 3 feet at 12 seconds. For Tuesday night, west wind 10 to 15 knots, becoming northwest around 5 knots after midnight. Seas around 3 feet. Wave detail, west 3 feet at 10 seconds. The coastal waters forecast from Point Arena to Point Reyes out to 10 nautical miles. For the rest of today, west wind 5 to 10 knots, seas 4 to 6 feet, wave detail, southwest 2 feet at 11 seconds and west 5 feet at 14 seconds. A slight chance of rain late this morning, then a chance of rain this afternoon. Tonight, northwest wind 5 to 10 knots, seas 4 to 5 feet, wave detail, west 5 feet at 13 seconds. A chance of rain. Tuesday, northwest wind 5 to 10 knots, seas 4 to 5 feet, wave detail, west 4 feet at 12 seconds and south 2 feet at 14 seconds.

wave detail, northwest 7 feet at 14 seconds and south 2 feet at 16 seconds. A slight chance of rain late this morning, then a chance of rain this afternoon. Tonight, west wind 5 to 10 knots, seas 5 to 6 feet, wave detail, northwest 6 feet at 13 seconds and south 2 feet at 14 seconds. A slight chance of rain in the evening, then a chance of rain after midnight. Tuesday, northwest wind 5 to 10 knots, seas 5 to 6 feet, wave detail, northwest 5 feet at 12 seconds and south 2 feet at 15 seconds. Tuesday night, northwest wind 10 to 15 knots, seas 4 to 5 feet, wave detail, northwest 5 feet at 6 seconds and south 2 feet at 15 seconds. San Francisco Bar forecast. In the deep water channel, mixed seas of 4 to 6 feet at 15 seconds. Across the bar, swell can be more than twice as high across the bar than surrounding waters. Waves are also more prone to break, particularly during strong ebb currents. Maximum ebb current of 0.9 knots at 7:53 p.m. Monday and 3.1 knots at 6:34 a.m. Tuesday. The coastal waters forecast from Point Pinos to Point Piedras blunts out to 10 nautical miles. For the rest of today, southwest wind around 5 knots, veering to west this afternoon. Seas 4 to 5 feet, wave detail, northwest 5 feet at 15 seconds. Tonight, northwest wind 5 to 10 knots, seas 4 to 5 feet, wave detail, southwest 2 feet at 11 seconds and west 5 feet at 14 seconds. Tuesday, northwest wind 5 to 10 knots, seas 3 to 5 feet, wave detail, northwest 4 feet at 12 seconds. Tuesday night, northwest wind 10 to 15 knots, easing to 5 to 10 knots after midnight. Seas 3 to 5 feet, wave detail, northwest 4 feet at 6 seconds. The coastal waters forecast from Pigeon Point to Point Pinos 10 to 60 nautical miles offshore for the rest of today. West wind around 5 knots, seas 6 to 7 feet, wave detail, northwest 6 feet at 15 seconds and south 2 feet at 16 seconds. Tonight, northwest wind 5 to 10 knots, seas 5 to 6 feet, wave detail, northwest 6 feet at 14 seconds and southwest 2 feet at 14 seconds. A chance of rain after midnight. Tuesday, northwest wind 5 to 10 knots, seas around 5 feet, wave detail, northwest 5 feet at 12 seconds and southwest 2 feet at 14 seconds. Tuesday night, northwest wind around 10 knots, seas 4 to 5 feet, wave detail, northwest 5 feet at 12 seconds and south 2 feet at 15 seconds. The offshore waters forecast for the following marine location, Point Arena to Pigeon Point between 60 nautical miles and 150 nautical miles offshore. Issued at 8:29 a.m. Pacific Daylight Time. Today, west winds less than 5 knots, becoming variable. Sea 7 to 9 feet. Tonight, west winds less than 10 knots, becoming west to northwest. Sea 7 to 8 feet. Tuesday, north to northwest winds 5 to 15 knots. Sea 6 to 7 feet. Tuesday night, northwest winds 10 to 15 knots. Seas 5 to 6 feet. Wednesday, north to northwest winds 10 to 15 knots, becoming northwest 5 to 10 knots. Seas 5 to 7 feet. Wednesday night, northwest winds 10 to 15 knots. Seas 6 to 8 feet. Thursday, northwest winds 10 to 15 knots. Seas 6 to 8 feet. Thursday night, northwest winds 10 to 20 knots. Seas 6 to 7 feet. Friday, northwest winds 10 to 20 knots. Seas 5 to 7 feet. Friday night, north to northwest winds 15 to 25 knots. Seas 5 to 9 feet. The offshore waters forecast for the following marine location, Pigeon Point to Point Piedras blunts between 60 nautical miles and 150 nautical miles offshore. Issued at 8:29 a.m. Pacific Daylight Time. Today, variable winds less than 5 knots. Sea 7 to 9 feet. Tonight, west to northwest winds less than 10 knots. Sea 7 to 8 feet. Tuesday, northwest winds.

10 knots, becoming 5 to 15 knots. Sea 6 to 7 feet. Tuesday night, northwest winds 10 to 15 knots. Seas 5 to 6 feet. Wednesday, north to northwest winds 10 to 15 knots. Seas 5 to 6 feet. Wednesday night, northwest winds 10 to 15 knots. Seas 6 to 7 feet. Thursday, northwest winds 10 to 20 knots, becoming 10 to 15 knots. Seas 6 to 7 feet. Thursday night, northwest winds 15 to 20 knots. Seas 6 to 8 feet. Friday, north to northwest winds 15 to 25 knots. Seas 5 to 8 feet. Friday night, northwest winds 20 to 30 knots. Seas 5 to 9 feet. The coastal waters forecast from Point Reyes to Pigeon Point out to 10 nautical miles. For tonight, west wind 5 to 10 knots. Seas 3 to 5 feet. Wave detail, west 4 feet at 14 seconds, south 2 feet at 15 seconds. A chance of rain this evening. Rain likely after midnight. For Tuesday, west wind 5 to 10 knots. Seas 3 to 4 feet. Wave detail, west 4 feet at 12 seconds. For Tuesday night, northwest wind 5 to 10 knots. Seas 3 to 4 feet. Wave detail, west 3 feet at 9 seconds and south 2 feet at 15 seconds. The coastal waters forecast from Pigeon Point to Point Pinos out to 10 nautical miles. For tonight, west wind 5 to 10 knots, veering to northwest after midnight. Seas 4 to 5 feet. Wave detail, northwest 5 feet at 14 seconds and south 2 feet at 14 seconds. A slight chance of rain after midnight. A chance of rain late. For Tuesday, northwest wind 5 to 10 knots. Seas 3 to 4 feet. Wave detail, west 4 feet at 12 seconds. For Tuesday night, northwest wind 5 to 10 knots. Seas 3 to 4 feet. Wave detail, west 4 feet at 11 seconds and southwest 2 feet at 15 seconds. Semi-sunset and tidal information for the San Francisco Bay Area for Monday, May 4. The sunset tonight, 8:03 p.m. The sunrise tomorrow, 6:09 a.m. The sunset tomorrow, 8:04 p.m. Tidal data at the Golden Gate for the afternoon and evening hours today and the morning hours of tomorrow. High tide, 3:25 p.m. at 4.19 feet. Low tide, 7:30 p.m. at 3.17 feet. High tide, 1:25 a.m. at 5.47 feet. Low tide, 8:31 a.m. at -0.44 feet. Here are the buoy observations for 2 p.m. Pacific Daylight Time. An offshore buoy 6 winds northwest at 14 knots, pressure 1,022.3 millibars. An offshore buoy 59, winds north 4 knots, water temperature 60, pressure 1,017.8 millibars, sea is 8 feet, every 13 seconds. Endpoint Arena buoy, winds northwest 4 knots, water temperature 56, pressure 1,016.5 millibars, sea 7 feet, every 12 seconds. And buoy 13 near Bodega Bay, winds west at 6 knots, pressure 1,015.8 millibars, swell 6 feet, every 14 seconds. At Point Reyes, wave rider buoy, water temperature 56, sea is 8 feet, every 14 seconds. At San Francisco Bar buoy, water temperature 58, sea is 5 feet, every 14 seconds. At San Francisco buoy, wind southwest at 8 knots, water temperature 56, swell 5 feet, every 14 seconds. At Half Moon Bay buoy, winds west 6 knots, water temperature 58, pressure 1,016.9 millibars, seas 5 feet, every 13 seconds. At Monterey Bay buoy, winds west 10 knots, water temperature 59, pressure 1,016.5 millibars, sea 7 feet, every 15 seconds. At Pointer, wave rider buoy, water temperature 59, sea 7 feet, every 14 seconds.

Cape San Martin buoy winds northwest 6 knots, water temperature 59, pressure 1,017.0 millibars. Sea 7 feet every 14 seconds. Synopsis for the Central California coast and bays, including the Monterey Bay, Greater Farallox, and Cordell Bank National Marine Sanctuaries. A few showers and isolated thunderstorms possible tonight through sunrise Tuesday. Otherwise, generally light northwest winds will continue into Tuesday over a long period swell. Light wind and seas continue through Wednesday as high pressure builds. Northwest wind and seas increase Thursday into the weekend as more typically strong springtime onshore surface pressure gradients develop over the waters. The marine forecast for San Pablo Bay, Suisun Bay, the West Delta, and the San Francisco Bay north of the Bay Bridge. For tonight, west wind 5 to 10 knots. A slight chance of rain early. A chance of rain this evening, then rain likely after midnight. For Tuesday, southwest wind 5 to 10 knots. For Tuesday night, west wind 5 to 10 knots. The marine forecast for Monterey Bay. For tonight, west wind 10 to 15 knots, easing to 5 to 10 knots late this evening and overnight. Seas 3 to 4 feet. Wave detail, west 3 feet at 14 seconds and south 2 feet at 14 seconds. A slight chance of rain after midnight. For Tuesday, west wind around 5 knots, rising to 10 to 15 knots in the afternoon. Seas around 3 feet. Wave detail, west 3 feet at 12 seconds. For Tuesday night, west wind 10 to 15 knots, becoming northwest around 5 knots after midnight. Seas around 3 feet. Wave detail, west 3 feet at 11 seconds and southwest 2 feet at 14 seconds. The coastal waters forecast from Point Arena to Point Reyes out to 10 nautical miles. Tonight, northwest wind 5 to 10 knots, seas 4 to 6 feet. Wave detail, west 5 feet at 14 seconds and south 2 feet at 14 seconds. A chance of rain. Tuesday, northwest wind 5 to 10 knots, seas 4 to 5 feet. Wave detail, west 4 feet at 12 seconds and south 2 feet at 14 seconds. Tuesday night, northwest wind 10 to 15 knots, seas 3 to 4 feet. Wave detail, west 4 feet at 6 seconds and south 2 feet at 15 seconds. The coastal waters forecast from Point Arena to Point Reyes 10 to 16 nautical miles offshore. Tonight, northwest wind 5 to 10 knots, seas 5 to 7 feet. Wave detail, northwest 6 feet at 14 seconds and south 2 feet at 16 seconds. A chance of rain. Tuesday, northwest wind 5 to 10 knots, seas 5 to 6 feet. Wave detail, northwest 5 feet at 8 seconds and south 2 feet at 15 seconds. Tuesday night, northwest wind 10 to 15 knots, seas 4 to 5 feet. Wave detail, northwest 5 feet at 6 seconds and south 2 feet at 16 seconds. San Francisco Bar forecast. In the deep water channel, mixed seas of 4 to 6 feet at 15 seconds. Across the bar, swell can be more than twice as high across the bar than surrounding waters. Waves are also more prone to break, particularly during strong ebb currents. Maximum ebb current of 0.9 knots at 7:53 p.m. Monday and 3.1 knots at 6:34 a.m. Tuesday. The coastal waters forecast from Point Pinos to Point Piedras blunts out to 10 nautical miles. Tonight, northwest wind 5 to 10 knots, seas 4 to 5 feet. Wave detail, northwest 5 feet at 14 seconds and south 2 feet at 14 seconds. Tuesday, northwest wind 5 to 10 knots, seas 3 to 5 feet. Wave detail, west 4 feet at 11 seconds. Tuesday night, northwest wind 5 to 10 knots, seas 3 to 4 feet. Wave detail, northwest 4 feet at 7 seconds and south 2 feet at 14 seconds. The coastal waters forecast from Pigeon Point to Point Pinos 10 to 60 nautical miles offshore. Tonight, northwest wind 5 to 10 knots, seas 5 to 6 feet. Wave detail, northwest 6 feet at 14 seconds and south 3 feet at 14 seconds. A chance of rain after midnight. Tuesday, northwest wind 5 to 10 knots, seas around 5 feet. Wave detail, northwest 5 feet at 13 seconds.

bounce 2 feet at 15 seconds. Tuesday night, northwest wind around 10 knots, seas 4 to 5 feet, wave detail, northwest 5 feet at 11 seconds and south 2 feet at 15 seconds. The offshore waters forecast for the following marine location, Point Arena to Pigeon Point between 60 nautical miles and 150 nautical miles offshore. Issued at 8:29 a.m. Pacific Daylight Time. Today, west winds less than 5 knots, becoming variable. Sea 7 to 9 feet. Tonight, west winds less than 10 knots, becoming west to northwest. Sea 7 to 8 feet. Tuesday, north to northwest winds 5 to 15 knots. Sea 6 to 7 feet. Tuesday night, northwest winds 10 to 15 knots. Seas 5 to 6 feet. Wednesday, north to northwest winds 10 to 15 knots, becoming northwest 5 to 10 knots. Seas 5 to 7 feet. Wednesday night, northwest winds 10 to 15 knots. Seas 6 to 8 feet. Thursday, northwest winds 10 to 15 knots. Seas 6 to 8 feet. Thursday night, northwest winds 10 to 20 knots. Seas 6 to 7 feet. Friday, northwest winds 10 to 20 knots. Seas 5 to 7 feet. Friday night, north to northwest winds 15 to 25 knots. Seas 5 to 9 feet. 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This broadcast originates from the National Weather Service office located in Monterey, California, and serves the coastal marine waters, including San Francisco and Monterey Bay. The offshore waters forecast for the following marine location, Pigeon Point to Point Piedras Blancas between 60 nautical miles and 150 nautical miles offshore. Issued at 8:29 a.m. Pacific Daylight Time. Today, variable winds less than 5 knots. Sea 7 to 9 feet. Tonight, west to northwest winds less than 10 knots. Sea 7 to 8 feet. Tuesday, northwest wind 5 to 10 knots, becoming 5 to 15 knots. Sea 6 to 7 feet. Tuesday night, northwest wind 10 to 15 knots. Seas 5 to 6 feet. Wednesday, north to northwest winds 10 to 15 knots. Seas 5 to 6 feet. Wednesday night, northwest winds 10 to 15 knots. Seas 6 to 7 feet. Thursday, northwest winds 10 to 20 knots, becoming 10 to 15 knots. Seas 6 to 7 feet. Thursday night, northwest winds 15 to 20 knots. Seas 6 to 8 feet. Friday, north to northwest winds 15 to 25 knots. Seas 5 to 8 feet. Friday night, northwest winds 20 to 30 knots. Seas 5 to 9 feet. The offshore waters forecast for the following marine location, Point Arena to Pigeon Point between 60 nautical miles and 150 nautical miles offshore. Issued at 2:56 p.m. Pacific Daylight Time. Tonight, variable winds less than 5 knots, becoming west early, then becoming west to northwest. Sea 7 to 8 feet. Tuesday, north to northwest winds 5 to 15 knots. Sea 6 to 7 feet. Tuesday night, northwest winds 10 to 15 knots. Seas 5 to 6 feet. Wednesday, north to northwest winds 10 to 15 knots, becoming northwest 5 to 10 knots. Seas 5 to 6 feet. Wednesday night, northwest winds 10 to 15 knots. Seas 6 to 7 feet. Thursday, northwest winds 10 to 15 knots. Seas 6 to 7 feet. Thursday night, northwest winds 10 to 15 knots, becoming 10 to 20 knots. Seas 6 to 7 feet. Friday, northwest winds 10 to 20 knots. Seas 5 to 7 feet. Friday night, north to northwest winds 15 to 25 knots. Seas 5 to 7 feet.

Saturday, north winds 20 to 30 knots. Seas 6 to 9 feet. Saturday night, north to northwest winds 20 to 25 knots. Seas 8 to 10 feet. The offshore waters forecast for the following marine location: Pigeon Point to Point Piedras Blancas between 60 nautical miles and 150 nautical miles offshore. Issued at 2:56 p.m. Pacific Daylight Time. Tonight, variable winds less than 5 knots, becoming west to northwest. Seas 7 to 8 feet. Tuesday, northwest winds 5 to 10 knots, becoming 5 to 15 knots. Seas 6 to 7 feet. Tuesday night, northwest winds 10 to 15 knots. Seas 5 to 6 feet. Wednesday, north to northwest winds 10 to 15 knots. Seas 5 to 6 feet. Wednesday night, northwest winds 10 to 15 knots. Seas 5 to 7 feet. Thursday, northwest winds 10 to 15 knots. Seas 6 to 7 feet. Thursday night, northwest winds 15 to 20 knots. Seas 6 to 7 feet. Friday, northwest winds 10 to 20 knots. Seas 5 to 8 feet. Friday night, northwest winds 15 to 25 knots. Seas 5 to 8 feet. Saturday, north to northwest winds 20 to 30 knots. Seas 6 to 9 feet. Saturday night, northwest winds 20 to 25 knots. Seas 9 to 10 feet. The coastal waters forecast from Point Reyes to Pigeon Point out to 10 nautical miles. For tonight, west wind 5 to 10 knots. Seas 3 to 5 feet. Wave detail, west 4 feet at 14 seconds and south 2 feet at 15 seconds. A chance of rain this evening. Rain likely after midnight. For Tuesday, west wind 5 to 10 knots. Seas 3 to 4 feet. Wave detail, west 4 feet at 12 seconds. For Tuesday night, northwest wind 5 to 10 knots. Seas 3 to 4 feet. Wave detail, west 3 feet at 9 seconds and south 2 feet at 15 seconds. The coastal waters forecast from Pigeon Point to Point Pinos out to 10 nautical miles. For tonight, west wind 5 to 10 knots, veering to northwest after midnight. Seas 4 to 5 feet. Wave detail, northwest 5 feet at 14 seconds and south 2 feet at 14 seconds. A slight chance of rain after midnight. A chance of rain late. For Tuesday, northwest wind 5 to 10 knots. Seas 3 to 4 feet. Wave detail, west 4 feet at 12 seconds. For Tuesday night, northwest wind 5 to 10 knots. Seas 3 to 4 feet. Wave detail, west 4 feet at 11 seconds and southwest 2 feet at 15 seconds. Semi-sunset and tidal information for the San Francisco Bay Area for Monday, May 4. The sunset tonight, 8:03 p.m. The sunrise tomorrow, 6:09 a.m. The sunset tomorrow, 8:04 p.m. Tidal data at the Golden Gate for the afternoon and evening hours today and the morning hours of tomorrow. High tide, 3:25 p.m. at 4.19 feet. Low tide, 7:30 p.m. at 3.17 feet. High tide, 1:25 a.m. at 5.47 feet. Low tide, 8:31 a.m. at -0.44 feet. Here are the buoy observations for 3 p.m. Pacific Daylight Time. An offshore buoy 6 winds northwest at 14 knots, pressure 1,022.4 millibars. An offshore buoy 59 winds north at 6 knots, water temperature 61, pressure 1,018.0 millibars. At buoy 14 near Point Arena, winds west at 4 knots, water temperature 56, pressure 1,016.5 millibars. At buoy 13 near Bodega Bay, winds northwest at 8 knots, pressure 1,016.1 millibars. At Point Reyes Wave Rider, buoy water temperature 56, seas 8 feet, every 14 seconds. At San Francisco Harbor,

Water temperature 58. Seas 4 feet every 14 seconds. At San Francisco, blowing winds west at 8 knots. 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Swell 6 feet every 14 seconds. At Half Moon Bay, blowing winds southwest 10 knots. Water temperature 57. Pressure 1,016.8 millibars. Seas 5 feet every 13 seconds. At Monterey, buoy winds west at 6 knots. Water temperature 58. Pressure 1,016.2 millibars. At Pointer, wave rider buoy water temperature 60. Seas 6 feet every 13 seconds. At Cape San Martin, buoy winds west at 6 knots. Water temperature 59. Pressure 1,016.8 millibars. Synopsis for the Central California coast and bays, including the Monterey Bay, Greater Farallones, and Cordell Bank National Marine Sanctuaries. A few showers and isolated thunderstorms possible tonight through sunrise Tuesday. Otherwise, generally light northwest winds will continue into Tuesday over a long period swell. Light wind and seas continue through Wednesday as high pressure builds. Northwest wind and seas increase Thursday into the weekend as more typically strong springtime onshore surface pressure gradients develop over the waters. The marine forecast for San Pablo Bay, Suisun Bay, the West Delta, and the San Francisco Bay north of the Bay Bridge. For tonight, west wind 5 to 10 knots. A slight chance of rain early. A chance of rain this evening, then rain likely after midnight. For Tuesday, southwest wind 5 to 10 knots. For Tuesday night, west wind 5 to 10 knots. The marine forecast for Monterey Bay. For tonight, west wind 10 to 15 knots, easing to 5 to 10 knots late this evening and overnight. Seas 3 to 4 feet. Wave detail, west 3 feet at 14 seconds and south 2 feet at 14 seconds. A slight chance of rain after midnight. For Tuesday, west wind around 5 knots, rising to 10 to 15 knots in the afternoon. Seas around 3 feet. Wave detail, west 3 feet at 12 seconds. For Tuesday night, west wind 10 to 15 knots, becoming northwest around 5 knots after midnight. Seas around 3 feet. Wave detail, west 3 feet at 11 seconds and southwest 2 feet at 14 seconds. The coastal waters forecast from Point Arena to Point Reyes out to 10 nautical miles. Tonight, northwest wind 5 to 10 knots, seas 4 to 6 feet. Wave detail, west 5 feet at 14 seconds and south 2 feet at 14 seconds. A chance of rain. Tuesday, northwest wind 5 to 10 knots, seas 4 to 5 feet. Wave detail, west 4 feet at 12 seconds and south 2 feet at 14 seconds. Tuesday night, northwest wind 10 to 15 knots, seas 3 to 4 feet. Wave detail, west 4 feet at 6 seconds and south 2 feet at 15 seconds. The coastal waters forecast from Point Arena to Point Reyes 10 to 60 nautical miles offshore. Tonight, northwest wind 5 to 10 knots, seas 5 to 7 feet. Wave detail, northwest 6 feet at 14 seconds and south 2 feet at 16 seconds. A chance of rain. Tuesday, northwest wind 5 to 10 knots, seas 5 to 6 feet. Wave detail, northwest 5 feet at 8 seconds and south 2 feet at 15 seconds. Tuesday night, northwest wind 10 to 15 knots, seas 4 to 5 feet. Wave detail, northwest 5 feet at 6 seconds and south 2 feet at 16 seconds. San Francisco Bar forecast. In the deep water channel, mixed seas of 4 to 6 feet at 15 seconds. Across the bar, swell can be more than twice as high across the bar than surrounding waters. Waves are also more prone to break, particularly during strong ebb currents. Maximum ebb current of 0.9 knots at 7:53 p.m. Monday and 3.1 knots at 6:34 a.m. Tuesday. The coastal waters forecast from Point Pinos to Point Piedras blunts out to 10 nautical miles. Tonight, northwest wind 5 to 10 knots, seas 4 to 5 feet. Wave detail, northwest 5 feet at 14 seconds and south 2 feet at 14 seconds. Tuesday, northwest wind 5 to 10 knots, seas 3 to 5 feet. Wave detail, west 4 feet at 11 seconds.

night. Northwest wind 5 to 10 knots, seas 3 to 4 feet. Wave detail. Northwest 4 feet at 7 seconds and south 2 feet at 14 seconds. The coastal waters forecast from Pigeon Point to Point Pinos 10 to 16 nautical miles offshore. Tonight, northwest wind 5 to 10 knots, seas 5 to 6 feet. Wave detail. Northwest 6 feet at 14 seconds and south 3 feet at 14 seconds. A chance of rain after midnight. Tuesday, northwest wind 5 to 10 knots, seas around 5 feet. Wave detail. Northwest 5 feet at 13 seconds and south 2 feet at 15 seconds. Tuesday night. Northwest wind around 10 knots, seas 4 to 5 feet. Wave detail. Northwest 5 feet at 11 seconds and south 2 feet at 15 seconds. The offshore waters forecast for the following marine location. Point Arena to Pigeon Point between 60 nautical miles and 150 nautical miles offshore. Issued at 2:56 p.m. Pacific Daylight Time. Tonight, variable winds less than 5 knots, becoming west early, then becoming west to northwest. Seas 7 to 8 feet. Tuesday, north to northwest winds 5 to 15 knots. Seas 6 to 7 feet. Tuesday night, northwest winds 10 to 15 knots. Seas 5 to 6 feet. Wednesday, north to northwest winds 10 to 15 knots, becoming northwest 5 to 10 knots. Seas 5 to 6 feet. Wednesday night, northwest winds 10 to 15 knots. Seas 6 to 7 feet. Thursday, northwest winds 10 to 15 knots. Seas 6 to 7 feet. Thursday night, northwest winds 10 to 15 knots, becoming 10 to 20 knots. Seas 6 to 7 feet. Friday, northwest winds 10 to 20 knots. Seas 5 to 7 feet. Friday night, north to northwest winds 15 to 25 knots. Seas 5 to 7 feet. Saturday, north winds 20 to 30 knots. Seas 6 to 9 feet. Saturday night, north to northwest winds 20 to 25 knots. Seas 8 to 10 feet. The offshore waters forecast for the following marine location. Pigeon Point to Point Piedras Blancas between 60 nautical miles and 150 nautical miles offshore. Issued at 2:56 p.m. Pacific Daylight Time. Tonight, variable winds less than 5 knots, becoming west to northwest. Seas 7 to 8 feet. Tuesday, northwest winds 5 to 10 knots, becoming 5 to 15 knots. Seas 6 to 7 feet. Tuesday night, northwest winds 10 to 15 knots. Seas 5 to 6 feet. Wednesday, north to northwest winds 10 to 15 knots. Seas 5 to 6 feet. Wednesday night, northwest winds 10 to 15 knots. Seas 5 to 7 feet. Thursday, northwest winds 10 to 15 knots. Seas 6 to 7 feet. Thursday night, northwest winds 15 to 20 knots. Seas 6 to 7 feet. Friday, northwest winds 10 to 20 knots. Seas 5 to 8 feet. Friday night, northwest winds 15 to 25 knots. Seas 5 to 8 feet. Saturday, north to northwest winds 20 to 30 knots. Seas 6 to 9 feet. Saturday night, northwest winds 20 to 25 knots. Seas 9 to 10 feet. The coastal waters forecast from Point Reyes to Pigeon Point out to 10 nautical miles. For tonight, west wind 5 to 10 knots. Seas 3 to 5 feet. Wave detail, west 4 feet at 14 seconds and south 2 feet at 15 seconds. A chance of rain this evening. Rain likely after midnight. For Tuesday, west wind 5 to 10 knots. Seas 3 to 4 feet. Wave detail, west 4 feet at 12 seconds. For Tuesday night, northwest wind 5 to 10 knots. Seas 3 to 4 feet. Wave detail, west 3 feet at 9 seconds and south 2 feet at 15 seconds. The coastal waters forecast from Pigeon Point to Point Pinos out to 10 nautical miles.

for tonight. West wind 5 to 10 knots, veering to northwest after midnight. Seas 4 to 5 feet. Wave detail, northwest 5 feet at 14 seconds and south 2 feet at 14 seconds. A slight chance of rain after midnight. A chance of rain late. For Tuesday, northwest wind 5 to 10 knots. Seas 3 to 4 feet. Wave detail, west 4 feet and 12 seconds. For Tuesday night, northwest wind 5 to 10 knots. Seas 3 to 4 feet. Wave detail, west 4 feet at 11 seconds and southwest 2 feet at 15 seconds. Semi-sunset and tidal information for the San Francisco Bay Area for Monday, May 4. The sunset tonight, 8:03 p.m. The sunrise tomorrow, 6:09 a.m. The sunset tomorrow, 8:04 p.m. Tidal data at the Golden Gate for the afternoon and evening hours today and the morning hours of tomorrow. High tide, 3:25 p.m. at 4.19 feet. Low tide, 7:30 p.m. at 3.17 feet. High tide, 1:25 a.m. at 5.47 feet. Low tide, 8:31 a.m. at minus 044 feet. Here are the buoy observations for 3 p.m. Pacific Daylight Time. An offshore buoy 6 winds northwest at 14 knots, pressure 1,022.5 millibars. An offshore buoy 59, winds north 8 knots, water temperature 61, pressure 1,017.9 millibars, seas 8 feet every 12 seconds. At Point Arena buoy, winds west 2 knots, water temperature 56, pressure 1,016.6 millibars, seas 7 feet every 14 seconds. At buoy 13 near Bodega Bay, winds northwest at 6 knots, pressure 1,015.9 millibars, swell 5 feet every 13 seconds. At Point Reyes Wave Rider buoy, water temperature 57, seas 8 feet every 13 seconds. At San Francisco Bar buoy, water temperature 58, seas 4 feet every 14 seconds. At San Francisco buoy, winds west at 8 knots, pressure 1,015.9 millibars, swell 6 feet every 14 seconds. At Half Moon Bay buoy, winds southwest 10 knots, water temperature 57, pressure 1,016.8 millibars, seas 5 feet every 13 seconds. At Monterey Bay buoy, winds west 6 knots, water temperature 58, pressure 1,016.1 millibars, seas 7 feet every 15 seconds. At Point Sur, Wave Rider buoy, water temperature 60, seas 6 feet every 13 seconds. At Cape San Martin buoy, winds northwest 6 knots, water temperature 60, pressure 1,016.8 millibars. Seas 7 feet every 14 seconds. Synopsis for the Central California coast and bays, including the Monterey Bay, Greater Farallones, and Cordell Bank National Marine Sanctuaries. A few showers and isolated thunderstorms possible tonight through sunrise Tuesday. Otherwise, generally light northwest winds will continue into Tuesday over a long period swell. Light wind and seas continue through Wednesday as high pressure builds. Northwest wind and seas increase Thursday into the weekend as more typically strong springtime onshore surface pressure gradients develop over the waters. The marine forecast for San Pablo Bay, Suisun Bay, the West Delta, and the San Francisco Bay north of the Bay Bridge. For tonight, west wind 5 to 10 knots. A slight chance of rain early. A chance of rain this evening, then rain likely after midnight. For Tuesday, southwest wind 5 to 10 knots. For Tuesday night, west wind 5 to 10 knots. The marine forecast for Monterey Bay. For tonight, west wind 10 to 15 knots, easing to 5 to 10 knots late this evening and overnight. Seas 3 to 4 feet. Wave detail, west 3 feet at 14 seconds and south 2 feet at 14 seconds. A slight chance of rain after midnight. For Tuesday, west wind around 5 knots, rising to 10 to 15 knots in the afternoon. Seas around 3 feet. Wave detail,
12 seconds. For Tuesday night, west wind 10 to 15 knots, becoming northwest around 5 knots after midnight. Seas around 3 feet. Wave detail, west 3 feet at 11 seconds and southwest 2 feet at 14 seconds. The coastal waters forecast from Point Arena to Point Reyes out to 10 nautical miles. Tonight, northwest wind 5 to 10 knots, seas 4 to 6 feet. Wave detail, west 5 feet at 14 seconds and south 2 feet at 14 seconds. A chance of rain. Tuesday, northwest wind 5 to 10 knots, seas 4 to 5 feet. Wave detail, west 4 feet at 12 seconds and south 2 feet at 14 seconds. Tuesday night, northwest wind 10 to 15 knots, seas 3 to 4 feet. Wave detail, west 4 feet at 6 seconds and south 2 feet at 15 seconds. The coastal waters forecast from Point Arena to Point Reyes 10 to 16 nautical miles offshore. Tonight, northwest wind 5 to 10 knots, seas 5 to 7 feet. Wave detail, northwest 6 feet at 14 seconds and south 2 feet at 16 seconds. A chance of rain. Tuesday, northwest wind 5 to 10 knots, seas 5 to 6 feet. Wave detail, northwest 5 feet at 8 seconds and south 2 feet at 15 seconds. Tuesday night, northwest wind 10 to 15 knots, seas 4 to 5 feet. Wave detail, northwest 5 feet at 6 seconds and south 2 feet at 16 seconds. San Francisco Bar Forecast. In the deep water channel, mixed seas of 4 to 6 feet at 15 seconds. Across the bar, swell can be more than twice as high across the bar than surrounding waters. Waves are also more prone to break, particularly during strong ebb currents. Maximum ebb current of 0.9 knots at 7:53 p.m. Monday and 3.1 knots at 6:34 a.m. Tuesday. The coastal waters forecast from Point Pinos to Point Piedras Blancas out to 10 nautical miles. Tonight, northwest wind 5 to 10 knots, seas 4 to 5 feet. Wave detail, northwest 5 feet at 14 seconds and south 2 feet at 14 seconds. Tuesday, northwest wind 5 to 10 knots, seas 3 to 5 feet. Wave detail, west 4 feet at 11 seconds. Tuesday night, northwest wind 5 to 10 knots, seas 3 to 4 feet. Wave detail, northwest 4 feet at 7 seconds and south 2 feet at 14 seconds. The coastal waters forecast from Pigeon Point to Point Pinos 10 to 60 nautical miles offshore. Tonight, northwest wind 5 to 10 knots, seas 5 to 6 feet. Wave detail, northwest 6 feet at 14 seconds and south 3 feet at 14 seconds. A chance of rain after midnight. Tuesday, northwest wind 5 to 10 knots, seas around 5 feet. Wave detail, northwest 5 feet at 13 seconds and south 2 feet at 15 seconds. Tuesday night, northwest wind around 10 knots, seas 4 to 5 feet. Wave detail, northwest 5 feet at 11 seconds and south 2 feet at 15 seconds. The offshore waters forecast for the following marine location, Point Arena to Pigeon Point between 60 nautical miles and 150 nautical miles offshore. Issued at 2:56 p.m. Pacific Daylight Time. Tonight, variable winds less than 5 knots, becoming west early, then becoming west to northwest. Sea 7 to 8 feet. Tuesday, north to northwest winds 5 to 15 knots. Sea 6 to 7 feet. Tuesday night, northwest winds 10 to 15 knots. Seas 5 to 6 feet. Wednesday, north to northwest winds 10 to 15 knots, becoming northwest 5 to 10 knots. Seas 5 to 6 feet. Wednesday night, northwest winds 10 to 15 knots. Seas 6 to 7 feet. Thursday, northwest winds 10 to 15 knots. Seas 6 to 7 feet. Thursday night, northwest winds 10 to 15 knots, becoming 10 to 20 knots. Seas 6 to 7 feet. Friday, northwest winds 10 to 20 knots. Seas 5 to 7 feet. Friday night, north to northwest winds 15 to 25 knots. Seas 5 to 7 feet. Saturday, north winds 20 to 30 knots. Seas 6 to 9 feet. Saturday night, north to northwest.

winds 20 to 25 knots. Seas 8 to 10 feet. The offshore waters forecast for the following marine location. Pigeon Point to Point Piedras Blanc is between 60 nautical miles and 150 nautical miles offshore. Issued at 2:56 p.m. Pacific Daylight Time. Tonight, variable winds less than 5 knots, becoming west to northwest. Seas 7 to 8 feet. Tuesday, northwest wind 5 to 10 knots, becoming 5 to 15 knots. Seas 6 to 7 feet. Tuesday night, northwest winds 10 to 15 knots. Seas 5 to 6 feet. Wednesday, north to northwest winds 10 to 15 knots. Seas 5 to 6 feet. Wednesday night, northwest winds 10 to 15 knots. Seas 5 to 7 feet. Thursday, northwest winds 10 to 15 knots. Seas 6 to 7 feet. Thursday night, northwest winds 15 to 20 knots. Seas 6 to 7 feet. Friday, northwest winds 10 to 20 knots. Seas 5 to 8 feet. Friday night, northwest winds 15 to 25 knots. Seas 5 to 8 feet. Saturday, north to northwest winds 20 to 30 knots. Seas 6 to 9 feet. Saturday night, northwest winds 20 to 25 knots. Seas 9 to 10 feet. 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This broadcast originates from the National Weather Service Office located in Monterey, California, and serves the coastal marine waters, including San Francisco and Monterey Bay. The coastal waters forecast from Point Reyes to Pigeon Point out to 10 nautical miles. For tonight, west wind 5 to 10 knots. Seas 3 to 5 feet. Wave detail, west 4 feet at 14 seconds and south 2 feet at 15 seconds. A chance of rain this evening. Rain likely after midnight. For Tuesday, west wind 5 to 10 knots. Seas 3 to 4 feet. Wave detail, west 4 feet at 12 seconds. For Tuesday night, northwest wind 5 to 10 knots. Seas 3 to 4 feet. Wave detail, west 3 feet at 9 seconds and south 2 feet at 15 seconds. The coastal waters forecast from Pigeon Point to Point Pinos out to 10 nautical miles. For tonight, west wind 5 to 10 knots, veering to northwest after midnight. Seas 4 to 5 feet. Wave detail, northwest 5 feet at 14 seconds and south 2 feet at 14 seconds. A slight chance of rain after midnight. A chance of rain late. For Tuesday, northwest wind 5 to 10 knots. Seas 3 to 4 feet. Wave detail, west 4 feet at 12 seconds. For Tuesday night, northwest wind 5 to 10 knots. Seas 3 to 4 feet. Wave detail, west 4 feet at 11 seconds and southwest 2 feet at 15 seconds. Sunrise-sunset and tidal information for the San Francisco Bay Area for Monday, May 4. The sunset tonight, 8:03 p.m. The sunrise tomorrow, 6:09 a.m. The sunset tomorrow, 8:04 p.m. Tidal data at the Golden Gate for the afternoon and evening hours today and the morning hours of tomorrow. High tide, 3:25 p.m. at 4.19 feet. Low tide, 7:30 p.m. at 3.17 feet. High tide, 1:25 a.m. at 5.47 feet. Low tide, 8:31 a.m. at -0.44 feet. Here are the buoy observations for 3 p.m. Pacific Daylight Time. An offshore buoy 6 winds northwest at 14 knots, pressure 1,022.5 millibars. An offshore buoy 59, winds north 8 knots, water temperature 61, pressure 1,017.9 millibars, seas 8 feet every 12 seconds. At Point Arena buoy, winds west 2 knots, water temperature 56, pressure 1,016.6 millibars, seas

7 feet every 14 seconds. At buoy 13 near Bodega Bay, winds northwest at 6 knots. Pressure 1,015.9 millibars. Swell 5 feet every 13 seconds. At Point Reyes Wave Rider, buoy water temperature 57, seas 8 feet every 13 seconds. At San Francisco Bar, buoy water temperature 58, seas 4 feet every 14 seconds. At San Francisco, buoy winds west at 8 knots, pressure 1,015.9 millibars, swell 6 feet every 14 seconds. At Half Moon Bay, buoy winds southwest 10 knots, water temperature 57, pressure 1,016.8 millibars, seas 5 feet every 13 seconds. At Monterey Bay, buoy winds west 6 knots, water temperature 58, pressure 1,016.1 millibars, sea 7 feet every 15 seconds. At Pointer, wave rider buoy water temperature 60, seas 6 feet every 13 seconds. At Cape San Martin, buoy winds northwest 6 knots, water temperature 60, pressure 1,016.8 millibars. See 7 feet every 14 seconds. Synopsis for the Central California coast and bays, including the Monterey Bay, Greater Farallones, and Cordell Bank National Marine Sanctuaries. A few showers and isolated thunderstorms possible tonight through sunrise Tuesday. Otherwise, generally light northwest winds will continue into Tuesday over a long period swell. Light wind and seas continue through Wednesday as high pressure builds. Northwest wind and seas increase Thursday into the weekend as more typically strong springtime onshore surface pressure gradients develop over the waters. The marine forecast for San Pablo Bay, Suisun Bay, the West Delta, and the San Francisco Bay north of the Bay Bridge. For tonight, west wind 5 to 10 knots. A slight chance of rain early. A chance of rain this evening, then rain likely after midnight. For Tuesday, southwest wind 5 to 10 knots. For Tuesday night, west wind 5 to 10 knots. The marine forecast for Monterey Bay. For tonight, west wind 10 to 15 knots, easing to 5 to 10 knots late this evening and overnight. Seas 3 to 4 feet. Wave detail, west 3 feet at 14 seconds and south 2 feet at 14 seconds. A slight chance of rain after midnight. For Tuesday, west wind around 5 knots, rising to 10 to 15 knots in the afternoon. Seas around 3 feet. Wave detail, west 3 feet at 12 seconds. For Tuesday night, west wind 10 to 15 knots, becoming northwest around 5 knots after midnight. Seas around 3 feet. Wave detail, west 3 feet at 11 seconds and southwest 2 feet at 14 seconds. The coastal waters forecast from Point Arena to Point Reyes out to 10 nautical miles. Tonight, northwest wind 5 to 10 knots, seas 4 to 6 feet. Wave detail, west 5 feet at 14 seconds and south 2 feet at 14 seconds. A chance of rain. Tuesday, northwest wind 5 to 10 knots, seas 4 to 5 feet. Wave detail, west 4 feet at 12 seconds and south 2 feet at 14 seconds. Tuesday night, northwest wind 10 to 15 knots, seas 3 to 4 feet. Wave detail, west 4 feet at 6 seconds and south 2 feet at 15 seconds. The coastal waters forecast from Point Arena to Point Reyes 10 to 60 nautical miles offshore. Tonight, northwest wind 5 to 10 knots, seas 5 to 7 feet. Wave detail, northwest 6 feet at 14 seconds and south 2 feet at 16 seconds. A chance of rain. Tuesday, northwest wind 5 to 10 knots, seas 5 to 6 feet. Wave detail, northwest 5 feet at 8 seconds and south 2 feet at 15 seconds. Tuesday night, northwest wind 10 to 15 knots, seas 4 to 5 feet. Wave detail, northwest 5 feet at 6 seconds and south 2 seconds. Tuesday night, northwest wind 10 to 15 knots, seas 4 to 5 feet. Wave detail, northwest 5 feet at 6 seconds and south 2 feet at 16 seconds. San Francisco Bar forecast. In the deep water channel, mixed seas of 4 to 6 feet at 15 seconds. Across the bar, swell can be more than twice as high across the bar than surrounding waters.

Waves are also more prone to break, particularly during strong ebb currents. Maximum ebb current of 0.9 knots at 7:53 p.m. Monday and 3.1 knots at 6:34 a.m. Tuesday. The coastal waters forecast from Point Pinos to Point Piedras blunts out to 10 nautical miles. Tonight, northwest wind 5 to 10 knots, seas 4 to 5 feet, wave detail. Northwest 5 feet at 14 seconds and south 2 feet at 14 seconds. Tuesday, northwest wind 5 to 10 knots, seas 3 to 5 feet, wave detail. West 4 feet at 11 seconds. Tuesday night, northwest wind 5 to 10 knots, seas 3 to 4 feet, wave detail. Northwest 4 feet at 7 seconds and south 2 feet at 14 seconds. The coastal waters forecast from Pigeon Point to Point Pinos 10 to 60 nautical miles offshore. Tonight, northwest wind 5 to 10 knots, seas 5 to 6 feet, wave detail. Northwest 6 feet at 14 seconds and south 3 feet at 14 seconds. A chance of rain after midnight. Tuesday, northwest wind 5 to 10 knots, seas around 5 feet, wave detail. Northwest 5 feet at 13 seconds and south 2 feet at 15 seconds. Tuesday night, northwest wind around 10 knots, seas 4 to 5 feet, wave detail. Northwest 5 feet at 11 seconds and south 2 feet at 15 seconds. The offshore waters forecast for the following marine location: Point Arena to Pigeon Point between 60 nautical miles and 150 nautical miles offshore. Issued at 2:56 p.m. Pacific Daylight Time. Tonight, variable winds less than 5 knots, becoming west early, then becoming west to northwest. Sea 7 to 8 feet. Tuesday, north to northwest winds 5 to 15 knots. Sea 6 to 7 feet. Tuesday night, northwest winds 10 to 15 knots. Seas 5 to 6 feet. Wednesday, north to northwest winds 10 to 15 knots, becoming northwest 5 to 10 knots. Seas 5 to 6 feet. Wednesday night, northwest winds 10 to 15 knots. Seas 6 to 7 feet. Thursday, northwest winds 10 to 15 knots. Seas 6 to 7 feet. Thursday night, northwest winds 10 to 15 knots, becoming 10 to 20 knots. Seas 6 to 7 feet. Friday, northwest winds 10 to 20 knots. Seas 5 to 7 feet. Friday night, north to northwest winds 15 to 25 knots. Seas 5 to 7 feet. Saturday, north winds 20 to 30 knots. Seas 6 to 9 feet. Saturday night, north to northwest winds 20 to 25 knots. Seas 8 to 10 feet. The offshore waters forecast for the following marine location: Pigeon Point to Point Piedras blunts between 60 nautical miles and 150 nautical miles offshore. Issued at 2:56 p.m. Pacific Daylight Time. Tonight, variable winds less than 5 knots, becoming west to northwest. Sea 7 to 8 feet. Tuesday, northwest winds 5 to 10 knots, becoming 5 to 15 knots. Seas 6 to 7 feet. Tuesday night, northwest winds 10 to 15 knots. Seas 5 to 6 feet. Wednesday, north to northwest winds 10 to 15 knots. Seas 5 to 6 feet. Wednesday night, northwest winds 10 to 15 knots. Seas 5 to 7 feet. Thursday, northwest winds 10 to 15 knots. Seas 6 to 7 feet. Thursday night, northwest winds 15 to 20 knots. Seas 6 to 7 feet. Friday, northwest winds 10 to 20 knots. Seas 5 to 8 feet. Friday night, northwest winds 15 to 25 knots. Seas 5 to 8 feet. Saturday, north to northwest winds 20 to 30 knots. Seas 6 to 9 feet. Saturday night, northwest winds 20 to 25 knots. Seas 9 to 10 feet. The coastal waters forecast from Point Reyes to Pigeon Point out to 10 nautical miles. For tonight, west wind 5 to 10 knots. Seas 3 to 5 feet. Wave

tonight. West wind 5 to 10 knots, veering to northwest after midnight. Seas 4 to 5 feet. Wave detail, northwest 5 feet at 14 seconds and south 2 feet at 14 seconds. A slight chance of rain after midnight. A chance of rain late. For Tuesday, northwest wind 5 to 10 knots. Seas 3 to 4 feet. Wave detail, west 4 feet at 12 seconds. For Tuesday night, northwest wind 5 to 10 knots. Seas 3 to 4 feet. Wave detail, west 4 feet at 11 seconds and southwest 2 feet at 15 seconds. Semi-sunset and tidal information for the San Francisco Bay Area for Monday, May 4. The sunset tonight, 8:03 p.m. The sunrise tomorrow, 6:09 a.m. The sunset tomorrow, 8:04 p.m. Tidal data at the Golden Gate for the afternoon and evening hours today and the morning hours of tomorrow. High tide, 3:25 p.m. at 4.19 feet. Low tide, 7:30 p.m. at 3.17 feet. High tide, 1:25 a.m. at 5.47 feet. Low tide, 8:31 a.m. at minus 044 feet. Here are the buoy observations for 3 p.m. Pacific Daylight Time. An offshore buoy 6 winds northwest at 14 knots, pressure 1,022.5 millibars. An offshore buoy 59, winds north 8 knots, water temperature 61, pressure 1,017.9 millibars, seas 8 feet, every 12 seconds. At Point Arena buoy, winds west 2 knots, water temperature 56, pressure 1,016.6 millibars, seas 7 feet, every 14 seconds. At buoy 13 near Bodega Bay, winds northwest at 6 knots, pressure 1,015.9 millibars, swell 5 feet, every 13 seconds. At Point Reyes Wave Rider buoy, water temperature 57, seas 8 feet, every 13 seconds. At San Francisco Bar buoy, water temperature 58, seas 4 feet, every 14 seconds. At San Francisco buoy, winds west at 8 knots, pressure 1,015.9 millibars, swell 6 feet, every 14 seconds. At Half Moon Bay buoy, winds southwest 10 knots, water temperature 57, pressure 1,016.8 millibars, seas 5 feet, every 13 seconds. At Monterey Bay buoy, winds west 6 knots, water temperature 58, pressure 1,016.1 millibars, sea 7 feet, every 15 seconds. At Pointer, Wave Rider buoy, water temperature 60, sea 6 feet, every 13 seconds. At Cape San Martin buoy, winds northwest 6 knots, water temperature 60, pressure 1,016.8 millibars. See 7 feet, every 14 seconds. Synopsis for the Central California coast and bays, including the Monterey Bay, Greater Farallones, and Cordell Bank National Marine Sanctuaries. A few showers and isolated thunderstorm possible tonight through sunrise Tuesday. Otherwise, generally light northwest winds will continue into Tuesday over a long period swell. Light winds and seas continue through Wednesday as high pressure builds. Northwest wind and seas increase Thursday into the weekend as more typically strong springtime onshore surface pressure gradients develop over the waters. The marine forecast for San Pablo Bay, Suisun Bay, the West Delta, and the San Francisco Bay north of the Bay Bridge. For tonight, west wind 5 to 10 knots. A slight chance of rain early. A chance of rain this evening, then rain likely after midnight. For Tuesday, southwest wind 5 to 10 knots. For Tuesday night, west wind 5 to 10 knots. The marine forecast for Monterey Bay. For tonight, west wind 10 to 15 knots, easing to 5 to 10 knots late this evening and overnight. Seas 3 to 4 feet. Wave detail, west 3 feet at 14 seconds and south 2 feet at 14 seconds. A slight chance of rain after midnight. For Tuesday, west wind around 5 knots, rising to 10 to 15 knots in the afternoon. Seas around 3 feet.

Wayne Detail, west 3 feet at 12 seconds. For Tuesday night, west wind 10 to 15 knots, becoming northwest around 5 knots after midnight. Seas around 3 feet. Wave detail, west 3 feet at 11 seconds and southwest 2 feet at 14 seconds. The coastal waters forecast from Point Arena to Point Reyes out to 10 nautical miles. Tonight, northwest wind 5 to 10 knots, seas 4 to 6 feet. Wave detail, west 5 feet at 14 seconds and south 2 feet at 14 seconds. A chance of rain. Tuesday, northwest wind 5 to 10 knots, seas 4 to 5 feet. Wave detail, west 4 feet at 12 seconds and south 2 feet at 14 seconds. Tuesday night, northwest wind 10 to 15 knots, seas 3 to 4 feet. Wave detail, west 4 feet at 6 seconds and south 2 feet at 15 seconds. The coastal waters forecast from Point Arena to Point Reyes 10 to 60 nautical miles offshore. Tonight, northwest wind 5 to 10 knots, seas 5 to 7 feet. Wave detail, northwest 6 feet at 14 seconds and south 2 feet at 16 seconds. A chance of rain. Tuesday, northwest wind 5 to 10 knots, seas 5 to 6 feet. Wave detail, northwest 5 feet at 8 seconds and south 2 feet at 15 seconds. Tuesday night, northwest wind 10 to 15 knots, seas 4 to 5 feet. Wave detail, northwest 5 feet at 6 seconds and south 2 feet at 16 seconds. San Francisco Bar forecast. In the deep water channel, mixed seas of 4 to 6 feet at 15 seconds. Across the bar, swell can be more than twice as high across the bar than surrounding waters. Waves are also more prone to break, particularly during strong ebb currents. Maximum ebb current of 0.9 knots at 7:53 p.m. Monday and 3.1 knots at 6:34 a.m. Tuesday. The coastal waters forecast from Point Pinos to Point Piedras Blancas out to 10 nautical miles. Tonight, northwest wind 5 to 10 knots, seas 4 to 5 feet. Wave detail, northwest 5 feet at 14 seconds and south 2 feet at 14 seconds. Tuesday, northwest wind 5 to 10 knots, seas 3 to 5 feet. Wave detail, west 4 feet at 11 seconds. Tuesday night, northwest wind 5 to 10 knots, seas 3 to 4 feet. Wave detail, northwest 4 feet at 7 seconds and south 2 feet at 14 seconds. The coastal waters forecast from Pigeon Point to Point Pinos 10 to 60 nautical miles offshore. Tonight, northwest wind 5 to 10 knots, seas 5 to 6 feet. Wave detail, northwest 6 feet at 14 seconds and south 3 feet at 14 seconds. A chance of rain after midnight. Tuesday, northwest wind 5 to 10 knots, seas around 5 feet. Wave detail, northwest 5 feet at 13 seconds and south 2 feet at 15 seconds. Tuesday night, northwest wind around 10 knots, seas 4 to 5 feet. Wave detail, northwest 5 feet at 11 seconds and south 2 feet at 15 seconds. The offshore waters forecast for the following marine location, Point Arena to Pigeon Point between 60 nautical miles and 150 nautical miles offshore. Issued at 2:56 p.m. Pacific Daylight Time. Tonight, variable winds less than 5 knots, becoming west early, then becoming west to northwest. Seas 7 to 8 feet. Tuesday, north to northwest winds 5 to 15 knots. Seas 6 to 7 feet. Tuesday night, northwest winds 10 to 15 knots. Seas 5 to 6 feet. Wednesday, north to northwest winds 10 to 15 knots, becoming northwest 5 to 10 knots. Seas 5 to 6 feet. Wednesday night, northwest winds 10 to 15 knots. Seas 6 to 7 feet. Thursday, northwest winds 10 to 15 knots. Seas 6 to 7 feet. Thursday night, northwest winds 10 to 15 knots, becoming 10 to 20 knots. Seas 6 to 7 feet. Friday, northwest winds 10 to 20 knots. Seas 5 to 7 feet. Friday night, north to northwest winds 15 to 25 knots. Seas 5 to 7 feet. Saturday, north winds 20 to 30 knots. Seas 6 to 9 feet. Saturday night, north to northwest

winds 20 to 25 knots. Seas 8 to 10 feet. The offshore waters forecast for the following marine location. Pigeon Point to Point Piedras Blanco is between 60 nautical miles and 150 nautical miles offshore. Issued at 2:56 p.m. Pacific Daylight Time. Tonight, variable winds less than 5 knots, becoming west to northwest. Sea 7 to 8 feet. Tuesday, northwest winds 5 to 10 knots, becoming 5 to 15 knots. Sea 6 to 7 feet. Tuesday night, northwest winds 10 to 15 knots. Seas 5 to 6 feet. Wednesday, north to northwest winds 10 to 15 knots. Seas 5 to 6 feet. Wednesday night, northwest winds 10 to 15 knots. Seas 5 to 7 feet. Thursday, northwest winds 10 to 15 knots. Seas 6 to 7 feet. Thursday night, northwest winds 15 to 20 knots. Seas 6 to 7 feet. Friday, northwest winds 10 to 20 knots. Seas 5 to 8 feet. Friday night, northwest winds 15 to 25 knots. Seas 5 to 8 feet. Saturday, north to northwest winds 20 to 30 knots. Seas 6 to 9 feet. Saturday night, northwest winds 20 to 25 knots. Seas 9 to 10 feet. The coastal waters forecast from Point Reyes to Pigeon Point out to 10 nautical miles. For tonight, west wind 5 to 10 knots. Seas 3 to 5 feet. Wave detail, west 4 feet at 14 seconds and south 2 feet at 15 seconds. A chance of rain this evening. Rain likely after midnight. For Tuesday, west wind 5 to 10 knots. Seas 3 to 4 feet. Wave detail, west 4 feet at 12 seconds. For Tuesday night, northwest wind 5 to 10 knots. Seas 3 to 4 feet. Wave detail, west 3 feet at 9 seconds and south 2 feet at 15 seconds. The coastal waters forecast from Pigeon Point to Point Pinos out to 10 nautical miles. For tonight, west wind 5 to 10 knots, veering to northwest after midnight. Seas 4 to 5 feet. Wave detail, northwest 5 feet at 14 seconds and south 2 feet at 14 seconds. A slight chance of rain after midnight. A chance of rain late. For Tuesday, northwest wind 5 to 10 knots. Seas 3 to 4 feet. Wave detail, west 4 feet at 12 seconds. For Tuesday night, northwest wind 5 to 10 knots. Seas 3 to 4 feet. Wave detail, west 4 feet at 11 seconds and southwest 2 feet at 15 seconds. Semi-sunset and tidal information for the San Francisco Bay Area for Monday, May 4. The sunset tonight, 8:03 p.m. The sunrise tomorrow, 6:09 a.m. The sunset tomorrow, 8:04 p.m. Tidal data at the Golden Gate for the afternoon and evening hours today and the morning hours of tomorrow. High tide, 3:25 p.m. at 4.19 feet. Low tide, 7:30 p.m. at 3.17 feet. High tide, 1:25 a.m. at 5.47 feet. Low tide, 8:31 a.m. at -0.44 feet. Here are the buoy observations for 3 p.m. Pacific Daylight Time. An offshore buoy 6 winds northwest at 14 knots, pressure 1,022.5 millibars. An offshore buoy 59, winds north 8 knots, water temperature 61, pressure 1,017.9 millibars, sea is 8 feet, air rate 12 seconds. At Point Arena buoy, winds west 2 knots, water temperature 56, pressure 1,016.6 millibars, sea 7 feet, every 14 seconds. At buoy 13 near Bodega Bay, winds northwest at 6 knots, pressure 1,015.9 millibars, swell 5 feet, every 13 seconds. At Point Reyes Wave Rider buoy, water temperature 57, sea is 8 feet, every 13 seconds. At San Francisco Bar.

mean water temperature 58, seas 4 feet every 14 seconds. At San Francisco, Bay, winds west at 8 knots, pressure 1,015.9 millibars, swell 6 feet every 14 seconds. At Half Moon Bay, Bay, winds southwest 10 knots, water temperature 57, pressure 1,016.8 millibars, seas 5 feet every 13 seconds. At Monterey Bay, Bay, winds west 6 knots, water temperature 58, pressure 1,016.1 millibars, sea 7 feet every 15 seconds. At Pointer, wave rider buoy water temperature 60, sea 6 feet every 13 seconds. At Cape San Martin, buoy winds northwest 6 knots, water temperature 60, pressure 1,016.8 millibars, sea 7 feet every 14 seconds. 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This broadcast originates from the National Weather Service office located in Monterey, California, and serves the coastal marine waters, including San Francisco and Monterey Bay. Synopsis for the Central California coast and bays, including the Monterey Bay, Greater Farallones, and Cordell Bank National Marine Sanctuaries. A few showers and isolated thunderstorms possible tonight through sunrise Tuesday. Otherwise, generally light northwest winds will continue into Tuesday over a long period swell. Light wind and seas continue through Wednesday as high pressure builds. Northwest wind and seas increase Thursday into the weekend as more typically strong springtime onshore surface pressure gradients develop over the waters. The marine forecast for San Pablo Bay, Suisun Bay, the West Delta, and the San Francisco Bay north of the Bay Bridge. For tonight, west wind 5 to 10 knots. A slight chance of rain early. A chance of rain this evening, then rain likely after midnight. For Tuesday, southwest wind 5 to 10 knots. For Tuesday night, west wind 5 to 10 knots. The marine forecast for Monterey Bay. For tonight, west wind 10 to 15 knots, easing to 5 to 10 knots late this evening and overnight. Seas 3 to 4 feet. Wave detail, west 3 feet at 14 seconds and south 2 feet at 14 seconds. A slight chance of rain after midnight. For Tuesday, west wind around 5 knots, rising to 10 to 15 knots in the afternoon. Seas around 3 feet. Wave detail, west 3 feet at 12 seconds. For Tuesday night, west wind 10 to 15 knots, becoming northwest around 5 knots after midnight. Seas around 3 feet. Wave detail, west 3 feet at 11 seconds and southwest 2 feet at 14 seconds. The coastal waters forecast from Point Arena to Point Reyes out to 10 nautical miles. Tonight, northwest wind 5 to 10 knots, seas 4 to 6 feet. Wave detail, west 5 feet at 14 seconds and south 2 feet at 14 seconds. A chance of rain. Tuesday, northwest wind 5 to 10 knots, seas 4 to 5 feet. Wave detail, west 4 feet at 12 seconds and south 2 feet at 14 seconds. Tuesday night, northwest wind 10 to 15 knots, seas 3 to 4 feet. Wave detail, west 4 feet at 6 seconds and south 2 feet at 15 seconds. The coastal waters forecast from Point Arena to Point Reyes 10 to 60 nautical miles offshore. Tonight, northwest wind 5 to 10 knots, seas 5 to 7 feet. Wave detail, northwest 6 feet at 14 seconds and south 2 feet at 16 seconds. A chance of rain. Tuesday, northwest wind 5 to 10 knots, seas 5 to 6 feet. Wave detail, northwest 5 feet at 8 seconds and south 2 feet at 15 seconds. Tuesday night, northwest wind 10 to 15 knots, seas 4 to 5 feet. Wave detail, northwest 5 feet at 6 seconds and south 2 feet at 16 seconds. San Francisco Bar Forecast. In the deep water channel, mixed seas of 4 to 6 feet at 15 seconds. Across the bar, swell can be more than twice as high across the bar than surrounding waters. Waves are also more prone to break, particularly during strong ebb currents. Maximum ebb current of 0.9 knots at 7:53 p.m. Monday.

1.1 knots at 6:34 a.m. Tuesday. The coastal waters forecast from Point Pinos to Point Piedras blunt about to 10 nautical miles. Tonight, northwest wind 5 to 10 knots, seas 4 to 5 feet, wave detail. Northwest 5 feet at 14 seconds and south 2 feet at 14 seconds. Tuesday, northwest wind 5 to 10 knots, seas 3 to 5 feet, wave detail. West 4 feet at 11 seconds. Tuesday night, northwest wind 5 to 10 knots, seas 3 to 4 feet, wave detail. Northwest 4 feet at 7 seconds and south 2 feet at 14 seconds. The coastal waters forecast from Pigeon Point to Point Pinos 10 to 60 nautical miles offshore. Tonight, northwest wind 5 to 10 knots, seas 5 to 6 feet, wave detail. Northwest 6 feet at 14 seconds and south 3 feet at 14 seconds. A chance of rain after midnight. Tuesday, northwest wind 5 to 10 knots, seas around 5 feet, wave detail. Northwest 5 feet at 13 seconds and south 2 feet at 15 seconds. Tuesday night, northwest wind around 10 knots, seas 4 to 5 feet, wave detail. Northwest 5 feet at 11 seconds and south 2 feet at 15 seconds. The offshore waters forecast for the following marine location: Point Arena to Pigeon Point between 60 nautical miles and 150 nautical miles offshore. Issued at 2:56 p.m. Pacific Daylight Time. Tonight, variable winds less than 5 knots, becoming west early, then becoming west to northwest. Sea 7 to 8 feet. Tuesday, north to northwest winds 5 to 15 knots. Sea 6 to 7 feet. Tuesday night, northwest winds 10 to 15 knots. Seas 5 to 6 feet. Wednesday, north to northwest winds 10 to 15 knots, becoming northwest 5 to 10 knots. Seas 5 to 6 feet. Wednesday night, northwest winds 10 to 15 knots. Seas 6 to 7 feet. Thursday, northwest winds 10 to 15 knots. Seas 6 to 7 feet. Thursday night, northwest winds 10 to 15 knots, becoming 10 to 20 knots. Seas 6 to 7 feet. Friday, northwest winds 10 to 20 knots. Seas 5 to 7 feet. Friday night, north to northwest winds 15 to 25 knots. Seas 5 to 7 feet. Saturday, north winds 20 to 30 knots. Seas 6 to 9 feet. Saturday night, north to northwest winds 20 to 25 knots. Seas 8 to 10 feet. The offshore waters forecast for the following marine location: Pigeon Point to Point Piedras blunt is between 60 nautical miles and 150 nautical miles offshore. Issued at 2:56 p.m. Pacific Daylight Time. Tonight, variable winds less than 5 knots, becoming west to northwest. Seas 7 to 8 feet. Tuesday, northwest winds 5 to 10 knots, becoming 5 to 15 knots. Seas 6 to 7 feet. Tuesday night, northwest winds 10 to 15 knots. Seas 5 to 6 feet. Wednesday, north to northwest winds 10 to 15 knots. Seas 5 to 6 feet. Wednesday night, northwest winds 10 to 15 knots. Seas 5 to 7 feet. Thursday, northwest winds 10 to 15 knots. Seas 6 to 7 feet. Thursday night, northwest winds 15 to 20 knots. Seas 6 to 7 feet. Friday, northwest winds 10 to 20 knots. Seas 5 to 8 feet. Friday night, northwest winds 15 to 25 knots. Seas 5 to 8 feet. Saturday, north to northwest winds 20 to 30 knots. Seas 6 to 9 feet. Saturday night, northwest winds 20 to 25 knots. Seas 9 to 10 feet. The coastal waters forecast from Point Reyes to Pigeon Point out to 10 nautical miles. For tonight, west wind 5 to 10 knots. Seas 3 to 5 feet. Wave detail, west 4 feet at 14 seconds and south 2 feet at 15 seconds. A chance of rain this evening. Rain likely after midnight.

for Tuesday. West wind 5 to 10 knots. 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Wave detail, west 4 feet at 12 seconds. For Tuesday night, northwest wind 5 to 10 knots. Seas 3 to 4 feet. Wave detail, west 3 feet at 9 seconds and south 2 feet at 15 seconds. The coastal waters forecast from Pigeon Point to Point Pinos out to 10 nautical miles. For tonight, west wind 5 to 10 knots, veering to northwest after midnight. Seas 4 to 5 feet. Wave detail, northwest 5 feet at 14 seconds and south 2 feet at 14 seconds. A slight chance of rain after midnight. A chance of rain late. For Tuesday, northwest wind 5 to 10 knots. Seas 3 to 4 feet. Wave detail, west 4 feet at 12 seconds. For Tuesday night, northwest wind 5 to 10 knots. Seas 3 to 4 feet. Wave detail, west 4 feet at 11 seconds and southwest 2 feet at 15 seconds. Sunrise, sunset, and tidal information for the San Francisco Bay Area for Monday, May 4. The sunset tonight, 8:03 p.m. The sunrise tomorrow, 6:09 a.m. The sunset tomorrow, 8:04 p.m. Tidal data at the Golden Gate for the afternoon and evening hours today and the morning hours of tomorrow. High tide, 3:25 p.m. at 4.19 feet. Low tide, 7:30 p.m. at 3.17 feet. High tide, 1:25 a.m. at 5.47 feet. Low tide, 8:31 a.m. at -0.44 feet. Here are the buoy observations for 4 p.m. Pacific Daylight Time. An offshore buoy 6 winds northwest at 60 knots, pressure 1,022.4 millibars. An offshore buoy 59 winds northwest at 8 knots, water temperature 60, pressure 1,017.7 millibars. At buoy 14 near Point Arena, winds west at 4 knots, water temperature 56, pressure 1,016.2 millibars. At buoy 13 near Bodega Bay, winds west at 6 knots, pressure 1,015.7 millibars. At Point Reyes Wave Rider, buoy water temperature 57, sea 7 feet, every 13 seconds. At San Francisco Bar, buoy water temperature 59, seas 5 feet, every 14 seconds. At San Francisco Bay, winds west at 10 knots, water temperature 56, swell 7 feet, every 14 seconds. At Half Moon Bay, buoy winds southwest 8 knots, water temperature 57, pressure 1,016.7 millibars, seas 5 feet, every 12 seconds. At Monterey, buoy winds northwest at 8 knots, water temperature 58, pressure 1,015.8 millibars. At Pointer, wave rider buoy water temperature 60, seas 6 feet, every 14 seconds. At Cape San Martin, buoy winds west at 8 knots, water temperature 61, pressure 1,016.5 millibars. Synopsis for the Central California coast and bays, including the Monterey Bay, Greater Farallones, and Cordell Bank National Marine Sanctuaries. A few showers and isolated thunderstorms possible tonight through sunrise Tuesday. Otherwise, generally light northwest winds will continue into Tuesday over a long period swell. Light wind and seas continue through Wednesday as high pressure builds. Northwest wind and seas increase Thursday into the weekend as more typically strong springtime onshore surface pressure gradients develop over the waters. The marine forecast for San Pablo Bay, Suisun Bay, the West Delta, and the San Francisco Bay north of the Bay Bridge. For tonight, west wind 5 to 10 knots. A slight chance of rain early. A chance of rain this evening, then rain likely after midnight. For Tuesday, southwest wind 5 to 10 knots. For Tuesday night, west wind 5 to 10 knots. The marine forecast for Monterey Bay. For tonight, west wind 10 to 15 knots, easing to 5 to 10 knots late this evening and overnight. Seas 3 to 4 feet. Wave detail, west 3 feet at 14 seconds and south 2 feet at 14 seconds.

slight chance of rain after midnight. For Tuesday, west wind around 5 knots, rising to 10 to 15 knots in the afternoon. Seas around 3 feet. Wave detail, west 3 feet at 12 seconds. For Tuesday night, west wind 10 to 15 knots, becoming northwest around 5 knots after midnight. Seas around 3 feet. Wave detail, west 3 feet at 11 seconds and southwest 2 feet at 14 seconds. The coastal waters forecast from Point Arena to Point Reyes out to 10 nautical miles. Tonight, northwest wind 5 to 10 knots, seas 4 to 6 feet. Wave detail, west 5 feet at 14 seconds and south 2 feet at 14 seconds. A chance of rain. Tuesday, northwest wind 5 to 10 knots, seas 4 to 5 feet. Wave detail, west 4 feet at 12 seconds and south 2 feet at 14 seconds. Tuesday night, northwest wind 10 to 15 knots, seas 3 to 4 feet. Wave detail, west 4 feet at 6 seconds and south 2 feet at 15 seconds. The coastal waters forecast from Point Arena to Point Reyes 10 to 16 nautical miles offshore. Tonight, northwest wind 5 to 10 knots, seas 5 to 7 feet. Wave detail, northwest 6 feet at 14 seconds and south 2 feet at 16 seconds. A chance of rain. Tuesday, northwest wind 5 to 10 knots, seas 5 to 6 feet. Wave detail, northwest 5 feet at 8 seconds and south 2 feet at 15 seconds. Tuesday night, northwest wind 10 to 15 knots, seas 4 to 5 feet. Wave detail, northwest 5 feet at 6 seconds and south 2 feet at 16 seconds. San Francisco Bar forecast. In the deep water channel, mixed seas of 4 to 6 feet at 15 seconds. Across the bar, swell can be more than twice as high across the bar than surrounding waters. Waves are also more prone to break, particularly during strong ebb currents. Maximum ebb current of 0.9 knots at 7:53 p.m. Monday and 3.1 knots at 6:34 a.m. Tuesday. The coastal waters forecast from Point Pinos to Point Piedras Blancas out to 10 nautical miles. Tonight, northwest wind 5 to 10 knots, seas 4 to 5 feet. Wave detail, northwest 5 feet at 14 seconds and south 2 feet at 14 seconds. Tuesday, northwest wind 5 to 10 knots, seas 3 to 5 feet. Wave detail, west 4 feet at 11 seconds. Tuesday night, northwest wind 5 to 10 knots, seas 3 to 4 feet. Wave detail, northwest 4 feet at 7 seconds and south 2 feet at 14 seconds. The coastal waters forecast from Pigeon Point to Point Pinos 10 to 16 nautical miles offshore. Tonight, northwest wind 5 to 10 knots, seas 5 to 6 feet. Wave detail, northwest 6 feet at 14 seconds and south 3 feet at 14 seconds. A chance of rain after midnight. Tuesday, northwest wind 5 to 10 knots, seas around 5 feet. Wave detail, northwest 5 feet at 13 seconds and south 2 feet at 15 seconds. Tuesday night, northwest wind around 10 knots, seas 4 to 5 feet. Wave detail, northwest 5 feet at 11 seconds and south 2 feet at 15 seconds. The offshore waters forecast for the following marine location: Point Arena to Pigeon Point between 60 nautical miles and 150 nautical miles offshore. Issued at 2:56 p.m. Pacific Daylight Time. Tonight, variable winds less than 5 knots, becoming west early, then becoming west to northwest. Seas 7 to 8 feet. Tuesday, north to northwest wind 5 to 15 knots. Seas 6 to 7 feet. Tuesday night, northwest winds 10 to 15 knots. Seas 5 to 6 feet. Wednesday, north to northwest winds 10 to 15 knots, becoming northwest 5 to 10 knots. 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Wednesday night, northwest winds 10 to 15 knots. 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Thursday, northwest winds 10 to 15 knots. Seas 6 to 7 feet. Thursday night, northwest winds 10 to 15 knots, becoming 10 to 20 knots. 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Friday, northwest winds 10 to 20 knots. Seas 5 to 7 feet. Friday night, north to northwest winds 10.

15 to 25 knots. 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Saturday, north winds 20 to 30 knots. 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Saturday night, north to northwest winds 20 to 25 knots. 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The offshore waters forecast for the following marine location: Pigeon Point to Point Piedras Blanc is between 60 nautical miles and 150 nautical miles offshore. Issued at 2:56 p.m. Pacific Daylight Time. Tonight, variable winds less than 5 knots, becoming west to northwest. Sea 7 to 8 feet. Tuesday, northwest wind 5 to 10 knots, becoming 5 to 15 knots. Sea 6 to 7 feet. Tuesday night, northwest wind 10 to 15 knots. Sea 5 to 6 feet. Wednesday, north to northwest winds 10 to 15 knots. Seas 5 to 6 feet. Wednesday night, northwest winds 10 to 15 knots. Seas 5 to 7 feet. Thursday, northwest winds 10 to 15 knots. Seas 6 to 7 feet. Thursday night, northwest winds 15 to 20 knots. Seas 6 to 7 feet. Friday, northwest winds 10 to 20 knots. Seas 5 to 8 feet. Friday night, northwest winds 15 to 25 knots. Seas 5 to 8 feet. Saturday, north to northwest winds 20 to 30 knots. Seas 6 to 9 feet. Saturday night, northwest winds 20 to 25 knots. Seas 9 to 10 feet. The coastal waters forecast from Point Reyes to Pigeon Point out to 10 nautical miles. For tonight, west wind 5 to 10 knots. Seas 3 to 5 feet. Wave detail, west 4 feet at 14 seconds and south 2 feet at 15 seconds. A chance of rain this evening. Rain likely after midnight. For Tuesday, west wind 5 to 10 knots. Seas 3 to 4 feet. Wave detail, west 4 feet at 12 seconds. For Tuesday night, northwest wind 5 to 10 knots. Seas 3 to 4 feet. Wave detail, west 3 feet at 9 seconds and south 2 feet at 15 seconds. The coastal waters forecast from Pigeon Point to Point Pinos out to 10 nautical miles. For tonight, west wind 5 to 10 knots, veering to northwest after midnight. Seas 4 to 5 feet. Wave detail, northwest 5 feet at 14 seconds and south 2 feet at 14 seconds. A slight chance of rain after midnight. A chance of rain late. For Tuesday, northwest wind 5 to 10 knots. Seas 3 to 4 feet. Wave detail, west 4 feet at 12 seconds. For Tuesday night, northwest wind 5 to 10 knots. Seas 3 to 4 feet. Wave detail, west 4 feet at 11 seconds and southwest 2 feet at 15 seconds. Sunrise, sunset, and tidal information for the San Francisco Bay Area for Monday, May 4. The sunset tonight, 8:03 p.m. The sunrise tomorrow, 6:09 a.m. The sunset tomorrow, 8:04 p.m. Tidal data at the Golden Gate for the afternoon and evening hours today and the morning hours of tomorrow. High tide, 3:25 p.m. at 4.19 feet. Low tide, 7:30 p.m. at 3.17 feet. High tide, 1:25 a.m. at 5.47 feet. Low tide, 8:31 a.m. at -0.44 feet. Here are the buoy observations for 4 p.m. Pacific Daylight Time. An offshore buoy 6 winds northwest at 60 knots, pressure 1,022.5 millibars. An offshore buoy 59, winds northwest 8 knots, water temperature 60, pressure 1,017.6 millibars, sea 7 feet, every 13 seconds. At Point Arena buoy, winds west 4 knots, water temperature 55, pressure 1,016.1 millibars, sea 7 feet, every 14 seconds. At buoy 13 near Bodega Bay, winds northwest at 6 knots, pressure 1,000.

13.8 millibars, swell 6 feet every 14 seconds. At Point Reyes, wave rider buoy water temperature 57, sea 7 feet every 13 seconds. At San Francisco, bar buoy water temperature 59, seas 5 feet every 14 seconds. At San Francisco, buoy winds west at 10 knots, water temperature 56, swell 7 feet every 14 seconds. At Half Moon Bay, buoy winds southwest 8 knots, water temperature 57, pressure 1,016.7 millibars, seas 5 feet every 12 seconds. At Monterey Bay, buoy winds northwest 8 knots, water temperature 59, pressure 1,015.6 millibars, seas 6 feet every 14 seconds. At Point Sur, wave rider buoy water temperature 60, seas 7 feet every 14 seconds. At Cape San Martin, buoy winds west 8 knots, water temperature 61, pressure 1,016.3 millibars. Sea 7 feet every 15 seconds. Synopsis for the Central California coast and bays, including the Monterey Bay, Greater Farallones, and Cordell Bank National Marine Sanctuaries. A few showers and isolated thunderstorms possible tonight through sunrise Tuesday. Otherwise, generally light northwest winds will continue into Tuesday over a long period swell. Light wind and seas continue through Wednesday as high pressure builds. Northwest wind and seas increase Thursday into the weekend as more typically strong springtime onshore surface pressure gradients develop over the waters. The marine forecast for San Pablo Bay, Suisun Bay, the West Delta, and the San Francisco Bay north of the Bay Bridge. For tonight, west wind 5 to 10 knots. A slight chance of rain early. A chance of rain this evening, then rain likely after midnight. For Tuesday, southwest wind 5 to 10 knots. For Tuesday night, west wind 5 to 10 knots. The marine forecast for Monterey Bay. For tonight, west wind 10 to 15 knots, easing to 5 to 10 knots late this evening and overnight. Seas 3 to 4 feet. Wave detail, west 3 feet at 14 seconds and south 2 feet at 14 seconds. A slight chance of rain after midnight. For Tuesday, west wind around 5 knots, rising to 10 to 15 knots in the afternoon. Seas around 3 feet. Wave detail, west 3 feet at 12 seconds. For Tuesday night, west wind 10 to 15 knots, becoming northwest around 5 knots after midnight. Seas around 3 feet. Wave detail, west 3 feet at 11 seconds and southwest 2 feet at 14 seconds. The coastal waters forecast from Point Arena to Point Reyes out to 10 nautical miles. Tonight, northwest wind 5 to 10 knots, seas 4 to 6 feet. Wave detail, west 5 feet at 14 seconds and south 2 feet at 14 seconds. A chance of rain. Tuesday, northwest wind 5 to 10 knots, seas 4 to 5 feet. Wave detail, west 4 feet at 12 seconds and south 2 feet at 14 seconds. Tuesday night, northwest wind 10 to 15 knots, seas 3 to 4 feet. Wave detail, west 4 feet at 6 seconds and south 2 feet at 15 seconds. The coastal waters forecast from Point Arena to Point Reyes 10 to 60 nautical miles offshore. Tonight, northwest wind 5 to 10 knots, seas 5 to 7 feet. Wave detail, northwest 6 feet at 14 seconds and south 2 feet at 16 seconds. A chance of rain. Tuesday, northwest wind 5 to 10 knots, seas 5 to 6 feet. Wave detail, northwest 5 feet at 8 seconds and south 2 feet at 15 seconds. Tuesday night, northwest wind 10 to 15 knots, seas 4 to 5 feet. Wave detail, northwest 5 feet at 6 seconds and south 2 feet at 16 seconds. San Francisco bar forecast. In the deep water channel, mixed seas of 4 to 6 feet at 15 seconds. Across the bar, swell can be more than twice as high across the bar than surrounding waters. Waves are also more prone to break, particularly during strong ebb currents. Maximum ebb current of 0.9 knots at 7:53 p.m. Monday and 3.1 knots at 6:34 a.m. Tuesday. 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

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This broadcast originates from the National Weather Service office located in Monterey, California, and serves the coastal marine waters, including San Francisco and Monterey Bay. The coastal waters forecast from Point Pinos to Point Piedras blunts out to 10 nautical miles. Tonight, northwest wind 5 to 10 knots, seas 4 to 5 feet, wave detail. Northwest 5 feet at 14 seconds and south 2 feet at 14 seconds. Tuesday, northwest wind 5 to 10 knots, seas 3 to 5 feet, wave detail. West 4 feet at 11 seconds. Tuesday night, northwest wind 5 to 10 knots, seas 3 to 4 feet, wave detail. Northwest 4 feet at 7 seconds and south 2 feet at 14 seconds. The coastal waters forecast from Pigeon Point to Point Pinos 10 to 60 nautical miles offshore. Tonight, northwest wind 5 to 10 knots, seas 5 to 6 feet, wave detail. Northwest 6 feet at 14 seconds and south 3 feet at 14 seconds. A chance of rain after midnight. Tuesday, northwest wind 5 to 10 knots, seas around 5 feet, wave detail. Northwest 5 feet at 13 seconds and south 2 feet at 15 seconds. Tuesday night, northwest wind around 10 knots, seas 4 to 5 feet, wave detail. Northwest 5 feet at 11 seconds and south 2 feet at 15 seconds. The offshore waters forecast for the following marine location: Point Marina to Pigeon Point between 60 nautical miles and 150 nautical miles offshore. Issued at 2:56 p.m. Pacific Daylight Time. Tonight, variable winds less than 5 knots, becoming west early, then becoming west to northwest. Seas 7 to 8 feet. Tuesday, north to northwest winds 5 to 15 knots. Seas 6 to 7 feet. Tuesday night, northwest winds 10 to 15 knots. Seas 5 to 6 feet. Wednesday, north to northwest winds 10 to 15 knots, becoming northwest 5 to 10 knots. Seas 5 to 6 feet. Wednesday night, northwest winds 10 to 15 knots. Seas 6 to 7 feet. Thursday, northwest winds 10 to 15 knots. Seas 6 to 7 feet. Thursday night, northwest winds 10 to 15 knots, becoming 10 to 20 knots. Seas 6 to 7 feet. Friday, northwest winds 10 to 20 knots. Seas 5 to 7 feet. Friday night, north to northwest winds 15 to 25 knots. Seas 5 to 7 feet. Saturday, north winds 20 to 30 knots. Seas 6 to 9 feet. Saturday night, north to northwest winds 20 to 25 knots. Seas 8 to 10 feet. The offshore waters forecast for the following marine location: Pigeon Point to Point Piedras blunts between 60 nautical miles and 150 nautical miles offshore. Issued at 2:56 p.m. Pacific Daylight Time. Tonight, variable winds less than 5 knots, becoming west to northwest. Seas 7 to 8 feet. Tuesday, northwest winds 5 to 10 knots, becoming 5 to 15 knots. Seas 6 to 7 feet. Tuesday night, northwest winds 10 to 15 knots. Seas 5 to 6 feet. Wednesday, north to northwest winds 10 to 15 knots. Seas 5 to 6 feet. Wednesday night, northwest winds 10 to 15 knots. Seas 5 to 7 feet. Thursday, northwest winds 10 to 15 knots. Seas 6 to 7 feet. Thursday night, northwest winds 15 to 20 knots. Seas 6 to 7 feet. Friday, northwest winds 10 to 20 knots. Seas 5 to 8 feet. Friday night, northwest winds 15 to 25 knots. Seas 5 to 8 feet. Saturday, north to northwest winds 20 to 30 knots. Seas 6 to 9 feet. Saturday night, northwest winds 20 to 25 knots. Seas 9 to 10 feet. The coastal waters forecast from Point Reyes to Pigeon Point out to 10 nautical miles. For tonight, west wind 5 to 10 knots. Seas 3 to
9 feet. Wave detail, west 4 feet at 14 seconds and south 2 feet at 15 seconds. A chance of rain this evening. Rain likely after midnight. For Tuesday, west wind 5 to 10 knots. Seas 3 to 4 feet. Wave detail, west 4 feet at 12 seconds. For Tuesday night, northwest wind 5 to 10 knots. Seas 3 to 4 feet. Wave detail, west 3 feet at 9 seconds and south 2 feet at 15 seconds. The coastal waters forecast from Pigeon Point to Point Pinos out to 10 nautical miles. For tonight, west wind 5 to 10 knots, veering to northwest after midnight. Seas 4 to 5 feet. Wave detail, northwest 5 feet at 14 seconds and south 2 feet at 14 seconds. A slight chance of rain after midnight. A chance of rain late. For Tuesday, northwest wind 5 to 10 knots. Seas 3 to 4 feet. Wave detail, west 4 feet at 12 seconds. For Tuesday night, northwest wind 5 to 10 knots. Seas 3 to 4 feet. Wave detail, west 4 feet at 11 seconds and southwest 2 feet at 15 seconds. Sunrise, sunset, and tidal information for the San Francisco Bay Area for Monday, May 4. The sunset tonight, 8:03 p.m. The sunrise tomorrow, 6:09 a.m. The sunset tomorrow, 8:04 p.m. Tidal data at the Golden Gate for the afternoon and evening hours today and the morning hours of tomorrow. High tide, 3:25 p.m. at 4.19 feet. Low tide, 7:30 p.m. at 3.17 feet. High tide, 1:25 a.m. at 5.47 feet. Low tide, 8:31 a.m. at -0.44 feet. Here are the buoy observations for 4 p.m. Pacific Daylight Time. An offshore buoy 6 winds northwest at 60 knots, pressure 1,022.5 millibars. An offshore buoy 59, winds northwest 8 knots, water temperature 60, pressure 1,017.6 millibars, sea 7 feet, every 13 seconds. At Point Arena buoy, winds west 4 knots, water temperature 55, pressure 1,016.1 millibars, sea 7 feet, every 14 seconds. At buoy 13 near Bodega Bay, winds northwest at 6 knots, pressure 1,015.8 millibars, swell 6 feet, every 14 seconds. At Point Reyes Wave Rider buoy, water temperature 57, sea 7 feet, every 13 seconds. At San Francisco Bar buoy, water temperature 59, seas 5 feet, every 14 seconds. At San Francisco buoy, winds west at 10 knots, water temperature 56, swell 7 feet, every 14 seconds. At Half Moon Bay buoy, winds southwest 8 knots, water temperature 57, pressure 1,016.7 millibars, seas 5 feet, every 12 seconds. At Monterey Bay buoy, winds northwest 8 knots, water temperature 59, pressure 1,015.6 millibars, seas 6 feet, every 14 seconds. At Pointer, Wave Rider buoy, water temperature 60, seas 7 feet, every 14 seconds. At Cape San Martin buoy, winds west 8 knots, water temperature 61, pressure 1,016.3 millibars. Seas 7 feet, every 14 seconds. At Cape San Martin buoy, winds west 8 knots, water temperature 61, pressure 1,016.3 millibars. Seas 7 feet, every 15 seconds. Synopsis for the Central California coast and bays, including the Monterey Bay, Greater Farallones, and Cordell Bank National Marine Sanctuaries. A few showers and isolated thunderstorms possible tonight through sunrise Tuesday. Otherwise, generally light northwest winds will continue into Tuesday over a long period swell. Light wind and seas continue through Wednesday as high pressure builds. Northwest wind and seas increase Thursday into the weekend as more typically strong springtime onshore surface pressure gradients develop over the waters. The marine forecast for San Pablo Bay, Suisun Bay, the West Delta, and the

Princess Bell Bay north of the Bay Bridge. For tonight, west wind 5 to 10 knots. A slight chance of rain early. A chance of rain this evening, then rain likely after midnight. For Tuesday, southwest wind 5 to 10 knots. For Tuesday night, west wind 5 to 10 knots. The marine forecast for Monterey Bay. For tonight, west wind 10 to 15 knots, easing to 5 to 10 knots late this evening and overnight. Seas 3 to 4 feet. Wave detail, west 3 feet at 14 seconds and south 2 feet at 14 seconds. A slight chance of rain after midnight. For Tuesday, west wind around 5 knots, rising to 10 to 15 knots in the afternoon. Seas around 3 feet. Wave detail, west 3 feet at 12 seconds. For Tuesday night, west wind 10 to 15 knots, becoming northwest around 5 knots after midnight. Seas around 3 feet. Wave detail, west 3 feet at 11 seconds and southwest 2 feet at 14 seconds. The coastal waters forecast from Point Arena to Point Reyes out to 10 nautical miles. Tonight, northwest wind 5 to 10 knots, seas 4 to 6 feet, wave detail, west 5 feet at 14 seconds and south 2 feet at 14 seconds. A chance of rain. Tuesday, northwest wind 5 to 10 knots, seas 4 to 5 feet, wave detail, west 4 feet at 12 seconds and south 2 feet at 14 seconds. Tuesday night, northwest wind 10 to 15 knots, seas 3 to 4 feet, wave detail, west 4 feet at 6 seconds and south 2 feet at 15 seconds. The coastal waters forecast from Point Arena to Point Reyes 10 to 60 nautical miles offshore. Tonight, northwest wind 5 to 10 knots, seas 5 to 7 feet, wave detail, northwest 6 feet at 14 seconds and south 2 feet at 16 seconds. A chance of rain. Tuesday, northwest wind 5 to 10 knots, seas 5 to 6 feet, wave detail, northwest 5 feet at 8 seconds and south 2 feet at 15 seconds. Tuesday night, northwest wind 10 to 15 knots, seas 4 to 5 feet, wave detail, northwest 5 feet at 6 seconds and south 2 feet at 16 seconds. San Francisco Bar forecast. In the deep water channel, mixed seas of 4 to 6 feet at 15 seconds. Across the bar, swell can be more than twice as high across the bar than surrounding waters. Waves are also more prone to break, particularly during strong ebb currents. Maximum ebb current of 0.9 knots at 7:53 p.m. Monday and 3.1 knots at 6:34 a.m. Tuesday. The coastal waters forecast from Point Pinos to Point Piedras Blancas out to 10 nautical miles. Tonight, northwest wind 5 to 10 knots, seas 4 to 5 feet, wave detail, northwest 5 feet at 14 seconds and south 2 feet at 14 seconds. Tuesday, northwest wind 5 to 10 knots, seas 3 to 5 feet, wave detail, west 4 feet at 11 seconds. Tuesday night, northwest wind 5 to 10 knots, seas 3 to 4 feet, wave detail, northwest 4 feet at 7 seconds and south 2 feet at 14 seconds. The coastal waters forecast from Pigeon Point to Point Pinos 10 to 60 nautical miles offshore. Tonight, northwest wind 5 to 10 knots, seas 5 to 6 feet, wave detail, northwest 6 feet at 14 seconds and south 3 feet at 14 seconds. A chance of rain after midnight. Tuesday, northwest wind 5 to 10 knots, seas around 5 feet, wave detail, northwest 5 feet at 13 seconds and south 2 feet at 15 seconds. Tuesday night, northwest wind around 10 knots, seas 4 to 5 feet, wave detail, northwest 5 feet at 11 seconds and south 2 feet at 15 seconds. The offshore waters forecast for the following marine location, Point Arena to Pigeon Point between 60 nautical miles and 150 nautical miles offshore. Issued at 2:56 p.m. Pacific Daylight Time. Tonight, variable winds less than 5 knots, becoming west early, then becoming west to northwest. Seas 7 to 8 feet. Tuesday, north to northwest winds 5 to 15 knots. Seas 6 to 7 feet. Tuesday night, northwest winds 10 to 15 knots. Seas 5 to 6 feet.

5 to 7 feet. Saturday, north winds 20 to 30 knots. 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Saturday night, north to northwest winds 20 to 25 knots. 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The offshore waters forecast for the following marine location: Pigeon Point to Point Piedras, Blancos, between 60 nautical miles and 150 nautical miles offshore. Issued at 2:56 p.m. Pacific Daylight Time. Tonight, variable winds less than 5 knots, becoming west to northwest. Sea 7 to 8 feet. Tuesday, northwest winds 5 to 10 knots, becoming 5 to 15 knots. Sea 6 to 7 feet. Tuesday night, northwest winds 10 to 15 knots. Seas 5 to 6 feet. Wednesday, north to northwest winds 10 to 15 knots. Seas 5 to 6 feet. Wednesday night, northwest winds 10 to 15 knots. Seas 5 to 7 feet. Thursday, northwest winds 10 to 15 knots. Seas 6 to 7 feet. Thursday night, northwest winds 15 to 20 knots. Seas 6 to 7 feet. Friday, northwest winds 10 to 20 knots. Seas 5 to 8 feet. Friday night, northwest winds 15 to 25 knots. Seas 5 to 8 feet. Saturday, north to northwest winds 20 to 30 knots. Seas 6 to 9 feet. Saturday night, northwest winds 20 to 25 knots. Seas 9 to 10 feet. The coastal waters forecast from Point Reyes to Pigeon Point out to 10 nautical miles. For tonight, west wind 5 to 10 knots. Seas 3 to 5 feet. Wave detail, west 4 feet at 14 seconds and south 2 feet at 15 seconds. A chance of rain this evening. Rain likely after midnight. For Tuesday, west wind 5 to 10 knots. Seas 3 to 4 feet. Wave detail, west 4 feet at 12 seconds. For Tuesday night, northwest wind 5 to 10 knots. Seas 3 to 4 feet. Wave detail, west 3 feet at 9 seconds and south 2 feet at 15 seconds. The coastal waters forecast from Pigeon Point to Point Pinos out to 10 nautical miles. For tonight, west wind 5 to 10 knots, veering to northwest after midnight. Seas 4 to 5 feet. Wave detail, northwest 5 feet at 14 seconds and south 2 feet at 14 seconds. A slight chance of rain after midnight. A chance of rain late. For Tuesday, northwest wind 5 to 10 knots. Seas 3 to 4 feet. Wave detail, west 4 feet at 12 seconds. For Tuesday night, northwest wind 5 to 10 knots. Seas 3 to 4 feet. Wave detail, west 4 feet at 11 seconds and southwest 2 feet at 15 seconds. Sunrise, sunset, and tidal information for the San Francisco Bay Area for Monday, May 4. The sunset tonight, 8:03 p.m. The sunrise tomorrow, 6:09 a.m. The sunset tomorrow, 8:04 p.m. Tidal data at the Golden Gate for the afternoon and evening hours today and the morning hours of tomorrow. High tide, 3:25 p.m. at 4.19 feet. Low tide, 7:30 p.m. at 3.17 feet. High tide, 1:25 a.m. at 5.47 feet. Low tide, 8:31 a.m. at -0.44 feet. Here are the buoy observations for 4 p.m. Pacific Daylight Time. An offshore buoy 6 winds northwest at 60 knots, pressure 1,022.5 millibars. An offshore buoy 59, winds northwest 8 knots, water temperature 60, pressure 1,017.6 millibars, sea 7 feet, every 13 seconds. At Point Arena buoy, winds west 4 knots, water temperature 55, pressure 1,016.1 millibars, sea 7 feet, every 14 seconds. At buoy 13 near Bodega Bay, winds northwest at 6 knots, pressure 1,015.8 millibars, swell 6 feet.

every 14 seconds. At Point Reyes, wave rider, buoy water temperature 57, sea 7 feet, every 13 seconds. At San Francisco, bar buoy water temperature 59, seas 5 feet, every 14 seconds. At San Francisco, buoy winds west at 10 knots, water temperature 56, swell 7 feet, every 14 seconds. At Half Moon Bay, buoy winds southwest 8 knots, water temperature 57, pressure 1016.7 millibars, seas 5 feet, every 12 seconds. At Monterey Bay, buoy winds northwest 8 knots, water temperature 59, pressure 1015.6 millibars, seas 6 feet, every 14 seconds. At Point Sur, wave rider, buoy water temperature 60, seas 7 feet, every 14 seconds. At Cape San Martin, buoy winds west 8 knots, water temperature 61, pressure 1016.3 millibars. Sea 7 feet, every 15 seconds. Synopsis for the Central California coast and bays, including the Monterey Bay, Greater Farallones, and Cordell Bank National Marine Sanctuaries. A few showers and isolated thunderstorms possible tonight through sunrise Tuesday. Otherwise, generally light northwest winds will continue into Tuesday over a long period swell. Light wind and seas continue through Wednesday as high pressure builds. Northwest wind and seas increase Thursday into the weekend as more typically strong springtime onshore surface pressure gradients develop over the waters. The marine forecast for San Pablo Bay, Suisun Bay, the West Delta, and the San Francisco Bay north of the Bay Bridge. For tonight, west wind 5 to 10 knots. A slight chance of rain early. A chance of rain this evening, then rain likely after midnight. For Tuesday, southwest wind 5 to 10 knots. For Tuesday night, west wind 5 to 10 knots. The marine forecast for Monterey Bay. For tonight, west wind 10 to 15 knots, easing to 5 to 10 knots late this evening and overnight. Seas 3 to 4 feet. Wave detail, west 3 feet at 14 seconds and south 2 feet at 14 seconds. A slight chance of rain after midnight. For Tuesday, west wind around 5 knots, rising to 10 to 15 knots in the afternoon. Seas around 3 feet. Wave detail, west 3 feet at 12 seconds. For Tuesday night, west wind 10 to 15 knots, becoming northwest around 5 knots after midnight. Seas around 3 feet. Wave detail, west 3 feet at 11 seconds and southwest 2 feet at 14 seconds. The coastal waters forecast from Point Arena to Point Reyes out to 10 nautical miles. Tonight, northwest wind 5 to 10 knots, seas 4 to 6 feet, wave detail, west 5 feet at 14 seconds and south 2 feet at 14 seconds. A chance of rain. Tuesday, northwest wind 5 to 10 knots, seas 4 to 5 feet, wave detail, west 4 feet at 12 seconds and south 2 feet at 14 seconds. Tuesday night, northwest wind 10 to 15 knots, seas 3 to 4 feet, wave detail, west 4 feet at 6 seconds and south 2 feet at 15 seconds. The coastal waters forecast from Point Arena to Point Reyes 10 to 60 nautical miles offshore. Tonight, northwest wind 5 to 10 knots, seas 5 to 7 feet, wave detail, northwest 6 feet at 14 seconds and south 2 feet at 16 seconds. A chance of rain. Tuesday, northwest wind 5 to 10 knots, seas 5 to 6 feet, wave detail, northwest 5 feet at 8 seconds and south 2 feet at 15 seconds. Tuesday night, northwest wind 10 to 15 knots, seas 4 to 5 feet, wave detail, northwest 5 feet at 6 seconds and south 2 feet at 16 seconds. San Francisco bar forecast. In the deep water channel, mixed seas of 4 to 6 feet at 15 seconds. Across the bar, swell can be more than twice as high across the bar than surrounding waters. Waves are also more prone to break, particularly during strong ebb currents. Maximum ebb current of 0.9 knots at 7:53 p.m. Monday and 3.1 knots at 6:34 a.m. Tuesday. The coastal waters forecast from Point Pinos to Point Piedras Blancas out to 10 nautical miles. Tonight,

Northwest wind farm cannot see 4 to 5 feet wave detail. Northwest 5 feet at 14 seconds and south 2 feet at 14 seconds. Tuesday, Northwest wind farm cannot see 3 to 5 feet wave detail. West 4 feet at 11 seconds. Tuesday night, Northwest wind 5 that cannot see 3 to 4 feet wave detail. Northwest 4 feet at 7 seconds and south 2 feet at 14 seconds. The coastal waters forecast from Pigeon Point to Point Pinos 10 to 60 nautical miles offshore. Tonight, northwest wind 5 to cannot see 5 to 6 feet wave detail. Northwest 6 feet at 14 seconds and south 3 feet at 14 seconds. A chance of rain after midnight. Tuesday, northwest wind 5 to cannot see is around 5 feet wave detail. Northwest 5 feet at 13 seconds and south 2 feet at 15 seconds. Tuesday night, northwest wind around 10 knots sees 4 to 5 feet wave detail. Northwest 5 feet at 11 seconds and south 2 feet at 15 seconds. The offshore waters forecast for the following marine location: Point Arena to Pigeon Point between 60 nautical miles and 150 nautical miles offshore. Issued at 2:56 p.m. Pacific Daylight Time. Tonight, variable winds less than 5 knots, becoming west early, then becoming west to northwest. Sea 7 to 8 feet. Tuesday, north to northwest wind 5 to 50 knots. Sea 6 to 7 feet. Tuesday night, northwest wind 10 to 50 knots. Sea 5 to 6 feet. Wednesday, north to northwest wind 10 to 50 knots, becoming northwest 5 to 10 knots. Seas 5 to 6 feet. Wednesday night, northwest wind 10 to 50 knots. Seas 6 to 7 feet. Thursday, northwest wind 10 to 50 knots. Seas 6 to 7 feet. Thursday night, northwest wind 10 to 50 knots, becoming 10 to 20 knots. Seas 6 to 7 feet. Friday, northwest wind 10 to 20 knots. Seas 5 to 7 feet. Friday night, north to northwest winds 15 to 25 knots. Seas 5 to 7 feet. Saturday, north winds 20 to 30 knots. Seas 6 to 9 feet. Saturday night, north to northwest winds 20 to 25 knots. Seas 8 to 10 feet. The offshore waters forecast for the following marine location: Pigeon Point to Point Piedras Blancas between 60 nautical miles and 150 nautical miles offshore. Issued at 2:56 p.m. Pacific Daylight Time. Tonight, variable winds less than 5 knots, becoming west to northwest. Sea 7 to 8 feet. Tuesday, northwest winds 5 to 10 knots, becoming 5 to 15 knots. Sea 6 to 7 feet. Tuesday night, northwest winds 10 to 15 knots. Seas 5 to 6 feet. Wednesday, north to northwest winds 10 to 15 knots. Seas 5 to 6 feet. Wednesday night, northwest winds 10 to 15 knots. Seas 5 to 7 feet. Thursday, northwest winds 10 to 15 knots. Seas 6 to 7 feet. Thursday night, northwest winds 15 to 20 knots. Sea 6 to 7 feet. Friday, northwest winds 10 to 20 knots. Seas 5 to 8 feet. Friday night, northwest winds 15 to 25 knots. Seas 5 to 8 feet. Saturday, north to northwest winds 20 to 30 knots. Seas 6 to 9 feet. Saturday night, northwest winds 20 to 25 knots. Seas 9 to 10 feet. 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This broadcast originates from the National Weather Service office located in Monterey, California, and serves the coastal marine waters, including San Francisco and Monterey Bay. The coastal waters forecast from Point Reyes to Pigeon Point out to 10 nautical miles. For tonight, west wind 5 to 10 knots. Seas 3 to 5 feet. Wave deep.

4 feet at 14 seconds and south 2 feet at 15 seconds. A chance of rain this evening. Rain likely after midnight. For Tuesday, west wind 5 to 10 knots. Seas 3 to 4 feet. Wave detail, west 4 feet at 12 seconds. For Tuesday night, northwest wind 5 to 10 knots. Seas 3 to 4 feet. Wave detail, west 3 feet at 9 seconds and south 2 feet at 15 seconds. The coastal waters forecast from Pigeon Point to Point Pinos out to 10 nautical miles. For tonight, west wind 5 to 10 knots, veering to northwest after midnight. Seas 4 to 5 feet. Wave detail, northwest 5 feet at 14 seconds and south 2 feet at 14 seconds. A slight chance of rain after midnight. A chance of rain late. For Tuesday, northwest wind 5 to 10 knots. Seas 3 to 4 feet. Wave detail, west 4 feet at 12 seconds. For Tuesday night, northwest wind 5 to 10 knots. Seas 3 to 4 feet. Wave detail, west 4 feet at 11 seconds and southwest 2 feet at 15 seconds. Sunrise, sunset, and tidal information for the San Francisco Bay Area for Monday, May 4. The sunset tonight, 8:03 p.m. The sunrise tomorrow, 6:09 a.m. The sunset tomorrow, 8:04 p.m. Tidal data at the Golden Gate for the afternoon and evening hours today and the morning hours of tomorrow. High tide, 3:25 p.m. at 4.19 feet. Low tide, 7:30 p.m. at 3.17 feet. High tide, 1:25 a.m. at 5.47 feet. Low tide, 8:31 a.m. at -0.44 feet. Here are the buoy observations for 4 p.m. Pacific Daylight Time. An offshore buoy 6 winds northwest at 60 knots, pressure 1,022.5 millibars. An offshore buoy 59, winds northwest 8 knots, water temperature 60, pressure 1,017.6 millibars, sea 7 feet, every 13 seconds. At Point Arena buoy, winds west 4 knots, water temperature 55, pressure 1,016.1 millibars, sea 7 feet, every 14 seconds. At buoy 13 near Bodega Bay, winds northwest at 6 knots, pressure 1,015.8 millibars, swell 6 feet, every 14 seconds. At Point Reyes Wave Rider buoy, water temperature 57, sea 7 feet, every 13 seconds. At San Francisco Bar buoy, water temperature 59, seas 5 feet, every 14 seconds. At San Francisco buoy, winds west at 10 knots, water temperature 56, swell 7 feet, every 14 seconds. At Half Moon Bay buoy, winds southwest 8 knots, water temperature 57, pressure 1,016.7 millibars, seas 5 feet, every 12 seconds. At Monterey Bay buoy, winds northwest 8 knots, water temperature 59, pressure 1,015.6 millibars, seas 6 feet, every 14 seconds. At Point Sur, Wave Rider buoy, water temperature 60, seas 7 feet, every 14 seconds. At Cape San Martin buoy, winds west 8 knots, water temperature 61, pressure 1,016.3 millibars. Sea 7 feet, every 15 seconds. Synopsis for the Central California coast and bays, including the Monterey Bay, Greater Farallones, and Cordell Bank National Marine Sanctuaries. A few showers and isolated thunderstorms possible tonight through sunrise Tuesday. Otherwise, generally light northwest winds will continue into Tuesday over a long period swell. Light wind and seas continue through Wednesday as high pressure builds. Northwest wind and seas increase Thursday into the weekend as more typically strong springtime onshore surface pressure gradients develop over the waters. The marine forecast for San Pablo Bay, Suisun Bay, the West Delta, and the San Francisco Bay north of the Bay Bridge. For tonight, west wind 5 to 10 knots. A slight chance of rain early. A chance of rain this evening, then rain likely after midnight. For Tuesday,

southwest wind 5 to 10 knots. For Tuesday night, west wind 5 to 10 knots. The marine forecast for Monterey Bay. For tonight, west wind 10 to 15 knots, easing to 5 to 10 knots late this evening and overnight. Seas 3 to 4 feet. Wave detail, west 3 feet at 14 seconds and south 2 feet at 14 seconds. A slight chance of rain after midnight. For Tuesday, west wind around 5 knots, rising to 10 to 15 knots in the afternoon. Seas around 3 feet. Wave detail, west 3 feet at 12 seconds. For Tuesday night, west wind 10 to 15 knots, becoming northwest around 5 knots after midnight. Seas around 3 feet. Wave detail, west 3 feet at 11 seconds and southwest 2 feet at 14 seconds. The coastal waters forecast from Point Arena to Point Reyes out to 10 nautical miles. Tonight, northwest wind 5 to 10 knots, seas 4 to 6 feet. Wave detail, west 5 feet at 14 seconds and south 2 feet at 14 seconds. A chance of rain. Tuesday, northwest wind 5 to 10 knots, seas 4 to 5 feet. Wave detail, west 4 feet at 12 seconds and south 2 feet at 14 seconds. Tuesday night, northwest wind 10 to 15 knots, seas 3 to 4 feet. Wave detail, west 4 feet at 6 seconds and south 2 feet at 15 seconds. The coastal waters forecast from Point Arena to Point Reyes 10 to 60 nautical miles offshore. Tonight, northwest wind 5 to 10 knots, seas 5 to 7 feet. Wave detail, northwest 6 feet at 14 seconds and south 2 feet at 16 seconds. A chance of rain. Tuesday, northwest wind 5 to 10 knots, seas 5 to 6 feet. Wave detail, northwest 5 feet at 8 seconds and south 2 feet at 15 seconds. Tuesday night, northwest wind 10 to 15 knots, seas 4 to 5 feet. Wave detail, northwest 5 feet at 6 seconds and south 2 feet at 16 seconds. San Francisco Bar forecast. In the deep water channel, mixed seas of 4 to 6 feet at 15 seconds. Across the bar, swell can be more than twice as high across the bar than surrounding waters. Waves are also more prone to break, particularly during strong ebb currents. Maximum ebb current of 0.9 knots at 7:53 p.m. Monday and 3.1 knots at 6:34 a.m. Tuesday. The coastal waters forecast from Point Pinos to Point Piedras Blancas out to 10 nautical miles. Tonight, northwest wind 5 to 10 knots, seas 4 to 5 feet. Wave detail, northwest 5 feet at 14 seconds and south 2 feet at 14 seconds. Tuesday, northwest wind 5 to 10 knots, seas 3 to 5 feet. Wave detail, west 4 feet at 11 seconds. Tuesday night, northwest wind 5 to 10 knots, seas 3 to 4 feet. Wave detail, northwest 4 feet at 7 seconds and south 2 feet at 14 seconds. The coastal waters forecast from Pigeon Point to Point Pinos 10 to 60 nautical miles offshore. Tonight, northwest wind 5 to 10 knots, seas 5 to 6 feet. Wave detail, northwest 6 feet at 14 seconds and south 3 feet at 14 seconds. A chance of rain after midnight. Tuesday, northwest wind 5 to 10 knots, seas around 5 feet. Wave detail, northwest 5 feet at 13 seconds and south 2 feet at 15 seconds. Tuesday night, northwest wind around 10 knots, seas 4 to 5 feet. Wave detail, northwest 5 feet at 11 seconds and south 2 feet at 15 seconds. The offshore waters forecast for the following marine location, Point Arena to Pigeon Point between 60 nautical miles and 150 nautical miles offshore. Issued at 2:56 p.m. Pacific Daylight Time. Tonight, variable winds less than 5 knots, becoming west early, then becoming west to northwest. Seas 7 to 8 feet. Tuesday, north to northwest winds 5 to 15 knots. 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